highs in the upper 70s. The current time is 9:50 p.m. Eastern Daylight Time. 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We supply the latest available information for the Central Highlands over station WWG57 from Butler on a frequency of 162.450 MHz. On the latest weather map, high pressure will persist over the area before a cold front approaches from the west late tonight into Wednesday. This boundary will push across the area late Wednesday before high pressure returns on Thursday and Friday. Another low pressure will impact the area this weekend. The forecast for the Central Highlands. Tonight, partly cloudy. Lows around 60. Southwest winds around 5 miles per hour. Wednesday, partly sunny in the morning, then mostly cloudy with a chance of showers and thunderstorms in the afternoon. Highs in the upper 70s. West winds 5 to 10 miles per hour. Chance of rain 40%. Wednesday night, a chance of thunderstorms in the evening. Mostly cloudy with a chance of showers. Lows in the upper 50s. Northwest winds around 5 miles per hour, becoming northeast after midnight. Chance of rain 40%. Thursday, partly cloudy. Highs in the upper 70s. Northeast winds around 5 miles per hour. Thursday night, mostly clear. Lows in the mid-50s. East winds around 5 miles per hour. Friday, mostly sunny. Highs in the upper 70s. Friday night, mostly clear. Lows in the upper 50s. At 9 p.m., weather reports for selected cities. At Mansfield-Lom Regional Airport, it was partly cloudy. The temperature was 70 degrees, the dew point 62, and the relative humidity 76%. The wind was southwest, at 3 miles an hour. The pressure was 30.00 inches and rising. Elsewhere across Ohio, at Wooster, it was clear, with a temperature of 68. It was partly cloudy, with a temperature of 70 at Marion, 71 at Akron-Canton Regional Airport, and 66 at Youngstown. Under partly cloudy skies, Cincinnati reported 71, Dayton reported 73, and Columbus reported 75. It was mostly cloudy, with a temperature of 74 at Toledo Express, 73 at Cleveland, and 70 at Findlay. Reports from nearby cities outside Ohio, temperatures were between 72 and 76 degrees. It was partly cloudy at Pittsburgh and Buffalo. It was mostly cloudy at Indianapolis and Chicago. At Detroit, it was cloudy. The current time is 9:53 p.m. Eastern Daylight Time. 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We supply the latest available information for the Central Highlands over station WWG57 from Butler on a frequency of 162.450 MHz. On the latest weather map, high pressure will persist over the area before a cold front approaches from the west late tonight into Wednesday. This boundary will push across the area late Wednesday before high pressure returns on Thursday and Friday. Another low pressure will impact the area this weekend. The forecast for the Central Highlands. Tonight, partly cloudy. Lows around 60. Southwest winds around 5 miles per hour. Wednesday, partly sunny in the morning, then mostly cloudy with a chance of showers and thunderstorms in the afternoon. Highs in the upper 70s. West winds 5 to 10 miles per hour. Chance of rain 40%. Wednesday night, a chance of thunderstorms in the evening. Mostly cloudy with a chance of showers. Lows in the upper 50s. Northwest winds around 5 miles per hour, becoming northeast after midnight. Chance of rain 40%. Thursday, partly cloudy. Highs in the upper 70s. Northeast winds around 5 miles per hour. Thursday night, mostly clear. Lows in the mid-50s. East winds around 5 miles per hour. Friday, mostly sunny. Highs in the upper 70s. Friday night, mostly clear. Lows in the upper 50s. At 9 p.m., weather reports for selected cities. At Mansfield-Lom Regional Airport, it was partly cloudy. The temperature was 70 degrees.

degrees, the dew point 62, and the relative humidity 76%. The wind was southwest, at 3 miles an hour. The pressure was 30.00 inches and rising. Elsewhere across Ohio, at Wooster, it was clear, with a temperature of 68. It was partly cloudy, with a temperature of 70 at Marion, 71 at Akron-Canton Regional Airport, and 66 at Youngstown. Under partly cloudy skies, Cincinnati reported 71, Dayton reported 73, and Columbus reported 75. It was mostly cloudy, with a temperature of 74 at Toledo Express, 73 at Cleveland, and 70 at Findlay. Reports from nearby cities outside Ohio, temperatures were between 72 and 76 degrees. It was partly cloudy at Pittsburgh and Buffalo. It was mostly cloudy at Indianapolis and Chicago. At Detroit, it was cloudy. The Nearshore Marine Forecast. For the following marine location, the islands to Vermilion. Overnight, southwest winds 5 to 15 knots. A slight chance of showers. A chance of showers late. Waves 2 feet or less. Wednesday, west winds 5 to 15 knots becoming northwest. A chance of showers in the morning, then a chance of showers and thunderstorms in the afternoon. Waves 2 feet or less. Wednesday night, southeast winds 10 knots or less becoming east. A chance of showers and thunderstorms in the evening. Waves 1 foot or less. Thursday, east winds 5 to 10 knots becoming northeast. Sunny. Waves 1 foot or less. Winds and waves higher in and near thunderstorms. The water temperature off Toledo is 78 degrees, off Cleveland 76 degrees, and off Erie 78 degrees. The current time is 9:57 p.m. Eastern Daylight Time. 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We supply the latest available information for the Central Highlands over station WWG 57 from Butler on a frequency of 162.450 MHz. On the latest weather map, high pressure will persist over the area before a cold front approaches from the west late tonight into Wednesday. This boundary will push across the area late Wednesday before high pressure returns on Thursday and Friday. Another low pressure will impact the area this weekend. The forecast for the Central Highlands. Tonight, partly cloudy. Lows around 60. Southwest winds around 5 miles per hour. Wednesday, partly sunny in the morning, then mostly cloudy with a chance of showers and thunderstorms in the afternoon. Highs in the upper 70s. West winds 5 to 10 miles per hour. Chance of rain 40%. Wednesday night, a chance of thunderstorms in the evening. Mostly cloudy with a chance of showers. Lows in the upper 50s. Northwest winds around 5 miles per hour, becoming northeast after midnight. Chance of rain 40%. Thursday, partly cloudy. Highs in the upper 70s. Northeast winds around 5 miles per hour. Thursday night, mostly clear. Lows in the mid-50s. East winds around 5 miles per hour. Friday, mostly sunny. Highs in the upper 70s. Friday night, mostly clear. Lows in the upper 50s. At 9 p.m., weather reports for selected cities. At Mansfield-Lom Regional Airport, it was partly cloudy. The temperature was 70 degrees, the dew point 62, and the relative humidity 76%. The wind was southwest, at 3 miles an hour. The pressure was 30.00 inches and rising. Elsewhere across Ohio, at Wooster, it was clear, with a temperature of 68. It was partly cloudy, with a temperature of 70 at Marion, 71 at Akron-Canton Regional Airport, and 66 at Youngstown. Under partly cloudy skies, Cincinnati reported 71, Dayton reported 73, and Columbus reported 75. It was mostly cloudy, with a temperature of 74 at Toledo Express, 73 at Cleveland, and 70 at Findlay. Reports from nearby cities outside Ohio, temperatures were between 72 and 76 degrees. It was partly cloudy at Pittsburgh and Buffalo. It was mostly cloudy at Indianapolis and Chicago. At Detroit, it was cloudy. The Nearshore Marine Forecast.
for the following marine location, the islands to Vermilion. Overnight, southwest winds 5 to 15 knots. A slight chance of showers. A chance of showers late. Waves 2 feet or less. Wednesday, west winds 5 to 15 knots becoming northwest. A chance of showers in the morning, then a chance of showers and thunderstorms in the afternoon. Waves 2 feet or less. Wednesday night, southeast winds 10 knots or less becoming east. A chance of showers and thunderstorms in the evening. Waves 1 foot or less. Thursday, east winds 5 to 10 knots becoming northeast. Sunny. Waves 1 foot or less. Winds and waves higher in and near thunderstorms. The water temperature off Toledo is 78 degrees, off Cleveland 76 degrees, and off Erie 78 degrees. The extended forecast for the Central Highlands. Saturday, mostly sunny in the morning, then partly sunny with showers likely with a chance of thunderstorms in the afternoon. Highs in the upper 70s. Chance of rain 70%. Saturday night, mostly cloudy with showers likely with a chance of thunderstorms in the evening, then partly cloudy after midnight. Lows in the upper 50s. Chance of rain 70%. Sunday, mostly sunny. Highs in the mid-70s. Sunday night, mostly clear. Lows in the mid-50s. Monday, mostly sunny. Highs in the mid-70s. Monday night, partly cloudy. Lows in the mid-50s. Tuesday, partly cloudy. Highs in the upper 70s. The Mansfield, Ohio climate summary for this evening, as of 5:15 p.m., August 18, 2026. Today's high temperature was 79 degrees. The normal high is 81. The record high is 92 degrees, which was set in 2019. Today's low temperature was 59 degrees. The normal low is 61. The record low is 47 degrees, which was last set in 1958. No precipitation fell today. No snow fell today, which brings the monthly total to 0.0 inches. The total snowfall since July 1st still stands at 0.0 inches. Sunset tonight is at 8:24 p.m. Sunrise tomorrow is at 6:44 a.m. The current time is 10:03 p.m. Eastern Daylight Time. 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On the latest weather map, high pressure will persist over the area before a cold front approaches from the west late tonight into Wednesday. This boundary will push across the area late Wednesday before high pressure returns on Thursday and Friday. Another low pressure will impact the area this weekend. The forecast for the Central Highlands. Tonight, partly cloudy. Lows around 60. Southwest winds around 5 miles per hour. Wednesday, partly sunny in the morning, then mostly cloudy with a chance of showers and thunderstorms in the afternoon. Highs in the upper 70s. West winds 5 to 10 miles per hour. Chance of rain 40%. Wednesday night, a chance of thunderstorms in the evening. Mostly cloudy with a chance of showers. Lows in the upper 50s. Northwest winds around 5 miles per hour, becoming northeast after midnight. Chance of rain 40%. Thursday, partly cloudy. Highs in the upper 70s. Northeast winds around 5 miles per hour. Thursday night, mostly clear. Lows in the mid-50s. East winds around 5 miles per hour. Friday, mostly sunny. Highs in the upper 70s. Friday night, mostly clear. Lows in the upper 50s. At 9 p.m., weather reports for selected cities. At Mansfield Lawn Regional Airport, it was partly cloudy. The temperature was 70 degrees. The dew point 62, and the relative humidity 76%. The wind was southwest, at 3 miles an hour. The pressure was 30.00 inches and rising. Elsewhere across Ohio, at Wooster, it was clear, with a temperature of 68. It was partly cloudy, with a temperature of 70 at Marion, 71 at Akron-Canton Regional Airport, and 66 at Youngstown.
under partly cloudy skies. Cincinnati reported 71, Dayton reported 73, and Columbus reported 75. It was mostly cloudy, with a temperature of 74 at Toledo Express, 73 at Cleveland, and 70 at Findlay. Reports from nearby cities outside Ohio, temperatures were between 72 and 76 degrees. It was partly cloudy at Pittsburgh and Buffalo. It was mostly cloudy at Indianapolis and Chicago. At Detroit, it was cloudy. The current time is 10:06 p.m. Eastern Daylight Time. 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We supply the latest available information for the Central Highlands over station WWG57 from Butler on a frequency of 162.450 MHz. On the latest weather map, high pressure will persist over the area before a cold front approaches from the west late tonight into Wednesday. This boundary will push across the area late Wednesday before high pressure returns on Thursday and Friday. Another low pressure will impact the area this weekend. The forecast for the Central Highlands. Tonight, partly cloudy. Lows around 60. Southwest winds around 5 miles per hour. Wednesday, partly sunny in the morning, then mostly cloudy with a chance of showers and thunderstorms in the afternoon. Highs in the upper 70s. West winds 5 to 10 miles per hour. Chance of rain 40%. Wednesday night, a chance of thunderstorms in the evening. Mostly cloudy with a chance of showers. Lows in the upper 50s. Northwest winds around 5 miles per hour, becoming northeast after midnight. Chance of rain 40%. Thursday, partly cloudy. Highs in the upper 70s. Northeast winds around 5 miles per hour. Thursday night, mostly clear. Lows in the mid-50s. East winds around 5 miles per hour. Friday, mostly sunny. Highs in the upper 70s. Friday night, mostly clear. Lows in the upper 50s. At 10 p.m., weather reports for selected cities. At Mansfield Long Regional Airport, it was mostly cloudy. The temperature was 68 degrees, the dew point 63, and the relative humidity 84%. The wind was calm. The pressure was 30.00 inches and steady. Elsewhere across Ohio, at Cincinnati, it was clear, with a temperature of 73. It was partly cloudy, with a temperature of 66 at Wooster, 70 at Akron-Canton Regional Airport, 71 at Dayton, and 73 at Columbus. It was mostly cloudy, with a temperature of 68 at Marion, 73 at Toledo Express, 72 at Cleveland, 65 at Youngstown, and 69 at Findlay. Reports from nearby cities outside Ohio, it was partly cloudy, with a temperature of 67 at Pittsburgh, and 74 at Indianapolis. It was mostly cloudy, with a temperature of 71 at Buffalo, and 76 at Chicago. At Detroit, it was cloudy, with a temperature of 75. The current time is 10:09 p.m. Eastern Daylight Time. 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We supply the latest available information for the Central Highlands over station WWG57 from Butler on a frequency of 162.450 MHz. On the latest weather map, high pressure will persist over the area before a cold front approaches from the west late tonight into Wednesday. This boundary will push across the area late Wednesday before high pressure returns on Thursday and Friday. Another low pressure will impact the area this weekend. The forecast for the Central Highlands. Tonight, partly cloudy. Lows around 60. Southwest winds around 5 miles per hour. Wednesday, partly sunny in the morning, then mostly cloudy with a chance of showers and thunderstorms in the afternoon. Highs in the upper 70s. West winds 5 to 10 miles per hour. Chance of rain 40%. Wednesday night, a chance of thunderstorms in the evening. Mostly cloudy with a chance of showers. Lows in the upper 50s. Northwest winds around 5 miles per hour, becoming northeast after midnight. Chance of rain 40%. Thursday, partly cloudy. Highs in the upper 70s. Northeast winds around 5 miles per hour,
Thursday night, mostly clear. Lows in the mid-50s. East winds around 5 miles per hour. Friday, mostly sunny. Highs in the upper 70s. Friday night, mostly clear. Lows in the upper 50s. The extended forecast for the Central Highlands. Saturday, mostly sunny in the morning, then partly sunny with showers likely with a chance of thunderstorms in the afternoon. Highs in the upper 70s. Chance of rain 70%. Saturday night, mostly cloudy with showers likely with a chance of thunderstorms in the evening, then partly cloudy after midnight. Lows in the upper 50s. Chance of rain 70%. Sunday, mostly sunny. Highs in the mid-70s. Sunday night, mostly clear. Lows in the mid-50s. Monday, mostly sunny. Highs in the mid-70s. Monday night, partly cloudy. Lows in the mid-50s. Tuesday, partly cloudy. Highs in the upper 70s. At 10 p.m., weather reports for selected cities. At Mansfield Lawn Regional Airport, it was mostly cloudy. The temperature was 68 degrees, the dew point 63, and the relative humidity 84%. The wind was calm. The pressure was 30.00 inches and steady. Elsewhere across Ohio, at Cincinnati, it was clear, with a temperature of 73. It was partly cloudy, with a temperature of 66 at Wooster, 70 at Akron-Canton Regional Airport, 71 at Dayton, and 73 at Columbus. It was mostly cloudy, with a temperature of 68 at Marion, 73 at Toledo Express, 72 at Cleveland, 65 at Youngstown, and 69 at Findlay. Reports from nearby cities outside Ohio, it was partly cloudy, with a temperature of 67 at Pittsburgh, and 74 at Indianapolis. It was mostly cloudy, with a temperature of 71 at Buffalo, and 76 at Chicago. At Detroit, it was cloudy, with a temperature of 75. The current time is 10:13 p.m. Eastern Daylight Time. 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We supply the latest available information for the Central Highlands over station WWG57 from Butler on a frequency of 162.450 MHz. On the latest weather map, high pressure will persist over the area before a cold front approaches from the west late tonight into Wednesday. This boundary will push across the area late Wednesday before high pressure returns on Thursday and Friday. Another low pressure will impact the area this weekend. The forecast for the Central Highlands. Tonight, partly cloudy. Lows around 60. Southwest winds around 5 miles per hour. Wednesday, partly sunny in the morning, then mostly cloudy with a chance of showers and thunderstorms in the afternoon. Highs in the upper 70s. West winds 5 to 10 miles per hour. Chance of rain 40%. Wednesday night, a chance of thunderstorms in the evening. Mostly cloudy with a chance of showers. Lows in the upper 50s. Northwest winds around 5 miles per hour, becoming northeast after midnight. Chance of rain 40%. Thursday, partly cloudy. Highs in the upper 70s. Northeast winds around 5 miles per hour. Thursday night, mostly clear. Lows in the mid-50s. East winds around 5 miles per hour. Friday, mostly sunny. Highs in the upper 70s. Friday night, mostly clear. Lows in the upper 50s. At 10 p.m., weather reports for selected cities. At Mansfield Lawn Regional Airport, it was mostly cloudy. The temperature was 68 degrees, the dew point 63, and the relative humidity 84%. The wind was calm. The pressure was 30.00 inches and steady. Elsewhere across Ohio, at Cincinnati, it was clear, with a temperature of 73. It was partly cloudy, with a temperature of 66 at Wooster, 68 at Marion, 70 at Akron-Canton Regional Airport, 71 at Dayton, and 73 at Columbus. It was mostly cloudy, with a temperature of 72 at Cleveland, and 65 at Youngstown. It was cloudy, with a temperature of 73 at Toledo Express, and 69 at Findlay.
Reports from nearby cities outside Ohio, it was partly cloudy, with a temperature of 67 at Pittsburgh and 74 at Indianapolis. It was mostly cloudy, with a temperature of 71 at Buffalo and 76 at Chicago. At Detroit, it was cloudy, with a temperature of 75. The Mansfield, Ohio climate summary for this evening, as of 5:15 p.m., August 18, 2026. Today's high temperature was 79 degrees. The normal high is 81. The record high is 92 degrees, which was set in 2019. Today's low temperature was 59 degrees. The normal low is 61. The record low is 47 degrees, which was last set in 1958. No precipitation fell today. No snow fell today, which brings the monthly total to 0.0 inches. The total snowfall since July 1st still stands at 0.0 inches. Sunset tonight is at 8:24 p.m. Sunrise tomorrow is at 6:44 a.m. The current time is 10:16 p.m. Eastern Daylight Time. 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On the latest weather map, high pressure will persist over the area before a cold front approaches from the west late tonight into Wednesday. This boundary will push across the area late Wednesday before high pressure returns on Thursday and Friday. Another low pressure will impact the area this weekend. The forecast for the Central Highlands. Tonight, partly cloudy. Lows around 60. Southwest winds around 5 miles per hour. Wednesday, partly sunny in the morning, then mostly cloudy with a chance of showers and thunderstorms in the afternoon. Highs in the upper 70s. West winds 5 to 10 miles per hour. Chance of rain 40%. Wednesday night, a chance of thunderstorms in the evening. Mostly cloudy with a chance of showers. Lows in the upper 50s. Northwest winds around 5 miles per hour, becoming northeast after midnight. Chance of rain 40%. Thursday, partly cloudy. Highs in the upper 70s. Northeast winds around 5 miles per hour. Thursday night, mostly clear. Lows in the mid 50s. East winds around 5 miles per hour. Friday, mostly sunny. Highs in the upper 70s. Friday night, mostly clear. Lows in the upper 50s. At 10 p.m., weather reports for selected cities. At Mansfield-Lom Regional Airport, it was mostly cloudy. The temperature was 68 degrees, the dew point 63, and the relative humidity 84%. The wind was calm. The pressure was 30.00 inches and steady. Elsewhere across Ohio, at Cincinnati, it was clear, with a temperature of 73. It was partly cloudy, with a temperature of 66 at Worcester, 68 at Marion, 70 at Akron-Canton Regional Airport, 71 at Dayton, and 73 at Columbus. It was mostly cloudy, with a temperature of 72 at Cleveland, and 65 at Youngstown. It was cloudy, with a temperature of 73 at Toledo Express, and 69 at Findlay. Reports from nearby cities outside Ohio, it was partly cloudy, with a temperature of 67 at Pittsburgh and 74 at Indianapolis. It was mostly cloudy, with a temperature of 71 at Buffalo and 76 at Chicago. At Detroit, it was cloudy, with a temperature of 75. The current time is 10:19 p.m. Eastern Daylight Time. 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The extended forecast for the Central Highlands. Saturday, mostly sunny in the morning, then partly sunny with showers likely with a chance of thunderstorms in the afternoon. Highs in the upper 70s. Chance of rain 70%. Saturday night, mostly cloudy with showers likely with a chance of thunderstorms in the evening, then partly cloudy after midnight. Lows in the upper 50s. Chance of rain 70%. Sunday, mostly sunny,
Highs in the mid-70s. Sunday night, mostly clear. Lows in the mid-50s. Monday, mostly sunny. Highs in the mid-70s. Monday night, partly cloudy. Lows in the mid-50s. Tuesday, partly cloudy. Highs in the upper 70s. On the latest weather map, high pressure will persist over the area before a cold front approaches from the west late tonight into Wednesday. This boundary will push across the area late Wednesday before high pressure returns on Thursday and Friday. Another low pressure will impact the area this weekend. The forecast for the Central Highlands. Tonight, partly cloudy. Lows around 60. Southwest winds around 5 miles per hour. Wednesday, partly sunny in the morning, then mostly cloudy with a chance of showers and thunderstorms in the afternoon. Highs in the upper 70s. West winds 5 to 10 miles per hour. Chance of rain 40%. Wednesday night, a chance of thunderstorms in the evening. Mostly cloudy with a chance of showers. Lows in the upper 50s. Northwest winds around 5 miles per hour, becoming northeast after midnight. Chance of rain 40%. Thursday, partly cloudy. Highs in the upper 70s. Northeast winds around 5 miles per hour. Thursday night, mostly clear. Lows in the mid-50s. East winds around 5 miles per hour. Friday, mostly sunny. Highs in the upper 70s. Friday night, mostly clear. Lows in the upper 50s. At 10 p.m., weather reports for selected cities. At Mansfield-Lom Regional Airport, it was mostly cloudy. The temperature was 68 degrees, the dew point 63, and the relative humidity 84%. The wind was calm. The pressure was 30.00 inches and steady. Elsewhere across Ohio, at Cincinnati, it was clear, with a temperature of 73. It was partly cloudy, with a temperature of 66 at Wooster, 68 at Marion, 70 at Akron-Canton Regional Airport, 71 at Dayton, and 73 at Columbus. It was mostly cloudy, with a temperature of 72 at Cleveland, and 65 at Youngstown. It was cloudy, with a temperature of 73 at Toledo Express, and 69 at Findlay. Reports from nearby cities outside Ohio, it was partly cloudy, with a temperature of 67 at Pittsburgh, and 74 at Indianapolis. It was mostly cloudy, with a temperature of 71 at Buffalo, and 76 at Chicago. At Detroit, it was cloudy, with a temperature of 75. The current time is 10:23 p.m. Eastern Daylight Time. 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On the latest weather map,

Thunderstorms in the afternoon. Highs in the upper 70s. West winds 5 to 10 miles per hour. Chance of rain 40%. Wednesday night, a chance of thunderstorms in the evening. Mostly cloudy with a chance of showers. Lows in the upper 50s. Northwest winds around 5 miles per hour, becoming northeast after midnight. Chance of rain 40%. Thursday, partly cloudy. Highs in the upper 70s. Northeast winds around 5 miles per hour. Thursday night, mostly clear. Lows in the mid-50s. East winds around 5 miles per hour. Friday, mostly sunny. Highs in the upper 70s. Friday night, mostly clear. Lows in the upper 50s. At 10 p.m., weather reports for selected cities. At Mansfield Long Regional Airport, it was mostly cloudy. The temperature was 68 degrees, the dew point 63, and the relative humidity 84%. The wind was calm. The pressure was 30.00 inches and steady. Elsewhere across Ohio, at Cincinnati, it was clear, with a temperature of 73. It was partly cloudy, with a temperature of 66 at Wooster, 68 at Marion, 70 at Akron-Canton Regional Airport, 71 at Dayton, and 73 at Columbus. It was mostly cloudy, with a temperature of 72 at Cleveland, and 65 at Youngstown. It was cloudy, with a temperature of 73 at Toledo Express, and 69 at Findlay. Reports from nearby cities outside Ohio, it was partly cloudy, with a temperature of 67 at Pittsburgh, and 74 at Indianapolis. It was mostly cloudy, with a temperature of 71 at Buffalo, and 76 at Chicago. At Detroit, it was cloudy, with a temperature of 75. The current time is 10:26 p.m. Eastern Daylight Time. 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We supply the latest available information for the Central Highlands over station WWG57 from Butler on a frequency of 162.450 MHz. On the latest weather map, high pressure will persist over the area before a cold front approaches from the west late tonight into Wednesday. This boundary will push across the area late Wednesday before high pressure returns on Thursday and Friday. Another low pressure will impact the area this weekend. The forecast for the Central Highlands. Tonight, partly cloudy. Lows around 60. Southwest winds around 5 miles per hour. Wednesday, partly sunny in the morning, then mostly cloudy with a chance of showers and thunderstorms in the afternoon. Highs in the upper 70s. West winds 5 to 10 miles per hour. Chance of rain 40%. Wednesday night, a chance of thunderstorms in the evening. Mostly cloudy with a chance of showers. Lows in the upper 50s. Northwest winds around 5 miles per hour, becoming northeast after midnight. Chance of rain 40%. Thursday, partly cloudy. Highs in the upper 70s. Northeast winds around 5 miles per hour. Thursday night, mostly clear. Lows in the mid-50s. East winds around 5 miles per hour. Friday, mostly sunny. Highs in the upper 70s. Friday night, mostly clear. Lows in the upper 50s. At 10 p.m., weather reports for selected cities. At Mansfield Long Regional Airport, it was mostly cloudy. The temperature was 68 degrees, the dew point 63, and the relative humidity 84%. The wind was calm. The pressure was 30.00 inches and steady. Elsewhere across Ohio, at Cincinnati, it was clear, with a temperature of 73. It was partly cloudy, with a temperature of 66 at Wooster, 68 at Marion, 70 at Akron-Canton Regional Airport, 71 at Dayton, and 73 at Columbus. It was mostly cloudy, with a temperature of 72 at Cleveland, and 65 at Youngstown. It was cloudy, with a temperature of 73 at Toledo Express, and 69 at Findlay. Reports from nearby cities outside Ohio, it was partly cloudy, with a temperature of 67 at Pittsburgh, and 74 at Indianapolis. It was mostly cloudy, with a temperature of 71 at Buffalo, and 76 at Chicago. At Detroit, it was cloudy, with a temperature of 75. The current

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We supply the latest available information for the Central Highlands over station WWG 57 from Butler on a frequency of 162.450 MHz. On the latest weather map, high pressure will persist over the area before a cold front approaches from the west late tonight into Wednesday. This boundary will push across the area late Wednesday before high pressure returns on Thursday and Friday. Another low pressure will impact the area this weekend. The extended forecast for the Central Highlands. Saturday, mostly sunny in the morning, then partly sunny with showers likely with a chance of thunderstorms in the afternoon. Highs in the upper 70s. Chance of rain 70%. Saturday night, mostly cloudy with showers likely with a chance of thunderstorms in the evening, then partly cloudy after midnight. Lows in the upper 50s. Chance of rain 70%. Sunday, mostly sunny. Highs in the mid 70s. Sunday night, mostly clear. Lows in the mid 50s. Monday, mostly sunny. Highs in the mid 70s. Monday night, partly cloudy. Lows in the mid-50s. Tuesday, partly cloudy. Highs in the upper 70s. The Mansfield, Ohio climate summary for this evening, as of 5:15 p.m., August 18, 2026. Today's high temperature was 79 degrees. The normal high is 81. The record high is 92 degrees, which was set in 2019. Today's low temperature was 59 degrees. The normal low is 61. The record low is 47 degrees, which was last set in 1958. No precipitation fell today. No snow fell today, which brings the monthly total to 0.0 inches. The total snowfall since July 1st still stands at 0.0 inches. Sunset tonight is at 8:24 p.m. Sunrise tomorrow is at 6:44 a.m. The forecast for the Central Highlands. Tonight, partly cloudy. Lows around 60. Southwest winds around 5 miles per hour. Wednesday, partly sunny in the morning, then mostly cloudy with a chance of showers and thunderstorms in the afternoon. Highs in the upper 70s. West winds 5 to 10 miles per hour. Chance of rain 40%. Wednesday night, a chance of thunderstorms in the evening. Mostly cloudy with a chance of showers. Lows in the upper 50s. Northwest winds around 5 miles per hour, becoming northeast after midnight. Chance of rain 40%. Thursday, partly cloudy. Highs in the upper 70s. Northeast winds around 5 miles per hour. Thursday night, mostly clear. Lows in the mid 50s. East winds around 5 miles per hour. Friday, mostly sunny. Highs in the upper 70s. Friday night, mostly clear. Lows in the upper 50s. At 10 p.m., weather reports for selected cities. At Mansfield Long Regional Airport, it was mostly cloudy. The temperature was 68 degrees, the dew point 63, and the relative humidity 84%. The wind was calm. The pressure was 30.00 inches and steady. Elsewhere across Ohio, at Cincinnati, it was clear, with a temperature of 73. It was partly cloudy, with a temperature of 66 at Wooster, 68 at Marion, 70 at Akron-Canton Regional Airport, 71 at Dayton, and 73 at Columbus. It was mostly cloudy, with a temperature of 72 at Cleveland, and 65 at Youngstown. It was cloudy, with a temperature of 73 at Toledo Express, and 69 at Findlay. Reports from nearby cities outside Ohio, it was partly cloudy, with a temperature of 67 at Pittsburgh, and 74 at Indianapolis. It was mostly cloudy, with a temperature of 71 at Buffalo, and 76 at Chicago. At Detroit, it was cloudy, with a temperature of 75. The current time is 10:34 p.m. Eastern Daylight Time. 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
We supply the latest available information for the Central Highlands over station WWG57 from Butler on a frequency of 162.450 MHz. On the latest weather map, high pressure will persist over the area before a cold front approaches from the west late tonight into Wednesday. This boundary will push across the area late Wednesday before high pressure returns on Thursday and Friday. Another low pressure will impact the area this weekend. The forecast for the Central Highlands. Tonight, partly cloudy. Lows around 60. Southwest winds around 5 miles per hour. Wednesday, partly sunny in the morning, then mostly cloudy with a chance of showers and thunderstorms in the afternoon. Highs in the upper 70s. West winds 5 to 10 miles per hour. Chance of rain 40%. Wednesday night, a chance of thunderstorms in the evening. Mostly cloudy with a chance of showers. Lows in the upper 50s. Northwest winds around 5 miles per hour, becoming northeast after midnight. Chance of rain 40%. Thursday, partly cloudy. Highs in the upper 70s. Northeast winds around 5 miles per hour. Thursday night, mostly clear. Lows in the mid-50s. East winds around 5 miles per hour. Friday, mostly sunny. Highs in the upper 70s. Friday night, mostly clear. Lows in the upper 50s. At 10 p.m., weather reports for selected cities. At Mansfield Lawn Regional Airport, it was mostly cloudy. The temperature was 68 degrees, the dew point 63, and the relative humidity 84%. The wind was calm. The pressure was 30.00 inches and steady. Elsewhere across Ohio, at Cincinnati, it was clear, with a temperature of 73. It was partly cloudy, with a temperature of 66 at Wooster, 68 at Marion, 70 at Akron-Canton Regional Airport, 71 at Dayton, and 73 at Columbus. It was mostly cloudy, with a temperature of 72 at Cleveland, and 65 at Youngstown. It was cloudy, with a temperature of 73 at Toledo Express, and 69 at Findlay. Reports from nearby cities outside Ohio, it was partly cloudy, with a temperature of 67 at Pittsburgh, and 74 at Indianapolis. It was mostly cloudy, with a temperature of 71 at Buffalo, and 76 at Chicago. At Detroit, it was cloudy, with a temperature of 75. The current time is 10:37 p.m. Eastern Daylight Time. 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We supply the latest available information for the Central Highlands over station WWG57 from Butler on a frequency of 162.450 MHz. On the latest weather map, high pressure will persist over the area before a cold front approaches from the west late tonight into Wednesday. This boundary will push across the area late Wednesday before high pressure returns on Thursday and Friday. Another low pressure will impact the area this weekend. The forecast for the Central Highlands. Tonight, partly cloudy. Lows around 60. Southwest winds around 5 miles per hour. Wednesday, partly sunny in the morning, then mostly cloudy with a chance of showers and thunderstorms in the afternoon. Highs in the upper 70s. West winds 5 to 10 miles per hour. Chance of rain 40%. Wednesday night, a chance of thunderstorms in the evening. Mostly cloudy with a chance of showers. Lows in the upper 50s. Northwest winds around 5 miles per hour, becoming northeast after midnight. Chance of rain 40%. Thursday, partly cloudy. Highs in the upper 70s. Northeast winds around 5 miles per hour. Thursday night, mostly clear. Lows in the mid-50s. East winds around 5 miles per hour. Friday, mostly sunny. Highs in the upper 70s. Friday night, mostly clear. Lows in the upper 50s. At 10 p.m., weather reports for selected cities. At Mansfield Lawn Regional Airport, it was mostly cloudy. The temperature was 68 degrees. The dew point 63, and the relative humidity 84%. The wind was calm. The pressure was 30.00 inches and steady. Elsewhere across Ohio, at Cincinnati, it was clear, with a temperature of 73.
It was partly cloudy, with a temperature of 66 at Worcester, 68 at Marion, 70 at Akron-Canton Regional Airport, 71 at Dayton, and 73 at Columbus. It was mostly cloudy, with a temperature of 72 at Cleveland, and 65 at Youngstown. It was cloudy, with a temperature of 73 at Toledo Express, and 69 at Findlay. Reports from nearby cities outside Ohio, it was partly cloudy, with a temperature of 67 at Pittsburgh, and 74 at Indianapolis. It was mostly cloudy, with a temperature of 71 at Buffalo, and 76 at Chicago. At Detroit, it was cloudy, with a temperature of 75. The extended forecast for the Central Highlands. Saturday, mostly sunny in the morning, then partly sunny with showers likely with a chance of thunderstorms in the afternoon. Highs in the upper 70s. Chance of rain 70%. Saturday night, mostly cloudy with showers likely with a chance of thunderstorms in the evening, then partly cloudy after midnight. Lows in the upper 50s. Chance of rain 70%. Sunday, mostly sunny. Highs in the mid-70s. Sunday night, mostly clear. Lows in the mid-50s. Monday, mostly sunny. Highs in the mid-70s. Monday night, partly cloudy. Lows in the mid-50s. Tuesday, partly cloudy. Highs in the upper 70s. The current time is 10:41 p.m. Eastern Daylight Time. 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On the latest weather map, high pressure will persist over the area before a cold front approaches from the west late tonight into Wednesday. This boundary will push across the area late Wednesday before high pressure returns on Thursday and Friday. Another low pressure will impact the area this weekend. The forecast for the Central Highlands. Tonight, partly cloudy. Lows around 60. Southwest winds around 5 miles per hour. Wednesday, partly sunny in the morning, then mostly cloudy with a chance of showers and thunderstorms in the afternoon. Highs in the upper 70s. West winds 5 to 10 miles per hour. Chance of rain 40%. Wednesday night, a chance of thunderstorms in the evening. Mostly cloudy with a chance of showers. Lows in the upper 50s. Northwest winds around 5 miles per hour, becoming northeast after midnight. Chance of rain 40%. Thursday, partly cloudy. Highs in the upper 70s. Northeast winds around 5 miles per hour. Thursday night, mostly clear. Lows in the mid-50s. East winds around 5 miles per hour. Friday, mostly sunny. Highs in the upper 70s. Friday night, mostly clear. Lows in the upper 50s. At 10 p.m., weather reports for selected cities. At Mansfield-Long Regional Airport, it was mostly cloudy. The temperature was 68 degrees, the dew point 63, and the relative humidity 84%. The wind was calm. The pressure was 30.00 inches and steady. Elsewhere across Ohio, at Cincinnati, it was clear, with a temperature of 73. It was partly cloudy, with a temperature of 66 at Worcester, 68 at Marion, 70 at Akron-Canton Regional Airport, 71 at Dayton, and 73 at Columbus. It was mostly cloudy, with a temperature of 72 at Cleveland, and 65 at Youngstown. It was cloudy, with a temperature of 73 at Toledo Express, and 69 at Findlay. Reports from nearby cities outside Ohio, it was partly cloudy, with a temperature of 67 at Pittsburgh, and 74 at Indianapolis. It was mostly cloudy, with a temperature of 71 at Buffalo, and 76 at Chicago. At Detroit, it was cloudy, with a temperature of 75. The current time is 10:43 p.m. Eastern Daylight Time. 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On the latest weather map,
High pressure will persist over the area before a cold front approaches from the west late tonight into Wednesday. This boundary will push across the area late Wednesday before high pressure returns on Thursday and Friday. Another low pressure will impact the area this weekend. The forecast for the Central Highlands. Tonight, partly cloudy. Lows around 60. Southwest winds around 5 miles per hour. Wednesday, partly sunny in the morning, then mostly cloudy with a chance of showers and thunderstorms in the afternoon. Highs in the upper 70s. West winds 5 to 10 miles per hour. Chance of rain 40%. Wednesday night, a chance of thunderstorms in the evening. Mostly cloudy with a chance of showers. Lows in the upper 50s. Northwest winds around 5 miles per hour, becoming northeast after midnight. Chance of rain 40%. Thursday, partly cloudy. Highs in the upper 70s. Northeast winds around 5 miles per hour. Thursday night, mostly clear. Lows in the mid-50s. East winds around 5 miles per hour. Friday, mostly sunny. Highs in the upper 70s. Friday night, mostly clear. Lows in the upper 50s. The Mansfield, Ohio climate summary for this evening, as of 5:15 p.m., August 18, 2026. Today's high temperature was 79 degrees. The normal high is 81. The record high is 92 degrees, which was set in 2019. Today's low temperature was 59 degrees. The normal low is 61. The record low is 47 degrees, which was last set in 1958. No precipitation fell today. No snow fell today, which brings the monthly total to 0.0 inches. The total snowfall since July 1st still stands at 0.0 inches. Sunset tonight is at 8:24 p.m. Sunrise tomorrow is at 6:44 a.m. At 10 p.m., weather reports for selected cities. At Mansfield Lawn Regional Airport, it was mostly cloudy. The temperature was 68 degrees, the dew point 63, and the relative humidity 84%. The wind was calm. The pressure was 30.00 inches and steady. Elsewhere across Ohio, at Cincinnati, it was clear, with a temperature of 73. It was partly cloudy, with a temperature of 66 at Wooster, 68 at Marion, 70 at Akron-Canton Regional Airport, 71 at Dayton, and 73 at Columbus. It was mostly cloudy, with a temperature of 72 at Cleveland, and 65 at Youngstown. It was cloudy, with a temperature of 73 at Toledo Express, and 69 at Findlay. Reports from nearby cities outside Ohio, it was partly cloudy, with a temperature of 67 at Pittsburgh, and 74 at Indianapolis. It was mostly cloudy, with a temperature of 71 at Buffalo, and 76 at Chicago. At Detroit, it was cloudy, with a temperature of 75. The current time is 10:47 p.m. Eastern Daylight Time. 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We supply the latest available information for the Central Highlands over station WWG57 from Butler on a frequency of 162.450 MHz. On the latest weather map, high pressure will persist over the area before a cold front approaches from the west late tonight into Wednesday. This boundary will push across the area late Wednesday before high pressure returns on Thursday and Friday. Another low pressure will impact the area this weekend. The forecast for the Central Highlands. Tonight, partly cloudy. Lows around 60. Southwest winds around 5 miles per hour. Wednesday, partly sunny in the morning, then mostly cloudy with a chance of showers and thunderstorms in the afternoon. Highs in the upper 70s. West winds 5 to 10 miles per hour. Chance of rain 40%. Wednesday night, a chance of thunderstorms in the evening. Mostly cloudy with a chance of showers. Lows in the upper 50s. Northwest winds around 5 miles per hour, becoming northeast after midnight. Chance of rain 40%. Thursday, partly cloudy. Highs in the upper 70s. Northeast winds around 5 miles per hour. Thursday night, mostly clear. Lows in the mid-50s. East winds around 5 miles per hour.
Friday, mostly sunny. Highs in the upper 70s. Friday night, mostly clear. Lows in the upper 50s. At 10 p.m., weather reports for selected cities. At Mansfield Long Regional Airport, it was mostly cloudy. The temperature was 68 degrees, the dew point 63, and the relative humidity 84%. The wind was calm. The pressure was 30.00 inches and steady. Elsewhere across Ohio, at Cincinnati, it was clear, with a temperature of 73. It was partly cloudy, with a temperature of 66 at Wooster, 68 at Marion, 70 at Akron-Canton Regional Airport, 71 at Dayton, and 73 at Columbus. It was mostly cloudy, with a temperature of 72 at Cleveland, and 65 at Youngstown. It was cloudy, with a temperature of 73 at Toledo Express, and 69 at Findlay. Reports from nearby cities outside Ohio, it was partly cloudy, with a temperature of 67 at Pittsburgh, and 74 at Indianapolis. It was mostly cloudy, with a temperature of 71 at Buffalo, and 76 at Chicago. At Detroit, it was cloudy, with a temperature of 75. The extended forecast for the Central Highlands. Saturday, mostly sunny in the morning, then partly sunny with showers likely with a chance of thunderstorms in the afternoon. Highs in the upper 70s. Chance of rain 70%. Saturday night, mostly cloudy with showers likely with a chance of thunderstorms in the evening, then partly cloudy after midnight. Lows in the upper 50s. Chance of rain 70%. Sunday, mostly sunny. Highs in the mid 70s. Sunday night, mostly clear. Lows in the mid-50s. Monday, mostly sunny. Highs in the mid-70s. Monday night, partly cloudy. Lows in the mid-50s. Tuesday, partly cloudy. Highs in the upper 70s. The current time is 10:51 p.m. Eastern Daylight Time. 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We supply the latest available information for the Central Highlands over station WWG57 from Butler on a frequency of 162.450 MHz. On the latest weather map, high pressure will persist over the area before a cold front approaches from the west late tonight into Wednesday. This boundary will push across the area late Wednesday before high pressure returns on Thursday and Friday. Another low pressure will impact the area this weekend. The forecast for the Central Highlands. Tonight, partly cloudy. Lows around 60. Southwest winds around 5 miles per hour. Wednesday, partly sunny in the morning, then mostly cloudy with a chance of showers and thunderstorms in the afternoon. Highs in the upper 70s. West winds 5 to 10 miles per hour. Chance of rain 40%. Wednesday night, a chance of thunderstorms in the evening. Mostly cloudy with a chance of showers. Lows in the upper 50s. Northwest winds around 5 miles per hour, becoming northeast after midnight. Chance of rain 40%. Thursday, partly cloudy. Highs in the upper 70s. Northeast winds around 5 miles per hour. Thursday night, mostly clear. Lows in the mid-50s. East winds around 5 miles per hour. Friday, mostly sunny. Highs in the upper 70s. Friday night, mostly clear. Lows in the upper 50s. At 10 p.m., weather reports for selected cities. At Mansfield Long Regional Airport, it was mostly cloudy. The temperature was 68 degrees. The dew point 63, and the relative humidity 84%. The wind was calm. The pressure was 30.00 inches and steady. Elsewhere across Ohio, at Cincinnati, it was clear, with a temperature of 73. It was partly cloudy, with a temperature of 66 at Wooster, 68 at Marion, 70 at Akron-Canton Regional Airport, 71 at Dayton, and 73 at Columbus. It was mostly cloudy, with a temperature of 72 at Cleveland, and 65 at Youngstown. It was cloudy, with a temperature of 73 at Toledo Express, and 69 at Findlay. Reports from nearby cities outside Ohio, it was partly cloudy, with a temperature of 67 at Pittsburgh, and 74 at Indianapolis.
It was mostly cloudy, with a temperature of 71 at Buffalo and 76 at Chicago. At Detroit, it was cloudy, with a temperature of 75. The current time is 10:54 p.m. Eastern Daylight Time. 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We supply the latest available information for the Central Highlands over station WWG 57 from Butler on a frequency of 162.450 MHz. On the latest weather map, high pressure will persist over the area before a cold front approaches from the west late tonight into Wednesday. This boundary will push across the area late Wednesday before high pressure returns on Thursday and Friday. Another low pressure will impact the area this weekend. The forecast for the Central Highlands. Tonight, partly cloudy. Lows around 60. Southwest winds around 5 miles per hour. Wednesday, partly sunny in the morning, then mostly cloudy with a chance of showers and thunderstorms in the afternoon. Highs in the upper 70s. West winds 5 to 10 miles per hour. Chance of rain 40%. Wednesday night, a chance of thunderstorms in the evening. Mostly cloudy with a chance of showers. Lows in the upper 50s. Northwest winds around 5 miles per hour, becoming northeast after midnight. Chance of rain 40%. Thursday, partly cloudy. Highs in the upper 70s. Northeast winds around 5 miles per hour. Thursday night, mostly clear. Lows in the mid-50s. East winds around 5 miles per hour. Friday, mostly sunny. Highs in the upper 70s. Friday night, mostly clear. Lows in the upper 50s. At 10 p.m., weather reports for selected cities. At Mansfield-Lom Regional Airport, it was mostly cloudy. The temperature was 68 degrees, the dew point 63, and the relative humidity 84%. The wind was calm. The pressure was 30.00 inches and steady. Elsewhere across Ohio, at Cincinnati, it was clear, with a temperature of 73. It was partly cloudy, with a temperature of 66 at Worcester, 68 at Marion, 70 at Akron-Canton Regional Airport, 71 at Dayton, and 73 at Columbus. It was mostly cloudy, with a temperature of 72 at Cleveland, and 65 at Youngstown. It was cloudy, with a temperature of 73 at Toledo Express, and 69 at Findlay. Reports from nearby cities outside Ohio, it was partly cloudy, with a temperature of 67 at Pittsburgh, and 74 at Indianapolis. It was mostly cloudy, with a temperature of 71 at Buffalo, and 76 at Chicago. At Detroit, it was cloudy, with a temperature of 75. The current time is 10:57 p.m. Eastern Daylight Time. 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We supply the latest available information for the Central Highlands over station WWG 57 from Butler on a frequency of 162.450 MHz. On the latest weather map, high pressure will persist over the area before a cold front approaches from the west late tonight into Wednesday. This boundary will push across the area late Wednesday before high pressure returns on Thursday and Friday. Another low pressure will impact the area this weekend. The forecast for the Central Highlands. Tonight, partly cloudy. Lows around 60. Southwest winds around 5 miles per hour. Wednesday, partly sunny in the morning, then mostly cloudy with a chance of showers and thunderstorms in the afternoon. Highs in the upper 70s. West winds 5 to 10 miles per hour. Chance of rain 40%. Wednesday night, a chance of thunderstorms in the evening. Mostly cloudy with a chance of showers. Lows in the upper 50s. Northwest winds around 5 miles per hour, becoming northeast after midnight. Chance of rain 40%. Thursday, partly cloudy. Highs in the upper 70s. Northeast winds around 5 miles per hour. Thursday night, mostly clear. Lows in the mid-50s. East winds around 5 miles per hour. Friday, mostly sunny. Highs in the upper 70s. Friday night, mostly clear. Lows in the upper 50s.
at 10 p.m. Weather reports for selected cities. At Mansfield Lom Regional Airport, it was mostly cloudy. The temperature was 68 degrees, the dew point 63, and the relative humidity 84%. The wind was calm. The pressure was 30.00 inches and steady. Elsewhere across Ohio, at Cincinnati, it was clear, with a temperature of 73. It was partly cloudy, with a temperature of 66 at Wooster, 68 at Marion, 70 at Akron-Canton Regional Airport, 71 at Dayton, and 73 at Columbus. It was mostly cloudy, with a temperature of 72 at Cleveland, and 65 at Youngstown. It was cloudy, with a temperature of 73 at Toledo Express, and 69 at Findlay. Reports from nearby cities outside Ohio, it was partly cloudy, with a temperature of 67 at Pittsburgh, and 74 at Indianapolis. It was mostly cloudy, with a temperature of 71 at Buffalo, and 76 at Chicago. At Detroit, it was cloudy, with a temperature of 75. The Nearshore Marine Forecast. For the following marine location, the islands to Vermilion. Overnight, southwest winds 5 to 15 knots. A slight chance of showers. A chance of showers late. Waves 2 feet or less. Wednesday, west winds 5 to 15 knots becoming northwest. A chance of showers in the morning, then a chance of showers and thunderstorms in the afternoon. Waves 2 feet or less. Wednesday night, southeast winds 10 knots or less becoming east. A chance of showers and thunderstorms in the evening. Waves 1 foot or less. Thursday, east winds 5 to 10 knots becoming northeast. Sunny. Waves 1 foot or less. Winds and waves higher in and near thunderstorms. The water temperature off Toledo is 78 degrees, off Cleveland 76 degrees, and off Derry 78 degrees. The extended forecast for the Central Highlands. Saturday, mostly sunny in the morning, then partly sunny with showers likely with a chance of thunderstorms in the afternoon. Highs in the upper 70s. Chance of rain 70%. Saturday night, mostly cloudy with showers likely with a chance of thunderstorms in the evening, then partly cloudy after midnight. Lows in the upper 50s. Chance of rain 70%. Sunday, mostly sunny. Highs in the mid 70s. Sunday night, mostly clear. Lows in the mid 50s. Monday, mostly sunny. Highs in the mid 70s. Monday night, partly cloudy. Lows in the mid 50s. Tuesday, partly cloudy. Highs in the upper 70s. The current time is 11:02 p.m. Eastern Daylight Time. 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On the latest weather map, high pressure will persist over the area before a cold front approaches from the west late tonight into Wednesday. This boundary will push across the area late Wednesday before high pressure returns on Thursday and Friday. Another low pressure will impact the area this weekend. The forecast for the Central Highlands. Tonight, partly cloudy. Lows around 60. Southwest winds around 5 miles per hour. Wednesday, partly sunny in the morning, then mostly cloudy with a chance of showers and thunderstorms in the afternoon. Highs in the upper 70s. West winds 5 to 10 miles per hour. Chance of rain 40%. Wednesday night, a chance of thunderstorms in the evening. Mostly cloudy with a chance of showers. Lows in the upper 50s. Northwest winds around 5 miles per hour, becoming northeast after midnight. Chance of rain 40%. Thursday, partly cloudy. Highs in the upper 70s. Northeast winds around 5 miles per hour. Thursday night, mostly clear. Lows in the mid 50s. East winds around 5 miles per hour. Friday, mostly sunny. Highs in the upper 70s. Friday night, mostly clear. Lows in the upper 50s. At 10 p.m., weather reports for selected cities. At Mansfield Lom Regional Airport, it was mostly cloudy.
The temperature was 68 degrees, the dew point 63, and the relative humidity 84%. The wind was calm. The pressure was 30.00 inches and steady. Elsewhere across Ohio, at Cincinnati, it was clear, with a temperature of 73. It was partly cloudy, with a temperature of 66 at Wooster, 68 at Marion, 70 at Akron-Canton Regional Airport, 71 at Dayton, and 73 at Columbus. It was mostly cloudy, with a temperature of 72 at Cleveland, and 65 at Youngstown. It was cloudy, with a temperature of 73 at Toledo Express, and 69 at Findlay. Reports from nearby cities outside Ohio, it was partly cloudy, with a temperature of 67 at Pittsburgh, and 74 at Indianapolis. It was mostly cloudy, with a temperature of 71 at Buffalo, and 76 at Chicago. At Detroit, it was cloudy, with a temperature of 75. The current time is 11:05 p.m. Eastern Daylight Time. 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We supply the latest available information for the Central Highlands over station WWG 57 from Butler on a frequency of 162.450 MHz. On the latest weather map, high pressure will persist over the area before a cold front approaches from the west late tonight into Wednesday. This boundary will push across the area late Wednesday before high pressure returns on Thursday and Friday. Another low pressure will impact the area this weekend. The forecast for the Central Highlands. Tonight, partly cloudy. Lows around 60. Southwest winds around 5 miles per hour. Wednesday, partly sunny in the morning, then mostly cloudy with a chance of showers and thunderstorms in the afternoon. Highs in the upper 70s. West winds 5 to 10 miles per hour. Chance of rain 40%. Wednesday night, a chance of thunderstorms in the evening. Mostly cloudy with a chance of showers. Lows in the upper 50s. Northwest winds around 5 miles per hour, becoming northeast after midnight. Chance of rain 40%. Thursday, partly cloudy. Highs in the upper 70s. Northeast winds around 5 miles per hour. Thursday night, mostly clear. Lows in the mid-50s. East winds around 5 miles per hour. Friday, mostly sunny. Highs in the upper 70s. Friday night, mostly clear. Lows in the upper 50s. At 11 p.m., weather reports for selected cities. At Mansfield-Long Regional Airport, it was mostly cloudy. The temperature was 66 degrees. The dew point 61, and the relative humidity 84%. The wind was southwest, at 3 miles an hour. The pressure was 29.98 inches and falling. Elsewhere across Ohio, skies ranged from partly cloudy to mostly cloudy. It was 64 at Wooster, 66 at Marion, 72 at Toledo Express, 68 at Cleveland, and 67 at Akron-Canton Regional Airport. Youngstown reported 62, Cincinnati reported 70, Dayton reported 71, Findlay reported 68, and Columbus reported 72. Reports from nearby cities outside Ohio, at Chicago, a thunderstorm was reported, with a temperature of 73. It was partly cloudy, with a temperature of 67 at Pittsburgh, and 73 at Indianapolis. At Buffalo, it was mostly cloudy, with a temperature of 70. At Detroit, it was cloudy, with a temperature of 74. The current time is 11:08 p.m. Eastern Daylight Time. 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We supply the latest available information for the Central Highlands over station WWG 57 from Butler on a frequency of 162.450 MHz. On the latest weather map, high pressure will persist over the area before a cold front approaches from the west late tonight into Wednesday. This boundary will push across the area late Wednesday before high pressure returns on Thursday and Friday. Another low pressure will impact the area this weekend. The forecast for the Central Highlands. Tonight, partly cloudy. Lows around 60. Southwest winds around 5 miles per hour. Wednesday, partly sunny in the morning,
then mostly cloudy with a chance of showers and thunderstorms in the afternoon. Highs in the upper 70s. West winds 5 to 10 miles per hour. Chance of rain 40%. Wednesday night, a chance of thunderstorms in the evening. Mostly cloudy with a chance of showers. Lows in the upper 50s. Northwest winds around 5 miles per hour, becoming northeast after midnight. Chance of rain 40%. Thursday, partly cloudy. Highs in the upper 70s. Northeast winds around 5 miles per hour. Thursday night, mostly clear. Lows in the mid-50s. East winds around 5 miles per hour. Friday, mostly sunny. Highs in the upper 70s. Friday night, mostly clear. Lows in the upper 50s. The extended forecast for the Central Highlands. Saturday, mostly sunny in the morning, then partly sunny with showers likely with a chance of thunderstorms in the afternoon. Highs in the upper 70s. Chance of rain 70%. Saturday night, mostly cloudy with showers likely with a chance of thunderstorms in the evening, then partly cloudy after midnight. Lows in the upper 50s. Chance of rain 70%. Sunday, mostly sunny. Highs in the mid-70s. Sunday night, mostly clear. Lows in the mid-50s. Monday, mostly sunny. Highs in the mid-70s. Monday night, partly cloudy. Lows in the mid-50s. Tuesday, partly cloudy. Highs in the upper 70s. At 11 p.m., weather reports for selected cities. At Mansfield Lawn Regional Airport, it was mostly cloudy. The temperature was 66 degrees, the dew point 61, and the relative humidity 84%. The wind was southwest, at 3 miles an hour. The pressure was 29.98 inches and falling. Elsewhere across Ohio, skies ranged from partly cloudy to mostly cloudy. It was 64 at Wooster, 66 at Marion, 72 at Toledo Express, 68 at Cleveland, and 67 at Akron-Canton Regional Airport. Youngstown reported 62, Cincinnati reported 70, Dayton reported 71, Findlay reported 68, and Columbus reported 72. Reports from nearby cities outside Ohio. At Chicago, a thunderstorm was reported, with a temperature of 73. It was partly cloudy, with a temperature of 67 at Pittsburgh, and 73 at Indianapolis. At Buffalo, it was mostly cloudy, with a temperature of 70. At Detroit, it was cloudy, with a temperature of 74. The current time is 11:12 p.m. Eastern Daylight Time. 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We supply the latest available information for the Central Highlands over station WWG57 from Butler on a frequency of 162.450 MHz. On the latest weather map, high pressure will persist over the area before a cold front approaches from the west late tonight into Wednesday. This boundary will push across the area late Wednesday before high pressure returns on Thursday and Friday. Another low pressure will impact the area this weekend. The forecast for the Central Highlands. Tonight, partly cloudy. Lows around 60. Southwest winds around 5 miles per hour. Wednesday, partly sunny in the morning, then mostly cloudy with a chance of showers and thunderstorms in the afternoon. Highs in the upper 70s. West winds 5 to 10 miles per hour. Chance of rain 40%. Wednesday night, a chance of thunderstorms in the evening. Mostly cloudy with a chance of showers. Lows in the upper 50s. Northwest winds around 5 miles per hour, becoming northeast after midnight. Chance of rain 40%. Thursday, partly cloudy. Highs in the upper 70s. Northeast winds around 5 miles per hour. Thursday night, mostly clear. Lows in the mid-50s. East winds around 5 miles per hour. Friday, mostly sunny. Highs in the upper 70s. Friday night, mostly clear. Lows in the upper 50s. At 11 p.m., weather reports for selected cities. At Mansfield Lawn Regional Airport, it was mostly cloudy. The temperature was 66 degrees, the dew point 61, and the relative humidity 84%.
The wind was southwest, at 3 miles an hour. The pressure was 29.98 inches and falling. Elsewhere across Ohio, skies ranged from partly cloudy to mostly cloudy. It was 64 at Wooster, 66 at Marion, 72 at Toledo Express, 68 at Cleveland, and 67 at Akron-Canton Regional Airport. Youngstown reported 62, Cincinnati reported 70, Dayton reported 71, Findlay reported 68, and Columbus reported 72. Reports from nearby cities outside Ohio, at Chicago, a thunderstorm was reported, with a temperature of 73. It was partly cloudy, with a temperature of 67 at Pittsburgh, and 73 at Indianapolis. At Buffalo, it was mostly cloudy, with a temperature of 70. At Detroit, it was cloudy, with a temperature of 74. The current time is 11:15 p.m. Eastern Daylight Time. 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We supply the latest available information for the Central Highlands over station WWG57 from Butler on a frequency of 162.450 MHz. On the latest weather map, high pressure will persist over the area before a cold front approaches from the west late tonight into Wednesday. This boundary will push across the area late Wednesday before high pressure returns on Thursday and Friday. Another low pressure will impact the area this weekend. The forecast for the Central Highlands. Tonight, partly cloudy. Lows around 60. Southwest winds around 5 miles per hour. Wednesday, partly sunny in the morning, then mostly cloudy with a chance of showers and thunderstorms in the afternoon. Highs in the upper 70s. West winds 5 to 10 miles per hour. Chance of rain 40%. Wednesday night, a chance of thunderstorms in the evening. Mostly cloudy with a chance of showers. Lows in the upper 50s. Northwest winds around 5 miles per hour, becoming northeast after midnight. Chance of rain 40%. Thursday, partly cloudy. Highs in the upper 70s. Northeast winds around 5 miles per hour. Thursday night, mostly clear. Lows in the mid-50s. East winds around 5 miles per hour. Friday, mostly sunny. Highs in the upper 70s. Friday night, mostly clear. Lows in the upper 50s. At 11 p.m., weather reports for selected cities. At Mansfield-Long Regional Airport, it was mostly cloudy. The temperature was 66 degrees, the dew point 61, and the relative humidity 84%. The wind was southwest, at 3 miles an hour. The pressure was 29.98 inches and falling. Elsewhere across Ohio, skies ranged from partly cloudy to mostly cloudy. It was 64 at Wooster, 66 at Marion, 72 at Toledo Express, 68 at Cleveland, and 67 at Akron-Canton Regional Airport. Youngstown reported 62, Cincinnati reported 70, Dayton reported 71, Findlay reported 68, and Columbus reported 72. Reports from nearby cities outside Ohio, at Chicago, a thunderstorm was reported, with a temperature of 73. It was partly cloudy, with a temperature of 67 at Pittsburgh, and 73 at Indianapolis. At Buffalo, it was mostly cloudy, with a temperature of 70. At Detroit, it was cloudy, with a temperature of 74. The current time is 11:18 p.m. Eastern Daylight Time. 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We supply the latest available information for the Central Highlands over station WWG57 from Butler on a frequency of 162.450 MHz. On the latest weather map, high pressure will persist over the area before a cold front approaches from the west late tonight into Wednesday. This boundary will push across the area late Wednesday before high pressure returns on Thursday and Friday. Another low pressure will impact the area this weekend. The forecast for the Central Highlands. Tonight, partly cloudy. Lows around 60. Southwest winds around 5 miles per hour. Wednesday, partly sunny in the morning, then mostly cloudy with a chance of showers and thunderstorms in the afternoon. Highs in the upper 70s.
West winds 5 to 10 miles per hour. Chance of rain 40%. Wednesday night, a chance of thunderstorms in the evening. Mostly cloudy with a chance of showers. Lows in the upper 50s. Northwest winds around 5 miles per hour, becoming northeast after midnight. Chance of rain 40%. Thursday, partly cloudy. Highs in the upper 70s. Northeast winds around 5 miles per hour. Thursday night, mostly clear. Lows in the mid-50s. East winds around 5 miles per hour. Friday, mostly sunny. Highs in the upper 70s. Friday night, mostly clear. Lows in the upper 50s. At 11 p.m., weather reports for selected cities. At Mansfield Long Regional Airport, it was mostly cloudy. The temperature was 66 degrees, the dew point 61, and the relative humidity 84%. The wind was southwest, at 3 miles an hour. The pressure was 29.98 inches and falling. Elsewhere across Ohio, skies ranged from partly cloudy to mostly cloudy. It was 64 at Wooster, 66 at Marion, 72 at Toledo Express, 68 at Cleveland, and 67 at Akron-Canton Regional Airport. Youngstown reported 62, Cincinnati reported 70, Dayton reported 71, Findlay reported 68, and Columbus reported 72. Reports from nearby cities outside Ohio, at Chicago, a thunderstorm was reported, with a temperature of 73. It was partly cloudy, with a temperature of 67 at Pittsburgh, and 73 at Indianapolis. At Buffalo, it was mostly cloudy, with a temperature of 70. At Detroit, it was cloudy, with a temperature of 74. The extended forecast for the Central Highlands. Saturday, mostly sunny in the morning, then partly sunny with showers likely with a chance of thunderstorms in the afternoon. Highs in the upper 70s. Chance of rain 70%. Saturday night, mostly cloudy with showers likely with a chance of thunderstorms in the evening, then partly cloudy after midnight. Lows in the upper 50s. Chance of rain 70%. Sunday, mostly sunny. Highs in the mid-70s. Sunday night, mostly clear. Lows in the mid-50s. Monday, mostly sunny. Highs in the mid-70s. Monday night, partly cloudy. Lows in the mid-50s. Tuesday, partly cloudy. Highs in the upper 70s. The current time is 11:22 p.m. Eastern Daylight Time. 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We supply the latest available information for the Central Highlands over station WWG57 from Butler on a frequency of 162.450 MHz. On the latest weather map, high pressure will persist over the area before a cold front approaches from the west late tonight into Wednesday. This boundary will push across the area late Wednesday before high pressure returns on Thursday and Friday. Another low pressure will impact the area this weekend. The forecast for the Central Highlands. Tonight, partly cloudy. Lows around 60. Southwest winds around 5 miles per hour. Wednesday, partly sunny in the morning, then mostly cloudy with a chance of showers and thunderstorms in the afternoon. Highs in the upper 70s. West winds 5 to 10 miles per hour. Chance of rain 40%. Wednesday night, a chance of thunderstorms in the evening. Mostly cloudy with a chance of showers. Lows in the upper 50s. Northwest winds around 5 miles per hour, becoming northeast after midnight. Chance of rain 40%. Thursday, partly cloudy. Highs in the upper 70s. Northeast winds around 5 miles per hour. Thursday night, mostly clear. Lows in the mid-50s. East winds around 5 miles per hour. Friday, mostly sunny. Highs in the upper 70s. Friday night, mostly clear. Lows in the upper 50s. At 11 p.m., weather reports for selected cities. At Mansfield Long Regional Airport, it was mostly cloudy. The temperature was 66 degrees, the dew point 61, and the relative humidity 84%. The wind was southwest, at 3 miles an hour. The pressure was 29.98 inches and falling.
Elsewhere across Ohio, skies ranged from partly cloudy to mostly cloudy. It was 64 at Wooster, 66 at Marion, 72 at Toledo Express, 68 at Cleveland, and 67 at Akron-Canton Regional Airport. Youngstown reported 62, Cincinnati reported 70, Dayton reported 71, Findlay reported 68, and Columbus reported 72.

information for the Central Highlands over station WWG57 from Butler on a frequency of 162.450 MHz. On the latest weather map, high pressure will persist over the area before a cold front approaches from the west late tonight into Wednesday. This boundary will push across the area late Wednesday before high pressure returns on Thursday and Friday. Another low pressure will impact the area this weekend. The forecast for the Central Highlands. Tonight, partly cloudy. Lows around 60. Southwest winds around 5 miles per hour. Wednesday, partly sunny in the morning, then mostly cloudy with a chance of showers and thunderstorms in the afternoon. Highs in the upper 70s. West winds 5 to 10 miles per hour. Chance of rain 40%. Wednesday night, a chance of thunderstorms in the evening. Mostly cloudy with a chance of showers. Lows in the upper 50s. Northwest winds around 5 miles per hour, becoming northeast after midnight. Chance of rain 40%. Thursday, partly cloudy. Highs in the upper 70s. Northeast winds around 5 miles per hour. Thursday night, mostly clear. Lows in the mid 50s. East winds around 5 miles per hour. Friday, mostly sunny. Highs in the upper 70s. Friday night, mostly clear. Lows in the upper 50s. At 11 p.m., weather reports for selected cities. At Mansfield Lawn Regional Airport, it was mostly cloudy. The temperature was 66 degrees, the dew point 61, and the relative humidity 84%. The wind was southwest, at 3 miles an hour. The pressure was 29.98 inches and falling. Elsewhere across Ohio, skies ranged from partly cloudy to mostly cloudy. It was 64 at Wooster, 66 at Marion, 72 at Toledo Express, 68 at Cleveland, and 67 at Akron-Canton Regional Airport. Youngstown reported 62, Cincinnati reported 70, Dayton reported 71, Findlay reported 68, and Columbus reported 72. Reports from nearby cities outside Ohio. At Chicago, a thunderstorm was reported, with a temperature of 73. It was partly cloudy, with a temperature of 67 at Pittsburgh, and 73 at Indianapolis. At Buffalo, it was mostly cloudy, with a temperature of 70. At Detroit, it was cloudy, with a temperature of 74. The current time is 11:28 p.m. Eastern Daylight Time. 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We supply the latest available information for the Central Highlands over station WWG57 from Butler on a frequency of 162.450 MHz. On the latest weather map, high pressure will persist over the area before a cold front approaches from the west late tonight into Wednesday. This boundary will push across the area late Wednesday before high pressure returns on Thursday and Friday. Another low pressure will impact the area this weekend. The forecast for the Central Highlands. Tonight, partly cloudy. Lows around 60. Southwest winds around 5 miles per hour. Wednesday, partly sunny in the morning, then mostly cloudy with a chance of showers and thunderstorms in the afternoon. Highs in the upper 70s. West winds 5 to 10 miles per hour. Chance of rain 40%. Wednesday night, a chance of thunderstorms in the evening. Mostly cloudy with a chance of showers. Lows in the upper 50s. Northwest winds around 5 miles per hour, becoming northeast after midnight. Chance of rain 40%. Thursday, partly cloudy. Highs in the upper 70s. Northeast winds around 5 miles per hour. Thursday night, mostly clear. Lows in the mid-50s. East winds around 5 miles per hour. Friday, mostly sunny. Highs in the upper 70s. Friday night, mostly clear. Lows in the upper 50s. At 11 p.m., weather reports for selected cities. At Mansfield Lawn Regional Airport, it was mostly cloudy. The temperature was 66 degrees. The dew point 61, and the relative humidity 84%. The wind was southwest, at 3 miles an hour. The pressure was 29.98 inches and falling. Elsewhere across Ohio, skies ranged from partly cloudy

mostly cloudy. 8 with 64 at Wooster, 66 at Marion, 72 at Toledo Express, 68 at Cleveland, and 67 at Akron-Canton Regional Airport. Youngstown reported 62, Cincinnati reported 70, Dayton reported 71, Findlay reported 68, and Columbus reported 72. Reports from nearby cities outside Ohio, at Chicago, a thunderstorm was reported, with a temperature of 73. It was partly cloudy, with a temperature of 67 at Pittsburgh, and 73 at Indianapolis. At Buffalo, it was mostly cloudy, with a temperature of 70. At Detroit, it was cloudy, with a temperature of 74. The extended forecast for the Central Highlands. Saturday, mostly sunny in the morning, then partly sunny with showers likely with a chance of thunderstorms in the afternoon. Highs in the upper 70s. Chance of rain 70%. Saturday night, mostly cloudy with showers likely with a chance of thunderstorms in the evening, then partly cloudy after midnight. Lows in the upper 50s. Chance of rain 70%. Sunday, mostly sunny. Highs in the mid 70s. Sunday night, mostly clear. Lows in the mid 50s. Monday, mostly sunny. Highs in the mid 70s. Monday night, partly cloudy. Lows in the mid 50s. Tuesday, partly cloudy. Highs in the upper 70s. The current time is 11:31 p.m. Eastern Daylight Time. 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We supply the latest available information for the Central Highlands over station WWG57 from Butler on a frequency of 162.450 MHz. On the latest weather map, high pressure will persist over the area before a cold front approaches from the west late tonight into Wednesday. This boundary will push across the area late Wednesday before high pressure returns on Thursday and Friday. Another low pressure will impact the area this weekend. The forecast for the Central Highlands. Tonight, partly cloudy. Lows around 60. Southwest winds around 5 miles per hour. Wednesday, partly sunny in the morning, then mostly cloudy with a chance of showers and thunderstorms in the afternoon. Highs in the upper 70s. West winds 5 to 10 miles per hour. Chance of rain 40%. Wednesday night, a chance of thunderstorms in the evening. Mostly cloudy with a chance of showers. Lows in the upper 50s. Northwest winds around 5 miles per hour, becoming northeast after midnight. Chance of rain 40%. Thursday, partly cloudy. Highs in the upper 70s. Highs in the upper 70s. Northeast winds around 5 miles per hour. Thursday night, mostly clear. Lows in the mid-50s. East winds around 5 miles per hour. Friday, mostly sunny. Highs in the upper 70s. Friday night, mostly clear. Lows in the upper 50s. At 11 p.m., weather reports for selected cities. At Mansfield-Long Regional Airport, it was mostly cloudy. The temperature was 66 degrees, the dew point 61, and the relative humidity 84%. The wind was southwest, at 3 miles an hour. The pressure was 29.98 inches and falling. Elsewhere across Ohio, skies ranged from partly cloudy to mostly cloudy. 8 with 64 at Wooster, 66 at Marion, 72 at Toledo Express, 68 at Cleveland, and 67 at Akron-Canton Regional Airport. Youngstown reported 62, Cincinnati reported 70, Dayton reported 71, Findlay reported 68, and Columbus reported 72. Reports from nearby cities outside Ohio, at Chicago, a thunderstorm was reported, with a temperature of 73. It was partly cloudy, with a temperature of 67 at Pittsburgh, and 73 at Indianapolis. At Buffalo, it was mostly cloudy, with a temperature of 70. At Detroit, it was cloudy, with a temperature of 74. The current time is 11:34 p.m. Eastern Daylight Time. 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

50 megahertz. On the latest weather map, high pressure will persist over the area before a cold front approaches from the west late tonight into Wednesday. This boundary will push across the area late Wednesday before high pressure returns on Thursday and Friday. Another low pressure will impact the area this weekend. The forecast for the Central Highlands. Tonight, partly cloudy. Lows around 60. Southwest winds around 5 miles per hour. Wednesday, partly sunny in the morning, then mostly cloudy with a chance of showers and thunderstorms in the afternoon. Highs in the upper 70s. West winds 5 to 10 miles per hour. Chance of rain 40%. Wednesday night, a chance of thunderstorms in the evening. Mostly cloudy with a chance of showers. Lows in the upper 50s. Northwest winds around 5 miles per hour, becoming northeast after midnight. Chance of rain 40%. Thursday, partly cloudy. Highs in the upper 70s. Northeast winds around 5 miles per hour. Thursday night, mostly clear. Lows in the mid 50s. East winds around 5 miles per hour. Friday, mostly sunny. Highs in the upper 70s. Friday night, mostly clear. Lows in the upper 50s. At 11 p.m., weather reports for selected cities. At Mansfield Lawn Regional Airport, it was mostly cloudy. The temperature was 66 degrees, the dew point 61, and the relative humidity 84%. The wind was southwest, at 3 miles an hour. The pressure was 29.98 inches and falling. Elsewhere across Ohio, skies ranged from partly cloudy to mostly cloudy. It was 64 at Wooster, 66 at Marion, 72 at Toledo Express, 68 at Cleveland, and 67 at Akron-Canton Regional Airport. Youngstown reported 62, Cincinnati reported 70, Dayton reported 71, Findlay reported 68, and Columbus reported 72. Reports from nearby cities outside Ohio, at Chicago, a thunderstorm was reported, with a temperature of 73. It was partly cloudy, with a temperature of 67 at Pittsburgh, and 73 at Indianapolis. At Buffalo, it was mostly cloudy, with a temperature of 70. At Detroit, it was cloudy, with a temperature of 74. The current time is 11:37 p.m. Eastern Daylight Time. 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We supply the latest available information for the Central Highlands over station WWG57 from Butler on a frequency of 162.450 MHz. On the latest weather map, high pressure will persist over the area before a cold front approaches from the west late tonight into Wednesday. This boundary will push across the area late Wednesday before high pressure returns on Thursday and Friday. Another low pressure will impact the area this weekend. The forecast for the Central Highlands. Tonight, partly cloudy. Lows around 60. Southwest winds around 5 miles per hour. Wednesday, partly sunny in the morning, then mostly cloudy with a chance of showers and thunderstorms in the afternoon. Highs in the upper 70s. West winds 5 to 10 miles per hour. Chance of rain 40%. Wednesday night, a chance of thunderstorms in the evening. Mostly cloudy with a chance of showers. Lows in the upper 50s. Northwest winds around 5 miles per hour, becoming northeast after midnight. Chance of rain 40%. Thursday, partly cloudy. Highs in the upper 70s. Northeast winds around 5 miles per hour. Thursday night, mostly clear. Lows in the mid-50s. East winds around 5 miles per hour. Friday, mostly sunny. Highs in the upper 70s. Friday night, mostly clear. Lows in the upper 50s. At 11 p.m., weather reports for selected cities. At Mansfield Lawn Regional Airport, it was mostly cloudy. The temperature was 66 degrees, the dew point 61, and the relative humidity 84%. The wind was southwest, at 3 miles an hour. The pressure was 29.98 inches and falling. Elsewhere across Ohio, skies ranged from partly cloudy to mostly cloudy.
8 with 64 at Rooster, 66 at Marion, 72 at Toledo Express, 68 at Cleveland, and 67 at Akron-Canton Regional Airport. Youngstown reported 62, Cincinnati reported 70, Dayton reported 71, Findlay reported 68, and Columbus reported 72. Reports from nearby cities outside Ohio, at Chicago, a thunderstorm was reported, with a temperature of 73. It was partly cloudy, with a temperature of 67 at Pittsburgh, and 73 at Indianapolis. At Buffalo, it was mostly cloudy, with a temperature of 70. At Detroit, it was cloudy, with a temperature of 74. The extended forecast for the Central Highlands. Saturday, mostly sunny in the morning, then partly sunny with showers likely with a chance of thunderstorms in the afternoon. Highs in the upper 70s. Chance of rain 70%. Saturday night, mostly cloudy with showers likely with a chance of thunderstorms in the evening, then partly cloudy after midnight. Lows in the upper 50s. Chance of rain 70%. Sunday, mostly sunny. Highs in the mid-70s. Sunday night, mostly clear. Lows in the mid-50s. Monday, mostly sunny. Highs in the mid-70s. Monday night, partly cloudy. Lows in the mid-50s. Tuesday, partly cloudy. Highs in the upper 70s. The current time is 11:41 p.m. Eastern Daylight Time. 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We supply the latest available information for the Central Highlands over station WWG 57 from Butler on a frequency of 162.450 MHz. On the latest weather map, high pressure will persist over the area before a cold front approaches from the west late tonight into Wednesday. This boundary will push across the area late Wednesday before high pressure returns on Thursday and Friday. Another low pressure will impact the area this weekend. The forecast for the Central Highlands. Tonight, partly cloudy. Lows around 60. Southwest winds around 5 miles per hour. Wednesday, partly sunny in the morning, then mostly cloudy with a chance of showers and thunderstorms in the afternoon. Highs in the upper 70s. West winds 5 to 10 miles per hour. Chance of rain 40%. Wednesday night, a chance of thunderstorms in the evening. Mostly cloudy with a chance of showers. Lows in the upper 50s. Northwest winds around 5 miles per hour, becoming northeast after midnight. Chance of rain 40%. Thursday, partly cloudy. Highs in the upper 70s. Northeast winds around 5 miles per hour. Thursday night, mostly clear. Lows in the mid-50s. East winds around 5 miles per hour. Friday, mostly sunny. Highs in the upper 70s. Friday night, mostly clear. Lows in the upper 50s. At 11 p.m., weather reports for selected cities. At Mansfield-Long Regional Airport, it was mostly cloudy. The temperature was 66 degrees, the dew point 61, and the relative humidity 84%. The wind was southwest, at 3 miles an hour. The pressure was 29.98 inches and falling. Elsewhere across Ohio, skies ranged from partly cloudy to mostly cloudy. It was 64 at Wooster, 66 at Marion, 72 at Toledo Express, 68 at Cleveland, and 67 at Akron-Canton Regional Airport. Youngstown reported 62, Cincinnati reported 70, Dayton reported 71, Findlay reported 68, and Columbus reported 72. Reports from nearby cities outside Ohio, at Chicago, a thunderstorm was reported, with a temperature of 73. It was partly cloudy, with a temperature of 67 at Pittsburgh, and 73 at Indianapolis. At Buffalo, it was mostly cloudy, with a temperature of 70. At Detroit, it was cloudy, with a temperature of 74. The current time is 11:44 p.m. Eastern Daylight Time. 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On the latest weather map,
High pressure will persist over the area before a cold front approaches from the west late tonight into Wednesday. This boundary will push across the area late Wednesday before high pressure returns on Thursday and Friday. Another low pressure will impact the area this weekend. The forecast for the Central Highlands. Tonight, partly cloudy. Lows around 60. Southwest winds around 5 miles per hour. Wednesday, partly sunny in the morning, then mostly cloudy with a chance of showers and thunderstorms in the afternoon. Highs in the upper 70s. West winds 5 to 10 miles per hour. Chance of rain 40%. Wednesday night, a chance of thunderstorms in the evening. Mostly cloudy with a chance of showers. Lows in the upper 50s. Northwest winds around 5 miles per hour, becoming northeast after midnight. Chance of rain 40%. Thursday, partly cloudy. Highs in the upper 70s. Northeast winds around 5 miles per hour. Thursday night, mostly clear. Lows in the mid-50s. East winds around 5 miles per hour. Friday, mostly sunny. Highs in the upper 70s. Friday night, mostly clear. Lows in the upper 50s. At 11 p.m., weather reports for selected cities. At Mansfield Long Regional Airport, it was mostly cloudy. The temperature was 66 degrees, the dew point 61, and the relative humidity 84%. The wind was southwest, at 3 miles an hour. The pressure was 29.98 inches and falling. Elsewhere across Ohio, skies ranged from partly cloudy to mostly cloudy. It was 64 at Wooster, 66 at Marion, 72 at Toledo Express, 68 at Cleveland, and 67 at Akron-Canton Regional Airport. Youngstown reported 62, Cincinnati reported 70, Dayton reported 71, Findlay reported 68, and Columbus reported 72. Reports from nearby cities outside Ohio, at Chicago, a thunderstorm was reported, with a temperature of 73. It was partly cloudy, with a temperature of 67 at Pittsburgh, and 73 at Indianapolis. At Buffalo, it was mostly cloudy, with a temperature of 70. At Detroit, it was cloudy, with a temperature of 74. The current time is 11:47 p.m. Eastern Daylight Time. 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We supply the latest available information for the Central Highlands over station WWG57 from Butler on a frequency of 162.450 MHz. On the latest weather map, high pressure will persist over the area before a cold front approaches from the west late tonight into Wednesday. This boundary will push across the area late Wednesday before high pressure returns on Thursday and Friday. Another low pressure will impact the area this weekend. The forecast for the Central Highlands. Tonight, partly cloudy. Lows around 60. Southwest winds around 5 miles per hour. Wednesday, partly sunny in the morning, then mostly cloudy with a chance of showers and thunderstorms in the afternoon. Highs in the upper 70s. West winds 5 to 10 miles per hour. Chance of rain 40%. Wednesday night, a chance of thunderstorms in the evening. Mostly cloudy with a chance of showers. Lows in the upper 50s. Northwest winds around 5 miles per hour, becoming northeast after midnight. Chance of rain 40%. Thursday, partly cloudy. Highs in the upper 70s. Northeast winds around 5 miles per hour. Thursday night, mostly clear. Lows in the mid-50s. East winds around 5 miles per hour. Friday, mostly sunny. Highs in the upper 70s. Friday night, mostly clear. Lows in the upper 50s. At 11 p.m., weather reports for selected cities. At Mansfield Long Regional Airport, it was mostly cloudy. The temperature was 66 degrees, the dew point 61, and the relative humidity 84%. The wind was southwest, at 3 miles an hour. The pressure was 29.98 inches and falling. Elsewhere across Ohio, skies ranged from partly cloudy to mostly cloudy. It was 64 at Wooster, 66 at Marion, 72 at Toledo Express, 68 at Cleveland, and 67 at Akron-Canton Regional Airport.
Youngstown reported 62, Cincinnati reported 70, Dayton reported 71, Findlay reported 68, and Columbus reported 72. Reports from nearby cities outside Ohio, at Chicago, a thunderstorm was reported, with a temperature of 73. It was partly cloudy, with a temperature of 67 at Pittsburgh, and 73 at Indianapolis. At Buffalo, it was mostly cloudy, with a temperature of 70. At Detroit, it was cloudy, with a temperature of 74. The extended forecast for the Central Highlands. Saturday, mostly sunny in the morning, then partly sunny with showers likely with a chance of thunderstorms in the afternoon. Highs in the upper 70s. Chance of rain 70%. Saturday night, mostly cloudy with showers likely with a chance of thunderstorms in the evening, then partly cloudy after midnight. Lows in the upper 50s. Chance of rain 70%. Sunday, mostly sunny. Highs in the mid 70s. Sunday night, mostly clear. Lows in the mid 50s. Monday, mostly sunny. Highs in the mid 70s. Monday night, partly cloudy. Lows in the mid 50s. Tuesday, partly cloudy. Highs in the upper 70s. The current time is 11:51 p.m. Eastern Daylight Time. 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On the latest weather map, high pressure will persist over the area before a cold front approaches from the west late tonight into Wednesday. This boundary will push across the area late Wednesday before high pressure returns on Thursday and Friday. Another low pressure will impact the area this weekend. The forecast for the Central Highlands. Tonight, partly cloudy. Lows around 60. Southwest winds around 5 miles per hour. Wednesday, partly sunny in the morning, then mostly cloudy with a chance of showers and thunderstorms in the afternoon. Highs in the upper 70s. West winds 5 to 10 miles per hour. Chance of rain 40%. Wednesday night, a chance of thunderstorms in the evening. Mostly cloudy with a chance of showers. Lows in the upper 50s. Northwest winds around 5 miles per hour, becoming northeast after midnight. Chance of rain 40%. Thursday, partly cloudy. Highs in the upper 70s. Northeast winds around 5 miles per hour. Thursday night, mostly clear. Lows in the mid-50s. East winds around 5 miles per hour. Friday, mostly sunny. Highs in the upper 70s. Friday night, mostly clear. Lows in the upper 50s. At 11 p.m., weather reports for selected cities. At Mansfield-Lom Regional Airport, it was mostly cloudy. The temperature was 66 degrees, the dew point 61, and the relative humidity 84%. The wind was southwest, at 3 miles an hour. The pressure was 29.98 inches and falling. Elsewhere across Ohio, skies ranged from partly cloudy to mostly cloudy. It was 64 at Wooster, 66 at Marion, 72 at Toledo Express, 68 at Cleveland, and 67 at Akron-Canton Regional Airport. Youngstown reported 62, Cincinnati reported 70, Dayton reported 71, Findlay reported 68, and Columbus reported 72. Reports from nearby cities outside Ohio, at Chicago, a thunderstorm was reported, with a temperature of 73. It was partly cloudy, with a temperature of 67 at Pittsburgh, and 73 at Indianapolis. At Buffalo, it was mostly cloudy, with a temperature of 70. At Detroit, it was cloudy, with a temperature of 74. The current time is 11:54 p.m. Eastern Daylight Time. 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We supply the latest available information for the Central Highlands over station WWG57 from Butler on a frequency of 162.450 MHz. On the latest weather map, high pressure will persist over the area before a cold front approaches from the west late tonight into Wednesday.
This boundary will push across the area late Wednesday before high pressure returns on Thursday and Friday. Another low pressure will impact the area this weekend. The forecast for the Central Highlands. Tonight, partly cloudy. Lows around 60. Southwest winds around 5 miles per hour. Wednesday, partly sunny in the morning, then mostly cloudy with a chance of showers and thunderstorms in the afternoon. Highs in the upper 70s. West winds 5 to 10 miles per hour. Chance of rain 40%. Wednesday night, a chance of thunderstorms in the evening. Mostly cloudy with a chance of showers. Lows in the upper 50s. Northwest winds around 5 miles per hour, becoming northeast after midnight. Chance of rain 40%. Thursday, partly cloudy. Highs in the upper 70s. Northeast winds around 5 miles per hour. Thursday night, mostly clear. Lows in the mid-50s. East winds around 5 miles per hour. Friday, mostly sunny. Highs in the upper 70s. Friday night, mostly clear. Lows in the upper 50s. At 11 p.m., weather reports for selected cities. At Mansfield Lawn Regional Airport, it was mostly cloudy. The temperature was 66 degrees, the dew point 61, and the relative humidity 84%. The wind was southwest, at 3 miles an hour. The pressure was 29.98 inches and falling. Elsewhere across Ohio, skies ranged from partly cloudy to mostly cloudy. It was 64 at Wooster, 66 at Marion, 72 at Toledo Express, 68 at Cleveland, and 67 at Akron-Canton Regional Airport. Youngstown reported 62, Cincinnati reported 70, Dayton reported 71, Findlay reported 68, and Columbus reported 72. Reports from nearby cities outside Ohio, at Chicago, a thunderstorm was reported, with a temperature of 73. It was partly cloudy, with a temperature of 67 at Pittsburgh, and 73 at Indianapolis. At Buffalo, it was mostly cloudy, with a temperature of 70. At Detroit, it was cloudy, with a temperature of 74. The current time is 11:57 p.m. Eastern Daylight Time. 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We supply the latest available information for the Central Highlands over station WWG57 from Butler on a frequency of 162.450 MHz. On the latest weather map, high pressure will persist over the area before a cold front approaches from the west late tonight into Wednesday. This boundary will push across the area late Wednesday before high pressure returns on Thursday and Friday. Another low pressure will impact the area this weekend. The forecast for the Central Highlands. Tonight, partly cloudy. Lows around 60. Southwest winds around 5 miles per hour. Wednesday, partly sunny in the morning, then mostly cloudy with a chance of showers and thunderstorms in the afternoon. Highs in the upper 70s. West winds 5 to 10 miles per hour. Chance of rain 40%. Wednesday night, a chance of thunderstorms in the evening. Mostly cloudy with a chance of showers. Lows in the upper 50s. Northwest winds around 5 miles per hour, becoming northeast after midnight. Chance of rain 40%. Thursday, partly cloudy. Highs in the upper 70s. Northeast winds around 5 miles per hour. Thursday night, mostly clear. Lows in the mid-50s. East winds around 5 miles per hour. Friday, mostly sunny. Highs in the upper 70s. Friday night, mostly clear. Lows in the upper 50s. At 11 p.m., weather reports for selected cities. At Mansfield Lawn Regional Airport, it was mostly cloudy. The temperature was 66 degrees, the dew point 61, and the relative humidity 84%. The wind was southwest, at 3 miles an hour. The pressure was 29.98 inches and falling. Elsewhere across Ohio, skies ranged from partly cloudy to mostly cloudy. It was 64 at Wooster, 66 at Marion, 72 at Toledo Express, 68 at Cleveland, and 67 at Akron-Canton Regional Airport. Youngstown reported 62, Cincinnati reported 70, Dayton reported 71,
Findlay reported 68, and Columbus reported 72. Reports from nearby cities outside Ohio, at Chicago, a thunderstorm was reported, with a temperature of 73. It was partly cloudy, with a temperature of 67 at Pittsburgh, and 73 at Indianapolis. At Buffalo, it was mostly cloudy, with a temperature of 70. At Detroit, it was cloudy, with a temperature of 74. The Nearshore Marine Forecast. For the following marine location, the islands to Vermilion. Overnight, southwest winds 5 to 15 knots. A slight chance of showers. A chance of showers late. Waves 2 feet or less. Wednesday, west winds 5 to 15 knots becoming northwest. A chance of showers in the morning, then a chance of showers and thunderstorms in the afternoon. Waves 2 feet or less. Wednesday night, southeast winds 10 knots or less becoming east. A chance of showers and thunderstorms in the evening. Waves 1 foot or less. Thursday, east winds 5 to 10 knots becoming northeast. Sunny. Waves 1 foot or less. Winds and waves higher in and near thunderstorms. The water temperature off Toledo is 78 degrees, off Cleveland 76 degrees, and off Erie 78 degrees. The extended forecast for the Central Highlands. Saturday, mostly sunny in the morning, then partly sunny with showers likely with a chance of thunderstorms in the afternoon. Highs in the upper 70s. Chance of rain 70%. Saturday night, mostly cloudy with showers likely with a chance of thunderstorms in the evening, then partly cloudy after midnight. Lows in the upper 50s. Chance of rain 70%. Sunday, mostly sunny. Highs in the mid 70s. Sunday night, mostly clear. Lows in the mid 50s. Monday, mostly sunny. Highs in the mid 70s. Monday night, partly cloudy. Lows in the mid 50s. Tuesday, partly cloudy. Highs in the upper 70s. The current time is 12:02 a.m. Eastern Daylight Time. 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On the latest weather map, high pressure will persist over the area before a cold front approaches from the west late tonight into Wednesday. This boundary will push across the area late Wednesday before high pressure returns on Thursday and Friday. Another low pressure will impact the area this weekend. The forecast for the Central Highlands. Tonight, partly cloudy. Lows around 60. Southwest winds around 5 miles per hour. Wednesday, partly sunny in the morning, then mostly cloudy with a chance of showers and thunderstorms in the afternoon. Highs in the upper 70s. West winds 5 to 10 miles per hour. Chance of rain 40%. Wednesday night, a chance of thunderstorms in the evening. Mostly cloudy with a chance of showers. Lows in the upper 50s. Northwest winds around 5 miles per hour, becoming northeast after midnight. Chance of rain 40%. Thursday, partly cloudy. Highs in the upper 70s. Northeast winds around 5 miles per hour. Thursday night, mostly clear. Lows in the mid-50s. East winds around 5 miles per hour. Friday, mostly sunny. Highs in the upper 70s. Friday night, mostly clear. Lows in the upper 50s. At 11 p.m., weather reports for selected cities. At Mansfield-Lawn Regional Airport, it was mostly cloudy. The temperature was 66 degrees, the dew point 61, and the relative humidity 84%. The wind was southwest, at 3 miles an hour. The pressure was 29.98 inches and falling. Elsewhere across Ohio, skies ranged from partly cloudy to mostly cloudy. It was 64 at Wooster, 66 at Marion, 72 at Toledo Express, 68 at Cleveland, and 67 at Akron-Canton Regional Airport. Youngstown reported 62, Cincinnati reported 70, Dayton reported 71, Findlay reported 68, and Columbus reported 72.
Reports from nearby cities outside Ohio and Chicago, a thunderstorm was reported with a temperature of 73. It was partly cloudy, with a temperature of 67 at Pittsburgh and 73 at Indianapolis. At Buffalo, it was mostly cloudy, with a temperature of 70. At Detroit, it was cloudy, with a temperature of 74. At midnight, weather reports for selected cities. At Mansfield-Long Regional Airport, it was partly cloudy. The temperature was 66 degrees, the dew point 61, and the relative humidity 84%. The wind was south, at 3 miles an hour. The pressure was 29.97 inches and falling. Elsewhere across Ohio, it was partly cloudy, with a temperature of 63 at Wooster, 65 at Marion, 67 at Cleveland, and 66 at Akron-Canton Regional Airport. Under partly cloudy skies, Cincinnati reported 67, Dayton reported 71, and Columbus reported 69. At Youngstown, it was mostly cloudy, with a temperature of 62. It was cloudy, with a temperature of 72 at Toledo Express, and 68 at Findlay. Reports from nearby cities outside Ohio, it was partly cloudy, with a temperature of 66 at Pittsburgh, and 73 at Indianapolis. It was mostly cloudy, with a temperature of 67 at Buffalo, and 67 at Chicago. At Detroit, it was cloudy, with a temperature of 73. The current time is 12:06 a.m. Eastern Daylight Time. 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We supply the latest available information for the Central Highlands over station WWG57 from Butler on a frequency of 162.450 MHz. On the latest weather map, high pressure will persist over the area before a cold front approaches from the west late tonight into Wednesday. This boundary will push across the area late Wednesday before high pressure returns on Thursday and Friday. Another low pressure will impact the area this weekend. The forecast for the Central Highlands. Tonight, partly cloudy. Lows around 60. Southwest winds around 5 miles per hour. Wednesday, partly sunny in the morning, then mostly cloudy with a chance of showers and thunderstorms in the afternoon. Highs in the upper 70s. West winds 5 to 10 miles per hour. Chance of rain 40%. Wednesday night, a chance of thunderstorms in the evening. Mostly cloudy with a chance of showers. Lows in the upper 50s. Northwest winds around 5 miles per hour, becoming northeast after midnight. Chance of rain 40%. Thursday, partly cloudy. Highs in the upper 70s. Northeast winds around 5 miles per hour. Thursday night, mostly clear. Lows in the mid 50s. East winds around 5 miles per hour. Friday, mostly sunny. Highs in the upper 70s. Friday night, mostly clear. Lows in the upper 50s. At midnight, weather reports for selected cities. At Mansfield-Long Regional Airport, it was partly cloudy. The temperature was 66 degrees, the dew point 61, and the relative humidity 84%. The wind was south, at 3 miles an hour. The pressure was 29.97 inches and falling. Elsewhere across Ohio, it was partly cloudy, with a temperature of 63 at Wooster, 65 at Marion, 67 at Cleveland, and 66 at Akron-Canton Regional Airport. Under partly cloudy skies, Cincinnati reported 67, Dayton reported 71, and Columbus reported 69. At Youngstown, it was mostly cloudy, with a temperature of 62. It was cloudy, with a temperature of 72 at Toledo Express, and 68 at Findlay. Reports from nearby cities outside Ohio, it was partly cloudy, with a temperature of 66 at Pittsburgh, and 73 at Indianapolis. It was mostly cloudy, with a temperature of 67 at Buffalo, and 67 at Chicago. At Detroit, it was cloudy, with a temperature of 73. The current time is 12:09 a.m. Eastern Daylight Time. 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
On the latest weather map, high pressure will persist over the area before a cold front approaches from the west late tonight into Wednesday. This boundary will push across the area late Wednesday before high pressure returns on Thursday and Friday. Another low pressure will impact the area this weekend. The extended forecast for the Central Highlands. Saturday, mostly sunny in the morning, then partly sunny with showers likely with a chance of thunderstorms in the afternoon. Highs in the upper 70s. Chance of rain 70%. Saturday night, mostly cloudy with showers likely with a chance of thunderstorms in the evening, then partly cloudy after midnight. Lows in the upper 50s. Chance of rain 70%. Sunday, mostly sunny. Highs in the mid 70s. Sunday night, mostly clear. Lows in the mid 50s. Monday, mostly sunny. Highs in the mid 70s. Monday night, partly cloudy. Lows in the mid 50s. Tuesday, partly cloudy. Highs in the upper 70s. The forecast for the Central Highlands. Tonight, partly cloudy. Lows around 60. Southwest winds around 5 miles per hour. Wednesday, partly sunny in the morning, then mostly cloudy with a chance of showers and thunderstorms in the afternoon. Highs in the upper 70s. West winds 5 to 10 miles per hour. Chance of rain 40%. Wednesday night, a chance of thunderstorms in the evening. Mostly cloudy with a chance of showers. Lows in the upper 50s. Northwest winds around 5 miles per hour, becoming northeast after midnight. Chance of rain 40%. Thursday, partly cloudy. Highs in the upper 70s. Northeast winds around 5 miles per hour. Thursday night, mostly clear. Lows in the mid-50s. East winds around 5 miles per hour. Friday, mostly sunny. Highs in the upper 70s. Friday night, mostly clear. Lows in the upper 50s. At midnight, weather reports for selected cities. At Mansfield-Lom Regional Airport, it was partly cloudy. The temperature was 66 degrees, the dew point 61, and the relative humidity 84%. The wind was south, at 3 miles an hour. The pressure was 29.97 inches and falling. Elsewhere across Ohio, it was partly cloudy, with a temperature of 63 at Wooster, 65 at Marion, 67 at Cleveland, and 66 at Akron-Canton Regional Airport. Under partly cloudy skies, Cincinnati reported 67, Dayton reported 71, and Columbus reported 69. At Youngstown, it was mostly cloudy, with a temperature of 62. It was cloudy, with a temperature of 72 at Toledo Express, and 68 at Findlay. Reports from nearby cities outside Ohio, it was partly cloudy, with a temperature of 66 at Pittsburgh, and 73 at Indianapolis. It was mostly cloudy, with a temperature of 67 at Buffalo, and 67 at Chicago. At Detroit, it was cloudy, with a temperature of 73. The current time is 12:13 a.m. Eastern Daylight Time. 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We supply the latest available information for the Central Highlands over station WWG57 from Butler on a frequency of 162.450 MHz. On the latest weather map, high pressure will persist over the area before a cold front approaches from the west late tonight into Wednesday. This boundary will push across the area late Wednesday before high pressure returns on Thursday and Friday. Another low pressure will impact the area this weekend. The forecast for the Central Highlands. Tonight, partly cloudy. Lows around 60. Southwest winds around 5 miles per hour. Wednesday, partly sunny in the morning, then mostly cloudy with a chance of showers and thunderstorms in the afternoon. Highs in the upper 70s. West winds 5 to 10 miles per hour. Chance of rain 40%. Wednesday night, a chance of thunderstorms in the evening. Mostly cloudy with a chance of showers. Lows in the upper 50s. Northwest winds around 5 miles per hour, becoming northeast after midnight. Chance of rain 40%. Thursday, partly cloudy. Highs in the upper 70s. Northeast winds around 5 miles per hour.
Thursday night, mostly clear. Lows in the mid-50s. East winds around 5 miles per hour. Friday, mostly sunny. Highs in the upper 70s. Friday night, mostly clear. Lows in the upper 50s. At midnight, weather reports for selected cities. At Mansfield-Lom Regional Airport, it was partly cloudy. The temperature was 66 degrees, the dew point 61, and the relative humidity 84%. The wind was south, at 3 miles an hour. The pressure was 29.97 inches and falling. Elsewhere across Ohio, it was partly cloudy, with a temperature of 63 at Wooster, 65 at Marion, 67 at Cleveland, and 66 at Akron-Canton Regional Airport. Under partly cloudy skies, Cincinnati reported 67, Dayton reported 71, and Columbus reported 69. At Youngstown, it was mostly cloudy, with a temperature of 62. It was cloudy, with a temperature of 72 at Toledo Express, and 68 at Findlay. Reports from nearby cities outside Ohio, it was partly cloudy, with a temperature of 66 at Pittsburgh, and 73 at Indianapolis. It was mostly cloudy, with a temperature of 67 at Buffalo, and 67 at Chicago. At Detroit, it was cloudy, with a temperature of 73. The current time is 12:16 a.m. Eastern Daylight Time. 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On the latest weather map, high pressure will persist over the area before a cold front approaches from the west late tonight into Wednesday. This boundary will push across the area late Wednesday before high pressure returns on Thursday and Friday. Another low pressure will impact the area this weekend. The forecast for the Central Highlands. Tonight, partly cloudy. Lows around 60. Southwest winds around 5 miles per hour. Wednesday, partly sunny in the morning, then mostly cloudy with a chance of showers and thunderstorms in the afternoon. Highs in the upper 70s. West winds 5 to 10 miles per hour. Chance of rain 40%. Wednesday night, a chance of thunderstorms in the evening. Mostly cloudy with a chance of showers. Lows in the upper 50s. Northwest winds around 5 miles per hour, becoming northeast after midnight. Chance of rain 40%. Thursday, partly cloudy. Highs in the upper 70s. Northeast winds around 5 miles per hour. Thursday night, mostly clear. Lows in the mid-50s. East winds around 5 miles per hour. Friday, mostly sunny. Highs in the upper 70s. Friday night, mostly clear. Lows in the upper 50s. At midnight, weather reports for selected cities. At Mansfield-Lom Regional Airport, it was partly cloudy. The temperature was 66 degrees, the dew point 61, and the relative humidity 84%. The wind was south, at 3 miles an hour. The pressure was 29.97 inches and falling. Elsewhere across Ohio, it was partly cloudy, with a temperature of 63 at Wooster, 65 at Marion, 67 at Cleveland, and 66 at Akron-Canton Regional Airport. Under partly cloudy skies, Cincinnati reported 67, Dayton reported 71, and Columbus reported 69. At Youngstown, it was mostly cloudy, with a temperature of 62. It was cloudy, with a temperature of 72 at Toledo Express, and 68 at Findlay. Reports from nearby cities outside Ohio, it was partly cloudy, with a temperature of 66 at Pittsburgh, and 73 at Indianapolis. It was mostly cloudy, with a temperature of 67 at Buffalo, and 67 at Chicago. At Detroit, it was cloudy, with a temperature of 73. The current time is 12:19 a.m. Eastern Daylight Time. 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
On the latest weather map, high pressure will persist over the area before a cold front approaches from the west late tonight into Wednesday. This boundary will push across the area late Wednesday before high pressure returns on Thursday and Friday. Another low pressure will impact the area this weekend. The extended forecast for the Central Highlands. Saturday, mostly sunny in the morning, then partly sunny with showers likely with a chance of thunderstorms in the afternoon. Highs in the upper 70s. Chance of rain 70%. Saturday night, mostly cloudy with showers likely with a chance of thunderstorms in the evening, then partly cloudy after midnight. Lows in the upper 50s. Chance of rain 70%. Sunday, mostly sunny. Highs in the mid-70s. Sunday night, mostly clear. Lows in the mid-50s. Monday, mostly sunny. Highs in the mid-70s. Monday night, partly cloudy. Lows in the mid-50s. Tuesday, partly cloudy. Highs in the upper 70s. The forecast for the Central Highlands. Tonight, partly cloudy. Lows around 60. Southwest winds around 5 miles per hour. Wednesday, partly sunny in the morning, then mostly cloudy with a chance of showers and thunderstorms in the afternoon. Highs in the upper 70s. West winds 5 to 10 miles per hour. Chance of rain 40%. Wednesday night, a chance of thunderstorms in the evening. Mostly cloudy with a chance of showers. Lows in the upper 50s. Northwest winds around 5 miles per hour, becoming northeast after midnight. Chance of rain 40%. Thursday, partly cloudy. Highs in the upper 70s. Northeast winds around 5 miles per hour. Thursday night, mostly clear. Lows in the mid-50s. East winds around 5 miles per hour. Friday, mostly sunny. Highs in the upper 70s. Friday night, mostly clear. Lows in the upper 50s. At midnight, weather reports for selected cities. At Mansfield Long Regional Airport, it was partly cloudy. The temperature was 66 degrees, the dew point 61, and the relative humidity 84%. The wind was south, at 3 miles an hour. The pressure was 29.97 inches and falling. Elsewhere across Ohio, it was partly cloudy, with a temperature of 63 at Wooster, 65 at Marion, 67 at Cleveland, and 66 at Akron-Canton Regional Airport. Under partly cloudy skies, Cincinnati reported 67, Dayton reported 71, and Columbus reported 69. At Youngstown, it was mostly cloudy, with a temperature of 62. It was cloudy, with a temperature of 72 at Toledo Express, and 68 at Findlay. Reports from nearby cities outside Ohio, it was partly cloudy, with a temperature of 66 at Pittsburgh, and 73 at Indianapolis. It was mostly cloudy, with a temperature of 67 at Buffalo, and 67 at Chicago. At Detroit, it was cloudy, with a temperature of 73. The current time is 12:23 a.m. Eastern Daylight Time. 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On the latest weather map, high pressure will persist over the area before a cold front approaches from the west late tonight into Wednesday. This boundary will push across the area late Wednesday before high pressure returns on Thursday and Friday. Another low pressure will impact the area this weekend. The forecast for the Central Highlands. Tonight, partly cloudy. Lows around 60. Southwest winds around 5 miles per hour. Wednesday, partly sunny in the morning, then mostly cloudy with a chance of showers and thunderstorms in the afternoon. Highs in the upper 70s. West winds 5 to 10 miles per hour. Chance of rain 40%. Wednesday night, a chance of thunderstorms in the evening. Mostly cloudy with a chance of showers. Lows in the upper 50s. Northwest winds around 5 miles per hour, becoming northeast after midnight. Chance of rain 40%. Thursday, partly cloudy. Highs in the upper 70s. Northeast winds around 5 miles per hour.
Thursday night, mostly clear. Lows in the mid-50s. East winds around 5 miles per hour. Friday, mostly sunny. Highs in the upper 70s. Friday night, mostly clear. Lows in the upper 50s. At midnight, weather reports for selected cities at

with a temperature of 62. It was cloudy, with a temperature of 72 at Toledo Express, and 68 at Findlay. Reports from nearby cities outside Ohio, it was partly cloudy, with a temperature of 66 at Pittsburgh, and 73 at Indianapolis. It was mostly cloudy, with a temperature of 67 at Buffalo, and 67 at Chicago. At Detroit, it was cloudy, with a temperature of 73. The current time is 12:26 a.m. Eastern Daylight Time. 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We supply the latest available information for the Central Highlands over station WWG57 from Butler on a frequency of 162.450 MHz. On the latest weather map, high pressure will persist over the area before a cold front approaches from the west late tonight into Wednesday. This boundary will push across the area late Wednesday before high pressure returns on Thursday and Friday. Another low pressure will impact the area this weekend. The forecast for the Central Highlands. Tonight, partly cloudy. Lows around 60. Southwest winds around 5 miles per hour. Wednesday, partly sunny in the morning, then mostly cloudy with a chance of showers and thunderstorms in the afternoon. Highs in the upper 70s. West winds 5 to 10 miles per hour. Chance of rain 40%. Wednesday night, a chance of thunderstorms in the evening. Mostly cloudy with a chance of showers. Lows in the upper 50s. Northwest winds around 5 miles per hour, becoming northeast after midnight. Chance of rain 40%. Thursday, partly cloudy. Highs in the upper 70s. Northeast winds around 5 miles per hour. Thursday night, mostly clear. Lows in the mid-50s. East winds around 5 miles per hour. Friday, mostly sunny. Highs in the upper 70s. Friday night, mostly clear. Lows in the upper 50s. At midnight, weather reports for selected cities. At Mansfield-Long Regional Airport, it was partly cloudy. The temperature was 66 degrees, the dew point 61, and the relative humidity 84%. The wind was south, at 3 miles an hour. The pressure was 29.97 inches and falling. Elsewhere across Ohio, it was partly cloudy, with a temperature of 63 at Wooster, 65 at Marion, 67 at Cleveland, and 66 at Akron-Canton Regional Airport. Under partly cloudy skies, Cincinnati reported 67, Dayton reported 71, and Columbus reported 69. At Youngstown, it was mostly cloudy, with a temperature of 62. It was cloudy, with a temperature of 72 at Toledo Express, and 68 at Findlay. Reports from nearby cities outside Ohio, it was partly cloudy, with a temperature of 66 at Pittsburgh, and 73 at Indianapolis. It was mostly cloudy, with a temperature of 67 at Buffalo, and 67 at Chicago. At Detroit, it was cloudy, with a temperature of 73. The current time is 12:29 a.m. Eastern Daylight Time. 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On the latest weather map, high pressure will persist over the area before a cold front approaches from the west late tonight into Wednesday. This boundary will push across the area late Wednesday before high pressure returns on Thursday and Friday. Another low pressure will impact the area this weekend. The extended forecast for the Central Highlands. Saturday, mostly sunny in the morning, then partly sunny with showers likely with a chance of thunderstorms in the afternoon. Highs in the upper 70s. Chance of rain 70%. Saturday night, mostly cloudy with showers likely with a chance of thunderstorms in the evening, then partly cloudy after midnight. Lows in the upper 50s. Chance of rain 70%. Sunday, mostly sunny. Highs in the mid-70s. Sunday night, mostly clear. Lows in the mid-50s. Monday, mostly sunny. Highs in the mid-70s. Monday night, partly cloudy. Lows in the mid-50s. Tuesday, partly cloudy.

highs in the upper 70s. The forecast for the Central Highlands. Tonight, partly cloudy. Lows around 60. Southwest winds around 5 miles per hour. Wednesday, partly sunny in the morning, then mostly cloudy with a chance of showers and thunderstorms in the afternoon. Highs in the upper 70s. West winds 5 to 10 miles per hour. Chance of rain 40%. Wednesday night, a chance of thunderstorms in the evening. Mostly cloudy with a chance of showers. Lows in the upper 50s. Northwest winds around 5 miles per hour, becoming northeast after midnight. Chance of rain 40%. Thursday, partly cloudy. Highs in the upper 70s. Northeast winds around 5 miles per hour. Thursday night, mostly clear. Lows in the mid-50s. East winds around 5 miles per hour. Friday, mostly sunny. Highs in the upper 70s. Friday night, mostly clear. Lows in the upper 50s. At midnight, weather reports for selected cities. At Mansfield Long Regional Airport, it was partly cloudy. The temperature was 66 degrees, the dew point 61, and the relative humidity 84%. The wind was south, at 3 miles an hour. The pressure was 29.97 inches and falling. Elsewhere across Ohio, it was partly cloudy, with a temperature of 63 at Wooster, 65 at Marion, 67 at Cleveland, and 66 at Akron-Canton Regional Airport. Under partly cloudy skies, Cincinnati reported 67, Dayton reported 71, and Columbus reported 69. At Youngstown, it was mostly cloudy, with a temperature of 62. It was cloudy, with a temperature of 72 at Toledo Express, and 68 at Findlay. Reports from nearby cities outside Ohio, it was partly cloudy, with a temperature of 66 at Pittsburgh, and 73 at Indianapolis. It was mostly cloudy, with a temperature of 67 at Buffalo, and 67 at Chicago. At Detroit, it was cloudy, with a temperature of 73. The current time is 12:33 a.m. Eastern Daylight Time. 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We supply the latest available information for the Central Highlands over station WWG57 from Butler on a frequency of 162.450 MHz. On the latest weather map, high pressure will persist over the area before a cold front approaches from the west late tonight into Wednesday. This boundary will push across the area late Wednesday before high pressure returns on Thursday and Friday. Another low pressure will impact the area this weekend. The forecast for the Central Highlands. Tonight, partly cloudy. Lows around 60. Southwest winds around 5 miles per hour. Wednesday, partly sunny in the morning, then mostly cloudy with a chance of showers and thunderstorms in the afternoon. Highs in the upper 70s. West winds 5 to 10 miles per hour. Chance of rain 40%. Wednesday night, a chance of thunderstorms in the evening. Mostly cloudy with a chance of showers. Lows in the upper 50s. Northwest winds around 5 miles per hour, becoming northeast after midnight. Chance of rain 40%. Thursday, partly cloudy. Highs in the upper 70s. Northeast winds around 5 miles per hour. Thursday night, mostly clear. Lows in the mid-50s. East winds around 5 miles per hour. Friday, mostly sunny. Highs in the upper 70s. Friday night, mostly clear. Lows in the upper 50s. At midnight, weather reports for selected cities. At Mansfield Long Regional Airport, it was partly cloudy. The temperature was 66 degrees, the dew point 61, and the relative humidity 84%. The wind was south, at 3 miles an hour. The pressure was 29.97 inches and falling. Elsewhere across Ohio, it was partly cloudy, with a temperature of 63 at Wooster, 65 at Marion, 67 at Cleveland, and 66 at Akron-Canton Regional Airport. Under partly cloudy skies, Cincinnati reported 67, Dayton reported 71, and Columbus reported 69. At Youngstown, it was mostly cloudy, with a temperature of 62.
It was cloudy, with a temperature of 72 at Toledo Express and 68 at Findlay. Reports from nearby cities outside Ohio, it was partly cloudy, with a temperature of 66 at Pittsburgh and 73 at Indianapolis. It was mostly cloudy, with a temperature of 67 at Buffalo and 67 at Chicago. At Detroit, it was cloudy, with a temperature of 73. The current time is 12:36 a.m. Eastern Daylight Time. 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We supply the latest available information for the Central Highlands over station WWG57 from Butler on a frequency of 162.450 MHz. On the latest weather map, high pressure will persist over the area before a cold front approaches from the west late tonight into Wednesday. This boundary will push across the area late Wednesday before high pressure returns on Thursday and Friday. Another low pressure will impact the area this weekend. The forecast for the Central Highlands. Tonight, partly cloudy. Lows around 60. Southwest winds around 5 miles per hour. Wednesday, partly sunny in the morning, then mostly cloudy with a chance of showers and thunderstorms in the afternoon. Highs in the upper 70s. West winds 5 to 10 miles per hour. Chance of rain 40%. Wednesday night, a chance of thunderstorms in the evening. Mostly cloudy with a chance of showers. Lows in the upper 50s. Northwest winds around 5 miles per hour, becoming northeast after midnight. Chance of rain 40%. Thursday, partly cloudy. Highs in the upper 70s. Northeast winds around 5 miles per hour. Thursday night, mostly clear. Lows in the mid-50s. East winds around 5 miles per hour. Friday, mostly sunny. Highs in the upper 70s. Friday night, mostly clear. Lows in the upper 50s. At midnight, weather reports for selected cities. At Mansfield-Long Regional Airport, it was partly cloudy. The temperature was 66 degrees. The dew point 61, and the relative humidity 84%. The wind was south, at 3 miles an hour. The pressure was 29.97 inches and falling. Elsewhere across Ohio, it was partly cloudy, with a temperature of 63 at Wooster, 65 at Marion, 67 at Cleveland, and 66 at Akron-Canton Regional Airport. Under partly cloudy skies, Cincinnati reported 67, Dayton reported 71, and Columbus reported 69. At Youngstown, it was mostly cloudy, with a temperature of 62. It was cloudy, with a temperature of 72 at Toledo Express, and 68 at Findlay. Reports from nearby cities outside Ohio, it was partly cloudy, with a temperature of 66 at Pittsburgh, and 73 at Indianapolis. It was mostly cloudy, with a temperature of 67 at Buffalo, and 67 at Chicago. At Detroit, it was cloudy, with a temperature of 73. The current time is 12:39 a.m. Eastern Daylight Time. 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We supply the latest available information for the Central Highlands over station WWG57 from Butler on a frequency of 162.450 MHz. On the latest weather map, high pressure will persist over the area before a cold front approaches from the west late tonight into Wednesday. This boundary will push across the area late Wednesday before high pressure returns on Thursday and Friday. Another low pressure will impact the area this weekend. The forecast for the Central Highlands. Tonight, partly cloudy. Lows around 60. Southwest winds around 5 miles per hour. Wednesday, partly sunny in the morning, then mostly cloudy with a chance of showers and thunderstorms in the afternoon. Highs in the upper 70s. West winds 5 to 10 miles per hour. Chance of rain 40%. Wednesday night, a chance of thunderstorms in the evening. Mostly cloudy with a chance of showers. Lows in the upper 50s. Northwest winds around 5 miles per hour, becoming northeast after midnight. Chance of rain 40%. Thursday, partly cloudy. Highs in the upper 70s. Northeast winds around 5 miles per hour.
Thursday night, mostly clear. Lows in the mid-50s. East winds around 5 miles per hour. Friday, mostly sunny. Highs in the upper 70s. Friday night, mostly clear. Lows in the upper 50s. The extended forecast for the Central Highlands. Saturday, mostly sunny in the morning, then partly sunny with showers likely with a chance of thunderstorms in the afternoon. Highs in the upper 70s. Chance of rain 70%. Saturday night, mostly cloudy with showers likely with a chance of thunderstorms in the evening, then partly cloudy after midnight. Lows in the upper 50s. Chance of rain 70%. Sunday, mostly sunny. Highs in the mid-70s. Sunday night, mostly clear. Lows in the mid-50s. Monday, mostly sunny. Highs in the mid-70s. Monday night, partly cloudy. Lows in the mid-50s. Tuesday, partly cloudy. Highs in the upper 70s. At midnight, weather reports for selected cities. At Mansfield Long Regional Airport, it was partly cloudy. The temperature was 66 degrees, the dew point 61, and the relative humidity 84%. The wind was south, at 3 miles an hour. The pressure was 29.97 inches and falling. Elsewhere across Ohio, it was partly cloudy, with a temperature of 63 at Wooster, 65 at Marion, 67 at Cleveland, and 66 at Akron-Canton Regional Airport. Under partly cloudy skies, Cincinnati reported 67, Dayton reported 71, and Columbus reported 69. At Youngstown, it was mostly cloudy, with a temperature of 62. It was cloudy, with a temperature of 72 at Toledo Express, and 68 at Findlay. Reports from nearby cities outside Ohio, it was partly cloudy, with a temperature of 66 at Pittsburgh, and 73 at Indianapolis. It was mostly cloudy, with a temperature of 67 at Buffalo, and 67 at Chicago. At Detroit, it was cloudy, with a temperature of 73. The current time is 12:43 a.m. Eastern Daylight Time. 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We supply the latest available information for the Central Highlands over station WWG57 from Butler on a frequency of 162.450 MHz. On the latest weather map, high pressure will persist over the area before a cold front approaches from the west late tonight into Wednesday. This boundary will push across the area late Wednesday before high pressure returns on Thursday and Friday. Another low pressure will impact the area this weekend. The forecast for the Central Highlands. Tonight, partly cloudy. Lows around 60. Southwest winds around 5 miles per hour. Wednesday, partly sunny in the morning, then mostly cloudy with a chance of showers and thunderstorms in the afternoon. Highs in the upper 70s. West winds 5 to 10 miles per hour. Chance of rain 40%. Wednesday night, a chance of thunderstorms in the evening. Mostly cloudy with a chance of showers. Lows in the upper 50s. Northwest winds around 5 miles per hour, becoming northeast after midnight. Chance of rain 40%. Thursday, partly cloudy. Highs in the upper 70s. Northeast winds around 5 miles per hour. Thursday night, mostly clear. Lows in the mid-50s. East winds around 5 miles per hour. Friday, mostly sunny. Highs in the upper 70s. Friday night, mostly clear. Lows in the upper 50s. At midnight, weather reports for selected cities. At Mansfield Long Regional Airport, it was partly cloudy. The temperature was 66 degrees, the dew point 61, and the relative humidity 84%. The wind was south, at 3 miles an hour. The pressure was 29.97 inches and falling. Elsewhere across Ohio, it was partly cloudy, with a temperature of 63 at Wooster, 65 at Marion, 67 at Cleveland, and 66 at Akron-Canton Regional Airport. Under partly cloudy skies, Cincinnati reported 67, Dayton reported 71, and Columbus reported 69. At Youngstown, it was mostly cloudy, with a temperature of 62.
It was cloudy, with a temperature of 72 at Toledo Express and 68 at Findlay. Reports from nearby cities outside Ohio, it was partly cloudy, with a temperature of 66 at Pittsburgh and 73 at Indianapolis. It was mostly cloudy, with a temperature of 67 at Buffalo and 67 at Chicago. At Detroit, it was cloudy, with a temperature of 73. The current time is 12:46 a.m. Eastern Daylight Time. 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We supply the latest available information for the Central Highlands over station WWG 57 from Butler on a frequency of 162.450 MHz. On the latest weather map, high pressure will persist over the area before a cold front approaches from the west late tonight into Wednesday. This boundary will push across the area late Wednesday before high pressure returns on Thursday and Friday. Another low pressure will impact the area this weekend. The forecast for the Central Highlands. Tonight, partly cloudy. Lows around 60. Southwest winds around 5 miles per hour. Wednesday, partly sunny in the morning, then mostly cloudy with a chance of showers and thunderstorms in the afternoon. Highs in the upper 70s. West winds 5 to 10 miles per hour. Chance of rain 40%. Wednesday night, a chance of thunderstorms in the evening. Mostly cloudy with a chance of showers. Lows in the upper 50s. Northwest winds around 5 miles per hour, becoming northeast after midnight. Chance of rain 40%. Thursday, partly cloudy. Highs in the upper 70s. Northeast winds around 5 miles per hour. Thursday night, mostly clear. Lows in the mid-50s. East winds around 5 miles per hour. Friday, mostly sunny. Highs in the upper 70s. Friday night, mostly clear. Lows in the upper 50s. At midnight, weather reports for selected cities. At Mansfield-Lawn Regional Airport, it was partly cloudy. The temperature was 66 degrees, the dew point 61, and the relative humidity 84%. The wind was south, at 3 miles an hour. The pressure was 29.97 inches and falling. Elsewhere across Ohio, it was partly cloudy, with a temperature of 63 at Wooster, 65 at Marion, 67 at Cleveland, and 66 at Akron-Canton Regional Airport. Under partly cloudy skies, Cincinnati reported 67, Dayton reported 71, and Columbus reported 69. At Youngstown, it was mostly cloudy, with a temperature of 62. It was cloudy, with a temperature of 72 at Toledo Express, and 68 at Findlay. Reports from nearby cities outside Ohio, it was partly cloudy, with a temperature of 66 at Pittsburgh, and 73 at Indianapolis. It was mostly cloudy, with a temperature of 67 at Buffalo, and 67 at Chicago. At Detroit, it was cloudy, with a temperature of 73. The current time is 12:49 a.m. Eastern Daylight Time. 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We supply the latest available information for the Central Highlands over station WWG 57 from Butler on a frequency of 162.450 MHz. On the latest weather map, high pressure will persist over the area before a cold front approaches from the west late tonight into Wednesday. This boundary will push across the area late Wednesday before high pressure returns on Thursday and Friday. Another low pressure will impact the area this weekend. The forecast for the Central Highlands. Tonight, partly cloudy. Lows around 60. Southwest winds around 5 miles per hour. Wednesday, partly sunny in the morning, then mostly cloudy with a chance of showers and thunderstorms in the afternoon. Highs in the upper 70s. West winds 5 to 10 miles per hour. Chance of rain 40%. Wednesday night, a chance of thunderstorms in the evening. Mostly cloudy with a chance of showers. Lows in the upper 50s. Northwest winds around 5 miles per hour, becoming northeast after midnight. Chance of rain 40%. Thursday, partly cloudy. Highs in the upper 70s. Northeast winds around 5 miles per hour.
Thursday night, mostly clear. Lows in the mid-50s. East winds around 5 miles per hour. Friday, mostly sunny. Highs in the upper 70s. Friday night, mostly clear. Lows in the upper 50s. The extended forecast for the Central Highlands. Saturday, mostly sunny in the morning, then partly sunny with showers likely with a chance of thunderstorms in the afternoon. Highs in the upper 70s. Chance of rain 70%. Saturday night, mostly cloudy with showers likely with a chance of thunderstorms in the evening, then partly cloudy after midnight. Lows in the upper 50s. Chance of rain 70%. Sunday, mostly sunny. Highs in the mid-70s. Sunday night, mostly clear. Lows in the mid-50s. Monday, mostly sunny. Highs in the mid-70s. Monday night, partly cloudy. Lows in the mid-50s. Tuesday, partly cloudy. Highs in the upper 70s. At midnight, weather reports for selected cities. At Mansfield-Lom Regional Airport, it was partly cloudy. The temperature was 66 degrees, the dew point 61, and the relative humidity 84%. The wind was south, at 3 miles an hour. The pressure was 29.97 inches and falling. Elsewhere across Ohio, it was partly cloudy, with a temperature of 63 at Wooster, 65 at Marion, 67 at Cleveland, and 66 at Akron-Canton Regional Airport. Under partly cloudy skies, Cincinnati reported 67, Dayton reported 71, and Columbus reported 69. At Youngstown, it was mostly cloudy, with a temperature of 62. It was cloudy, with a temperature of 72 at Toledo Express, and 68 at Findlay. Reports from nearby cities outside Ohio, it was partly cloudy, with a temperature of 66 at Pittsburgh, and 73 at Indianapolis. It was mostly cloudy, with a temperature of 67 at Buffalo, and 67 at Chicago. At Detroit, it was cloudy, with a temperature of 73. The current time is 12:53 a.m. Eastern Daylight Time. 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We supply the latest available information for the Central Highlands over station WWG57 from Butler on a frequency of 162.450 MHz. On the latest weather map, high pressure will persist over the area before a cold front approaches from the west late tonight into Wednesday. This boundary will push across the area late Wednesday before high pressure returns on Thursday and Friday. Another low pressure will impact the area this weekend. The forecast for the Central Highlands. Tonight, partly cloudy. Lows around 60. Southwest winds around 5 miles per hour. Wednesday, partly sunny in the morning, then mostly cloudy with a chance of showers and thunderstorms in the afternoon. Highs in the upper 70s. West winds 5 to 10 miles per hour. Chance of rain 40%. Wednesday night, a chance of thunderstorms in the evening. Mostly cloudy with a chance of showers. Lows in the upper 50s. Northwest winds around 5 miles per hour, becoming northeast after midnight. Chance of rain 40%. Thursday, partly cloudy. Highs in the upper 70s. Northeast winds around 5 miles per hour. Thursday night, mostly clear. Lows in the mid-50s. East winds around 5 miles per hour. Friday, mostly sunny. Highs in the upper 70s. Friday night, mostly clear. Lows in the upper 50s. At midnight, weather reports for selected cities. At Mansfield-Lom Regional Airport, it was partly cloudy. The temperature was 66 degrees, the dew point 61, and the relative humidity 84%. The wind was south, at 3 miles an hour. The pressure was 29.97 inches and falling. Elsewhere across Ohio, it was partly cloudy, with a temperature of 63 at Wooster, 65 at Marion, 67 at Cleveland, and 66 at Akron-Canton Regional Airport. Under partly cloudy skies, Cincinnati reported 67, Dayton reported 71, and Columbus reported 69. At Youngstown, it was mostly cloudy, with a temperature of 62.
It was cloudy, with a temperature of 72 at Toledo Express and 68 at Findlay. Reports from nearby cities outside Ohio, it was partly cloudy, with a temperature of 66 at Pittsburgh and 73 at Indianapolis. It was mostly cloudy, with a temperature of 67 at Buffalo and 67 at Chicago. At Detroit, it was cloudy, with a temperature of 73. The current time is 12:56 a.m. Eastern Daylight Time. 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On the latest weather map, high pressure will persist over the area before a cold front approaches from the west late tonight into Wednesday. This boundary will push across the area late Wednesday before high pressure returns on Thursday and Friday. Another low pressure will impact the area this weekend. The forecast for the Central Highlands. Tonight, partly cloudy. Lows around 60. Southwest winds around 5 miles per hour. Wednesday, partly sunny in the morning, then mostly cloudy with a chance of showers and thunderstorms in the afternoon. Highs in the upper 70s. West winds 5 to 10 miles per hour. Chance of rain 40%. Wednesday night, a chance of thunderstorms in the evening. Mostly cloudy with a chance of showers. Lows in the upper 50s. Northwest winds around 5 miles per hour, becoming northeast after midnight. Chance of rain 40%. Thursday, partly cloudy. Highs in the upper 70s. Northeast winds around 5 miles per hour. Thursday night, mostly clear. Lows in the mid-50s. East winds around 5 miles per hour. Friday, mostly sunny. Highs in the upper 70s. Friday night, mostly clear. Lows in the upper 50s. At midnight, weather reports for selected cities. At Mansfield-Lom Regional Airport, it was partly cloudy. The temperature was 66 degrees, the dew point 61, and the relative humidity 84%. The wind was south, at 3 miles an hour. The pressure was 29.97 inches and falling. Elsewhere across Ohio, it was partly cloudy, with a temperature of 63 at Wooster, 65 at Marion, 67 at Cleveland, and 66 at Akron-Canton Regional Airport. Under partly cloudy skies, Cincinnati reported 67, Dayton reported 71, and Columbus reported 69. At Youngstown, it was mostly cloudy, with a temperature of 62. It was cloudy, with a temperature of 72 at Toledo Express, and 68 at Findlay. Reports from nearby cities outside Ohio, it was partly cloudy, with a temperature of 66 at Pittsburgh, and 73 at Indianapolis. It was mostly cloudy, with a temperature of 67 at Buffalo, and 67 at Chicago. At Detroit, it was cloudy, with a temperature of 73. The current time is 12:59 a.m. Eastern Daylight Time. 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We supply the latest available information for the Central Highlands over station WWG57 from Butler on a frequency of 162.450 MHz. On the latest weather map, high pressure will persist over the area before a cold front approaches from the west late tonight into Wednesday. This boundary will push across the area late Wednesday before high pressure returns on Thursday and Friday. Another low pressure will impact the area this weekend. The forecast for the Central Highlands. Tonight, partly cloudy. Lows around 60. Southwest winds around 5 miles per hour. Wednesday, partly sunny in the morning, then mostly cloudy with a chance of showers and thunderstorms in the afternoon. Highs in the upper 70s. West winds 5 to 10 miles per hour. Chance of rain 40%. Wednesday night, a chance of thunderstorms in the evening. Mostly cloudy with a chance of showers. Lows in the upper 50s. Northwest winds around 5 miles per hour, becoming northeast after midnight. Chance of rain 40%. Thursday, partly cloudy. Highs in the upper 70s. Northeast winds around 5 miles per hour.
Thursday night, mostly clear. Lows in the mid-50s. East winds around 5 miles per hour. Friday, mostly sunny. Highs in the upper 70s. Friday night, mostly clear. Lows in the upper 50s. The Nearshore Marine Forecast. For the following marine location, the islands to Vermilion. Overnight, southwest winds 5 to 15 knots. A slight chance of showers. A chance of showers late. Waves 2 feet or less. Wednesday, west winds 5 to 15 knots becoming northwest. A chance of showers in the morning, then a chance of showers and thunderstorms in the afternoon. Waves 2 feet or less. Wednesday night, southeast winds 10 knots or less becoming east. A chance of showers and thunderstorms in the evening. Waves 1 foot or less. Thursday, east winds 5 to 10 knots becoming northeast. Sunny. Waves 1 foot or less. Winds and waves higher in and near thunderstorms. The water temperature off Toledo is 78 degrees, off Cleveland 76 degrees, and off Erie 78 degrees. The extended forecast for the Central Highlands. Saturday, mostly sunny in the morning, then partly sunny with showers likely with a chance of thunderstorms in the afternoon. Highs in the upper 70s. Chance of rain 70%. Saturday night, mostly cloudy with showers likely with a chance of thunderstorms in the evening, then partly cloudy after midnight. Lows in the upper 50s. Chance of rain 70%. Sunday, mostly sunny. Highs in the mid-70s. Sunday night, mostly clear. Lows in the mid-50s. Monday, mostly sunny. Highs in the mid-70s. Monday night, partly cloudy. Lows in the mid-50s. Tuesday, partly cloudy. Highs in the upper 70s. At midnight, weather reports for selected cities. At Mansfield Lawn Regional Airport, it was partly cloudy. The temperature was 66 degrees, the dew point 61, and the relative humidity 84%. The wind was south, at 3 miles an hour. The pressure was 29.97 inches and falling. Elsewhere across Ohio, it was partly cloudy, with a temperature of 63 at Wooster, 65 at Marion, 67 at Cleveland, and 66 at Akron-Canton Regional Airport. Under partly cloudy skies, Cincinnati reported 67, Dayton reported 71, and Columbus reported 69. At Youngstown, it was mostly cloudy, with a temperature of 62. It was cloudy, with a temperature of 72 at Toledo Express, and 68 at Findlay. Reports from nearby cities outside Ohio, it was partly cloudy, with a temperature of 66 at Pittsburgh, and 73 at Indianapolis. It was mostly cloudy, with a temperature of 67 at Buffalo, and 67 at Chicago. At Detroit, it was cloudy, with a temperature of 73. The current time is 1:03 a.m. Eastern Daylight Time. 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We supply the latest available information for the Central Highlands over station WWG57 from Butler on a frequency of 162.450 MHz. On the latest weather map, high pressure will persist over the area before a cold front approaches from the west late tonight into Wednesday. This boundary will push across the area late Wednesday before high pressure returns on Thursday and Friday. Another low pressure will impact the area this weekend. The forecast for the Central Highlands. Tonight, partly cloudy. Lows around 60. Southwest winds around 5 miles per hour. Wednesday, partly sunny in the morning, then mostly cloudy with a chance of showers and thunderstorms in the afternoon. Highs in the upper 70s. West winds 5 to 10 miles per hour. Chance of rain 40%. Wednesday night, a chance of thunderstorms in the evening. Mostly cloudy with a chance of showers. Lows in the upper 50s. Northwest winds around 5 miles per hour, becoming northeast after midnight. Chance of rain 40%. Thursday, partly cloudy. Highs in the upper 70s. Northeast winds around 5 miles per hour. Thursday night, mostly clear. Lows in the mid-50s. East winds around 5 miles per hour.
Friday, mostly sunny. Highs in the upper 70s. Friday night, mostly clear. Lows in the upper 50s. At 1 a.m., weather reports for selected cities. At Mansfield Long Regional Airport, it was partly cloudy. The temperature was 64 degrees, the dew point 61, and the relative humidity 90%. The wind was south, at 3 miles an hour. The pressure was 29.99 inches and rising. Elsewhere across Ohio, it was partly cloudy, with a temperature of 62 at Wooster, 68 at Cleveland, 65 at Akron-Canton Regional Airport, and 66 at Cincinnati. It was mostly cloudy, with a temperature of 66 at Marion, 61 at Youngstown, 69 at Dayton, and 70 at Columbus. It was cloudy, with a temperature of 72 at Toledo Express, and 68 at Findlay. Reports from nearby cities outside Ohio, it was partly cloudy, with a temperature of 65 at Pittsburgh, 68 at Buffalo, and 67 at Chicago. At Indianapolis, it was mostly cloudy, with a temperature of 72. At Detroit, it was cloudy, with a temperature of 72. The current time is 1:06 a.m. Eastern Daylight Time. 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We supply the latest available information for the Central Highlands over station WWG57 from Butler on a frequency of 162.450 MHz. On the latest weather map, high pressure will persist over the area before a cold front approaches from the west late tonight into Wednesday. This boundary will push across the area late Wednesday before high pressure returns on Thursday and Friday. Another low pressure will impact the area this weekend. The forecast for the Central Highlands. Tonight, partly cloudy. Lows around 60. Southwest winds around 5 miles per hour. Wednesday, partly sunny in the morning, then mostly cloudy with a chance of showers and thunderstorms in the afternoon. Highs in the upper 70s. West winds 5 to 10 miles per hour. Chance of rain 40%. Wednesday night, a chance of thunderstorms in the evening. Mostly cloudy with a chance of showers. Lows in the upper 50s. Northwest winds around 5 miles per hour, becoming northeast after midnight. Chance of rain 40%. Thursday, partly cloudy. Highs in the upper 70s. Northeast winds around 5 miles per hour. Thursday night, mostly clear. Lows in the mid-50s. East winds around 5 miles per hour. Friday, mostly sunny. Highs in the upper 70s. Friday night, mostly clear. Lows in the upper 50s. At 1 a.m., weather reports for selected cities. At Mansfield Long Regional Airport, it was partly cloudy. The temperature was 64 degrees, the dew point 61, and the relative humidity 90%. The wind was south, at 3 miles an hour. The pressure was 29.99 inches and rising. Elsewhere across Ohio, it was partly cloudy, with a temperature of 62 at Wooster, 68 at Cleveland, 65 at Akron-Canton Regional Airport, and 66 at Cincinnati. It was mostly cloudy, with a temperature of 66 at Marion, 61 at Youngstown, 69 at Dayton, and 70 at Columbus. It was cloudy, with a temperature of 72 at Toledo Express, and 68 at Findlay. Reports from nearby cities outside Ohio, it was partly cloudy, with a temperature of 65 at Pittsburgh, 68 at Buffalo, and 67 at Chicago. At Indianapolis, it was mostly cloudy, with a temperature of 72. At Detroit, it was cloudy, with a temperature of 72. The current time is 1:09 a.m. Eastern Daylight Time. 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We supply the latest available information for the Central Highlands over station WWG57 from Butler on a frequency of 162.450 MHz. The extended forecast for the Central Highlands. Saturday, mostly sunny in the morning, then partly sunny with showers likely with a chance of thunderstorms in the afternoon. Highs in the upper 70s. Chance of rain 70%.
Saturday night, mostly cloudy with showers likely with a chance of thunderstorms in the evening, then partly cloudy after midnight. Lows in the upper 50s. Chance of rain 70%. Sunday, mostly sunny. Highs in the mid-70s. Sunday night, mostly clear. Lows in the mid-50s. Monday, mostly sunny. Highs in the mid-70s. Monday night, partly cloudy. Lows in the mid-50s. Tuesday, partly cloudy. Highs in the upper 70s. On the latest weather map, high pressure will persist over the area before a cold front approaches from the west late tonight into Wednesday. This boundary will push across the area late Wednesday before high pressure returns on Thursday and Friday. Another low pressure will impact the area this weekend. The forecast for the Central Highlands. Tonight, partly cloudy. Lows around 60. Southwest winds around 5 miles per hour. Wednesday, partly sunny in the morning, then mostly cloudy with a chance of showers and thunderstorms in the afternoon. Highs in the upper 70s. West winds 5 to 10 miles per hour. Chance of rain 40%. Wednesday night, a chance of thunderstorms in the evening. Mostly cloudy with a chance of showers. Lows in the upper 50s. Northwest winds around 5 miles per hour, becoming northeast after midnight. Chance of rain 40%. Thursday, partly cloudy. Highs in the upper 70s. Northeast winds around 5 miles per hour. Thursday night, mostly clear. Lows in the mid-50s. East winds around 5 miles per hour. Friday, mostly sunny. Highs in the upper 70s. Friday night, mostly clear. Lows in the upper 50s. At 1 a.m., weather reports for selected cities. At Mansfield-Lom Regional Airport, it was partly cloudy. The temperature was 64 degrees, the dew point 61, and the relative humidity 90%. The wind was south, at 3 miles an hour. The pressure was 29.99 inches and rising. Elsewhere across Ohio, it was partly cloudy, with a temperature of 62 at Worcester, 68 at Cleveland, 65 at Akron-Canton Regional Airport, and 66 at Cincinnati. It was mostly cloudy, with a temperature of 66 at Marion, 61 at Youngstown, 69 at Dayton, and 70 at Columbus. It was cloudy, with a temperature of 72 at Toledo Express, and 68 at Findlay. Reports from nearby cities outside Ohio, it was partly cloudy, with a temperature of 65 at Pittsburgh, 68 at Buffalo, and 67 at Chicago. At Indianapolis, it was mostly cloudy, with a temperature of 72. At Detroit, it was cloudy, with a temperature of 72. The current time is 1:13 a.m. Eastern Daylight Time. 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We supply the latest available information for the Central Highlands over station WWG57 from Butler on a frequency of 162.450 MHz. On the latest weather map, high pressure will persist over the area before a cold front approaches from the west late tonight into Wednesday. This boundary will push across the area late Wednesday before high pressure returns on Thursday and Friday. Another low pressure will impact the area this weekend. The forecast for the Central Highlands. Tonight, partly cloudy. Lows around 60. Southwest winds around 5 miles per hour. Wednesday, partly sunny in the morning, then mostly cloudy with a chance of showers and thunderstorms in the afternoon. Highs in the upper 70s. West winds 5 to 10 miles per hour. Chance of rain 40%. Wednesday night, a chance of thunderstorms in the evening. Mostly cloudy with a chance of showers. Lows in the upper 50s. Northwest winds around 5 miles per hour, becoming northeast after midnight. Chance of rain 40%. Thursday, partly cloudy. Highs in the upper 70s. Northeast winds around 5 miles per hour. Thursday night, mostly clear. Lows in the mid-50s. East winds around 5 miles per hour. Friday, mostly sunny. Highs in the upper 70s. Friday night, mostly clear. Lows in the upper 50s. At 1 a.m.,
Weather reports for selected cities at Mansfield Lom Regional Airport, it was clear. The temperature was 64 degrees, the dew point 61, and the relative humidity 90%. The wind was south, at 3 miles an hour. The pressure was 29.99 inches and rising. Elsewhere across Ohio, it was partly cloudy, with a temperature of 62 at Wooster, 68 at Cleveland, 65 at Akron-Canton Regional Airport, and 66 at Cincinnati. It was mostly cloudy, with a temperature of 66 at Marion, 61 at Youngstown, 69 at Dayton, and 70 at Columbus. It was cloudy, with a temperature of 72 at Toledo Express, and 68 at Findlay. Reports from nearby cities outside Ohio, it was partly cloudy, with a temperature of 65 at Pittsburgh, 68 at Buffalo, and 67 at Chicago. At Indianapolis, it was mostly cloudy, with a temperature of 72. At Detroit, it was cloudy, with a temperature of 72. The current time is 1:16 a.m. Eastern Daylight Time. 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We supply the latest available information for the Central Highlands over station WWG57 from Butler on a frequency of 162.450 MHz. On the latest weather map, high pressure will persist over the area before a cold front approaches from the west late tonight into Wednesday. This boundary will push across the area late Wednesday before high pressure returns on Thursday and Friday. Another low pressure will impact the area this weekend. The forecast for the Central Highlands. Tonight, partly cloudy. Lows around 60. Southwest winds around 5 miles per hour. Wednesday, partly sunny in the morning, then mostly cloudy with a chance of showers and thunderstorms in the afternoon. Highs in the upper 70s. West winds 5 to 10 miles per hour. Chance of rain 40%. Wednesday night, a chance of thunderstorms in the evening. Mostly cloudy with a chance of showers. Lows in the upper 50s. Northwest winds around 5 miles per hour, becoming northeast after midnight. Chance of rain 40%. Thursday, partly cloudy. Highs in the upper 70s. Northeast winds around 5 miles per hour. Thursday night, mostly clear. Lows in the mid-50s. East winds around 5 miles per hour. Friday, mostly sunny. Highs in the upper 70s. Friday night, mostly clear. Lows in the upper 50s. At 1 a.m., weather reports for selected cities at Mansfield Lom Regional Airport, it was clear. The temperature was 64 degrees, the dew point 61, and the relative humidity 90%. The wind was south, at 3 miles an hour. The pressure was 29.99 inches and rising. Elsewhere across Ohio, it was partly cloudy, with a temperature of 62 at Wooster, 68 at Cleveland, 65 at Akron-Canton Regional Airport, and 66 at Cincinnati. It was mostly cloudy, with a temperature of 66 at Marion, 61 at Youngstown, 69 at Dayton, and 70 at Columbus. It was cloudy, with a temperature of 72 at Toledo Express, and 68 at Findlay. Reports from nearby cities outside Ohio, it was partly cloudy, with a temperature of 65 at Pittsburgh, 68 at Buffalo, and 67 at Chicago. At Indianapolis, it was mostly cloudy, with a temperature of 72. At Detroit, it was cloudy, with a temperature of 72. The current time is 1:19 a.m. Eastern Daylight Time. 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We supply the latest available information for the Central Highlands over station WWG57 from Butler on a frequency of 162.450 MHz. On the latest weather map, high pressure will persist over the area before a cold front approaches from the west late tonight into Wednesday. This boundary will push across the area late Wednesday before high pressure returns on Thursday and Friday. Another low pressure will impact the area this weekend. The extended forecast for the Central Highlands. Saturday, mostly sunny in the morning, then partly sunny with showers likely with a chance of thunderstorms in the afternoon. Highs in the upper 70s. Chance of rain 70%.
Saturday night, mostly cloudy with showers likely with a chance of thunderstorms in the evening, then partly cloudy after midnight. Lows in the upper 50s. Chance of rain 70%. Sunday, mostly sunny. Highs in the mid-70s. Sunday night, mostly clear. Lows in the mid-50s. Monday, mostly sunny. Highs in the mid-70s. Monday night, partly cloudy. Lows in the mid-50s. Tuesday, partly cloudy. Highs in the upper 70s. The forecast for the Central Highlands. Tonight, partly cloudy. Lows around 60. Southwest winds around 5 miles per hour. Wednesday, partly sunny in the morning, then mostly cloudy with a chance of showers and thunderstorms in the afternoon. Highs in the upper 70s. West winds 5 to 10 miles per hour. Chance of rain 40%. Wednesday night, a chance of thunderstorms in the evening. Mostly cloudy with a chance of showers. Lows in the upper 50s. Northwest winds around 5 miles per hour, becoming northeast after midnight. Chance of rain 40%. Thursday, partly cloudy. Highs in the upper 70s. Northeast winds around 5 miles per hour. Thursday night, mostly clear. Lows in the mid-50s. East winds around 5 miles per hour. Friday, mostly sunny. Highs in the upper 70s. Friday night, mostly clear. Lows in the upper 50s. At 1 a.m., weather reports for selected cities. At Mansfield Lawn Regional Airport, it was clear. The temperature was 64 degrees, the dew point 61, and the relative humidity 90%. The wind was south, at 3 miles an hour. The pressure was 29.99 inches and rising. Elsewhere across Ohio, it was partly cloudy, with a temperature of 62 at Wooster, 68 at Cleveland, 65 at Akron-Canton Regional Airport, and 66 at Cincinnati. It was mostly cloudy, with a temperature of 66 at Marion, 61 at Youngstown, 69 at Dayton, and 70 at Columbus. It was cloudy, with a temperature of 72 at Toledo Express, and 68 at Findlay. Reports from nearby cities outside Ohio, it was partly cloudy, with a temperature of 65 at Pittsburgh, 68 at Buffalo, and 67 at Chicago. At Indianapolis, it was mostly cloudy, with a temperature of 72. At Detroit, it was cloudy, with a temperature of 72. The current time is 1:23 a.m. Eastern Daylight Time. 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We supply the latest available information for the Central Highlands over station WWG57 from Butler on a frequency of 162.450 MHz. On the latest weather map, high pressure will persist over the area before a cold front approaches from the west late tonight into Wednesday. This boundary will push across the area late Wednesday before high pressure returns on Thursday and Friday. Another low pressure will impact the area this weekend. The forecast for the Central Highlands. Tonight, partly cloudy. Lows around 60. Southwest winds around 5 miles per hour. Wednesday, partly sunny in the morning, then mostly cloudy with a chance of showers and thunderstorms in the afternoon. Highs in the upper 70s. West winds 5 to 10 miles per hour. Chance of rain 40%. Wednesday night, a chance of thunderstorms in the evening. Mostly cloudy with a chance of showers. Lows in the upper 50s. Northwest winds around 5 miles per hour, becoming northeast after midnight. Chance of rain 40%. Thursday, partly cloudy. Highs in the upper 70s. Northeast winds around 5 miles per hour. Thursday night, mostly clear. Lows in the mid-50s. East winds around 5 miles per hour. Friday, mostly sunny. Highs in the upper 70s. Friday night, mostly clear. Lows in the upper 50s. At 1 a.m., weather reports for selected cities. At Mansfield Lawn Regional Airport, it was clear. The temperature was 64 degrees, the dew point 61, and the relative humidity 90%. The wind was south, at 3 miles an hour. The pressure was 29.99 inches and rising.
Elsewhere across Ohio, it was partly cloudy, with a temperature of 62 at Wooster, 68 at Cleveland, 65 at Akron-Canton Regional Airport, and 66 at Cincinnati. It was mostly cloudy, with a temperature of 66 at Marion, 61 at Youngstown, 69 at Dayton, and 70 at Columbus. It was cloudy, with a temperature of 72 at Toledo.

We supply the latest available information for the Central Highlands over station WWG57 from Butler on a frequency of 162.450 MHz. On the latest weather map, high pressure will persist over the area before a cold front approaches from the west late tonight into Wednesday. This boundary will push across the area late Wednesday before high pressure returns on Thursday and Friday. Another low pressure will impact the area this weekend. The forecast for the Central Highlands. Tonight, partly cloudy. Lows around 60. Southwest winds around 5 miles per hour. Wednesday, partly sunny in the morning, then mostly cloudy with a chance of showers and thunderstorms in the afternoon. Highs in the upper 70s. West winds 5 to 10 miles per hour. Chance of rain 40%. Wednesday night, a chance of thunderstorms in the evening. Mostly cloudy with a chance of showers. Lows in the upper 50s. Northwest winds around 5 miles per hour, becoming northeast after midnight. Chance of rain 40%. Thursday, partly cloudy. Highs in the upper 70s. Northeast winds around 5 miles per hour. Thursday night, mostly clear. Lows in the mid-50s. East winds around 5 miles per hour. Friday, mostly sunny. Highs in the upper 70s. Friday night, mostly clear. Lows in the upper 50s. At 1 a.m., weather reports for selected cities. At Mansfield Lawn Regional Airport, it was clear. The temperature was 64 degrees, the dew point 61, and the relative humidity 90%. The wind was south, at 3 miles an hour. The pressure was 29.99 inches and rising. Elsewhere across Ohio, it was partly cloudy, with a temperature of 62 at Wooster, 68 at Cleveland, 65 at Akron-Canton Regional Airport, and 66 at Cincinnati. It was mostly cloudy, with a temperature of 66 at Marion, 61 at Youngstown, 69 at Dayton, and 70 at Columbus. It was cloudy, with a temperature of 72 at Toledo Express, and 68 at Findlay. Reports from nearby cities outside Ohio, it was partly cloudy, with a temperature of 65 at Pittsburgh, 68 at Buffalo, and 67 at Chicago. At Indianapolis, it was mostly cloudy, with a temperature of 72. At Detroit, it was cloudy, with a temperature of 72. The current time is 1:29 a.m. Eastern Daylight Time. 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We supply the latest available information for the Central Highlands over station WWG57 from Butler on a frequency of 162.450 MHz. On the latest weather map, high pressure will persist over the area before a cold front approaches from the west late tonight into Wednesday. This boundary will push across the area late Wednesday before high pressure returns on Thursday and Friday. Another low pressure will impact the area this weekend. The forecast for the Central Highlands. Tonight, partly cloudy. Lows around 60. Southwest winds around 5 miles per hour. Wednesday, partly sunny in the morning, then mostly cloudy with a chance of showers and thunderstorms in the afternoon. Highs in the upper 70s. West winds 5 to 10 miles per hour. Chance of rain 40%. Wednesday night, a chance of thunderstorms in the evening. Mostly cloudy with a chance of showers. Lows in the upper 50s. Northwest winds around 5 miles per hour, becoming northeast after midnight. Chance of rain 40%. Thursday, partly cloudy. Highs in the upper 70s. Northeast winds around 5 miles per hour. Thursday night, mostly clear. Lows in the mid-50s. East winds around 5 miles per hour. Friday, mostly sunny. Highs in the upper 70s. Friday night, mostly clear. Lows in the upper 50s. The extended forecast for the Central Highlands. Saturday, mostly sunny in the morning, then partly sunny with showers likely with a chance of thunderstorms in the afternoon. Highs in the upper 70s. Chance of rain 70%. Saturday night, mostly cloudy with showers likely with a chance of thunderstorms in the evening, then partly cloudy after midnight. Lows in the upper 50s. Chance of rain 70%.

70%. Sunday, mostly sunny. Highs in the mid-70s. Sunday night, mostly clear. Lows in the mid-50s. Monday, mostly sunny. Highs in the mid-70s. Monday night, partly cloudy. Lows in the mid-50s. Tuesday, partly cloudy. Highs in the upper 70s. At 1 a.m., weather reports for selected cities. At Mansfield-Lom Regional Airport, it was clear. The temperature was 64 degrees, the dew point 61, and the relative humidity 90%. The wind was south, at 3 miles an hour. The pressure was 29.99 inches and rising. Elsewhere across Ohio, it was partly cloudy, with a temperature of 62 at Wooster, 68 at Cleveland, 65 at Akron-Canton Regional Airport, and 66 at Cincinnati. It was mostly cloudy, with a temperature of 66 at Marion, 61 at Youngstown, 69 at Dayton, and 70 at Columbus. It was cloudy, with a temperature of 72 at Toledo Express, and 68 at Findlay. Reports from nearby cities outside Ohio, it was partly cloudy, with a temperature of 65 at Pittsburgh, 68 at Buffalo, and 67 at Chicago. At Indianapolis, it was mostly cloudy, with a temperature of 72. At Detroit, it was cloudy, with a temperature of 72. The current time is 1:32 a.m. Eastern Daylight Time. 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We supply the latest available information for the Central Highlands over station WWG57 from Butler on a frequency of 162.450 MHz. On the latest weather map, high pressure will persist over the area before a cold front approaches from the west late tonight into Wednesday. This boundary will push across the area late Wednesday before high pressure returns on Thursday and Friday. Another low pressure will impact the area this weekend. The forecast for the Central Highlands. Tonight, partly cloudy. Lows around 60. Southwest winds around 5 miles per hour. Wednesday, partly sunny in the morning, then mostly cloudy with a chance of showers and thunderstorms in the afternoon. Highs in the upper 70s. West winds 5 to 10 miles per hour. Chance of rain 40%. Wednesday night, a chance of thunderstorms in the evening. Mostly cloudy with a chance of showers. Lows in the upper 50s. Northwest winds around 5 miles per hour, becoming northeast after midnight. Chance of rain 40%. Thursday, partly cloudy. Highs in the upper 70s. Northeast winds around 5 miles per hour. Thursday night, mostly clear. Lows in the mid-50s. East winds around 5 miles per hour. Friday, mostly sunny. Highs in the upper 70s. Friday night, mostly clear. Lows in the upper 50s. At 1 a.m., weather reports for selected cities. At Mansfield-Lom Regional Airport, it was clear. The temperature was 64 degrees, the dew point 61, and the relative humidity 90%. The wind was south, at 3 miles an hour. The pressure was 29.99 inches and rising. Elsewhere across Ohio, it was partly cloudy, with a temperature of 62 at Wooster, 68 at Cleveland, 65 at Akron-Canton Regional Airport, and 66 at Cincinnati. It was mostly cloudy, with a temperature of 66 at Marion, 61 at Youngstown, 69 at Dayton, and 70 at Columbus. It was cloudy, with a temperature of 72 at Toledo Express, and 68 at Findlay. Reports from nearby cities outside Ohio, it was partly cloudy, with a temperature of 65 at Pittsburgh, 68 at Buffalo, and 67 at Chicago. At Indianapolis, it was mostly cloudy, with a temperature of 72. At Detroit, it was cloudy, with a temperature of 72. The current time is 1:35 a.m. Eastern Daylight Time. 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On the latest weather map, high pressure will persist over the area before a cold front approaches from the west.

tonight into Wednesday. This boundary will push across the area late Wednesday before high pressure returns on Thursday and Friday. Another low pressure will impact the area this weekend. The forecast for the Central Highlands. Tonight, partly cloudy. Lows around 60. Southwest winds around 5 miles per hour. Wednesday, partly sunny in the morning, then mostly cloudy with a chance of showers and thunderstorms in the afternoon. Highs in the upper 70s. West winds 5 to 10 miles per hour. Chance of rain 40%. Wednesday night, a chance of thunderstorms in the evening. Mostly cloudy with a chance of showers. Lows in the upper 50s. Northwest winds around 5 miles per hour, becoming northeast after midnight. Chance of rain 40%. Thursday, partly cloudy. Highs in the upper 70s. Northeast winds around 5 miles per hour. Thursday night, mostly clear. Lows in the mid-50s. East winds around 5 miles per hour. Friday, mostly sunny. Highs in the upper 70s. Friday night, mostly clear. Lows in the upper 50s. At 1 a.m., weather reports for selected cities. At Mansfield Long Regional Airport, it was clear. The temperature was 64 degrees, the dew point 61, and the relative humidity 90%. The wind was south, at 3 miles an hour. The pressure was 29.99 inches and rising. Elsewhere across Ohio, it was partly cloudy, with a temperature of 62 at Wooster, 68 at Cleveland, 65 at Akron-Canton Regional Airport, and 66 at Cincinnati. It was mostly cloudy, with a temperature of 66 at Marion, 61 at Youngstown, 69 at Dayton, and 70 at Columbus. It was cloudy, with a temperature of 72 at Toledo Express, and 68 at Findlay. Reports from nearby cities outside Ohio, it was partly cloudy, with a temperature of 65 at Pittsburgh, 68 at Buffalo, and 67 at Chicago. At Indianapolis, it was mostly cloudy, with a temperature of 72. At Detroit, it was cloudy, with a temperature of 72. The current time is 1:38 a.m. Eastern Daylight Time. 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We supply the latest available information for the Central Highlands over station WWG57 from Butler on a frequency of 162.450 MHz. On the latest weather map, high pressure will persist over the area before a cold front approaches from the west late tonight into Wednesday. This boundary will push across the area late Wednesday before high pressure returns on Thursday and Friday. Another low pressure will impact the area this weekend. The forecast for the Central Highlands. Tonight, partly cloudy. Lows around 60. Southwest winds around 5 miles per hour. Wednesday, partly sunny in the morning, then mostly cloudy with a chance of showers and thunderstorms in the afternoon. Highs in the upper 70s. West winds 5 to 10 miles per hour. Chance of rain 40%. Wednesday night, a chance of thunderstorms in the evening. Mostly cloudy with a chance of showers. Lows in the upper 50s. Northwest winds around 5 miles per hour, becoming northeast after midnight. Chance of rain 40%. Thursday, partly cloudy. Highs in the upper 70s. Northeast winds around 5 miles per hour. Thursday night, mostly clear. Lows in the mid-50s. East winds around 5 miles per hour. Friday, mostly sunny. Highs in the upper 70s. Friday night, mostly clear. Lows in the upper 50s. The extended forecast for the Central Highlands. Saturday, mostly sunny in the morning, then partly sunny with showers likely with a chance of thunderstorms in the afternoon. Highs in the upper 70s. Chance of rain 70%. Saturday night, mostly cloudy with showers likely with a chance of thunderstorms in the evening, then partly cloudy after midnight. Lows in the upper 50s. Chance of rain 70%. Sunday, mostly sunny. Highs in the mid-70s. Sunday night, mostly clear. Lows in the mid-50s. Monday, mostly sunny. Highs in the mid-70s. Monday night, partly cloudy.
lows in the mid-50s. Tuesday, partly cloudy. Highs in the upper 70s. At 1 a.m., weather reports for selected cities, at Mansfield Lawn Regional Airport, it was clear. The temperature was 64 degrees, the dew point 61, and the relative humidity 90%. The wind was south, at 3 miles an hour. The pressure was 29.99 inches and rising. Elsewhere across Ohio, it was partly cloudy, with a temperature of 62 at Wooster, 68 at Cleveland, 65 at Akron-Canton Regional Airport, and 66 at Cincinnati. It was mostly cloudy, with a temperature of 66 at Marion, 61 at Youngstown, 69 at Dayton, and 70 at Columbus. It was cloudy, with a temperature of 72 at Toledo Express, and 68 at Findlay. Reports from nearby cities outside Ohio, it was partly cloudy, with a temperature of 65 at Pittsburgh, 68 at Buffalo, and 67 at Chicago. At Indianapolis, it was mostly cloudy, with a temperature of 72. At Detroit, it was cloudy, with a temperature of 72. The current time is 1:42 a.m. Eastern Daylight Time. 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We supply the latest available information for the Central Highlands over station WWG57 from Butler on a frequency of 162.450 MHz. On the latest weather map, high pressure will persist over the area before a cold front approaches from the west late tonight into Wednesday. This boundary will push across the area late Wednesday before high pressure returns on Thursday and Friday. Another low pressure will impact the area this weekend. The forecast for the Central Highlands. Tonight, partly cloudy. Lows around 60. Southwest winds around 5 miles per hour. Wednesday, partly sunny in the morning, then mostly cloudy with a chance of showers and thunderstorms in the afternoon. Highs in the upper 70s. West winds 5 to 10 miles per hour. Chance of rain 40%. Wednesday night, a chance of thunderstorms in the evening. Mostly cloudy with a chance of showers. Lows in the upper 50s. Northwest winds around 5 miles per hour, becoming northeast after midnight. Chance of rain 40%. Thursday, partly cloudy. Highs in the upper 70s. Northeast winds around 5 miles per hour. Thursday night, mostly clear. Lows in the mid-50s. East winds around 5 miles per hour. Friday, mostly sunny. Highs in the upper 70s. Friday night, mostly clear. Lows in the upper 50s. At 1 a.m., weather reports for selected cities at Mansfield Lawn Regional Airport, it was clear. The temperature was 64 degrees, the dew point 61, and the relative humidity 90%. The wind was south, at 3 miles an hour. The pressure was 29.99 inches and rising. Elsewhere across Ohio, it was partly cloudy, with a temperature of 62 at Wooster, 68 at Cleveland, 65 at Akron-Canton Regional Airport, and 66 at Cincinnati. It was mostly cloudy, with a temperature of 66 at Marion, 61 at Youngstown, 69 at Dayton, and 70 at Columbus. It was cloudy, with a temperature of 72 at Toledo Express, and 68 at Findlay. Reports from nearby cities outside Ohio, it was partly cloudy, with a temperature of 65 at Pittsburgh, 68 at Buffalo, and 67 at Chicago. At Indianapolis, it was mostly cloudy, with a temperature of 72. At Detroit, it was cloudy, with a temperature of 72. The current time is 1:45 a.m. Eastern Daylight Time. 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We supply the latest available information for the Central Highlands over station WWG57 from Butler on a frequency of 162.450 MHz. On the latest weather map, high pressure will persist over the area before a cold front approaches from the west late tonight into Wednesday. This boundary will push across the area late Wednesday before high pressure returns on Thursday and Friday. Another low pressure will impact the area this weekend. The forecast for the Central Highlands. Tonight, partly cloudy. Lows around 60.
southwest winds around 5 miles per hour. Wednesday, partly sunny in the morning, then mostly cloudy with a chance of showers and thunderstorms in the afternoon. Highs in the upper 70s. West winds 5 to 10 miles per hour. Chance of rain 40%. Wednesday night, a chance of thunderstorms in the evening. Mostly cloudy with a chance of showers. Lows in the upper 50s. Northwest winds around 5 miles per hour, becoming northeast after midnight. Chance of rain 40%. Thursday, partly cloudy. Highs in the upper 70s. Northeast winds around 5 miles per hour. Thursday night, mostly clear. Lows in the mid-50s. East winds around 5 miles per hour. Friday, mostly sunny. Highs in the upper 70s. Friday night, mostly clear. Lows in the upper 50s. At 1 a.m., weather reports for selected cities. At Mansfield Long Regional Airport, it was clear. The temperature was 64 degrees, the dew point 61, and the relative humidity 90%. The wind was south, at 3 miles an hour. The pressure was 29.99 inches and rising. Elsewhere across Ohio, it was partly cloudy, with a temperature of 62 at Wooster, 68 at Cleveland, 65 at Akron-Canton Regional Airport, and 66 at Cincinnati. It was mostly cloudy, with a temperature of 66 at Marion, 61 at Youngstown, 69 at Dayton, and 70 at Columbus. It was cloudy, with a temperature of 72 at Toledo Express, and 68 at Findlay. Reports from nearby cities outside Ohio, it was partly cloudy, with a temperature of 65 at Pittsburgh, 68 at Buffalo, and 67 at Chicago. At Indianapolis, it was mostly cloudy, with a temperature of 72. At Detroit, it was cloudy, with a temperature of 72. The current time is 1:48 a.m. Eastern Daylight Time. 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We supply the latest available information for the Central Highlands over station WWG57 from Butler on a frequency of 162.450 MHz. On the latest weather map, high pressure will persist over the area before a cold front approaches from the west late tonight into Wednesday. This boundary will push across the area late Wednesday before high pressure returns on Thursday and Friday. Another low pressure will impact the area this weekend. The forecast for the Central Highlands. Tonight, partly cloudy. Lows around 60. Southwest winds around 5 miles per hour. Wednesday, partly sunny in the morning, then mostly cloudy with a chance of showers and thunderstorms in the afternoon. Highs in the upper 70s. West winds 5 to 10 miles per hour. Chance of rain 40%. Wednesday night, a chance of thunderstorms in the evening. Mostly cloudy with a chance of showers. Lows in the upper 50s. Northwest winds around 5 miles per hour, becoming northeast after midnight. Chance of rain 40%. Thursday, partly cloudy. Highs in the upper 70s. Northeast winds around 5 miles per hour. Thursday night, mostly clear. Lows in the mid-50s. East winds around 5 miles per hour. Friday, mostly sunny. Highs in the upper 70s. Friday night, mostly clear. Lows in the upper 50s. The extended forecast for the Central Highlands. Saturday, mostly sunny in the morning, then partly sunny with showers likely with a chance of thunderstorms in the afternoon. Highs in the upper 70s. Chance of rain 70%. Saturday night, mostly cloudy with showers likely with a chance of thunderstorms in the evening, then partly cloudy after midnight. Lows in the upper 50s. Chance of rain 70%. Sunday, mostly sunny. Highs in the mid-70s. Sunday night, mostly clear. Lows in the mid-50s. Monday, mostly sunny. Highs in the mid-70s. Monday night, partly cloudy. Lows in the mid-50s. Tuesday, partly cloudy. Highs in the upper 70s. At 1 a.m., weather reports for selected cities. At Mansfield Long Regional Airport, it was clear. The temperature was 64 degrees, the dew point 61, and the relative humidity 90%.
The wind was south, at 3 miles an hour. The pressure was 29.99 inches and rising. Elsewhere across Ohio, it was partly cloudy, with a temperature of 62 at Wooster, 68 at Cleveland, 65 at Akron-Canton Regional Airport, and 66 at Cincinnati. It was mostly cloudy, with a temperature of 66 at Marion, 61 at Youngstown, 69 at Dayton, and 70 at Columbus. It was cloudy, with a temperature of 72 at Toledo Express, and 68 at Findlay. Reports from nearby cities outside Ohio, it was partly cloudy, with a temperature of 65 at Pittsburgh, 68 at Buffalo, and 67 at Chicago. At Indianapolis, it was mostly cloudy, with a temperature of 72. At Detroit, it was cloudy, with a temperature of 72. The current time is 1:52 a.m. Eastern Daylight Time. 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We supply the latest available information for the Central Highlands over station WWG57 from Butler on a frequency of 162.450 MHz. On the latest weather map, high pressure will persist over the area before a cold front approaches from the west late tonight into Wednesday. This boundary will push across the area late Wednesday before high pressure returns on Thursday and Friday. Another low pressure will impact the area this weekend. The forecast for the Central Highlands. Tonight, partly cloudy. Lows around 60. Southwest winds around 5 miles per hour. Wednesday, partly sunny in the morning, then mostly cloudy with a chance of showers and thunderstorms in the afternoon. Highs in the upper 70s. West winds 5 to 10 miles per hour. Chance of rain 40%. Wednesday night, a chance of thunderstorms in the evening. Mostly cloudy with a chance of showers. Lows in the upper 50s. Northwest winds around 5 miles per hour, becoming northeast after midnight. Chance of rain 40%. Thursday, partly cloudy. Highs in the upper 70s. Northeast winds around 5 miles per hour. Thursday night, mostly clear. Lows in the mid-50s. East winds around 5 miles per hour. Friday, mostly sunny. Highs in the upper 70s. Friday night, mostly clear. Lows in the upper 50s. At 1 a.m., weather reports for selected cities. At Mansfield-Lom Regional Airport, it was clear. The temperature was 64 degrees, the dew point 61, and the relative humidity 90%. The wind was south, at 3 miles an hour. The pressure was 29.99 inches and rising. Elsewhere across Ohio, it was partly cloudy, with a temperature of 62 at Wooster, 68 at Cleveland, 65 at Akron-Canton Regional Airport, and 66 at Cincinnati. It was mostly cloudy, with a temperature of 66 at Marion, 61 at Youngstown, 69 at Dayton, and 70 at Columbus. It was cloudy, with a temperature of 72 at Toledo Express, and 68 at Findlay. Reports from nearby cities outside Ohio, it was partly cloudy, with a temperature of 65 at Pittsburgh, 68 at Buffalo, and 67 at Chicago. At Indianapolis, it was mostly cloudy, with a temperature of 72. At Detroit, it was cloudy, with a temperature of 72. The current time is 1:55 a.m. Eastern Daylight Time. 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We supply the latest available information for the Central Highlands over station WWG57 from Butler on a frequency of 162.450 MHz. On the latest weather map, high pressure will persist over the area before a cold front approaches from the west late tonight into Wednesday. This boundary will push across the area late Wednesday before high pressure returns on Thursday and Friday. Another low pressure will impact the area this weekend. The forecast for the Central Highlands. Tonight, partly cloudy. Lows around 60. Southwest winds around 5 miles per hour. Wednesday, partly sunny in the morning, then mostly cloudy with a chance of showers and thunderstorms in the afternoon. Highs in the upper 70s. West winds 5 to 10 miles per hour. Chance of rain 40%.
Wednesday night, a chance of thunderstorms in the evening. Mostly cloudy with a chance of showers. Lows in the upper 50s. Northwest winds around 5 miles per hour, becoming northeast after midnight. Chance of rain 40%. Thursday, partly cloudy. Highs in the upper 70s. Northeast winds around 5 miles per hour. Thursday night, mostly clear. Lows in the mid-50s. East winds around 5 miles per hour. Friday, mostly sunny. Highs in the upper 70s. Friday night, mostly clear. Lows in the upper 50s. At 1 a.m., weather reports for selected cities. At Mansfield Lawn Regional Airport, it was clear. The temperature was 64 degrees, the dew point 61, and the relative humidity 90%. The wind was south, at 3 miles an hour. The pressure was 29.99 inches and rising. Elsewhere across Ohio, it was partly cloudy, with a temperature of 62 at Wooster, 68 at Cleveland, 65 at Akron-Canton Regional Airport, and 66 at Cincinnati. It was mostly cloudy, with a temperature of 66 at Marion, 61 at Youngstown, 69 at Dayton, and 70 at Columbus. It was cloudy, with a temperature of 72 at Toledo Express, and 68 at Findlay. Reports from nearby cities outside Ohio, it was partly cloudy, with a temperature of 65 at Pittsburgh, 68 at Buffalo, and 67 at Chicago. At Indianapolis, it was mostly cloudy, with a temperature of 72. At Detroit, it was cloudy, with a temperature of 72. The current time is 1:58 a.m. Eastern Daylight Time. 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We supply the latest available information for the Central Highlands over station WWG57 from Butler on a frequency of 162.450 MHz. On the latest weather map, high pressure will persist over the area before a cold front approaches from the west late tonight into Wednesday. This boundary will push across the area late Wednesday before high pressure returns on Thursday and Friday. Another low pressure will impact the area this weekend. The forecast for the Central Highlands. Tonight, partly cloudy. Lows around 60. Southwest winds around 5 miles per hour. Wednesday, partly sunny in the morning, then mostly cloudy with a chance of showers and thunderstorms in the afternoon. Highs in the upper 70s. West winds 5 to 10 miles per hour. Chance of rain 40%. Wednesday night, a chance of thunderstorms in the evening. Mostly cloudy with a chance of showers. Lows in the upper 50s. Northwest winds around 5 miles per hour, becoming northeast after midnight. Chance of rain 40%. Thursday, partly cloudy. Highs in the upper 70s. Northeast winds around 5 miles per hour. Thursday night, mostly clear. Lows in the mid-50s. East winds around 5 miles per hour. Friday, mostly sunny. Highs in the upper 70s. Friday night, mostly clear. Lows in the upper 50s. The Nearshore Marine Forecast. For the following marine location, the islands to Vermilion. Overnight, southwest winds 5 to 15 knots. A slight chance of showers. A chance of showers late. Waves 2 feet or less. Wednesday, west winds 5 to 15 knots becoming northwest. A chance of showers in the morning, then a chance of showers and thunderstorms in the afternoon. Waves 2 feet or less. Wednesday night, southeast winds 10 knots or less becoming east. A chance of showers and thunderstorms in the evening. Waves 1 foot or less. Thursday, east winds 5 to 10 knots becoming northeast. Sunny. Waves 1 foot or less. Winds and waves higher in and near thunderstorms. The water temperature off Toledo is 78 degrees, off Cleveland 76 degrees, and off Erie 78 degrees. The extended forecast for the Central Highlands. Saturday, mostly sunny in the morning, then partly sunny with showers likely with a chance of thunderstorms in the afternoon. Highs in the upper 70s. Chance of rain 70%.
Saturday night, mostly cloudy with showers likely with a chance of thunderstorms in the evening, then partly cloudy after midnight. Lows in the upper 50s. Chance of rain 70%. Sunday, mostly sunny. Highs in the mid-70s. Sunday night, mostly clear. Lows in the mid-50s. Monday, mostly sunny. Highs in the mid-70s. Monday night, partly cloudy. Lows in the mid-50s. Tuesday, partly cloudy. Highs in the upper 70s. At 1 a.m., weather reports for selected cities. At Mansfield Long Regional Airport, it was clear. The temperature was 64 degrees, the dew point 61, and the relative humidity 90%. The wind was south, at 3 miles an hour. The pressure was 29.99 inches and rising. Elsewhere across Ohio, it was partly cloudy, with a temperature of 62 at Wooster, 68 at Cleveland, 65 at Akron-Canton Regional Airport, and 66 at Cincinnati. It was mostly cloudy, with a temperature of 66 at Marion, 61 at Youngstown, 69 at Dayton, and 70 at Columbus. It was cloudy, with a temperature of 72 at Toledo Express, and 68 at Findlay. Reports from nearby cities outside Ohio, it was partly cloudy, with a temperature of 65 at Pittsburgh, 68 at Buffalo, and 67 at Chicago. At Indianapolis, it was mostly cloudy, with a temperature of 72. At Detroit, it was cloudy, with a temperature of 72. The current time is 2:02 a.m. Eastern Daylight Time. 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We supply the latest available information for the Central Highlands over station WWG57 from Butler on a frequency of 162.450 MHz. On the latest weather map, high pressure will persist over the area before a cold front approaches from the west late tonight into Wednesday. This boundary will push across the area late Wednesday before high pressure returns on Thursday and Friday. Another low pressure will impact the area this weekend. The forecast for the Central Highlands. Tonight, partly cloudy. Lows around 60. Southwest winds around 5 miles per hour. Wednesday, partly sunny in the morning, then mostly cloudy with a chance of showers and thunderstorms in the afternoon. Highs in the upper 70s. West winds 5 to 10 miles per hour. Chance of rain 40%. Wednesday night, a chance of thunderstorms in the evening. Mostly cloudy with a chance of showers. Lows in the upper 50s. Northwest winds around 5 miles per hour, becoming northeast after midnight. Chance of rain 40%. Thursday, partly cloudy. Highs in the upper 70s. Northeast winds around 5 miles per hour. Thursday night, mostly clear. Lows in the mid-50s. East winds around 5 miles per hour. Friday, mostly sunny. Highs in the upper 70s. Friday night, mostly clear. Lows in the upper 50s. At 1 a.m., weather reports for selected cities. At Mansfield Long Regional Airport, it was clear. The temperature was 64 degrees, the dew point 61, and the relative humidity 90%. The wind was south, at 3 miles an hour. The pressure was 29.99 inches and rising. Elsewhere across Ohio, it was partly cloudy, with a temperature of 62 at Wooster, 68 at Cleveland, 65 at Akron-Canton Regional Airport, and 66 at Cincinnati. It was mostly cloudy, with a temperature of 66 at Marion, 61 at Youngstown, 69 at Dayton, and 70 at Columbus. It was cloudy, with a temperature of 72 at Toledo Express, and 68 at Findlay. Reports from nearby cities outside Ohio, it was partly cloudy, with a temperature of 65 at Pittsburgh, 68 at Buffalo, and 67 at Chicago. At Indianapolis, it was mostly cloudy, with a temperature of 72. At Detroit, it was cloudy, with a temperature of 72. At 2 a.m., weather reports for selected cities. At Mansfield Long Regional Airport, it was cloudy. The temperature was 64 degrees, the dew point 61, and the relative humidity 90%. The wind was south, at 5 miles an hour. The pressure was 29.99 inches and steady.
Elsewhere across Ohio, at Wooster, it was clear, with a temperature of 62. It was partly cloudy, with a temperature of 64 at Akron-Canton Regional Airport, 60 at Youngstown, 67 at Cincinnati, 69 at Dayton, and 69 at Columbus. At Cleveland, it was mostly cloudy, with a temperature of 68. It was cloudy, with a temperature of 67 at Marion, 73 at Toledo Express, and 67 at Findlay. Reports from nearby cities outside Ohio, it was partly cloudy, with a temperature of 65 at Pittsburgh, and 67 at Chicago. At Buffalo, it was mostly cloudy, with a temperature of 66. It was cloudy, with a temperature of 72 at Detroit, and 71 at Indianapolis. The current time is 2:07 a.m. Eastern Daylight Time. 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We supply the latest available information for the Central Highlands over station WWG 57 from Butler on a frequency of 162.450 MHz. On the latest weather map, high pressure will persist over the area before a cold front approaches from the west late tonight into Wednesday. This boundary will push across the area late Wednesday before high pressure returns on Thursday and Friday. Another low pressure will impact the area this weekend. The forecast for the Central Highlands. Tonight, partly cloudy. Lows around 60. Southwest winds around 5 miles per hour. Wednesday, partly sunny in the morning, then mostly cloudy with a chance of showers and thunderstorms in the afternoon. Highs in the upper 70s. West winds 5 to 10 miles per hour. Chance of rain 40%. Wednesday night, a chance of thunderstorms in the evening. Mostly cloudy with a chance of showers. Lows in the upper 50s. Northwest winds around 5 miles per hour, becoming northeast after midnight. Chance of rain 40%. Thursday, partly cloudy. Highs in the upper 70s. Northeast winds around 5 miles per hour. Thursday night, mostly clear. Lows in the mid-50s. East winds around 5 miles per hour. Friday, mostly sunny. Highs in the upper 70s. Friday night, mostly clear. Lows in the upper 50s. At 2 a.m., weather reports for selected cities. At Mansfield-Long Regional Airport, it was cloudy. The temperature was 64 degrees, the dew point 61, and the relative humidity 90%. The wind was south, at 5 miles an hour. The pressure was 29.99 inches and steady. Elsewhere across Ohio, at Wooster, it was clear, with a temperature of 62. It was partly cloudy, with a temperature of 64 at Akron-Canton Regional Airport, 60 at Youngstown, 67 at Cincinnati, 69 at Dayton, and 69 at Columbus. At Cleveland, it was mostly cloudy, with a temperature of 68. It was cloudy, with a temperature of 67 at Marion, 73 at Toledo Express, and 67 at Findlay. Reports from nearby cities outside Ohio, it was partly cloudy, with a temperature of 65 at Pittsburgh, and 67 at Chicago. At Buffalo, it was mostly cloudy, with a temperature of 66. It was cloudy, with a temperature of 72 at Detroit, and 71 at Indianapolis. The extended forecast for the Central Highlands. Saturday, mostly sunny in the morning, then partly sunny with showers likely with a chance of thunderstorms in the afternoon. Highs in the upper 70s. Chance of rain 70%. Saturday night, mostly cloudy with showers likely with a chance of thunderstorms in the evening, then partly cloudy after midnight. Lows in the upper 50s. Chance of rain 70%. Sunday, mostly sunny. Highs in the mid-70s. Sunday night, mostly clear. Lows in the mid-50s. Monday, mostly sunny. Highs in the mid-70s. Monday night, partly cloudy. Lows in the mid-50s. Tuesday, partly cloudy. Highs in the upper 70s. The current time is 2:10 a.m. Eastern Daylight Time. 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
We supply the latest available information for the Central Highlands over station WWG57 from Butler on a frequency of 162.450 MHz. On the latest weather map, high pressure will persist over the area before a cold front approaches from the west late tonight into Wednesday. This boundary will push across the area late Wednesday before high pressure returns on Thursday and Friday. Another low pressure will impact the area this weekend. The forecast for the Central Highlands. Tonight, partly cloudy. Lows around 60. Southwest winds around 5 miles per hour. Wednesday, partly sunny in the morning, then mostly cloudy with a chance of showers and thunderstorms in the afternoon. Highs in the upper 70s. West winds 5 to 10 miles per hour. Chance of rain 40%. Wednesday night, a chance of thunderstorms in the evening. Mostly cloudy with a chance of showers. Lows in the upper 50s. Northwest winds around 5 miles per hour, becoming northeast after midnight. Chance of rain 40%. Thursday, partly cloudy. Highs in the upper 70s. Northeast winds around 5 miles per hour. Thursday night, mostly clear. Lows in the mid 50s. East winds around 5 miles per hour. Friday, mostly sunny. Highs in the upper 70s. Friday night, mostly clear. Lows in the upper 50s. At 2 a.m., weather reports for selected cities. At Mansfield Lawn Regional Airport, it was cloudy. The temperature was 64 degrees, the dew point 61, and the relative humidity 90%. The wind was south, at 5 miles an hour. The pressure was 29.99 inches and steady. Elsewhere across Ohio, at Worcester, it was clear, with a temperature of 62. It was partly cloudy, with a temperature of 64 at Akron-Canton Regional Airport, 60 at Youngstown, 67 at Cincinnati, 69 at Dayton, and 69 at Columbus. At Cleveland, it was mostly cloudy, with a temperature of 68. It was cloudy, with a temperature of 67 at Marion, 73 at Toledo Express, and 67 at Findlay. Reports from nearby cities outside Ohio, it was partly cloudy, with a temperature of 65 at Pittsburgh, and 67 at Chicago. At Buffalo, it was mostly cloudy, with a temperature of 66. It was cloudy, with a temperature of 72 at Detroit, and 71 at Indianapolis. At 2 a.m., weather reports for selected cities, at Mansfield Lawn Regional Airport, it was cloudy. The temperature was 64 degrees, the dew point 61, and the relative humidity 90%. The wind was south, at 5 miles an hour. The pressure was 29.99 inches and steady. Elsewhere across Ohio, at Worcester, it was clear, with a temperature of 62. It was partly cloudy, with a temperature of 64 at Akron-Canton Regional Airport, 60 at Youngstown, 67 at Cincinnati, 69 at Dayton, and 69 at Columbus. At Cleveland, it was mostly cloudy, with a temperature of 68. It was cloudy, with a temperature of 67 at Marion, 73 at Toledo Express, and 67 at Findlay. Reports from nearby cities outside Ohio, it was partly cloudy, with a temperature of 65 at Pittsburgh, and 67 at Chicago. At Buffalo, it was mostly cloudy, with a temperature of 66. It was cloudy, with a temperature of 72 at Detroit, and 71 at Indianapolis. The current time is 2:15 a.m. Eastern Daylight Time. 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We supply the latest available information for the Central Highlands over station WWG57 from Butler on a frequency of 162.450 MHz. On the latest weather map, high pressure will persist over the area before a cold front approaches from the west late tonight into Wednesday. This boundary will push across the area late Wednesday before high pressure returns on Thursday and Friday. Another low pressure will impact the area this weekend. The forecast for the Central Highlands. Tonight, partly cloudy. Lows around 60. Southwest winds around 5 miles per hour. Wednesday, partly sunny in the morning, then mostly cloudy with a chance of showers and thunderstorms in the afternoon. Highs in the upper 70s. West winds 5 to 10 miles per hour.
chance of rain 40%. Wednesday night, a chance of thunderstorms in the evening. Mostly cloudy with a chance of showers. Lows in the upper 50s. Northwest winds around 5 miles per hour, becoming northeast after midnight. Chance of rain 40%. Thursday, partly cloudy. Highs in the upper 70s. Northeast winds around 5 miles per hour. Thursday night, mostly clear. Lows in the mid-50s. East winds around 5 miles per hour. Friday, mostly sunny. Highs in the upper 70s. Friday night, mostly clear. Lows in the upper 50s. At 2 a.m., weather reports for selected cities. At Mansfield Long Regional Airport, it was cloudy. The temperature was 64 degrees, the dew point 61, and the relative humidity 90%. The wind was south, at 5 miles an hour. The pressure was 29.99 inches and steady. Elsewhere across Ohio, at Worcester, it was clear, with a temperature of 62. It was partly cloudy, with a temperature of 64 at Akron-Canton Regional Airport, 60 at Youngstown, 67 at Cincinnati, 69 at Dayton, and 69 at Columbus. At Cleveland, it was mostly cloudy, with a temperature of 68. It was cloudy, with a temperature of 67 at Marion, 73 at Toledo Express, and 67 at Findlay. Reports from nearby cities outside Ohio, it was partly cloudy, with a temperature of 65 at Pittsburgh, and 67 at Chicago. At Buffalo, it was mostly cloudy, with a temperature of 66. It was cloudy, with a temperature of 72 at Detroit, and 71 at Indianapolis. The current time is 2:18 a.m. Eastern Daylight Time. 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We supply the latest available information for the Central Highlands over station WWG57 from Butler on a frequency of 162.450 MHz. On the latest weather map, high pressure will persist over the area before a cold front approaches from the west late tonight into Wednesday. This boundary will push across the area late Wednesday before high pressure returns on Thursday and Friday. Another low pressure will impact the area this weekend. The forecast for the Central Highlands. Tonight, partly cloudy. Lows around 60. Southwest winds around 5 miles per hour. Wednesday, partly sunny in the morning, then mostly cloudy with a chance of showers and thunderstorms in the afternoon. Highs in the upper 70s. West winds 5 to 10 miles per hour. Chance of rain 40%. Wednesday night, a chance of thunderstorms in the evening. Mostly cloudy with a chance of showers. Lows in the upper 50s. Northwest winds around 5 miles per hour, becoming northeast after midnight. Chance of rain 40%. Thursday, partly cloudy. Highs in the upper 70s. Northeast winds around 5 miles per hour. Thursday night, mostly clear. Lows in the mid-50s. East winds around 5 miles per hour. Friday, mostly sunny. Highs in the upper 70s. Friday night, mostly clear. Lows in the upper 50s. At 2 a.m., weather reports for selected cities. At Mansfield Long Regional Airport, it was cloudy. The temperature was 64 degrees, the dew point 61, and the relative humidity 90%. The wind was south, at 5 miles an hour. The pressure was 29.99 inches and steady. Elsewhere across Ohio, at Worcester, it was clear, with a temperature of 62. It was partly cloudy, with a temperature of 64 at Akron-Canton Regional Airport, 60 at Youngstown, 67 at Cincinnati, 69 at Dayton, and 69 at Columbus. At Cleveland, it was mostly cloudy, with a temperature of 68. It was cloudy, with a temperature of 67 at Marion, 73 at Toledo Express, and 67 at Findlay. Reports from nearby cities outside Ohio, it was partly cloudy, with a temperature of 65 at Pittsburgh, and 67 at Chicago. At Buffalo, it was mostly cloudy, with a temperature of 66. It was cloudy, with a temperature of 72 at Detroit, and 71 at Indianapolis. The extended forecast for the Central Highlands. Saturday, mostly sunny in the morning,
then partly sunny with showers likely with a chance of thunderstorms in the afternoon. Highs in the upper 70s. Chance of rain 70%. Saturday night, mostly cloudy with showers likely with a chance of thunderstorms in the evening, then partly cloudy after midnight. Lows in the upper 50s. Chance of rain 70%. Sunday, mostly sunny. Highs in the mid-70s. Sunday night, mostly clear. Lows in the mid-50s. Monday, mostly sunny. Highs in the mid-70s. Monday night, partly cloudy. Lows in the mid-50s. Tuesday, partly cloudy. Highs in the upper 70s. The current time is 2:21 a.m. Eastern Daylight Time. 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On the latest weather map, high pressure will persist over the area before a cold front approaches from the west late tonight into Wednesday. This boundary will push across the area late Wednesday before high pressure returns on Thursday and Friday. Another low pressure will impact the area this weekend. The forecast for the Central Highlands. Tonight, partly cloudy. Lows around 60. Southwest winds around 5 miles per hour. Wednesday, partly sunny in the morning, then mostly cloudy with a chance of showers and thunderstorms in the afternoon. Highs in the upper 70s. West winds 5 to 10 miles per hour. Chance of rain 40%. Wednesday night, a chance of thunderstorms in the evening. Mostly cloudy with a chance of showers. Lows in the upper 50s. Northwest winds around 5 miles per hour, becoming northeast after midnight. Chance of rain 40%. Thursday, partly cloudy. Highs in the upper 70s. Northeast winds around 5 miles per hour. Thursday night, mostly clear. Lows in the mid-50s. East winds around 5 miles per hour. Friday, mostly sunny. Highs in the upper 70s. Friday night, mostly clear. Lows in the upper 50s. At 2 a.m., weather reports for selected cities. At Mansfield Long Regional Airport, it was cloudy. The temperature was 64 degrees, the dew point 61, and the relative humidity 90%. The wind was south, at 5 miles an hour. The pressure was 29.99 inches and steady. Elsewhere across Ohio, at Worcester, it was clear, with a temperature of 62. It was partly cloudy, with a temperature of 64 at Akron-Canton Regional Airport, 60 at Youngstown, 67 at Cincinnati, 69 at Dayton, and 69 at Columbus. At Cleveland, it was mostly cloudy, with a temperature of 68. It was cloudy, with a temperature of 67 at Marion, 73 at Toledo Express, and 67 at Findlay. Reports from nearby cities outside Ohio, it was partly cloudy, with a temperature of 65 at Pittsburgh, and 67 at Chicago. At Buffalo, it was mostly cloudy, with a temperature of 66. It was cloudy, with a temperature of 72 at Detroit, and 71 at Indianapolis. The current time is 2:24 a.m. Eastern Daylight Time. 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We supply the latest available information for the Central Highlands over station WWG57 from Butler on a frequency of 162.450 MHz. On the latest weather map, high pressure will persist over the area before a cold front approaches from the west late tonight into Wednesday. This boundary will push across the area late Wednesday before high pressure returns on Thursday and Friday. Another low pressure will impact the area this weekend. The forecast for the Central Highlands. Tonight, partly cloudy. Lows around 60. Southwest winds around 5 miles per hour. Wednesday, partly sunny in the morning, then mostly cloudy with a chance of showers and thunderstorms in the afternoon. Highs in the upper 70s. West winds 5 to 10 miles per hour. Chance of rain 40%. Wednesday night, a chance of thunderstorms in the evening. Mostly cloudy with a chance of showers. Lows in the upper 50s.
Northwest winds around 5 miles per hour, becoming northeast after midnight. Chance of rain 40%. Thursday, partly cloudy. Highs in the upper 70s. Northeast winds around 5 miles per hour. Thursday night, mostly clear. Lows in the mid-50s.

temperature of 62. It was partly cloudy, with a temperature of 64 at Akron-Canton Regional Airport, 60 at Youngstown, 67 at Cincinnati, 69 at Dayton, and 69 at Columbus. At Cleveland, it was mostly cloudy, with a temperature of 68. It was cloudy, with a temperature of 67 at Marion, 73 at Toledo Express, and 67 at Findlay. Reports from nearby cities outside Ohio, it was partly cloudy, with a temperature of 65 at Pittsburgh, and 67 at Chicago. At Buffalo, it was mostly cloudy, with a temperature of 66. It was cloudy, with a temperature of 72 at Detroit, and 71 at Indianapolis. The current time is 2:27 a.m. Eastern Daylight Time. This is NOAA Weather Radio WWG 57 originating from the National Weather Service Forecast Office in Cleveland. We supply the latest available information for the Central Highlands over station WWG 57 from Butler on a frequency of 162.450 MHz. On the latest weather map, high pressure will persist over the area before a cold front approaches from the west late tonight into Wednesday. This boundary will push across the area late Wednesday before high pressure returns on Thursday and Friday. Another low pressure will impact the area this weekend. The forecast for the Central Highlands. Tonight, partly cloudy. Lows around 60. Southwest winds around 5 miles per hour. Wednesday, partly sunny in the morning, then mostly cloudy with a chance of showers and thunderstorms in the afternoon. Highs in the upper 70s. West winds 5 to 10 miles per hour. Chance of rain 40%. Wednesday night, a chance of thunderstorms in the evening. Mostly cloudy with a chance of showers. Lows in the upper 50s. Northwest winds around 5 miles per hour, becoming northeast after midnight. Chance of rain 40%. Thursday, partly cloudy. Highs in the upper 70s. Northeast winds around 5 miles per hour. Thursday night, mostly clear. Lows in the mid-50s. East winds around 5 miles per hour. Friday, mostly sunny. Highs in the upper 70s. Friday night, mostly clear. Lows in the upper 50s. At 2 a.m., weather reports for selected cities. At Mansfield Long Regional Airport, it was cloudy. The temperature was 64 degrees, the dew point 61, and the relative humidity 90%. The wind was south, at 5 miles an hour. The pressure was 29.99 inches and steady. Elsewhere across Ohio, at Wooster, it was clear, with a temperature of 62. It was partly cloudy, with a temperature of 64 at Akron-Canton Regional Airport, 60 at Youngstown, 67 at Cincinnati, 69 at Dayton, and 69 at Columbus. At Cleveland, it was mostly cloudy, with a temperature of 68. It was cloudy, with a temperature of 67 at Marion, 73 at Toledo Express, and 67 at Findlay. Reports from nearby cities outside Ohio, it was partly cloudy, with a temperature of 65 at Pittsburgh, and 67 at Chicago. At Buffalo, it was mostly cloudy, with a temperature of 66. It was cloudy, with a temperature of 72 at Detroit, and 71 at Indianapolis. The extended forecast for the Central Highlands. Saturday, mostly sunny in the morning, then partly sunny with showers likely with a chance of thunderstorms in the afternoon. Highs in the upper 70s. Chance of rain 70%. Saturday night, mostly cloudy with showers likely with a chance of thunderstorms in the evening, then partly cloudy after midnight. Lows in the upper 50s. Chance of rain 70%. Sunday, mostly sunny. Highs in the mid-70s. Sunday night, mostly clear. Lows in the mid-50s. Monday, mostly sunny. Highs in the mid-70s. Monday night, partly cloudy. Lows in the mid-50s. Tuesday, partly cloudy. Highs in the upper 70s. The current time is 2:31 a.m. Eastern Daylight Time. 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

On the latest weather map, high pressure will persist over the area before a cold front approaches from the west late tonight into Wednesday. This boundary will push across the area late Wednesday before high pressure returns on Thursday and Friday. Another low pressure will impact the area this weekend. The forecast for the Central Highlands. Tonight, partly cloudy. Lows around 60. Southwest winds around 5 miles per hour. Wednesday, partly sunny in the morning, then mostly cloudy with a chance of showers and thunderstorms in the afternoon. Highs in the upper 70s. West winds 5 to 10 miles per hour. Chance of rain 40%. Wednesday night, a chance of thunderstorms in the evening. Mostly cloudy with a chance of showers. Lows in the upper 50s. Northwest winds around 5 miles per hour, becoming northeast after midnight. Chance of rain 40%. Thursday, partly cloudy. Highs in the upper 70s. Northeast winds around 5 miles per hour. Thursday night, mostly clear. Lows in the mid-50s. East winds around 5 miles per hour. Friday, mostly sunny. Highs in the upper 70s. Friday night, mostly clear. Lows in the upper 50s. At 2 a.m., weather reports for selected cities. At Mansfield Lawn Regional Airport, it was cloudy. The temperature was 64 degrees, the dew point 61, and the relative humidity 90%. The wind was south, at 5 miles an hour. The pressure was 29.99 inches and steady. Elsewhere across Ohio, at Worcester, it was clear, with a temperature of 62. It was partly cloudy, with a temperature of 64 at Akron-Canton Regional Airport, 60 at Youngstown, 67 at Cincinnati, 69 at Dayton, and 69 at Columbus. At Cleveland, it was mostly cloudy, with a temperature of 68. It was cloudy, with a temperature of 67 at Marion, 73 at Toledo Express, and 67 at Findlay. Reports from nearby cities outside Ohio, it was partly cloudy, with a temperature of 65 at Pittsburgh, and 67 at Chicago. At Buffalo, it was mostly cloudy, with a temperature of 66. It was cloudy, with a temperature of 72 at Detroit, and 71 at Indianapolis. The current time is 2:34 a.m. Eastern Daylight Time. 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We supply the latest available information for the Central Highlands over station WWG57 from Butler on a frequency of 162.450 MHz. On the latest weather map, high pressure will persist over the area before a cold front approaches from the west late tonight into Wednesday. This boundary will push across the area late Wednesday before high pressure returns on Thursday and Friday. Another low pressure will impact the area this weekend. The forecast for the Central Highlands. Rest of tonight, partly cloudy. Near steady temperature in the lower 60s. Southwest winds 5 to 10 miles per hour. Wednesday, partly sunny with a chance of showers. A chance of thunderstorms in the afternoon. Humid with highs in the upper 70s. West winds 5 to 10 miles per hour. Chance of rain 50%. Wednesday night, mostly cloudy with a chance of showers. A chance of thunderstorms, mainly in the evening. Lows around 60. North winds around 5 miles per hour, becoming southeast after midnight. Chance of rain 50%. Thursday, partly cloudy. A chance of showers in the morning. Highs in the upper 70s. Northeast winds 5 to 10 miles per hour. Chance of rain 40%. Thursday night, mostly clear. Lows in the mid-50s. Northeast winds 5 to 10 miles per hour. Friday, mostly sunny. Highs in the upper 70s. Friday night, mostly clear. Lows in the upper 50s. The extended forecast for the Central Highlands. Saturday, mostly sunny in the morning, then partly sunny with showers likely with a chance of thunderstorms in the afternoon. Highs in the upper 70s. Chance of rain 70%. Saturday night, partly cloudy. Showers likely with a chance of thunderstorms in the evening. Lows in the upper 50s. Chance of rain 70%. Sunday, partly cloudy.
Highs in the mid-70s. Sunday night, mostly clear. Lows in the mid-50s. Monday, mostly sunny. Highs in the mid-70s. Monday night, mostly clear. Lows in the mid-50s. Tuesday, mostly sunny in the morning, then becoming partly cloudy. Highs in the upper 70s. At 2 a.m., weather reports for selected cities. At Mansfield Long Regional Airport, it was cloudy. The temperature was 64 degrees, the dew point 61, and the relative humidity 90%. The wind was south, at 5 miles an hour. The pressure was 29.99 inches and steady. Elsewhere across Ohio, at Worcester, it was clear, with a temperature of 62. It was partly cloudy, with a temperature of 64 at Akron-Canton Regional Airport, 60 at Youngstown, 67 at Cincinnati, 69 at Dayton, and 69 at Columbus. At Cleveland, it was mostly cloudy, with a temperature of 68. It was cloudy, with a temperature of 67 at Marion, 73 at Toledo Express, and 67 at Findlay. Reports from nearby cities outside Ohio, it was partly cloudy, with a temperature of 65 at Pittsburgh, and 67 at Chicago. At Buffalo, it was mostly cloudy, with a temperature of 66. It was cloudy, with a temperature of 72 at Detroit, and 71 at Indianapolis. The current time is 2:38 a.m. Eastern Daylight Time. 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We supply the latest available information for the Central Highlands over station WWG57 from Butler on a frequency of 162.450 MHz. On the latest weather map, high pressure will persist over the area before a cold front approaches from the west late tonight into Wednesday. This boundary will push across the area late Wednesday before high pressure returns on Thursday and Friday. Another low pressure will impact the area this weekend. The forecast for the Central Highlands. West of tonight, partly cloudy. Near steady temperature in the lower 60s. Southwest winds 5 to 10 miles per hour. Wednesday, partly sunny with a chance of showers. A chance of thunderstorms in the afternoon. Humid with highs in the upper 70s. West winds 5 to 10 miles per hour. Chance of rain 50%. Wednesday night, mostly cloudy with a chance of showers. A chance of thunderstorms, mainly in the evening. Lows around 60. North winds around 5 miles per hour, becoming southeast after midnight. Chance of rain 50%. Thursday, partly cloudy. A chance of showers in the morning. Highs in the upper 70s. Northeast winds 5 to 10 miles per hour. Chance of rain 40%. Thursday night, mostly clear. Lows in the mid-50s. Northeast winds 5 to 10 miles per hour. Friday, mostly sunny. Highs in the upper 70s. Friday night, mostly clear. Lows in the upper 50s. The extended forecast for the Central Highlands. Saturday, mostly sunny in the morning, then partly sunny with showers likely with a chance of thunderstorms in the afternoon. Highs in the upper 70s. Chance of rain 70%. Saturday night, partly cloudy. Showers likely with a chance of thunderstorms in the evening. Lows in the upper 50s. Chance of rain 70%. Sunday, partly cloudy. Highs in the mid-70s. Sunday night, mostly clear. Lows in the mid-50s. Monday, mostly sunny. Highs in the mid-70s. Monday night, mostly clear. Lows in the mid-50s. Tuesday, mostly sunny in the morning, then becoming partly cloudy. Highs in the upper 70s. At 2 a.m., weather reports for selected cities. At Mansfield Long Regional Airport, it was cloudy. The temperature was 64 degrees, the dew point 61, and the relative humidity 90%. The wind was south, at 5 miles an hour. The pressure was 29.99 inches and steady. Elsewhere across Ohio, at Worcester, it was clear, with a temperature of 62. It was partly cloudy, with a temperature of 64 at Akron-Canton Regional Airport, 60 at Youngstown, 67 at Cincinnati, 69 at Dayton, and 69 at Columbus. At Cleveland,
It was mostly cloudy, with a temperature of 68. It was cloudy, with a temperature of 67 at Marion, 73 at Toledo Express, and 67 at Findlay. Reports from nearby cities outside Ohio, it was partly cloudy, with a temperature of 65 at Pittsburgh, and 67 at Chicago. At Buffalo, it was mostly cloudy, with a temperature of 66. It was cloudy, with a temperature of 72 at Detroit, and 71 at Indianapolis. The Mansfield, Ohio climate summary for yesterday, August 18, 2026. Yesterday's high temperature was 79 degrees. The normal high is 81. Yesterday's low temperature was 59 degrees. The normal low is 61. No precipitation fell yesterday, which leaves the monthly total at 5.23 inches. This is 3.12 inches above the normal amount of 2.11 inches for August. The total precipitation for the year still stands at 29.28 inches, which is 0.97 inches above normal. No snow fell yesterday, which brings the monthly total to 0.0 inches. The total snowfall since July 1st still stands at 0.0 inches. There were no heating degree days yesterday. This leaves the monthly total at 0. The yearly total since July 1st is 5. There were 4 cooling degree days yesterday. This brings the monthly total to 140. The yearly total since January 1st is 619. The normal high temperature for today is 81 degrees, and the normal low is 61. The record high for today is 103, which occurred in 1936, and the record low is 42, which occurred in 1932. Sunrise today is at 6:44 a.m. and sunset is at 8:22 p.m. The current time is 2:43 a.m. Eastern Daylight Time. 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We supply the latest available information for the Central Highlands over station WWG57 from Butler on a frequency of 162.450 MHz. On the latest weather map, high pressure will persist over the area before a cold front approaches from the west late tonight into Wednesday. This boundary will push across the area late Wednesday before high pressure returns on Thursday and Friday. Another low pressure will impact the area this weekend. The forecast for the Central Highlands. Rest of tonight, partly cloudy. Near steady temperature in the lower 60s. Southwest winds 5 to 10 miles per hour. Wednesday, partly sunny with a chance of showers. A chance of thunderstorms in the afternoon. Humid with highs in the upper 70s. West winds 5 to 10 miles per hour. Chance of rain 50%. Wednesday night, mostly cloudy with a chance of showers. A chance of thunderstorms, mainly in the evening. Lows around 60. North winds around 5 miles per hour, becoming southeast after midnight. Chance of rain 50%. Thursday, partly cloudy. A chance of showers in the morning. Highs in the upper 70s. Northeast winds 5 to 10 miles per hour. Chance of rain 40%. Thursday night, mostly clear. Lows in the mid 50s. Northeast winds 5 to 10 miles per hour. Friday, mostly sunny. Highs in the upper 70s. Friday night, mostly clear. Lows in the upper 50s. The Mansfield, Ohio climate summary for yesterday, August 18, 2026. Yesterday's high temperature was 79 degrees. The normal high is 81. Yesterday's low temperature was 59 degrees. The normal low is 61. No precipitation fell yesterday, which leaves the monthly total at 5.23 inches. This is 3.12 inches above the normal amount of 2.11 inches for August. The total precipitation for the year still stands at 29.28 inches, which is 0.97 inches above normal. No snow fell yesterday, which brings the monthly total to 0.0 inches. The total snowfall since July 1st still stands at 0.0 inches. There were no heating degree days yesterday. This leaves the monthly total at 0. The yearly total since July 1st is 5. There were 4 cooling degree days yesterday. This brings the monthly total to 140. The yearly total since January 1st is 619.
The normal high temperature for today is 81 degrees, and the normal low is 61. The record high for today is 103, which occurred in 1936, and the record low is 42, which occurred in 1932. Sunrise today is at 6:44 a.m. and sunset is at 8:22 p.m. At 2 a.m., weather reports for selected cities. At Mansfield Long Regional Airport, it was cloudy. The temperature was 64 degrees, the dew point 61, and the relative humidity 90%. The wind was south, at 5 miles an hour. The pressure was 29.99 inches and steady. Elsewhere across Ohio, at Wooster, it was clear, with a temperature of 62. It was partly cloudy, with a temperature of 64 at Akron-Canton Regional Airport, 60 at Youngstown, 67 at Cincinnati, 69 at Dayton, and 69 at Columbus. At Cleveland, it was mostly cloudy, with a temperature of 68. It was cloudy, with a temperature of 67 at Marion, 73 at Toledo Express, and 67 at Findlay. Reports from nearby cities outside Ohio, it was partly cloudy, with a temperature of 65 at Pittsburgh, and 67 at Chicago. At Buffalo, it was mostly cloudy, with a temperature of 66. It was cloudy, with a temperature of 72 at Detroit, and 71 at Indianapolis. The current time is 2:48 a.m. Eastern Daylight Time. 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We supply the latest available information for the Central Highlands over station WWG57 from Butler on a frequency of 162.450 MHz. On the latest weather map, high pressure will persist over the area before a cold front approaches from the west late tonight into Wednesday. This boundary will push across the area late Wednesday before high pressure returns on Thursday and Friday. Another low pressure will impact the area this weekend. The forecast for the Central Highlands. Rest of tonight, partly cloudy. Near steady temperature in the lower 60s. Southwest winds 5 to 10 miles per hour. Wednesday, partly sunny with a chance of showers. A chance of thunderstorms in the afternoon. Humid with highs in the upper 70s. West winds 5 to 10 miles per hour. Chance of rain 50%. Wednesday night, mostly cloudy with a chance of showers. A chance of thunderstorms, mainly in the evening. Lows around 60. North winds around 5 miles per hour, becoming southeast after midnight. Chance of rain 50%. Thursday, partly cloudy. A chance of showers in the morning. Highs in the upper 70s. Northeast winds 5 to 10 miles per hour. Chance of rain 40%. Thursday night, mostly clear. Lows in the mid-50s. Northeast winds 5 to 10 miles per hour. Friday, mostly sunny. Highs in the upper 70s. Friday night, mostly clear. Lows in the upper 50s. The extended forecast for the Central Highlands. Saturday, mostly sunny in the morning, then partly sunny with showers likely with a chance of thunderstorms in the afternoon. Highs in the upper 70s. Chance of rain 70%. Saturday night, partly cloudy. Showers likely with a chance of thunderstorms in the evening. Lows in the upper 50s. Chance of rain 70%. Sunday, partly cloudy. Highs in the mid 70s. Sunday night, mostly clear. Lows in the mid-50s. Monday, mostly sunny. Highs in the mid-70s. Monday night, mostly clear. Lows in the mid-50s. Tuesday, mostly sunny in the morning, then becoming partly cloudy. Highs in the upper 70s. At 2 a.m., weather reports for selected cities. At Mansfield Long Regional Airport, it was cloudy. The temperature was 64 degrees. The dew point 61, and the relative humidity 90%. The wind was south, at 5 miles an hour. The pressure was 29.99 inches and steady. Elsewhere across Ohio, at Wooster, it was clear, with a temperature of 62. It was partly cloudy, with a temperature of 64 at Akron-Canton Regional Airport, 60 at Youngstown, 67 at Cincinnati, 69 at Dayton, and 69 at Columbus. At Cleveland, it was mostly cloudy, with a temperature of 68.
It was cloudy, with a temperature of 67 at Marion, 73 at Toledo Express, and 67 at Findlay. Reports from nearby cities outside Ohio, it was partly cloudy, with a temperature of 65 at Pittsburgh, and 67 at Chicago. At Buffalo, it was mostly cloudy, with a temperature of 66. It was cloudy, with a temperature of 72 at Detroit, and 71 at Indianapolis. The current time is 2:52 a.m. Eastern Daylight Time. 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On the latest weather map, high pressure will persist over the area before a cold front approaches from the west late tonight into Wednesday. This boundary will push across the area late Wednesday before high pressure returns on Thursday and Friday. Another low pressure will impact the area this weekend. The forecast for the Central Highlands. West of tonight, partly cloudy. Near steady temperature in the lower 60s. Southwest winds 5 to 10 miles per hour. Wednesday, partly sunny with a chance of showers. A chance of thunderstorms in the afternoon. Humid with highs in the upper 70s. West winds 5 to 10 miles per hour. Chance of rain 50%. Wednesday night, mostly cloudy with a chance of showers. A chance of thunderstorms, mainly in the evening. Lows around 60. North winds around 5 miles per hour, becoming southeast after midnight. Chance of rain 50%. Thursday, partly cloudy. A chance of showers in the morning. Highs in the upper 70s. Northeast winds 5 to 10 miles per hour. Chance of rain 40%. Thursday night, mostly clear. Lows in the mid-50s. Northeast winds 5 to 10 miles per hour. Friday, mostly sunny. Highs in the upper 70s. Friday night, mostly clear. Lows in the upper 50s. At 2 a.m., weather reports for selected cities. At Mansfield Long Regional Airport, it was cloudy. The temperature was 64 degrees, the dew point 61, and the relative humidity 90%. The wind was south, at 5 miles an hour. The pressure was 29.99 inches and steady. Elsewhere across Ohio, at Worcester, it was clear, with a temperature of 62. It was partly cloudy, with a temperature of 64 at Akron-Canton Regional Airport, 60 at Youngstown, 67 at Cincinnati, 69 at Dayton, and 69 at Columbus. At Cleveland, it was mostly cloudy, with a temperature of 68. It was cloudy, with a temperature of 67 at Marion, 73 at Toledo Express, and 67 at Findlay. Reports from nearby cities outside Ohio, it was partly cloudy, with a temperature of 65 at Pittsburgh, and 67 at Chicago. At Buffalo, it was mostly cloudy, with a temperature of 66. It was cloudy, with a temperature of 72 at Detroit, and 71 at Indianapolis. The current time is 2:55 a.m. Eastern Daylight Time. 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On the latest weather map, high pressure will persist over the area before a cold front approaches from the west late tonight into Wednesday. This boundary will push across the area late Wednesday before high pressure returns on Thursday and Friday. Another low pressure will impact the area this weekend. The forecast for the Central Highlands. West of tonight, partly cloudy. Near steady temperature in the lower 60s. Southwest winds 5 to 10 miles per hour. Wednesday, partly sunny with a chance of showers. A chance of thunderstorms in the afternoon. Humid with highs in the upper 70s. West winds 5 to 10 miles per hour. Chance of rain 50%. Wednesday night, mostly cloudy with a chance of showers. A chance of thunderstorms, mainly in the evening. Lows around 60. North winds around 5 miles per hour, becoming southeast after midnight. Chance of rain 50%. Thursday, partly cloudy.
A chance of showers in the morning. Highs in the upper 70s. Northeast winds 5 to 10 miles per hour. Chance of rain 40%. Thursday night, mostly clear. Lows in the mid-50s. Northeast winds 5 to 10 miles per hour. Friday, mostly sunny. Highs in the upper 70s. Friday night, mostly clear. Lows in the upper 50s. At 2 a.m., weather reports for selected cities. At Mansfield-Lom Regional Airport, it was cloudy. The temperature was 64 degrees, the dew point 61, and the relative humidity 90%. The wind was south, at 5 miles an hour. The pressure was 29.99 inches and steady. Elsewhere across Ohio, at Worcester, it was clear, with a temperature of 62. It was partly cloudy, with a temperature of 64 at Akron-Canton Regional Airport, 60 at Youngstown, 67 at Cincinnati, 69 at Dayton, and 69 at Columbus. At Cleveland, it was mostly cloudy, with a temperature of 68. It was cloudy, with a temperature of 67 at Marion, 73 at Toledo Express, and 67 at Findlay. Reports from nearby cities outside Ohio, it was partly cloudy, with a temperature of 65 at Pittsburgh, and 67 at Chicago. At Buffalo, it was mostly cloudy, with a temperature of 66. It was cloudy, with a temperature of 72 at Detroit, and 71 at Indianapolis. The current time is 2:58 a.m. Eastern Daylight Time. 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We supply the latest available information for the Central Highlands over station WWG-57 from Butler on a frequency of 162.450 MHz. On the latest weather map, high pressure will persist over the area before a cold front approaches from the west late tonight into Wednesday. This boundary will push across the area late Wednesday before high pressure returns on Thursday and Friday. Another low pressure will impact the area this weekend. The forecast for the Central Highlands. West of tonight, partly cloudy. Near steady temperature in the lower 60s. Southwest winds 5 to 10 miles per hour. Wednesday, partly sunny with a chance of showers. A chance of thunderstorms in the afternoon. Humid with highs in the upper 70s. West winds 5 to 10 miles per hour. Chance of rain 50%. Wednesday night, mostly cloudy with a chance of showers. A chance of thunderstorms, mainly in the evening. Lows around 60. North winds around 5 miles per hour, becoming southeast after midnight. Chance of rain 50%. Thursday, partly cloudy. A chance of showers in the morning. Highs in the upper 70s. Northeast winds 5 to 10 miles per hour. Chance of rain 40%. Thursday night, mostly clear. Lows in the mid-50s. Northeast winds 5 to 10 miles per hour. Friday, mostly sunny. Highs in the upper 70s. Friday night, mostly clear. Lows in the upper 50s. The Nearshore Marine Forecast. For the following marine location, the islands to Vermilion. Overnight, southwest winds 5 to 15 knots. A slight chance of showers. A chance of showers late. Waves 2 feet or less. Wednesday, west winds 5 to 15 knots becoming northwest. A chance of showers in the morning, then a chance of showers and thunderstorms in the afternoon. Waves 2 feet or less. Wednesday night, southeast winds 10 knots or less becoming east. A chance of showers and thunderstorms in the evening. Waves 1 foot or less. Thursday, east winds 5 to 10 knots becoming northeast. Sunny. Waves 1 foot or less. Winds and waves higher in and near thunderstorms. The water temperature off Toledo is 78 degrees, off Cleveland 76 degrees, and off Erie 78 degrees. The extended forecast for the Central Highlands. Saturday, mostly sunny in the morning, then partly sunny with showers likely with a chance of thunderstorms in the afternoon. Highs in the upper 70s. Chance of rain 70%. Saturday night, partly cloudy. Showers likely with a chance of thunderstorms in the evening. Lows in the upper 50s. Chance of rain 70%.
Sunday, partly cloudy. Highs in the mid-70s. Sunday night, mostly clear. Lows in the mid-50s. Monday, mostly sunny. Highs in the mid-70s. Monday night, mostly clear. Lows in the mid-50s. Tuesday, mostly sunny in the morning, then becoming partly cloudy. Highs in the upper 70s. The Mansfield, Ohio Climate Summary for yesterday, August 18, 2026. Yesterday's high temperature was 79 degrees. The normal high is 81. Yesterday's low temperature was 59 degrees. The normal low is 61. No precipitation fell yesterday, which leaves the monthly total at 5.23 inches. This is 3.12 inches above the normal amount of 2.11 inches for August. The total precipitation for the year still stands at 29.28 inches, which is 0.97 inches above normal. No snow fell yesterday, which brings the monthly total to 0.0 inches. The total snowfall since July 1st still stands at 0.0 inches. There were no heating degree days yesterday. This leaves the monthly total at 0. The yearly total since July 1st is 5. There were 4 cooling degree days yesterday. This brings the monthly total to 140. The yearly total since January 1st is 619. The normal high temperature for today is 81 degrees, and the normal low is 61. The record high for today is 103, which occurred in 1936, and the record low is 42, which occurred in 1932. Sunrise today is at 6:44 a.m. and sunset is at 8:22 p.m. At 2 a.m., weather reports for selected cities. At Mansfield Lawn Regional Airport, it was cloudy. The temperature was 64 degrees, the dew point 61, and the relative humidity 90%. The wind was south, at 5 miles an hour. The pressure was 29.99 inches and steady. Elsewhere across Ohio, at Wooster, it was clear, with a temperature of 62. It was partly cloudy, with a temperature of 64 at Akron-Canton Regional Airport, 60 at Youngstown, 67 at Cincinnati, 69 at Dayton, and 69 at Columbus. At Cleveland, it was mostly cloudy, with a temperature of 68. It was cloudy, with a temperature of 67 at Marion, 73 at Toledo Express, and 67 at Findlay. Reports from nearby cities outside Ohio, it was partly cloudy, with a temperature of 65 at Pittsburgh, and 67 at Chicago. At Buffalo, it was mostly cloudy, with a temperature of 66. It was cloudy, with a temperature of 72 at Detroit, and 71 at Indianapolis. The current time is 3:05 a.m. Eastern Daylight Time. 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We supply the latest available information for the Central Highlands over station WWG57 from Butler on a frequency of 162.450 MHz. On the latest weather map, high pressure will persist over the area before a cold front approaches from the west late tonight into Wednesday. This boundary will push across the area late Wednesday before high pressure returns on Thursday and Friday. Another low pressure will impact the area this weekend. The forecast for the Central Highlands. West of tonight, partly cloudy. Near steady temperature in the lower 60s. Southwest winds 5 to 10 miles per hour. Wednesday, partly sunny with a chance of showers. A chance of thunderstorms in the afternoon. Humid with highs in the upper 70s. West winds 5 to 10 miles per hour. Chance of rain 50%. Wednesday night, mostly cloudy with a chance of showers. A chance of thunderstorms, mainly in the evening. Lows around 60. North winds around 5 miles per hour, becoming southeast after midnight. Chance of rain 50%. Thursday, partly cloudy. A chance of showers in the morning. Highs in the upper 70s. Northeast winds 5 to 10 miles per hour. Chance of rain 40%. Thursday night, mostly clear. Lows in the mid-50s. Northeast winds 5 to 10 miles per hour. Friday, mostly sunny. Highs in the upper 70s. Friday night, mostly clear. Lows in the upper 50s.
at 3 a.m. Weather reports for selected cities. At Mansfield Lom Regional Airport, it was cloudy. The temperature was 65 degrees, the dew point 62, and the relative humidity 90%. The wind was south, at 3 miles an hour. The pressure was 29.97 inches and falling. Elsewhere across Ohio, it was partly cloudy, with a temperature of 62 at Wooster, 65 at Akron-Canton Regional Airport, and 61 at Youngstown. Under partly cloudy skies, Cincinnati reported 67, Dayton reported 68, and Columbus reported 68. At Cleveland, it was mostly cloudy, with a temperature of 68. It was cloudy, with a temperature of 67 at Marion, 71 at Toledo Express, and 68 at Findlay. Reports from nearby cities outside Ohio. At Detroit, rain was falling, with a temperature of 70. At Chicago, it was clear, with a temperature of 67. At Pittsburgh, it was partly cloudy, with a temperature of 64. It was mostly cloudy, with a temperature of 67 at Buffalo, and 69 at Indianapolis. The current time is 3:08 a.m. Eastern Daylight Time. 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We supply the latest available information for the Central Highlands over station WWG57 from Butler on a frequency of 162.450 MHz. On the latest weather map, high pressure will persist over the area before a cold front approaches from the west late tonight into Wednesday. This boundary will push across the area late Wednesday before high pressure returns on Thursday and Friday. Another low pressure will impact the area this weekend. The forecast for the Central Highlands. West of tonight, partly cloudy. Near steady temperature in the lower 60s. Southwest winds 5 to 10 miles per hour. Wednesday, partly sunny with a chance of showers. A chance of thunderstorms in the afternoon. Humid with highs in the upper 70s. West winds 5 to 10 miles per hour. Chance of rain 50%. Wednesday night, mostly cloudy with a chance of showers. A chance of thunderstorms, mainly in the evening. Lows around 60. North winds around 5 miles per hour, becoming southeast after midnight. Chance of rain 50%. Thursday, partly cloudy. A chance of showers in the morning. Highs in the upper 70s. Northeast winds 5 to 10 miles per hour. Chance of rain 40%. Thursday night, mostly clear. Lows in the mid-50s. Northeast winds 5 to 10 miles per hour. Friday, mostly sunny. Highs in the upper 70s. Friday night, mostly clear. Lows in the upper 50s. The extended forecast for the Central Highlands. Saturday, mostly sunny in the morning, then partly sunny with showers likely with a chance of thunderstorms in the afternoon. Highs in the upper 70s. Chance of rain 70%. Saturday night, partly cloudy. Showers likely with a chance of thunderstorms in the evening. Lows in the upper 50s. Chance of rain 70%. Sunday, partly cloudy. Highs in the mid-70s. Sunday night, mostly clear. Lows in the mid-50s. Monday, mostly sunny. Highs in the mid-70s. Monday night, mostly clear. Lows in the mid-50s. Tuesday, mostly sunny in the morning, then becoming partly cloudy. Highs in the upper 70s. At 3 a.m., weather reports for selected cities. At Mansfield Lom Regional Airport, it was cloudy. The temperature was 65 degrees, the dew point 62, and the relative humidity 90%. The wind was south, at 3 miles an hour. The pressure was 29.97 inches and falling. Elsewhere across Ohio, it was partly cloudy, with a temperature of 62 at Wooster, 65 at Akron-Canton Regional Airport, and 61 at Youngstown. Under partly cloudy skies, Cincinnati reported 67, Dayton reported 68, and Columbus reported 68. At Cleveland, it was mostly cloudy, with a temperature of 68. It was cloudy, with a temperature of 67 at Marion, 71 at Toledo Express, and 68 at Findlay. Reports from nearby cities outside Ohio. At Detroit, rain was falling, with a temperature of 70.
and Chicago, it was clear, with a temperature of 67. At Pittsburgh, it was partly cloudy, with a temperature of 64. It was mostly cloudy, with a temperature of 67 at Buffalo, and 69 at Indianapolis. The current time is 3:12 a.m. Eastern Daylight Time. 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We supply the latest available information for the Central Highlands over station WWG57 from Butler on a frequency of 162.450 MHz. On the latest weather map, high pressure will persist over the area before a cold front approaches from the west late tonight into Wednesday. This boundary will push across the area late Wednesday before high pressure returns on Thursday and Friday. Another low pressure will impact the area this weekend. The forecast for the Central Highlands. West of tonight, partly cloudy. Near steady temperature in the lower 60s. Southwest winds 5 to 10 miles per hour. Wednesday, partly sunny with a chance of showers. A chance of thunderstorms in the afternoon. Humid with highs in the upper 70s. West winds 5 to 10 miles per hour. Chance of rain 50%. Wednesday night, mostly cloudy with a chance of showers. A chance of thunderstorms, mainly in the evening. Lows around 60. North winds around 5 miles per hour, becoming southeast after midnight. Chance of rain 50%. Thursday, partly cloudy. A chance of showers in the morning. Highs in the upper 70s. Northeast winds 5 to 10 miles per hour. Chance of rain 40%. Thursday night, mostly clear. Lows in the mid-50s. Northeast winds 5 to 10 miles per hour. Friday, mostly sunny. Highs in the upper 70s. Friday night, mostly clear. Lows in the upper 50s. At 3 a.m., weather reports for selected cities. At Mansfield Long Regional Airport, it was cloudy. The temperature was 65 degrees, the dew point 62, and the relative humidity 90%. The wind was south, at 3 miles an hour. The pressure was 29.97 inches and falling. Elsewhere across Ohio, it was partly cloudy, with a temperature of 62 at Wooster, 65 at Akron-Canton Regional Airport, and 61 at Youngstown. Under partly cloudy skies, Cincinnati reported 67, Dayton reported 68, and Columbus reported 68. At Cleveland, it was mostly cloudy, with a temperature of 68. It was cloudy, with a temperature of 67 at Marion, 71 at Toledo Express, and 68 at Findlay. Reports from nearby cities outside Ohio, at Detroit, rain was falling, with a temperature of 70. At Chicago, it was clear, with a temperature of 67. At Pittsburgh, it was partly cloudy, with a temperature of 64. It was mostly cloudy, with a temperature of 67 at Buffalo, and 69 at Indianapolis. The Mansfield, Ohio climate summary for yesterday, August 18, 2026. Yesterday's high temperature was 79 degrees. The normal high is 81. Yesterday's low temperature was 59 degrees. The normal low is 61. No precipitation fell yesterday, which leaves the monthly total at 5.23 inches. This is 3.12 inches above the normal amount of 2.11 inches for August. The total precipitation for the year still stands at 29.28 inches, which is 0.97 inches above normal. No snow fell yesterday, which brings the monthly total to 0.0 inches. The total snowfall since July 1st still stands at 0.0 inches. There were no heating degree days yesterday. This leaves the monthly total at zero. The yearly total since July 1st is 5. There were 4 cooling degree days yesterday. This brings the monthly total to 140. The yearly total since January 1st is 619. The normal high temperature for today is 81 degrees, and the normal low is 61. The record high for today is 103, which occurred in 1936, and the record low is 42, which occurred in 1932. Sunrise today is at 6:44 a.m. and sunset is at 8:22 p.m. The current time is 3:16 a.m. Eastern Daylight Time.
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On the latest weather map, high pressure will persist over the area before a cold front approaches from the west late tonight into Wednesday. This boundary will push across the area late Wednesday before high pressure returns on Thursday and Friday. Another low pressure will impact the area this weekend. The forecast for the Central Highlands. Rest of tonight, partly cloudy. Near steady temperature in the lower 60s. Southwest winds 5 to 10 miles per hour. Wednesday, partly sunny with a chance of showers. A chance of thunderstorms in the afternoon. Humid with highs in the upper 70s. West winds 5 to 10 miles per hour. Chance of rain 50%. Wednesday night, mostly cloudy with a chance of showers. A chance of thunderstorms, mainly in the evening. Lows around 60. North winds around 5 miles per hour, becoming southeast after midnight. Chance of rain 50%. Thursday, partly cloudy. A chance of showers in the morning. Highs in the upper 70s. Northeast winds 5 to 10 miles per hour. Chance of rain 40%. Thursday night, mostly clear. Lows in the mid-50s. Northeast winds 5 to 10 miles per hour. Friday, mostly sunny. Highs in the upper 70s. Friday night, mostly clear. Lows in the upper 50s. At 3 a.m., weather reports for selected cities. At Mansfield Long Regional Airport, it was cloudy. The temperature was 65 degrees, the dew point 62, and the relative humidity 90%. The wind was south, at 3 miles an hour. The pressure was 29.97 inches and falling. Elsewhere across Ohio, it was partly cloudy, with a temperature of 62 at Wooster, 65 at Akron-Canton Regional Airport, and 61 at Youngstown. Under partly cloudy skies, Cincinnati reported 67, Dayton reported 68, and Columbus reported 68. At Cleveland, it was mostly cloudy, with a temperature of 68. It was cloudy, with a temperature of 67 at Marion, 71 at Toledo Express, and 68 at Findlay. Reports from nearby cities outside Ohio, at Detroit, rain was falling, with a temperature of 70. At Chicago, it was clear, with a temperature of 67. At Pittsburgh, it was partly cloudy, with a temperature of 64. It was mostly cloudy, with a temperature of 67 at Buffalo, and 69 at Indianapolis. The current time is 3:19 a.m. Eastern Daylight Time. 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We supply the latest available information for the Central Highlands over station WWG57 from Butler on a frequency of 162.450 MHz. The extended forecast for the Central Highlands. Saturday, mostly sunny in the morning, then partly sunny with showers likely with a chance of thunderstorms in the afternoon. Highs in the upper 70s. Chance of rain 70%. Saturday night, partly cloudy. Showers likely with a chance of thunderstorms in the evening. Lows in the upper 50s. Chance of rain 70%. Sunday, partly cloudy. Highs in the mid-70s. Sunday night, mostly clear. Lows in the mid-50s. Monday, mostly sunny. Highs in the mid-70s. Monday night, mostly clear. Lows in the mid-50s. Tuesday, mostly sunny in the morning, then becoming partly cloudy. Highs in the upper 70s. On the latest weather map, high pressure will persist over the area before a cold front approaches from the west late tonight into Wednesday. This boundary will push across the area late Wednesday before high pressure returns on Thursday and Friday. Another low pressure will impact the area this weekend. The forecast for the Central Highlands. Rest of tonight, partly cloudy. Near steady temperature in the lower 60s. Southwest winds 5 to 10 miles per hour. Wednesday, partly sunny with a chance of showers. A chance of thunderstorms in the afternoon. Humid with highs in the upper 70s.
West winds 5 to 10 miles per hour. Chance of rain 50%. Wednesday night, mostly cloudy with a chance of showers. A chance of thunderstorms, mainly in the evening. Lows around 60. North winds around 5 miles per hour, becoming southeast after midnight. Chance of rain 50%. Thursday, partly cloudy. A chance of showers in the morning. Highs in the upper 70s. Northeast winds 5 to 10 miles per hour. Chance of rain 40%. Thursday night, mostly clear. Lows in the mid-50s. Northeast winds 5 to 10 miles per hour. Friday, mostly sunny. Highs in the upper 70s. Friday night, mostly clear. Lows in the upper 50s. At 3 a.m., weather reports for selected cities. At Mansfield Long Regional Airport, it was cloudy. The temperature was 65 degrees, the dew point 62, and the relative humidity 90%. The wind was south, at 3 miles an hour. The pressure was 29.97 inches and falling. Elsewhere across Ohio, it was partly cloudy, with a temperature of 62 at Wooster, 65 at Akron-Canton Regional Airport, and 61 at Youngstown. Under partly cloudy skies, Cincinnati reported 67, Dayton reported 68, and Columbus reported 68. At Cleveland, it was mostly cloudy, with a temperature of 68. It was cloudy, with a temperature of 67 at Marion, 71 at Toledo Express, and 68 at Findlay. Reports from nearby cities outside Ohio. At Detroit, rain was falling, with a temperature of 70. At Chicago, it was clear, with a temperature of 67. At Pittsburgh, it was partly cloudy, with a temperature of 64. It was mostly cloudy, with a temperature of 67 at Buffalo, and 69 at Indianapolis. The current time is 3:23 a.m. Eastern Daylight Time. 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We supply the latest available information for the Central Highlands over station WWG57 from Butler on a frequency of 162.450 MHz. On the latest weather map, high pressure will persist over the area before a cold front approaches from the west late tonight into Wednesday. This boundary will push across the area late Wednesday before high pressure returns on Thursday and Friday. Another low pressure will impact the area this weekend. The forecast for the Central Highlands. West of tonight, partly cloudy. Near steady temperature in the lower 60s. Southwest winds 5 to 10 miles per hour. Wednesday, partly sunny with a chance of showers. A chance of thunderstorms in the afternoon. Humid with highs in the upper 70s. West winds 5 to 10 miles per hour. Chance of rain 50%. Wednesday night, mostly cloudy with a chance of showers. A chance of thunderstorms, mainly in the evening. Lows around 60. North winds around 5 miles per hour, becoming southeast after midnight. Chance of rain 50%. Thursday, partly cloudy. A chance of showers in the morning. Highs in the upper 70s. Northeast winds 5 to 10 miles per hour. Chance of rain 40%. Thursday night, mostly clear. Lows in the mid-50s. Northeast winds 5 to 10 miles per hour. Friday, mostly sunny. Highs in the upper 70s. Friday night, mostly clear. Lows in the upper 50s. At 3 a.m., weather reports for selected cities. At Mansfield Long Regional Airport, it was cloudy. The temperature was 65 degrees, the dew point 62, and the relative humidity 90%. The wind was south, at 3 miles an hour. The pressure was 29.97 inches and falling. Elsewhere across Ohio, it was partly cloudy, with a temperature of 62 at Wooster, 65 at Akron-Canton Regional Airport, and 61 at Youngstown. Under partly cloudy skies, Cincinnati reported 67, Dayton reported 68, and Columbus reported 68. At Cleveland, it was mostly cloudy, with a temperature of 68. It was cloudy, with a temperature of 67 at Marion, 71 at Toledo Express, and 68 at Findlay. Reports from nearby cities outside Ohio. At Detroit, rain was falling, with a temperature of 70.
and Chicago, it was clear, with a temperature of 67. At Pittsburgh, it was partly cloudy, with a temperature of 64. It was mostly cloudy, with a temperature of 67.

in its wake by Thursday evening. The high will maintain influence through Friday before the next series of systems move across the area over the weekend. The forecast for the Central Highlands. Rest of tonight, partly cloudy. Near steady temperature in the lower 60s. Southwest winds 5 to 10 miles per hour. Wednesday, partly sunny with a chance of showers. A chance of thunderstorms in the afternoon. Humid with highs in the upper 70s. West winds 5 to 10 miles per hour. Chance of rain 50%. Wednesday night, mostly cloudy with a chance of showers. A chance of thunderstorms, mainly in the evening. Lows around 60. North winds around 5 miles per hour, becoming southeast after midnight. Chance of rain 50%. Thursday, partly cloudy. A chance of showers in the morning. Highs in the upper 70s. Northeast winds 5 to 10 miles per hour. Chance of rain 40%. Thursday night, mostly clear. Lows in the mid-50s. Northeast winds 5 to 10 miles per hour. Friday, mostly sunny. Highs in the upper 70s. Friday night, mostly clear. Lows in the upper 50s. At 3 a.m., weather reports for selected cities. At Mansfield Long Regional Airport, it was cloudy. The temperature was 65 degrees, the dew point 62, and the relative humidity 90%. The wind was south, at 3 miles an hour. The pressure was 29.97 inches and falling. Elsewhere across Ohio, it was partly cloudy, with a temperature of 62 at Wooster, 65 at Akron-Canton Regional Airport, and 61 at Youngstown. Under partly cloudy skies, Cincinnati reported 67, Dayton reported 68, and Columbus reported 68. At Cleveland, it was mostly cloudy, with a temperature of 68. It was cloudy, with a temperature of 67 at Marion, 71 at Toledo Express, and 68 at Findlay. Reports from nearby cities outside Ohio. At Detroit, rain was falling, with a temperature of 70. At Chicago, it was clear, with a temperature of 67. At Pittsburgh, it was partly cloudy, with a temperature of 64. It was mostly cloudy, with a temperature of 67 at Buffalo, and 69 at Indianapolis. The extended forecast for the Central Highlands. Saturday, mostly sunny in the morning, then partly sunny with showers likely with a chance of thunderstorms in the afternoon. Highs in the upper 70s. Chance of rain 70%. Saturday night, partly cloudy. Showers likely with a chance of thunderstorms in the evening. Lows in the upper 50s. Chance of rain 70%. Sunday, partly cloudy. Highs in the mid-70s. Sunday night, mostly clear. Lows in the mid-50s. Monday, mostly sunny. Highs in the mid-70s. Monday night, mostly clear. Lows in the mid-50s. Tuesday, mostly sunny in the morning, then becoming partly cloudy. Highs in the upper 70s. The Mansfield, Ohio climate summary for yesterday, August 18, 2026. Yesterday's high temperature was 79 degrees. The normal high is 81. Yesterday's low temperature was 59 degrees. The normal low is 61. No precipitation fell yesterday, which leaves the monthly total at 5.23 inches. This is 3.12 inches above the normal amount of 2.11 inches for August. The total precipitation for the year still stands at 29.28 inches, which is 0.97 inches above normal. No snow fell yesterday, which brings the monthly total to 0.0 inches. The total snowfall since July 1st still stands at 0.0 inches. There were no heating degree days yesterday. This leaves the monthly total at 0. The yearly total since July 1st is 5. There were 4 cooling degree days yesterday. This brings the monthly total to 140. The yearly total since January 1st is 619. The normal high temperature for today is 81 degrees, and the normal low is 61. The record high for today is 103, which occurred in 1936, and the record low is 42, which occurred in 1932. Sunrise today is at 6:44 a.m. and sunset is at 8:22 p.m. The current time is 3:32 a.m. Eastern Daylight Time.

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On the latest weather map, a cold front will move south across the region tonight into early Thursday with high pressure building over the area in its wake by Thursday evening. The high will maintain influence through Friday before the next series of systems move across the area over the weekend. The forecast for the Central Highlands. Rest of tonight, partly cloudy. Near steady temperature in the lower 60s. Southwest winds 5 to 10 miles per hour. Wednesday, partly sunny with a chance of showers. A chance of thunderstorms in the afternoon. Humid with highs in the upper 70s. West winds 5 to 10 miles per hour. Chance of rain 50%. Wednesday night, mostly cloudy with a chance of showers. A chance of thunderstorms, mainly in the evening. Lows around 60. North winds around 5 miles per hour, becoming southeast after midnight. Chance of rain 50%. Thursday, partly cloudy. A chance of showers in the morning. Highs in the upper 70s. Northeast winds 5 to 10 miles per hour. Chance of rain 40%. Thursday night, mostly clear. Lows in the mid-50s. Northeast winds 5 to 10 miles per hour. Friday, mostly sunny. Highs in the upper 70s. Friday night, mostly clear. Lows in the upper 50s. At 3 a.m., weather reports for selected cities. At Mansfield Long Regional Airport, it was cloudy. The temperature was 65 degrees, the dew point 62, and the relative humidity 90%. The wind was south, at 3 miles an hour. The pressure was 29.97 inches and falling. Elsewhere across Ohio, it was partly cloudy, with a temperature of 62 at Wooster, 65 at Akron-Canton Regional Airport, and 61 at Youngstown. Under partly cloudy skies, Cincinnati reported 67, Dayton reported 68, and Columbus reported 68. At Cleveland, it was mostly cloudy, with a temperature of 68. It was cloudy, with a temperature of 67 at Marion, 71 at Toledo Express, and 68 at Findlay. Reports from nearby cities outside Ohio, at Detroit, rain was falling, with a temperature of 70. At Chicago, it was clear, with a temperature of 67. At Pittsburgh, it was partly cloudy, with a temperature of 64. It was mostly cloudy, with a temperature of 67 at Buffalo, and 69 at Indianapolis. The current time is 3:35 a.m. Eastern Daylight Time. 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On the latest weather map, a cold front will move south across the region tonight into early Thursday with high pressure building over the area in its wake by Thursday evening. The high will maintain influence through Friday before the next series of systems move across the area over the weekend. The forecast for the Central Highlands. Rest of tonight, partly cloudy. Near steady temperature in the lower 60s. Southwest winds 5 to 10 miles per hour. Wednesday, partly sunny with a chance of showers. A chance of thunderstorms in the afternoon. Humid with highs in the upper 70s. West winds 5 to 10 miles per hour. Chance of rain 50%. Wednesday night, mostly cloudy with a chance of showers. A chance of thunderstorms, mainly in the evening. Lows around 60. North winds around 5 miles per hour, becoming southeast after midnight. Chance of rain 50%. Thursday, partly cloudy. A chance of showers in the morning. Highs in the upper 70s. Northeast winds 5 to 10 miles per hour. Chance of rain 40%. Thursday night, mostly clear. Lows in the mid-50s. Northeast winds 5 to 10 miles per hour. Friday, mostly sunny. Highs in the upper 70s. Friday night, mostly clear. Lows in the upper 50s. At 3 a.m., weather reports for selected cities.
At Mansfield Lawn Regional Airport, it was cloudy. The temperature was 65 degrees, the dew point 62, and the relative humidity 90%. The wind was south, at 3 miles an hour. The pressure was 29.97 inches and falling. Elsewhere across Ohio, it was partly cloudy, with a temperature of 62 at Wooster, 65 at Akron-Canton Regional Airport, and 61 at Youngstown. Under partly cloudy skies, Cincinnati reported 67, Dayton reported 68, and Columbus reported 68. At Cleveland, it was mostly cloudy, with a temperature of 68. It was cloudy, with a temperature of 67 at Marion, 71 at Toledo Express, and 68 at Findlay. Reports from nearby cities outside Ohio: at Detroit, rain was falling, with a temperature of 70. At Chicago, it was clear, with a temperature of 67. At Pittsburgh, it was partly cloudy, with a temperature of 64. It was mostly cloudy, with a temperature of 67 at Buffalo, and 69 at Indianapolis. The current time is 3:38 a.m. Eastern Daylight Time. 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On the latest weather map, a cold front will move south across the region tonight into early Thursday, with high pressure building over the area in its wake by Thursday evening. The high will maintain influence through Friday before the next series of systems move across the area over the weekend. The forecast for the Central Highlands: rest of tonight, partly cloudy. Near steady temperature in the lower 60s. Southwest winds 5 to 10 miles per hour. Wednesday, partly sunny with a chance of showers. A chance of thunderstorms in the afternoon. Humid with highs in the upper 70s. West winds 5 to 10 miles per hour. Chance of rain 50%. Wednesday night, mostly cloudy with a chance of showers. A chance of thunderstorms, mainly in the evening. Lows around 60. North winds around 5 miles per hour, becoming southeast after midnight. Chance of rain 50%. Thursday, partly cloudy. A chance of showers in the morning. Highs in the upper 70s. Northeast winds 5 to 10 miles per hour. Chance of rain 40%. Thursday night, mostly clear. Lows in the mid-50s. Northeast winds 5 to 10 miles per hour. Friday, mostly sunny. Highs in the upper 70s. Friday night, mostly clear. Lows in the upper 50s. The extended forecast for the Central Highlands: Saturday, mostly sunny in the morning, then partly sunny with showers likely with a chance of thunderstorms in the afternoon. Highs in the upper 70s. Chance of rain 70%. Saturday night, partly cloudy. Showers likely with a chance of thunderstorms in the evening. Lows in the upper 50s. Chance of rain 70%. Sunday, partly cloudy. Highs in the mid-70s. Sunday night, mostly clear. Lows in the mid-50s. Monday, mostly sunny. Highs in the mid-70s. Monday night, mostly clear. Lows in the mid-50s. Tuesday, mostly sunny in the morning, then becoming partly cloudy. Highs in the upper 70s. At 3 a.m., weather reports for selected cities: at Mansfield Lawn Regional Airport, it was cloudy. The temperature was 65 degrees, the dew point 62, and the relative humidity 90%. The wind was south, at 3 miles an hour. The pressure was 29.97 inches and falling. Elsewhere across Ohio, it was partly cloudy, with a temperature of 62 at Wooster, 65 at Akron-Canton Regional Airport, and 61 at Youngstown. Under partly cloudy skies, Cincinnati reported 67, Dayton reported 68, and Columbus reported 68. At Cleveland, it was mostly cloudy, with a temperature of 68. It was cloudy, with a temperature of 67 at Marion, 71 at Toledo Express, and 68 at Findlay. Reports from nearby cities outside Ohio: at Detroit, rain was falling, with a temperature of 70. At Chicago, it was clear, with a temperature of 67.
At Pittsburgh, it was partly cloudy, with a temperature of 64. It was mostly cloudy, with a temperature of 67 at Buffalo, and 69 at Indianapolis. The current time is 3:42 a.m. Eastern Daylight Time. 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On the latest weather map, a cold front will move south across the region tonight into early Thursday with high pressure building over the area in its wake by Thursday evening. The high will maintain influence through Friday before the next series of systems move across the area over the weekend. The forecast for the Central Highlands. West of tonight, partly cloudy. Near steady temperature in the lower 60s. Southwest winds 5 to 10 miles per hour. Wednesday, partly sunny with a chance of showers. A chance of thunderstorms in the afternoon. Humid with highs in the upper 70s. West winds 5 to 10 miles per hour. Chance of rain 50%. Wednesday night, mostly cloudy with a chance of showers. A chance of thunderstorms, mainly in the evening. Lows around 60. North winds around 5 miles per hour, becoming southeast after midnight. Chance of rain 50%. Thursday, partly cloudy. A chance of showers in the morning. Highs in the upper 70s. Northeast winds 5 to 10 miles per hour. Chance of rain 40%. Thursday night, mostly clear. Lows in the mid-50s. Northeast winds 5 to 10 miles per hour. Friday, mostly sunny. Highs in the upper 70s. Friday night, mostly clear. Lows in the upper 50s. At 3 a.m., weather reports for selected cities. At Mansfield Long Regional Airport, it was cloudy. The temperature was 65 degrees, the dew point 62, and the relative humidity 90%. The wind was south, at 3 miles an hour. The pressure was 29.97 inches and falling. Elsewhere across Ohio, it was partly cloudy, with a temperature of 62 at Wooster, 65 at Akron-Canton Regional Airport, and 61 at Youngstown. Under partly cloudy skies, Cincinnati reported 67, Dayton reported 68, and Columbus reported 68. At Cleveland, it was mostly cloudy, with a temperature of 68. It was cloudy, with a temperature of 67 at Marion, 71 at Toledo Express, and 68 at Findlay. Reports from nearby cities outside Ohio. At Detroit, rain was falling, with a temperature of 70. At Chicago, it was clear, with a temperature of 67. At Pittsburgh, it was partly cloudy, with a temperature of 64. It was mostly cloudy, with a temperature of 67 at Buffalo, and 69 at Indianapolis. The Mansfield, Ohio climate summary for yesterday, August 18, 2026. Yesterday's high temperature was 79 degrees. The normal high is 81. Yesterday's low temperature was 59 degrees. The normal low is 61. No precipitation fell yesterday, which leaves the monthly total at 5.23 inches. This is 3.12 inches above the normal amount of 2.11 inches for August. The total precipitation for the year still stands at 29.28 inches, which is 0.97 inches above normal. No snow fell yesterday, which brings the monthly total to 0.0 inches. The total snowfall since July 1st still stands at 0.0 inches. There were no heating degree days yesterday. This leaves the monthly total at 0. The yearly total since July 1st is 5. There were 4 cooling degree days yesterday. This brings the monthly total to 140. The yearly total since January 1st is 619. The normal high temperature for today is 81 degrees, and the normal low is 61. The record high for today is 103, which occurred in 1936, and the record low is 42, which occurred in 1932. Sunrise today is at 6:44 a.m. and sunset is at 8:22 p.m. The current time is 3:47 a.m. Eastern Daylight Time. 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
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On the latest weather map, a cold front will move south across the region tonight into early Thursday with high pressure building over the area in its wake by Thursday evening. The high will maintain influence through Friday before the next series of systems move across the area over the weekend. The forecast for the Central Highlands. Rest of tonight, partly cloudy. Near steady temperature in the lower 60s. Southwest winds 5 to 10 miles per hour. Wednesday, partly sunny with a chance of showers. A chance of thunderstorms in the afternoon. Humid with highs in the upper 70s. West winds 5 to 10 miles per hour. Chance of rain 50%. Wednesday night, mostly cloudy with a chance of showers. A chance of thunderstorms, mainly in the evening. Lows around 60. North winds around 5 miles per hour, becoming southeast after midnight. Chance of rain 50%. Thursday, partly cloudy. A chance of showers in the morning. Highs in the upper 70s. Northeast winds 5 to 10 miles per hour. Chance of rain 40%. Thursday night, mostly clear. Lows in the mid-50s. Northeast winds 5 to 10 miles per hour. Friday, mostly sunny. Highs in the upper 70s. Friday night, mostly clear. Lows in the upper 50s. At 3 a.m., weather reports for selected cities. At Mansfield Lawn Regional Airport, it was cloudy. The temperature was 65 degrees, the dew point 62, and the relative humidity 90%. The wind was south, at 3 miles an hour. The pressure was 29.97 inches and falling. Elsewhere across Ohio, it was partly cloudy, with a temperature of 62 at Wooster, 65 at Akron-Canton Regional Airport, and 61 at Youngstown. Under partly cloudy skies, Cincinnati reported 67, Dayton reported 68, and Columbus reported 68. At Cleveland, it was mostly cloudy, with a temperature of 68. It was cloudy, with a temperature of 67 at Marion, 71 at Toledo Express, and 68 at Findlay. Reports from nearby cities outside Ohio, at Detroit, rain was falling, with a temperature of 70. At Chicago, it was clear, with a temperature of 67. At Pittsburgh, it was partly cloudy, with a temperature of 64. It was mostly cloudy, with a temperature of 67 at Buffalo, and 69 at Indianapolis. The extended forecast for the Central Highlands. Saturday, mostly sunny in the morning, then partly sunny with showers likely with a chance of thunderstorms in the afternoon. Highs in the upper 70s. Chance of rain 70%. Saturday night, partly cloudy. Showers likely with a chance of thunderstorms in the evening. Lows in the upper 50s. Chance of rain 70%. Sunday, partly cloudy. Highs in the mid-70s. Sunday night, mostly clear. Lows in the mid-50s. Monday, mostly sunny. Highs in the mid-70s. Monday night, mostly clear. Lows in the mid-50s. Tuesday, mostly sunny in the morning, then becoming partly cloudy. Highs in the upper 70s. The current time is 3:51 a.m. Eastern Daylight Time. 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On the latest weather map, a cold front will move south across the region tonight into early Thursday with high pressure building over the area in its wake by Thursday evening. The high will maintain influence through Friday before the next series of systems move across the area over the weekend. The forecast for the Central Highlands. Rest of tonight, partly cloudy. Near steady temperature in the lower 60s. Southwest winds 5 to 10 miles per hour. Wednesday, partly sunny with a chance of showers. A chance of thunderstorms in the afternoon. Humid with highs in the upper 70s. West winds 5 to 10 miles per hour. Chance of rain 50%. Wednesday night, mostly cloudy with a chance of showers. A chance of thunderstorms, mainly in the evening.
Lows around 60. North winds around 5 miles per hour, becoming southeast after midnight. Chance of rain 50%. Thursday, partly cloudy. A chance of showers in the morning. Highs in the upper 70s. Northeast winds 5 to 10 miles per hour. Chance of rain 40%. Thursday night, mostly clear. Lows in the mid-50s. Northeast winds 5 to 10 miles per hour. Friday, mostly sunny. Highs in the upper 70s. Friday night, mostly clear. Lows in the upper 50s. At 3 a.m., weather reports for selected cities. At Mansfield Long Regional Airport, it was cloudy. The temperature was 65 degrees, the dew point 62, and the relative humidity 90%. The wind was south, at 3 miles an hour. The pressure was 29.97 inches and falling. Elsewhere across Ohio, it was partly cloudy, with a temperature of 62 at Wooster, 65 at Akron-Canton Regional Airport, and 61 at Youngstown. Under partly cloudy skies, Cincinnati reported 67, Dayton reported 68, and Columbus reported 68. At Cleveland, it was mostly cloudy, with a temperature of 68. It was cloudy, with a temperature of 67 at Marion, 71 at Toledo Express, and 68 at Findlay. Reports from nearby cities outside Ohio, at Detroit, rain was falling, with a temperature of 70. At Chicago, it was clear, with a temperature of 67. At Pittsburgh, it was partly cloudy, with a temperature of 64. It was mostly cloudy, with a temperature of 67 at Buffalo, and 69 at Indianapolis. The current time is 3:54 a.m. Eastern Daylight Time. 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On the latest weather map, a cold front will move south across the region tonight into early Thursday with high pressure building over the area in its wake by Thursday evening. The high will maintain influence through Friday before the next series of systems move across the area over the weekend. The forecast for the Central Highlands. Rest of tonight, partly cloudy. Near steady temperature in the lower 60s. Southwest winds 5 to 10 miles per hour. Wednesday, partly sunny with a chance of showers. A chance of thunderstorms in the afternoon. Humid with highs in the upper 70s. West winds 5 to 10 miles per hour. Chance of rain 50%. Wednesday night, mostly cloudy with a chance of showers. A chance of thunderstorms, mainly in the evening. Lows around 60. North winds around 5 miles per hour, becoming southeast after midnight. Chance of rain 50%. Thursday, partly cloudy. A chance of showers in the morning. Highs in the upper 70s. Northeast winds 5 to 10 miles per hour. Chance of rain 40%. Thursday night, mostly clear. Lows in the mid-50s. Northeast winds 5 to 10 miles per hour. Friday, mostly sunny. Highs in the upper 70s. Friday night, mostly clear. Lows in the upper 50s. At 3 a.m., weather reports for selected cities. At Mansfield Long Regional Airport, it was cloudy. The temperature was 65 degrees, the dew point 62, and the relative humidity 90%. The wind was south, at 3 miles an hour. The pressure was 29.97 inches and falling. Elsewhere across Ohio, it was partly cloudy, with a temperature of 62 at Wooster, 65 at Akron-Canton Regional Airport, and 61 at Youngstown. Under partly cloudy skies, Cincinnati reported 67, Dayton reported 68, and Columbus reported 68. At Cleveland, it was mostly cloudy, with a temperature of 68. It was cloudy, with a temperature of 67 at Marion, 71 at Toledo Express, and 68 at Findlay. Reports from nearby cities outside Ohio, at Detroit, rain was falling, with a temperature of 70. At Chicago, it was clear, with a temperature of 67. At Pittsburgh, it was partly cloudy, with a temperature of 64. It was mostly cloudy, with a temperature of 67 at Buffalo, and 69 at Indianapolis.
The current time is 3:57 a.m. Eastern Daylight Time. 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On the latest weather map, a cold front will move south across the region tonight into early Thursday with high pressure building over the area in its wake by Thursday evening. The high will maintain influence through Friday before the next series of systems move across the area over the weekend. The forecast for the Central Highlands. Rest of tonight, partly cloudy. Near steady temperature in the lower 60s. Southwest winds 5 to 10 miles per hour. Wednesday, partly sunny with a chance of showers. A chance of thunderstorms in the afternoon. Humid with highs in the upper 70s. West winds 5 to 10 miles per hour. Chance of rain 50%. Wednesday night, mostly cloudy with a chance of showers. A chance of thunderstorms, mainly in the evening. Lows around 60. North winds around 5 miles per hour, becoming southeast after midnight. Chance of rain 50%. Thursday, partly cloudy. A chance of showers in the morning. Highs in the upper 70s. Northeast winds 5 to 10 miles per hour. Chance of rain 40%. Thursday night, mostly clear. Lows in the mid-50s. Northeast winds 5 to 10 miles per hour. Friday, mostly sunny. Highs in the upper 70s. Friday night, mostly clear. Lows in the upper 50s. At 3 a.m., weather reports for selected cities. At Mansfield Long Regional Airport, it was cloudy. The temperature was 65 degrees, the dew point 62, and the relative humidity 90%. The wind was south, at 3 miles an hour. The pressure was 29.97 inches and falling. Elsewhere across Ohio, it was partly cloudy, with a temperature of 62 at Wooster, 65 at Akron-Canton Regional Airport, and 61 at Youngstown. Under partly cloudy skies, Cincinnati reported 67, Dayton reported 68, and Columbus reported 68. At Cleveland, it was mostly cloudy, with a temperature of 68. It was cloudy, with a temperature of 67 at Marion, 71 at Toledo Express, and 68 at Findlay. Reports from nearby cities outside Ohio. At Detroit, rain was falling, with a temperature of 70. At Chicago, it was clear, with a temperature of 67. At Pittsburgh, it was partly cloudy, with a temperature of 64. It was mostly cloudy, with a temperature of 67 at Buffalo, and 69 at Indianapolis. The Nearshore Marine Forecast. For the following marine location, the islands to Vermilion. Overnight, southwest winds 5 to 15 knots. A slight chance of showers. A chance of showers late. Waves 2 feet or less. Wednesday, west winds 5 to 15 knots becoming northwest. A chance of showers in the morning, then a chance of showers and thunderstorms in the afternoon. Waves 2 feet or less. Wednesday night, southeast winds 10 knots or less becoming east. A chance of showers and thunderstorms in the evening. Waves 1 foot or less. Thursday, east winds 5 to 10 knots becoming northeast. Sunny. Waves 1 foot or less. Winds and waves higher in and near thunderstorms. The water temperature off Toledo is 78 degrees, off Cleveland 76 degrees, and off Erie 78 degrees. The extended forecast for the Central Highlands. Saturday, mostly sunny in the morning, then partly sunny with showers likely with a chance of thunderstorms in the afternoon. Highs in the upper 70s. Chance of rain 70%. Saturday night, partly cloudy. Showers likely with a chance of thunderstorms in the evening. Lows in the upper 50s. Chance of rain 70%. Sunday, partly cloudy. Highs in the mid-70s. Sunday night, mostly clear. Lows in the mid-50s. Monday, mostly sunny. Highs in the mid-70s. Monday night, mostly clear. Lows in the mid-50s. Tuesday, mostly sunny in the morning, then becoming partly cloudy. Highs in the upper 70s.
The Mansfield, Ohio climate summary for yesterday, August 18, 2026. Yesterday's high temperature was 79 degrees. The normal high is 81. Yesterday's low temperature was 59 degrees. The normal low is 61. No precipitation fell yesterday, which leaves the monthly total at 5.23 inches. This is 3.12 inches above the normal amount of 2.11 inches for August. The total precipitation for the year still stands at 29.28 inches, which is 0.97 inches above normal. No snow fell yesterday, which brings the monthly total to 0.0 inches. The total snowfall since July 1st still stands at 0.0 inches. There were no heating degree days yesterday. This leaves the monthly total at 0. The yearly total since July 1st is 5. There were 4 cooling degree days yesterday. This brings the monthly total to 140. The yearly total since January 1st is 619. The normal high temperature for today is 81 degrees, and the normal low is 61. The record high for today is 103, which occurred in 1936, and the record low is 42, which occurred in 1932. Sunrise today is at 6:44 a.m. and sunset is at 8:22 p.m. The current time is 4:03 a.m. Eastern Daylight Time. 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On the latest weather map, a cold front will move south across the region tonight into early Thursday with high pressure building over the area in its wake by Thursday evening. The high will maintain influence through Friday before the next series of systems move across the area over the weekend. The forecast for the Central Highlands. Rest of tonight, partly cloudy. Near steady temperature in the lower 60s. Southwest winds 5 to 10 miles per hour. Wednesday, partly sunny with a chance of showers. A chance of thunderstorms in the afternoon. Humid with highs in the upper 70s. West winds 5 to 10 miles per hour. Chance of rain 50%. Wednesday night, mostly cloudy with a chance of showers. A chance of thunderstorms, mainly in the evening. Lows around 60. North winds around 5 miles per hour, becoming southeast after midnight. Chance of rain 50%. Thursday, partly cloudy. A chance of showers in the morning. Highs in the upper 70s. Northeast winds 5 to 10 miles per hour. Chance of rain 40%. Thursday night, mostly clear. Lows in the mid-50s. Northeast winds 5 to 10 miles per hour. Friday, mostly sunny. Highs in the upper 70s. Friday night, mostly clear. Lows in the upper 50s. The current time is 4:05 a.m. Eastern Daylight Time. 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On the latest weather map, a cold front will move south across the region tonight into early Thursday with high pressure building over the area in its wake by Thursday evening. The high will maintain influence through Friday before the next series of systems move across the area over the weekend. The forecast for the Central Highlands. Rest of tonight, partly cloudy. Near steady temperature in the lower 60s. Southwest winds 5 to 10 miles per hour. Wednesday, partly sunny with a chance of showers. A chance of thunderstorms in the afternoon. Humid with highs in the upper 70s. West winds 5 to 10 miles per hour. Chance of rain 50%. Wednesday night, mostly cloudy with a chance of showers. A chance of thunderstorms, mainly in the evening. Lows around 60. North winds around 5 miles per hour, becoming southeast after midnight. Chance of rain 50%. Thursday, partly cloudy. A chance of showers in the morning. Highs in the upper 70s. Northeast winds 5 to 10 miles per hour. Chance of rain 40%. Thursday night, mostly clear.
Lows in the mid-50s. Northeast winds 5 to 10 miles per hour. Friday, mostly sunny. Highs in the upper 70s. Friday night, mostly clear. Lows in the upper 50s. At 4 a.m., weather reports for selected cities. At Mansfield Lawn Regional Airport, it was cloudy. The temperature was 65 degrees, the dew point 63, and the relative humidity 93%. The wind was south, at 5 miles an hour. The pressure was 29.97 inches and steady. Elsewhere across Ohio, at Toledo Express, rain was falling, with a temperature of 69. It was partly cloudy, with a temperature of 65 at Wooster, 68 at Cleveland, and 66 at Akron-Canton Regional Airport. Under partly cloudy skies, Youngstown reported 62, Cincinnati reported 67, and Columbus reported 67. It was cloudy, with a temperature of 67 at Marion, 68 at Dayton, and 68 at Findlay. Reports from nearby cities outside Ohio, temperatures were between 65 and 69 degrees. It was partly cloudy at Pittsburgh, Indianapolis, and Chicago. At Buffalo, it was mostly cloudy. At Detroit, it was cloudy. The current time is 4:08 a.m. Eastern Daylight Time. 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We supply the latest available information for the Central Highlands over station WWG57 from Butler on a frequency of 162.450 MHz. On the latest weather map, a cold front will move south across the region tonight into early Thursday with high pressure building over the area in its wake by Thursday evening. The high will maintain influence through Friday before the next series of systems move across the area over the weekend. The forecast for the Central Highlands. Rest of tonight, partly cloudy. Near steady temperature in the lower 60s. Southwest winds 5 to 10 miles per hour. Wednesday, partly sunny with a chance of showers. A chance of thunderstorms in the afternoon. Humid with highs in the upper 70s. West winds 5 to 10 miles per hour. Chance of rain 50%. Wednesday night, mostly cloudy with a chance of showers. A chance of thunderstorms, mainly in the evening. Lows around 60. North winds around 5 miles per hour, becoming southeast after midnight. Chance of rain 50%. Thursday, partly cloudy. A chance of showers in the morning. Highs in the upper 70s. Northeast winds 5 to 10 miles per hour. Chance of rain 40%. Thursday night, mostly clear. Lows in the mid-50s. Northeast winds 5 to 10 miles per hour. Friday, mostly sunny. Highs in the upper 70s. Friday night, mostly clear. Lows in the upper 50s. The extended forecast for the Central Highlands. Saturday, mostly sunny in the morning, then partly sunny with showers likely with a chance of thunderstorms in the afternoon. Highs in the upper 70s. Chance of rain 70%. Saturday night, partly cloudy. Showers likely with a chance of thunderstorms in the evening. Lows in the upper 50s. Chance of rain 70%. Sunday, partly cloudy. Highs in the mid-70s. Sunday night, mostly clear. Lows in the mid-50s. Monday, mostly sunny. Highs in the mid-70s. Monday night, mostly clear. Lows in the mid-50s. Tuesday, mostly sunny in the morning, then becoming partly cloudy. Highs in the upper 70s. At 4 a.m., weather reports for selected cities. At Mansfield Lawn Regional Airport, it was cloudy. The temperature was 65 degrees, the dew point 63, and the relative humidity 93%. The wind was south, at 5 miles an hour. The pressure was 29.97 inches and steady. Elsewhere across Ohio, at Toledo Express, rain was falling, with a temperature of 69. It was partly cloudy, with a temperature of 65 at Wooster, 68 at Cleveland, and 66 at Akron-Canton Regional Airport. Under partly cloudy skies, Youngstown reported 62, Cincinnati reported 67, and Columbus reported 67. It was cloudy, with a temperature of 67 at Marion, 68 at Dayton, and 68 at Findlay.
Reports from nearby cities outside Ohio, temperatures were between 65 and 69 degrees. It was partly cloudy at Pittsburgh, Indianapolis, and Chicago. At Buffalo, it was mostly cloudy. At Detroit, it was cloudy. The current time is 4:12 a.m. Eastern Daylight Time. 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We supply the latest available information for the Central Highlands over station WWG57 from Butler on a frequency of 162.450 MHz. On the latest weather map, a cold front will move south across the region tonight into early Thursday with high pressure building over the area in its wake by Thursday evening. The high will maintain influence through Friday before the next series of systems move across the area over the weekend. The forecast for the Central Highlands. West of tonight, partly cloudy. Near steady temperature in the lower 60s. Southwest winds 5 to 10 miles per hour. Wednesday, partly sunny with a chance of showers. A chance of thunderstorms in the afternoon. Humid with highs in the upper 70s. West winds 5 to 10 miles per hour. Chance of rain 50%. Wednesday night, mostly cloudy with a chance of showers. A chance of thunderstorms, mainly in the evening. Lows around 60. North winds around 5 miles per hour, becoming southeast after midnight. Chance of rain 50%. Thursday, partly cloudy. A chance of showers in the morning. Highs in the upper 70s. Northeast winds 5 to 10 miles per hour. Chance of rain 40%. Thursday night, mostly clear. Lows in the mid-50s. Northeast winds 5 to 10 miles per hour. Friday, mostly sunny. Highs in the upper 70s. Friday night, mostly clear. Lows in the upper 50s. At 4 a.m., weather reports for selected cities. At Mansfield Long Regional Airport, it was cloudy. The temperature was 65 degrees, the dew point 63, and the relative humidity 93%. The wind was south, at 5 miles an hour. The pressure was 29.97 inches and steady. Elsewhere across Ohio, at Toledo Express, rain was falling, with a temperature of 69. It was partly cloudy, with a temperature of 66 at Akron-Canton Regional Airport, 67 at Cincinnati, and 67 at Columbus. It was mostly cloudy, with a temperature of 65 at Worcester, 68 at Cleveland, and 62 at Youngstown. It was cloudy, with a temperature of 67 at Marion, 68 at Dayton, and 68 at Findlay. Reports from nearby cities outside Ohio, temperatures were between 65 and 69 degrees. It was partly cloudy at Pittsburgh, Indianapolis, and Chicago. At Buffalo, it was mostly cloudy. At Detroit, it was cloudy. The Mansfield, Ohio climate summary for yesterday, August 18, 2026. Yesterday's high temperature was 79 degrees. The normal high is 81. Yesterday's low temperature was 59 degrees. The normal low is 61. No precipitation fell yesterday, which leaves the monthly total at 5.23 inches. This is 3.12 inches above the normal amount of 2.11 inches for August. The total precipitation for the year still stands at 29.28 inches, which is 0.97 inches above normal. No snow fell yesterday, which brings the monthly total to 0.0 inches. The total snowfall since July 1st still stands at 0.0 inches. There were no heating degree days yesterday. This leaves the monthly total at 0. The yearly total since July 1st is 5. There were 4 cooling degree days yesterday. This brings the monthly total to 140. The yearly total since January 1st is 619. The normal high temperature for today is 81 degrees, and the normal low is 61. The record high for today is 103, which occurred in 1936, and the record low is 42, which occurred in 1932. Sunrise today is at 6:44 a.m. and sunset is at 8:22 p.m. The Nearshore Marine Forecast. For the following marine location, the islands to Vermilion. Today, west winds 5 to 15 knots becoming northwest less than 10 knots. A chance of waterspouts early.
A chance of showers with a slight chance of thunderstorms early. Waves 2 feet or less. Tonight, southeast winds 10 knots or less becoming east. A chance of showers with a slight chance of thunderstorms in the evening, then a chance of showers overnight. Waves 1 foot or less. Thursday, east winds 5 to 10 knots becoming northeast. Partly sunny in the morning, then clearing. Waves 1 foot or less. Thursday night, northeast winds 10 knots or less becoming southeast. Mostly clear. Waves 1 foot or less. Winds and waves higher in and near thunderstorms. The water temperature off Toledo is 78 degrees, off Cleveland 76 degrees, and off Erie 78 degrees. The current time is 4:18 a.m. Eastern Daylight Time. 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On the latest weather map, a cold front will move south across the region tonight into early Thursday with high pressure building over the area in its wake by Thursday evening. The high will maintain influence through Friday before the next series of systems move across the area over the weekend. The forecast for the Central Highlands. Rest of tonight, partly cloudy. Near steady temperature in the lower 60s. Southwest winds 5 to 10 miles per hour. Wednesday, partly sunny with a chance of showers. A chance of thunderstorms in the afternoon. Humid with highs in the upper 70s. West winds 5 to 10 miles per hour. Chance of rain 50%. Wednesday night, mostly cloudy with a chance of showers. A chance of thunderstorms, mainly in the evening. Lows around 60. North winds around 5 miles per hour, becoming southeast after midnight. Chance of rain 50%. Thursday, partly cloudy. A chance of showers in the morning. Highs in the upper 70s. Northeast winds 5 to 10 miles per hour. Chance of rain 40%. Thursday night, mostly clear. Lows in the mid-50s. Northeast winds 5 to 10 miles per hour. Friday, mostly sunny. Highs in the upper 70s. Friday night, mostly clear. Lows in the upper 50s. The extended forecast for the Central Highlands. Saturday, mostly sunny in the morning, then partly sunny with showers likely with a chance of thunderstorms in the afternoon. Highs in the upper 70s. Chance of rain 70%. Saturday night, partly cloudy. Showers likely with a chance of thunderstorms in the evening. Lows in the upper 50s. Chance of rain 70%. Sunday, partly cloudy. Highs in the mid-70s. Sunday night, mostly clear. Lows in the mid-50s. Monday, mostly sunny. Highs in the mid-70s. Monday night, mostly clear. Lows in the mid-50s. Tuesday, mostly sunny in the morning, then becoming partly cloudy. Highs in the upper 70s. At 4 a.m., weather reports for selected cities. At Mansfield Long Regional Airport, it was cloudy. The temperature was 65 degrees, the dew point 63, and the relative humidity 93%. The wind was south, at 5 miles an hour. The pressure was 29.97 inches and steady. Elsewhere across Ohio, at Toledo Express, rain was falling, with a temperature of 69. It was partly cloudy, with a temperature of 66 at Akron-Canton Regional Airport, 67 at Cincinnati, and 67 at Columbus. It was mostly cloudy, with a temperature of 65 at Wooster, 68 at Cleveland, and 62 at Youngstown. It was cloudy, with a temperature of 67 at Marion, 68 at Dayton, and 68 at Findlay. Reports from nearby cities outside Ohio, temperatures were between 65 and 69 degrees. It was partly cloudy at Pittsburgh, Indianapolis, and Chicago. At Buffalo, it was mostly cloudy. At Detroit, it was cloudy. The current time is 4:22 a.m. Eastern Daylight Time. 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
We supply the latest available information for the Central Highlands over station WWG57 from Butler on a frequency of 162.450 MHz. On the latest weather map, a cold front will move south across the region tonight into early Thursday with high pressure building over the area in its wake by Thursday evening. The high will maintain influence through Friday before the next series of systems move across the area over the weekend. The forecast for the Central Highlands. Rest of tonight, partly cloudy. Near steady temperature in the lower 60s. Southwest winds 5 to 10 miles per hour. Wednesday, partly sunny with a chance of showers. A chance of thunderstorms in the afternoon. Humid with highs in the upper 70s. West winds 5 to 10 miles per hour. Chance of rain 50%. Wednesday night, mostly cloudy with a chance of showers. A chance of thunderstorms, mainly in the evening. Lows around 60. North winds around 5 miles per hour, becoming southeast after midnight. Chance of rain 50%. Thursday, partly cloudy. A chance of showers in the morning. Highs in the upper 70s. Northeast winds 5 to 10 miles per hour. Chance of rain 40%. Thursday night, mostly clear. Lows in the mid-50s. Northeast winds 5 to 10 miles per hour. Friday, mostly sunny. Highs in the upper 70s. Friday night, mostly clear. Lows in the upper 50s. At 4 a.m., weather reports for selected cities. At Mansfield Long Regional Airport, it was cloudy. The temperature was 65 degrees, the dew point 63, and the relative humidity 93%. The wind was south, at 5 miles an hour. The pressure was 29.97 inches and steady. Elsewhere across Ohio, at Toledo Express, rain was falling, with a temperature of 69. It was partly cloudy, with a temperature of 66 at Akron-Canton Regional Airport, 67 at Cincinnati, and 67 at Columbus. It was mostly cloudy, with a temperature of 65 at Worcester, 68 at Cleveland, and 62 at Youngstown. It was cloudy, with a temperature of 67 at Marion, 68 at Dayton, and 68 at Findlay. Reports from nearby cities outside Ohio, temperatures were between 65 and 69 degrees. It was partly cloudy at Pittsburgh, Indianapolis, and Chicago. At Buffalo, it was mostly cloudy. At Detroit, it was cloudy. The current time is 4:25 a.m. Eastern Daylight Time. 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We supply the latest available information for the Central Highlands over station WWG57 from Butler on a frequency of 162.450 MHz. On the latest weather map, a cold front will move south across the region tonight into early Thursday with high pressure building over the area in its wake by Thursday evening. The high will maintain influence through Friday before the next series of systems move across the area over the weekend. The forecast for the Central Highlands. Rest of tonight, partly cloudy. Near steady temperature in the lower 60s. Southwest winds 5 to 10 miles per hour. Wednesday, partly sunny with a chance of showers. A chance of thunderstorms in the afternoon. Humid with highs in the upper 70s. West winds 5 to 10 miles per hour. Chance of rain 50%. Wednesday night, mostly cloudy with a chance of showers. A chance of thunderstorms, mainly in the evening. Lows around 60. North winds around 5 miles per hour, becoming southeast after midnight. Chance of rain 50%. Thursday, partly cloudy. A chance of showers in the morning. Highs in the upper 70s. Northeast winds 5 to 10 miles per hour. Chance of rain 40%. Thursday night, mostly clear. Lows in the mid-50s. Northeast winds 5 to 10 miles per hour. Friday, mostly sunny. Highs in the upper 70s. Friday night, mostly clear. Lows in the upper 50s. At 4 a.m., weather reports for selected cities. At Mansfield Long Regional Airport, it was cloudy. The temperature was 65 degrees, the dew point 63, and the relative humidity 93%. The wind was south, at 5 miles an hour.
the pressure was 29.97 inches and steady. Elsewhere across Ohio, at Toledo Express, rain was falling, with a temperature of 69. It was partly cloudy, with

It was cloudy. The current time is 4:28 a.m. Eastern Daylight Time. This is NOAA Weather Radio WWG 57 originating from the National Weather Service Forecast Office in Cleveland. 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On the latest weather map, a cold front will move south across the region tonight into early Thursday with high pressure building over the area in its wake by Thursday evening. The high will maintain influence through Friday before the next series of systems move across the area over the weekend. The forecast for the Central Highlands. Rest of tonight, partly cloudy. Near steady temperature in the lower 60s. Southwest winds 5 to 10 miles per hour. Wednesday, partly sunny with a chance of showers. A chance of thunderstorms in the afternoon. Humid with highs in the upper 70s. West winds 5 to 10 miles per hour. Chance of rain 50%. Wednesday night, mostly cloudy with a chance of showers. A chance of thunderstorms, mainly in the evening. Lows around 60. North winds around 5 miles per hour, becoming southeast after midnight. Chance of rain 50%. Thursday, partly cloudy. A chance of showers in the morning. Highs in the upper 70s. Northeast winds 5 to 10 miles per hour. Chance of rain 40%. Thursday night, mostly clear. Lows in the mid-50s. Northeast winds 5 to 10 miles per hour. Friday, mostly sunny. Highs in the upper 70s. Friday night, mostly clear. Lows in the upper 50s. The extended forecast for the Central Highlands. Saturday, mostly sunny in the morning, then partly sunny with showers likely with a chance of thunderstorms in the afternoon. Highs in the upper 70s. Chance of rain 70%. Saturday night, partly cloudy. Showers likely with a chance of thunderstorms in the evening. Lows in the upper 50s. Chance of rain 70%. Sunday, partly cloudy. Highs in the mid-70s. Sunday night, mostly clear. Lows in the mid-50s. Monday, mostly sunny. Highs in the mid-70s. Monday night, mostly clear. Lows in the mid-50s. Tuesday, mostly sunny in the morning, then becoming partly cloudy. Highs in the upper 70s. The Mansfield, Ohio Climate Summary for yesterday, August 18, 2026. Yesterday's high temperature was 79 degrees. The normal high is 81. Yesterday's low temperature was 59 degrees. The normal low is 61. No precipitation fell yesterday, which leaves the monthly total at 5.23 inches. This is 3.12 inches above the normal amount of 2.11 inches for August. The total precipitation for the year still stands at 29.28 inches, which is 0.97 inches above normal. No snow fell yesterday, which brings the monthly total to 0.0 inches. The total snowfall since July 1st still stands at 0.0 inches. There were no heating degree days yesterday. This leaves the monthly total at 0. The yearly total since July 1st is 5. There were 4 cooling degree days yesterday. This brings the monthly total to 140. The yearly total since January 1st is 619. The normal high temperature for today is 81 degrees, and the normal low is 61. The record high for today is 103, which occurred in 1936, and the record low is 42, which occurred in 1932. Sunrise today is at 6:44 a.m. and sunset is at 8:22 p.m. At 4 a.m., weather reports for selected cities. At Mansfield Lawn Regional Airport, it was cloudy. The temperature was 65 degrees, the dew point 63, and the relative humidity 93%. The wind was south, at 5 miles an hour. The pressure was 29.97 inches and steady. Elsewhere across Ohio, at Toledo Express, rain was falling, with a temperature of 69. It was partly cloudy, with a temperature of 66 at Akron-Canton Regional Airport, 67 at Cincinnati, and 67 at Columbus. It was mostly cloudy, with a temperature of 65 at Wooster, 68 at Cleveland, and 62 at Youngstown. It was cloudy.

with a temperature of 67 at Marion, 68 at Dayton, and 68 at Findlay. Reports from nearby cities outside Ohio, temperatures were between 65 and 69 degrees. It was partly cloudy at Pittsburgh, Indianapolis, and Chicago. At Buffalo, it was mostly cloudy. At Detroit, it was cloudy. The current time is 4:33 a.m. Eastern Daylight Time. 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We supply the latest available information for the Central Highlands over station WWG 57 from Butler on a frequency of 162.450 MHz. On the latest weather map, a cold front will move south across the region tonight into early Thursday with high pressure building over the area in its wake by Thursday evening. The high will maintain influence through Friday before the next series of systems move across the area over the weekend. The forecast for the Central Highlands. West of tonight, partly cloudy. Near steady temperature in the lower 60s. Southwest winds 5 to 10 miles per hour. Wednesday, partly sunny with a chance of showers. A chance of thunderstorms in the afternoon. Humid with highs in the upper 70s. West winds 5 to 10 miles per hour. Chance of rain 50%. Wednesday night, mostly cloudy with a chance of showers. A chance of thunderstorms, mainly in the evening. Lows around 60. North winds around 5 miles per hour, becoming southeast after midnight. Chance of rain 50%. Thursday, partly cloudy. A chance of showers in the morning. Highs in the upper 70s. Northeast winds 5 to 10 miles per hour. Chance of rain 40%. Thursday night, mostly clear. Lows in the mid-50s. Northeast winds 5 to 10 miles per hour. Friday, mostly sunny. Highs in the upper 70s. Friday night, mostly clear. Lows in the upper 50s. At 4 a.m., weather reports for selected cities. At Mansfield Long Regional Airport, it was cloudy. The temperature was 65 degrees, the dew point 63, and the relative humidity 93%. The wind was south, at 5 miles an hour. The pressure was 29.97 inches and steady. Elsewhere across Ohio, at Toledo Express, rain was falling, with a temperature of 69. It was partly cloudy, with a temperature of 66 at Akron-Canton Regional Airport, 67 at Cincinnati, and 67 at Columbus. It was mostly cloudy, with a temperature of 65 at Worcester, 68 at Cleveland, and 62 at Youngstown. It was cloudy, with a temperature of 67 at Marion, 68 at Dayton, and 68 at Findlay. Reports from nearby cities outside Ohio, temperatures were between 65 and 69 degrees. It was partly cloudy at Pittsburgh, Indianapolis, and Chicago. At Buffalo, it was mostly cloudy. At Detroit, it was cloudy. The current time is 4:36 a.m. Eastern Daylight Time. 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We supply the latest available information for the Central Highlands over station WWG 57 from Butler on a frequency of 162.450 MHz. On the latest weather map, a cold front will move south across the region tonight into early Thursday with high pressure building over the area in its wake by Thursday evening. The high will maintain influence through Friday before the next series of systems move across the area over the weekend. The forecast for the Central Highlands. West of tonight, partly cloudy. Near steady temperature in the lower 60s. Southwest winds 5 to 10 miles per hour. Wednesday, partly sunny with a chance of showers. A chance of thunderstorms in the afternoon. Humid with highs in the upper 70s. West winds 5 to 10 miles per hour. Chance of rain 50%. Wednesday night, mostly cloudy with a chance of showers. A chance of thunderstorms, mainly in the evening. Lows around 60. North winds around 5 miles per hour, becoming southeast after midnight. Chance of rain 50%. Thursday, partly cloudy. A chance of showers in the morning. Highs in the upper 70s. Northeast winds 5 to 10 miles per hour. Chance of

40%. Thursday night, mostly clear. Lows in the mid-50s. Northeast winds 5 to 10 miles per hour. Friday, mostly sunny. Highs in the upper 70s. Friday night, mostly clear. Lows in the upper 50s. At 4 a.m., weather reports for selected cities. At Mansfield Long Regional Airport, it was cloudy. The temperature was 65 degrees, the dew point 63, and the relative humidity 93%. The wind was south, at 5 miles an hour. The pressure was 29.97 inches and steady. Elsewhere across Ohio, at Toledo Express, rain was falling, with a temperature of 69. It was partly cloudy, with a temperature of 66 at Akron-Canton Regional Airport, 67 at Cincinnati, and 67 at Columbus. It was mostly cloudy, with a temperature of 65 at Worcester, 68 at Cleveland, and 62 at Youngstown. It was cloudy, with a temperature of 67 at Marion, 68 at Dayton, and 68 at Findlay. Reports from nearby cities outside Ohio, temperatures were between 65 and 69 degrees. It was partly cloudy at Pittsburgh, Indianapolis, and Chicago. At Buffalo, it was mostly cloudy. At Detroit, it was cloudy. The current time is 4:39 a.m. Eastern Daylight Time. 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We supply the latest available information for the Central Highlands over station WWG 57 from Butler on a frequency of 162.450 MHz. The extended forecast for the Central Highlands. Saturday, mostly sunny in the morning, then partly sunny with showers likely with a chance of thunderstorms in the afternoon. Highs in the upper 70s. Chance of rain 70%. Saturday night, partly cloudy. Showers likely with a chance of thunderstorms in the evening. Lows in the upper 50s. Chance of rain 70%. Sunday, partly cloudy. Highs in the mid 70s. Sunday night, mostly clear. Lows in the mid 50s. Monday, mostly sunny. Highs in the mid 70s. Monday night, mostly clear. Lows in the mid-50s. Tuesday, mostly sunny in the morning, then becoming partly cloudy. Highs in the upper 70s. On the latest weather map, a cold front will move south across the region tonight into early Thursday with high pressure building over the area in its wake by Thursday evening. The high will maintain influence through Friday before the next series of systems move across the area over the weekend. The forecast for the Central Highlands. Rest of tonight, partly cloudy. Near steady temperature in the lower 60s. Southwest winds 5 to 10 miles per hour. Wednesday, partly sunny with a chance of showers. A chance of thunderstorms in the afternoon. Humid with highs in the upper 70s. West winds 5 to 10 miles per hour. Chance of rain 50%. Wednesday night, mostly cloudy with a chance of showers. A chance of thunderstorms, mainly in the evening. Lows around 60. North winds around 5 miles per hour, becoming southeast after midnight. Chance of rain 50%. Thursday, partly cloudy. A chance of showers in the morning. Highs in the upper 70s. Northeast winds 5 to 10 miles per hour. Chance of rain 40%. Thursday night, mostly clear. Lows in the mid-50s. Northeast winds 5 to 10 miles per hour. Friday, mostly sunny. Highs in the upper 70s. Friday night, mostly clear. Lows in the upper 50s. At 4 a.m., weather reports for selected cities. At Mansfield Long Regional Airport, it was cloudy. The temperature was 65 degrees, the dew point 63, and the relative humidity 93%. The wind was south, at 5 miles an hour. The pressure was 29.97 inches and steady. Elsewhere across Ohio, at Toledo Express, rain was falling, with a temperature of 69. It was partly cloudy, with a temperature of 66 at Akron-Canton Regional Airport, 67 at Cincinnati, and 67 at Columbus. It was mostly cloudy, with a temperature of 65 at Worcester, 68 at Cleveland, and 62 at Youngstown.
It was cloudy, with a temperature of 67 at Marion, 68 at Dayton, and 68 at Findlay. Reports from nearby cities outside Ohio, temperatures were between 65 and 69 degrees. It was partly cloudy at Pittsburgh, Indianapolis, and Chicago. At Buffalo, it was mostly cloudy. At Detroit, it was cloudy. The current time is 4:43 a.m. Eastern Daylight Time. 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We supply the latest available information for the Central Highlands over station WWG57 from Butler on a frequency of 162.450 MHz. On the latest weather map, a cold front will move south across the region tonight into early Thursday with high pressure building over the area in its wake by Thursday evening. The high will maintain influence through Friday before the next series of systems move across the area over the weekend. The forecast for the Central Highlands. Rest of tonight, partly cloudy. Near steady temperature in the lower 60s. Southwest winds 5 to 10 miles per hour. Wednesday, partly sunny with a chance of showers. A chance of thunderstorms in the afternoon. Humid with highs in the upper 70s. West winds 5 to 10 miles per hour. Chance of rain 50%. Wednesday night, mostly cloudy with a chance of showers. A chance of thunderstorms, mainly in the evening. Lows around 60. North winds around 5 miles per hour, becoming southeast after midnight. Chance of rain 50%. Thursday, partly cloudy. A chance of showers in the morning. Highs in the upper 70s. Northeast winds 5 to 10 miles per hour. Chance of rain 40%. Thursday night, mostly clear. Lows in the mid-50s. Northeast winds 5 to 10 miles per hour. Friday, mostly sunny. Highs in the upper 70s. Friday night, mostly clear. Lows in the upper 50s. The Mansfield, Ohio Climate Summary for yesterday, August 18, 2026. Yesterday's high temperature was 79 degrees. The normal high is 81. Yesterday's low temperature was 59 degrees. The normal low is 61. No precipitation fell yesterday, which leaves the monthly total at 5.23 inches. This is 3.12 inches above the normal amount of 2.11 inches for August. The total precipitation for the year still stands at 29.28 inches, which is 0.97 inches above normal. No snow fell yesterday, which brings the monthly total to 0.0 inches. The total snowfall since July 1st still stands at 0.0 inches. There were no heating degree days yesterday. This leaves the monthly total at 0. The yearly total since July 1st is 5. There were 4 cooling degree days yesterday. This brings the monthly total to 140. The yearly total since January 1st is 619. The normal high temperature for today is 81 degrees, and the normal low is 61. The record high for today is 103, which occurred in 1936, and the record low is 42, which occurred in 1932. Sunrise today is at 6:44 a.m. and sunset is at 8:22 p.m. At 4 a.m., weather reports for selected cities. At Mansfield Long Regional Airport, it was cloudy. The temperature was 65 degrees, the dew point 63, and the relative humidity 93%. The wind was south, at 5 miles an hour. The pressure was 29.97 inches and steady. Elsewhere across Ohio, at Toledo Express, rain was falling, with a temperature of 69. It was partly cloudy, with a temperature of 66 at Akron-Canton Regional Airport, 67 at Cincinnati, and 67 at Columbus. It was mostly cloudy, with a temperature of 65 at Worcester, 68 at Cleveland, and 62 at Youngstown. It was cloudy, with a temperature of 67 at Marion, 68 at Dayton, and 68 at Findlay. Reports from nearby cities outside Ohio, temperatures were between 65 and 69 degrees. It was partly cloudy at Pittsburgh, Indianapolis, and Chicago. At Buffalo, it was mostly cloudy. At Detroit, it was cloudy. The current time is 4:48 a.m. Eastern Daylight Time.
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On the latest weather map, a cold front will move south across the region tonight into early Thursday with high pressure building over the area in its wake by Thursday evening. The high will maintain influence through Friday before the next series of systems move across the area over the weekend. The forecast for the Central Highlands. Rest of tonight, partly cloudy. Near steady temperature in the lower 60s. Southwest winds 5 to 10 miles per hour. Wednesday, partly sunny with a chance of showers. A chance of thunderstorms in the afternoon. Humid with highs in the upper 70s. West winds 5 to 10 miles per hour. Chance of rain 50%. Wednesday night, mostly cloudy with a chance of showers. A chance of thunderstorms, mainly in the evening. Lows around 60. North winds around 5 miles per hour, becoming southeast after midnight. Chance of rain 50%. Thursday, partly cloudy. A chance of showers in the morning. Highs in the upper 70s. Northeast winds 5 to 10 miles per hour. Chance of rain 40%. Thursday night, mostly clear. Lows in the mid-50s. Northeast winds 5 to 10 miles per hour. Friday, mostly sunny. Highs in the upper 70s. Friday night, mostly clear. Lows in the upper 50s. At 4 a.m., weather reports for selected cities. At Mansfield Long Regional Airport, it was cloudy. The temperature was 65 degrees, the dew point 63, and the relative humidity 93%. The wind was south, at 5 miles an hour. The pressure was 29.97 inches and steady. Elsewhere across Ohio, at Toledo Express, rain was falling, with a temperature of 69. It was partly cloudy, with a temperature of 66 at Akron-Canton Regional Airport, 67 at Cincinnati, and 67 at Columbus. It was mostly cloudy, with a temperature of 65 at Wooster, 68 at Cleveland, and 62 at Youngstown. It was cloudy, with a temperature of 67 at Marion, 68 at Dayton, and 68 at Findlay. Reports from nearby cities outside Ohio, temperatures were between 65 and 69 degrees. It was partly cloudy at Pittsburgh, Indianapolis, and Chicago. At Buffalo, it was mostly cloudy. At Detroit, it was cloudy. The extended forecast for the Central Highlands. Saturday, mostly sunny in the morning, then partly sunny with showers likely with a chance of thunderstorms in the afternoon. Highs in the upper 70s. Chance of rain 70%. Saturday night, partly cloudy. Showers likely with a chance of thunderstorms in the evening. Lows in the upper 50s. Chance of rain 70%. Sunday, partly cloudy. Highs in the mid-70s. Sunday night, mostly clear. Lows in the mid-50s. Monday, mostly sunny. Highs in the mid-70s. Monday night, mostly clear. Lows in the mid-50s. Tuesday, mostly sunny in the morning, then becoming partly cloudy. Highs in the upper 70s. The current time is 4:51 a.m. Eastern Daylight Time. 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On the latest weather map, a cold front will move south across the region tonight into early Thursday with high pressure building over the area in its wake by Thursday evening. The high will maintain influence through Friday before the next series of systems move across the area over the weekend. The forecast for the Central Highlands. Rest of tonight, partly cloudy. Near steady temperature in the lower 60s. Southwest winds 5 to 10 miles per hour. Wednesday, partly sunny with a chance of showers. A chance of thunderstorms in the afternoon. Humid with highs in the upper 70s. West winds 5 to 10 miles per hour. Chance of rain 50%. Wednesday night, mostly cloudy with a chance of showers.
a chance of thunderstorms, mainly in the evening. Lows around 60. North winds around 5 miles per hour, becoming southeast after midnight. Chance of rain 50%. Thursday, partly cloudy. A chance of showers in the morning. Highs in the upper 70s. Northeast winds 5 to 10 miles per hour. Chance of rain 40%. Thursday night, mostly clear. Lows in the mid-50s. Northeast winds 5 to 10 miles per hour. Friday, mostly sunny. Highs in the upper 70s. Friday night, mostly clear. Lows in the upper 50s. At 4 a.m., weather reports for selected cities. At Mansfield-Laum Regional Airport, it was cloudy. The temperature was 65 degrees, the dew point 63, and the relative humidity 93%. The wind was south, at 5 miles an hour. The pressure was 29.97 inches and steady. Elsewhere across Ohio, at Toledo Express, rain was falling, with a temperature of 69. It was partly cloudy, with a temperature of 66 at Akron-Canton Regional Airport, 67 at Cincinnati, and 67 at Columbus. It was mostly cloudy, with a temperature of 65 at Worcester, 68 at Cleveland, and 62 at Youngstown. It was cloudy, with a temperature of 67 at Marion, 68 at Dayton, and 68 at Findlay. Reports from nearby cities outside Ohio, temperatures were between 65 and 69 degrees. It was partly cloudy at Pittsburgh, Indianapolis, and Chicago. At Buffalo, it was mostly cloudy. At Detroit, it was cloudy. The current time is 4:54 a.m. Eastern Daylight Time. 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We supply the latest available information for the Central Highlands over station WWG57 from Butler on a frequency of 162.450 MHz. On the latest weather map, a cold front will move south across the region tonight into early Thursday with high pressure building over the area in its wake by Thursday evening. The high will maintain influence through Friday before the next series of systems move across the area over the weekend. The forecast for the Central Highlands. West of tonight, partly cloudy. Near steady temperature in the lower 60s. Southwest winds 5 to 10 miles per hour. Wednesday, partly sunny with a chance of showers. A chance of thunderstorms in the afternoon. Humid with highs in the upper 70s. West winds 5 to 10 miles per hour. Chance of rain 50%. Wednesday night, mostly cloudy with a chance of showers. A chance of thunderstorms, mainly in the evening. Lows around 60. North winds around 5 miles per hour, becoming southeast after midnight. Chance of rain 50%. Thursday, partly cloudy. A chance of showers in the morning. Highs in the upper 70s. Northeast winds 5 to 10 miles per hour. Chance of rain 40%. Thursday night, mostly clear. Lows in the mid-50s. Northeast winds 5 to 10 miles per hour. Friday, mostly sunny. Highs in the upper 70s. Friday night, mostly clear. Lows in the upper 50s. At 4 a.m., weather reports for selected cities. At Mansfield-Laum Regional Airport, it was cloudy. The temperature was 65 degrees, the dew point 63, and the relative humidity 93%. The wind was south, at 5 miles an hour. The pressure was 29.97 inches and steady. Elsewhere across Ohio, at Toledo Express, rain was falling, with a temperature of 69. It was partly cloudy, with a temperature of 66 at Akron-Canton Regional Airport, 67 at Cincinnati, and 67 at Columbus. It was mostly cloudy, with a temperature of 65 at Worcester, 68 at Cleveland, and 62 at Youngstown. It was cloudy, with a temperature of 67 at Marion, 68 at Dayton, and 68 at Findlay. Reports from nearby cities outside Ohio, temperatures were between 65 and 69 degrees. It was partly cloudy at Pittsburgh, Indianapolis, and Chicago. At Buffalo, it was mostly cloudy. At Detroit, it was cloudy. The current time is 4:57 a.m. Eastern Daylight Time.
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We supply the latest available information for the Central Highlands over station WWG 57 from Butler on a frequency of 162.450 MHz. On the latest weather map, a cold front will move south across the region tonight into early Thursday with high pressure building over the area in its wake by Thursday evening. The high will maintain influence through Friday before the next series of systems move across the area over the weekend. The forecast for the Central Highlands. West of tonight, partly cloudy. Near steady temperature in the lower 60s. Southwest winds 5 to 10 miles per hour. Wednesday, partly sunny with a chance of showers. A chance of thunderstorms in the afternoon. Humid with highs in the upper 70s. West winds 5 to 10 miles per hour. Chance of rain 50%. Wednesday night, mostly cloudy with a chance of showers. A chance of thunderstorms, mainly in the evening. Lows around 60. North winds around 5 miles per hour, becoming southeast after midnight. Chance of rain 50%. Thursday, partly cloudy. A chance of showers in the morning. Highs in the upper 70s. Northeast winds 5 to 10 miles per hour. Chance of rain 40%. Thursday night, mostly clear. Lows in the mid-50s. Northeast winds 5 to 10 miles per hour. Friday, mostly sunny. Highs in the upper 70s. Friday night, mostly clear. Lows in the upper 50s. At 4 a.m., weather reports for selected cities. At Mansfield Long Regional Airport, it was cloudy. The temperature was 65 degrees, the dew point 63, and the relative humidity 93%. The wind was south, at 5 miles an hour. The pressure was 29.97 inches and steady. Elsewhere across Ohio, at Toledo Express, rain was falling, with a temperature of 69. It was partly cloudy, with a temperature of 66 at Akron-Canton Regional Airport, 67 at Cincinnati, and 67 at Columbus. It was mostly cloudy, with a temperature of 65 at Worcester, 68 at Cleveland, and 62 at Youngstown. It was cloudy, with a temperature of 67 at Marion, 68 at Dayton, and 68 at Findlay. Reports from nearby cities outside Ohio, temperatures were between 65 and 69 degrees. It was partly cloudy at Pittsburgh, Indianapolis, and Chicago. At Buffalo, it was mostly cloudy. At Detroit, it was cloudy. The Nearshore Marine Forecast. For the following marine location, the islands to Vermilion. Today, west winds 5 to 15 knots becoming northwest less than 10 knots. A chance of waterspouts early. A chance of showers with a slight chance of thunderstorms early. Waves 2 feet or less. Tonight, southeast winds 10 knots or less becoming east. A chance of showers with a slight chance of thunderstorms in the evening, then a chance of showers overnight. Waves 1 foot or less. Thursday, east winds 5 to 10 knots becoming northeast. Partly sunny in the morning, then clearing. Waves 1 foot or less. Thursday night, northeast winds 10 knots or less becoming southeast. Mostly clear. Waves 1 foot or less. Winds and waves higher in and near thunderstorms. The water temperature off Toledo is 78 degrees, off Cleveland 76 degrees, and off Derry 78 degrees. The extended forecast for the Central Highlands. Saturday, mostly sunny in the morning, then partly sunny with showers likely with a chance of thunderstorms in the afternoon. Highs in the upper 70s. Chance of rain 70%. Saturday night, partly cloudy. Showers likely with a chance of thunderstorms in the evening. Lows in the upper 50s. Chance of rain 70%. Sunday, partly cloudy. Highs in the mid-70s. Sunday night, mostly clear. Lows in the mid-50s. Monday, mostly sunny. Highs in the mid-70s. Monday night, mostly clear. Lows in the mid-50s. Tuesday, mostly sunny in the morning, then becoming partly cloudy. Highs in the upper 70s. The Mansfield, Ohio Climate Summary for yesterday, August 18, 2026.
Yesterday's high temperature was 79 degrees. The normal high is 81. Yesterday's low temperature was 59 degrees. The normal low is 61. No precipitation fell yesterday, which leaves the monthly total at 5.23 inches. This is 3.12 inches above the normal amount of 2.11 inches for August. The total precipitation for the year still stands at 29.28 inches, which is 0.97 inches above normal. No snow fell yesterday, which brings the monthly total to 0.0 inches. The total snowfall since July 1st still stands at 0.0 inches. There were no heating degree days yesterday. This leaves the monthly total at 0. The yearly total since July 1st is 5. There were 4 cooling degree days yesterday. This brings the monthly total to 140. The yearly total since January 1st is 619. The normal high temperature for today is 81 degrees, and the normal low is 61. The record high for today is 103, which occurred in 1936, and the record low is 42, which occurred in 1932. Sunrise today is at 6:44 a.m. and sunset is at 8:22 p.m. The current time is 5:04 a.m. Eastern Daylight Time. 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On the latest weather map, a cold front will move south across the region tonight into early Thursday with high pressure building over the area in its wake by Thursday evening. The high will maintain influence through Friday before the next series of systems move across the area over the weekend. The forecast for the Central Highlands. Rest of tonight, partly cloudy. Near steady temperature in the lower 60s. Southwest winds 5 to 10 miles per hour. Wednesday, partly sunny with a chance of showers. A chance of thunderstorms in the afternoon. Humid with highs in the upper 70s. West winds 5 to 10 miles per hour. Chance of rain 50%. Wednesday night, mostly cloudy with a chance of showers. A chance of thunderstorms, mainly in the evening. Lows around 60. North winds around 5 miles per hour, becoming southeast after midnight. Chance of rain 50%. Thursday, partly cloudy. A chance of showers in the morning. Highs in the upper 70s. Northeast winds 5 to 10 miles per hour. Chance of rain 40%. Thursday night, mostly clear. Lows in the mid-50s. Northeast winds 5 to 10 miles per hour. Friday, mostly sunny. Highs in the upper 70s. Friday night, mostly clear. Lows in the upper 50s. The current time is 5:06 a.m. Eastern Daylight Time. 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On the latest weather map, a cold front will move south across the region tonight into early Thursday with high pressure building over the area in its wake by Thursday evening. The high will maintain influence through Friday before the next series of systems move across the area over the weekend. The forecast for the Central Highlands. Rest of tonight, partly cloudy. Near steady temperature in the lower 60s. Southwest winds 5 to 10 miles per hour. Wednesday, partly sunny with a chance of showers. A chance of thunderstorms in the afternoon. Humid with highs in the upper 70s. West winds 5 to 10 miles per hour. Chance of rain 50%. Wednesday night, mostly cloudy with a chance of showers. A chance of thunderstorms, mainly in the evening. Lows around 60. North winds around 5 miles per hour, becoming southeast after midnight. Chance of rain 50%. Thursday, partly cloudy. A chance of showers in the morning. Highs in the upper 70s. Northeast winds 5 to 10 miles per hour. Chance of rain 40%. Thursday night, mostly clear. Lows in the mid-50s. Northeast winds 5 to 10 miles per hour.
Friday, mostly sunny. Highs in the upper 70s. Friday night, mostly clear. Lows in the upper 50s. At 5 a.m., weather reports for selected cities. At Mansfield Lom Regional Airport, it was cloudy. The temperature was 66 degrees, the dew point 62, and the relative humidity 87%. The wind was south, at 5 miles an hour. The pressure was 29.96 inches and falling. Elsewhere across Ohio, at Findlay, rain was falling, with a temperature of 68. At Wooster, it was clear, with a temperature of 65. It was partly cloudy, with a temperature of 66 at Akron-Canton Regional Airport, 62 at Youngstown, 66 at Cincinnati, and 66 at Columbus. It was mostly cloudy, with a temperature of 69 at Toledo Express, and 68 at Cleveland. It was cloudy, with a temperature of 67 at Marion, and 69 at Dayton. Reports from nearby cities outside Ohio. Skies ranged from partly cloudy to mostly cloudy, and temperatures were between 65 and 69 degrees. The current time is 5:09 a.m. Eastern Daylight Time. 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On the latest weather map, a cold front will move south across the region tonight into early Thursday with high pressure building over the area in its wake by Thursday evening. The high will maintain influence through Friday before the next series of systems move across the area over the weekend. The forecast for the Central Highlands. Rest of tonight, partly cloudy. Near steady temperature in the lower 60s. Southwest winds 5 to 10 miles per hour. Wednesday, partly sunny with a chance of showers. A chance of thunderstorms in the afternoon. Humid with highs in the upper 70s. West winds 5 to 10 miles per hour. Chance of rain 50%. Wednesday night, mostly cloudy with a chance of showers. A chance of thunderstorms, mainly in the evening. Lows around 60. North winds around 5 miles per hour, becoming southeast after midnight. Chance of rain 50%. Thursday, partly cloudy. A chance of showers in the morning. Highs in the upper 70s. Northeast winds 5 to 10 miles per hour. Chance of rain 40%. Thursday night, mostly clear. Lows in the mid-50s. Northeast winds 5 to 10 miles per hour. Friday, mostly sunny. Highs in the upper 70s. Friday night, mostly clear. Lows in the upper 50s. The extended forecast for the Central Highlands. Saturday, mostly sunny in the morning, then partly sunny with showers likely with a chance of thunderstorms in the afternoon. Highs in the upper 70s. Chance of rain 70%. Saturday night, partly cloudy. Showers likely with a chance of thunderstorms in the evening. Lows in the upper 50s. Chance of rain 70%. Sunday, partly cloudy. Highs in the mid-70s. Sunday night, mostly clear. Lows in the mid-50s. Monday, mostly sunny. Highs in the mid-70s. Monday night, mostly clear. Lows in the mid-50s. Tuesday, mostly sunny in the morning, then becoming partly cloudy. Highs in the upper 70s. At 5 a.m., weather reports for selected cities. At Mansfield Lom Regional Airport, it was cloudy. The temperature was 66 degrees, the dew point 62, and the relative humidity 87%. The wind was south, at 5 miles an hour. The pressure was 29.96 inches and falling. Elsewhere across Ohio, at Findlay, rain was falling, with a temperature of 68. At Wooster, it was clear, with a temperature of 65. It was partly cloudy, with a temperature of 66 at Akron-Canton Regional Airport, 62 at Youngstown, 66 at Cincinnati, and 66 at Columbus. It was mostly cloudy, with a temperature of 69 at Toledo Express, and 68 at Cleveland. It was cloudy, with a temperature of 67 at Marion, and 69 at Dayton.
Reports from nearby cities outside Ohio, skies ranged from partly cloudy to mostly cloudy, and temperatures were between 65 and 69 degrees. The current time is 5:13 a.m. Eastern Daylight Time. 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On the latest weather map, a cold front will move south across the region tonight into early Thursday with high pressure building over the area in its wake by Thursday evening. The high will maintain influence through Friday before the next series of systems move across the area over the weekend. The forecast for the Central Highlands. West of tonight, partly cloudy. Near steady temperature in the lower 60s. Southwest winds 5 to 10 miles per hour. Wednesday, partly sunny with a chance of showers. A chance of thunderstorms in the afternoon. Humid with highs in the upper 70s. West winds 5 to 10 miles per hour. Chance of rain 50%. Wednesday night, mostly cloudy with a chance of showers. A chance of thunderstorms, mainly in the evening. Lows around 60. North winds around 5 miles per hour, becoming southeast after midnight. Chance of rain 50%. Thursday, partly cloudy. A chance of showers in the morning. Highs in the upper 70s. Northeast winds 5 to 10 miles per hour. Chance of rain 40%. Thursday night, mostly clear. Lows in the mid-50s. Northeast winds 5 to 10 miles per hour. Friday, mostly sunny. Highs in the upper 70s. Friday night, mostly clear. Lows in the upper 50s. At 5 a.m., weather reports for selected cities. At Mansfield-Lawn Regional Airport, it was cloudy. The temperature was 66 degrees, the dew point 62, and the relative humidity 87%. The wind was south, at 5 miles an hour. The pressure was 29.96 inches and falling. Elsewhere across Ohio, at Findlay, rain was falling, with a temperature of 68. It was partly cloudy, with a temperature of 66 at Cincinnati, and 66 at Columbus. It was mostly cloudy, with a temperature of 65 at Wooster, 69 at Toledo Express, 68 at Cleveland, 66 at Akron-Canton Regional Airport, and 62 at Youngstown. It was cloudy, with a temperature of 67 at Marion, and 69 at Dayton. Reports from nearby cities outside Ohio, skies ranged from partly cloudy to mostly cloudy, and temperatures were between 65 and 69 degrees. The Mansfield, Ohio climate summary for yesterday, August 18, 2026. Yesterday's high temperature was 79 degrees. The normal high is 81. Yesterday's low temperature was 59 degrees. The normal low is 61. No precipitation fell yesterday, which leaves the monthly total at 5.23 inches. This is 3.12 inches above the normal amount of 2.11 inches for August. The total precipitation for the year still stands at 29.28 inches, which is 0.97 inches above normal. No snow fell yesterday, which brings the monthly total to 0.0 inches. The total snowfall since July 1st still stands at 0.0 inches. There were no heating degree days yesterday. This leaves the monthly total at 0. The yearly total since July 1st is 5. There were 4 cooling degree days yesterday. This brings the monthly total to 140. The yearly total since January 1st is 619. The normal high temperature for today is 81 degrees, and the normal low is 61. The record high for today is 103, which occurred in 1936, and the record low is 42, which occurred in 1932. Sunrise today is at 6:44 a.m. and sunset is at 8:22 p.m. The current time is 5:17 a.m. Eastern Daylight Time. 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
On the latest weather map, a cold front will move south across the region tonight into early Thursday with high pressure building over the area in its wake by Thursday evening. The high will maintain influence through Friday before the next series of systems move across the area over the weekend. The forecast for the Central Highlands. West of tonight, partly cloudy. Near steady temperature in the lower 60s. Southwest winds 5 to 10 miles per hour. Wednesday, partly sunny with a chance of showers. A chance of thunderstorms in the afternoon. Humid with highs in the upper 70s. West winds 5 to 10 miles per hour. Chance of rain 50%. Wednesday night, mostly cloudy with a chance of showers. A chance of thunderstorms, mainly in the evening. Lows around 60. North winds around 5 miles per hour, becoming southeast after midnight. Chance of rain 50%. Thursday, partly cloudy. A chance of showers in the morning. Highs in the upper 70s. Northeast winds 5 to 10 miles per hour. Chance of rain 40%. Thursday night, mostly clear. Lows in the mid-50s. Northeast winds 5 to 10 miles per hour. Friday, mostly sunny. Highs in the upper 70s. Friday night, mostly clear. Lows in the upper 50s. At 5 a.m., weather reports for selected cities. At Mansfield Long Regional Airport, it was cloudy. The temperature was 66 degrees, the dew point 62, and the relative humidity 87%. The wind was south, at 5 miles an hour. The pressure was 29.96 inches and falling. Elsewhere across Ohio, at Findlay, rain was falling, with a temperature of 68. It was partly cloudy, with a temperature of 66 at Cincinnati, and 66 at Columbus. It was mostly cloudy, with a temperature of 65 at Wooster, 69 at Toledo Express, 68 at Cleveland, 66 at Akron-Canton Regional Airport, and 62 at Youngstown. It was cloudy, with a temperature of 67 at Marion, and 69 at Dayton. Reports from nearby cities outside Ohio, skies ranged from partly cloudy to mostly cloudy, and temperatures were between 65 and 69 degrees. The extended forecast for the Central Highlands. Saturday, mostly sunny in the morning, then partly sunny with showers likely with a chance of thunderstorms in the afternoon. Highs in the upper 70s. Chance of rain 70%. Saturday night, partly cloudy. Showers likely with a chance of thunderstorms in the evening. Lows in the upper 50s. Chance of rain 70%. Sunday, partly cloudy. Highs in the mid-70s. Sunday night, mostly clear. Lows in the mid-50s. Monday, mostly sunny. Highs in the mid-70s. Monday night, mostly clear. Lows in the mid-50s. Tuesday, mostly sunny in the morning, then becoming partly cloudy. Highs in the upper 70s. The current time is 5:21 a.m. Eastern Daylight Time. 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On the latest weather map, a cold front will move south across the region tonight into early Thursday with high pressure building over the area in its wake by Thursday evening. The high will maintain influence through Friday before the next series of systems move across the area over the weekend. The forecast for the Central Highlands. West of tonight, partly cloudy. Near steady temperature in the lower 60s. Southwest winds 5 to 10 miles per hour. Wednesday, partly sunny with a chance of showers. A chance of thunderstorms in the afternoon. Humid with highs in the upper 70s. West winds 5 to 10 miles per hour. Chance of rain 50%. Wednesday night, mostly cloudy with a chance of showers. A chance of thunderstorms, mainly in the evening. Lows around 60. North winds around 5 miles per hour, becoming southeast after midnight. Chance of rain 50%. Thursday, partly cloudy. A chance of showers in the morning. Highs in the upper 70s. Northeast winds 5 to 10 miles per hour. Chance of rain 40%.
Thursday night, mostly clear. Lows in the mid-50s. Northeast winds 5 to 10 miles per hour. Friday, mostly sunny. Highs in the upper 70s. Friday night, mostly clear. Lows in the upper 50s. At 5 a.m., weather reports for selected cities. At Mansfield Long Regional Airport, it was cloudy. The temperature was 66 degrees, the dew point 62, and the relative humidity 87%. The wind was south, at 5 miles an hour. The pressure was 29.96 inches and falling. Elsewhere across Ohio, at Findlay, rain was falling, with a temperature of 68. It was partly cloudy, with a temperature of 66 at Cincinnati, and 66 at Columbus. It was mostly cloudy, with a temperature of 65 at Worcester, 69 at Toledo Express, 68 at Cleveland, 66 at Akron-Canton Regional Airport, and 62 at Youngstown. It was cloudy, with a temperature of 67 at Marion, and 69 at Dayton. Reports from nearby cities outside Ohio, skies ranged from partly cloudy to mostly cloudy, and temperatures were between 65 and 69 degrees. The current time is 5:24 a.m. Eastern Daylight Time. 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On the latest weather map, a cold front will move south across the region tonight into early Thursday with high pressure building over the area in its wake by Thursday evening. The high will maintain influence through Friday before the next series of systems move across the area over the weekend. The forecast for the Central Highlands. Rest of tonight, partly cloudy. Near steady temperature in the lower 60s. Southwest winds 5 to 10 miles per hour. Wednesday, partly sunny with a chance of showers. A chance of thunderstorms in the afternoon. Humid with highs in the upper 70s. West winds 5 to 10 miles per hour. Chance of rain 50%. Wednesday night, mostly cloudy with a chance of showers. A chance of thunderstorms, mainly in the evening. Lows around 60. North winds around 5 miles per hour, becoming southeast after midnight. Chance of rain 50%. Thursday, partly cloudy. A chance of showers in the morning. Highs in the upper 70s. Northeast winds 5 to 10 miles per hour. Chance of rain 40%. Thursday night, mostly clear. Lows in the mid-50s. Northeast winds 5 to 10 miles per hour. Friday, mostly sunny. Highs in the upper 70s. Friday night, mostly clear. Lows in the upper 50s. At 5 a.m., weather reports for selected cities. At Mansfield Long Regional Airport, it was cloudy. The temperature was 66 degrees, the dew point 62, and the relative humidity 87%. The wind was south, at 5 miles an hour. The pressure was 29.96 inches and falling. Elsewhere across Ohio, at Findlay, rain was falling, with a temperature of 68. It was partly cloudy, with a temperature of 66 at Cincinnati, and 66 at Columbus. It was mostly cloudy, with a temperature of 65 at Worcester, 69 at Toledo Express, 68 at Cleveland, 66 at Akron-Canton Regional Airport, and 62 at Youngstown. It was cloudy, with a temperature of 67 at Marion, and 69 at Dayton. Reports from nearby cities outside Ohio, skies ranged from partly cloudy to mostly cloudy, and temperatures were between 65 and 69 degrees. The current time is 5:26 a.m. Eastern Daylight Time. 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On the latest weather map, a cold front will move south across the region tonight into early Thursday with high pressure building over the area in its wake by Thursday evening. The high will maintain influence through Friday before the next series of systems move across the area over the weekend. The forecast for the Central Highlands. Rest of tonight, partly cloudy.
near steady temperature in the lower 60s. Southwest winds 5 to 10 miles per hour. Wednesday, partly sunny with a chance of showers. A chance of thunderstorms in the afternoon. Humid with highs in the upper 70s. West winds 5 to 10 miles per hour. Chance of rain 50%. Wednesday night, mostly cloudy with a chance of showers. A chance of thunderstorms.

night, mostly clear. Lows in the upper 50s. At 5 a.m., weather reports for selected cities. At Mansfield Lawn Regional Airport, it was cloudy. The temperature was 66 degrees, the dew point 62, and the relative humidity 87%. The wind was south, at 5 miles an hour. The pressure was 29.96 inches and falling. Elsewhere across Ohio, at Findlay, rain was falling, with a temperature of 68. It was partly cloudy, with a temperature of 66 at Cincinnati, and 66 at Columbus. It was mostly cloudy, with a temperature of 65 at Wooster, 69 at Toledo Express, 68 at Cleveland, 66 at Akron-Canton Regional Airport, and 62 at Youngstown. It was cloudy, with a temperature of 67 at Marion, and 69 at Dayton. Reports from nearby cities outside Ohio, skies ranged from partly cloudy to mostly cloudy, and temperatures were between 65 and 69 degrees. The current time is 5:29 a.m. Eastern Daylight Time. 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The extended forecast for the Central Highlands. Saturday, mostly sunny in the morning, then partly sunny with showers likely with a chance of thunderstorms in the afternoon. Highs in the upper 70s. Chance of rain 70%. Saturday night, partly cloudy. Showers likely with a chance of thunderstorms in the evening. Lows in the upper 50s. Chance of rain 70%. Sunday, partly cloudy. Highs in the mid 70s. Sunday night, mostly clear. Lows in the mid 50s. Monday, mostly sunny. Highs in the mid 70s. Monday night, mostly clear. Lows in the mid 50s. Tuesday, mostly sunny in the morning, then becoming partly cloudy. Highs in the upper 70s. The Mansfield, Ohio climate summary for yesterday, August 18, 2026. Yesterday's high temperature was 79 degrees. The normal high is 81. Yesterday's low temperature was 59 degrees. The normal low is 61. No precipitation fell yesterday, which leaves the monthly total at 5.23 inches. This is 3.12 inches above the normal amount of 2.11 inches for August. The total precipitation for the year still stands at 29.28 inches, which is 0.97 inches above normal. No snow fell yesterday, which brings the monthly total to 0.0 inches. The total snowfall since July 1st still stands at 0.0 inches. There were no heating degree days yesterday. This leaves the monthly total at 0. The yearly total since July 1st is 5. There were 4 cooling degree days yesterday. This brings the monthly total to 140. The yearly total since January 1st is 619. The normal high temperature for today is 81 degrees, and the normal low is 61. The record high for today is 103, which occurred in 1936, and the record low is 42, which occurred in 1932. Sunrise today is at 6:44 a.m. and sunset is at 8:22 p.m. On the latest weather map, a cold front will move south across the region tonight into early Thursday with high pressure building over the area in its wake by Thursday evening. The high will maintain influence through Friday before the next series of systems move across the area over the weekend. The forecast for the Central Highlands. West of tonight, partly cloudy. Near steady temperature in the lower 60s. Southwest winds 5 to 10 miles per hour. Wednesday, partly sunny with a chance of showers. A chance of thunderstorms in the afternoon. Humid with highs in the upper 70s. West winds 5 to 10 miles per hour. Chance of rain 50%. Wednesday night, mostly cloudy with a chance of showers. A chance of thunderstorms, mainly in the evening. Lows around 60. North winds around 5 miles per hour, becoming southeast after midnight. Chance of rain 50%. Thursday, partly cloudy. A chance of showers in the morning. Highs in the upper 70s. Northeast winds 5 to 10 miles per hour. Chance of rain.

40%. Thursday night, mostly clear. Lows in the mid-50s. Northeast winds 5 to 10 miles per hour. Friday, mostly sunny. Highs in the upper 70s. Friday night, mostly clear. Lows in the upper 50s. At 5 a.m., weather reports for selected cities. At Mansfield Long Regional Airport, it was cloudy. The temperature was 66 degrees, the dew point 62, and the relative humidity 87%. The wind was south, at 5 miles an hour. The pressure was 29.96 inches and falling. Elsewhere across Ohio, at Findlay, rain was falling, with a temperature of 68. It was partly cloudy, with a temperature of 66 at Cincinnati, and 66 at Columbus. It was mostly cloudy, with a temperature of 65 at Wooster, 69 at Toledo Express, 68 at Cleveland, 66 at Akron-Canton Regional Airport, and 62 at Youngstown. It was cloudy, with a temperature of 67 at Marion, and 69 at Dayton. Reports from nearby cities outside Ohio, skies ranged from partly cloudy to mostly cloudy, and temperatures were between 65 and 69 degrees. The current time is 5:35 a.m. Eastern Daylight Time. 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On the latest weather map, a cold front will move south across the region tonight into early Thursday with high pressure building over the area in its wake by Thursday evening. The high will maintain influence through Friday before the next series of systems move across the area over the weekend. The forecast for the Central Highlands. West of tonight, partly cloudy. Near steady temperature in the lower 60s. Southwest winds 5 to 10 miles per hour. Wednesday, partly sunny with a chance of showers. A chance of thunderstorms in the afternoon. Humid with highs in the upper 70s. West winds 5 to 10 miles per hour. Chance of rain 50%. Wednesday night, mostly cloudy with a chance of showers. A chance of thunderstorms, mainly in the evening. Lows around 60. North winds around 5 miles per hour, becoming southeast after midnight. Chance of rain 50%. Thursday, partly cloudy. A chance of showers in the morning. Highs in the upper 70s. Northeast winds 5 to 10 miles per hour. Chance of rain 40%. Thursday night, mostly clear. Lows in the mid-50s. Northeast winds 5 to 10 miles per hour. Friday, mostly sunny. Highs in the upper 70s. Friday night, mostly clear. Lows in the upper 50s. At 5 a.m., weather reports for selected cities. At Mansfield Long Regional Airport, it was cloudy. The temperature was 66 degrees, the dew point 62, and the relative humidity 87%. The wind was south, at 5 miles an hour. The pressure was 29.96 inches and falling. Elsewhere across Ohio, at Findlay, rain was falling, with a temperature of 68. It was partly cloudy, with a temperature of 66 at Cincinnati, and 66 at Columbus. It was mostly cloudy, with a temperature of 65 at Wooster, 69 at Toledo Express, 68 at Cleveland, 66 at Akron-Canton Regional Airport, and 62 at Youngstown. It was cloudy, with a temperature of 67 at Marion, and 69 at Dayton. Reports from nearby cities outside Ohio, skies ranged from partly cloudy to mostly cloudy, and temperatures were between 65 and 69 degrees. The current time is 5:38 a.m. Eastern Daylight Time. 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On the latest weather map, a cold front will move south across the region tonight into early Thursday with high pressure building over the area in its wake by Thursday evening. The high will maintain influence through Friday before the next series of systems move across the area over the weekend. The forecast for the Central Highlands.
West of tonight, partly cloudy. Near steady temperature in the lower 60s. Southwest winds 5 to 10 miles per hour. Wednesday, partly sunny with a chance of showers. A chance of thunderstorms in the afternoon. Humid with highs in the upper 70s. West winds 5 to 10 miles per hour. Chance of rain 50%. Wednesday night, mostly cloudy with a chance of showers. A chance of thunderstorms, mainly in the evening. Lows around 60. North winds around 5 miles per hour, becoming southeast after midnight. Chance of rain 50%. Thursday, partly cloudy. A chance of showers in the morning. Highs in the upper 70s. Northeast winds 5 to 10 miles per hour. Chance of rain 40%. Thursday night, mostly clear. Lows in the mid-50s. Northeast winds 5 to 10 miles per hour. Friday, mostly sunny. Highs in the upper 70s. Friday night, mostly clear. Lows in the upper 50s. At 5 a.m., weather reports for selected cities. At Mansfield Long Regional Airport, it was cloudy. The temperature was 66 degrees, the dew point 62, and the relative humidity 87%. The wind was south, at 5 miles an hour. The pressure was 29.96 inches and falling. Elsewhere across Ohio, at Findlay, rain was falling, with a temperature of 68. It was partly cloudy, with a temperature of 66 at Cincinnati, and 66 at Columbus. It was mostly cloudy, with a temperature of 65 at Wooster, 69 at Toledo Express, 68 at Cleveland, 66 at Akron-Canton Regional Airport, and 62 at Youngstown. It was cloudy, with a temperature of 67 at Marion, and 69 at Dayton. Reports from nearby cities outside Ohio, skies ranged from partly cloudy to mostly cloudy, and temperatures were between 65 and 69 degrees. The extended forecast for the Central Highlands. Saturday, mostly sunny in the morning, then partly sunny with showers likely with a chance of thunderstorms in the afternoon. Highs in the upper 70s. Chance of rain 70%. Saturday night, partly cloudy. Showers likely with a chance of thunderstorms in the evening. Lows in the upper 50s. Chance of rain 70%. Sunday, partly cloudy. Highs in the mid-70s. Sunday night, mostly clear. Lows in the mid-50s. Monday, mostly sunny. Highs in the mid-70s. Monday night, mostly clear. Lows in the mid-50s. Tuesday, mostly sunny in the morning, then becoming partly cloudy. Highs in the upper 70s. The current time is 5:41 a.m. Eastern Daylight Time. 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On the latest weather map, a cold front will move south across the region tonight into early Thursday with high pressure building over the area in its wake by Thursday evening. The high will maintain influence through Friday before the next series of systems move across the area over the weekend. The forecast for the Central Highlands. West of tonight, partly cloudy. Near steady temperature in the lower 60s. Southwest winds 5 to 10 miles per hour. Wednesday, partly sunny with a chance of showers. A chance of thunderstorms in the afternoon. Humid with highs in the upper 70s. West winds 5 to 10 miles per hour. Chance of rain 50%. Wednesday night, mostly cloudy with a chance of showers. A chance of thunderstorms, mainly in the evening. Lows around 60. North winds around 5 miles per hour, becoming southeast after midnight. Chance of rain 50%. Thursday, partly cloudy. A chance of showers in the morning. Highs in the upper 70s. Northeast winds 5 to 10 miles per hour. Chance of rain 40%. Thursday night, mostly clear. Lows in the mid-50s. Northeast winds 5 to 10 miles per hour. Friday, mostly sunny. Highs in the upper 70s. Friday night, mostly clear. Lows in the upper 50s. At 5 a.m.,
Weather reports for selected cities. At Mansfield Lawn Regional Airport, it was cloudy. The temperature was 66 degrees, the dew point 62, and the relative humidity 87%. The wind was south, at 5 miles an hour. The pressure was 29.96 inches and falling. Elsewhere across Ohio, at Findlay, rain was falling, with a temperature of 68. It was partly cloudy, with a temperature of 66 at Cincinnati, and 66 at Columbus. It was mostly cloudy, with a temperature of 65 at Wooster, 69 at Toledo Express, 68 at Cleveland, 66 at Akron-Canton Regional Airport, and 62 at Youngstown. It was cloudy, with a temperature of 67 at Marion, and 69 at Dayton. Reports from nearby cities outside Ohio, skies ranged from partly cloudy to mostly cloudy, and temperatures were between 65 and 69 degrees. The current time is 5:44 a.m. Eastern Daylight Time. 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The Mansfield, Ohio Climate Summary for yesterday, August 18, 2026. Yesterday's high temperature was 79 degrees. The normal high is 81. Yesterday's low temperature was 59 degrees. The normal low is 61. No precipitation fell yesterday, which leaves the monthly total at 5.23 inches. This is 3.12 inches above the normal amount of 2.11 inches for August. The total precipitation for the year still stands at 29.28 inches, which is 0.97 inches above normal. No snow fell yesterday, which brings the monthly total to 0.0 inches. The total snowfall since July 1st still stands at 0.0 inches. There were no heating degree days yesterday. This leaves the monthly total at 0. The yearly total since July 1st is 5. There were 4 cooling degree days yesterday. This brings the monthly total to 140. The yearly total since January 1st is 619. The normal high temperature for today is 81 degrees, and the normal low is 61. The record high for today is 103, which occurred in 1936, and the record low is 42, which occurred in 1932. Sunrise today is at 6:44 a.m. and sunset is at 8:22 p.m. On the latest weather map, a cold front will move south across the region tonight into early Thursday with high pressure building over the area in its wake by Thursday evening. The high will maintain influence through Friday before the next series of systems move across the area over the weekend. The forecast for the Central Highlands. West of tonight, partly cloudy. Near steady temperature in the lower 60s. Southwest winds 5 to 10 miles per hour. Wednesday, partly sunny with a chance of showers. A chance of thunderstorms in the afternoon. Humid with highs in the upper 70s. West winds 5 to 10 miles per hour. Chance of rain 50%. Wednesday night, mostly cloudy with a chance of showers. A chance of thunderstorms, mainly in the evening. Lows around 60. North winds around 5 miles per hour, becoming southeast after midnight. Chance of rain 50%. Thursday, partly cloudy. A chance of showers in the morning. Highs in the upper 70s. Northeast winds 5 to 10 miles per hour. Chance of rain 40%. Thursday night, mostly clear. Lows in the mid-50s. Northeast winds 5 to 10 miles per hour. Friday, mostly sunny. Highs in the upper 70s. Friday night, mostly clear. Lows in the upper 50s. At 5 a.m., weather reports for selected cities. At Mansfield Lawn Regional Airport, it was cloudy. The temperature was 66 degrees, the dew point 62, and the relative humidity 87%. The wind was south, at 5 miles an hour. The pressure was 29.96 inches and falling. Elsewhere across Ohio, at Findlay, rain was falling, with a temperature of 68. It was partly cloudy, with a temperature of 66 at Cincinnati, and 66 at Columbus. It was mostly cloudy, with a temperature of 65 at Wooster, 69 at Toledo Express,
68 at Cleveland, 66 at Akron Canton Regional Airport, and 62 at Youngstown. It was cloudy, with a temperature of 67 at Marion, and 69 at Dayton. Reports from nearby cities outside Ohio, skies ranged from partly cloudy to mostly cloudy, and temperatures were between 65 and 69 degrees. The current time is 5:49 a.m. Eastern Daylight Time. 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On the latest weather map, a cold front will move south across the region tonight into early Thursday with high pressure building over the area in its wake by Thursday evening. The high will maintain influence through Friday before the next series of systems move across the area over the weekend. The forecast for the Central Highlands. Rest of tonight, partly cloudy. Near steady temperature in the lower 60s. Southwest winds 5 to 10 miles per hour. Wednesday, partly sunny with a chance of showers. A chance of thunderstorms in the afternoon. Humid with highs in the upper 70s. West winds 5 to 10 miles per hour. Chance of rain 50%. Wednesday night, mostly cloudy with a chance of showers. A chance of thunderstorms, mainly in the evening. Lows around 60. North winds around 5 miles per hour, becoming southeast after midnight. Chance of rain 50%. Thursday, partly cloudy. A chance of showers in the morning. Highs in the upper 70s. Northeast winds 5 to 10 miles per hour. Chance of rain 40%. Thursday night, mostly clear. Lows in the mid-50s. Northeast winds 5 to 10 miles per hour. Friday, mostly sunny. Highs in the upper 70s. Friday night, mostly clear. Lows in the upper 50s. The extended forecast for the Central Highlands. Saturday, mostly sunny in the morning, then partly sunny with showers likely with a chance of thunderstorms in the afternoon. Highs in the upper 70s. Chance of rain 70%. Saturday night, partly cloudy. Showers likely with a chance of thunderstorms in the evening. Lows in the upper 50s. Chance of rain 70%. Sunday, partly cloudy. Highs in the mid-70s. Sunday night, mostly clear. Lows in the mid-50s. Monday, mostly sunny. Highs in the mid-70s. Monday night, mostly clear. Lows in the mid-50s. Tuesday, mostly sunny in the morning, then becoming partly cloudy. Highs in the upper 70s. At 5 a.m., weather reports for selected cities. At Mansfield-Long Regional Airport, it was cloudy. The temperature was 66 degrees, the dew point 62, and the relative humidity 87%. The wind was south, at 5 miles an hour. The pressure was 29.96 inches and falling. Elsewhere across Ohio, at Findlay, rain was falling, with a temperature of 68. It was partly cloudy, with a temperature of 66 at Cincinnati, and 66 at Columbus. It was mostly cloudy, with a temperature of 65 at Wooster, 69 at Toledo Express, 68 at Cleveland, 66 at Akron Canton Regional Airport, and 62 at Youngstown. It was cloudy, with a temperature of 67 at Marion, and 69 at Dayton. Reports from nearby cities outside Ohio, skies ranged from partly cloudy to mostly cloudy, and temperatures were between 65 and 69 degrees. The current time is 5:52 a.m. Eastern Daylight Time. 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On the latest weather map, a cold front will move south across the region tonight into early Thursday with high pressure building over the area in its wake by Thursday evening. The high will maintain influence through Friday before the next series of systems move across the area over the weekend. The forecast for the Central Highlands. Rest of tonight, partly cloudy. Near steady temperature in the lower 60s.
southwest winds 5 to 10 miles per hour. Wednesday, partly sunny with a chance of showers. A chance of thunderstorms in the afternoon. Humid with highs in the upper 70s. West winds 5 to 10 miles per hour. Chance of rain 50%. Wednesday night, mostly cloudy with a chance of showers. A chance of thunderstorms, mainly in the evening. Lows around 60. North winds around 5 miles per hour, becoming southeast after midnight. Chance of rain 50%. Thursday, partly cloudy. A chance of showers in the morning. Highs in the upper 70s. Northeast winds 5 to 10 miles per hour. Chance of rain 40%. Thursday night, mostly clear. Lows in the mid-50s. Northeast winds 5 to 10 miles per hour. Friday, mostly sunny. Highs in the upper 70s. Friday night, mostly clear. Lows in the upper 50s. At 5 a.m., weather reports for selected cities. At Mansfield Long Regional Airport, it was cloudy. The temperature was 66 degrees, the dew point 62, and the relative humidity 87%. The wind was south, at 5 miles an hour. The pressure was 29.96 inches and falling. Elsewhere across Ohio, at Findlay, rain was falling, with a temperature of 68. It was partly cloudy, with a temperature of 66 at Cincinnati, and 66 at Columbus. It was mostly cloudy, with a temperature of 65 at Wooster, 69 at Toledo Express, 68 at Cleveland, 66 at Akron-Canton Regional Airport, and 62 at Youngstown. It was cloudy, with a temperature of 67 at Marion, and 69 at Dayton. Reports from nearby cities outside Ohio, skies ranged from partly cloudy to mostly cloudy, and temperatures were between 65 and 69 degrees. The current time is 5:55 a.m. Eastern Daylight Time. 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On the latest weather map, a cold front will move south across the region tonight into early Thursday with high pressure building over the area in its wake by Thursday evening. The high will maintain influence through Friday before the next series of systems move across the area over the weekend. The forecast for the Central Highlands. Rest of tonight, partly cloudy. Near steady temperature in the lower 60s. Southwest winds 5 to 10 miles per hour. Wednesday, partly sunny with a chance of showers. A chance of thunderstorms in the afternoon. Humid with highs in the upper 70s. West winds 5 to 10 miles per hour. Chance of rain 50%. Wednesday night, mostly cloudy with a chance of showers. A chance of thunderstorms, mainly in the evening. Lows around 60. North winds around 5 miles per hour, becoming southeast after midnight. Chance of rain 50%. Thursday, partly cloudy. A chance of showers in the morning. Highs in the upper 70s. Northeast winds 5 to 10 miles per hour. Chance of rain 40%. Thursday night, mostly clear. Lows in the mid-50s. Northeast winds 5 to 10 miles per hour. Friday, mostly sunny. Highs in the upper 70s. Friday night, mostly clear. Lows in the upper 50s. At 5 a.m., weather reports for selected cities. At Mansfield Long Regional Airport, it was cloudy. The temperature was 66 degrees, the dew point 62, and the relative humidity 87%. The wind was south, at 5 miles an hour. The pressure was 29.96 inches and falling. Elsewhere across Ohio, at Findlay, rain was falling, with a temperature of 68. It was partly cloudy, with a temperature of 66 at Cincinnati, and 66 at Columbus. It was mostly cloudy, with a temperature of 65 at Wooster, 69 at Toledo Express, 68 at Cleveland, 66 at Akron-Canton Regional Airport, and 62 at Youngstown. It was cloudy, with a temperature of 67 at Marion, and 69 at Dayton. Reports from nearby cities outside Ohio, skies ranged from partly cloudy to mostly cloudy, and temperatures were between 65 and 69 degrees.
The current time is 5:58 a.m. Eastern Daylight Time. 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On the latest weather map, a cold front will move south across the region tonight into early Thursday with high pressure building over the area in its wake by Thursday evening. The high will maintain influence through Friday before the next series of systems move across the area over the weekend. The forecast for the Central Highlands. Rest of tonight, partly cloudy. Near steady temperature in the lower 60s. Southwest winds 5 to 10 miles per hour. Wednesday, partly sunny with a chance of showers. A chance of thunderstorms in the afternoon. Humid with highs in the upper 70s. West winds 5 to 10 miles per hour. Chance of rain 50%. Wednesday night, mostly cloudy with a chance of showers. A chance of thunderstorms, mainly in the evening. Lows around 60. North winds around 5 miles per hour, becoming southeast after midnight. Chance of rain 50%. Thursday, partly cloudy. A chance of showers in the morning. Highs in the upper 70s. Northeast winds 5 to 10 miles per hour. Chance of rain 40%. Thursday night, mostly clear. Lows in the mid-50s. Northeast winds 5 to 10 miles per hour. Friday, mostly sunny. Highs in the upper 70s. Friday night, mostly clear. Lows in the upper 50s. The Nearshore Marine Forecast. For the following marine location, the islands to Vermilion. Today, west winds 5 to 15 knots becoming northwest less than 10 knots. A chance of water spouts early. A chance of showers with a slight chance of thunderstorms early. Waves 2 feet or less. Tonight, southeast winds 10 knots or less becoming east. A chance of showers with a slight chance of thunderstorms in the evening, then a chance of showers overnight. Waves 1 foot or less. Thursday, east winds 5 to 10 knots becoming northeast. Partly sunny in the morning, then clearing. Waves 1 foot or less. Thursday night, northeast winds 10 knots or less becoming southeast. Mostly clear. Waves 1 foot or less. Winds and waves higher in and near thunderstorms. The water temperature off Toledo is 78 degrees, off Cleveland 76 degrees, and off Erie 78 degrees. The extended forecast for the Central Highlands. Saturday, mostly sunny in the morning, then partly sunny with showers likely with a chance of thunderstorms in the afternoon. Highs in the upper 70s. Chance of rain 70%. Saturday night, partly cloudy. Showers likely with a chance of thunderstorms in the evening. Lows in the upper 50s. Chance of rain 70%. Sunday, partly cloudy. Highs in the mid-70s. Sunday night, mostly clear. Lows in the mid-50s. Monday, mostly sunny. Highs in the mid-70s. Monday night, mostly clear. Lows in the mid-50s. Tuesday, mostly sunny in the morning, then becoming partly cloudy. Highs in the upper 70s. The Mansfield, Ohio Climate Summary for yesterday, August 18, 2026. Yesterday's high temperature was 79 degrees. The normal high is 81. Yesterday's low temperature was 59 degrees. The normal low is 61. No precipitation fell yesterday, which leaves the monthly total at 5.23 inches. This is 3.12 inches above the normal amount of 2.11 inches for August. The total precipitation for the year still stands at 29.28 inches, which is 0.97 inches above normal. No snow fell yesterday, which brings the monthly total to 0.0 inches. The total snowfall since July 1st still stands at 0.0 inches. There were no heating degree days yesterday. This leaves the monthly total at 0. The yearly total since July 1st is 5. There were 4 cooling degree days yesterday. This brings the monthly total to 140. The yearly total since January 1st is 619.
The normal high temperature for today is 81 degrees, and the normal low is 61. The record high for today is 103, which occurred in 1936, and the record low is 42, which occurred in 1932. Sunrise today is at 6:44 a.m. and sunset is at 8:22 p.m. At 5 a.m., weather reports for selected cities. At Mansfield Lawn Regional Airport, it was cloudy. The temperature was 66 degrees, the dew point 62, and the relative humidity 87%. The wind was south, at 5 miles an hour. The pressure was 29.96 inches and falling. Elsewhere across Ohio, at Findlay, rain was falling, with a temperature of 68. It was partly cloudy, with a temperature of 66 at Cincinnati, and 66 at Columbus. It was mostly cloudy, with a temperature of 65 at Worcester, 69 at Toledo Express, 68 at Cleveland, 66 at Akron-Canton Regional Airport, and 62 at Youngstown. It was cloudy, with a temperature of 67 at Marion, and 69 at Dayton. Reports from nearby cities outside Ohio, skies ranged from partly cloudy to mostly cloudy, and temperatures were between 65 and 69 degrees. The current time is 6:05 a.m. Eastern Daylight Time. 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On the latest weather map, a cold front will move south across the region tonight into early Thursday with high pressure building over the area in its wake by Thursday evening. The high will maintain influence through Friday before the next series of systems move across the area over the weekend. The forecast for the Central Highlands. Rest of tonight, partly cloudy. Near steady temperature in the lower 60s. Southwest winds 5 to 10 miles per hour. Wednesday, partly sunny with a chance of showers. A chance of thunderstorms in the afternoon. Humid with highs in the upper 70s. West winds 5 to 10 miles per hour. Chance of rain 50%. Wednesday night, mostly cloudy with a chance of showers. A chance of thunderstorms, mainly in the evening. Lows around 60. North winds around 5 miles per hour, becoming southeast after midnight. Chance of rain 50%. Thursday, partly cloudy. A chance of showers in the morning. Highs in the upper 70s. Northeast winds 5 to 10 miles per hour. Chance of rain 40%. Thursday night, mostly clear. Lows in the mid-50s. Northeast winds 5 to 10 miles per hour. Friday, mostly sunny. Highs in the upper 70s. Friday night, mostly clear. Lows in the upper 50s. At 6 a.m., weather reports for selected cities. At Mansfield Lawn Regional Airport, it was mostly cloudy. The temperature was 65 degrees, the dew point 61, and the relative humidity 87%. The wind was south, at 7 miles an hour. The pressure was 29.94 inches and falling. Elsewhere across Ohio, it was partly cloudy, with a temperature of 64 at Worcester, 68 at Marion, and 65 at Akron-Canton Regional Airport. Under partly cloudy skies, Youngstown reported 62, Cincinnati reported 66, and Columbus reported 66. It was mostly cloudy, with a temperature of 68 at Cleveland, and 67 at Findlay. It was cloudy, with a temperature of 69 at Toledo Express, and 68 at Dayton. Reports from nearby cities outside Ohio, temperatures were between 63 and 68 degrees. At Pittsburgh, it was partly cloudy. It was mostly cloudy at Detroit, Indianapolis, and Chicago. At Buffalo, it was cloudy. The current time is 6:08 a.m. Eastern Daylight Time. 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On the latest weather map, a cold front will move south across the region tonight into early Thursday with high pressure building over the area in its wake by Thursday evening.
The high will maintain influence through Friday before the next series of systems move across the area over the weekend. The forecast for the Central Highlands. Rest of tonight, partly cloudy. Near steady temperature in the lower 60s. Southwest winds 5 to 10 miles per hour. Wednesday, partly sunny with a chance of showers. A chance of thunderstorms in the afternoon. Humid with highs in the upper 70s. West winds 5 to 10 miles per hour. Chance of rain 50%. Wednesday night, mostly cloudy with a chance of showers. A chance of thunderstorms, mainly in the evening. Lows around 60. North winds around 5 miles per hour, becoming southeast after midnight. Chance of rain 50%. Thursday, partly cloudy. A chance of showers in the morning. Highs in the upper 70s. Northeast winds 5 to 10 miles per hour. Chance of rain 40%. Thursday night, mostly clear. Lows in the mid-50s. Northeast winds 5 to 10 miles per hour. Friday, mostly sunny. Highs in the upper 70s. Friday night, mostly clear. Lows in the upper 50s. At 6 a.m., weather reports for selected cities. At Mansfield Long Regional Airport, it was mostly cloudy. The temperature was 65 degrees, the dew point 61, and the relative humidity 87%. The wind was south, at 7 miles an hour. The pressure was 29.94 inches and falling. Elsewhere across Ohio, it was partly cloudy, with a temperature of 64 at Wooster, 68 at Marion, and 65 at Akron-Canton Regional Airport. Under partly cloudy skies, Youngstown reported 62, Cincinnati reported 66, and Columbus reported 66. It was mostly cloudy, with a temperature of 68 at Cleveland, and 67 at Findlay. It was cloudy, with a temperature of 69 at Toledo Express, and 68 at Dayton. Reports from nearby cities outside Ohio, temperatures were between 63 and 68 degrees. At Pittsburgh, it was partly cloudy. It was mostly cloudy at Detroit, Indianapolis, and Chicago. At Buffalo, it was cloudy. The extended forecast for the Central Highlands. Saturday, mostly sunny in the morning, then partly sunny with showers likely with a chance of thunderstorms in the afternoon. Highs in the upper 70s. Chance of rain 70%. Saturday night, partly cloudy. Showers likely with a chance of thunderstorms in the evening. Lows in the upper 50s. Chance of rain 70%. Sunday, partly cloudy. Highs in the mid-70s. Sunday night, mostly clear. Lows in the mid-50s. Monday, mostly sunny. Highs in the mid-70s. Monday night, mostly clear. Lows in the mid-50s. Tuesday, mostly sunny in the morning, then becoming partly cloudy. Highs in the upper 70s. The current time is 6:11 a.m. Eastern Daylight Time. 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On the latest weather map, a cold front will move south across the region tonight into early Thursday with high pressure building over the area in its wake by Thursday evening. The high will maintain influence through Friday before the next series of systems move across the area over the weekend. The forecast for the Central Highlands. Rest of tonight, partly cloudy. Near steady temperature in the lower 60s. Southwest winds 5 to 10 miles per hour. Wednesday, partly sunny with a chance of showers. A chance of thunderstorms in the afternoon. Humid with highs in the upper 70s. West winds 5 to 10 miles per hour. Chance of rain 50%. Wednesday night, mostly cloudy with a chance of showers. A chance of thunderstorms, mainly in the evening. Lows around 60. North winds around 5 miles per hour, becoming southeast after midnight. Chance of rain 50%. Thursday, partly cloudy. A chance of showers in the morning. Highs in the upper 70s. Northeast winds 5 to 10 miles per hour. Chance of rain 40%. Thursday night, mostly clear.
Lows in the mid-50s. Northeast winds 5 to 10 miles per hour. Friday, mostly sunny. Highs in the upper 70s. Friday night, mostly clear. Lows in the upper 50s. At 6 a.m., weather reports for selected cities. At Mansfield-Lom Regional Airport, it was mostly cloudy. The temperature was 65 degrees, the dew point 61, and the relative humidity 87%. The wind was south, at 7 miles an hour. The pressure was 29.94 inches and falling. Elsewhere across Ohio, it was partly cloudy, with a temperature of 64 at Wooster, 68 at Marion, and 65 at Akron-Canton Regional Airport. Under partly cloudy skies, Youngstown reported 62, Cincinnati reported 66, and Columbus reported 66. It was mostly cloudy, with a temperature of 68 at Cleveland, and 67 at Findlay. It was cloudy, with a temperature of 69 at Toledo Express, and 68 at Dayton. Reports from nearby cities outside Ohio, temperatures were between 63 and 68 degrees. At Pittsburgh, it was partly cloudy. It was mostly cloudy at Detroit, Indianapolis, and Chicago. At Buffalo, it was cloudy. The Mansfield, Ohio climate summary for yesterday, August 18, 2026. Yesterday's high temperature was 79 degrees. The normal high is 81. Yesterday's low temperature was 59 degrees. The normal low is 61. No precipitation fell yesterday, which leaves the monthly total at 5.23 inches. This is 3.12 inches above the normal amount of 2.11 inches for August. The total precipitation for the year still stands at 29.28 inches, which is 0.97 inches above normal. No snow fell yesterday, which brings the monthly total to 0.0 inches. The total snowfall since July 1st still stands at 0.0 inches. There were no heating degree days yesterday. This leaves the monthly total at 0. The yearly total since July 1st is 5. There were 4 cooling degree days yesterday. This brings the monthly total to 140. The yearly total since January 1st is 619. The normal high temperature for today is 81 degrees, and the normal low is 61. The record high for today is 103, which occurred in 1936, and the record low is 42, which occurred in 1932. Sunrise today is at 6:44 a.m. and sunset is at 8:22 p.m. The current time is 6:16 a.m. Eastern Daylight Time. 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On the latest weather map, a cold front will move south across the region tonight into early Thursday with high pressure building over the area in its wake by Thursday evening. The high will maintain influence through Friday before the next series of systems move across the area over the weekend. The forecast for the Central Highlands. Rest of tonight, partly cloudy. Near steady temperature in the lower 60s. Southwest winds 5 to 10 miles per hour. Wednesday, partly sunny with a chance of showers. A chance of thunderstorms in the afternoon. Humid with highs in the upper 70s. West winds 5 to 10 miles per hour. Chance of rain 50%. Wednesday night, mostly cloudy with a chance of showers. A chance of thunderstorms, mainly in the evening. Lows around 60. North winds around 5 miles per hour, becoming southeast after midnight. Chance of rain 50%. Thursday, partly cloudy. A chance of showers in the morning. Highs in the upper 70s. Northeast winds 5 to 10 miles per hour. Chance of rain 40%. Thursday night, mostly clear. Lows in the mid-50s. Northeast winds 5 to 10 miles per hour. Friday, mostly sunny. Highs in the upper 70s. Friday night, mostly clear. Lows in the upper 50s. At 6 a.m., weather reports for selected cities. At Mansfield-Lom Regional Airport, it was mostly cloudy. The temperature was 65 degrees, the dew point 61, and the relative humidity 87%.
The wind was south at 7 miles an hour. The pressure was 29.94 inches and falling. Elsewhere across Ohio, it was partly cloudy, with a temperature of 64 at Wooster, 68 at Marion, and 65 at Akron-Canton Regional Airport. Under partly cloudy skies, Youngstown reported 62, Cincinnati reported 66, and Columbus reported 66. It was mostly cloudy, with a temperature of 68 at Cleveland, and 67 at Findlay. It was cloudy, with a temperature of 69 at Toledo Express, and 68 at Dayton. Reports from nearby cities outside Ohio, temperatures were between 63 and 68 degrees. At Pittsburgh, it was partly cloudy. It was mostly cloudy at Detroit, Indianapolis, and Chicago. At Buffalo, it was cloudy. The current time is 6:19 a.m. Eastern Daylight Time. 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We supply the latest available information for the Central Highlands over station WWG57 from Butler on a frequency of 162.450 MHz. On the latest weather map, a cold front will move south across the region tonight into early Thursday with high pressure building over the area in its wake by Thursday evening. The high will maintain influence through Friday before the next series of systems move across the area over the weekend. The extended forecast for the Central Highlands. Saturday, mostly sunny in the morning, then partly sunny with showers likely with a chance of thunderstorms in the afternoon. Highs in the upper 70s. Chance of rain 70%. Saturday night, partly cloudy. Showers likely with a chance of thunderstorms in the evening. Lows in the upper 50s. Chance of rain 70%. Sunday, partly cloudy. Highs in the mid-70s. Sunday night, mostly clear. Lows in the mid-50s. Monday, mostly sunny. Highs in the mid-70s. Monday night, mostly clear. Lows in the mid-50s. Tuesday, mostly sunny in the morning, then becoming partly cloudy. Highs in the upper 70s. The forecast for the Central Highlands. Rest of tonight, partly cloudy. Near steady temperature in the lower 60s. Southwest winds 5 to 10 miles per hour. Wednesday, partly sunny with a chance of showers. A chance of thunderstorms in the afternoon. Humid with highs in the upper 70s. West winds 5 to 10 miles per hour. Chance of rain 50%. Wednesday night, mostly cloudy with a chance of showers. A chance of thunderstorms, mainly in the evening. Lows around 60. North winds around 5 miles per hour, becoming southeast after midnight. Chance of rain 50%. Thursday, partly cloudy. A chance of showers in the morning. Highs in the upper 70s. Northeast winds 5 to 10 miles per hour. Chance of rain 40%. Thursday night, mostly clear. Lows in the mid-50s. Northeast winds 5 to 10 miles per hour. Friday, mostly sunny. Highs in the upper 70s. Friday night, mostly clear. Lows in the upper 50s. At 6 a.m., weather reports for selected cities. At Mansfield-Long Regional Airport, it was mostly cloudy. The temperature was 65 degrees, the dew point 61, and the relative humidity 87%. The wind was south, at 7 miles an hour. The pressure was 29.94 inches and falling. Elsewhere across Ohio, it was partly cloudy, with a temperature of 64 at Wooster, 68 at Marion, and 65 at Akron-Canton Regional Airport. Under partly cloudy skies, Youngstown reported 62, Cincinnati reported 66, and Columbus reported 66. It was mostly cloudy, with a temperature of 68 at Cleveland, and 67 at Findlay. It was cloudy, with a temperature of 69 at Toledo Express, and 68 at Dayton. Reports from nearby cities outside Ohio, temperatures were between 63 and 68 degrees. At Pittsburgh, it was partly cloudy. It was mostly cloudy at Detroit, Indianapolis, and Chicago. At Buffalo, it was cloudy. The current time is 6:23 a.m. Eastern Daylight Time.
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On the latest weather map, a cold front will move south across the region tonight into early Thursday with high pressure building over the area in its wake by Thursday evening. The high will maintain influence through Friday before the next series of systems move across the area over the weekend. The forecast for the Central Highlands. Rest of tonight, partly cloudy. Near steady temperature in the lower 60s. Southwest winds 5 to 10 miles per hour. Wednesday, partly sunny with a chance of showers. A chance of thunderstorms in the afternoon. Humid with highs in the upper 70s. West winds 5 to 10 miles per hour. Chance of rain 50%. Wednesday night, mostly cloudy with a chance of showers. A chance of thunderstorms, mainly in the evening. Lows around 60. North winds around 5 miles per hour, becoming southeast after midnight. Chance of rain 50%. Thursday, partly cloudy. A chance of showers in the morning. Highs in the upper 70s. Northeast winds 5 to 10 miles per hour. Chance of rain 40%. Thursday night, mostly clear. Lows in the mid-50s. Northeast winds 5 to 10 miles per hour. Friday, mostly sunny. Highs in the upper 70s. Friday night, mostly clear. Lows in the upper 50s. At 6 a.m., weather reports for selected cities. At Mansfield Lawn Regional Airport, it was mostly cloudy. The temperature was 65 degrees, the dew point 61, and the relative humidity 87%. The wind was south, at 7 miles an hour. The pressure was 29.94 inches and falling. Elsewhere across Ohio, it was partly cloudy, with a temperature of 64 at Wooster, 68 at Marion, and 65 at Akron-Canton Regional Airport. Under partly cloudy skies, Youngstown reported 62, Cincinnati reported 66, and Columbus reported 66. It was mostly cloudy, with a temperature of 68 at Cleveland, and 67 at Findlay. It was cloudy, with a temperature of 69 at Toledo Express, and 68 at Dayton. Reports from nearby cities outside Ohio, temperatures were between 63 and 68 degrees. At Pittsburgh, it was partly cloudy. It was mostly cloudy at Detroit, Indianapolis, and Chicago. At Buffalo, it was cloudy. The current time is 6:26 a.m. Eastern Daylight Time. 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On the latest weather map, a cold front will move south across the region tonight into early Thursday with high pressure building over the area in its wake by Thursday evening. The high will maintain influence through Friday before the next series of systems move across the area over the weekend. The forecast for the Central Highlands. Rest of tonight, partly cloudy. Near steady temperature in the lower 60s. Southwest winds 5 to 10 miles per hour. Wednesday, partly sunny with a chance of showers. A chance of thunderstorms in the afternoon. Humid with highs in the upper 70s. West winds 5 to 10 miles per hour. Chance of rain 50%. Wednesday night, mostly cloudy with a chance of showers. A chance of thunderstorms, mainly in the evening. Lows around 60. North winds around 5 miles per hour, becoming southeast after midnight. Chance of rain 50%. Thursday, partly cloudy. A chance of showers in the morning. Highs in the upper 70s. Northeast winds 5 to 10 miles per hour. Chance of rain 40%. Thursday night, mostly clear. Lows in the mid-50s. Northeast winds 5 to 10 miles per hour. Friday, mostly sunny. Highs in the upper 70s. Friday night, mostly clear. Lows in the upper 50s. At 6 a.m., weather reports for selected cities. At Mansfield Lawn Regional Airport, it was mostly cloudy.
The temperature was 65 degrees, the dew point 61, and the relative humidity 87%. The wind was south, at 7 miles an hour. The pressure was 29.94 inches and falling. Elsewhere across Ohio, it was partly cloudy, with a temperature of 64 at Wooster.

At Buffalo, it was cloudy. The current time is 6:29 a.m. Eastern Daylight Time. 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On the latest weather map, a cold front will move south across the region tonight into early Thursday with high pressure building over the area in its wake by Thursday evening. The high will maintain influence through Friday before the next series of systems move across the area over the weekend. The extended forecast for the Central Highlands. Saturday, mostly sunny in the morning, then partly sunny with showers likely with a chance of thunderstorms in the afternoon. Highs in the upper 70s. Chance of rain 70%. Saturday night, partly cloudy. Showers likely with a chance of thunderstorms in the evening. Lows in the upper 50s. Chance of rain 70%. Sunday, partly cloudy. Highs in the mid-70s. Sunday night, mostly clear. Lows in the mid-50s. Monday, mostly sunny. Highs in the mid-70s. Monday night, mostly clear. Lows in the mid-50s. Tuesday, mostly sunny in the morning, then becoming partly cloudy. Highs in the upper 70s. The Mansfield, Ohio climate summary for yesterday, August 18, 2026. Yesterday's high temperature was 79 degrees. The normal high is 81. Yesterday's low temperature was 59 degrees. The normal low is 61. No precipitation fell yesterday, which leaves the monthly total at 5.23 inches. This is 3.12 inches above the normal amount of 2.11 inches for August. The total precipitation for the year still stands at 29.28 inches, which is 0.97 inches above normal. No snow fell yesterday, which brings the monthly total to 0.0 inches. The total snowfall since July 1st still stands at 0.0 inches. There were no heating degree days yesterday. This leaves the monthly total at 0. The yearly total since July 1st is 5. There were 4 cooling degree days yesterday. This brings the monthly total to 140. The yearly total since January 1st is 619. The normal high temperature for today is 81 degrees, and the normal low is 61. The record high for today is 103, which occurred in 1936, and the record low is 42, which occurred in 1932. Sunrise today is at 6:44 a.m. and sunset is at 8:22 p.m. The forecast for the Central Highlands. West of tonight, partly cloudy. Near steady temperature in the lower 60s. Southwest winds 5 to 10 miles per hour. Wednesday, partly sunny with a chance of showers. A chance of thunderstorms in the afternoon. Humid with highs in the upper 70s. West winds 5 to 10 miles per hour. Chance of rain 50%. Wednesday night, mostly cloudy with a chance of showers. A chance of thunderstorms, mainly in the evening. Lows around 60. North winds around 5 miles per hour, becoming southeast after midnight. Chance of rain 50%. Thursday, partly cloudy. A chance of showers in the morning. Highs in the upper 70s. Northeast winds 5 to 10 miles per hour. Chance of rain 40%. Thursday night, mostly clear. Lows in the mid-50s. Northeast winds 5 to 10 miles per hour. Friday, mostly sunny. Highs in the upper 70s. Friday night, mostly clear. Lows in the upper 50s. At 6 a.m., weather reports for selected cities. At Mansfield Lawn Regional Airport, it was mostly cloudy. The temperature was 65 degrees, the dew point 61, and the relative humidity 87%. The wind was south, at 7 miles an hour. The pressure was 29.94 inches and falling. Elsewhere across Ohio, it was partly cloudy, with a temperature of 64 at Wooster, 68 at Marion, and 65 at Akron-Canton Regional Airport. Under partly cloudy skies, Youngstown reported 62, Cincinnati reported 66, and Columbus reported 66. It was mostly cloudy, with a temperature of 60.

58 at Cleveland and 67 at Findlay. It was cloudy, with a temperature of 69 at Toledo Express and 68 at Dayton. Reports from nearby cities outside Ohio, temperatures were between 63 and 68 degrees. At Pittsburgh, it was partly cloudy. It was mostly cloudy at Detroit, Indianapolis, and Chicago. At Buffalo, it was cloudy. The current time is 6:34 a.m. Eastern Daylight Time. 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On the latest weather map, a cold front will move south across the region tonight into early Thursday with high pressure building over the area in its wake by Thursday evening. The high will maintain influence through Friday before the next series of systems move across the area over the weekend. The forecast for the Central Highlands. Rest of tonight, partly cloudy. Near steady temperature in the lower 60s. Southwest winds 5 to 10 miles per hour. Wednesday, partly sunny with a chance of showers. A chance of thunderstorms in the afternoon. Humid with highs in the upper 70s. West winds 5 to 10 miles per hour. Chance of rain 50%. Wednesday night, mostly cloudy with a chance of showers. A chance of thunderstorms, mainly in the evening. Lows around 60. North winds around 5 miles per hour, becoming southeast after midnight. Chance of rain 50%. Thursday, partly cloudy. A chance of showers in the morning. Highs in the upper 70s. Northeast winds 5 to 10 miles per hour. Chance of rain 40%. Thursday night, mostly clear. Lows in the mid-50s. Northeast winds 5 to 10 miles per hour. Friday, mostly sunny. Highs in the upper 70s. Friday night, mostly clear. Lows in the upper 50s. At 6 a.m., weather reports for selected cities. At Mansfield-Long Regional Airport, it was mostly cloudy. The temperature was 65 degrees, the dew point 61, and the relative humidity 87%. The wind was south, at 7 miles an hour. The pressure was 29.94 inches and falling. Elsewhere across Ohio, it was partly cloudy, with a temperature of 64 at Wooster, 68 at Marion, and 65 at Akron-Canton Regional Airport. Under partly cloudy skies, Youngstown reported 62, Cincinnati reported 66, and Columbus reported 66. It was mostly cloudy, with a temperature of 68 at Cleveland and 67 at Findlay. It was cloudy, with a temperature of 69 at Toledo Express and 68 at Dayton. Reports from nearby cities outside Ohio, temperatures were between 63 and 68 degrees. At Pittsburgh, it was partly cloudy. It was mostly cloudy at Detroit, Indianapolis, and Chicago. At Buffalo, it was cloudy. The current time is 6:37 a.m. Eastern Daylight Time. 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On the latest weather map, a cold front will move south across the region tonight into early Thursday with high pressure building over the area in its wake by Thursday evening. The high will maintain influence through Friday before the next series of systems move across the area over the weekend. The forecast for the Central Highlands. Rest of tonight, partly cloudy. Near steady temperature in the lower 60s. Southwest winds 5 to 10 miles per hour. Wednesday, partly sunny with a chance of showers. A chance of thunderstorms in the afternoon. Humid with highs in the upper 70s. West winds 5 to 10 miles per hour. Chance of rain 50%. Wednesday night, mostly cloudy with a chance of showers. A chance of thunderstorms, mainly in the evening. Lows around 60. North winds around 5 miles per hour, becoming southeast after midnight. Chance of rain 50%. Thursday, partly cloudy. A chance of showers in the morning. Highs in the upper 70s.
Northeast winds 5 to 10 miles per hour. Chance of rain 40%. Thursday night, mostly clear. Lows in the mid-50s. Northeast winds 5 to 10 miles per hour. Friday, mostly sunny. Highs in the upper 70s. Friday night, mostly clear. Lows in the upper 50s. At 6 a.m., weather reports for selected cities. At Mansfield Lawn Regional Airport, it was mostly cloudy. The temperature was 65 degrees, the dew point 61, and the relative humidity 87%. The wind was south, at 7 miles an hour. The pressure was 29.94 inches and falling. Elsewhere across Ohio, it was partly cloudy, with a temperature of 64 at Wooster, 68 at Marion, and 65 at Akron-Canton Regional Airport. Under partly cloudy skies, Youngstown reported 62, Cincinnati reported 66, and Columbus reported 66. It was mostly cloudy, with a temperature of 68 at Cleveland, and 67 at Findlay. It was cloudy, with a temperature of 69 at Toledo Express, and 68 at Dayton. Reports from nearby cities outside Ohio, temperatures were between 63 and 68 degrees. At Pittsburgh, it was partly cloudy. It was mostly cloudy at Detroit, Indianapolis, and Chicago. At Buffalo, it was cloudy. The extended forecast for the Central Highlands. Saturday, mostly sunny in the morning, then partly sunny with showers likely with a chance of thunderstorms in the afternoon. Highs in the upper 70s. Chance of rain 70%. Saturday night, partly cloudy. Showers likely with a chance of thunderstorms in the evening. Lows in the upper 50s. Chance of rain 70%. Sunday, partly cloudy. Highs in the mid-70s. Sunday night, mostly clear. Lows in the mid-50s. Monday, mostly sunny. Highs in the mid-70s. Monday night, mostly clear. Lows in the mid-50s. Tuesday, mostly sunny in the morning, then becoming partly cloudy. Highs in the upper 70s. The current time is 6:41 a.m. Eastern Daylight Time. 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On the latest weather map, a cold front will move south across the region tonight into early Thursday with high pressure building over the area in its wake by Thursday evening. The high will maintain influence through Friday before the next series of systems move across the area over the weekend. The forecast for the Central Highlands. Rest of tonight, partly cloudy. Near steady temperature in the lower 60s. Southwest winds 5 to 10 miles per hour. Wednesday, partly sunny with a chance of showers. A chance of thunderstorms in the afternoon. Humid with highs in the upper 70s. West winds 5 to 10 miles per hour. Chance of rain 50%. Wednesday night, mostly cloudy with a chance of showers. A chance of thunderstorms, mainly in the evening. Lows around 60. North winds around 5 miles per hour, becoming southeast after midnight. Chance of rain 50%. Thursday, partly cloudy. A chance of showers in the morning. Highs in the upper 70s. Northeast winds 5 to 10 miles per hour. Chance of rain 40%. Thursday night, mostly clear. Lows in the mid-50s. Northeast winds 5 to 10 miles per hour. Friday, mostly sunny. Highs in the upper 70s. Friday night, mostly clear. Lows in the upper 50s. At 6 a.m., weather reports for selected cities. At Mansfield Lawn Regional Airport, it was mostly cloudy. The temperature was 65 degrees, the dew point 61, and the relative humidity 87%. The wind was south, at 7 miles an hour. The pressure was 29.94 inches and falling. Elsewhere across Ohio, it was partly cloudy, with a temperature of 64 at Wooster, 68 at Marion, and 65 at Akron-Canton Regional Airport. Under partly cloudy skies, Youngstown reported 62, Cincinnati reported 66, and Columbus reported 66.
It was mostly cloudy, with a temperature of 68 at Cleveland and 67 at Findlay. It was cloudy, with a temperature of 69 at Toledo Express and 68 at Dayton. Reports from nearby cities outside Ohio, temperatures were between 63 and 68 degrees. At Pittsburgh, it was partly cloudy. It was mostly cloudy at Detroit, Indianapolis, and Chicago. At Buffalo, it was cloudy. The current time is 6:44 a.m. Eastern Daylight Time. 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We supply the latest available information for the Central Highlands over station WWG 57 from Butler on a frequency of 162.450 MHz. The Mansfield, Ohio climate summary for yesterday, August 18, 2026. Yesterday's high temperature was 79 degrees. The normal high is 81. Yesterday's low temperature was 59 degrees. The normal low is 61. No precipitation fell yesterday, which leaves the monthly total at 5.23 inches. This is 3.12 inches above the normal amount of 2.11 inches for August. The total precipitation for the year still stands at 29.28 inches, which is 0.97 inches above normal. No snow fell yesterday, which brings the monthly total to 0.0 inches. The total snowfall since July 1st still stands at 0.0 inches. There were no heating degree days yesterday. This leaves the monthly total at zero. The yearly total since July 1st is 5. There were 4 cooling degree days yesterday. This brings the monthly total to 140. The yearly total since January 1st is 619. The normal high temperature for today is 81 degrees, and the normal low is 61. The record high for today is 103, which occurred in 1936, and the record low is 42, which occurred in 1932. Sunrise today is at 6:44 a.m. and sunset is at 8:22 p.m. On the latest weather map, a cold front will move south across the region tonight into early Thursday with high pressure building over the area in its wake by Thursday evening. The high will maintain influence through Friday before the next series of systems move across the area over the weekend. The forecast for the Central Highlands. Rest of tonight, partly cloudy. Near steady temperature in the lower 60s. Southwest winds 5 to 10 miles per hour. Wednesday, partly sunny with a chance of showers. A chance of thunderstorms in the afternoon. Humid with highs in the upper 70s. West winds 5 to 10 miles per hour. Chance of rain 50%. Wednesday night, mostly cloudy with a chance of showers. A chance of thunderstorms, mainly in the evening. Lows around 60. North winds around 5 miles per hour, becoming southeast after midnight. Chance of rain 50%. Thursday, partly cloudy. A chance of showers in the morning. Highs in the upper 70s. Northeast winds 5 to 10 miles per hour. Chance of rain 40%. Thursday night, mostly clear. Lows in the mid-50s. Northeast winds 5 to 10 miles per hour. Friday, mostly sunny. Highs in the upper 70s. Friday night, mostly clear. Lows in the upper 50s. At 6 a.m., weather reports for selected cities. At Mansfield Long Regional Airport, it was mostly cloudy. The temperature was 65 degrees, the dew point 61, and the relative humidity 87%. The wind was south, at 7 miles an hour. The pressure was 29.94 inches and falling. Elsewhere across Ohio, it was partly cloudy, with a temperature of 64 at Wooster, 68 at Marion, and 65 at Akron-Canton Regional Airport. Under partly cloudy skies, Youngstown reported 62, Cincinnati reported 66, and Columbus reported 66. It was mostly cloudy, with a temperature of 68 at Cleveland, and 67 at Findlay. It was cloudy, with a temperature of 69 at Toledo Express, and 68 at Dayton. Reports from nearby cities outside Ohio, temperatures were between 63 and 68 degrees. At Pittsburgh, it was partly cloudy. It was mostly cloudy at Detroit, Indianapolis, and Chicago. At Buffalo, it was cloudy.
The current time is 6:49 a.m. Eastern Daylight Time. 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On the latest weather map, a cold front will move south across the region tonight into early Thursday with high pressure building over the area in its wake by Thursday evening. The high will maintain influence through Friday before the next series of systems move across the area over the weekend. The extended forecast for the Central Highlands. Saturday, mostly sunny in the morning, then partly sunny with showers likely with a chance of thunderstorms in the afternoon. Highs in the upper 70s. Chance of rain 70%. Saturday night, partly cloudy. Showers likely with a chance of thunderstorms in the evening. Lows in the upper 50s. Chance of rain 70%. Sunday, partly cloudy. Highs in the mid-70s. Sunday night, mostly clear. Lows in the mid-50s. Monday, mostly sunny. Highs in the mid-70s. Monday night, mostly clear. Lows in the mid-50s. Tuesday, mostly sunny in the morning, then becoming partly cloudy. Highs in the upper 70s. The forecast for the Central Highlands. Rest of tonight, partly cloudy. Near steady temperature in the lower 60s. Southwest winds 5 to 10 miles per hour. Wednesday, partly sunny with a chance of showers. A chance of thunderstorms in the afternoon. Humid with highs in the upper 70s. West winds 5 to 10 miles per hour. Chance of rain 50%. Wednesday night, mostly cloudy with a chance of showers. A chance of thunderstorms, mainly in the evening. Lows around 60. North winds around 5 miles per hour, becoming southeast after midnight. Chance of rain 50%. Thursday, partly cloudy. A chance of showers in the morning. Highs in the upper 70s. Northeast winds 5 to 10 miles per hour. Chance of rain 40%. Thursday night, mostly clear. Lows in the mid-50s. Northeast winds 5 to 10 miles per hour. Friday, mostly sunny. Highs in the upper 70s. Friday night, mostly clear. Lows in the upper 50s. At 6 a.m., weather reports for selected cities. At Mansfield Long Regional Airport, it was mostly cloudy. The temperature was 65 degrees, the dew point 61, and the relative humidity 87%. The wind was south, at 7 miles an hour. The pressure was 29.94 inches and falling. Elsewhere across Ohio, it was partly cloudy, with a temperature of 64 at Wooster, 68 at Marion, and 65 at Akron-Canton Regional Airport. Under partly cloudy skies, Youngstown reported 62, Cincinnati reported 66, and Columbus reported 66. It was mostly cloudy, with a temperature of 68 at Cleveland, and 67 at Findlay. It was cloudy, with a temperature of 69 at Toledo Express, and 68 at Dayton. Reports from nearby cities outside Ohio, temperatures were between 63 and 68 degrees. At Pittsburgh, it was partly cloudy. It was mostly cloudy at Detroit, Indianapolis, and Chicago. At Buffalo, it was cloudy. The current time is 6:53 a.m. Eastern Daylight Time. 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On the latest weather map, a cold front will move south across the region tonight into early Thursday with high pressure building over the area in its wake by Thursday evening. The high will maintain influence through Friday before the next series of systems move across the area over the weekend. The forecast for the Central Highlands. Rest of tonight, partly cloudy. Near steady temperature in the lower 60s. Southwest winds 5 to 10 miles per hour. Wednesday, partly sunny with a chance of showers. A chance of thunderstorms in the afternoon. Humid with highs in the upper 70s. West winds 5 to 10 miles per hour.
chance of rain 50%. Wednesday night, mostly cloudy with a chance of showers. A chance of thunderstorms, mainly in the evening. Lows around 60. North winds around 5 miles per hour, becoming southeast after midnight. Chance of rain 50%. Thursday, partly cloudy. A chance of showers in the morning. Highs in the upper 70s. Northeast winds 5 to 10 miles per hour. Chance of rain 40%. Thursday night, mostly clear. Lows in the mid-50s. Northeast winds 5 to 10 miles per hour. Friday, mostly sunny. Highs in the upper 70s. Friday night, mostly clear. Lows in the upper 50s. At 6 a.m., weather reports for selected cities. At Mansfield-Lom Regional Airport, it was mostly cloudy. The temperature was 65 degrees, the dew point 61, and the relative humidity 87%. The wind was south, at 7 miles an hour. The pressure was 29.94 inches and falling. Elsewhere across Ohio, it was partly cloudy, with a temperature of 64 at Wooster, 68 at Marion, and 65 at Akron-Canton Regional Airport. Under partly cloudy skies, Youngstown reported 62, Cincinnati reported 66, and Columbus reported 66. It was mostly cloudy, with a temperature of 68 at Cleveland, and 67 at Findlay. It was cloudy, with a temperature of 69 at Toledo Express, and 68 at Dayton. Reports from nearby cities outside Ohio, temperatures were between 63 and 68 degrees. At Pittsburgh, it was partly cloudy. It was mostly cloudy at Detroit, Indianapolis, and Chicago. At Buffalo, it was cloudy. The current time is 6:56 a.m. Eastern Daylight Time. 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We supply the latest available information for the Central Highlands over station WWG 57 from Butler on a frequency of 162.450 MHz. On the latest weather map, a cold front will move south across the region tonight into early Thursday with high pressure building over the area in its wake by Thursday evening. The high will maintain influence through Friday before the next series of systems move across the area over the weekend. The forecast for the Central Highlands. Rest of tonight, partly cloudy. Near steady temperature in the lower 60s. Southwest winds 5 to 10 miles per hour. Wednesday, partly sunny with a chance of showers. A chance of thunderstorms in the afternoon. Humid with highs in the upper 70s. West winds 5 to 10 miles per hour. Chance of rain 50%. Wednesday night, mostly cloudy with a chance of showers. A chance of thunderstorms, mainly in the evening. Lows around 60. North winds around 5 miles per hour, becoming southeast after midnight. Chance of rain 50%. Thursday, partly cloudy. A chance of showers in the morning. Highs in the upper 70s. Northeast winds 5 to 10 miles per hour. Chance of rain 40%. Thursday night, mostly clear. Lows in the mid-50s. Northeast winds 5 to 10 miles per hour. Friday, mostly sunny. Highs in the upper 70s. Friday night, mostly clear. Lows in the upper 50s. At 6 a.m., weather reports for selected cities. At Mansfield-Lom Regional Airport, it was mostly cloudy. The temperature was 65 degrees, the dew point 61, and the relative humidity 87%. The wind was south, at 7 miles an hour. The pressure was 29.94 inches and falling. Elsewhere across Ohio, it was partly cloudy, with a temperature of 64 at Wooster, 68 at Marion, and 65 at Akron-Canton Regional Airport. Under partly cloudy skies, Youngstown reported 62, Cincinnati reported 66, and Columbus reported 66. It was mostly cloudy, with a temperature of 68 at Cleveland, and 67 at Findlay. It was cloudy, with a temperature of 69 at Toledo Express, and 68 at Dayton. Reports from nearby cities outside Ohio, temperatures were between 63 and 68 degrees. At Pittsburgh, it was partly cloudy. It was mostly cloudy at Detroit, Indianapolis, and Chicago. At Buffalo, it was cloudy.
The current time is 6:59 a.m. Eastern Daylight Time. 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We supply the latest available information for the Central Highlands over station WWG 57 from Butler on a frequency of 162.450 MHz. On the latest weather map, a cold front will move south across the region tonight into early Thursday with high pressure building over the area in its wake by Thursday evening. The high will maintain influence through Friday before the next series of systems move across the area over the weekend. The Nearshore Marine Forecast. For the following marine location, the islands to Vermilion. Today, west winds 5 to 15 knots becoming northwest less than 10 knots. A chance of water spouts early. A chance of showers with a slight chance of thunderstorms early. Waves 2 feet or less. Tonight, southeast winds 10 knots or less becoming east. A chance of showers with a slight chance of thunderstorms in the evening, then a chance of showers overnight. Waves 1 foot or less. Thursday, east winds 5 to 10 knots becoming northeast. Partly sunny in the morning, then clearing. Waves 1 foot or less. Thursday night, northeast winds 10 knots or less becoming southeast. Mostly clear. Waves 1 foot or less. Winds and waves higher in and near thunderstorms. The water temperature off Toledo is 78 degrees, off Cleveland 76 degrees, and off Erie 78 degrees. The extended forecast for the Central Highlands. Saturday, mostly sunny in the morning, then partly sunny with showers likely with a chance of thunderstorms in the afternoon. Highs in the upper 70s. Chance of rain 70%. Saturday night, partly cloudy. Showers likely with a chance of thunderstorms in the evening. Lows in the upper 50s. Chance of rain 70%. Sunday, partly cloudy. Highs in the mid 70s. Sunday night, mostly clear. Lows in the mid 50s. Monday, mostly sunny. Highs in the mid 70s. Monday night, mostly clear. Lows in the mid 50s. Tuesday, mostly sunny in the morning, then becoming partly cloudy. Highs in the upper 70s. The Mansfield, Ohio climate summary for yesterday, August 18, 2026. Yesterday's high temperature was 79 degrees. The normal high is 81. Yesterday's low temperature was 59 degrees. The normal low is 61. No precipitation fell yesterday, which leaves the monthly total at 5.23 inches. This is 3.12 inches above the normal amount of 2.11 inches for August. The total precipitation for the year still stands at 29.28 inches, which is 0.97 inches above normal. No snow fell yesterday, which brings the monthly total to 0.0 inches. The total snowfall since July 1st still stands at 0.0 inches. There were no heating degree days yesterday. This leaves the monthly total at 0. The yearly total since July 1st is 5. There were 4 cooling degree days yesterday. This brings the monthly total to 140. The yearly total since January 1st is 619. The normal high temperature for today is 81 degrees, and the normal low is 61. The record high for today is 103, which occurred in 1936, and the record low is 42, which occurred in 1932. Sunrise today is at 6:44 a.m. and sunset is at 8:22 p.m. The forecast for the Central Highlands. West of tonight, partly cloudy. Near steady temperature in the lower 60s. Southwest winds 5 to 10 miles per hour. Wednesday, partly sunny with a chance of showers. A chance of thunderstorms in the afternoon. Humid with highs in the upper 70s. West winds 5 to 10 miles per hour. Chance of rain 50%. Wednesday night, mostly cloudy with a chance of showers. A chance of thunderstorms, mainly in the evening. Lows around 60. North winds around 5 miles per hour, becoming southeast after midnight. Chance of rain 50%. Thursday, partly cloudy. A chance of showers in the morning. Highs in the upper 70s. Northeast winds 5 to 10 miles per hour. Chance of rain 40%. Thursday night, mostly clear.
lows in the mid-50s. Northeast winds 5 to 10 miles per hour. Friday, mostly sunny. Highs in the upper 70s. Friday night, mostly clear. Lows in the upper 50s. At 6 a.m., weather reports for selected cities. At Mansfield Lawn Regional Airport, it was mostly cloudy. The temperature was 65 degrees, the dew point 61, and the relative humidity 87%. The wind was south, at 7 miles an hour. The pressure was 29.94 inches and falling. Elsewhere across Ohio, it was partly cloudy, with a temperature of 64 at Wooster, 68 at Marion, and 65 at Akron-Canton Regional Airport. Under partly cloudy skies, Youngstown reported 62, Cincinnati reported 66, and Columbus reported 66. It was mostly cloudy, with a temperature of 68 at Cleveland, and 67 at Findlay. It was cloudy, with a temperature of 69 at Toledo Express, and 68 at Dayton. Reports from nearby cities outside Ohio, temperatures were between 63 and 68 degrees. At Pittsburgh, it was partly cloudy. It was mostly cloudy at Detroit, Indianapolis, and Chicago. At Buffalo, it was cloudy. The current time is 7:05 a.m. Eastern Daylight Time. 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On the latest weather map, a cold front will move south across the region tonight into early Thursday with high pressure building over the area in its wake by Thursday evening. The high will maintain influence through Friday before the next series of systems move across the area over the weekend. The forecast for the Central Highlands. West of tonight, partly cloudy. Near steady temperature in the lower 60s. Southwest winds 5 to 10 miles per hour. Wednesday, partly sunny with a chance of showers. A chance of thunderstorms in the afternoon. Humid with highs in the upper 70s. West winds 5 to 10 miles per hour. Chance of rain 50%. Wednesday night, mostly cloudy with a chance of showers. A chance of thunderstorms, mainly in the evening. Lows around 60. North winds around 5 miles per hour, becoming southeast after midnight. Chance of rain 50%. Thursday, partly cloudy. A chance of showers in the morning. Highs in the upper 70s. Northeast winds 5 to 10 miles per hour. Chance of rain 40%. Thursday night, mostly clear. Lows in the mid-50s. Northeast winds 5 to 10 miles per hour. Friday, mostly sunny. Highs in the upper 70s. Friday night, mostly clear. Lows in the upper 50s. At 7 a.m., weather reports for selected cities. At Mansfield Lawn Regional Airport, it was partly cloudy. The temperature was 66 degrees, the dew point 61, and the relative humidity 84%. The wind was southwest, at 7 miles an hour. The pressure was 29.94 inches and steady. Elsewhere across Ohio, it was partly cloudy, with a temperature of 64 at Wooster, 65 at Akron-Canton Regional Airport, 62 at Youngstown, and 65 at Findlay. It was mostly cloudy, with a temperature of 68 at Marion, 67 at Cleveland, 66 at Cincinnati, 67 at Dayton, and 66 at Columbus. At Toledo Express, it was cloudy, with a temperature of 69. Reports from nearby cities outside Ohio, temperatures were between 64 and 68 degrees. At Buffalo, rain was falling. At Chicago, it was partly cloudy. It was mostly cloudy at Pittsburgh, Detroit, and Indianapolis. The current time is 7:08 a.m. Eastern Daylight Time. 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On the latest weather map, a cold front will move south across the region tonight into early Thursday with high pressure building over the area in its wake by Thursday evening.
The high will maintain influence through Friday before the next series of systems move across the area over the weekend. The forecast for the Central Highlands. Rest of tonight, partly cloudy. Near steady temperature in the lower 60s. Southwest winds 5 to 10 miles per hour. Wednesday, partly sunny with a chance of showers. A chance of thunderstorms in the afternoon. Humid with highs in the upper 70s. West winds 5 to 10 miles per hour. Chance of rain 50%. Wednesday night, mostly cloudy with a chance of showers. A chance of thunderstorms, mainly in the evening. Lows around 60. North winds around 5 miles per hour, becoming southeast after midnight. Chance of rain 50%. Thursday, partly cloudy. A chance of showers in the morning. Highs in the upper 70s. Northeast winds 5 to 10 miles per hour. Chance of rain 40%. Thursday night, mostly clear. Lows in the mid-50s. Northeast winds 5 to 10 miles per hour. Friday, mostly sunny. Highs in the upper 70s. Friday night, mostly clear. Lows in the upper 50s. The extended forecast for the Central Highlands. Saturday, mostly sunny in the morning, then partly sunny with showers likely with a chance of thunderstorms in the afternoon. Highs in the upper 70s. Chance of rain 70%. Saturday night, partly cloudy. Showers likely with a chance of thunderstorms in the evening. Lows in the upper 50s. Chance of rain 70%. Sunday, partly cloudy. Highs in the mid-70s. Sunday night, mostly clear. Lows in the mid-50s. Monday, mostly sunny. Highs in the mid-70s. Monday night, mostly clear. Lows in the mid-50s. Tuesday, mostly sunny in the morning, then becoming partly cloudy. Highs in the upper 70s. At 7 a.m., weather reports for selected cities. At Mansfield Long Regional Airport, it was partly cloudy. The temperature was 66 degrees, the dew point 61, and the relative humidity 84%. The wind was southwest, at 7 miles an hour. The pressure was 29.94 inches and steady. Elsewhere across Ohio, it was partly cloudy, with a temperature of 64 at Wooster, 65 at Akron-Canton Regional Airport, 62 at Youngstown, and 65 at Findlay. It was mostly cloudy, with a temperature of 68 at Marion, 67 at Cleveland, 66 at Cincinnati, 67 at Dayton, and 66 at Columbus. At Toledo Express, it was cloudy, with a temperature of 69. Reports from nearby cities outside Ohio, temperatures were between 64 and 68 degrees. At Buffalo, rain was falling. At Chicago, it was partly cloudy. It was mostly cloudy at Pittsburgh, Detroit, and Indianapolis. The current time is 7:12 a.m. Eastern Daylight Time. 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On the latest weather map, a cold front will move south across the region tonight into early Thursday with high pressure building over the area in its wake by Thursday evening. The high will maintain influence through Friday before the next series of systems move across the area over the weekend. The forecast for the Central Highlands. Rest of tonight, partly cloudy. Near steady temperature in the lower 60s. Southwest winds 5 to 10 miles per hour. Wednesday, partly sunny with a chance of showers. A chance of thunderstorms in the afternoon. Humid with highs in the upper 70s. West winds 5 to 10 miles per hour. Chance of rain 50%. Wednesday night, mostly cloudy with a chance of showers. A chance of thunderstorms, mainly in the evening. Lows around 60. North winds around 5 miles per hour, becoming southeast after midnight. Chance of rain 50%. Thursday, partly cloudy. A chance of showers in the morning. Highs in the upper 70s. Northeast winds 5 to 10 miles per hour. Chance of rain 40%. Thursday night, mostly clear. Lows in the mid-50s.
Northeast winds 5 to 10 miles per hour. Friday, mostly sunny. Highs in the upper 70s. Friday night, mostly clear. Lows in the upper 50s. At 7 a.m., weather reports for selected cities. At Mansfield Lawn Regional Airport, it was partly cloudy. The temperature was 66 degrees, the dew point 61, and the relative humidity 84%. The wind was southwest, at 7 miles an hour. The pressure was 29.94 inches and steady. Elsewhere across Ohio, it was partly cloudy, with a temperature of 64 at Wooster, 65 at Akron-Canton Regional Airport, 62 at Youngstown, and 65 at Findlay. It was mostly cloudy, with a temperature of 68 at Marion, 67 at Cleveland, 66 at Cincinnati, 67 at Dayton, and 66 at Columbus. At Toledo Express, it was cloudy, with a temperature of 69. Reports from nearby cities outside Ohio, temperatures were between 64 and 68 degrees. At Buffalo, rain was falling. It was mostly cloudy at Pittsburgh, Detroit, Indianapolis, and Chicago. The Mansfield, Ohio climate summary for yesterday, August 18, 2026. Yesterday's high temperature was 79 degrees. The normal high is 81. Yesterday's low temperature was 59 degrees. The normal low is 61. No precipitation fell yesterday, which leaves the monthly total at 5.23 inches. This is 3.12 inches above the normal amount of 2.11 inches for August. The total precipitation for the year still stands at 29.28 inches, which is 0.97 inches above normal. No snow fell yesterday, which brings the monthly total to 0.0 inches. The total snowfall since July 1st still stands at 0.0 inches. There were no heating degree days yesterday. This leaves the monthly total at zero. The yearly total since July 1st is 5. There were 4 cooling degree days yesterday. This brings the monthly total to 140. The yearly total since January 1st is 619. The normal high temperature for today is 81 degrees, and the normal low is 61. The record high for today is 103, which occurred in 1936, and the record low is 42, which occurred in 1932. Sunrise today is at 6:44 a.m. and sunset is at 8:22 p.m. The current time is 7:17 a.m. Eastern Daylight Time. 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On the latest weather map, a cold front will move south across the region tonight into early Thursday with high pressure building over the area in its wake by Thursday evening. The high will maintain influence through Friday before the next series of systems move across the area over the weekend. The forecast for the Central Highlands. West of tonight, partly cloudy. Near steady temperature in the lower 60s. Southwest winds 5 to 10 miles per hour. Wednesday, partly sunny with a chance of showers. A chance of thunderstorms in the afternoon. Humid with highs in the upper 70s. West winds 5 to 10 miles per hour. Chance of rain 50%. Wednesday night, mostly cloudy with a chance of showers. A chance of thunderstorms, mainly in the evening. Lows around 60. North winds around 5 miles per hour, becoming southeast after midnight. Chance of rain 50%. Thursday, partly cloudy. A chance of showers in the morning. Highs in the upper 70s. Northeast winds 5 to 10 miles per hour. Chance of rain 40%. Thursday night, mostly clear. Lows in the mid-50s. Northeast winds 5 to 10 miles per hour. Friday, mostly sunny. Highs in the upper 70s. Friday night, mostly clear. Lows in the upper 50s. The current time is 7:18 a.m. Eastern Daylight Time. 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
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On the latest weather map, a cold front will move south across the region tonight into early Thursday with high pressure building over the area in its wake by Thursday evening. The high will maintain influence through Friday before the next series of systems move across the area over the weekend. The forecast for the Central Highlands. Today, partly sunny with a chance of showers. A chance of thunderstorms this afternoon. Highs in the upper 70s. West winds 5 to 10 miles per hour. Chance of rain 50%. Tonight, mostly cloudy with a chance of showers. A chance of thunderstorms, mainly in the evening. Lows around 60. North winds around 5 miles per hour, becoming southeast after midnight. Chance of rain 50%. Thursday, partly cloudy. A chance of showers in the morning. Highs in the upper 70s. Northeast winds 5 to 10 miles per hour. Chance of rain 40%. Thursday night, mostly clear. Lows in the mid-50s. Northeast winds 5 to 10 miles per hour. Friday, mostly sunny. Highs in the upper 70s. East winds around 5 miles per hour. Friday night, mostly clear. Lows in the upper 50s. The extended forecast for the Central Highlands. Saturday, mostly sunny in the morning, then partly sunny with showers likely with a chance of thunderstorms in the afternoon. Highs in the upper 70s. Chance of rain 70%. Saturday night, partly cloudy. Showers likely with a chance of thunderstorms in the evening. Lows in the upper 50s. Chance of rain 70%. Sunday, partly cloudy. Highs in the mid-70s. Sunday night, mostly clear. Lows in the mid-50s. Monday, mostly sunny. Highs in the mid-70s. Monday night, mostly clear. Lows in the mid-50s. Tuesday, mostly sunny in the morning, then becoming partly cloudy. Highs in the upper 70s. At 7 a.m., weather reports for selected cities. At Mansfield Long Regional Airport, it was partly cloudy. The temperature was 66 degrees, the dew point 61, and the relative humidity 84%. The wind was southwest, at 7 miles an hour. The pressure was 29.94 inches and steady. Elsewhere across Ohio, it was partly cloudy, with a temperature of 64 at Wooster, 65 at Akron-Canton Regional Airport, 62 at Youngstown, and 65 at Findlay. It was mostly cloudy, with a temperature of 68 at Marion, 67 at Cleveland, 66 at Cincinnati, 67 at Dayton, and 66 at Columbus. At Toledo Express, it was cloudy, with a temperature of 69. Reports from nearby cities outside Ohio, temperatures were between 64 and 68 degrees. At Buffalo, rain was falling. It was mostly cloudy at Pittsburgh, Detroit, Indianapolis, and Chicago. The current time is 7:22 a.m. Eastern Daylight Time. 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On the latest weather map, a cold front will move south across the region tonight into early Thursday with high pressure building over the area in its wake by Thursday evening. The high will maintain influence through Friday before the next series of systems move across the area over the weekend. The forecast for the Central Highlands. Today, partly sunny with a chance of showers. A chance of thunderstorms this afternoon. Highs in the upper 70s. West winds 5 to 10 miles per hour. Chance of rain 50%. Tonight, mostly cloudy with a chance of showers. A chance of thunderstorms, mainly in the evening. Lows around 60. North winds around 5 miles per hour, becoming southeast after midnight. Chance of rain 50%. Thursday, partly cloudy. A chance of showers in the morning. Highs in the upper 70s. Northeast winds 5 to 10 miles per hour. Chance of rain 40%. Thursday night, mostly clear. Lows in the mid-50s.
Northeast winds 5 to 10 miles per hour. Friday, mostly sunny. Highs in the upper 70s. East winds around 5 miles per hour. Friday night, mostly clear. Lows in the upper 50s. At 7 a.m., weather reports for selected cities. At Mansfield Long Regional Airport, it was partly cloudy. The temperature was 66 degrees, the dew point 61, and the relative humidity 84%. The wind was southwest, at 7 miles an hour. The pressure was 29.94 inches and steady. Elsewhere across Ohio, it was partly cloudy, with a temperature of 64 at Wooster, 65 at Akron-Canton Regional Airport, 62 at Youngstown, and 65 at Findlay. It was mostly cloudy, with a temperature of 68 at Marion, 67 at Cleveland, 66 at Cincinnati, 67 at Dayton, and 66 at Columbus. At Toledo Express, it was cloudy, with a temperature of 69. Reports from nearby cities outside Ohio, temperatures were between 64 and 68 degrees. At Buffalo, rain was falling. It was mostly cloudy at Pittsburgh, Detroit, Indianapolis, and Chicago. The current time is 7:25 a.m. Eastern Daylight Time. 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On the latest weather map, a cold front will move south across the region tonight into early Thursday with high pressure building over the area in its wake by Thursday evening. The high will maintain influence through Friday before the next series of systems move across the area over the weekend. The forecast for the Central Highlands. Today, partly sunny with a chance of showers. A chance of thunderstorms this afternoon. Highs in the upper 70s. West winds 5 to 10 miles per hour. Chance of rain 50%. Tonight, mostly cloudy with a chance of showers. A chance of thunderstorms, mainly in the evening. Lows around 60. North winds around 5 miles per hour, becoming southeast after midnight. Chance of rain 50%. Thursday, partly cloudy. A chance of showers in the morning. Highs in the upper 70s. Northeast winds 5 to 10 miles per hour. Chance of rain 40%. Thursday night, mostly clear. Lows in the mid-50s. Northeast winds 5 to 10 miles per hour. Friday, mostly sunny. Highs in the upper 70s. East winds around 5 miles per hour. Friday night, mostly clear. Lows in the upper 50s. At 7 a.m., weather reports for selected cities. At Mansfield Long Regional Airport, it was partly cloudy. The temperature was 66 degrees, the dew point 61, and the relative humidity 84%. The wind was southwest, at 7 miles an hour. The pressure was 29.94 inches and steady. Elsewhere across Ohio, it was partly cloudy, with a temperature of 64 at Wooster, 65 at Akron-Canton Regional Airport, 62 at Youngstown, and 65 at Findlay. It was mostly cloudy, with a temperature of 68 at Marion, 67 at Cleveland, 66 at Cincinnati, 67 at Dayton, and 66 at Columbus. At Toledo Express, it was cloudy, with a temperature of 69. Reports from nearby cities outside Ohio, temperatures were between 64 and 68 degrees. At Buffalo, rain was falling. It was mostly cloudy at Pittsburgh, Detroit, Indianapolis, and Chicago. The current time is 7:28 a.m. Eastern Daylight Time. 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On the latest weather map, a cold front will move south across the region tonight into early Thursday with high pressure building over the area in its wake by Thursday evening. The high will maintain influence through Friday before the next series of systems move across the area over the weekend. The forecast for the Central Highlands. Today, partly sunny with a chance of showers. A chance of thunderstorms this afternoon.
highs in the upper 70s. West winds 5 to 10 miles per hour. Chance of rain 50%. Tonight, mostly cloudy with a chance of showers. A chance of thunderstorms, mainly in the evening. Lows around 60. North winds around

Partly sunny in the morning, then partly sunny with showers likely with a chance of thunderstorms in the afternoon. Highs in the upper 70s. Chance of rain 70%. Saturday night, partly cloudy. Showers likely with a chance of thunderstorms in the evening. Lows in the upper 50s. Chance of rain 70%. Sunday, partly cloudy. Highs in the mid 70s. Sunday night, mostly clear. Lows in the mid-50s. Monday, mostly sunny. Highs in the mid-70s. Monday night, mostly clear. Lows in the mid-50s. Tuesday, mostly sunny in the morning, then becoming partly cloudy. Highs in the upper 70s. The Mansfield, Ohio Climate Summary for yesterday, August 18, 2026. Yesterday's high temperature was 79 degrees. The normal high is 81. Yesterday's low temperature was 59 degrees. The normal low is 61. No precipitation fell yesterday, which leaves the monthly total at 5.23 inches. This is 3.12 inches above the normal amount of 2.11 inches for August. The total precipitation for the year still stands at 29.28 inches, which is 0.97 inches above normal. No snow fell yesterday, which brings the monthly total to 0.0 inches. The total snowfall since July 1st still stands at 0.0 inches. There were no heating degree days yesterday. This leaves the monthly total at 0. The yearly total since July 1st is 5. There were 4 cooling degree days yesterday. This brings the monthly total to 140. The yearly total since January 1st is 619. The normal high temperature for today is 81 degrees, and the normal low is 61. The record high for today is 103, which occurred in 1936, and the record low is 42, which occurred in 1932. Sunrise today is at 6:44 a.m. and sunset is at 8:22 p.m. At 7 a.m., weather reports for selected cities. At Mansfield Long Regional Airport, it was partly cloudy. The temperature was 66 degrees, the dew point 61, and the relative humidity 84%. The wind was southwest, at 7 miles an hour. The pressure was 29.94 inches and steady. Elsewhere across Ohio, it was partly cloudy, with a temperature of 64 at Wooster, 65 at Akron-Canton Regional Airport, 62 at Youngstown, and 65 at Findlay. It was mostly cloudy, with a temperature of 68 at Marion, 67 at Cleveland, 66 at Cincinnati, 67 at Dayton, and 66 at Columbus. At Toledo Express, it was cloudy, with a temperature of 69. Reports from nearby cities outside Ohio, temperatures were between 64 and 68 degrees. 64 and 68 degrees. At Buffalo, rain was falling. It was mostly cloudy at Pittsburgh, Detroit, Indianapolis, and Chicago. The current time is 7:33 a.m. Eastern Daylight Time. 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On the latest weather map, a cold front will move south across the region tonight into early Thursday with high pressure building over the area in its wake by Thursday evening. The high will maintain influence through Friday before the next series of systems move across the area over the weekend. The forecast for the Central Highlands. Today, partly sunny with a chance of showers. A chance of thunderstorms this afternoon. Highs in the upper 70s. West winds 5 to 10 miles per hour. Chance of rain 50%. Tonight, mostly cloudy with a chance of showers. A chance of thunderstorms, mainly in the evening. Lows around 60. North winds around 5 miles per hour, becoming southeast after midnight. Chance of rain 50%. Thursday, partly cloudy. A chance of showers in the morning. Highs in the upper 70s. Northeast winds 5 to 10 miles per hour. Chance of rain 40%. Thursday night, mostly clear. Lows in the mid 50s. Northeast winds 5 to 10 miles per hour. Friday, mostly sunny. Highs in the upper 70s. East winds around 5 miles per hour.

Friday night, mostly clear. Lows in the upper 50s. At 7 a.m., weather reports for selected cities. At Mansfield-Lom Regional Airport, it was partly cloudy. The temperature was 66 degrees, the dew point 61, and the relative humidity 84%. The wind was southwest, at 7 miles an hour. The pressure was 29.94 inches and steady. Elsewhere across Ohio, it was partly cloudy, with a temperature of 64 at Wooster, 65 at Akron-Canton Regional Airport, 62 at Youngstown, and 65 at Findlay. It was mostly cloudy, with a temperature of 68 at Marion, 67 at Cleveland, 66 at Cincinnati, 67 at Dayton, and 66 at Columbus. At Toledo Express, it was cloudy, with a temperature of 69. Reports from nearby cities outside Ohio, temperatures were between 64 and 68 degrees. At Buffalo, rain was falling. It was mostly cloudy at Pittsburgh, Detroit, Indianapolis, and Chicago. The current time is 7:36 a.m. Eastern Daylight Time. 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On the latest weather map, a cold front will move south across the region tonight into early Thursday with high pressure building over the area in its wake by Thursday evening. The high will maintain influence through Friday before the next series of systems move across the area over the weekend. The forecast for the Central Highlands. Today, partly sunny with a chance of showers. A chance of thunderstorms this afternoon. Highs in the upper 70s. West winds 5 to 10 miles per hour. Chance of rain 50%. Tonight, mostly cloudy with a chance of showers. A chance of thunderstorms, mainly in the evening. Lows around 60. North winds around 5 miles per hour, becoming southeast after midnight. Chance of rain 50%. Thursday, partly cloudy. A chance of showers in the morning. Highs in the upper 70s. Northeast winds 5 to 10 miles per hour. Chance of rain 40%. Thursday night, mostly clear. Lows in the mid-50s. Northeast winds 5 to 10 miles per hour. Friday, mostly sunny. Highs in the upper 70s. East winds around 5 miles per hour. Friday night, mostly clear. Lows in the upper 50s. At 7 a.m., weather reports for selected cities. At Mansfield-Lom Regional Airport, it was partly cloudy. The temperature was 66 degrees, the dew point 61, and the relative humidity 84%. The wind was southwest, at 7 miles an hour. The pressure was 29.94 inches and steady. Elsewhere across Ohio, it was partly cloudy, with a temperature of 64 at Wooster, 65 at Akron-Canton Regional Airport, 62 at Youngstown, and 65 at Findlay. It was mostly cloudy, with a temperature of 68 at Marion, 67 at Cleveland, 66 at Cincinnati, 67 at Dayton, and 66 at Columbus. At Toledo Express, it was cloudy, with a temperature of 69. Reports from nearby cities outside Ohio, temperatures were between 64 and 68 degrees. At Buffalo, rain was falling. It was mostly cloudy at Pittsburgh, Detroit, Indianapolis, and Chicago. The current time is 7:39 a.m. Eastern Daylight Time. 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On the latest weather map, a cold front will move south across the region tonight into early Thursday with high pressure building over the area in its wake by Thursday evening. The high will maintain influence through Friday before the next series of systems move across the area over the weekend. The forecast for the Central Highlands. Today, partly sunny with a chance of showers. A chance of thunderstorms this afternoon. Highs in the upper 70s. West winds 5 to 10 miles per hour. Chance of rain 50%. Tonight, mostly cloudy with a chance of showers.
A chance of thunderstorms, mainly in the evening. Lows around 60. North winds around 5 miles per hour, becoming southeast after midnight. Chance of rain 50%. Thursday, partly cloudy. A chance of showers in the morning. Highs in the upper 70s. Northeast winds 5 to 10 miles per hour. Chance of rain 40%. Thursday night, mostly clear. Lows in the mid-50s. Northeast winds 5 to 10 miles per hour. Friday, mostly sunny. Highs in the upper 70s. East winds around 5 miles per hour. Friday night, mostly clear. Lows in the upper 50s. The extended forecast for the Central Highlands. Saturday, mostly sunny in the morning, then partly sunny with showers likely with a chance of thunderstorms in the afternoon. Highs in the upper 70s. Chance of rain 70%. Saturday night, partly cloudy. Showers likely with a chance of thunderstorms in the evening. Lows in the upper 50s. Chance of rain 70%. Sunday, partly cloudy. Highs in the mid-70s. Sunday night, mostly clear. Lows in the mid-50s. Monday, mostly sunny. Highs in the mid-70s. Monday night, mostly clear. Lows in the mid-50s. Tuesday, mostly sunny in the morning, then becoming partly cloudy. Highs in the upper 70s. At 7 a.m., weather reports for selected cities, at Mansfield Long Regional Airport, it was partly cloudy. The temperature was 66 degrees, the dew point 61, and the relative humidity 84%. The wind was southwest, at 7 miles an hour. The pressure was 29.94 inches and steady. Elsewhere across Ohio, it was partly cloudy, with a temperature of 64 at Wooster, 65 at Akron-Canton Regional Airport, 62 at Youngstown, and 65 at Findlay. It was mostly cloudy, with a temperature of 68 at Marion, 67 at Cleveland, 66 at Cincinnati, 67 at Dayton, and 66 at Columbus. At Toledo Express, it was cloudy, with a temperature of 69. Reports from nearby cities outside Ohio, temperatures were between 64 and 68 degrees. At Buffalo, rain was falling. It was mostly cloudy at Pittsburgh, Detroit, Indianapolis, and Chicago. The current time is 7:42 a.m. Eastern Daylight Time. 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On the latest weather map, a cold front will move south across the region tonight into early Thursday with high pressure building over the area in its wake by Thursday evening. The high will maintain influence through Friday before the next series of systems move across the area over the weekend. The forecast for the Central Highlands. Today, partly sunny with a chance of showers. A chance of thunderstorms this afternoon. Highs in the upper 70s. West winds 5 to 10 miles per hour. Chance of rain 50%. Tonight, mostly cloudy with a chance of showers. A chance of thunderstorms, mainly in the evening. Lows around 60. North winds around 5 miles per hour, becoming southeast after midnight. Chance of rain 50%. Thursday, partly cloudy. A chance of showers in the morning. Highs in the upper 70s. Northeast winds 5 to 10 miles per hour. Chance of rain 40%. Thursday night, mostly clear. Lows in the mid-50s. Northeast winds 5 to 10 miles per hour. Friday, mostly sunny. Highs in the upper 70s. East winds around 5 miles per hour. Friday night, mostly clear. Lows in the upper 50s. At 7 a.m., weather reports for selected cities, at Mansfield Long Regional Airport, it was partly cloudy. The temperature was 66 degrees, the dew point 61, and the relative humidity 84%. The wind was southwest, at 7 miles an hour. The pressure was 29.94 inches and steady. Elsewhere across Ohio, it was partly cloudy, with a temperature of 64 at Wooster,
65 at Akron-Canton Regional Airport, 62 at Youngstown, and 65 at Findlay. It was mostly cloudy, with a temperature of 68 at Marion, 67 at Cleveland, 66 at Cincinnati, 67 at Dayton, and 66 at Columbus. At Toledo Express, it was cloudy, with a temperature of 69. Reports from nearby cities outside Ohio, temperatures were between 64 and 68 degrees. At Buffalo, rain was falling. It was mostly cloudy at Pittsburgh, Detroit, Indianapolis, and Chicago. The Mansfield, Ohio climate summary for yesterday, August 18, 2026. Yesterday's high temperature was 79 degrees. The normal high is 81. Yesterday's low temperature was 59 degrees. The normal low is 61. No precipitation fell yesterday, which leaves the monthly total at 5.23 inches. This is 3.12 inches above the normal amount of 2.11 inches for August. The total precipitation for the year still stands at 29.28 inches, which is 0.97 inches above normal. No snow fell yesterday, which brings the monthly total to 0.0 inches. The total snowfall since July 1st still stands at 0.0 inches. There were no heating degree days yesterday. This leaves the monthly total at 0. The yearly total since July 1st is 5. There were 4 cooling degree days yesterday. This brings the monthly total to 140. The yearly total since January 1st is 619. The normal high temperature for today is 81 degrees, and the normal low is 61. The record high for today is 103, which occurred in 1936, and the record low is 42, which occurred in 1932. Sunrise today is at 6:44 a.m. and sunset is at 8:22 p.m. The current time is 7:47 a.m. Eastern Daylight Time. 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On the latest weather map, a cold front will move south across the region tonight into early Thursday with high pressure building over the area in its wake by Thursday evening. The high will maintain influence through Friday before the next series of systems move across the area over the weekend. The forecast for the Central Highlands. Today, partly sunny with a chance of showers. A chance of thunderstorms this afternoon. Highs in the upper 70s. West winds 5 to 10 miles per hour. Chance of rain 50%. Tonight, mostly cloudy with a chance of showers. A chance of thunderstorms, mainly in the evening. Lows around 60. North winds around 5 miles per hour, becoming southeast after midnight. Chance of rain 50%. Thursday, partly cloudy. A chance of showers in the morning. Highs in the upper 70s. Northeast winds 5 to 10 miles per hour. Chance of rain 40%. Thursday night, mostly clear. Lows in the mid-50s. Northeast winds 5 to 10 miles per hour. Friday, mostly sunny. Highs in the upper 70s. East winds around 5 miles per hour. Friday night, mostly clear. Lows in the upper 50s. At 7 a.m., weather reports for selected cities. At Mansfield-Long Regional Airport, it was partly cloudy. The temperature was 66 degrees, the dew point 61, and the relative humidity 84%. The wind was southwest, at 7 miles an hour. The pressure was 29.94 inches and steady. Elsewhere across Ohio, it was partly cloudy, with a temperature of 64 at Wooster, 65 at Akron-Canton Regional Airport, 62 at Youngstown, and 65 at Findlay. It was mostly cloudy, with a temperature of 68 at Marion, 67 at Cleveland, 66 at Cincinnati, 67 at Dayton, and 66 at Columbus. At Toledo Express, it was cloudy, with a temperature of 69. Reports from nearby cities outside Ohio, temperatures were between 64 and 68 degrees. At Buffalo, rain was falling. It was mostly cloudy at Pittsburgh, Detroit, Indianapolis, and Chicago. The current time is 7:49 a.m. Eastern Daylight Time.
The extended forecast for the Central Highlands. Saturday, mostly sunny in the morning, then partly sunny with showers likely with a chance of thunderstorms in the afternoon. Highs in the upper 70s. Chance of rain 70%. Saturday night, partly cloudy. Showers likely with a chance of thunderstorms in the evening. Lows in the upper 50s. Chance of rain 70%. Sunday, partly cloudy. Highs in the mid 70s. Sunday night, mostly clear. Lows in the mid 50s. Monday, mostly sunny. Highs in the mid 70s. Monday night, mostly clear. Lows in the mid 50s. Tuesday, mostly sunny in the morning, then becoming partly cloudy. Highs in the upper 70s. 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On the latest weather map, a cold front will move south across the region tonight into early Thursday with high pressure building over the area in its wake by Thursday evening. The high will maintain influence through Friday before the next series of systems move across the area over the weekend. The forecast for the Central Highlands. Today, partly sunny with a chance of showers. A chance of thunderstorms this afternoon. Highs in the upper 70s. West winds 5 to 10 miles per hour. Chance of rain 50%. Tonight, mostly cloudy with a chance of showers. A chance of thunderstorms, mainly in the evening. Lows around 60. North winds around 5 miles per hour, becoming southeast after midnight. Chance of rain 50%. Thursday, partly cloudy. A chance of showers in the morning. Highs in the upper 70s. Northeast winds 5 to 10 miles per hour. Chance of rain 40%. Thursday night, mostly clear. Lows in the mid 50s. Northeast winds 5 to 10 miles per hour. Friday, mostly sunny. Highs in the upper 70s. East winds around 5 miles per hour. Friday night, mostly clear. Lows in the upper 50s. At 7 a.m., weather reports for selected cities. At Mansfield Long Regional Airport, it was partly cloudy. The temperature was 66 degrees, the dew point 61, and the relative humidity 84%. The wind was southwest, at 7 miles an hour. The pressure was 29.94 inches and steady. Elsewhere across Ohio, it was partly cloudy, with a temperature of 64 at Wooster, 65 at Akron-Canton Regional Airport, 62 at Youngstown, and 65 at Findlay. It was mostly cloudy, with a temperature of 68 at Marion, 67 at Cleveland, 66 at Cincinnati, 67 at Dayton, and 66 at Columbus. At Toledo Express, it was cloudy, with a temperature of 69. Reports from nearby cities outside Ohio, temperatures were between 64 and 68 degrees. At Buffalo, rain was falling. It was mostly cloudy at Pittsburgh, Detroit, Indianapolis, and Chicago. The current time is 7:53 a.m. Eastern Daylight Time. 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On the latest weather map, a cold front will move south across the region tonight into early Thursday with high pressure building over the area in its wake by Thursday evening. The high will maintain influence through Friday before the next series of systems move across the area over the weekend. The forecast for the Central Highlands. Today, partly sunny with a chance of showers. A chance of thunderstorms this afternoon. Highs in the upper 70s. West winds 5 to 10 miles per hour. Chance of rain 50%. Tonight, mostly cloudy with a chance of showers. A chance of thunderstorms, mainly in the evening. Lows around 60. North winds around 5 miles per hour, becoming southeast after midnight. Chance of rain 50%. Thursday, partly cloudy. A chance of showers in the morning. Highs in the upper 70s.
Northeast winds 5 to 10 miles per hour. Chance of rain 40%. Thursday night, mostly clear. Lows in the mid-50s. Northeast winds 5 to 10 miles per hour. Friday, mostly sunny. Highs in the upper 70s. East winds around 5 miles per hour. Friday night, mostly clear. Lows in the upper 50s. At 7 a.m., weather reports for selected cities. At Mansfield Lawn Regional Airport, it was partly cloudy. The temperature was 66 degrees, the dew point 61, and the relative humidity 84%. The wind was southwest, at 7 miles an hour. The pressure was 29.94 inches and steady. Elsewhere across Ohio, it was partly cloudy, with a temperature of 64 at Wooster, 65 at Akron-Canton Regional Airport, 62 at Youngstown, and 65 at Findlay. It was mostly cloudy, with a temperature of 68 at Marion, 67 at Cleveland, 66 at Cincinnati, 67 at Dayton, and 66 at Columbus. At Toledo Express, it was cloudy, with a temperature of 69. Reports from nearby cities outside Ohio, temperatures were between 64 and 68 degrees. At Buffalo, rain was falling. It was mostly cloudy at Pittsburgh, Detroit, Indianapolis, and Chicago. The current time is 7:56 a.m. Eastern Daylight Time. 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On the latest weather map, a cold front will move south across the region tonight into early Thursday with high pressure building over the area in its wake by Thursday evening. The high will maintain influence through Friday before the next series of systems move across the area over the weekend. The forecast for the Central Highlands. Today, partly sunny with a chance of showers. A chance of thunderstorms this afternoon. Highs in the upper 70s. West winds 5 to 10 miles per hour. Chance of rain 50%. Tonight, mostly cloudy with a chance of showers. A chance of thunderstorms, mainly in the evening. Lows around 60. North winds around 5 miles per hour, becoming southeast after midnight. Chance of rain 50%. Thursday, partly cloudy. A chance of showers in the morning. Highs in the upper 70s. Northeast winds 5 to 10 miles per hour. Chance of rain 40%. Thursday night, mostly clear. Lows in the mid-50s. Northeast winds 5 to 10 miles per hour. Friday, mostly sunny. Highs in the upper 70s. East winds around 5 miles per hour. Friday night, mostly clear. Lows in the upper 50s. At 7 a.m., weather reports for selected cities. At Mansfield Lawn Regional Airport, it was partly cloudy. The temperature was 66 degrees, the dew point 61, and the relative humidity 84%. The wind was southwest, at 7 miles an hour. The pressure was 29.94 inches and steady. Elsewhere across Ohio, it was partly cloudy, with a temperature of 64 at Wooster, 65 at Akron-Canton Regional Airport, 62 at Youngstown, and 65 at Findlay. It was mostly cloudy, with a temperature of 68 at Marion, 67 at Cleveland, 66 at Cincinnati, 67 at Dayton, and 66 at Columbus. At Toledo Express, it was cloudy, with a temperature of 69. Reports from nearby cities outside Ohio, temperatures were between 64 and 68 degrees. At Buffalo, rain was falling. It was mostly cloudy at Pittsburgh, Detroit, Indianapolis, and Chicago. The current time is 7:59 a.m. Eastern Daylight Time. 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On the latest weather map, a cold front will move south across the region tonight into early Thursday with high pressure building over the area in its wake by Thursday evening. The high will maintain influence through Friday before the next series of systems move across the area over the weekend.
the Nearshore Marine Forecast. For the following marine location, the islands to Vermilion. Today, west winds 5 to 15 knots becoming northwest less than 10 knots. A chance of water spouts early. A chance of showers with a slight chance of thunderstorms early. Waves 2 feet or less. Tonight, southeast winds 10 knots or less becoming east. A chance of showers with a slight chance of thunderstorms in the evening, then a chance of showers overnight. Waves 1 foot or less. Thursday, east winds 5 to 10 knots becoming northeast. Partly sunny in the morning, then clearing. Waves 1 foot or less. Thursday night, northeast winds 10 knots or less becoming southeast. Mostly clear. Waves 1 foot or less. Winds and waves higher in and near thunderstorms. The water temperature off Toledo is 78 degrees, off Cleveland 76 degrees, and off Derry 78 degrees. The extended forecast for the Central Highlands. Saturday, mostly sunny in the morning, then partly sunny with showers likely with a chance of thunderstorms in the afternoon. Highs in the upper 70s. Chance of rain 70%. Saturday night, partly cloudy. Showers likely with a chance of thunderstorms in the evening. Lows in the upper 50s. Chance of rain 70%. Sunday, partly cloudy. Highs in the mid 70s. Sunday night, mostly clear. Lows in the mid 50s. Monday, mostly sunny. Highs in the mid 70s. Monday night, mostly clear. Lows in the mid 50s. Tuesday, mostly sunny in the morning, then becoming partly cloudy. Highs in the upper 70s. The Mansfield, Ohio climate summary for yesterday, August 18, 2026. Yesterday's high temperature was 79 degrees. The normal high is 81. Yesterday's low temperature was 59 degrees. The normal low is 61. No precipitation fell yesterday, which leaves the monthly total at 5.23 inches. This is 3.12 inches above the normal amount of 2.11 inches for August. The total precipitation for the year still stands at 29.28 inches, which is 0.97 inches above normal. No snow fell yesterday, which brings the monthly total to 0.0 inches. The total snowfall since July 1st still stands at 0.0 inches. There were no heating degree days yesterday. This leaves the monthly total at 0. The yearly total since July 1st is 5. There were 4 cooling degree days yesterday. This brings the monthly total to 140. The yearly total since January 1st is 619. The normal high temperature for today is 81 degrees, and the normal low is 61. The record high for today is 103, which occurred in 1936, and the record low is 42, which occurred in 1932. Sunrise today is at 6:44 a.m. and sunset is at 8:22 p.m. The forecast for the Central Highlands. Today, partly sunny with a chance of showers. A chance of thunderstorms this afternoon. Highs in the upper 70s. West winds 5 to 10 miles per hour. Chance of rain 50%. Tonight, mostly cloudy with a chance of showers. A chance of thunderstorms, mainly in the evening. Lows around 60. North winds around 5 miles per hour, becoming southeast after midnight. Chance of rain 50%. Thursday, partly cloudy. A chance of showers in the morning. Highs in the upper 70s. Northeast winds 5 to 10 miles per hour. Chance of rain 40%. Thursday night, mostly clear. Lows in the mid-50s. Northeast winds 5 to 10 miles per hour. Friday, mostly sunny. Highs in the upper 70s. East winds around 5 miles per hour. Friday night, mostly clear. Lows in the upper 50s. At 7 a.m., weather reports for selected cities. At Mansfield Long Regional Airport, it was partly cloudy. The temperature was 66 degrees, the dew point 61, and the relative humidity 84%. The wind was southwest, at 7 miles an hour. The pressure was 29.94 inches and steady. Elsewhere across Ohio, it was partly cloudy, with a temperature of 64 at Wooster, 65 at Akron-Canton Regional Airport, 62 at Youngstown,
and 65 at Findlay. It was mostly cloudy, with a temperature of 68 at Marion, 67 at Cleveland, 66 at Cincinnati, 67 at Dayton, and 66 at Columbus. At Toledo Express, it was cloudy, with a temperature of 69. Reports from nearby cities outside Ohio, temperatures were between 64 and 68 degrees. At Buffalo, rain was falling. It was mostly cloudy at Pittsburgh, Detroit, Indianapolis, and Chicago. The current time is 8:05 a.m. Eastern Daylight Time. 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On the latest weather map, a cold front will move south across the region tonight into early Thursday with high pressure building over the area in its wake by Thursday evening. The high will maintain influence through Friday before the next series of systems move across the area over the weekend. The forecast for the Central Highlands. Today, partly sunny with a chance of showers. A chance of thunderstorms this afternoon. Highs in the upper 70s. West winds 5 to 10 miles per hour. Chance of rain 50%. Tonight, mostly cloudy with a chance of showers. A chance of thunderstorms, mainly in the evening. Lows around 60. North winds around 5 miles per hour, becoming southeast after midnight. Chance of rain 50%. Thursday, partly cloudy. A chance of showers in the morning. Highs in the upper 70s. Northeast winds 5 to 10 miles per hour. Chance of rain 40%. Thursday night, mostly clear. Lows in the mid-50s. Northeast winds 5 to 10 miles per hour. Friday, mostly sunny. Highs in the upper 70s. East winds around 5 miles per hour. Friday night, mostly clear. Lows in the upper 50s. At 8 a.m., weather reports for selected cities. At Mansfield-Lawn Regional Airport, it was cloudy. The temperature was 68 degrees, the dew point 62, and the relative humidity 81%. The wind was west, at 6 miles an hour. The pressure was 29.96 inches and rising. Elsewhere across Ohio, temperatures were between 65 and 69 degrees. It was mostly sunny at Marion, Akron-Canton Regional Airport, Youngstown, and Findlay. It was partly sunny at Worcester, Cleveland, Dayton, and Columbus. It was cloudy at Toledo Express, in Cincinnati. Reports from nearby cities outside Ohio, temperatures were between 66 and 69 degrees. At Buffalo, rain was falling. At Pittsburgh, it was partly cloudy. It was mostly cloudy at Detroit and Chicago. At Indianapolis, it was cloudy. The current time is 8:08 a.m. Eastern Daylight Time. 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On the latest weather map, a cold front will move south across the region tonight into early Thursday with high pressure building over the area in its wake by Thursday evening. The high will maintain influence through Friday before the next series of systems move across the area over the weekend. The forecast for the Central Highlands. Today, partly sunny with a chance of showers. A chance of thunderstorms this afternoon. Highs in the upper 70s. West winds 5 to 10 miles per hour. Chance of rain 50%. Tonight, mostly cloudy with a chance of showers. A chance of thunderstorms, mainly in the evening. Lows around 60. North winds around 5 miles per hour, becoming southeast after midnight. Chance of rain 50%. Thursday, partly cloudy. A chance of showers in the morning. Highs in the upper 70s. Northeast winds 5 to 10 miles per hour. Chance of rain 40%. Thursday night, mostly clear. Lows in the mid-50s. Northeast winds 5 to 10 miles per hour. Friday, mostly sunny. Highs in the upper 70s. East winds around 5 miles per hour.
Friday night, mostly clear. Lows in the upper 50s. The extended forecast for the Central Highlands. Saturday, mostly sunny in the morning, then partly sunny with showers likely with a chance of thunderstorms in the afternoon. Highs in the upper 70s. Chance of rain 70%. Saturday night, partly cloudy. Showers likely with a chance of thunderstorms in the evening. Lows in the upper 50s. Chance of rain 70%. Sunday, partly cloudy. Highs in the mid-70s. Sunday night, mostly clear. Lows in the mid-50s. Monday, mostly sunny. Highs in the mid-70s. Monday night, mostly clear. Lows in the mid-50s. Tuesday, mostly sunny in the morning, then becoming partly cloudy. Highs in the upper 70s. At 8 a.m., weather reports for selected cities. At Mansfield Long Regional Airport, it was cloudy. The temperature was 68 degrees, the dew point 62, and the relative humidity 81%. The wind was west, at 6 miles an hour. The pressure was 29.96 inches and rising. Elsewhere across Ohio, temperatures were between 65 and 69 degrees. It was mostly sunny at Marion, Akron-Canton Regional Airport, Youngstown, and Findlay. It was partly sunny at Worcester, Cleveland, Dayton, and Columbus. It was cloudy at Toledo Express, in Cincinnati. Reports from nearby cities outside Ohio, temperatures were between 66 and 69 degrees. At Buffalo, rain was falling. At Pittsburgh, it was partly cloudy. It was mostly cloudy at Detroit and Chicago. At Indianapolis, it was cloudy. The current time is 8:11 a.m. Eastern Daylight Time. 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We supply the latest available information for the Central Highlands over station WWG57 from Butler on a frequency of 162.450 MHz. On the latest weather map, a cold front will move south across the region tonight into early Thursday with high pressure building over the area in its wake by Thursday evening. The high will maintain influence through Friday before the next series of systems move across the area over the weekend. The forecast for the Central Highlands. Today, partly sunny with a chance of showers. A chance of thunderstorms this afternoon. Highs in the upper 70s. West winds 5 to 10 miles per hour. Chance of rain 50%. Tonight, mostly cloudy with a chance of showers. A chance of thunderstorms, mainly in the evening. Lows around 60. North winds around 5 miles per hour, becoming southeast after midnight. Chance of rain 50%. Thursday, partly cloudy. A chance of showers in the morning. Highs in the upper 70s. Northeast winds 5 to 10 miles per hour. Chance of rain 40%. Thursday night, mostly clear. Lows in the mid-50s. Northeast winds 5 to 10 miles per hour. Friday, mostly sunny. Highs in the upper 70s. East winds around 5 miles per hour. Friday night, mostly clear. Lows in the upper 50s. At 8 a.m., weather reports for selected cities. At Mansfield Long Regional Airport, it was cloudy. The temperature was 68 degrees, the dew point 62, and the relative humidity 81%. The wind was west, at 6 miles an hour. The pressure was 29.96 inches and rising. Elsewhere across Ohio, temperatures were between 65 and 69 degrees. It was mostly sunny at Marion, Akron-Canton Regional Airport, Youngstown, and Findlay. It was partly sunny at Worcester, Cleveland, Dayton, and Columbus. It was cloudy at Toledo Express, in Cincinnati. Reports from nearby cities outside Ohio, temperatures were between 66 and 69 degrees. At Buffalo, rain was falling. At Pittsburgh, it was partly cloudy. It was mostly cloudy at Detroit and Chicago. At Indianapolis, it was cloudy. At 8 a.m., weather reports for selected cities. At Mansfield Long Regional Airport, it was cloudy. The temperature was 68 degrees, the dew point 62, and the relative humidity 81%.
The wind was west, at 6 miles an hour. The pressure was 29.96 inches and rising. Elsewhere across Ohio, temperatures were between 65 and 69 degrees. It was mostly sunny at Marion, Akron-Canton Regional Airport, Youngstown, and Findlay. It was partly sunny at Worcester, Cleveland, Dayton, and Columbus. It was cloudy at Toledo Express, in Cincinnati. Reports from nearby cities outside Ohio, temperatures were between 66 and 69 degrees. At Buffalo, rain was falling. At Pittsburgh, it was partly cloudy. It was mostly cloudy at Detroit and Chicago. At Indianapolis, it was cloudy. The Mansfield, Ohio climate summary for yesterday, August 18, 2026. Yesterday's high temperature was 79 degrees. The normal high is 81. Yesterday's low temperature was 59 degrees. The normal low is 61. No precipitation fell yesterday, which leaves the monthly total at 5.23 inches. This is 3.12 inches above the normal amount of 2.11 inches for August. The total precipitation for the year still stands at 29.28 inches, which is 0.97 inches above normal. No snow fell yesterday, which brings the monthly total to 0.0 inches. The total snowfall since July 1st still stands at 0.0 inches. There were no heating degree days yesterday. This leaves the monthly total at zero. The yearly total since July 1st is 5. There were 4 cooling degree days yesterday. This brings the monthly total to 140. The yearly total since January 1st is 619. The normal high temperature for today is 81 degrees, and the normal low is 61. The record high for today is 103, which occurred in 1936, and the record low is 42, which occurred in 1932. Sunrise today is at 6:44 a.m. and sunset is at 8:22 p.m. The current time is 8:17 a.m. Eastern Daylight Time. 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On the latest weather map, a cold front will move south across the region tonight into early Thursday with high pressure building over the area in its wake by Thursday evening. The high will maintain influence through Friday before the next series of systems move across the area over the weekend. The forecast for the Central Highlands. Today, partly sunny with a chance of showers. A chance of thunderstorms this afternoon. Highs in the upper 70s. West winds 5 to 10 miles per hour. Chance of rain 50%. Tonight, mostly cloudy with a chance of showers. A chance of thunderstorms, mainly in the evening. Lows around 60. North winds around 5 miles per hour, becoming southeast after midnight. Chance of rain 50%. Thursday, partly cloudy. A chance of showers in the morning. Highs in the upper 70s. Northeast winds 5 to 10 miles per hour. Chance of rain 40%. Thursday night, mostly clear. Lows in the mid-50s. Northeast winds 5 to 10 miles per hour. Friday, mostly sunny. Highs in the upper 70s. East winds around 5 miles per hour. Friday night, mostly clear. Lows in the upper 50s. At 8 a.m., weather reports for selected cities. At Mansfield-Lom Regional Airport, it was cloudy. The temperature was 68 degrees, the dew point 62, and the relative humidity 81%. The wind was west, at 6 miles an hour. The pressure was 29.96 inches and rising. Elsewhere across Ohio, temperatures were between 65 and 69 degrees. It was mostly sunny at Marion, Akron-Canton Regional Airport, Youngstown, and Findlay. It was partly sunny at Worcester, Cleveland, Dayton, and Columbus. It was cloudy at Toledo Express, in Cincinnati. Reports from nearby cities outside Ohio, temperatures were between 66 and 69 degrees. At Buffalo, rain was falling. At Pittsburgh, it was partly cloudy. It was mostly cloudy at Detroit and Chicago. At Indianapolis, it was cloudy.
The current time is 8:19 a.m. Eastern Daylight Time. The extended forecast for the Central Highlands. Saturday, mostly sunny in the morning, then partly sunny with showers likely with a chance of thunderstorms in the afternoon. Highs in the upper 70s. Chance of rain 70%. Saturday night, partly cloudy. Showers likely with a chance of thunderstorms in the evening. Lows in the upper 50s. Chance of rain 70%. Sunday, partly cloudy. Highs in the mid-70s. Sunday night, mostly clear. Lows in the mid-50s. Monday, mostly sunny. Highs in the mid-70s. Monday night, mostly clear. Lows in the mid-50s. Tuesday, mostly sunny in the morning, then becoming partly cloudy. Highs in the upper 70s. This is NOAA Weather Radio WWG 57 originating from the National Weather Service Forecast Office in Cleveland. We supply the latest available information for the Central Highlands over station WWG 57 from Butler on a frequency of 162.450 MHz. On the latest weather map, a cold front will move south across the region tonight into early Thursday with high pressure building over the area in its wake by Thursday evening. The high will maintain influence through Friday before the next series of systems move across the area over the weekend. The forecast for the Central Highlands. Today, partly sunny with a chance of showers. A chance of thunderstorms this afternoon. Highs in the upper 70s. West winds 5 to 10 miles per hour. Chance of rain 50%. Tonight, mostly cloudy with a chance of showers. A chance of thunderstorms, mainly in the evening. Lows around 60. North winds around 5 miles per hour, becoming southeast after midnight. Chance of rain 50%. Thursday, partly cloudy. A chance of showers in the morning. Highs in the upper 70s. Northeast winds 5 to 10 miles per hour. Chance of rain 40%. Thursday night, mostly clear. Lows in the mid-50s. Northeast winds 5 to 10 miles per hour. Friday, mostly sunny. Highs in the upper 70s. East winds around 5 miles per hour. Friday night, mostly clear. Lows in the upper 50s. At 8 a.m., weather reports for selected cities. At Mansfield Long Regional Airport, it was cloudy. The temperature was 68 degrees, the dew point 62, and the relative humidity 81%. The wind was west, at 6 miles an hour. The pressure was 29.96 inches and rising. Elsewhere across Ohio, temperatures were between 65 and 69 degrees. It was mostly sunny at Marion, Akron-Canton Regional Airport, Youngstown, and Findlay. It was partly sunny at Worcester, Cleveland, Dayton, and Columbus. It was cloudy at Toledo Express, in Cincinnati. Reports from nearby cities outside Ohio, temperatures were between 66 and 69 degrees. At Buffalo, rain was falling. At Pittsburgh, it was partly cloudy. It was mostly cloudy at Detroit and Chicago. At Indianapolis, it was cloudy. The current time is 8:23 a.m. Eastern Daylight Time. 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We supply the latest available information for the Central Highlands over station WWG 57 from Butler on a frequency of 162.450 MHz. On the latest weather map, a cold front will move south across the region tonight into early Thursday with high pressure building over the area in its wake by Thursday evening. The high will maintain influence through Friday before the next series of systems move across the area over the weekend. The forecast for the Central Highlands. Today, partly sunny with a chance of showers. A chance of thunderstorms this afternoon. Highs in the upper 70s. West winds 5 to 10 miles per hour. Chance of rain 50%. Tonight, mostly cloudy with a chance of showers. A chance of thunderstorms, mainly in the evening. Lows around 60. North winds around 5 miles per hour, becoming southeast after midnight. Chance of rain 50%. Thursday, partly cloudy. A chance of showers in the morning. Highs in the upper 70s.
Northeast winds 5 to 10 miles per hour. Chance of rain 40%. Thursday night, mostly clear. Lows in the mid-50s. Northeast winds 5 to 10 miles per hour. Friday, mostly sunny. Highs in the upper 70s. East winds around 5 miles per hour. Friday night, mostly clear. Lows in the upper 50s. At 8 a.m., weather reports for selected cities. At Mansfield Lawn Regional Airport, it was cloudy. The temperature was 68 degrees, the dew point 62, and the relative humidity 81%. The wind was west, at 6 miles an hour. The pressure was 29.96 inches and rising. Elsewhere across Ohio, temperatures were between 65 and 69 degrees. It was mostly sunny at Marion, Akron-Canton Regional Airport, Youngstown, and Findlay. It was partly sunny at Worcester, Cleveland, Dayton, and Columbus. It was cloudy at Toledo Express, in Cincinnati. Reports from nearby cities outside Ohio, temperatures were between 66 and 69 degrees. At Buffalo, rain was falling. At Pittsburgh, it was partly cloudy. It was mostly cloudy at Detroit and Chicago. At Indianapolis, it was cloudy. The current time is 8:26 a.m. Eastern Daylight Time. 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On the latest weather map, a cold front will move south across the region tonight into early Thursday with high pressure building over the area in its wake by Thursday evening. The high will maintain influence through Friday before the next series of systems move across the area over the weekend. The forecast for the Central Highlands. Today, partly sunny with a chance of showers. A chance of thunderstorms this afternoon. Highs in the upper 70s. West winds 5 to 10 miles per hour. Chance of rain 50%. Tonight, mostly cloudy with a chance of showers. A chance of thunderstorms, mainly in the evening. Lows around 60. North winds around 5 miles per hour, becoming southeast after midnight. Chance of rain 50%. Thursday, partly cloudy. A chance of showers in the morning. Highs in the upper 70s. Northeast winds 5 to 10 miles per hour. Chance of rain 40%. Thursday night, mostly clear. Lows in the mid-50s. Northeast winds 5 to 10 miles per hour. Friday, mostly sunny. Highs in the upper 70s. East winds around 5 miles per hour. Friday night, mostly clear. Lows in the upper 50s. At 8 a.m., weather reports for selected cities. At Mansfield Lawn Regional Airport, it was cloudy. The temperature was 68 degrees, the dew point 62, and the relative humidity 81%. The wind was west, at 6 miles an hour. The pressure was 29.96 inches and rising. Elsewhere across Ohio, temperatures were between 65 and 69 degrees. It was mostly sunny at Marion, Akron-Canton Regional Airport, Youngstown, and Findlay. It was partly sunny at Worcester, Cleveland, Dayton, and Columbus. It was cloudy at Toledo Express, in Cincinnati. Reports from nearby cities outside Ohio, temperatures were between 66 and 69 degrees. At Buffalo, rain was falling. At Pittsburgh, it was partly cloudy. It was mostly cloudy at Detroit and Chicago. At Indianapolis, it was cloudy. The current time is 8:29 a.m. Eastern Daylight Time. 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We supply the latest available information for the Central Highlands over station WWG57 from Butler on a frequency of 162.450 MHz. On the latest weather map, a cold front will move south across the region tonight into early Thursday with high pressure building over the area in its wake by Thursday evening. The high will maintain influence through Friday before the next series of systems move across the area over the weekend. The forecast for the Central Highlands. Today, partly sunny with a chance of showers.
A chance of thunderstorms this afternoon. Highs in the upper 70s. West winds 5 to 10 miles per hour. Chance of rain 50%. Tonight, most

Highs in the upper 70s. East winds around 5 miles per hour. Friday night, mostly clear. Lows in the upper 50s. The extended forecast for the Central Highlands. Saturday, mostly sunny in the morning, then partly sunny with showers likely with a chance of thunderstorms in the afternoon. Highs in the upper 70s. Chance of rain 70%. Saturday night, partly cloudy. Showers likely with a chance of thunderstorms in the evening. Lows in the upper 50s. Chance of rain 70%. Sunday, partly cloudy. Highs in the mid-70s. Sunday night, mostly clear. Lows in the mid-50s. Monday, mostly sunny. Highs in the mid-70s. Monday night, mostly clear. Lows in the mid-50s. Tuesday, mostly sunny in the morning, then becoming partly cloudy. Highs in the upper 70s. The Mansfield, Ohio Climate Summary for yesterday, August 18, 2026. Yesterday's high temperature was 79 degrees. The normal high is 81. Yesterday's low temperature was 59 degrees. The normal low is 61. No precipitation fell yesterday, which leaves the monthly total at 5.23 inches. This is 3.12 inches above the normal amount of 2.11 inches for August. The total precipitation for the year still stands at 29.28 inches, which is 0.97 inches above normal. No snow fell yesterday, which brings the monthly total to 0.0 inches. The total snowfall since July 1st still stands at 0.0 inches. There were no heating degree days yesterday. This leaves the monthly total at 0. The yearly total since July 1st is 5. There were 4 cooling degree days yesterday. This brings the monthly total to 140. The yearly total since January 1st is 619. The normal high temperature for today is 81 degrees, and the normal low is 61. The record high for today is 103, which occurred in 1936, and the record low is 42, which occurred in 1932. Sunrise today is at 6:44 a.m. and sunset is at 8:22 p.m. At 8 a.m., weather reports for selected cities, at Mansfield Long Regional Airport, it was cloudy. The temperature was 68 degrees, the dew point 62, and the relative humidity 81%. The wind was west, at 6 miles an hour. The pressure was 29.96 inches and rising. Elsewhere across Ohio, temperatures were between 65 and 69 degrees. It was mostly sunny at Marion, Akron-Canton Regional Airport, Youngstown, and Findlay. It was partly sunny at Worcester, Cleveland, Dayton, and Columbus. It was cloudy at Toledo Express, in Cincinnati. Reports from nearby cities outside Ohio, temperatures were between 66 and 69 degrees. At Buffalo, rain was falling. At Pittsburgh, it was partly cloudy. It was mostly cloudy at Detroit and Chicago. At Indianapolis, it was cloudy. The current time is 8:34 a.m. Eastern Daylight Time. 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On the latest weather map, a cold front will move south across the region tonight into early Thursday with high pressure building over the area in its wake by Thursday evening. The high will maintain influence through Friday before the next series of systems move across the area over the weekend. The forecast for the Central Highlands. Today,

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the forecast for the Central Highlands. Today, partly sunny with a chance of showers. A chance of thunderstorms this afternoon. Highs in the upper 70s. West winds 5 to 10 miles per hour. Chance of rain 50%. Tonight, mostly cloudy with a chance of showers. A chance of thunderstorms, mainly in the evening. Lows around 60. North winds around 5 miles per hour, becoming southeast after midnight. Chance of rain 50%. Thursday, partly cloudy. A chance of showers in the morning. Highs in the upper 70s. Northeast winds 5 to 10 miles per hour. Chance of rain 40%. Thursday night, mostly clear. Lows in the mid-50s. Northeast winds 5 to 10 miles per hour. Friday, mostly sunny. Highs in the upper 70s. East winds around 5 miles per hour. Friday night, mostly clear. Lows in the upper 50s. At 8 a.m., weather reports for selected cities. At Mansfield Long Regional Airport, it was cloudy. The temperature was 68 degrees, the dew point 62, and the relative humidity 81%. The wind was west, at 6 miles an hour. The pressure was 29.96 inches and rising. Elsewhere across Ohio, temperatures were between 65 and 69 degrees. It was mostly sunny at Marion, Akron-Canton Regional Airport, Youngstown, and Findlay. It was partly sunny at Worcester, Cleveland, Dayton, and Columbus. It was cloudy at Toledo Express, in Cincinnati. Reports from nearby cities outside Ohio, temperatures were between 66 and 69 degrees. At Buffalo, rain was falling. At Pittsburgh, it was partly cloudy. It was mostly cloudy at Detroit and Chicago. At Indianapolis, it was cloudy. The extended forecast for the Central Highlands. Saturday, mostly sunny in the morning, then partly sunny with showers likely with a chance of thunderstorms in the afternoon. Highs in the upper 70s. Chance of rain 70%. Saturday night, partly cloudy. Showers likely with a chance of thunderstorms in the evening. Lows in the upper 50s. Chance of rain 70%. Sunday, partly cloudy. Highs in the mid-70s. Sunday night, mostly clear. Lows in the mid-50s. Monday, mostly sunny. Highs in the mid-70s. Monday night, mostly clear. Lows in the mid-50s. Tuesday, mostly sunny in the morning, then becoming partly cloudy. Highs in the upper 70s. The Mansfield, Ohio climate summary for yesterday, August 18, 2026. Yesterday's high temperature was 79 degrees. The normal high is 81. Yesterday's low temperature was 59 degrees. The normal low is 61. No precipitation fell yesterday, which leaves the monthly total at 5.23 inches. This is 3.12 inches above the normal amount of 2.11 inches for August. The total precipitation for the year still stands at 29.28 inches, which is 0.97 inches above normal. No snow fell yesterday, which brings the monthly total to 0.0 inches. The total snowfall since July 1st still stands at 0.0 inches. There were no heating degree days yesterday. This leaves the monthly total at 0. The yearly total since July 1st is 5. There were 4 cooling degree days yesterday. This brings the monthly total to 140. The yearly total since January 1st is 619. The normal high temperature for today is 81 degrees, and the normal low is 61. The record high for today is 103, which occurred in 1936, and the record low is 42, which occurred in 1932. Sunrise today is at 6:44 a.m. and sunset is at 8:22 p.m. The current time is 8:51 a.m. Eastern Daylight Time. 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On the latest weather map, a cold front will move south across the region tonight into early Thursday with high pressure building over the area in its wake by Thursday evening. The high
Shanghai will maintain influence through Friday before the next series of systems move across the area over the weekend. The forecast for the Central Highlands. Today, partly sunny with a chance of showers. A chance of thunderstorms this afternoon. Highs in the upper 70s. West winds 5 to 10 miles per hour. Chance of rain 50%. Tonight, mostly cloudy with a chance of showers. A chance of thunderstorms, mainly in the evening. Lows around 60. North winds around 5 miles per hour, becoming southeast after midnight. Chance of rain 50%. Thursday, partly cloudy. A chance of showers in the morning. Highs in the upper 70s. Northeast winds 5 to 10 miles per hour. Chance of rain 40%. Thursday night, mostly clear. Lows in the mid-50s. Northeast winds 5 to 10 miles per hour. Friday, mostly sunny. Highs in the upper 70s. East winds around 5 miles per hour. Friday night, mostly clear. Lows in the upper 50s. At 8 a.m., weather reports for selected cities. At Mansfield Long Regional Airport, it was cloudy. The temperature was 68 degrees, the dew point 62, and the relative humidity 81%. The wind was west, at 6 miles an hour. The pressure was 29.96 inches and rising. Elsewhere across Ohio, temperatures were between 65 and 69 degrees. It was mostly sunny at Marion, Akron-Canton Regional Airport, Youngstown, and Findlay. It was partly sunny at Worcester, Cleveland, Dayton, and Columbus. It was cloudy at Toledo Express, in Cincinnati. Reports from nearby cities outside Ohio, temperatures were between 66 and 69 degrees. At Buffalo, rain was falling. At Pittsburgh, it was partly cloudy. It was mostly cloudy at Detroit and Chicago. At Indianapolis, it was cloudy. The extended forecast for the Central Highlands. Saturday, mostly sunny in the morning, then partly sunny with showers likely with a chance of thunderstorms in the afternoon. Highs in the upper 70s. Chance of rain 70%. Saturday night, partly cloudy. Showers likely with a chance of thunderstorms in the evening. Lows in the upper 50s. Chance of rain 70%. Sunday, partly cloudy. Highs in the mid-70s. Sunday night, mostly clear. Lows in the mid-50s. Monday, mostly sunny. Highs in the mid-70s. Monday night, mostly clear. Lows in the mid-50s. Tuesday, mostly sunny in the morning, then becoming partly cloudy. Highs in the upper 70s. The current time is 8:55 a.m. Eastern Daylight Time. 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On the latest weather map, a cold front will move south across the region tonight into early Thursday with high pressure building over the area in its wake by Thursday evening. The high will maintain influence through Friday before the next series of systems move across the area over the weekend. The forecast for the Central Highlands. Today, partly sunny with a chance of showers. A chance of thunderstorms this afternoon. Highs in the upper 70s. West winds 5 to 10 miles per hour. Chance of rain 50%. Tonight, mostly cloudy with a chance of showers. A chance of thunderstorms, mainly in the evening. Lows around 60. North winds around 5 miles per hour, becoming southeast after midnight. Chance of rain 50%. Thursday, partly cloudy. A chance of showers in the morning. Highs in the upper 70s. Northeast winds 5 to 10 miles per hour. Chance of rain 40%. Thursday night, mostly clear. Lows in the mid-50s. Northeast winds 5 to 10 miles per hour. Friday, mostly sunny. Highs in the upper 70s. East winds around 5 miles per hour. Friday night, mostly clear. Lows in the upper 50s. At 8 a.m., weather reports for selected cities. At Mansfield Long Regional Airport, it was cloudy.
The temperature was 68 degrees, the dew point 62, and the relative humidity 81%. The wind was west, at 6 miles an hour. The pressure was 29.96 inches and rising. Elsewhere across Ohio, temperatures were between 65 and 69 degrees. It was mostly sunny at Marion, Akron-Canton Regional Airport, Youngstown, and Findlay. It was partly sunny at Wooster, Cleveland, Dayton, and Columbus. It was cloudy at Toledo Express, in Cincinnati. Reports from nearby cities outside Ohio, temperatures were between 66 and 69 degrees. At Buffalo, rain was falling. At Pittsburgh, it was partly cloudy. It was mostly cloudy at Detroit and Chicago. At Indianapolis, it was cloudy. The current time is 8:58 a.m. Eastern Daylight Time. 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On the latest weather map, a cold front will move south across the region tonight into early Thursday with high pressure building over the area in its wake by Thursday evening. The high will maintain influence through Friday before the next series of systems move across the area over the weekend. The forecast for the Central Highlands. Today, partly sunny with a chance of showers. A chance of thunderstorms this afternoon. Highs in the upper 70s. West winds 5 to 10 miles per hour. Chance of rain 50%. Tonight, mostly cloudy with a chance of showers. A chance of thunderstorms, mainly in the evening. Lows around 60. North winds around 5 miles per hour, becoming southeast after midnight. Chance of rain 50%. Thursday, partly cloudy. A chance of showers in the morning. Highs in the upper 70s. Northeast winds 5 to 10 miles per hour. Chance of rain 40%. Thursday night, mostly clear. Lows in the mid-50s. Northeast winds 5 to 10 miles per hour. Friday, mostly sunny. Highs in the upper 70s. East winds around 5 miles per hour. Friday night, mostly clear. Lows in the upper 50s. At 8 a.m., weather reports for selected cities. At Mansfield-Long Regional Airport, it was cloudy. The temperature was 68 degrees, the dew point 62, and the relative humidity 81%. The wind was west, at 6 miles an hour. The pressure was 29.96 inches and rising. Elsewhere across Ohio, temperatures were between 65 and 69 degrees. It was mostly sunny at Marion, Akron-Canton Regional Airport, Youngstown, and Findlay. It was partly sunny at Wooster, Cleveland, Dayton, and Columbus. It was cloudy at Toledo Express, in Cincinnati. Reports from nearby cities outside Ohio, temperatures were... At 8 a.m., weather reports for selected cities. At Mansfield-Long Regional Airport, it was cloudy. The temperature was 68 degrees, the dew point 62, and the relative humidity 81%. The wind was west, at 6 miles an hour. The pressure was 29.96 inches and rising. Elsewhere across Ohio, temperatures were between 65 and 69 degrees. It was mostly sunny at Marion, Akron-Canton Regional Airport, Youngstown, and Findlay. It was partly sunny at Wooster, Cleveland, Dayton, and Columbus. It was cloudy at Toledo Express, in Cincinnati. Reports from nearby cities outside Ohio, temperatures were between 66 and 69 degrees. At Buffalo, rain was falling. At Pittsburgh, it was partly cloudy. It was mostly cloudy at Detroit and Chicago. At Indianapolis, it was cloudy. The Nearshore Marine Forecast. For the following marine location, the islands to Vermilion. Today, west winds 5 to 15 knots becoming northwest less than 10 knots. A chance of water spouts early. A chance of showers with a slight chance of thunderstorms early. Waves 2 feet or less. Tonight, southeast winds 10 knots or less becoming east. A chance of showers with a slight chance of thunderstorms in the evening, then a chance of showers overnight.
waves 1 foot or less. Thursday, east winds 5 to 10 knots becoming northeast. Partly sunny in the morning, then clearing. Waves 1 foot or less. Thursday night, northeast winds 10 knots or less becoming southeast. Mostly clear. Waves 1 foot or less. Winds and waves higher in and near thunderstorms. The water temperature off Toledo is 78 degrees, off Cleveland 76 degrees, and off Erie 78 degrees. The extended forecast for the Central Highlands. Saturday, mostly sunny in the morning, then partly sunny with showers likely with a chance of thunderstorms in the afternoon. Highs in the upper 70s. Chance of rain 70%. Saturday night, partly cloudy. Showers likely with a chance of thunderstorms in the evening. Lows in the upper 50s. Chance of rain 70%. Sunday, partly cloudy. Highs in the mid 70s. Sunday night, mostly clear. Lows in the mid 50s. Monday, mostly sunny. Highs in the mid 70s. Monday night, mostly clear. Lows in the mid 50s. Tuesday, mostly sunny in the morning, then becoming partly cloudy. Highs in the upper 70s. The Mansfield, Ohio climate summary for yesterday, August 18, 2026. Yesterday's high temperature was 79 degrees. The normal high is 81. Yesterday's low temperature was 59 degrees. The normal low is 61. No precipitation fell yesterday, which leaves the monthly total at 5.23 inches. This is 3.12 inches above the normal amount of 2.11 inches for August. The total precipitation for the year still stands at 29.28 inches, which is 0.97 inches above normal. No snow fell yesterday, which brings the monthly total to 0.0 inches. The total snowfall since July 1st still stands at 0.0 inches. There were no heating degree days yesterday. This leaves the monthly total at 0. The yearly total since July 1st is 5. There were 4 cooling degree days yesterday. This brings the monthly total to 140. The yearly total since January 1st is 619. The normal high temperature for today is 81 degrees, and the normal low is 61. The record high for today is 103, which occurred in 1936, and the record low is 42, which occurred in 1932. Sunrise today is at 6:44 a.m. and sunset is at 8:22 p.m. The current time is 9:05 a.m. Eastern Daylight Time. 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The current time is 9:05 a.m. Eastern Daylight Time. 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On the latest weather map, a cold front will move south across the region tonight into early Thursday with high pressure building over the area in its wake by Thursday evening. The high will maintain influence through Friday before the next series of systems move across the area over the weekend. The forecast for the Central Highlands. Today, partly sunny with a chance of showers. A chance of thunderstorms this afternoon. Highs in the upper 70s. West winds 5 to 10 miles per hour. Chance of rain 50%. Tonight, mostly cloudy with a chance of showers. A chance of thunderstorms, mainly in the evening. Lows around 60. North winds around 5 miles per hour, becoming southeast after midnight. Chance of rain 50%. Thursday, partly cloudy. A chance of showers in the morning. Highs in the upper 70s. Northeast winds 5 to 10 miles per hour. Chance of rain 40%. Thursday night, mostly clear. Lows in the mid-50s. Northeast winds 5 to 10 miles per hour. Friday, mostly sunny. Highs in the upper 70s. East winds around 5 miles per hour. Friday night, mostly clear.
lows in the upper 50s. At 9 a.m., weather reports for selected cities. At Mansfield Long Regional Airport, it was mostly sunny. The temperature was 71 degrees, the dew point 64, and the relative humidity 78%. The wind was west, at 9 miles an hour, gusting to 17. The pressure was 29.96 inches and steady. Elsewhere across Ohio, temperatures were between 68 and 72 degrees. At Toledo Express, it was mostly sunny. It was partly sunny at Wooster, Marion, and Akron-Canton Regional Airport. At Youngstown, Dayton, and Columbus, it was partly sunny. It was cloudy at Cleveland, Cincinnati, and Findlay. Reports from nearby cities outside Ohio, temperatures were between 66 and 70 degrees. At Buffalo, rain was falling. It was partly sunny at Pittsburgh, Detroit, and Chicago. At Indianapolis, it was cloudy. The current time is 9:08 a.m. Eastern Daylight Time. 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We supply the latest available information for the Central Highlands over station WWG 57 from Butler on a frequency of 162.450 MHz. On the latest weather map, a cold front will move south across the region tonight into early Thursday with high pressure building over the area in its wake by Thursday evening. The high will maintain influence through Friday before the next series of systems move across the area. On the latest weather map, a cold front will move south across the region tonight into early Thursday with high pressure building over the area in its wake by Thursday evening. The high will maintain influence through Friday before the next series of systems move across the area over the weekend. The forecast for the Central Highlands. Today, partly sunny with a chance of showers. A chance of thunderstorms this afternoon. Highs in the upper 70s. West winds 5 to 10 miles per hour. Chance of rain 50%. Tonight, mostly cloudy with a chance of showers. A chance of thunderstorms, mainly in the evening. Lows around 60. North winds around 5 miles per hour, becoming southeast after midnight. Chance of rain 50%. Thursday, partly cloudy. A chance of showers in the morning. Highs in the upper 70s. Northeast winds 5 to 10 miles per hour. Chance of rain 40%. Thursday night, mostly clear. Lows in the mid-50s. Northeast winds 5 to 10 miles per hour. Friday, mostly sunny. Highs in the upper 70s. East winds around 5 miles per hour. Friday night, mostly clear. Lows in the upper 50s. The extended forecast for the Central Highlands. Saturday, mostly sunny in the morning, then partly sunny with showers likely with a chance of thunderstorms in the afternoon. Highs in the upper 70s. Chance of rain 70%. Saturday night, partly cloudy. Showers likely with a chance of thunderstorms in the evening. Lows in the upper 50s. Chance of rain 70%. Sunday, partly cloudy. Highs in the mid-70s. Sunday night, mostly clear. Lows in the mid-50s. Monday, mostly sunny. Highs in the mid-70s. Monday night, mostly clear. Lows in the mid-50s. Tuesday, mostly sunny in the morning, then becoming partly cloudy. Highs in the upper 70s. At 9 a.m., weather reports for selected cities. At Mansfield Long Regional Airport, it was mostly sunny. The temperature was 71 degrees, the dew point 64, and the relative humidity 78%. The wind was west, at 9 miles an hour, gusting to 17. The pressure was 29.96 inches and steady. Elsewhere across Ohio, temperatures were between 68 and 72 degrees. At Toledo Express, it was mostly sunny. It was partly sunny at Wooster, Marion, and Akron-Canton Regional Airport. At Youngstown, Dayton, and Columbus, it was partly sunny. It was cloudy at Cleveland, Cincinnati, and Findlay. Reports from nearby cities outside Ohio, temperatures were between 66 and 70 degrees. At Buffalo, rain was falling.
It was partly sunny at Pittsburgh, Detroit, and Chicago. At Indianapolis, it was cloudy. The current time is 9:12 a.m. Eastern Daylight Time. 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On the latest weather map, a cold front will move south across the region tonight into early Thursday with high pressure building over the area in its wake by Thursday evening. The high will maintain influence through Friday before the next series of systems move across the area over the weekend. The forecast for the Central Highlands. Today, partly sunny with a chance of showers. A chance of thunderstorms this afternoon. Highs in the upper 70s. West winds 5 to 10 miles per hour. Chance of rain 50%. Tonight, mostly cloudy with a chance of showers. A chance of thunderstorms, mainly in the evening. Lows around 60. North winds around 5 miles per hour, becoming southeast after midnight. Chance of rain 50%. Thursday, partly cloudy. A chance of showers in the morning. Highs in the upper 70s. Northeast winds 5 to 10 miles per hour. Chance of rain 40%. Thursday night, mostly clear. Lows in the mid-50s. Northeast winds 5 to 10 miles per hour. Friday, mostly sunny. Highs in the upper 70s. East winds around 5 miles per hour. Friday night, mostly clear. Lows in the upper 50s. At 9 a.m., weather reports for selected cities. At Mansfield-Long Regional Airport, it was mostly sunny. The temperature was 71 degrees, the dew point 64, and the relative humidity 78%. The wind was west, at 9 miles an hour, gusting to 17. The pressure was 29.96 inches and steady. Elsewhere across Ohio, temperatures were between 68 and 72 degrees. At Toledo Express, it was mostly sunny. It was partly sunny at Worcester, Marion, and Akron-Canton Regional Airport. At Youngstown, Dayton, and Columbus, it was partly sunny. It was cloudy at Cleveland, Cincinnati, and Findlay. Reports from nearby cities outside Ohio, temperatures were between 66 and 70 degrees. At Buffalo, rain was falling. It was partly sunny at Pittsburgh, Detroit, and Chicago. At Indianapolis, it was cloudy. The Mansfield, Ohio climate summary for yesterday, August 18, 2026. Yesterday's high temperature was 79 degrees. The normal high is 81. Yesterday's low temperature was 59 degrees. The normal low is 61. No precipitation fell yesterday, which leaves the monthly total at 5.23 inches. This is 3.12 inches above the normal amount of 2.11 inches for August. The total precipitation for the year still stands at 29.28 inches, which is 0.97 inches above normal. No snow fell yesterday, which brings the monthly total to 0.0 inches. The total snowfall since July 1st still stands at 0.0 inches. There were no heating degree days yesterday. This leaves the monthly total at zero. The yearly total since July 1st is 5. There were 4 cooling degree days yesterday. This brings the monthly total to 140. The yearly total since January 1st is 619. The normal high temperature for today is 81 degrees, and the normal low is 61. The record high for today is 103, which occurred in 1936, and the record low is 42, which occurred in 1932. Sunrise today is at 6:44 a.m. and sunset is at 8:22 p.m. The current time is 9:16 a.m. Eastern Daylight Time. 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On the latest weather map, a cold front will move south across the region tonight into early Thursday with high pressure building over the area in its wake by Thursday evening.
the high will maintain influence through Friday before the next series of systems move across the area over the weekend. The forecast for the Central Highlands. Today, partly sunny with a chance of showers. A chance of thunderstorms this afternoon. Highs in the upper 70s. West winds 5 to 10 miles per hour. Chance of rain 50%. Tonight, mostly cloudy with a chance of showers. A chance of thunderstorms, mainly in the evening. Lows around 60. North winds around 5 miles per hour, becoming southeast after midnight. Chance of rain 50%. Thursday, partly cloudy. A chance of showers in the morning. Highs in the upper 70s. Northeast winds 5 to 10 miles per hour. Chance of rain 40%. Thursday night, mostly clear. Lows in the mid-50s. Northeast winds 5 to 10 miles per hour. Friday, mostly sunny. Highs in the upper 70s. East winds around 5 miles per hour. Friday night, mostly clear. Lows in the upper 50s. At 9 a.m., weather reports for selected cities. At Mansfield Lawn Regional Airport, it was mostly sunny. The temperature was 71 degrees, the dew point 64, and the relative humidity 78%. The wind was west, at 9 miles an hour, gusting to 17. The pressure was 29.96 inches and steady. Elsewhere across Ohio, temperatures were between 68 and 72 degrees. At Toledo Express, it was mostly sunny. It was partly sunny at Worcester, Marion, and Akron-Canton Regional Airport. At Youngstown, Dayton, and Columbus, it was partly sunny. It was cloudy at Cleveland, Cincinnati, and Findlay. Reports from nearby cities outside Ohio, temperatures were between 66 and 70 degrees. At Buffalo, rain was falling. It was partly sunny at Pittsburgh, Detroit, and Chicago. At Indianapolis, it was cloudy. The current time is 9:19 a.m. Eastern Daylight Time. 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We supply the latest available information for the Central Highlands over station WWG57 from Butler on a frequency of 162.450 MHz. On the latest weather map, a cold front will move south across the region tonight into early Thursday with high pressure building over the area in its wake by Thursday evening. The high will maintain influence through Friday before the next series of systems move across the area over the weekend. The extended forecast for the Central Highlands. Saturday, mostly sunny in the morning, then partly sunny with showers likely with a chance of thunderstorms in the afternoon. Highs in the upper 70s. Chance of rain 70%. Saturday night, partly cloudy. Showers likely with a chance of thunderstorms in the evening. Lows in the upper 50s. Chance of rain 70%. Sunday, partly cloudy. Highs in the mid-70s. Sunday night, mostly clear. Lows in the mid-50s. Monday, mostly sunny. Highs in the mid-70s. Monday night, mostly clear. Lows in the mid-50s. Tuesday, mostly sunny in the morning, then becoming partly cloudy. Highs in the upper 70s. The forecast for the Central Highlands. Today, partly sunny with a chance of showers. A chance of thunderstorms this afternoon. Highs in the upper 70s. West winds 5 to 10 miles per hour. Chance of rain 50%. Tonight, mostly cloudy with a chance of showers. A chance of thunderstorms, mainly in the evening. Lows around 60. North winds around 5 miles per hour, becoming southeast after midnight. Chance of rain 50%. Thursday, partly cloudy. A chance of showers in the morning. Highs in the upper 70s. Northeast winds 5 to 10 miles per hour. Chance of rain 40%. Thursday night, mostly clear. Lows in the mid-50s. Northeast winds 5 to 10 miles per hour. Friday, mostly sunny. Highs in the upper 70s. East winds around 5 miles per hour. Friday night, mostly clear. Lows in the upper 50s.
at 9 a.m. Weather reports for selected cities. At Mansfield Long Regional Airport, it was mostly sunny. The temperature was 71 degrees, the dew point 64, and the relative humidity 78%. The wind was west, at 9 miles an hour, gusting to 17. The pressure was 29.96 inches and steady. Elsewhere across Ohio, temperatures were between 68 and 72 degrees. At Toledo Express, it was mostly sunny. It was partly sunny at Worcester, Marion, and Akron-Canton Regional Airport. At Youngstown, Dayton, and Columbus, it was partly sunny. It was cloudy at Cleveland, Cincinnati, and Findlay. Reports from nearby cities outside Ohio, temperatures were between 66 and 70 degrees. At Buffalo, rain was falling. It was partly sunny at Pittsburgh, Detroit, and Chicago. At Indianapolis, it was cloudy. The current time is 9:23 a.m. Eastern Daylight Time. 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On the latest weather map, a cold front will move south across the region tonight into early Thursday with high pressure building over the area in its wake by Thursday evening. The high will maintain influence through Friday before the next series of systems move across the area over the weekend. The forecast for the Central Highlands. Today, partly sunny with a chance of showers. A chance of thunderstorms this afternoon. Highs in the upper 70s. West winds 5 to 10 miles per hour. Chance of rain 50%. Tonight, mostly cloudy with a chance of showers. A chance of thunderstorms, mainly in the evening. Lows around 60. North winds around 5 miles per hour, becoming southeast after midnight. Chance of rain 50%. Thursday, partly cloudy. A chance of showers in the morning. Highs in the upper 70s. Northeast winds 5 to 10 miles per hour. Chance of rain 40%. Thursday night, mostly clear. Lows in the mid-50s. Northeast winds 5 to 10 miles per hour. Friday, mostly sunny. Highs in the upper 70s. East winds around 5 miles per hour. Friday night, mostly clear. Lows in the upper 50s. At 9 a.m., weather reports for selected cities. At Mansfield Long Regional Airport, it was mostly sunny. The temperature was 71 degrees, the dew point 64, and the relative humidity 78%. The wind was west, at 9 miles an hour, gusting to 17. The pressure was 29.96 inches and steady. Elsewhere across Ohio, temperatures were between 68 and 72 degrees. At Toledo Express, it was mostly sunny. It was partly sunny at Worcester, Marion, and Akron-Canton Regional Airport. At Youngstown, Dayton, and Columbus, it was partly sunny. It was cloudy at Cleveland, Cincinnati, and Findlay. Reports from nearby cities outside Ohio, temperatures were between 66 and 70 degrees. At Buffalo, rain was falling. It was partly sunny at Pittsburgh, Detroit, and Chicago. At Indianapolis, it was cloudy. The current time is 9:25 a.m. Eastern Daylight Time. 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On the latest weather map, a cold front will move south across the region tonight into early Thursday with high pressure building over the area in its wake by Thursday evening. The high will maintain influence through Friday before the next series of systems move across the area over the weekend. The forecast for the Central Highlands. Today, partly sunny with a chance of showers. A chance of thunderstorms this afternoon. Highs in the upper 70s. West winds 5 to 10 miles per hour. Chance of rain 50%. Tonight, mostly cloudy with a chance of showers. A chance of thunderstorms, mainly in the evening. Lows around 60.
North winds around 5 miles per hour, becoming southeast after midnight. Chance of rain 50%. Thursday, partly cloudy. A chance of showers in the morning. Highs in the upper 70s. Northeast winds 5 to 10 miles per hour. Chance of rain 40%. Thursday night, mostly clear. Lows in the mid-50s. Northeast winds 5 to 10 miles per hour. Friday, mostly sunny. Highs in the upper 70s. East winds around 5 miles per hour. Friday night, mostly clear. Lows in the upper 50s. At 9 a.m., weather reports for selected cities. At Mansfield Long Regional Airport, it was mostly sunny. The temperature was 71 degrees, the dew point 64, and the relative humidity 78%. The wind was west, at 9 miles an hour, gusting to 17. The pressure was 29.96 inches and steady. Elsewhere across Ohio, temperatures were between 68 and 72 degrees. At Toledo Express, it was mostly sunny. It was partly sunny at Worcester, Marion, and Akron-Canton Regional Airport. At Youngstown, Dayton, and Columbus, it was partly sunny. It was cloudy at Cleveland, Cincinnati, and Findlay. Reports from nearby cities outside Ohio, temperatures were between 66 and 70 degrees. At Buffalo, rain was falling. It was partly sunny at Pittsburgh, Detroit, and Chicago. At Indianapolis, it was cloudy. The current time is 9:28 a.m. Eastern Daylight Time. 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We supply the latest available information for the Central Highlands over station WWG 57 from Butler on a frequency of 162.450 MHz. On the latest weather map, a cold front will move south across the region tonight into early Thursday with high pressure building over the area in its wake by Thursday evening. The high will maintain influence through Friday before the next series of systems move across the area over the weekend. The forecast for the Central Highlands. Today, partly sunny with a chance of showers. A chance of thunderstorms this afternoon. Highs in the upper 70s. West winds 5 to 10 miles per hour. Chance of rain 50%. Tonight, mostly cloudy with a chance of showers. A chance of thunderstorms, mainly in the evening. Lows around 60. North winds around 5 miles per hour, becoming southeast after midnight. Chance of rain 50%. Thursday, partly cloudy. A chance of showers in the morning. Highs in the upper 70s. Northeast winds 5 to 10 miles per hour. Chance of rain 40%. Thursday night, mostly clear. Lows in the mid-50s. Northeast winds 5 to 10 miles per hour. Friday, mostly sunny. Highs in the upper 70s. East winds around 5 miles per hour. Friday night, mostly clear. Lows in the upper 50s. The extended forecast for the Central Highlands. Saturday, mostly sunny in the morning, then partly sunny with showers likely with a chance of thunderstorms in the afternoon. Highs in the upper 70s. Chance of rain 70%. Saturday night, partly cloudy. Showers likely with a chance of thunderstorms in

temperature was 79 degrees. The normal high is 81. Yesterday's low temperature was 59 degrees. The normal low is 61. No precipitation fell yesterday, which leaves the monthly total at 5.23 inches. This is 3.12 inches above the normal amount of 2.11 inches for August. The total precipitation for the year still stands at 29.28 inches, which is 0.97 inches above normal. No snow fell yesterday, which brings the monthly total to 0.0 inches. The total snowfall since July 1st still stands at 0.0 inches. There were no heating degree days yesterday. This leaves the monthly total at 0. The yearly total since July 1st is 5. There were 4 cooling degree days yesterday. This brings the monthly total to 140. The yearly total since January 1st is 619. The normal high temperature for today is 81 degrees, and the normal low is 61. The record high for today is 103, which occurred in 1936, and the record low is 42, which occurred in 1932. Sunrise today is at 6:44 a.m. and sunset is at 8:22 p.m. At 9 a.m., weather reports for selected cities. At Mansfield Long Regional Airport, it was mostly sunny. The temperature was 71 degrees, the dew point 64, and the relative humidity 78%. The wind was west, at 9 miles an hour, gusting to 17. The pressure was 29.96 inches and steady. Elsewhere across Ohio, temperatures were between 68 and 72 degrees. At Toledo Express, it was mostly sunny. It was partly sunny at Worcester, Marion, and sunny at Worcester, Marion, and Akron-Canton Regional Airport. At Youngstown, Dayton, and Columbus, it was partly sunny. It was cloudy at Cleveland, Cincinnati, and Findlay. Reports from nearby cities outside Ohio, temperatures were between 66 and 70 degrees. At Buffalo, rain was falling. It was partly sunny at Pittsburgh, Detroit, and Chicago. At Indianapolis, it was cloudy. The current time is 9:33 a.m. Eastern Daylight Time. 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On the latest weather map, a cold front will move south across the region tonight into early Thursday with high pressure building over the area in its wake by Thursday evening. The high will maintain influence through Friday before the next series of systems move across the area over the weekend. The forecast for the Central Highlands. Today, partly sunny with a chance of showers. A chance of thunderstorms this afternoon. Highs in the upper 70s. West winds 5 to 10 miles per hour. Chance of rain 50%. Tonight, mostly cloudy with a chance of showers. A chance of thunderstorms, mainly in the evening. Lows around 60. North winds around 5 miles per hour, becoming southeast after midnight. Chance of rain 50%. Thursday, partly cloudy. A chance of showers in the morning. Highs in the upper 70s. Northeast winds 5 to 10 miles per hour. Chance of rain 40%. Thursday night, mostly clear. Lows in the mid-50s. Northeast winds 5 to 10 miles per hour. Friday, mostly sunny. Highs in the upper 70s. East winds around 5 miles per hour. Friday night, mostly clear. Lows in the upper 50s. At 9 a.m., weather reports for selected cities. At Mansfield Long Regional Airport, it was mostly sunny. The temperature was 71 degrees, the dew point 64, and the relative humidity 78%. The wind was west, at 9 miles an hour, gusting to 17. The pressure was 29.96 inches and steady. Elsewhere across Ohio, temperatures were between 68 and 72 degrees. At Toledo Express, it was mostly sunny. It was partly sunny at Worcester, Marion, and Akron-Canton Regional Airport. At Youngstown, Dayton, and Columbus, it was partly sunny. It was cloudy at Cleveland, Cincinnati, and Findlay. Reports from nearby cities outside Ohio, temperatures were between 66

and 70 degrees. At Buffalo, rain was falling. It was partly sunny at Pittsburgh, Detroit, and Chicago. At Indianapolis, it was cloudy. The current time is 9:36 a.m. Eastern Daylight Time. 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On the latest weather map, a cold front will move south across the region tonight into early Thursday with high pressure building over the area in its wake by Thursday evening. The high will maintain influence through Friday before the next series of systems move across the area over the weekend. The forecast for the Central Highlands. Today, partly sunny with a chance of showers. A chance of thunderstorms this afternoon. Highs in the upper 70s. West winds 5 to 10 miles per hour. Chance of rain 50%. Tonight, mostly cloudy with a chance of showers. A chance of thunderstorms, mainly in the evening. Lows around 60. North winds around 5 miles per hour, becoming southeast after midnight. Chance of rain 50%. Thursday, partly cloudy. A chance of showers in the morning. Highs in the upper 70s. Northeast winds 5 to 10 miles per hour. Chance of rain 40%. Thursday night, mostly clear. Lows in the mid-50s. Northeast winds 5 to 10 miles per hour. Friday, mostly sunny. Highs in the upper 70s. East winds around 5 miles per hour. Friday night, mostly clear. Lows in the upper 50s. At 9 a.m., weather reports for selected cities. At Mansfield-Lom Regional Airport, it was mostly sunny. The temperature was 71 degrees, the dew point 64, and the relative humidity 78%. The wind was west, at 9 miles an hour, gusting to 17. The pressure was 29.96 inches and steady. Elsewhere across Ohio, temperatures were between 68 and 72 degrees. At Toledo Express, it was mostly sunny. It was partly sunny at Worcester, Marion, and Akron-Canton Regional Airport. At Youngstown, Dayton, and Columbus, it was partly sunny. It was cloudy at Cleveland, Cincinnati, and Findlay. Reports from nearby cities outside Ohio, temperatures were between 66 and 70 degrees. At Buffalo, rain was falling. It was partly sunny at Pittsburgh, Detroit, and Chicago. At Indianapolis, it was cloudy. The current time is 9:39 a.m. Eastern Daylight Time. 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We supply the latest available information for the Central Highlands over station WWG57 from Butler on a frequency of 162.450 MHz. On the latest weather map, a cold front will move south across the region tonight into early Thursday with high pressure building over the area in its wake by Thursday evening. The high will maintain influence through Friday before the next series of systems move across the area over the weekend. The extended forecast for the Central Highlands. Saturday, mostly sunny in the morning, then partly sunny with showers likely with a chance of thunderstorms in the afternoon. Highs in the upper 70s. Chance of rain 70%. Saturday night, partly cloudy. Showers likely with a chance of thunderstorms in the evening. Lows in the upper 50s. Chance of rain 70%. Sunday, partly cloudy. Highs in the mid-70s. Sunday night, mostly clear. Lows in the mid-50s. Monday, mostly sunny. Highs in the mid-70s. Monday night, mostly clear. Lows in the mid-50s. Tuesday, mostly sunny in the morning, then becoming partly cloudy. Highs in the upper 70s. The forecast for the Central Highlands. Today, partly sunny with a chance of showers. A chance of thunderstorms this afternoon. Highs in the upper 70s. West winds 5 to 10 miles per hour. Chance of rain 50%. Tonight, mostly cloudy with a chance of showers. A chance of thunderstorms, mainly in the evening. Lows around 60.
North winds around 5 miles per hour, becoming southeast after midnight. Chance of rain 50%. Thursday, partly cloudy. A chance of showers in the morning. Highs in the upper 70s. Northeast winds 5 to 10 miles per hour. Chance of rain 40%. Thursday night, mostly clear. Lows in the mid-50s. Northeast winds 5 to 10 miles per hour. Friday, mostly sunny. Highs in the upper 70s. East winds around 5 miles per hour. Friday night, mostly clear. Lows in the upper 50s. At 9 a.m., weather reports for selected cities. At Mansfield-Laum Regional Airport, it was mostly sunny. The temperature was 71 degrees, the dew point 64, and the relative humidity 78%. The wind was west, at 9 miles an hour, gusting to 17. The pressure was 29.96 inches and steady. Elsewhere across Ohio, temperatures were between 68 and 72 degrees. At Toledo Express, it was mostly sunny. It was partly sunny at Worcester, Marion, and Akron-Canton Regional Airport. At Youngstown, Dayton, and Columbus, it was partly sunny. It was cloudy at Cleveland, Cincinnati, and Findlay. Reports from nearby cities outside Ohio, temperatures were between 66 and 70 degrees. At Buffalo, rain was falling. It was partly sunny at Pittsburgh, Detroit, and Chicago. At Indianapolis, it was cloudy. The current time is 9:43 a.m. Eastern Daylight Time. 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

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The current time is 11:34 a.m. Eastern Daylight Time. 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On the latest weather map, a cold front will move south across the region tonight into early Thursday with high pressure building over the area in its wake by Thursday evening. The high will maintain influence through Friday before the next series of systems move across the area over the weekend. The forecast for the Central Highlands. Today, partly sunny with a chance of showers. A chance of thunderstorms this afternoon. Highs in the upper 70s. West winds 5 to 10 miles per hour. Chance of rain 50%. Tonight, mostly cloudy with a chance of showers. A chance of thunderstorms, mainly in the evening. Lows around 60. North winds around 5 miles per hour, becoming southeast after midnight. Chance of rain 50%. Thursday, partly cloudy. A chance of showers in the morning. Highs in the upper 70s. Northeast winds 5 to 10 miles per hour. Chance of rain 40%. Thursday night, mostly clear. Lows in the mid-50s. Northeast winds 5 to 10 miles per hour. Friday, mostly sunny. Highs in the upper 70s. East winds around 5 miles per hour. Friday night, mostly clear. Lows in the upper 50s. The extended forecast for the Central Highlands. Saturday, mostly sunny in the morning. Then partly sunny with showers likely with a chance of thunderstorms in the afternoon. Highs in the upper 70s. Chance of rain 70%. Saturday night, partly cloudy. Showers likely with a chance of thunderstorms in the evening. Lows in the upper 50s. Chance of rain 70%. Sunday, partly cloudy. Highs in the mid 70s. Sunday night, mostly clear. Lows in the mid 50s. Monday, mostly sunny. Highs in the mid-70s. Monday night, mostly clear. Lows in the mid-50s. Tuesday, mostly sunny in the morning, then becoming partly cloudy. Highs in the upper 70s. The current time is 11:37 a.m. Eastern Daylight Time. 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

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On the latest weather map, a cold front will move south across the region tonight into early Thursday with high pressure building over the area in its wake by Thursday evening. The high will maintain influence through Friday before the next series of systems move across the area over the weekend. The forecast for the Central Highlands. Today, partly sunny with a chance of showers. A chance of thunderstorms this afternoon. Highs in the upper 70s. West winds 5 to 10 miles per hour. Chance of rain 50%. Tonight, mostly cloudy with a chance of showers. A chance of thunderstorms, mainly in the evening. Lows around 60. North winds around 5 miles per hour, becoming southeast after midnight. Chance of rain 50%. Thursday, partly cloudy. A chance of showers in the morning. Highs in the upper 70s. Northeast winds 5 to 10 miles per hour. Chance of rain 40%. Thursday night, mostly clear. Lows in the mid-50s. Northeast winds 5 to 10 miles per hour. Friday, mostly sunny. Highs in the upper 70s. East winds around 5 miles per hour. Friday night, mostly clear. Lows in the upper 50s. The current time is 11:39 a.m. Eastern Daylight Time. 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On the latest weather map, a cold front will move south across the region tonight into early Thursday with high pressure building over the area in its wake by Thursday evening. The high will maintain influence through Friday before the next series of systems move across the area over the weekend. The forecast for the Central Highlands. Today, partly sunny with a chance of showers. A chance of thunderstorms this afternoon. Highs in the upper 70s. West winds 5 to 10 miles per hour. Chance of rain 50%. Tonight, mostly cloudy with a chance of showers. A chance of thunderstorms, mainly in the evening. Lows around 60. North winds around 5 miles per hour, becoming southeast after midnight. Chance of rain 50%. Thursday, partly cloudy. A chance of showers in the morning. Highs in the upper 70s. Northeast winds 5 to 10 miles per hour. Chance of rain 40%. Thursday night, mostly clear. Lows in the mid-50s. Northeast winds 5 to 10 miles per hour. Friday, mostly sunny. Highs in the upper 70s. East winds around 5 miles per hour. Friday night, mostly clear. Lows in the upper 50s. The extended forecast for the Central Highlands. Saturday, mostly sunny in the morning, then partly sunny with showers likely with a chance of thunderstorms in the afternoon. Highs in the upper 70s. Chance of rain 70%. Saturday night, partly cloudy. Showers likely with a chance of thunderstorms in the evening. Lows in the upper 50s. Chance of rain 70%. Sunday, partly cloudy. Highs in the mid-70s. Sunday night, mostly clear. Lows in the mid-50s. Monday, mostly sunny. Highs in the mid-70s. Monday night, mostly clear. Lows in the mid-50s. Tuesday, mostly sunny in the morning, then becoming partly cloudy. Highs in the upper 70s. The current time is 11:41 a.m. Eastern Daylight Time. 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On the latest weather map, a cold front will move south across the region tonight into early Thursday with high pressure building over the area in its wake by Thursday evening. The high will maintain influence through Friday before the next series of systems move across the area over the weekend. The forecast for the Central Highlands.
Today, partly sunny with a chance of showers. A chance of thunderstorms this afternoon. Highs in the upper 70s. West winds 5 to 10 miles per hour. Chance of rain 50%. Tonight, mostly cloudy with a chance of showers. A chance of thunderstorms, mainly in the evening. Lows around 60. North winds around 5 miles per hour, becoming southeast after midnight. Chance of rain 50%. Thursday, partly cloudy. A chance of showers in the morning. Highs in the upper 70s. Northeast winds 5 to 10 miles per hour. Chance of rain 40%. Thursday night, mostly clear. Lows in the mid-50s. Northeast winds 5 to 10 miles per hour. Friday, mostly sunny. Highs in the upper 70s. East winds around 5 miles per hour. Friday night, mostly clear. Lows in the upper 50s. The current time is 11:43 a.m. Eastern Daylight Time. 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On the latest weather map, a cold front will move south across the region tonight into early Thursday with high pressure building over the area in its wake by Thursday evening. The high will maintain influence through Friday before the next series of systems move across the area over the weekend. The forecast for the Central Highlands. Today, partly sunny with a chance of showers. A chance of thunderstorms this afternoon. Highs in the upper 70s. West winds 5 to 10 miles per hour. Chance of rain 50%. Tonight, mostly cloudy with a chance of showers. A chance of thunderstorms, mainly in the evening. Lows around 60. North winds around 5 miles per hour, becoming southeast after midnight. Chance of rain 50%. Thursday, partly cloudy. A chance of showers in the morning. Highs in the upper 70s. Northeast winds 5 to 10 miles per hour. Chance of rain 40%. Thursday night, mostly clear. Lows in the mid-50s. Northeast winds 5 to 10 miles per hour. Friday, mostly sunny. Highs in the upper 70s. East winds around 5 miles per hour. Friday night, mostly clear. Lows in the upper 50s. The forecast for the Central Highlands. West of today, mostly cloudy with a slight chance of showers late this morning, then partly sunny with a chance of showers and thunderstorms this afternoon. Highs in the upper 70s. West winds 5 to 10 miles per hour. Chance of rain 50%. Tonight, mostly cloudy with a chance of showers. A chance of thunderstorms, mainly in the evening. Lows around 60. North winds around 5 miles per hour, becoming southeast after midnight. Chance of rain 50%. Thursday, partly cloudy. A chance of showers in the morning. Highs in the upper 70s. Northeast winds 5 to 10 miles per hour. Chance of rain 40%. Thursday night, mostly clear. Lows in the mid-50s. Northeast winds 5 to 10 miles per hour. Friday, mostly sunny. Highs in the upper 70s. East winds around 5 miles per hour. Friday night, mostly clear. Lows in the upper 50s. The extended forecast for the Central Highlands. Saturday, mostly sunny in the morning, then partly sunny with showers likely with a chance of thunderstorms in the afternoon. Highs in the upper 70s. Chance of rain 70%. Saturday night, partly cloudy. Showers likely with a chance of thunderstorms in the evening. Lows in the upper 50s. Chance of rain 70%. Sunday, partly cloudy. Highs in the mid-70s. Sunday night, mostly clear. Lows in the mid-50s. Monday, mostly sunny. Highs in the mid-70s. Monday night, mostly clear. Lows in the mid-50s. Tuesday, mostly sunny in the morning, then becoming partly cloudy. Highs in the upper 70s. The current time is 11:47 a.m. Eastern Daylight Time.
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On the latest weather map, a cold front will move south across the region tonight into early Thursday with high pressure building over the area in its wake by Thursday evening. The high will maintain influence through Friday before the next series of systems move across the area over the weekend. The forecast for the Central Highlands. Rest of today, mostly cloudy with a slight chance of showers late this morning, then partly sunny with a chance of showers and thunderstorms this afternoon. Highs in the upper 70s. West winds 5 to 10 miles per hour. Chance of rain 50%. Tonight, mostly cloudy with a chance of showers. A chance of thunderstorms, mainly in the evening. Lows around 60. North winds around 5 miles per hour, becoming southeast after midnight. Chance of rain 50%. Thursday, partly cloudy. A chance of showers in the morning. Highs in the upper 70s. Northeast winds 5 to 10 miles per hour. Chance of rain 40%. Thursday night, mostly clear. Lows in the mid-50s. Northeast winds 5 to 10 miles per hour. Friday, mostly sunny. Highs in the upper 70s. East winds around 5 miles per hour. Friday night, mostly clear. Lows in the upper 50s. The current time is 11:49 a.m. Eastern Daylight Time. 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On the latest weather map, a cold front will move south across the region tonight into early Thursday with high pressure building over the area in its wake by Thursday evening. The high will maintain influence through Friday before the next series of systems move across the area over the weekend. The forecast for the Central Highlands. Rest of today, mostly cloudy with a slight chance of showers late this morning, then partly sunny with a chance of showers and thunderstorms this afternoon. Highs in the upper 70s. West winds 5 to 10 miles per hour. Chance of rain 50%. Tonight, mostly cloudy with a chance of showers. A chance of thunderstorms, mainly in the evening. Lows around 60. North winds around 5 miles per hour, becoming southeast after midnight. Chance of rain 50%. Thursday, partly cloudy. A chance of showers in the morning. Highs in the upper 70s. Northeast winds 5 to 10 miles per hour. Chance of rain 40%. Thursday night, mostly clear. Lows in the mid-50s. Northeast winds 5 to 10 miles per hour. Friday, mostly sunny. Highs in the upper 70s. East winds around 5 miles per hour. Friday night, mostly clear. Lows in the upper 50s. The extended forecast for the Central Highlands. Saturday, mostly sunny in the morning, then partly sunny with showers likely with a chance of thunderstorms in the afternoon. Highs in the upper 70s. Chance of rain 70%. Saturday night, partly cloudy. Showers likely with a chance of thunderstorms in the evening. Lows in the upper 50s. Chance of rain 70%. Sunday, partly cloudy. Highs in the mid-70s. Sunday night, mostly clear. Lows in the mid-50s. Monday, mostly sunny. Highs in the mid-70s. Monday night, mostly clear. Lows in the mid-50s. Tuesday, mostly sunny in the morning, then becoming partly cloudy. Highs in the upper 70s. The current time is 11:51 a.m. Eastern Daylight Time. 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On the latest weather map, a cold front will move south across the region tonight into early Thursday with high pressure building over the area in its wake by Thursday evening.
The high will maintain influence through Friday before the next series of systems move across the area over the weekend. The forecast for the Central Highlands. Rest of today, mostly cloudy with a slight chance of showers late this morning, then partly sunny with a chance of showers and thunderstorms this afternoon. Highs in the upper 70s. West winds 5 to 10 miles per hour. Chance of rain 50%. Tonight, mostly cloudy with a chance of showers. A chance of thunderstorms, mainly in the evening. Lows around 60. North winds around 5 miles per hour, becoming southeast after midnight. Chance of rain 50%. Thursday, partly cloudy. A chance of showers in the morning. Highs in the upper 70s. Northeast winds 5 to 10 miles per hour. Chance of rain 40%. Thursday night, mostly clear. Lows in the mid-50s. Northeast winds 5 to 10 miles per hour. Friday, mostly sunny. Highs in the upper 70s. East winds around 5 miles per hour. Friday night, mostly clear. Lows in the upper 50s. The current time is 11:53 a.m. Eastern Daylight Time. 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On the latest weather map, a cold front will move south across the region tonight into early Thursday with high pressure building over the area in its wake by Thursday evening. The high will maintain influence through Friday before the next series of systems move across the area over the weekend. The forecast for the Central Highlands. Rest of today, mostly cloudy with a slight chance of showers late this morning, then partly sunny with a chance of showers and thunderstorms this afternoon. Highs in the upper 70s. West winds 5 to 10 miles per hour. Chance of rain 50%. Tonight, mostly cloudy with a chance of showers. A chance of thunderstorms, mainly in the evening. Lows around 60. North winds around 5 miles per hour, becoming southeast after midnight. Chance of rain 50%. Thursday, partly cloudy. A chance of showers in the morning. Highs in the upper 70s. Northeast winds 5 to 10 miles per hour. Chance of rain 40%. Thursday night, mostly clear. Lows in the mid-50s. Northeast winds 5 to 10 miles per hour. Friday, mostly sunny. Highs in the upper 70s. East winds around 5 miles per hour. Friday night, mostly clear. Lows in the upper 50s. The current time is 11:55 a.m. Eastern Daylight Time. 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On the latest weather map, a cold front will move south across the region tonight into early Thursday with high pressure building over the area in its wake by Thursday evening. The high will maintain influence through Friday before the next series of systems move across the area over the weekend. The forecast for the Central Highlands. Rest of today, mostly cloudy with a slight chance of showers late this morning, then partly sunny with a chance of showers and thunderstorms this afternoon. Highs in the upper 70s. West winds 5 to 10 miles per hour. Chance of rain 50%. Tonight, mostly cloudy with a chance of showers. A chance of thunderstorms, mainly in the evening. Lows around 60. North winds around 5 miles per hour, becoming southeast after midnight. Chance of rain 50%. Thursday, partly cloudy. A chance of showers in the morning. Highs in the upper 70s. Northeast winds 5 to 10 miles per hour. Chance of rain 40%. Thursday night, mostly clear. Lows in the mid-50s. Northeast winds 5 to 10 miles per hour. Friday, mostly sunny. Highs in the upper 70s. East winds around 5 miles per hour. Friday night, mostly clear. Lows in the upper 50s. The current time is 11:57 a.m. Eastern Daylight Time.
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On the latest weather map, a cold front will move south across the region tonight into early Thursday with high pressure building over the area in its wake by Thursday evening. The high will maintain influence through Friday before the next series of systems move across the area over the weekend. The forecast for the Central Highlands. Rest of today, mostly cloudy with a slight chance of showers late this morning, then partly sunny with a chance of showers and thunderstorms this afternoon. Highs in the upper 70s. West winds 5 to 10 miles per hour. Chance of rain 50%. Tonight, mostly cloudy with a chance of showers. A chance of thunderstorms, mainly in the evening. Lows around 60. North winds around 5 miles per hour, becoming southeast after midnight. Chance of rain 50%. Thursday, partly cloudy. A chance of showers in the morning. Highs in the upper 70s. Northeast winds 5 to 10 miles per hour. Chance of rain 40%. Thursday night, mostly clear. Lows in the mid-50s. Northeast winds 5 to 10 miles per hour. Friday, mostly sunny. Highs in the upper 70s. East winds around 5 miles per hour. Friday night, mostly clear. Lows in the upper 50s. The current time is 11:59 a.m. Eastern Daylight Time. 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On the latest weather map, a cold front will move south across the region tonight into early Thursday with high pressure building over the area in its wake by Thursday evening. The high will maintain influence through Friday before the next series of systems move across the area over the weekend. The forecast for the Central Highlands. Rest of today, mostly cloudy with a slight chance of showers late this morning, then partly sunny with a chance of showers and thunderstorms this afternoon. Highs in the upper 70s. West winds 5 to 10 miles per hour. Chance of rain 50%. Tonight, mostly cloudy with a chance of showers. A chance of thunderstorms, mainly in the evening. Lows around 60. North winds around 5 miles per hour, becoming southeast after midnight. Chance of rain 50%. Thursday, partly cloudy. A chance of showers in the morning. Highs in the upper 70s. Northeast winds 5 to 10 miles per hour. Chance of rain 40%. Thursday night, mostly clear. Lows in the mid-50s. Northeast winds 5 to 10 miles per hour. Friday, mostly sunny. Highs in the upper 70s. East winds around 5 miles per hour. Friday night, mostly clear. Lows in the upper 50s. The extended forecast for the Central Highlands. Saturday, mostly sunny in the morning, then partly sunny with showers likely with a chance of thunderstorms in the afternoon. Highs in the upper 70s. Chance of rain 70%. Saturday night, partly cloudy. Showers likely with a chance of thunderstorms in the evening. Lows in the upper 50s. Chance of rain 70%. Sunday, partly cloudy. Highs in the mid-70s. Sunday night, mostly clear. Lows in the mid-50s. Monday, mostly sunny. Highs in the mid-70s. Monday night, mostly clear. Lows in the mid-50s. Tuesday, mostly sunny in the morning, then becoming partly cloudy. Highs in the upper 70s. The current time is 12:01 p.m. Eastern Daylight Time. 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On the latest weather map, a cold front will move south across the region tonight into early Thursday with high pressure building over the area in its wake by Thursday evening.
The high will maintain influence through Friday before the next series of systems move across the area over the weekend. The forecast for the Central Highlands. Rest of today, mostly cloudy with a slight chance of showers late this morning, then partly sunny with a chance of showers and thunderstorms this afternoon. Highs in the upper 70s. West winds 5 to 10 miles per hour. Chance of rain 50%. Tonight, mostly cloudy with a chance of showers. A chance of thunderstorms, mainly in the evening. Lows around 60. North winds around 5 miles per hour, becoming southeast after midnight. Chance of rain 50%. Thursday, partly cloudy. A chance of showers in the morning. Highs in the upper 70s. Northeast winds 5 to 10 miles per hour. Chance of rain 40%. Thursday night, mostly clear. Lows in the mid-50s. Northeast winds 5 to 10 miles per hour. Friday, mostly sunny. Highs in the upper 70s. East winds around 5 miles per hour. Friday night, mostly clear. Lows in the upper 50s. The current time is 12.03 p.m. Eastern Daylight Time. 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On the latest weather map, a cold front will move south across the region tonight into early Thursday with high pressure building over the area in its wake by Thursday evening. The high will maintain influence through Friday before the next series of systems move across the area over the weekend. The forecast for the Central Highlands. Rest of today, mostly cloudy with a slight chance of showers late this morning, then partly sunny with a chance of showers and thunderstorms this afternoon. Highs in the upper 70s. West winds 5 to 10 miles per hour. Chance of rain 50%. Tonight, mostly cloudy with a chance of showers. A chance of thunderstorms, mainly in the evening. Lows around 60. North winds around 5 miles per hour, becoming southeast after midnight. Chance of rain 50%. Thursday, partly cloudy. A chance of showers in the morning. Highs in the upper 70s. Northeast winds 5 to 10 miles per hour. Chance of rain 40%. Thursday night, mostly clear. Lows in the mid-50s. Northeast winds 5 to 10 miles per hour. Friday, mostly sunny. Highs in the upper 70s. East winds around 5 miles per hour. Friday night, mostly clear. Lows in the upper 50s. At noon, weather reports for selected cities, Mansfield-Lawn Regional Airport. Mostly sunny, 75 degrees, humidity 68, wind west, at 9. Elsewhere across Ohio, temperatures were between 75 and 78 degrees. It was mostly sunny at Worcester, Marion, Toledo Express, and Findlay. It was partly sunny at Akron-Canton Regional Airport, Youngstown, Dayton, and Columbus. It was cloudy at Cleveland, in Cincinnati. Reports from nearby cities outside Ohio, skies ranged from partly sunny to cloudy, and temperatures were between 74 and 77 degrees. The current time is 12.06 p.m. Eastern Daylight Time. 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On the latest weather map, a cold front will move south across the region tonight into early Thursday with high pressure building over the area in its wake by Thursday evening. The high will maintain influence through Friday before the next series of systems move across the area over the weekend. The forecast for the Central Highlands. Rest of today, mostly cloudy with a slight chance of showers late this morning, then partly sunny with a chance of showers and thunderstorms this afternoon. Highs in the upper 70s. West winds 5 to 10 miles per hour. Chance of rain 50%. Tonight, mostly cloudy with a chance of showers. A chance of thunderstorms, mainly in the evening. Lows around 60.
North winds around 5 miles per hour, becoming southeast after midnight. Chance of rain 50%. Thursday, partly cloudy. A chance of showers in the morning. Highs in the upper 70s. Northeast winds 5 to 10 miles per hour. Chance of rain 40%. Thursday night, mostly clear. Lows in the mid-50s. Northeast winds 5 to 10 miles per hour. Friday, mostly sunny. Highs in the upper 70s. East winds around 5 miles per hour. Friday night, mostly clear. Lows in the upper 50s. At noon, weather reports for selected cities, Mansfield-Lawn Regional Airport. Mostly sunny, 75 degrees, humidity 68, wind west, at 9. Elsewhere across Ohio, temperatures were between 75 and 78 degrees. It was mostly sunny at Worcester, Marion, Toledo Express, and Findlay. It was partly sunny at Akron-Canton Regional Airport, Youngstown, Dayton, and Columbus. It was cloudy at Cleveland, in Cincinnati. Reports from nearby cities outside Ohio, skies ranged from partly sunny to cloudy, and temperatures were between 74 and 77 degrees. The current time is 12:08 p.m. Eastern Daylight Time. 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On the latest weather map, a cold front will move south across the region tonight into early Thursday with high pressure building over the area in its wake by Thursday evening. The high will maintain influence through Friday before the next series of systems move across the area over the weekend. The forecast for the Central Highlands. Rest of today, mostly cloudy with a slight chance of showers late this morning, then partly sunny with a chance of showers and thunderstorms this afternoon. Highs in the upper 70s. West winds 5 to 10 miles per hour. Chance of rain 50%. Tonight, mostly cloudy with a chance of showers. A chance of thunderstorms, mainly in the evening. Lows around 60. North winds around 5 miles per hour, becoming southeast after midnight. Chance of rain 50%. Thursday, partly cloudy. A chance of showers in the morning. Highs in the upper 70s. Northeast winds 5 to 10 miles per hour. Chance of rain 40%. Thursday night, mostly clear. Lows in the mid-50s. Northeast winds 5 to 10 miles per hour. Friday, mostly sunny. Highs in the upper 70s. East winds around 5 miles per hour. Friday night, mostly clear. Lows in the upper 50s. The extended forecast for the Central Highlands. Saturday, mostly sunny in the morning, then partly sunny with showers likely with a chance of thunderstorms in the afternoon. Highs in the upper 70s. Chance of rain 70%. Saturday night, partly cloudy. Showers likely with a chance of thunderstorms in the evening. Lows in the upper 50s. Chance of rain 70%. Sunday, partly cloudy. Highs in the mid-70s. Sunday night, mostly clear. Lows in the mid-50s. Monday, mostly sunny. Highs in the mid-70s. Monday night, mostly clear. Lows in the mid-50s. Tuesday, mostly sunny in the morning, then becoming partly cloudy. Highs in the upper 70s. At noon, weather reports for selected cities, Mansfield-Lawn Regional Airport. Mostly sunny, 75 degrees, humidity 68, wind west, at 9. Elsewhere across Ohio, temperatures were between 75 and 78 degrees. It was mostly sunny at Worcester, Marion, Toledo Express, and Findlay. It was partly sunny at Akron-Canton Regional Airport, Youngstown, Dayton, and Columbus. It was cloudy at Cleveland, in Cincinnati. Reports from nearby cities outside Ohio, skies ranged from partly sunny to cloudy, and temperatures were between 74 and 77 degrees. The current time is 12:12 p.m. Eastern Daylight Time. 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
We supply the latest available information for the Central Highlands over station WWG57 from Butler on a frequency of 162.450 MHz. On the latest weather map, a cold front will move south across the region tonight into early Thursday with high pressure building over the area in its wake by Thursday evening. The high will maintain influence through Friday before the next series of systems move across the area over the weekend. The forecast for the Central Highlands. Rest of today, mostly cloudy with a slight chance of showers late this morning, then partly sunny with a chance of showers and thunderstorms this afternoon. Highs in the upper 70s. West winds 5 to 10 miles per hour. Chance of rain 50%. Tonight, mostly cloudy with a chance of showers. A chance of thunderstorms, mainly in the evening. Lows around 60. North winds around 5 miles per hour, becoming southeast after midnight. Chance of rain 50%. Thursday, partly cloudy. A chance of showers in the morning. Highs in the upper 70s. Northeast winds 5 to 10 miles per hour. Chance of rain 40%. Thursday night, mostly clear. Lows in the mid-50s. Northeast winds 5 to 10 miles per hour. Friday, mostly sunny. Highs in the upper 70s. East winds around 5 miles per hour. Friday night, mostly clear. Lows in the upper 50s. At noon, weather reports for selected cities, Mansfield Long Regional Airport. Partly sunny, 76 degrees, humidity 68, wind variable, at 6. Elsewhere across Ohio, temperatures were between 75 and 78 degrees. It was mostly sunny at Worcester, Marion, Toledo Express, and Findlay. It was partly sunny at Akron-Canton Regional Airport, Youngstown, and Columbus. It was cloudy at Cleveland, Cincinnati, and Dayton. Reports from nearby cities outside Ohio, skies ranged from partly sunny to cloudy, and temperatures were between 74 and 77 degrees. The current time is 12:14 p.m. Eastern Daylight Time. 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On the latest weather map, a cold front will move south across the region tonight into early Thursday with high pressure building over the area in its wake by Thursday evening. The high will maintain influence through Friday before the next series of systems move across the area over the weekend. The forecast for the Central Highlands. Rest of today, mostly cloudy with a slight chance of showers late this morning, then partly sunny with a chance of showers and thunderstorms this afternoon. Highs in the upper 70s. West winds 5 to 10 miles per hour. Chance of rain 50%. Tonight, mostly cloudy with a chance of showers. A chance of thunderstorms, mainly in the evening. Lows around 60. North winds around 5 miles per hour, becoming southeast after midnight. Chance of rain 50%. Thursday, partly cloudy. A chance of showers in the morning. Highs in the upper 70s. Northeast winds 5 to 10 miles per hour. Chance of rain 40%. Thursday night, mostly clear. Lows in the mid-50s. Northeast winds 5 to 10 miles per hour. Friday, mostly sunny. Highs in the upper 70s. East winds around 5 miles per hour. Friday night, mostly clear. Lows in the upper 50s. At noon, weather reports for selected cities, Mansfield Long Regional Airport. Partly sunny, 76 degrees, humidity 68, wind variable, at 6. Elsewhere across Ohio, temperatures were between 75 and 78 degrees. It was mostly sunny at Worcester, Marion, Toledo Express, and Findlay. It was partly sunny at Akron-Canton Regional Airport, Youngstown, and Columbus. It was cloudy at Cleveland, Cincinnati, and Dayton. Reports from nearby cities outside Ohio, skies ranged from partly sunny to cloudy, and temperatures were between 74 and 77 degrees. The current time is 12:17 p.m. Eastern Daylight Time.
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On the latest weather map, a cold front will move south across the region tonight into early Thursday with high pressure building over the area in its wake by Thursday evening. The high will maintain influence through Friday before the next series of systems move across the area over the weekend. The forecast for the Central Highlands. West of today, mostly cloudy with a slight chance of showers late this morning, then partly sunny with a chance of showers and thunderstorms this afternoon. Highs in the upper 70s. West winds 5 to 10 miles per hour. Chance of rain 50%. Tonight, mostly cloudy with a chance of showers. A chance of thunderstorms, mainly in the evening. Lows around 60. North winds around 5 miles per hour, becoming southeast after midnight. Chance of rain 50%. Thursday, partly cloudy. A chance of showers in the morning. Highs in the upper 70s. Northeast winds 5 to 10 miles per hour. Chance of rain 40%. Thursday night, mostly clear. Lows in the mid-50s. Northeast winds 5 to 10 miles per hour. Friday, mostly sunny. Highs in the upper 70s. East winds around 5 miles per hour. Friday night, mostly clear. Lows in the upper 50s. At noon, weather reports for selected cities, Mansfield-Long Regional Airport. Partly sunny, 76 degrees, humidity 68, wind variable, at 6. Elsewhere across Ohio, temperatures were between 75 and 78 degrees. It was mostly sunny at Worcester, Marion, Toledo Express, and Findlay. It was partly sunny at Akron-Canton Regional Airport, Youngstown, and Columbus. It was cloudy at Cleveland, Cincinnati, and Dayton. Reports from nearby cities outside Ohio, skies ranged from partly sunny to cloudy, and temperatures were between 74 and 77 degrees. The current time is 12:19 p.m. Eastern Daylight Time. 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The extended forecast for the Central Highlands. Saturday, mostly sunny in the morning, then partly sunny with showers likely with a chance of thunderstorms in the afternoon. Highs in the upper 70s. Chance of rain 70%. Saturday night, partly cloudy. Showers likely with a chance of thunderstorms in the evening. Lows in the upper 50s. Chance of rain 70%. Sunday, partly cloudy. Highs in the mid-70s. Sunday night, mostly clear. Lows in the mid-50s. Monday, mostly sunny. Highs in the mid-70s. Monday night, mostly clear. Lows in the mid-50s. Tuesday, mostly sunny in the morning, then becoming partly cloudy. Highs in the upper 70s. On the latest weather map, a cold front will move south across the region tonight into early Thursday with high pressure building over the area in its wake by Thursday evening. The high will maintain influence through Friday before the next series of systems move across the area over the weekend. The forecast for the Central Highlands. West of today, mostly cloudy with a slight chance of showers late this morning, then partly sunny with a chance of showers and thunderstorms this afternoon. Highs in the upper 70s. West winds 5 to 10 miles per hour. Chance of rain 50%. Tonight, mostly cloudy with a chance of showers. A chance of thunderstorms, mainly in the evening. Lows around 60. North winds around 5 miles per hour, becoming southeast after midnight. Chance of rain 50%. Thursday, partly cloudy. A chance of showers in the morning. Highs in the upper 70s. Northeast winds 5 to 10 miles per hour. Chance of rain 40%. Thursday night, mostly clear. Lows in the mid-50s. Northeast winds 5 to 10 miles per hour. Friday, mostly sunny. Highs in the upper 70s.
east winds around 5 miles per hour. Friday night, mostly clear. Lows in the upper 50s. At noon, weather reports for selected cities, Mansfield-Long Regional Airport. Partly sunny, 76 degrees, humidity 68, wind variable, at 6. Elsewhere across Ohio, temperatures were between 75 and 78 degrees. It was mostly sunny at Worcester, Marion, Toledo Express, and Findlay. It was partly sunny at Akron-Canton Regional Airport, Youngstown, and Columbus. It was cloudy at Cleveland, Cincinnati, and Dayton. Reports from nearby cities outside Ohio, skies ranged from partly sunny to cloudy, and temperatures were between 74 and 77 degrees. The current time is 12:23 p.m. Eastern Daylight Time. 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On the latest weather map, a cold front will move south across the region tonight into early Thursday with high pressure building over the area in its wake by Thursday evening. The high will maintain influence through Friday before the next series of systems move across the area over the weekend. The forecast for the Central Highlands. Rest of today, mostly cloudy with a slight chance of showers late this morning, then partly sunny with a chance of showers and thunderstorms this afternoon. Highs in the upper 70s. West winds 5 to 10 miles per hour. Chance of rain 50%. Tonight, mostly cloudy with a chance of showers. A chance of thunderstorms, mainly in the evening. Lows around 60. North winds around 5 miles per hour, becoming southeast after midnight. Chance of rain 50%. Thursday, partly cloudy. A chance of showers in the morning. Highs in the upper 70s. Northeast winds 5 to 10 miles per hour. Chance of rain 40%. Thursday night, mostly clear. Lows in the mid-50s. Northeast winds 5 to 10 miles per hour. Friday, mostly sunny. Highs in the upper 70s. East winds around 5 miles per hour. Friday night, mostly clear. Lows in the upper 50s. At noon, weather reports for selected cities, Mansfield-Long Regional Airport. Partly sunny, 76 degrees, humidity 68, wind variable, at 6. Elsewhere across Ohio, temperatures were between 75 and 78 degrees. It was mostly sunny at Worcester, Marion, Toledo Express, and Findlay. It was partly sunny at Akron-Canton Regional Airport, Youngstown, and Columbus. It was cloudy at Cleveland, Cincinnati, and Dayton. Reports from nearby cities outside Ohio, skies ranged from partly sunny to cloudy, and temperatures were between 74 and 77 degrees. The current time is 12:25 p.m. Eastern Daylight Time. 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On the latest weather map, a cold front will move south across the region tonight into early Thursday with high pressure building over the area in its wake by Thursday evening. The high will maintain influence through Friday before the next series of systems move across the area over the weekend. The forecast for the Central Highlands. Rest of today, mostly cloudy with a slight chance of showers late this morning, then partly sunny with a chance of showers and thunderstorms this afternoon. Highs in the upper 70s. West winds 5 to 10 miles per hour. Chance of rain 50%. Tonight, mostly cloudy with a chance of showers. A chance of thunderstorms, mainly in the evening. Lows around 60. North winds around 5 miles per hour, becoming southeast after midnight. Chance of rain 50%. Thursday, partly cloudy. A chance of showers in the morning. Highs in the upper 70s. Northeast winds 5 to 10 miles per hour. Chance of rain 40%. Thursday night, mostly clear. Lows in the mid 50s. Northeast winds 5 to 10 miles per hour.
Friday, mostly sunny. Highs in the upper 70s. East winds around 5 miles per hour. Friday night, mostly clear. Lows in the upper 50s. At noon, weather reports for selected cities, Mansfield-Lom Regional Airport. Partly sunny, 76 degrees, humidity 68, wind variable, at 6. Elsewhere across Ohio, temperatures were between 75 and 78 degrees. It was mostly sunny at Worcester, Marion, Toledo Express, and Findlay. It was partly sunny at Akron-Canton Regional Airport, Youngstown, and Columbus. It was cloudy at Cleveland, Cincinnati, and Dayton. Reports from nearby cities outside Ohio, skies ranged from partly sunny to cloudy, and temperatures were between 74 and 77 degrees. The current time is 12:28 p.m. Eastern Daylight Time. 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On the latest weather map, a cold front will move south across the region tonight into early Thursday with high pressure building over the area in its wake by Thursday evening. The high will maintain influence through Friday before the next series of systems move across the area over the weekend. The forecast for the Central Highlands. Rest of today, mostly cloudy with a slight chance of showers late this morning, then partly sunny with a chance of showers and thunderstorms this afternoon. Highs in the upper 70s. West winds 5 to 10 miles per hour. Chance of rain 50%. Tonight, mostly cloudy with a chance of showers. A chance of thunderstorms, mainly in the evening. Lows around 60. North winds around 5 miles per hour, becoming southeast after midnight. Chance of rain 50%. Thursday, partly cloudy. A chance of showers in the morning. Highs in the upper 70s. Northeast winds 5 to 10 miles per hour. Chance of rain 40%. Thursday night, mostly clear. Lows in the mid-50s. Northeast winds 5 to 10 miles per hour. Friday, mostly sunny. Highs in the upper 70s. East winds around 5 miles per hour. Friday night, mostly clear. Lows in the upper 50s. The extended forecast for the Central Highlands. Saturday, mostly sunny in the morning, then partly sunny with showers likely with a chance of thunderstorms in the afternoon. Highs in the upper 70s. Chance of rain 70%. Saturday night, partly cloudy. Showers likely with a chance of thunderstorms in the evening. Lows in the upper 50s. Chance of rain 70%. Sunday, partly cloudy. Highs in the mid-70s. Sunday night, mostly clear. Lows in the mid-50s. Monday, mostly sunny. Highs in the mid-70s. Monday night, mostly clear. Lows in the mid-50s. Tuesday, mostly sunny in the morning, then becoming partly cloudy. Highs in the upper 70s. At noon, weather reports for selected cities, Mansfield-Lom Regional Airport. Partly sunny, 76 degrees, humidity 68, wind variable, at 6. Elsewhere across Ohio, temperatures were between 75 and 78 degrees. It was mostly sunny at Worcester, Marion, Toledo Express, and Findlay. It was partly sunny at Akron-Canton Regional Airport, Youngstown, and Columbus. It was cloudy at Cleveland, Cincinnati, and Dayton. Reports from nearby cities outside Ohio, skies ranged from partly sunny to cloudy, and temperatures were between 74 and 77 degrees. The current time is 12:31 p.m. Eastern Daylight Time. 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On the latest weather map, a cold front will move south across the region tonight into early Thursday with high pressure building over the area in its wake by Thursday evening. The high will maintain influence through Friday before the next series of systems move across the area over the weekend.
the forecast for the Central Highlands. Rest of today, mostly cloudy with a slight chance of showers late this morning, then partly sunny with a chance of showers and thunderstorms this afternoon. Highs in the upper 70s. West winds

east winds around 5 miles per hour. Friday night, mostly clear. Lows in the upper 50s. At noon, weather reports for selected cities, Mansfield-Lom Regional Airport. Partly sunny, 76 degrees, humidity 68, wind variable, at 6. Elsewhere across Ohio, temperatures were between 75 and 78 degrees. It was mostly sunny at Worcester, Marion, Toledo Express, and Findlay. It was partly sunny at Akron-Canton Regional Airport, Youngstown, and Columbus. It was cloudy at Cleveland, Cincinnati, and Dayton. Reports from nearby cities outside Ohio, skies ranged from partly sunny to cloudy, and temperatures were between 74 and 77 degrees. The current time is 12:34 p.m. Eastern Daylight Time. 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On the latest weather map, a cold front will move south across the region tonight into early Thursday with high pressure building over the area in its wake by Thursday evening. The high will maintain influence through Friday before the next series of systems move across the area over the weekend. The forecast for the Central Highlands. West of today, mostly cloudy with a slight chance of showers late this morning, then partly sunny with a chance of showers and thunderstorms this afternoon. Highs in the upper 70s. West winds 5 to 10 miles per hour. Chance of rain 50%. Tonight, mostly cloudy with a chance of showers. A chance of thunderstorms, mainly in the evening. Lows around 60. North winds around 5 miles per hour, becoming southeast after midnight. Chance of rain 50%. Thursday, partly cloudy. A chance of showers in the morning. Highs in the upper 70s. Northeast winds 5 to 10 miles per hour. Chance of rain 40%. Thursday night, mostly clear. Lows in the mid 50s. Northeast winds 5 to 10 miles per hour. Friday, mostly sunny. Highs in the upper 70s. East winds around 5 miles per hour. Friday night, mostly clear. Lows in the upper 50s. At noon, weather reports for selected cities, Mansfield-Lom Regional Airport. Partly sunny, 76 degrees, humidity 68, wind variable, at 6. Elsewhere across Ohio, temperatures were between 75 and 78 degrees. It was mostly sunny at Worcester, Marion, Toledo Express, and Findlay. It was partly sunny at Akron-Canton Regional Airport, Youngstown, and Columbus. It was cloudy at Cleveland, Cincinnati, and Dayton. Reports from nearby cities outside Ohio, skies ranged from partly sunny to cloudy, and temperatures were between 74 and 77 degrees. The current time is 12:36 p.m. Eastern Daylight Time. 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On the latest weather map, a cold front will move south across the region tonight into early Thursday with high pressure building over the area in its wake by Thursday evening. The high will maintain influence through Friday before the next series of systems move across the area over the weekend. The forecast for the Central Highlands. West of today, mostly cloudy with a slight chance of showers late this morning, then partly sunny with a chance of showers and thunderstorms this afternoon. Highs in the upper 70s. West winds 5 to 10 miles per hour. Chance of rain 50%. Tonight, mostly cloudy with a chance of showers. A chance of thunderstorms, mainly in the evening. Lows around 60. North winds around 5 miles per hour, becoming southeast after midnight. Chance of rain 50%. Thursday, partly cloudy. A chance of showers in the morning. Highs in the upper 70s. Northeast winds 5 to 10 miles per hour. Chance of rain 40%. Thursday night, mostly clear. Lows in the mid 50s. Northeast winds 5 to 10 miles per hour. Friday,

mostly sunny. Highs in the upper 70s. East winds around 5 miles per hour. Friday night, mostly clear. Lows in the upper 50s. At noon, weather reports for selected cities, Mansfield-Lom Regional Airport. Partly sunny, 76 degrees, humidity 68, wind variable, at 6. Elsewhere across Ohio, temperatures were between 75 and 78 degrees. It was mostly sunny at Worcester, Marion, Toledo Express, and Findlay. It was partly sunny at Akron-Canton Regional Airport, Youngstown, and Columbus. It was cloudy at Cleveland, Cincinnati, and Dayton. Reports from nearby cities outside Ohio, skies ranged from partly sunny to cloudy, and temperatures were between 74 and 77 degrees. The current time is 12:39 p.m. Eastern Daylight Time. 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On the latest weather map, a cold front will move south across the region tonight into early Thursday with high pressure building over the area in its wake by Thursday evening. The high will maintain influence through Friday before the next series of systems move across the area over the weekend. The forecast for the Central Highlands. West of today, mostly cloudy with a slight chance of showers late this morning, then partly sunny with a chance of showers and thunderstorms this afternoon. Highs in the upper 70s. West winds 5 to 10 miles per hour. Chance of rain 50%. Tonight, mostly cloudy with a chance of showers. A chance of thunderstorms, mainly in the evening. Lows around 60. North winds around 5 miles per hour, becoming southeast after midnight. Chance of rain 50%. Thursday, partly cloudy. A chance of showers in the morning. Highs in the upper 70s. Northeast winds 5 to 10 miles per hour. Chance of rain 40%. Thursday night, mostly clear. Lows in the mid 50s. Northeast winds 5 to 10 miles per hour. Friday, mostly sunny. Highs in the upper 70s. East winds around 5 miles per hour. Friday night, mostly clear. Lows in the upper 50s. The extended forecast for the Central Highlands. Saturday, mostly sunny in the morning, then partly sunny with showers likely with a chance of thunderstorms in the afternoon. Highs in the upper 70s. Chance of rain 70%. Saturday night, partly cloudy. Showers likely with a chance of thunderstorms in the evening. Lows in the upper 50s. Chance of rain 70%. Sunday, partly cloudy. Highs in the mid 70s. Sunday night, mostly clear. Lows in the mid 50s. Monday, mostly sunny. Highs in the mid 70s. Monday night, mostly clear. Lows in the mid 50s. Tuesday, mostly sunny in the morning, then becoming partly cloudy. Highs in the upper 70s. At noon, weather reports for selected cities, Mansfield-Lom Regional Airport. Partly sunny, 76 degrees, humidity 68, wind variable, at 6. Elsewhere across Ohio, temperatures were between 75 and 78 degrees. It was mostly sunny at Worcester, Marion, Toledo Express, and Findlay. It was partly sunny at Akron-Canton Regional Airport, Youngstown, and Columbus. It was cloudy at Cleveland, Cincinnati, and Dayton. Reports from nearby cities outside Ohio, skies ranged from partly sunny to cloudy, and temperatures were between 74 and 77 degrees. The current time is 12:42 p.m. Eastern Daylight Time. 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On the latest weather map, a cold front will move south across the region tonight into early Thursday with high pressure building over the area in its wake by Thursday evening. The high will maintain influence through Friday before the next series of systems move across the area over the weekend.
the forecast for the Central Highlands. Rest of today, mostly cloudy with a slight chance of showers late this morning, then partly sunny with a chance of showers and thunderstorms this afternoon. Highs in the upper 70s. West winds 5 to 10 miles per hour. Chance of rain 50%. Tonight, mostly cloudy with a chance of showers. A chance of thunderstorms, mainly in the evening. Lows around 60. North winds around 5 miles per hour, becoming southeast after midnight. Chance of rain 50%. Thursday, partly cloudy. A chance of showers in the morning. Highs in the upper 70s. Northeast winds 5 to 10 miles per hour. Chance of rain 40%. Thursday night, mostly clear. Lows in the mid-50s. Northeast winds 5 to 10 miles per hour. Friday, mostly sunny. Highs in the upper 70s. East winds around 5 miles per hour. Friday night, mostly clear. Lows in the upper 50s. At noon, weather reports for selected cities, Mansfield Long Regional Airport. Partly sunny, 76 degrees, humidity 68, wind variable, at 6. Elsewhere across Ohio, temperatures were between 75 and 78 degrees. It was mostly sunny at Worcester, Marion, Toledo Express, and Findlay. It was partly sunny at Akron-Canton Regional Airport, Youngstown, and Columbus. It was cloudy at Cleveland, Cincinnati, and Dayton. Reports from nearby cities outside Ohio, skies ranged from partly sunny to cloudy, and temperatures were between 74 and 77 degrees. The current time is 12:45 p.m. Eastern Daylight Time. 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On the latest weather map, a cold front will move south across the region tonight into early Thursday with high pressure building over the area in its wake by Thursday evening. The high will maintain influence through Friday before the next series of systems move across the area over the weekend. The forecast for the Central Highlands. Rest of today, mostly cloudy with a slight chance of showers late this morning, then partly sunny with a chance of showers and thunderstorms this afternoon. Highs in the upper 70s. West winds 5 to 10 miles per hour. Chance of rain 50%. Tonight, mostly cloudy with a chance of showers. A chance of thunderstorms, mainly in the evening. Lows around 60. North winds around 5 miles per hour, becoming southeast after midnight. Chance of rain 50%. Thursday, partly cloudy. A chance of showers in the morning. Highs in the upper 70s. Northeast winds 5 to 10 miles per hour. Chance of rain 40%. Thursday night, mostly clear. Lows in the mid-50s. Northeast winds 5 to 10 miles per hour. Friday, mostly sunny. Highs in the upper 70s. East winds around 5 miles per hour. Friday night, mostly clear. Lows in the upper 50s. At noon, weather reports for selected cities, Mansfield Long Regional Airport. Partly sunny, 76 degrees, humidity 68, wind variable, at 6. Elsewhere across Ohio, temperatures were between 75 and 78 degrees. It was mostly sunny at Worcester, Marion, Toledo Express, and Findlay. It was partly sunny at Akron-Canton Regional Airport, Youngstown, and Columbus. It was cloudy at Cleveland, Cincinnati, and Dayton. Reports from nearby cities outside Ohio, skies ranged from partly sunny to cloudy, and temperatures were between 74 and 77 degrees. The current time is 12:47 p.m. Eastern Daylight Time. 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On the latest weather map, a cold front will move south across the region tonight into early Thursday with high pressure building over the area in its wake by Thursday evening.
The high will maintain influence through Friday before the next series of systems move across the area over the weekend. The forecast for the Central Highlands. Rest of today, mostly cloudy with a slight chance of showers late this morning, then partly sunny with a chance of showers and thunderstorms this afternoon. Highs in the upper 70s. West winds 5 to 10 miles per hour. Chance of rain 50%. Tonight, mostly cloudy with a chance of showers. A chance of thunderstorms, mainly in the evening. Lows around 60. North winds around 5 miles per hour, becoming southeast after midnight. Chance of rain 50%. Thursday, partly cloudy. A chance of showers in the morning. Highs in the upper 70s. Northeast winds 5 to 10 miles per hour. Chance of rain 40%. Thursday night, mostly clear. Lows in the mid-50s. Northeast winds 5 to 10 miles per hour. Friday, mostly sunny. Highs in the upper 70s. East winds around 5 miles per hour. Friday night, mostly clear. Lows in the upper 50s. At noon, weather reports for selected cities, Mansfield Long Regional Airport. Partly sunny, 76 degrees, humidity 68, wind variable, at 6. Elsewhere across Ohio, temperatures were between 75 and 78 degrees. It was mostly sunny at Worcester, Marion, Toledo Express, and Findlay. It was partly sunny at Akron-Canton Regional Airport, Youngstown, and Columbus. It was cloudy at Cleveland, Cincinnati, and Dayton. Reports from nearby cities outside Ohio, skies ranged from partly sunny to cloudy, and temperatures were between 74 and 77 degrees. The extended forecast for the Central Highlands. Saturday, mostly sunny in the morning, then partly sunny with showers likely with a chance of thunderstorms in the afternoon. Highs in the upper 70s. Chance of rain 70%. Saturday night, partly cloudy. Showers likely with a chance of thunderstorms in the evening. Lows in the upper 50s. Chance of rain 70%. Sunday, partly cloudy. Highs in the mid-70s. Sunday night, mostly clear. Lows in the mid-50s. Monday, mostly sunny. Highs in the mid-70s. Monday night, mostly clear. Lows in the mid-50s. Tuesday, mostly sunny in the morning, then becoming partly cloudy. Highs in the upper 70s. The current time is 12:51 p.m. Eastern Daylight Time. 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On the latest weather map, a cold front will move south across the region tonight into early Thursday with high pressure building over the area in its wake by Thursday evening. The high will maintain influence through Friday before the next series of systems move across the area over the weekend. The forecast for the Central Highlands. Rest of today, mostly cloudy with a slight chance of showers late this morning, then partly sunny with a chance of showers and thunderstorms this afternoon. Highs in the upper 70s. West winds 5 to 10 miles per hour. Chance of rain 50%. Tonight, mostly cloudy with a chance of showers. A chance of thunderstorms, mainly in the evening. Lows around 60. North winds around 5 miles per hour, becoming southeast after midnight. Chance of rain 50%. Thursday, partly cloudy. A chance of showers in the morning. Highs in the upper 70s. Northeast winds 5 to 10 miles per hour. Chance of rain 40%. Thursday night, mostly clear. Lows in the mid-50s. Northeast winds 5 to 10 miles per hour. Friday, mostly sunny. Highs in the upper 70s. East winds around 5 miles per hour. Friday night, mostly clear. Lows in the upper 50s. At noon, weather reports for selected cities, Mansfield Long Regional Airport. Partly sunny, 76 degrees, humidity 68, wind variable, at 6. Elsewhere across Ohio, temperatures were between 75 and 78 degrees. It was mostly sunny at Worcester, Marion,
Toledo Express, and Findlay. It was partly sunny at Akron-Canton Regional Airport, Youngstown, and Columbus. It was cloudy at Cleveland, Cincinnati, and Dayton. Reports from nearby cities outside Ohio, skies ranged from partly sunny to cloudy, and temperatures were between 74 and 77 degrees. The current time is 12:53 p.m. Eastern Daylight Time. 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On the latest weather map, a cold front will move south across the region tonight into early Thursday with high pressure building over the area in its wake by Thursday evening. The high will maintain influence through Friday before the next series of systems move across the area over the weekend. The forecast for the Central Highlands. Rest of today, mostly cloudy with a slight chance of showers late this morning, then partly sunny with a chance of showers and thunderstorms this afternoon. Highs in the upper 70s. West winds 5 to 10 miles per hour. Chance of rain 50%. Tonight, mostly cloudy with a chance of showers. A chance of thunderstorms, mainly in the evening. Lows around 60. North winds around 5 miles per hour, becoming southeast after midnight. Chance of rain 50%. Thursday, partly cloudy. A chance of showers in the morning. Highs in the upper 70s. Northeast winds 5 to 10 miles per hour. Chance of rain 40%. Thursday night, mostly clear. Lows in the mid-50s. Northeast winds 5 to 10 miles per hour. Friday, mostly sunny. Highs in the upper 70s. East winds around 5 miles per hour. Friday night, mostly clear. Lows in the upper 50s. At noon, weather reports for selected cities, Mansfield-Lawn Regional Airport. Partly sunny, 76 degrees, humidity 68, wind variable, at 6. Elsewhere across Ohio, temperatures were between 75 and 78 degrees. It was mostly sunny at Worcester, Marion, Toledo Express, and Findlay. It was partly sunny at Akron-Canton Regional Airport, Youngstown, and Columbus. It was cloudy at Cleveland, Cincinnati, and Dayton. Reports from nearby cities outside Ohio, skies ranged from partly sunny to cloudy, and temperatures were between 74 and 77 degrees. The current time is 12:56 p.m. Eastern Daylight Time. 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On the latest weather map, a cold front will move south across the region tonight into early Thursday with high pressure building over the area in its wake by Thursday evening. The high will maintain influence through Friday before the next series of systems move across the area over the weekend. The forecast for the Central Highlands. Rest of today, mostly cloudy with a slight chance of showers late this morning, then partly sunny with a chance of showers and thunderstorms this afternoon. Highs in the upper 70s. West winds 5 to 10 miles per hour. Chance of rain 50%. Tonight, mostly cloudy with a chance of showers. A chance of thunderstorms, mainly in the evening. Lows around 60. North winds around 5 miles per hour, becoming southeast after midnight. Chance of rain 50%. Thursday, partly cloudy. A chance of showers in the morning. Highs in the upper 70s. Northeast winds 5 to 10 miles per hour. Chance of rain 40%. Thursday night, mostly clear. Lows in the mid-50s. Northeast winds 5 to 10 miles per hour. Friday, mostly sunny. Highs in the upper 70s. East winds around 5 miles per hour. Friday night, mostly clear. Lows in the upper 50s. At noon, weather reports for selected cities, Mansfield-Lawn Regional Airport. Partly sunny, 76 degrees, humidity 68, wind variable, at 6. Elsewhere across Ohio, temperatures were between 75 and 78 degrees.
It was mostly sunny at Worcester, Marion, Toledo Express, and Findlay. It was partly sunny at Akron-Canton Regional Airport, Youngstown, and Columbus. It was cloudy at Cleveland, Cincinnati, and Dayton. Reports from nearby cities outside Ohio, skies ranged from partly sunny to cloudy, and temperatures were between 74 and 77 degrees. The current time is 12:58 p.m. Eastern Daylight Time. 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On the latest weather map, a cold front will move south across the region tonight into early Thursday with high pressure building over the area in its wake by Thursday evening. The high will maintain influence through Friday before the next series of systems move across the area over the weekend. The forecast for the Central Highlands. Rest of today, mostly cloudy with a slight chance of showers late this morning, then partly sunny with a chance of showers and thunderstorms this afternoon. Highs in the upper 70s. West winds 5 to 10 miles per hour. Chance of rain 50%. Tonight, mostly cloudy with a chance of showers. A chance of thunderstorms, mainly in the evening. Lows around 60. North winds around 5 miles per hour, becoming southeast after midnight. Chance of rain 50%. Thursday, partly cloudy. A chance of showers in the morning. Highs in the upper 70s. Northeast winds 5 to 10 miles per hour. Chance of rain 40%. Thursday night, mostly clear. Lows in the mid-50s. Northeast winds 5 to 10 miles per hour. Friday, mostly sunny. Highs in the upper 70s. East winds around 5 miles per hour. Friday night, mostly clear. Lows in the upper 50s. The extended forecast for the Central Highlands. Saturday, mostly sunny in the morning, then partly sunny with showers likely with a chance of thunderstorms in the afternoon. Highs in the upper 70s. Chance of rain 70%. Saturday night, partly cloudy. Showers likely with a chance of thunderstorms in the evening. Lows in the upper 50s. Chance of rain 70%. Sunday, partly cloudy. Highs in the mid-70s. Sunday night, mostly clear. Lows in the mid-50s. Monday, mostly sunny. Highs in the mid-70s. Monday night, mostly clear. Lows in the mid-50s. Tuesday, mostly sunny in the morning, then becoming partly cloudy. Highs in the upper 70s. At noon, weather reports for selected cities, Mansfield-Lawn Regional Airport. Partly sunny, 76 degrees, humidity 68, wind variable, at 6. Elsewhere across Ohio, temperatures were between 75 and 78 degrees. It was mostly sunny at Worcester, Marion, Toledo Express, and Findlay. It was partly sunny at Akron-Canton Regional Airport, Youngstown, and Columbus. It was cloudy at Cleveland, Cincinnati, and Dayton. Reports from nearby cities outside Ohio, skies ranged from partly sunny to cloudy, and temperatures were between 74 and 77 degrees. The current time is 1:02 p.m. Eastern Daylight Time. 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On the latest weather map, a cold front will move south across the region tonight into early Thursday with high pressure building over the area in its wake by Thursday evening. The high will maintain influence through Friday before the next series of systems move across the area over the weekend. The forecast for the Central Highlands. Rest of today, mostly cloudy with a slight chance of showers late this morning, then partly sunny with a chance of showers and thunderstorms this afternoon. Highs in the upper 70s. West winds 5 to 10 miles per hour. Chance of rain 50%. Tonight, mostly cloudy with a chance of showers. A chance of thunderstorms, mainly in the evening. Lows around 60. North winds around 5 miles per hour,
becoming southeast after midnight. Chance of rain 50%. Thursday, partly cloudy. A chance of showers in the morning. Highs in the upper 70s. Northeast winds 5 to 10 miles per hour. Chance of rain 40%. Thursday night, mostly clear. Lows in the mid-50s. Northeast winds 5 to 10 miles per hour. Friday, mostly sunny. Highs in the upper 70s. East winds around 5 miles per hour. Friday night, mostly clear. Lows in the upper 50s. At noon, weather reports for selected cities, Mansfield Long Regional Airport. Partly sunny, 76 degrees, humidity 68, wind variable, at 6. Elsewhere across Ohio, temperatures were between 75 and 78 degrees. It was mostly sunny at Worcester, Marion, Toledo Express, and Findlay. It was partly sunny at Akron-Canton Regional Airport, Youngstown, and Columbus. It was cloudy at Cleveland, Cincinnati, and Dayton. Reports from nearby cities outside Ohio, skies ranged from partly sunny to cloudy, and temperatures were between 74 and 77 degrees. The current time is 1:04 p.m. Eastern Daylight Time. 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On the latest weather map, a cold front will move south across the region tonight into early Thursday with high pressure building over the area in its wake by Thursday evening. The high will maintain influence through Friday before the next series of systems move across the area over the weekend. The forecast for the Central Highlands. Rest of today, mostly cloudy with a slight chance of showers late this morning, then partly sunny with a chance of showers and thunderstorms this afternoon. Highs in the upper 70s. West winds 5 to 10 miles per hour. Chance of rain 50%. Tonight, mostly cloudy with a chance of showers. A chance of thunderstorms, mainly in the evening. Lows around 60. North winds around 5 miles per hour, becoming southeast after midnight. Chance of rain 50%. Thursday, partly cloudy. A chance of showers in the morning. Highs in the upper 70s. Northeast winds 5 to 10 miles per hour. Chance of rain 40%. Thursday night, mostly clear. Lows in the mid-50s. Northeast winds 5 to 10 miles per hour. Friday, mostly sunny. Highs in the upper 70s. East winds around 5 miles per hour. Friday night, mostly clear. Lows in the upper 50s. At 1 p.m., weather reports for selected cities. At Mansfield Long Regional Airport, it was mostly sunny. The temperature was 76 degrees, the dew point 65, and the relative humidity 68%. The wind was west, at 7 miles an hour. The pressure was 30.00 inches and rising. Elsewhere across Ohio, it was mostly sunny, with a temperature of 76 at Worcester, 80 at Marion, 77 at Toledo Express, and 77 at Findlay. It was partly sunny, with a temperature of 76 at Cleveland, 74 at Akron-Canton Regional Airport, 78 at Youngstown, and 78 at Columbus. It was cloudy, with a temperature of 74 at Cincinnati, and 77 at Dayton. Reports from nearby cities outside Ohio, temperatures were between 76 and 78 degrees. At Chicago, it was mostly sunny. It was partly sunny at Detroit and Buffalo. It was cloudy at Pittsburgh and Indianapolis. The current time is 1:07 p.m. Eastern Daylight Time. 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We supply the latest available information for the Central Highlands over station WWG 57 from Butler on a frequency of 162.450 MHz. On the latest weather map, a cold front will move south across the region tonight into early Thursday with high pressure building over the area in its wake by Thursday evening. The high will maintain influence through Friday before the next series of systems move across the area over the weekend. The forecast for the Central Highlands.
Rest of today, mostly cloudy with a slight chance of showers late this morning, then partly sunny with a chance of showers and thunderstorms this afternoon. Highs in the upper 70s. West winds 5 to 10 miles per hour. Chance of rain 50%. Tonight, mostly cloudy with a chance of showers. A chance of thunderstorms, mainly in the evening. Lows around 60. North winds around 5 miles per hour, becoming southeast after midnight. Chance of rain 50%. Thursday, partly cloudy. A chance of showers in the morning. Highs in the upper 70s. Northeast winds 5 to 10 miles per hour. Chance of rain 40%. Thursday night, mostly clear. Lows in the mid-50s. Northeast winds 5 to 10 miles per hour. Friday, mostly sunny. Highs in the upper 70s. East winds around 5 miles per hour. Friday night, mostly clear. Lows in the upper 50s. At 1 p.m., weather reports for selected cities. At Mansfield Long Regional Airport, it was mostly sunny. The temperature was 76 degrees, the dew point 65, and the relative humidity 68%. The wind was west, at 7 miles an hour. The pressure was 30.00 inches and rising. Elsewhere across Ohio, it was mostly sunny, with a temperature of 76 at Wooster, 80 at Marion, 77 at Toledo Express, and 77 at Findlay. It was partly sunny, with a temperature of 76 at Cleveland, 74 at Akron-Canton Regional Airport, 78 at Youngstown, and 78 at Columbus. It was cloudy, with a temperature of 74 at Cincinnati, and 77 at Dayton. Reports from nearby cities outside Ohio, temperatures were between 76 and 78 degrees. At Chicago, it was mostly sunny. It was partly sunny at Detroit and Buffalo. It was cloudy at Pittsburgh and Indianapolis. The extended forecast for the Central Highlands. Saturday, mostly sunny in the morning, then partly sunny with showers likely with a chance of thunderstorms in the afternoon. Highs in the upper 70s. Chance of rain 70%. Saturday night, partly cloudy. Showers likely with a chance of thunderstorms in the evening. Lows in the upper 50s. Chance of rain 70%. Sunday, partly cloudy. Highs in the mid-70s. Sunday night, mostly clear. Lows in the mid-50s. Monday, mostly sunny. Highs in the mid-70s. Monday night, mostly clear. Lows in the mid-50s. Tuesday, mostly sunny in the morning, then becoming partly cloudy. Highs in the upper 70s. The current time is 1:11 p.m. Eastern Daylight Time. 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On the latest weather map, a cold front will move south across the region tonight into early Thursday with high pressure building over the area in its wake by Thursday evening. The high will maintain influence through Friday before the next series of systems move across the area over the weekend. The forecast for the Central Highlands. Rest of today, mostly cloudy with a slight chance of showers late this morning, then partly sunny with a chance of showers and thunderstorms this afternoon. Highs in the upper 70s. West winds 5 to 10 miles per hour. Chance of rain 50%. Tonight, mostly cloudy with a chance of showers. A chance of thunderstorms, mainly in the evening. Lows around 60. North winds around 5 miles per hour, becoming southeast after midnight. Chance of rain 50%. Thursday, partly cloudy. A chance of showers in the morning. Highs in the upper 70s. Northeast winds 5 to 10 miles per hour. Chance of rain 40%. Thursday night, mostly clear. Lows in the mid-50s. Northeast winds 5 to 10 miles per hour. Friday, mostly sunny. Highs in the upper 70s. East winds around 5 miles per hour. Friday night, mostly clear. Lows in the upper 50s. At 1 p.m., weather reports for selected cities. At Mansfield Long Regional Airport, it was mostly sunny.
The temperature was 76 degrees, the dew point 65, and the relative humidity 68%. The wind was west, at 7 miles an hour. The pressure was 30.00 inches and rising. Elsewhere across Ohio, it was mostly sunny, with a temperature of 76 at Wooster, 80 at Marion, 77 at Toledo Express, and 77 at Findlay. It was partly sunny, with a temperature of 76 at Cleveland, 74 at Akron-Canton Regional Airport, 78 at Youngstown, and 78 at Columbus. It was cloudy, with a temperature of 74 at Cincinnati, and 77 at Dayton. Reports from nearby cities outside Ohio, temperatures were between 76 and 78 degrees. At Chicago, it was mostly sunny. It was partly sunny at Detroit and Buffalo. It was cloudy at Pittsburgh and Indianapolis. At 1 p.m., weather reports for selected cities, at Mansfield-Lawn Regional Airport, it was mostly sunny. The temperature was 76 degrees, the dew point 65, and the relative humidity 68%. The wind was west, at 7 miles an hour. The pressure was 30.00 inches and rising. Elsewhere across Ohio, it was mostly sunny, with a temperature of 76 at Wooster, 80 at Marion, 77 at Toledo Express, and 77 at Findlay. It was partly sunny, with a temperature of 76 at Cleveland, 74 at Akron-Canton Regional Airport, 78 at Youngstown, and 78 at Columbus. It was cloudy, with a temperature of 74 at Cincinnati, and 77 at Dayton. Reports from nearby cities outside Ohio, temperatures were between 76 and 78 degrees. At Chicago, it was mostly sunny. It was partly sunny at Detroit and Buffalo. It was cloudy at Pittsburgh and Indianapolis. The current time is 1:15 p.m. Eastern Daylight Time. 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We supply the latest available information for the Central Highlands over station WWG 57 from Butler on a frequency of 162.450 MHz. On the latest weather map, a cold front will move south across the region tonight into early Thursday with high pressure building over the area in its wake by Thursday evening. The high will maintain influence through Friday before the next series of systems move across the area over the weekend. The forecast for the Central Highlands. Rest of today, mostly cloudy with a slight chance of showers late this morning, then partly sunny with a chance of showers and thunderstorms this afternoon. Highs in the upper 70s. West winds 5 to 10 miles per hour. Chance of rain 50%. Tonight, mostly cloudy with a chance of showers. A chance of thunderstorms, mainly in the evening. Lows around 60. North winds around 5 miles per hour, becoming southeast after midnight. Chance of rain 50%. Thursday, partly cloudy. A chance of showers in the morning. Highs in the upper 70s. Northeast winds 5 to 10 miles per hour. Chance of rain 40%. Thursday night, mostly clear. Lows in the mid-50s. Northeast winds 5 to 10 miles per hour. Friday, mostly sunny. Highs in the upper 70s. East winds around 5 miles per hour. Friday night, mostly clear. Lows in the upper 50s. At 1 p.m., weather reports for selected cities. At Mansfield-Lawn Regional Airport, it was mostly sunny. The temperature was 76 degrees, the dew point 65, and the relative humidity 68%. The wind was west, at 7 miles an hour. The pressure was 30.00 inches and rising. Elsewhere across Ohio, it was mostly sunny, with a temperature of 76 at Wooster, 80 at Marion, 77 at Toledo Express, and 77 at Findlay. It was partly sunny, with a temperature of 76 at Cleveland, 74 at Akron-Canton Regional Airport, 78 at Youngstown, and 78 at Columbus. It was cloudy, with a temperature of 74 at Cincinnati, and 77 at Dayton. Reports from nearby cities outside Ohio, temperatures were between 76 and 78 degrees. At Chicago, it was mostly sunny. It was partly sunny at Detroit and Buffalo. It was cloudy at Pittsburgh and Indianapolis.
The current time is 1:18 p.m. Eastern Daylight Time. 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On the latest weather map, a cold front will move south across the region tonight into early Thursday with high pressure building over the area in its wake by Thursday evening. The high will maintain influence through Friday before the next series of systems move across the area over the weekend. The forecast for the Central Highlands. Rest of today, mostly cloudy with a slight chance of showers late this morning, then partly sunny with a chance of showers and thunderstorms this afternoon. Highs in the upper 70s. West winds 5 to 10 miles per hour. Chance of rain 50%. Tonight, mostly cloudy with a chance of showers. A chance of thunderstorms, mainly in the evening. Lows around 60. North winds around 5 miles per hour, becoming southeast after midnight. Chance of rain 50%. Thursday, partly cloudy. A chance of showers in the morning. Highs in the upper 70s. Northeast winds 5 to 10 miles per hour. Chance of rain 40%. Thursday night, mostly clear. Lows in the mid-50s. Northeast winds 5 to 10 miles per hour. Friday, mostly sunny. Highs in the upper 70s. East winds around 5 miles per hour. Friday night, mostly clear. Lows in the upper 50s. The extended forecast for the Central Highlands. Saturday, mostly sunny in the morning, then partly sunny with showers likely with a chance of thunderstorms in the afternoon. Highs in the upper 70s. Chance of rain 70%. Saturday night, partly cloudy. Showers likely with a chance of thunderstorms in the evening. Lows in the upper 50s. Chance of rain 70%. Sunday, partly cloudy. Highs in the mid-70s. Sunday night, mostly clear. Lows in the mid-50s. Monday, mostly sunny. Highs in the mid-70s. Monday night, mostly clear. Lows in the mid-50s. Tuesday, mostly sunny in the morning, then becoming partly cloudy. Highs in the upper 70s. At 1 p.m., weather reports for selected cities. At Mansfield-Long Regional Airport, it was mostly sunny. The temperature was 76 degrees, the dew point 65, and the relative humidity 68%. The wind was west, at 7 miles an hour. The pressure was 30.00 inches and rising. Elsewhere across Ohio, it was mostly sunny, with a temperature of 76 at Wooster, 80 at Marion, 77 at Toledo Express, and 77 at Findlay. It was partly sunny, with a temperature of 76 at Cleveland, 74 at Akron-Canton Regional Airport, 78 at Youngstown, and 78 at Columbus. It was cloudy, with a temperature of 74 at Cincinnati, and 77 at Dayton. Reports from nearby cities outside Ohio, temperatures were between 76 and 78 degrees. At Chicago, it was mostly sunny. It was partly sunny at Detroit and Buffalo. It was cloudy at Pittsburgh and Indianapolis. The current time is 1:21 p.m. Eastern Daylight Time. 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We supply the latest available information for the Central Highlands over station WWG57 from Butler on a frequency of 162.450 MHz. On the latest weather map, a cold front will move south across the region tonight into early Thursday with high pressure building over the area in its wake by Thursday evening. The high will maintain influence through Friday before the next series of systems move across the area over the weekend. The forecast for the Central Highlands. Rest of today, mostly cloudy with a slight chance of showers late this morning, then partly sunny with a chance of showers and thunderstorms this afternoon. Highs in the upper 70s. West winds 5 to 10 miles per hour. Chance of rain 50%. Tonight, mostly cloudy with a chance of showers. A chance of thunderstorms, mainly in the evening. Lows around 60. North winds around 5 miles per hour, becoming southeast after midnight.
chance of rain 50%. Thursday, partly cloudy. A chance of showers in the morning. Highs in the upper 70s. Northeast winds 5 to 10 miles per hour. Chance of rain 40%. Thursday night, mostly clear. Lows in the mid-50s. Northeast winds 5 to 10 miles per hour. Friday, mostly sunny. Highs in the upper 70s. East winds around 5 miles per hour. Friday night, mostly clear. Lows in the upper 50s. At 1 p.m., weather reports for selected cities. At Mansfield Lawn Regional Airport, it was mostly sunny. The temperature was 76 degrees, the dew point 65, and the relative humidity 68%. The wind was west, at 7 miles an hour. The pressure was 30.00 inches and rising. Elsewhere across Ohio, it was mostly sunny, with a temperature of 76 at Wooster, 80 at Marion, 77 at Toledo Express, and 77 at Findlay. It was partly sunny, with a temperature of 76 at Cleveland, 74 at Akron-Canton Regional Airport, 78 at Youngstown, and 78 at Columbus. It was cloudy, with a temperature of 74 at Cincinnati, and 77 at Dayton. Reports from nearby cities outside Ohio, temperatures were between 76 and 78 degrees. At Chicago, it was mostly sunny. It was partly sunny at Detroit and Buffalo. It was cloudy at Pittsburgh and Indianapolis. The current time is 1:24 p.m. Eastern Daylight Time. 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We supply the latest available information for the Central Highlands over station WWG 57 from Butler on a frequency of 162.450 MHz. On the latest weather map, a cold front will move south across the region tonight into early Thursday with high pressure building over the area in its wake by Thursday evening. The high will maintain influence through Friday before the next series of systems move across the area over the weekend. The forecast for the Central Highlands. Rest of today, mostly cloudy with a slight chance of showers late this morning, then partly sunny with a chance of showers and thunderstorms this afternoon. Highs in the upper 70s. West winds 5 to 10 miles per hour. Chance of rain 50%. Tonight, mostly cloudy with a chance of showers. A chance of thunderstorms, mainly in the evening. Lows around 60. North winds around 5 miles per hour, becoming southeast after midnight. Chance of rain 50%. Thursday, partly cloudy. A chance of showers in the morning. Highs in the upper 70s. Northeast winds 5 to 10 miles per hour. Chance of rain 40%. Thursday night, mostly clear. Lows in the mid-50s. Northeast winds 5 to 10 miles per hour. Friday, mostly sunny. Highs in the upper 70s. East winds around 5 miles per hour. Friday night, mostly clear. Lows in the upper 50s. At 1 p.m., weather reports for selected cities. At Mansfield Lawn Regional Airport, it was mostly sunny. The temperature was 76 degrees, the dew point 65, and the relative humidity 68%. The wind was west, at 7 miles an hour. The pressure was 30.00 inches and rising. Elsewhere across Ohio, it was mostly sunny, with a temperature of 76 at Wooster, 80 at Marion, 77 at Toledo Express, and 77 at Findlay. It was partly sunny, with a temperature of 76 at Cleveland, 74 at Akron-Canton Regional Airport, 78 at Youngstown, and 78 at Columbus. It was cloudy, with a temperature of 74 at Cincinnati, and 77 at Dayton. Reports from nearby cities outside Ohio, temperatures were between 76 and 78 degrees. At Chicago, it was mostly sunny. It was partly sunny at Detroit and Buffalo. It was cloudy at Pittsburgh and Indianapolis. The current time is 1:27 p.m. Eastern Daylight Time. 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
On the latest weather map, a cold front will move south across the region tonight into early Thursday with high pressure building over the area in its wake by Thursday evening. The high will maintain influence through Friday before the next series of systems move across the area over the weekend. The forecast for the Central Highlands. Rest of today, mostly cloudy with a slight chance of showers late this morning, then partly sunny with a chance of showers and thunderstorms this afternoon. Highs in the upper 70s. West winds 5 to 10 miles per hour. Chance of rain 50%. Tonight, mostly cloudy with a chance of showers. A chance of thunderstorms, mainly in the evening. Lows around 60. North winds around 5 miles per hour, becoming southeast after midnight. Chance of rain 50%. Thursday, partly cloudy. A chance of showers in the morning. Highs in the upper 70s. Northeast winds 5 to 10 miles per hour. Chance of rain 40%. Thursday night, mostly clear. Lows in the mid-50s. Northeast winds 5 to 10 miles per hour. Friday, mostly sunny. Highs in the upper 70s. East winds around 5 miles per hour. Friday night, mostly clear. Lows in the upper 50s. At 1 p.m., weather reports for selected cities. At Mansfield Long Regional Airport, it was mostly sunny. The temperature was 76 degrees, the dew point 65, and the relative humidity 68%. The wind was west, at 7 miles an hour. The pressure was 30.00 inches and rising. Elsewhere across Ohio, it was mostly sunny, with a temperature of 76 at Wooster, 80 at Marion, 77 at Toledo Express, and 77 at Findlay. It was partly sunny, with a temperature of 76 at Cleveland, 74 at Akron-Canton Regional Airport, 78 at Youngstown, and 78 at Columbus. It was cloudy, with a temperature of 74 at Cincinnati, and 77 at Dayton. Reports from nearby cities outside Ohio, temperatures were between 76 and 78 degrees. At Chicago, it was mostly sunny. It was partly sunny at Detroit and Buffalo. It was cloudy at Pittsburgh and Indianapolis. The extended forecast for the Central Highlands. Saturday, mostly sunny in the morning, then partly sunny with showers likely with a chance of thunderstorms in the afternoon. Highs in the upper 70s. Chance of rain 70%. Saturday night, partly cloudy. Showers likely with a chance of thunderstorms in the evening. Lows in the upper 50s. Chance of rain 70%. Sunday, partly cloudy. Highs in the mid-70s. Sunday night, mostly clear. Lows in the mid-50s. Monday, mostly sunny. Highs in the mid-70s. Monday night, mostly clear. Lows in the mid-50s. Tuesday, mostly sunny in the morning, then becoming partly cloudy. Highs in the upper 70s. The current time is 1:31 p.m. Eastern Daylight Time. 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On the latest weather map, a cold front will move south across the region tonight into early Thursday with high pressure building over the area in its wake by Thursday evening. The high will maintain influence through Friday before the next series of systems move across the area over the weekend. The forecast for the Central Highlands. Rest of today, mostly cloudy with a slight chance of showers late this morning, then partly sunny with a chance of showers and thunderstorms this afternoon. Highs in the upper 70s. West winds 5 to 10 miles per hour. Chance of rain 50%. Tonight, mostly cloudy with a chance of showers. A chance of thunderstorms, mainly in the evening. Lows around 60. North winds around 5 miles per hour, becoming southeast after midnight. Chance of rain 50%. Thursday, partly cloudy. A chance of showers in the morning. Highs in the upper 70s. Northeast winds 5 to 10 miles per hour. Chance of rain 40%. Thursday night, mostly clear. Lows in the mid-50s. Northeast winds 5 to 10 miles per hour.
Friday, mostly sunny. Highs in the upper 70s. East winds around 5 miles per hour.

78 at Columbus. It was cloudy, with a temperature of 74 at Cincinnati, and 77 at Dayton. Reports from nearby cities outside Ohio, temperatures were between 76 and 78 degrees. At Chicago, it was mostly sunny. It was partly sunny at Detroit and Buffalo. It was cloudy at Pittsburgh and Indianapolis. The current time is 1:34 p.m. Eastern Daylight Time. 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On the latest weather map, a cold front will move south across the region tonight into early Thursday with high pressure building over the area in its wake by Thursday evening. The high will maintain influence through Friday before the next series of systems move across the area over the weekend. The forecast for the Central Highlands. Rest of today, mostly cloudy with a slight chance of showers late this morning, then partly sunny with a chance of showers and thunderstorms this afternoon. Highs in the upper 70s. West winds 5 to 10 miles per hour. Chance of rain 50%. Tonight, mostly cloudy with a chance of showers. A chance of thunderstorms, mainly in the evening. Lows around 60. North winds around 5 miles per hour, becoming southeast after midnight. Chance of rain 50%. Thursday, partly cloudy. A chance of showers in the morning. Highs in the upper 70s. Northeast winds 5 to 10 miles per hour. Chance of rain 40%. Thursday night, mostly clear. Lows in the mid 50s. Northeast winds 5 to 10 miles per hour. Friday, mostly sunny. Highs in the upper 70s. East winds around 5 miles per hour. Friday night, mostly clear. Lows in the upper 50s. At 1 p.m., weather reports for selected cities. At Mansfield-Lom Regional Airport, it was mostly sunny. The temperature was 76 degrees, the dew point 65, and the relative humidity 68%. The wind was west, at 7 miles an hour. The pressure was 30.00 inches and rising. Elsewhere across Ohio, it was mostly sunny, with a temperature of 76 at Wooster, 80 at Marion, 77 at Toledo Express, and 77 at Findlay. It was partly sunny, with a temperature of 76 at Cleveland, 74 at Akron-Canton Regional Airport, 78 at Youngstown, and 78 at Columbus. It was cloudy, with a temperature of 74 at Cincinnati, and 77 at Dayton. Reports from nearby cities outside Ohio, temperatures were between 76 and 78 degrees. At Chicago, it was mostly sunny. It was partly sunny at Detroit and Buffalo. It was cloudy at Pittsburgh and Indianapolis. The current time is 1:37 p.m. Eastern Daylight Time. 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On the latest weather map, a cold front will move south across the region tonight into early Thursday with high pressure building over the area in its wake by Thursday evening. The high will maintain influence through Friday before the next series of systems move across the area over the weekend. The forecast for the Central Highlands. Rest of today, mostly cloudy with a slight chance of showers late this morning, then partly sunny with a chance of showers and thunderstorms this afternoon. Highs in the upper 70s. West winds 5 to 10 miles per hour. Chance of rain 50%. Tonight, mostly cloudy with a chance of showers. A chance of thunderstorms, mainly in the evening. Lows around 60. North winds around 5 miles per hour, becoming southeast after midnight. Chance of rain 50%. Thursday, partly cloudy. A chance of showers in the morning. Highs in the upper 70s. Northeast winds 5 to 10 miles per hour. Chance of rain 40%. Thursday night, mostly clear. Lows in the mid 50s. Northeast winds 5 to 10 miles per hour. Friday, mostly sunny. Highs in the upper 70s.

east winds around 5 miles per hour. Friday night, mostly clear. Lows in the upper 50s. At 1 p.m., weather reports for selected cities. At Mansfield Long Regional Airport, it was mostly sunny. The temperature was 76 degrees, the dew point 65, and the relative humidity 68%. The wind was west, at 7 miles an hour. The pressure was 30.00 inches and rising. Elsewhere across Ohio, it was mostly sunny, with a temperature of 76 at Wooster, 80 at Marion, 77 at Toledo Express, and 77 at Findlay. It was partly sunny, with a temperature of 76 at Cleveland, 74 at Akron-Canton Regional Airport, 78 at Youngstown, and 78 at Columbus. It was cloudy, with a temperature of 74 at Cincinnati, and 77 at Dayton. Reports from nearby cities outside Ohio, temperatures were between 76 and 78 degrees. At Chicago, it was mostly sunny. It was partly sunny at Detroit and Buffalo. It was cloudy at Pittsburgh and Indianapolis. The extended forecast for the Central Highlands. Saturday, mostly sunny in the morning, then partly sunny with showers likely with a chance of thunderstorms in the afternoon. Highs in the upper 70s. Chance of rain 70%. Saturday night, partly cloudy. Showers likely with a chance of thunderstorms in the evening. Lows in the upper 50s. Chance of rain 70%. Sunday, partly cloudy. Highs in the mid-70s. Sunday night, mostly clear. Lows in the mid-50s. Monday, mostly sunny. Highs in the mid-70s. Monday night, mostly clear. Lows in the mid-50s. Tuesday, mostly sunny in the morning, then becoming partly cloudy. Highs in the upper 70s. The current time is 1:41 p.m. Eastern Daylight Time. 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On the latest weather map, a cold front will move south across the region tonight into early Thursday with high pressure building over the area in its wake by Thursday evening. The high will maintain influence through Friday before the next series of systems move across the area over the weekend. The forecast for the Central Highlands. West of today, mostly cloudy with a slight chance of showers late this morning, then partly sunny with a chance of showers and thunderstorms this afternoon. Highs in the upper 70s. West winds 5 to 10 miles per hour. Chance of rain 50%. Tonight, mostly cloudy with a chance of showers. A chance of thunderstorms, mainly in the evening. Lows around 60. North winds around 5 miles per hour, becoming southeast after midnight. Chance of rain 50%. Thursday, partly cloudy. A chance of showers in the morning. Highs in the upper 70s. Northeast winds 5 to 10 miles per hour. Chance of rain 40%. Thursday night, mostly clear. Lows in the mid-50s. Northeast winds 5 to 10 miles per hour. Friday, mostly sunny. Highs in the upper 70s. East winds around 5 miles per hour. Friday night, mostly clear. Lows in the upper 50s. At 1 p.m., weather reports for selected cities. At Mansfield Long Regional Airport, it was mostly sunny. The temperature was 76 degrees, the dew point 65, and the relative humidity 68%. The wind was west, at 7 miles an hour. The pressure was 30.00 inches and rising. Elsewhere across Ohio, it was mostly sunny, with a temperature of 76 at Wooster, 80 at Marion, 77 at Toledo Express, and 77 at Findlay. It was partly sunny, with a temperature of 76 at Cleveland, 74 at Akron-Canton Regional Airport, 78 at Youngstown, and 78 at Columbus. It was cloudy, with a temperature of 74 at Cincinnati, and 77 at Dayton. Reports from nearby cities outside Ohio, temperatures were between 76 and 78 degrees. At Chicago, it was mostly sunny. It was partly sunny at Detroit and Buffalo. It was cloudy at Pittsburgh and Indianapolis.
The current time is 1:44 p.m. Eastern Daylight Time. 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On the latest weather map, a cold front will move south across the region tonight into early Thursday with high pressure building over the area in its wake by Thursday evening. The high will maintain influence through Friday before the next series of systems move across the area over the weekend. The forecast for the Central Highlands. Rest of today, mostly cloudy with a slight chance of showers late this morning, then partly sunny with a chance of showers and thunderstorms this afternoon. Highs in the upper 70s. West winds 5 to 10 miles per hour. Chance of rain 50%. Tonight, mostly cloudy with a chance of showers. A chance of thunderstorms, mainly in the evening. Lows around 60. North winds around 5 miles per hour, becoming southeast after midnight. Chance of rain 50%. Thursday, partly cloudy. A chance of showers in the morning. Highs in the upper 70s. Northeast winds 5 to 10 miles per hour. Chance of rain 40%. Thursday night, mostly clear. Lows in the mid-50s. Northeast winds 5 to 10 miles per hour. Friday, mostly sunny. Highs in the upper 70s. East winds around 5 miles per hour. Friday night, mostly clear. Lows in the upper 50s. At 1 p.m., weather reports for selected cities. At Mansfield Long Regional Airport, it was mostly sunny. The temperature was 76 degrees, the dew point 65, and the relative humidity 68%. The wind was west, at 7 miles an hour. The pressure was 30.00 inches and rising. Elsewhere across Ohio, it was mostly sunny, with a temperature of 76 at Wooster, 80 at Marion, 77 at Toledo Express, and 77 at Findlay. It was partly sunny, with a temperature of 76 at Cleveland, 74 at Akron-Canton Regional Airport, 78 at Youngstown, and 78 at Columbus. It was cloudy, with a temperature of 74 at Cincinnati, and 77 at Dayton. Reports from nearby cities outside Ohio, temperatures were between 76 and 78 degrees. At Chicago, it was mostly sunny. It was partly sunny at Detroit and Buffalo. It was cloudy at Pittsburgh and Indianapolis. The current time is 1:46 p.m. Eastern Daylight Time. 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We supply the latest available information for the Central Highlands over station WWG57 from Butler on a frequency of 162.450 MHz. On the latest weather map, a cold front will move south across the region tonight into early Thursday with high pressure building over the area in its wake by Thursday evening. The high will maintain influence through Friday before the next series of systems move across the area over the weekend. The forecast for the Central Highlands. Rest of today, mostly cloudy with a slight chance of showers late this morning, then partly sunny with a chance of showers and thunderstorms this afternoon. Highs in the upper 70s. West winds 5 to 10 miles per hour. Chance of rain 50%. Tonight, mostly cloudy with a chance of showers. A chance of thunderstorms, mainly in the evening. Lows around 60. North winds around 5 miles per hour, becoming southeast after midnight. Chance of rain 50%. Thursday, partly cloudy. A chance of showers in the morning. Highs in the upper 70s. Northeast winds 5 to 10 miles per hour. Chance of rain 40%. Thursday night, mostly clear. Lows in the mid-50s. Northeast winds 5 to 10 miles per hour. Friday, mostly sunny. Highs in the upper 70s. East winds around 5 miles per hour. Friday night, mostly clear. Lows in the upper 50s. At 1 p.m., weather reports for selected cities. At Mansfield Long Regional Airport, it was mostly sunny. The temperature was 76 degrees, the dew point 65, and the relative humidity 68%.
The wind was west, at 7 miles an hour. The pressure was 30.00 inches and rising. Elsewhere across Ohio, it was mostly sunny, with a temperature of 76 at Wooster, 80 at Marion, 77 at Toledo Express, and 77 at Findlay. It was partly sunny, with a temperature of 76 at Cleveland, 74 at Akron-Canton Regional Airport, 78 at Youngstown, and 78 at Columbus. It was cloudy, with a temperature of 74 at Cincinnati, and 77 at Dayton. Reports from nearby cities outside Ohio, temperatures were between 76 and 78 degrees. At Chicago, it was mostly sunny. It was partly sunny at Detroit and Buffalo. It was cloudy at Pittsburgh and Indianapolis. The current time is 1:49 p.m. Eastern Daylight Time. 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We supply the latest available information for the Central Highlands over station WWG 57 from Butler on a frequency of 162.450 MHz. The extended forecast for the Central Highlands. Saturday, mostly sunny in the morning, then partly sunny with showers likely with a chance of thunderstorms in the afternoon. Highs in the upper 70s. Chance of rain 70%. Saturday night, partly cloudy. Showers likely with a chance of thunderstorms in the evening. Lows in the upper 50s. Chance of rain 70%. Sunday, partly cloudy. Highs in the mid 70s. Sunday night, mostly clear. Lows in the mid 50s. Monday, mostly sunny. Highs in the mid 70s. Monday night, mostly clear. Lows in the mid 50s. Tuesday, mostly sunny in the morning, then becoming partly cloudy. Highs in the upper 70s. On the latest weather map, a cold front will move south across the region tonight into early Thursday with high pressure building over the area in its wake by Thursday evening. The high will maintain influence through Friday before the next series of systems move across the area over the weekend. The forecast for the Central Highlands. West of today, mostly cloudy with a slight chance of showers late this morning, then partly sunny with a chance of showers and thunderstorms this afternoon. Highs in the upper 70s. West winds 5 to 10 miles per hour. Chance of rain 50%. Tonight, mostly cloudy with a chance of showers. A chance of thunderstorms, mainly in the evening. Lows around 60. North winds around 5 miles per hour, becoming southeast after midnight. Chance of rain 50%. Thursday, partly cloudy. A chance of showers in the morning. Highs in the upper 70s. Northeast winds 5 to 10 miles per hour. Chance of rain 40%. Thursday night, mostly clear. Lows in the mid-50s. Northeast winds 5 to 10 miles per hour. Friday, mostly sunny. Highs in the upper 70s. East winds around 5 miles per hour. Friday night, mostly clear. Lows in the upper 50s. At 1 p.m., weather reports for selected cities. At Mansfield-Long Regional Airport, it was mostly sunny. The temperature was 76 degrees, the dew point 65, and the relative humidity 68%. The wind was west, at 7 miles an hour. The pressure was 30.00 inches and rising. Elsewhere across Ohio, it was mostly sunny, with a temperature of 76 at Wooster, 80 at Marion, 77 at Toledo Express, and 77 at Findlay. It was partly sunny, with a temperature of 76 at Cleveland, 74 at Akron-Canton Regional Airport, 78 at Youngstown, and 78 at Columbus. It was cloudy, with a temperature of 74 at Cincinnati, and 77 at Dayton. Reports from nearby cities outside Ohio, temperatures were between 76 and 78 degrees. At Chicago, it was mostly sunny. It was partly sunny at Detroit and Buffalo. It was cloudy at Pittsburgh and Indianapolis. The current time is 1:53 p.m. Eastern Daylight Time. 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
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On the latest weather map, a cold front will move south across the region tonight into early Thursday with high pressure building over the area in its wake by Thursday evening. The high will maintain influence through Friday before the next series of systems move across the area over the weekend. The forecast for the Central Highlands. Rest of today, mostly cloudy with a slight chance of showers late this morning, then partly sunny with a chance of showers and thunderstorms this afternoon. Highs in the upper 70s. West winds 5 to 10 miles per hour. Chance of rain 50%. Tonight, mostly cloudy with a chance of showers. A chance of thunderstorms, mainly in the evening. Lows around 60. North winds around 5 miles per hour, becoming southeast after midnight. Chance of rain 50%. Thursday, partly cloudy. A chance of showers in the morning. Highs in the upper 70s. Northeast winds 5 to 10 miles per hour. Chance of rain 40%. Thursday night, mostly clear. Lows in the mid-50s. Northeast winds 5 to 10 miles per hour. Friday, mostly sunny. Highs in the upper 70s. East winds around 5 miles per hour. Friday night, mostly clear. Lows in the upper 50s. At 1 p.m., weather reports for selected cities. At Mansfield Long Regional Airport, it was mostly sunny. The temperature was 76 degrees, the dew point 65, and the relative humidity 68%. The wind was west, at 7 miles an hour. The pressure was 30.00 inches and rising. Elsewhere across Ohio, it was mostly sunny, with a temperature of 76 at Wooster, 80 at Marion, 77 at Toledo Express, and 77 at Findlay. It was partly sunny, with a temperature of 76 at Cleveland, 74 at Akron-Canton Regional Airport, 78 at Youngstown, and 78 at Columbus. It was cloudy, with a temperature of 74 at Cincinnati, and 77 at Dayton. Reports from nearby cities outside Ohio, temperatures were between 76 and 78 degrees. At Chicago, it was mostly sunny. It was partly sunny at Detroit and Buffalo. It was cloudy at Pittsburgh and Indianapolis. The current time is 1:56 p.m. Eastern Daylight Time. 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We supply the latest available information for the Central Highlands over station WWG57 from Butler on a frequency of 162.450 MHz. On the latest weather map, a cold front will move south across the region tonight into early Thursday with high pressure building over the area in its wake by Thursday evening. The high will maintain influence through Friday before the next series of systems move across the area over the weekend. The forecast for the Central Highlands. Rest of today, mostly cloudy with a slight chance of showers late this morning, then partly sunny with a chance of showers and thunderstorms this afternoon. Highs in the upper 70s. West winds 5 to 10 miles per hour. Chance of rain 50%. Tonight, mostly cloudy with a chance of showers. A chance of thunderstorms, mainly in the evening. Lows around 60. North winds around 5 miles per hour, becoming southeast after midnight. Chance of rain 50%. Thursday, partly cloudy. A chance of showers in the morning. Highs in the upper 70s. Northeast winds 5 to 10 miles per hour. Chance of rain 40%. Thursday night, mostly clear. Lows in the mid-50s. Northeast winds 5 to 10 miles per hour. Friday, mostly sunny. Highs in the upper 70s. East winds around 5 miles per hour. Friday night, mostly clear. Lows in the upper 50s. At 1 p.m., weather reports for selected cities. At Mansfield Long Regional Airport, it was mostly sunny. The temperature was 76 degrees, the dew point 65, and the relative humidity 68%. The wind was west, at 7 miles an hour. The pressure was 30.00 inches and rising. Elsewhere across Ohio, it was mostly sunny, with a temperature of 76 at Wooster, 80 at Marion,
77 at Toledo Express, and 77 at Findlay. It was partly sunny, with a temperature of 76 at Cleveland, 74 at Akron-Canton Regional Airport, 78 at Youngstown, and 78 at Columbus. It was cloudy, with a temperature of 74 at Cincinnati, and 77 at Dayton. Reports from nearby cities outside Ohio, temperatures were between 76 and 78 degrees. At Chicago, it was mostly sunny. It was partly sunny at Detroit and Buffalo. It was cloudy at Pittsburgh and Indianapolis. The current time is 1:59 p.m. Eastern Daylight Time. 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We supply the latest available information for the Central Highlands over station WWG57 from Butler on a frequency of 162.450 MHz. On the latest weather map, a cold front will move south across the region tonight into early Thursday with high pressure building over the area in its wake by Thursday evening. The high will maintain influence through Friday before the next series of systems move across the area over the weekend. The extended forecast for the Central Highlands. Saturday, mostly sunny in the morning, then partly sunny with showers likely with a chance of thunderstorms in the afternoon. Highs in the upper 70s. Chance of rain 70%. Saturday night, partly cloudy. Showers likely with a chance of thunderstorms in the evening. Lows in the upper 50s. Chance of rain 70%. Sunday, partly cloudy. Highs in the mid-70s. Sunday night, mostly clear. Lows in the mid-50s. Monday, mostly sunny. Highs in the mid-70s. Monday night, mostly clear. Lows in the mid-50s. Tuesday, mostly sunny in the morning, then becoming partly cloudy. Highs in the upper 70s. The forecast for the Central Highlands. Rest of today, mostly cloudy with a slight chance of showers late this morning, then partly sunny with a chance of showers and thunderstorms this afternoon. Highs in the upper 70s. West winds 5 to 10 miles per hour. Chance of rain 50%. Tonight, mostly cloudy with a chance of showers. A chance of thunderstorms, mainly in the evening. Lows around 60. North winds around 5 miles per hour, becoming southeast after midnight. Chance of rain 50%. Thursday, partly cloudy. A chance of showers in the morning. Highs in the upper 70s. Northeast winds 5 to 10 miles per hour. Chance of rain 40%. Thursday night, mostly clear. Lows in the mid-50s. Northeast winds 5 to 10 miles per hour. Friday, mostly sunny. Highs in the upper 70s. East winds around 5 miles per hour. Friday night, mostly clear. Lows in the upper 50s. At 1 p.m., weather reports for selected cities. At Mansfield-Lom Regional Airport, it was mostly sunny. The temperature was 76 degrees, the dew point 65, and the relative humidity 68%. The wind was west, at 7 miles an hour. The pressure was 30.00 inches and rising. Elsewhere across Ohio, it was mostly sunny, with a temperature of 76 at Wooster, 80 at Marion, 77 at Toledo Express, and 77 at Findlay. It was partly sunny, with a temperature of 76 at Cleveland, 74 at Akron-Canton Regional Airport, 78 at Youngstown, and 78 at Columbus. It was cloudy, with a temperature of 74 at Cincinnati, and 77 at Dayton. Reports from nearby cities outside Ohio, temperatures were between 76 and 78 degrees. At Chicago, it was mostly sunny. It was partly sunny at Detroit and Buffalo. It was cloudy at Pittsburgh and Indianapolis. The current time is 2:03 p.m. Eastern Daylight Time. 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On the latest weather map, a cold front will move south across the region tonight into early Thursday with high pressure building over the area in its wake by Thursday evening.
The high will maintain influence through Friday before the next series of systems move across the area over the weekend. The forecast for the Central Highlands. Rest of today, mostly cloudy with a slight chance of showers late this morning, then partly sunny with a chance of showers and thunderstorms this afternoon. Highs in the upper 70s. West winds 5 to 10 miles per hour. Chance of rain 50%. Tonight, mostly cloudy with a chance of showers. A chance of thunderstorms, mainly in the evening. Lows around 60. North winds around 5 miles per hour, becoming southeast after midnight. Chance of rain 50%. Thursday, partly cloudy. A chance of showers in the morning. Highs in the upper 70s. Northeast winds 5 to 10 miles per hour. Chance of rain 40%. Thursday night, mostly clear. Lows in the mid-50s. Northeast winds 5 to 10 miles per hour. Friday, mostly sunny. Highs in the upper 70s. East winds around 5 miles per hour. Friday night, mostly clear. Lows in the upper 50s. At 1 p.m., weather reports for selected cities. At Mansfield Long Regional Airport, it was mostly sunny. The temperature was 76 degrees, the dew point 65, and the relative humidity 68%. The wind was west, at 7 miles an hour. The pressure was 30.00 inches and rising. Elsewhere across Ohio, it was mostly sunny, with a temperature of 76 at Wooster, 80 at Marion, 77 at Toledo Express, and 77 at Findlay. It was partly sunny, with a temperature of 76 at Cleveland, 74 at Akron-Canton Regional Airport, 78 at Youngstown, and 78 at Columbus. It was cloudy, with a temperature of 74 at Cincinnati, and 77 at Dayton. Reports from nearby cities outside Ohio, temperatures were between 76 and 78 degrees. At Chicago, it was mostly sunny. It was partly sunny at Detroit and Buffalo. It was cloudy at Pittsburgh and Indianapolis. At 2 p.m., weather reports for selected cities. At Mansfield Long Regional Airport, it was mostly sunny. The temperature was 78 degrees, the dew point 64, and the relative humidity 61%. The wind was west, at 7 miles an hour. The pressure was 29.99 inches and falling. Elsewhere across Ohio, it was mostly sunny, with a temperature of 78 at Wooster, 81 at Marion, and 78 at Findlay. It was partly sunny, with a temperature of 78 at Toledo Express, 77 at Cleveland, 77 at Akron-Canton Regional Airport, and 78 at Youngstown. It was cloudy, with a temperature of 75 at Cincinnati, 77 at Dayton, and 78 at Columbus. Reports from nearby cities outside Ohio, temperatures were between 76 and 79 degrees. It was mostly sunny at Buffalo and Chicago. At Detroit, it was partly sunny. It was cloudy at Pittsburgh and Indianapolis. The current time is 2:07 p.m. Eastern Daylight Time. 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We supply the latest available information for the Central Highlands over station WWG57 from Butler on a frequency of 162.450 MHz. On the latest weather map, a cold front will move south across the region tonight into early Thursday with high pressure building over the area in its wake by Thursday evening. The high will maintain influence through Friday before the next series of systems move across the area over the weekend. The forecast for the Central Highlands. Rest of today, mostly cloudy with a slight chance of showers late this morning, then partly sunny with a chance of showers and thunderstorms this afternoon. Highs in the upper 70s. West winds 5 to 10 miles per hour. Chance of rain 50%. Tonight, mostly cloudy with a chance of showers. A chance of thunderstorms, mainly in the evening. Lows around 60. North winds around 5 miles per hour, becoming southeast after midnight. Chance of rain 50%. Thursday, partly cloudy. A chance of showers in the morning. Highs in the upper 70s. Northeast winds 5 to 10 miles per hour. Chance of rain 40%. Thursday night, mostly clear. Lows in the mid-50s.
Northeast winds 5 to 10 miles per hour. Friday, mostly sunny. Highs in the upper 70s. East winds around 5 miles per hour. Friday night, mostly clear. Lows in the upper 50s. At 2 p.m., weather reports for selected cities. At Mansfield Lawn Regional Airport, it was mostly sunny. The temperature was 78 degrees, the dew point 64, and the relative humidity 61%. The wind was west, at 7 miles an hour. The pressure was 29.99 inches and falling. Elsewhere across Ohio, it was mostly sunny, with a temperature of 78 at Wooster, 81 at Marion, and 78 at Findlay. It was partly sunny, with a temperature of 78 at Toledo Express, 77 at Cleveland, 77 at Akron-Canton Regional Airport, and 78 at Youngstown. It was cloudy, with a temperature of 75 at Cincinnati, 77 at Dayton, and 78 at Columbus. Reports from nearby cities outside Ohio, temperatures were between 76 and 79 degrees. It was mostly sunny at Buffalo and Chicago. At Detroit, it was partly sunny. It was cloudy at Pittsburgh and Indianapolis. The extended forecast for the Central Highlands. Saturday, mostly sunny in the morning, then partly sunny with showers likely with a chance of thunderstorms in the afternoon. Highs in the upper 70s. Chance of rain 70%. Saturday night, partly cloudy. Showers likely with a chance of thunderstorms in the evening. Lows in the upper 50s. Chance of rain 70%. Sunday, partly cloudy. Highs in the mid-70s. Sunday night, mostly clear. Lows in the mid-50s. Monday, mostly sunny. Highs in the mid-70s. Monday night, mostly clear. Lows in the mid-50s. Tuesday, mostly sunny in the morning, then becoming partly cloudy. Highs in the upper 70s. The current time is 2:10 p.m. Eastern Daylight Time. 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On the latest weather map, a cold front will move south across the region tonight into early Thursday with high pressure building over the area in its wake by Thursday evening. The high will maintain influence through Friday before the next series of systems move across the area over the weekend. The forecast for the Central Highlands. Rest of today, mostly cloudy with a slight chance of showers late this morning, then partly sunny with a chance of showers and thunderstorms this afternoon. Highs in the upper 70s. West winds 5 to 10 miles per hour. Chance of rain 50%. Tonight, mostly cloudy with a chance of showers. A chance of thunderstorms, mainly in the evening. Lows around 60. North winds around 5 miles per hour, becoming southeast after midnight. Chance of rain 50%. Thursday, partly cloudy. A chance of showers in the morning. Highs in the upper 70s. Northeast winds 5 to 10 miles per hour. Chance of rain 40%. Thursday night, mostly clear. Lows in the mid-50s. Northeast winds 5 to 10 miles per hour. Friday, mostly sunny. Highs in the upper 70s. East winds around 5 miles per hour. Friday night, mostly clear. Lows in the upper 50s. At 2 p.m., weather reports for selected cities. At Mansfield Lawn Regional Airport, it was mostly sunny. The temperature was 78 degrees, the dew point 64, and the relative humidity 61%. The wind was west, at 7 miles an hour. The pressure was 29.99 inches and falling. Elsewhere across Ohio, it was mostly sunny, with a temperature of 78 at Wooster, 81 at Marion, and 78 at Findlay. It was partly sunny, with a temperature of 78 at Toledo Express, 77 at Cleveland, 77 at Akron-Canton Regional Airport, and 78 at Youngstown. It was cloudy, with a temperature of 75 at Cincinnati, 77 at Dayton, and 78 at Columbus. Reports from nearby cities outside Ohio, temperatures were between 76 and 79 degrees. It was mostly sunny at Buffalo and Chicago.
at Detroit, it was partly sunny. It was cloudy at Pittsburgh and Indianapolis. The current time is 2:13 p.m. Eastern Daylight Time. 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We supply the latest available information for the Central Highlands over station WWG 57 from Butler on a frequency of 162.450 MHz. On the latest weather map, a cold front will move south across the region tonight into early Thursday with high pressure building over the area in its wake by Thursday evening. The high will maintain influence through Friday before the next series of systems move across the area over the weekend. The forecast for the Central Highlands. West of today, mostly cloudy with a slight chance of showers late this morning, then partly sunny with a chance of showers and thunderstorms this afternoon. Highs in the upper 70s. West winds 5 to 10 miles per hour. Chance of rain 50%. Tonight, mostly cloudy with a chance of showers. A chance of thunderstorms, mainly in the evening. Lows around 60. North winds around 5 miles per hour, becoming southeast after midnight. Chance of rain 50%. Thursday, partly cloudy. A chance of showers in the morning. Highs in the upper 70s. Northeast winds 5 to 10 miles per hour. Chance of rain 40%. Thursday night, mostly clear. Lows in the mid-50s. Northeast winds 5 to 10 miles per hour. Friday, mostly sunny. Highs in the upper 70s. East winds around 5 miles per hour. Friday night, mostly clear. Lows in the upper 50s. At 2 p.m., weather reports for selected cities. At Mansfield-Lom Regional Airport, it was mostly sunny. The temperature was 78 degrees, the dew point 64, and the relative humidity 61%. The wind was west, at 7 miles an hour. The pressure was 29.99 inches and falling. Elsewhere across Ohio, at Findlay, it was sunny, with a temperature of 78. It was mostly sunny, with a temperature of 78 at Worcester, and 81 at Marion. It was partly sunny, with a temperature of 78 at Toledo Express, 77 at Cleveland, 77 at Akron-Canton Regional Airport, and 78 at Youngstown. It was cloudy, with a temperature of 75 at Cincinnati, 77 at Dayton, and 78 at Columbus. Reports from nearby cities outside Ohio, temperatures were between 76 and 79 degrees. It was mostly sunny at Buffalo and Chicago. At Detroit, it was partly sunny. It was cloudy at Pittsburgh and Indianapolis. The current time is 2:16 p.m. Eastern Daylight Time. 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We supply the latest available information for the Central Highlands over station WWG 57 from Butler on a frequency of 162.450 MHz. On the latest weather map, a cold front will move south across the region tonight into early Thursday with high pressure building over the area in its wake by Thursday evening. The high will maintain influence through Friday before the next series of systems move across the area over the weekend. The forecast for the Central Highlands. West of today, mostly cloudy with a slight chance of showers late this morning, then partly sunny with a chance of showers and thunderstorms this afternoon. Highs in the upper 70s. West winds 5 to 10 miles per hour. Chance of rain 50%. Tonight, mostly cloudy with a chance of showers. A chance of thunderstorms, mainly in the evening. Lows around 60. North winds around 5 miles per hour, becoming southeast after midnight. Chance of rain 50%. Thursday, partly cloudy. A chance of showers in the morning. Highs in the upper 70s. Northeast winds 5 to 10 miles per hour. Chance of rain 40%. Thursday night, mostly clear. Lows in the mid-50s. Northeast winds 5 to 10 miles per hour. Friday, mostly sunny. Highs in the upper 70s. East winds around 5 miles per hour. Friday night, mostly clear. Lows in the upper 50s. At 2 p.m., weather reports for selected cities. At Mansfield-Lom Regional Airport, it was mostly sunny.
the temperature was 78 degrees, the dew point 64, and the relative humidity 61%. The wind was west, at 7 miles an hour. The pressure was 29.99 inches and falling. Elsewhere across Ohio, at Findlay, it was sunny, with a temperature of 78. It was mostly sunny, with a temperature of 78 at Wooster, and 81 at Marion. It was partly sunny, with a temperature of 78 at Toledo Express, 77 at Cleveland, 77 at Akron-Canton Regional Airport, and 78 at Youngstown. It was cloudy, with a temperature of 75 at Cincinnati, 77 at Dayton, and 78 at Columbus. Reports from nearby cities outside Ohio, temperatures were between 76 and 79 degrees. It was mostly sunny at Buffalo and Chicago. At Detroit, it was partly sunny. It was cloudy at Pittsburgh and Indianapolis. The current time is 2:19 p.m. Eastern Daylight Time. 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We supply the latest available information for the Central Highlands over station WWG57 from Butler on a frequency of 162.450 MHz. The extended forecast for the Central Highlands. Saturday, mostly sunny in the morning, then partly sunny with showers likely with a chance of thunderstorms in the afternoon. Highs in the upper 70s. Chance of rain 70%. Saturday night, partly cloudy. Showers likely with a chance of thunderstorms in the evening. Lows in the upper 50s. Chance of rain 70%. Sunday, partly cloudy. Highs in the mid 70s. Sunday night, mostly clear. Lows in the mid 50s. Monday, mostly sunny. Highs in the mid 70s. Monday night, mostly clear. Lows in the mid 50s. Tuesday, mostly sunny in the morning, then becoming partly cloudy. Highs in the upper 70s. On the latest weather map, a cold front will move south across the region tonight into early Thursday with high pressure building over the area in its wake by Thursday evening. The high will maintain influence through Friday before the next series of systems move across the area over the weekend. The forecast for the Central Highlands. Rest of today, mostly cloudy with a slight chance of showers late this morning, then partly sunny with a chance of showers and thunderstorms this afternoon. Highs in the upper 70s. West winds 5 to 10 miles per hour. Chance of rain 50%. Tonight, mostly cloudy with a chance of showers. A chance of thunderstorms, mainly in the evening. Lows around 60. North winds around 5 miles per hour, becoming southeast after midnight. Chance of rain 50%. Thursday, partly cloudy. A chance of showers in the morning. Highs in the upper 70s. Northeast winds 5 to 10 miles per hour. Chance of rain 40%. Thursday night, mostly clear. Lows in the mid 50s. Northeast winds 5 to 10 miles per hour. Friday, mostly sunny. Highs in the upper 70s. East winds around 5 miles per hour. Friday night, mostly clear. Lows in the upper 50s. At 2 p.m., weather reports for selected cities. At Mansfield-Long Regional Airport, it was mostly sunny. The temperature was 78 degrees, the dew point 64, and the relative humidity 61%. The wind was west, at 7 miles an hour. The pressure was 29.99 inches and falling. Elsewhere across Ohio, at Findlay, it was sunny, with a temperature of 78. It was mostly sunny, with a temperature of 78 at Wooster, and 81 at Marion. It was partly sunny, with a temperature of 78 at Toledo Express, 77 at Cleveland, 77 at Akron-Canton Regional Airport, and 78 at Youngstown. It was cloudy, with a temperature of 75 at Cincinnati, 77 at Dayton, and 78 at Columbus. Reports from nearby cities outside Ohio, temperatures were between 76 and 79 degrees. It was mostly sunny at Buffalo and Chicago. At Detroit, it was partly sunny. It was cloudy at Pittsburgh and Indianapolis. The current time is 2:23 p.m. Eastern Daylight Time.
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We supply the latest available information for the Central Highlands over station WWG 57 from Butler on a frequency of 162.450 MHz. On the latest weather map, a cold front will move south across the region tonight into early Thursday with high pressure building over the area in its wake by Thursday evening. The high will maintain influence through Friday before the next series of systems move across the area over the weekend. The forecast for the Central Highlands. Rest of today, mostly cloudy with a slight chance of showers late this morning, then partly sunny with a chance of showers and thunderstorms this afternoon. Highs in the upper 70s. West winds 5 to 10 miles per hour. Chance of rain 50%. Tonight, mostly cloudy with a chance of showers. A chance of thunderstorms, mainly in the evening. Lows around 60. North winds around 5 miles per hour, becoming southeast after midnight. Chance of rain 50%. Thursday, partly cloudy. A chance of showers in the morning. Highs in the upper 70s. Northeast winds 5 to 10 miles per hour. Chance of rain 40%. Thursday night, mostly clear. Lows in the mid-50s. Northeast winds 5 to 10 miles per hour. Friday, mostly sunny. Highs in the upper 70s. East winds around 5 miles per hour. Friday night, mostly clear. Lows in the upper 50s. At 2 p.m., weather reports for selected cities. At Mansfield-Lom Regional Airport, it was mostly sunny. The temperature was 78 degrees, the dew point 64, and the relative humidity 61%. The wind was west, at 7 miles an hour. The pressure was 29.99 inches and falling. Elsewhere across Ohio, at Findlay, it was sunny, with a temperature of 78. It was mostly sunny, with a temperature of 78 at Worcester, and 81 at Marion. It was partly sunny, with a temperature of 78 at Toledo Express, 77 at Cleveland, 77 at Akron-Canton Regional Airport, and 78 at Youngstown. It was cloudy, with a temperature of 75 at Cincinnati, 77 at Dayton, and 78 at Columbus. Reports from nearby cities outside Ohio, temperatures were between 76 and 79 degrees. It was mostly sunny at Buffalo and Chicago. At Detroit, it was partly sunny. It was cloudy at Pittsburgh and Indianapolis. The current time is 2:26 p.m. Eastern Daylight Time. 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We supply the latest available information for the Central Highlands over station WWG 57 from Butler on a frequency of 162.450 MHz. On the latest weather map, a cold front will move south across the region tonight into early Thursday with high pressure building over the area in its wake by Thursday evening. The high will maintain influence through Friday before the next series of systems move across the area over the weekend. The forecast for the Central Highlands. Rest of today, mostly cloudy with a slight chance of showers late this morning, then partly sunny with a chance of showers and thunderstorms this afternoon. Highs in the upper 70s. West winds 5 to 10 miles per hour. Chance of rain 50%. Tonight, mostly cloudy with a chance of showers. A chance of thunderstorms, mainly in the evening. Lows around 60. North winds around 5 miles per hour, becoming southeast after midnight. Chance of rain 50%. Thursday, partly cloudy. A chance of showers in the morning. Highs in the upper 70s. Northeast winds 5 to 10 miles per hour. Chance of rain 40%. Thursday night, mostly clear. Lows in the mid-50s. Northeast winds 5 to 10 miles per hour. Friday, mostly sunny. Highs in the upper 70s. East winds around 5 miles per hour. Friday night, mostly clear. Lows in the upper 50s. At 2 p.m., weather reports for selected cities. At Mansfield-Lom Regional Airport, it was mostly sunny. The temperature was 78 degrees, the dew point 64, and the relative humidity 61%. The wind was west, at 7 miles an hour.
the pressure was 29.99 inches and falling. Elsewhere across Ohio, at Findlay, it was sunny, with a temperature of 78. It was mostly sunny, with a temperature of 78 at Worcester, and 81 at Marion. It was partly sunny, with a temperature of 78 at Toledo Express, 77 at Cleveland, 77 at Akron-Canton Regional Airport, and 78 at Youngstown. It was cloudy, with a temperature of 75 at Cincinnati, 77 at Dayton, and 78 at Columbus. Reports from nearby cities outside Ohio, temperatures were between 76 and 79 degrees. It was mostly sunny at Buffalo and Chicago. At Detroit, it was partly sunny. It was cloudy at Pittsburgh and Indianapolis. The current time is 2:29 p.m. Eastern Daylight Time. 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We supply the latest available information for the Central Highlands over station WWG57 from Butler on a frequency of 162.450 MHz. On the latest weather map, low pressure and a cold front will drop south of the area this evening and tonight, followed by high pressure for the end of the week. Another cold front works its way through late Saturday into early Saturday night. High pressure returns early next week. The extended forecast for the Central Highlands. Saturday, mostly sunny in the morning, then partly sunny with showers likely with a chance of thunderstorms in the afternoon. Highs in the upper 70s. Chance of rain 70%. Saturday night, partly cloudy. Showers likely with a chance of thunderstorms in the evening. Lows in the upper 50s. Chance of rain 70%. Sunday, partly cloudy. Highs in the mid-70s. Sunday night, mostly clear. Lows in the mid-50s. Monday, mostly sunny. Highs in the mid-70s. Monday night, mostly clear. Lows in the mid-50s. Tuesday, mostly sunny in the morning, then becoming partly cloudy. Highs in the upper 70s. The forecast for the Central Highlands. Rest of today, mostly cloudy with a slight chance of showers late this morning, then partly sunny with a chance of showers and thunderstorms this afternoon. Highs in the upper 70s. West winds 5 to 10 miles per hour. Chance of rain 50%. Tonight, mostly cloudy with a chance of showers. A chance of thunderstorms, mainly in the evening. Lows around 60. North winds around 5 miles per hour, becoming southeast after midnight. Chance of rain 50%. Thursday, partly cloudy. A chance of showers in the morning. Highs in the upper 70s. Northeast winds 5 to 10 miles per hour. Chance of rain 40%. Thursday night, mostly clear. Lows in the mid-50s. Northeast winds 5 to 10 miles per hour. Friday, mostly sunny. Highs in the upper 70s. East winds around 5 miles per hour. Friday night, mostly clear. Lows in the upper 50s. At 2 p.m., weather reports for selected cities. At Mansfield-Long Regional Airport, it was mostly sunny. The temperature was 78 degrees, the dew point 64, and the relative humidity 61%. The wind was west, at 7 miles an hour. The pressure was 29.99 inches and falling. Elsewhere across Ohio, at Findlay, it was sunny, with a temperature of 78. It was mostly sunny, with a temperature of 78 at Worcester, and 81 at Marion. It was partly sunny, with a temperature of 78 at Toledo Express, 77 at Cleveland, 77 at Akron-Canton Regional Airport, and 78 at Youngstown. It was cloudy, with a temperature of 75 at Cincinnati, 77 at Dayton, and 78 at Columbus. Reports from nearby cities outside Ohio, temperatures were between 76 and 79 degrees. It was mostly sunny at Buffalo and Chicago. At Detroit, it was partly sunny. It was cloudy at Pittsburgh and Indianapolis. The current time is 2:33 p.m. Eastern Daylight Time. Light Time. 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
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On the latest weather map, low pressure and a cold front will drop south of the area this evening and tonight, followed by high pressure for the end of the week. Another cold front works its way through late Saturday into early Saturday night. High pressure returns early next week. The forecast for the Central Highlands.

chance of rain 40%. Thursday night, mostly clear. Lows in the mid-50s. Northeast winds 5 to 10 miles per hour. Friday, mostly sunny. Highs in the upper 70s. East winds around 5 miles per hour. Friday night, mostly clear. Lows in the upper 50s. The forecast for the Central Highlands. This afternoon, partly sunny with a chance of showers and thunderstorms. Near steady temperature in the upper 70s. West winds 5 to 10 miles per hour. Chance of rain 50%. Tonight, a chance of thunderstorms. Showers likely, mainly in the evening. Humid with lows around 60. Southwest winds around 5 miles per hour in the evening, becoming light and variable. Chance of rain 70%. Thursday, mostly cloudy with a chance of showers in the morning, then partly cloudy in the afternoon. Highs in the upper 70s. Northeast winds 5 to 10 miles per hour. Chance of rain 40%. Thursday night, mostly clear. Lows in the mid-50s. Northeast winds 5 to 10 miles per hour. Friday, partly cloudy in the morning, then clearing. Highs in the upper 70s. East winds around 5 miles per hour. Friday night, mostly clear. Lows in the upper 50s. The extended forecast for the Central Highlands. Saturday, mostly sunny in the morning, then partly sunny with showers likely with a chance of thunderstorms in the afternoon. Highs in the upper 70s. Chance of rain 70%. Saturday night, partly cloudy with showers likely with a chance of thunderstorms in the evening, then mostly clear after midnight. Lows in the upper 50s. Chance of rain 70%. Sunday, mostly sunny. Highs in the mid-70s. Sunday night, mostly clear. Lows in the mid-50s. Monday, mostly sunny. Highs in the mid-70s. Monday night, mostly clear. Lows in the mid-50s. Tuesday, partly cloudy. Highs in the upper 70s. At 2 p.m., weather reports for selected cities. At Mansfield Long Regional Airport, it was mostly sunny. The temperature was 78 degrees, the dew point 64, and the relative humidity 61%. The wind was west, at 7 miles an hour. The pressure was 29.99 inches and falling. Elsewhere across Ohio, at Findlay, it was sunny, with a temperature of 78. It was mostly sunny, with a temperature of 78 at Worcester, and 81 at Marion. It was partly sunny, with a temperature of 78 at Toledo Express, 77 at Cleveland, 77 at Akron-Canton Regional Airport, and 78 at Youngstown. It was cloudy, with a temperature of 75 at Cincinnati, 77 at Dayton, and 78 at Columbus. Reports from nearby cities outside Ohio, temperatures were between 76 and 79 degrees. It was mostly sunny at Buffalo and Chicago. At Detroit, it was partly sunny. It was cloudy at Pittsburgh and Indianapolis. The current time is 2:38 p.m. Eastern Daylight Time. 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We supply the latest available information for the Central Highlands over station WWG57 from Butler on a frequency of 162.450 MHz. On the latest weather map, low pressure and a cold front will drop south of the area this evening and tonight, followed by high pressure for the end of the week. Another cold front works its way through late Saturday into early Saturday night. High pressure returns early next week. The forecast for the Central Highlands. This afternoon, partly sunny with a chance of showers and thunderstorms. Near steady temperature in the upper 70s. West winds 5 to 10 miles per hour. Chance of rain 50%. Tonight, a chance of thunderstorms. Showers likely, mainly in the evening. Humid with lows around 60. Southwest winds around 5 miles per hour in the evening, becoming light and variable. Chance of rain 70%. Thursday, mostly cloudy with a chance of showers in the morning, then partly cloudy in the afternoon. Highs in the upper 70s. Northeast winds 5 to 10 miles per hour. Chance of rain 40%. Thursday night, mostly clear.

lows in the mid-50s. Northeast winds 5 to 10 miles per hour. Friday, partly cloudy in the morning, then clearing. Highs in the upper 70s. East winds around 5 miles per hour. Friday night, mostly clear. Lows in the upper 50s. The extended forecast for the Central Highlands. Saturday, mostly sunny in the morning, then partly sunny with showers likely with a chance of thunderstorms in the afternoon. Highs in the upper 70s. Chance of rain 70%. Saturday night, partly cloudy with showers likely with a chance of thunderstorms in the evening, then mostly clear after midnight. Lows in the upper 50s. Chance of rain 70%. Sunday, mostly sunny. Highs in the mid-70s. Sunday night, mostly clear. Lows in the mid-50s. Monday, mostly sunny. Highs in the mid-70s. Monday night, mostly clear. Lows in the mid-50s. Tuesday, partly cloudy. Highs in the upper 70s. At 2 p.m., weather reports for selected cities. At Mansfield-Lom Regional Airport, it was mostly sunny. The temperature was 78 degrees, the dew point 64, and the relative humidity 61%. The wind was west, at 7 miles an hour. The pressure was 29.99 inches and falling. Elsewhere across Ohio, at Findlay, it was sunny, with a temperature of 78. It was mostly sunny, with a temperature of 78 at Worcester, and 81 at Marion. It was partly sunny, with a temperature of 78 at Toledo Express, 77 at Cleveland, 77 at Akron-Canton Regional Airport, and 78 at Youngstown. It was cloudy, with a temperature of 75 at Cincinnati, 77 at Dayton, and 78 at Columbus. Reports from nearby cities outside Ohio, temperatures were between 76 and 79 degrees. It was mostly sunny at Buffalo and Chicago. At Detroit, it was partly sunny. It was cloudy at Pittsburgh and Indianapolis. The current time is 2:42 p.m. Eastern Daylight Time. 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We supply the latest available information for the Central Highlands over station WWG57 from Butler on a frequency of 162.450 MHz. On the latest weather map, low pressure and a cold front will drop south of the area this evening and tonight, followed by high pressure for the end of the week. Another cold front works its way through late Saturday into early Saturday night. High pressure returns early next week. The forecast for the Central Highlands. This afternoon, partly sunny with a chance of showers and thunderstorms. Near steady temperature in the upper 70s. West winds 5 to 10 miles per hour. Chance of rain 50%. Tonight, a chance of thunderstorms. Showers likely, mainly in the evening. Humid with lows around 60. Southwest winds around 5 miles per hour in the evening, becoming light and variable. Chance of rain 70%. Thursday, mostly cloudy with a chance of showers in the morning, then partly cloudy in the afternoon. Highs in the upper 70s. Northeast winds 5 to 10 miles per hour. Chance of rain 40%. Thursday night, mostly clear. Lows in the mid-50s. Northeast winds 5 to 10 miles per hour. Friday, partly cloudy in the morning, then clearing. Highs in the upper 70s. East winds around 5 miles per hour. Friday night, mostly clear. Lows in the upper 50s. At 2 p.m., weather reports for selected cities. At Mansfield-Lom Regional Airport, it was mostly sunny. The temperature was 78 degrees, the dew point 64, and the relative humidity 61%. The wind was west, at 7 miles an hour. The pressure was 29.99 inches and falling. Elsewhere across Ohio, at Findlay, it was sunny, with a temperature of 78. It was mostly sunny, with a temperature of 78 at Worcester, and 81 at Marion. It was partly sunny, with a temperature of 78 at Toledo Express, 77 at Cleveland, 77 at Akron-Canton Regional Airport, and 78 at Youngstown. It was cloudy, with a temperature of 75 at Cincinnati, 77 at Dayton, and 78 at Columbus. Reports from nearby cities outside Ohio.
temperatures were between 76 and 79 degrees. It was mostly sunny at Buffalo and Chicago. At Detroit, it was partly sunny. It was cloudy at Pittsburgh and Indianapolis. The current time is 2:44 p.m. Eastern Daylight Time. 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We supply the latest available information for the Central Highlands over station WWG57 from Butler on a frequency of 162.450 MHz. On the latest weather map, low pressure and a cold front will drop south of the area this evening and tonight, followed by high pressure for the end of the week. Another cold front works its way through late Saturday into early Saturday night. High pressure returns early next week. The forecast for the Central Highlands. This afternoon, partly sunny with a chance of showers and thunderstorms. Near steady temperature in the upper 70s. West winds 5 to 10 miles per hour. Chance of rain 50%. Tonight, a chance of thunderstorms. Showers likely, mainly in the evening. Humid with lows around 60. Southwest winds around 5 miles per hour in the evening, becoming light and variable. Chance of rain 70%. Thursday, mostly cloudy with a chance of showers in the morning, then partly cloudy in the afternoon. Highs in the upper 70s. Northeast winds 5 to 10 miles per hour. Chance of rain 40%. Thursday night, mostly clear. Lows in the mid-50s. Northeast winds 5 to 10 miles per hour. Friday, partly cloudy in the morning, then clearing. Highs in the upper 70s. East winds around 5 miles per hour. Friday night, mostly clear. Lows in the upper 50s. At 2 p.m., weather reports for selected cities. At Mansfield-Lom Regional Airport, it was mostly sunny. The temperature was 78 degrees, the dew point 64, and the relative humidity 61%. The wind was west, at 7 miles an hour. The pressure was 29.99 inches and falling. Elsewhere across Ohio, at Findlay, it was sunny, with a temperature of 78. It was mostly sunny, with a temperature of 78 at Worcester, and 81 at Marion. It was partly sunny, with a temperature of 78 at Toledo Express, 77 at Cleveland, 77 at Akron-Canton Regional Airport, and 78 at Youngstown. It was cloudy, with a temperature of 75 at Cincinnati, 77 at Dayton, and 78 at Columbus. Reports from nearby cities outside Ohio, temperatures were between 76 and 79 degrees. It was mostly sunny at Buffalo and Chicago. At Detroit, it was partly sunny. It was cloudy at Pittsburgh and Indianapolis. The current time is 2:47 p.m. Eastern Daylight Time. 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We supply the latest available information for the Central Highlands over station WWG57 from Butler on a frequency of 162.450 MHz. On the latest weather map, low pressure and a cold front will drop south of the area this evening and tonight, followed by high pressure for the end of the week. Another cold front works its way through late Saturday into early Saturday night. High pressure returns early next week. The forecast for the Central Highlands. This afternoon, partly sunny with a chance of showers and thunderstorms. Near steady temperature in the upper 70s. West winds 5 to 10 miles per hour. Chance of rain 50%. Tonight, a chance of thunderstorms. Showers likely, mainly in the evening. Humid with lows around 60. Southwest winds around 5 miles per hour in the evening, becoming light and variable. Chance of rain 70%. Thursday, mostly cloudy with a chance of showers in the morning, then partly cloudy in the afternoon. Highs in the upper 70s. Northeast winds 5 to 10 miles per hour. Chance of rain 40%. Thursday night, mostly clear. Lows in the mid-50s. Northeast winds 5 to 10 miles per hour. Friday, partly cloudy in the morning, then clearing. Highs in the upper 70s. East winds around 5 miles per hour. Friday night, mostly clear. Lows in the upper 50s.
at 2 p.m. Weather reports for selected cities. At Mansfield Long Regional Airport, it was mostly sunny. The temperature was 78 degrees, the dew point 64, and the relative humidity 61%. The wind was west, at 7 miles an hour. The pressure was 29.99 inches and falling. Elsewhere across Ohio, at Findlay, it was sunny, with a temperature of 78. It was mostly sunny, with a temperature of 78 at Worcester, and 81 at Marion. It was partly sunny, with a temperature of 78 at Toledo Express, 77 at Cleveland, 77 at Akron-Canton Regional Airport, and 78 at Youngstown. It was cloudy, with a temperature of 75 at Cincinnati, 77 at Dayton, and 78 at Columbus. Reports from nearby cities outside Ohio, temperatures were between 76 and 79 degrees. It was mostly sunny at Buffalo and Chicago. At Detroit, it was partly sunny. It was cloudy at Pittsburgh and Indianapolis. The extended forecast for the Central Highlands. Saturday, mostly sunny in the morning, then partly sunny with showers likely with a chance of thunderstorms in the afternoon. Highs in the upper 70s. Chance of rain 70%. Saturday night, partly cloudy with showers likely with a chance of thunderstorms in the evening, then mostly clear after midnight. Lows in the upper 50s. Chance of rain 70%. Sunday, mostly sunny. Highs in the mid-70s. Sunday night, mostly clear. Lows in the mid-50s. Monday, mostly sunny. Highs in the mid-70s. Monday night, mostly clear. Lows in the mid-50s. Tuesday, partly cloudy. Highs in the upper 70s. The current time is 2:51 p.m. Eastern Daylight Time. 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On the latest weather map, low pressure and a cold front will drop south of the area this evening and tonight, followed by high pressure for the end of the week. Another cold front works its way through late Saturday into early Saturday night. High pressure returns early next week. The forecast for the Central Highlands. This afternoon, partly sunny with a chance of showers and thunderstorms. Near steady temperature in the upper 70s. West winds 5 to 10 miles per hour. Chance of rain 50%. Tonight, a chance of thunderstorms. Showers likely, mainly in the evening. Humid with lows around 60. Southwest winds around 5 miles per hour in the evening, becoming light and variable. Chance of rain 70%. Thursday, mostly cloudy with a chance of showers in the morning, then partly cloudy in the afternoon. Highs in the upper 70s. Northeast winds 5 to 10 miles per hour. Chance of rain 40%. Thursday night, mostly clear. Lows in the mid-50s. Northeast winds 5 to 10 miles per hour. Friday, partly cloudy in the morning, then clearing. Highs in the upper 70s. East winds around 5 miles per hour. Friday night, mostly clear. Lows in the upper 50s. At 2 p.m., weather reports for selected cities. At Mansfield Long Regional Airport, it was mostly sunny. The temperature was 78 degrees, the dew point 64, and the relative humidity 61%. The wind was west, at 7 miles an hour. The pressure was 29.99 inches and falling. Elsewhere across Ohio, at Findlay, it was sunny, with a temperature of 78. It was mostly sunny, with a temperature of 78 at Worcester, and 81 at Marion. It was partly sunny, with a temperature of 78 at Toledo Express, 77 at Cleveland, 77 at Akron-Canton Regional Airport, and 78 at Youngstown. It was cloudy, with a temperature of 75 at Cincinnati, 77 at Dayton, and 78 at Columbus. Reports from nearby cities outside Ohio, temperatures were between 76 and 79 degrees. It was mostly sunny at Buffalo and Chicago. At Detroit, it was partly sunny. It was cloudy at Pittsburgh and Indianapolis. The current time is 2:54 p.m. Eastern Daylight Time.
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We supply the latest available information for the Central Highlands over station WWG 57 from Butler on a frequency of 162.450 MHz. On the latest weather map, low pressure and a cold front will drop south of the area this evening and tonight, followed by high pressure for the end of the week. Another cold front works its way through late Saturday into early Saturday night. High pressure returns early next week. The forecast for the Central Highlands. This afternoon, partly sunny with a chance of showers and thunderstorms. Near steady temperature in the upper 70s. West winds 5 to 10 miles per hour. Chance of rain 50%. Tonight, a chance of thunderstorms. Showers likely, mainly in the evening. Humid with lows around 60. Southwest winds around 5 miles per hour in the evening, becoming light and variable. Chance of rain 70%. Thursday, mostly cloudy with a chance of showers in the morning, then partly cloudy in the afternoon. Highs in the upper 70s. Northeast winds 5 to 10 miles per hour. Chance of rain 40%. Thursday night, mostly clear. Lows in the mid-50s. Northeast winds 5 to 10 miles per hour. Friday, partly cloudy in the morning, then clearing. Highs in the upper 70s. East winds around 5 miles per hour. Friday night, mostly clear. Lows in the upper 50s. At 2 p.m., weather reports for selected cities. At Mansfield-Lom Regional Airport, it was mostly sunny. The temperature was 78 degrees, the dew point 64, and the relative humidity 61%. The wind was west, at 7 miles an hour. The pressure was 29.99 inches and falling. Elsewhere across Ohio, at Findlay, it was sunny, with a temperature of 78. It was mostly sunny, with a temperature of 78 at Worcester, and 81 at Marion. It was partly sunny, with a temperature of 78 at Toledo Express, 77 at Cleveland, 77 at Akron-Canton Regional Airport, and 78 at Youngstown. It was cloudy, with a temperature of 75 at Cincinnati, 77 at Dayton, and 78 at Columbus. Reports from nearby cities outside Ohio, temperatures were between 76 and 79 degrees. It was mostly sunny at Buffalo and Chicago. At Detroit, it was partly sunny. It was cloudy at Pittsburgh and Indianapolis. The current time is 2:57 p.m. Eastern Daylight Time. 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We supply the latest available information for the Central Highlands over station WWG 57 from Butler on a frequency of 162.450 MHz. On the latest weather map, low pressure and a cold front will drop south of the area this evening and tonight, followed by high pressure for the end of the week. Another cold front works its way through late Saturday into early Saturday night. High pressure returns early next week. The forecast for the Central Highlands. This afternoon, partly sunny with a chance of showers and thunderstorms. Near steady temperature in the upper 70s. West winds 5 to 10 miles per hour. Chance of rain 50%. Tonight, a chance of thunderstorms. Showers likely, mainly in the evening. Humid with lows around 60. Southwest winds around 5 miles per hour in the evening, becoming light and variable. Chance of rain 70%. Thursday, mostly cloudy with a chance of showers in the morning, then partly cloudy in the afternoon. Highs in the upper 70s. Northeast winds 5 to 10 miles per hour. Chance of rain 40%. Thursday night, mostly clear. Lows in the mid-50s. Northeast winds 5 to 10 miles per hour. Friday, partly cloudy in the morning, then clearing. Highs in the upper 70s. East winds around 5 miles per hour. Friday night, mostly clear. Lows in the upper 50s. At 2 p.m., weather reports for selected cities. At Mansfield-Lom Regional Airport, it was mostly sunny. The temperature was 78 degrees, the dew point 64, and the relative humidity 61%. The wind was west, at 7 miles an hour.
the pressure was 29.99 inches and falling. Elsewhere across Ohio, at Findlay, it was sunny, with a temperature of 78. It was mostly sunny, with a temperature of 78 at Worcester, and 81 at Marion. It was partly sunny, with a temperature of 78 at Toledo Express, 77 at Cleveland, 77 at Akron-Canton Regional Airport, and 78 at Youngstown. It was cloudy, with a temperature of 75 at Cincinnati, 77 at Dayton, and 78 at Columbus. Reports from nearby cities outside Ohio, temperatures were between 76 and 79 degrees. It was mostly sunny at Buffalo and Chicago. At Detroit, it was partly sunny. It was cloudy at Pittsburgh and Indianapolis. The extended forecast for the Central Highlands. Saturday, mostly sunny in the morning, then partly sunny with showers likely with a chance of thunderstorms in the afternoon. Highs in the upper 70s. Chance of rain 70%. Saturday night, partly cloudy with showers likely with a chance of thunderstorms in the evening, then mostly clear after midnight. Lows in the upper 50s. Chance of rain 70%. Sunday, mostly sunny. Highs in the mid-70s. Sunday night, mostly clear. Lows in the mid-50s. Monday, mostly sunny. Highs in the mid-70s. Monday night, mostly clear. Lows in the mid-50s. Tuesday, partly cloudy. Highs in the upper 70s. The current time is 3:01 p.m. Eastern Daylight Time. 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On the latest weather map, low pressure and a cold front will drop south of the area this evening and tonight, followed by high pressure for the end of the week. Another cold front works its way through late Saturday into early Saturday night. High pressure returns early next week. The forecast for the Central Highlands. This afternoon, partly sunny with a chance of showers and thunderstorms. Near steady temperature in the upper 70s. West winds 5 to 10 miles per hour. Chance of rain 50%. Tonight, a chance of thunderstorms. Showers likely, mainly in the evening. Humid with lows around 60. Southwest winds around 5 miles per hour in the evening, becoming light and variable. Chance of rain 70%. Thursday, mostly cloudy with a chance of showers in the morning, then partly cloudy in the afternoon. Highs in the upper 70s. Northeast winds 5 to 10 miles per hour. Chance of rain 40%. Thursday night, mostly clear. Lows in the mid-50s. Northeast winds 5 to 10 miles per hour. Friday, partly cloudy in the morning, then clearing. Highs in the upper 70s. East winds around 5 miles per hour. Friday night, mostly clear. Lows in the upper 50s. At 2 p.m., weather reports for selected cities. At Mansfield-Long Regional Airport, it was mostly sunny. The temperature was 78 degrees, the dew point 64, and the relative humidity 61%. The wind was west, at 7 miles an hour. The pressure was 29.99 inches and falling. Elsewhere across Ohio, at Findlay, it was sunny, with a temperature of 78. It was mostly sunny, with a temperature of 78 at Worcester, and 81 at Marion. It was partly sunny, with a temperature of 78 at Toledo Express, 77 at Cleveland, 77 at Akron-Canton Regional Airport, and 78 at Youngstown. It was cloudy, with a temperature of 75 at Cincinnati, 77 at Dayton, and 78 at Columbus. Reports from nearby cities outside Ohio, temperatures were between 76 and 79 degrees. It was mostly sunny at Buffalo and Chicago. At Detroit, it was partly sunny. It was cloudy at Pittsburgh and Indianapolis. The current time is 3:04 p.m. Eastern Daylight Time. 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
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On the latest weather map, low pressure and a cold front will drop south of the area this evening and tonight, followed by high pressure for the end of the week. Another cold front works its way through late Saturday into early Saturday night. High pressure returns early next week. The forecast for the Central Highlands. This afternoon, partly sunny with a chance of showers and thunderstorms. Near steady temperature in the upper 70s. West winds 5 to 10 miles per hour. Chance of rain 50%. Tonight, a chance of thunderstorms. Showers likely, mainly in the evening. Humid with lows around 60. Southwest winds around 5 miles per hour in the evening, becoming light and variable. Chance of rain 70%. Thursday, mostly cloudy with a chance of showers in the morning, then partly cloudy in the afternoon. Highs in the upper 70s. Northeast winds 5 to 10 miles per hour. Chance of rain 40%. Thursday night, mostly clear. Lows in the mid-50s. Northeast winds 5 to 10 miles per hour. Friday, partly cloudy in the morning, then clearing. Highs in the upper 70s. East winds around 5 miles per hour. Friday night, mostly clear. Lows in the upper 50s. At 3 p.m., weather reports for selected cities. At Mansfield Long Regional Airport, it was mostly sunny. The temperature was 79 degrees, the dew point 62, and the relative humidity 56%. The wind was southwest, at 8 miles an hour. The pressure was 29.99 inches and steady. Elsewhere across Ohio, at Cincinnati, rain was falling, with a temperature of 74. It was mostly sunny, with a temperature of 78 at Worcester, 83 at Marion, 80 at Toledo Express, and 79 at Findlay. It was partly sunny, with a temperature of 77 at Cleveland, 79 at Akron-Canton Regional Airport, and 79 at Youngstown. It was cloudy, with a temperature of 76 at Dayton, and 78 at Columbus. Reports from nearby cities outside Ohio, temperatures were between 77 and 80 degrees. At Buffalo, it was mostly sunny. It was partly sunny at Detroit, Indianapolis, and Chicago. At Pittsburgh, it was cloudy. The current time is 3:07 p.m. Eastern Daylight Time. 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We supply the latest available information for the Central Highlands over station WWG57 from Butler on a frequency of 162.450 MHz. On the latest weather map, low pressure and a cold front will drop south of the area this evening and tonight, followed by high pressure for the end of the week. Another cold front works its way through late Saturday into early Saturday night. High pressure returns early next week. The forecast for the Central Highlands. This afternoon, partly sunny with a chance of showers and thunderstorms. Near steady temperature in the upper 70s. West winds 5 to 10 miles per hour. Chance of rain 50%. Tonight, a chance of thunderstorms. Showers likely, mainly in the evening. Humid with lows around 60. Southwest winds around 5 miles per hour in the evening, becoming light and variable. Chance of rain 70%. Thursday, mostly cloudy with a chance of showers in the morning, then partly cloudy in the afternoon. Highs in the upper 70s. Northeast winds 5 to 10 miles per hour. Chance of rain 40%. Thursday night, mostly clear. Lows in the mid-50s. Northeast winds 5 to 10 miles per hour. Friday, partly cloudy in the morning, then clearing. Highs in the upper 70s. East winds around 5 miles per hour. Friday night, mostly clear. Lows in the upper 50s. At 3 p.m., weather reports for selected cities. At Mansfield Long Regional Airport, it was mostly sunny. The temperature was 79 degrees, the dew point 62, and the relative humidity 56%. The wind was southwest, at 8 miles an hour. The pressure was 29.99 inches and steady. Elsewhere across Ohio, at Cincinnati, rain was falling, with a temperature of 74.
It was mostly sunny, with a temperature of 78 at Worcester, 83 at Marion, 80 at Toledo Express, and 79 at Findlay. It was partly sunny, with a temperature of 77 at Cleveland, 79 at Akron-Canton Regional Airport, and 79 at Youngstown. It was cloudy, with a temperature of 76 at Dayton, and 78 at Columbus. Reports from nearby cities outside Ohio, temperatures were between 77 and 80 degrees. At Buffalo, it was mostly sunny. It was partly sunny at Detroit, Indianapolis, and Chicago. At Pittsburgh, it was cloudy. The extended forecast for the Central Highlands. Saturday, mostly sunny in the morning, then partly sunny with showers likely with a chance of thunderstorms in the afternoon. Highs in the upper 70s. Chance of rain 70%. Saturday night, partly cloudy with showers likely with a chance of thunderstorms in the evening, then mostly clear after midnight. Lows in the upper 50s. Chance of rain 70%. Sunday, mostly sunny. Highs in the mid-70s. Sunday night, mostly clear. Lows in the mid-50s. Monday, mostly sunny. Highs in the mid-70s. Monday night, mostly clear. Lows in the mid-50s. Tuesday, partly cloudy. Highs in the upper 70s. The current time is 3:11 p.m. Eastern Daylight Time. 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On the latest weather map, low pressure and a cold front will drop south of the area this evening and tonight, followed by high pressure for the end of the week. Another cold front works its way through late Saturday into early Saturday night. High pressure returns early next week. The forecast for the Central Highlands. This afternoon, partly sunny with a chance of showers and thunderstorms. Near steady temperature in the upper 70s. West winds 5 to 10 miles per hour. Chance of rain 50%. Tonight, a chance of thunderstorms. Showers likely, mainly in the evening. Humid with lows around 60. Southwest winds around 5 miles per hour in the evening, becoming light and variable. Chance of rain 70%. Thursday, mostly cloudy with a chance of showers in the morning, then partly cloudy in the afternoon. Highs in the upper 70s. Northeast winds 5 to 10 miles per hour. Chance of rain 40%. Thursday night, mostly clear. Lows in the mid-50s. Northeast winds 5 to 10 miles per hour. Friday, partly cloudy in the morning, then clearing. Highs in the upper 70s. East winds around 5 miles per hour. Friday night, mostly clear. Lows in the upper 50s. At 3 p.m., weather reports for selected cities. At Mansfield-Long Regional Airport, it was mostly sunny. The temperature was 79 degrees, the dew point 62, and the relative humidity 56%. The wind was southwest, at 8 miles an hour. The pressure was 29.99 inches and steady. Elsewhere across Ohio, at Cincinnati, rain was falling, with a temperature of 74. It was mostly sunny, with a temperature of 78 at Worcester, 83 at Marion, 80 at Toledo Express, and 79 at Findlay. It was partly sunny, with a temperature of 77 at Cleveland, 79 at Akron-Canton Regional Airport, and 79 at Youngstown. It was cloudy, with a temperature of 76 at Dayton, and 78 at Columbus. Reports from nearby cities outside Ohio, temperatures were between 77 and 80 degrees. At Buffalo, it was mostly sunny. It was partly sunny at Detroit, Indianapolis, and Chicago. At Pittsburgh, it was cloudy. At 3 p.m., weather reports for selected cities. At Mansfield-Long Regional Airport, it was mostly sunny. The temperature was 79 degrees, the dew point 62, and the relative humidity 56%. The wind was southwest, at 8 miles an hour. The pressure was 29.99 inches and steady. Elsewhere across Ohio, at Cincinnati, rain was falling, with a temperature of 74. At Findlay, it was sunny, with a temperature of 79.
It was mostly sunny, with a temperature of 78 at Worcester, 83 at Marion, and 80 at Toledo Express. It was partly sunny, with a temperature of 77 at Cleveland, 79 at Akron-Canton Regional Airport, and 79 at Youngstown. It was cloudy, with a temperature of 76 at Dayton, and 78 at Columbus. Reports from nearby cities outside Ohio, temperatures were between 77 and 80 degrees. At Buffalo, it was mostly sunny. It was partly sunny at Detroit, Indianapolis, and Chicago. At Pittsburgh, it was cloudy. The current time is 3:15 p.m. Eastern Daylight Time. 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We supply the latest available information for the Central Highlands over station WWG57 from Butler on a frequency of 162.450 MHz. On the latest weather map, low pressure and a cold front will drop south of the area this evening and tonight, followed by high pressure for the end of the week. Another cold front works its way through late Saturday into early Saturday night. High pressure returns early next week. The forecast for the Central Highlands. This afternoon, partly sunny with a chance of showers and thunderstorms. Near steady temperature in the upper 70s. West winds 5 to 10 miles per hour. Chance of rain 50%. Tonight, a chance of thunderstorms. Showers likely, mainly in the evening. Humid with lows around 60. Southwest winds around 5 miles per hour in the evening, becoming light and variable. Chance of rain 70%. Thursday, mostly cloudy with a chance of showers in the morning, then partly cloudy in the afternoon. Highs in the upper 70s. Northeast winds 5 to 10 miles per hour. Chance of rain 40%. Thursday night, mostly clear. Lows in the mid-50s. Northeast winds 5 to 10 miles per hour. Friday, partly cloudy in the morning, then clearing. Highs in the upper 70s. East winds around 5 miles per hour. Friday night, mostly clear. Lows in the upper 50s. At 3 p.m., weather reports for selected cities. At Mansfield-Long Regional Airport, it was mostly sunny. The temperature was 79 degrees, the dew point 62, and the relative humidity 56%. The wind was southwest, at 8 miles an hour. The pressure was 29.99 inches and steady. Elsewhere across Ohio, at Cincinnati, rain was falling, with a temperature of 74. At Findlay, it was sunny, with a temperature of 79. It was mostly sunny, with a temperature of 78 at Worcester, 83 at Marion, and 80 at Toledo Express. It was partly sunny, with a temperature of 77 at Cleveland, 79 at Akron-Canton Regional Airport, and 79 at Youngstown. It was cloudy, with a temperature of 76 at Dayton, and 78 at Columbus. Reports from nearby cities outside Ohio, temperatures were between 77 and 80 degrees. At Buffalo, it was mostly sunny. It was partly sunny at Detroit, Indianapolis, and Chicago. At Pittsburgh, it was cloudy. The current time is 3:18 p.m. Eastern Daylight Time. 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We supply the latest available information for the Central Highlands over station WWG57 from Butler on a frequency of 162.450 MHz. On the latest weather map, low pressure and a cold front will drop south of the area this evening and tonight, followed by high pressure for the end of the week. Another cold front works its way through late Saturday into early Saturday night. High pressure returns early next week. The forecast for the Central Highlands. This afternoon, partly sunny with a chance of showers and thunderstorms. Near steady temperature in the upper 70s. West winds 5 to 10 miles per hour. Chance of rain 50%. Tonight, a chance of thunderstorms. Showers likely, mainly in the evening. Humid with lows around 60. Southwest winds around 5 miles per hour in the evening, becoming light and variable. Chance of rain 70%. Thursday, mostly cloudy with a chance of showers in the morning, then partly cloudy in the afternoon. Highs in the upper 70s.
Northeast winds 5 to 10 miles per hour. Chance of rain 40%. Thursday night, mostly clear. Lows in the mid-50s. Northeast winds 5 to 10 miles per hour. Friday, partly cloudy in the morning, then clearing. Highs in the upper 70s. East winds around 5 miles per hour. Friday night, mostly clear. Lows in the upper 50s. At 3 p.m., weather reports for selected cities. At Mansfield Long Regional Airport, it was mostly sunny. The temperature was 79 degrees, the dew point 62, and the relative humidity 56%. The wind was southwest, at 8 miles an hour. The pressure was 29.99 inches and steady. Elsewhere across Ohio, at Cincinnati, rain was falling, with a temperature of 74. At Findlay, it was sunny, with a temperature of 79. It was mostly sunny, with a temperature of 78 at Worcester, 83 at Marion, and 80 at Toledo Express. It was partly sunny, with a temperature of 77 at Cleveland, 79 at Akron-Canton Regional Airport, and 79 at Youngstown. It was cloudy, with a temperature of 76 at Dayton, and 78 at Columbus. Reports from nearby cities outside Ohio, temperatures were between 77 and 80 degrees. At Buffalo, it was mostly sunny. It was partly sunny at Detroit, Indianapolis, and Chicago. At Pittsburgh, it was cloudy. The extended forecast for the Central Highlands. Saturday, mostly sunny in the morning, then partly sunny with showers likely with a chance of thunderstorms in the afternoon. Highs in the upper 70s. Chance of rain 70%. Saturday night, partly cloudy with showers likely with a chance of thunderstorms in the evening, then mostly clear after midnight. Lows in the upper 50s. Chance of rain 70%. Sunday, mostly sunny. Highs in the mid-70s. Sunday night, mostly clear. Lows in the mid-50s. Monday, mostly sunny. Highs in the mid-70s. Monday night, mostly clear. Lows in the mid-50s. Tuesday, partly cloudy. Highs in the upper 70s. The current time is 3:21 p.m. Eastern Daylight Time. 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On the latest weather map, low pressure and a cold front will drop south of the area this evening and tonight, followed by high pressure for the end of the week. Another cold front works its way through late Saturday into early Saturday night. High pressure returns early next week. The forecast for the Central Highlands. This afternoon, partly sunny with a chance of showers and thunderstorms. Near steady temperature in the upper 70s. West winds 5 to 10 miles per hour. Chance of rain 50%. Tonight, a chance of thunderstorms. Showers likely, mainly in the evening. Humid with lows around 60. Southwest winds around 5 miles per hour in the evening, becoming light and variable. Chance of rain 70%. Thursday, mostly cloudy with a chance of showers in the morning, then partly cloudy in the afternoon. Highs in the upper 70s. Northeast winds 5 to 10 miles per hour. Chance of rain 40%. Thursday night, mostly clear. Lows in the mid-50s. Northeast winds 5 to 10 miles per hour. Friday, partly cloudy in the morning, then clearing. Highs in the upper 70s. East winds around 5 miles per hour. Friday night, mostly clear. Lows in the upper 50s. At 3 p.m., weather reports for selected cities. At Mansfield Long Regional Airport, it was mostly sunny. The temperature was 79 degrees, the dew point 62, and the relative humidity 56%. The wind was southwest, at 8 miles an hour. The pressure was 29.99 inches and steady. Elsewhere across Ohio, at Cincinnati, rain was falling, with a temperature of 74. At Findlay, it was sunny, with a temperature of 79. It was mostly sunny, with a temperature of 78 at Worcester, 83 at Marion, and 80 at Toledo Express.
It was partly sunny, with a temperature of 77 at Cleveland, 79 at Akron-Canton Regional Airport, and 79 at Youngstown. It was cloudy, with a temperature of 76 at Dayton, and 78 at Columbus. Reports from nearby cities outside Ohio, temperatures were between 77 and 80 degrees. At Buffalo, it was mostly sunny. It was partly sunny at Detroit, Indianapolis, and Chicago. At Pittsburgh, it was cloudy. The current time is 3:24 p.m. Eastern Daylight Time. 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We supply the latest available information for the Central Highlands over station WWG57 from Butler on a frequency of 162.450 MHz. On the latest weather map, low pressure and a cold front will drop south of the area this evening and tonight, followed by high pressure for the end of the week. Another cold front works its way through late Saturday into early Saturday night. High pressure returns early next week. The forecast for the Central Highlands. This afternoon, partly sunny with a chance of showers and thunderstorms. Near steady temperature in the upper 70s. West winds 5 to 10 miles per hour. Chance of rain 50%. Tonight, a chance of thunderstorms. Showers likely, mainly in the evening. Humid with lows around 60. Southwest winds around 5 miles per hour in the evening, becoming light and variable. Chance of rain 70%. Thursday, mostly cloudy with a chance of showers in the morning, then partly cloudy in the afternoon. Highs in the upper 70s. Northeast winds 5 to 10 miles per hour. Chance of rain 40%. Thursday night, mostly clear. Lows in the mid-50s. Northeast winds 5 to 10 miles per hour. Friday, partly cloudy in the morning, then clearing. Highs in the upper 70s. East winds around 5 miles per hour. Friday night, mostly clear. Lows in the upper 50s. At 3 p.m., weather reports for selected cities. At Mansfield-Lom Regional Airport, it was mostly sunny. The temperature was 79 degrees, the dew point 62, and the relative humidity 56%. The wind was southwest, at 8 miles an hour. The pressure was 29.99 inches and steady. Elsewhere across Ohio, at Cincinnati, rain was falling, with a temperature of 74. At Findlay, it was sunny, with a temperature of 79. It was mostly sunny, with a temperature of 78 at Worcester, 83 at Marion, and 80 at Toledo Express. It was partly sunny, with a temperature of 77 at Cleveland, 79 at Akron-Canton Regional Airport, and 79 at Youngstown. It was cloudy, with a temperature of 76 at Dayton, and 78 at Columbus. Reports from nearby cities outside Ohio, temperatures were between 77 and 80 degrees. At Buffalo, it was mostly sunny. It was partly sunny at Detroit, Indianapolis, and Chicago. At Pittsburgh, it was cloudy. The current time is 3:27 p.m. Eastern Daylight Time. 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We supply the latest available information for the Central Highlands over station WWG57 from Butler on a frequency of 162.450 MHz. On the latest weather map, low pressure and a cold front will drop south of the area this evening and tonight, followed by high pressure for the end of the week. Another cold front works its way through late Saturday into early Saturday night. High pressure returns early next week. The forecast for the Central Highlands. This afternoon, partly sunny with a chance of showers and thunderstorms. Near steady temperature in the upper 70s. West winds 5 to 10 miles per hour. Chance of rain 50%. Tonight, a chance of thunderstorms. Showers likely, mainly in the evening. Humid with lows around 60. Southwest winds around 5 miles per hour in the evening, becoming light and variable. Chance of rain 70%. Thursday, mostly cloudy with a chance of showers in the morning, then partly cloudy in the afternoon. Highs in the upper 70s. Northeast winds 5 to 10 miles per hour. Chance of rain 40%. Thursday night, mostly clear.
Lows in the mid-50s. Northeast winds 5 to 10 miles per hour. Friday, partly cloudy in the morning, then clearing. Highs in the upper 70s. East winds around 5 miles per hour. Friday night, mostly clear. Lows in the upper 50s. At 3 p.m., weather reports for selected cities. At Mansfield Long Regional Airport, it was mostly sunny. The temperature was 79 degrees, the dew point 62, and the relative humidity 56%. The wind was southwest, at 8 miles an hour. The pressure was 29.99 inches and steady. Elsewhere across Ohio, at Cincinnati, rain was falling, with a temperature of 74. At Findlay, it was sunny, with a temperature of 79. It was mostly sunny, with a temperature of 78 at Worcester, 83 at Marion, and 80 at Toledo Express. It was partly sunny, with a temperature of 77 at Cleveland, 79 at Akron-Canton Regional Airport, and 79 at Youngstown. It was cloudy, with a temperature of 76 at Dayton, and 78 at Columbus. Reports from nearby cities outside Ohio, temperatures were between 77 and 80 degrees. At Buffalo, it was mostly sunny. It was partly sunny at Detroit, Indianapolis, and Chicago. At Pittsburgh, it was cloudy. The extended forecast for the Central Highlands. Saturday, mostly sunny in the morning, then partly sunny with showers likely with a chance of thunderstorms in the afternoon. Highs in the upper 70s. Chance of rain 70%. Saturday night, partly cloudy with showers likely with a chance of thunderstorms in the evening, then mostly clear after midnight. Lows in the upper 50s. Chance of rain 70%. Sunday, mostly sunny. Highs in the mid-70s. Sunday night, mostly clear. Lows in the mid-50s. Monday, mostly sunny. Highs in the mid-70s. Monday night, mostly clear. Lows in the mid-50s. Tuesday, partly cloudy. Highs in the upper 70s. A special weather statement. For the following counties, in Ohio, Hardin and Licking. Cold air funnels this afternoon evening. Showers and thunderstorms will be capable of producing brief cold air funnels this afternoon and evening. Several funnel clouds have already been spotted across west-central Ohio, with this feature potentially moving into central Ohio over the coming hours. Keep in mind, the majority of these funnels will not reach the ground, but if they do, gusty winds and minor damage may occur. The current time is 3:32 p.m. Eastern Daylight Time. 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On the latest weather map, low pressure and a cold front will drop south of the area this evening and tonight, followed by high pressure for the end of the week. Another cold front works its way through late Saturday into early Saturday night. High pressure returns early next week. The forecast for the Central Highlands. This afternoon, partly sunny with a chance of showers and thunderstorms. Near steady temperature in the upper 70s. West winds 5 to 10 miles per hour. Chance of rain 50%. Tonight, a chance of thunderstorms. Showers likely, mainly in the evening. Humid with lows around 60. Southwest winds around 5 miles per hour in the evening, becoming light and variable. Chance of rain 70%. Thursday, mostly cloudy with a chance of showers in the morning, then partly cloudy in the afternoon. Highs in the upper 70s. Northeast winds 5 to 10 miles per hour. Chance of rain 40%. Thursday night, mostly clear. Lows in the mid-50s. Northeast winds 5 to 10 miles per hour. Friday, partly cloudy in the morning, then clearing. Highs in the upper 70s. East winds around 5 miles per hour. Friday night, mostly clear. Lows in the upper 50s. At 3 p.m., weather reports for selected cities. At Mansfield Long Regional Airport, it was mostly sunny. The temperature was 79 degrees, the dew point 62, and the relative humidity 56%.
The wind was southwest, at 8 miles an hour. The pressure was 29.99 inches and steady. Elsewhere across Ohio, at Cincinnati, rain was falling, with a temperature of 74. At Findlay, it was sunny, with a temperature of 79. It was mostly sunny.

in Ohio, Hardin and Licking. Cold air funnels this afternoon, evening. Showers and thunderstorms will be capable of producing brief cold air funnels this afternoon and evening. Several funnel clouds have already been spotted across west central Ohio, with this feature potentially moving into central Ohio over the coming hours. Keep in mind, the majority of these funnels will not reach the ground, but if they do, gusty winds and minor damage may occur. The current time is 3:35 p.m. Eastern Daylight Time. 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We supply the latest available information for the Central Highlands over station WWG57 from Butler on a frequency of 162.450 MHz. On the latest weather map, low pressure and a cold front will drop south of the area this evening and tonight, followed by high pressure for the end of the week. Another cold front works its way through late Saturday into early Saturday night. High pressure returns early next week. The forecast for the Central Highlands. This afternoon, partly sunny with a chance of showers and thunderstorms. Near steady temperature in the upper 70s. West winds 5 to 10 miles per hour. Chance of rain 50%. Tonight, a chance of thunderstorms. Showers likely, mainly in the evening. Humid with lows around 60. Southwest winds around 5 miles per hour in the evening, becoming light and variable. Chance of rain 70%. Thursday, mostly cloudy with a chance of showers in the morning, then partly cloudy in the afternoon. Highs in the upper 70s. Northeast winds 5 to 10 miles per hour. Chance of rain 40%. Thursday night, mostly clear. Lows in the mid-50s. Northeast winds 5 to 10 miles per hour. Friday, partly cloudy in the morning, then clearing. Highs in the upper 70s. East winds around 5 miles per hour. Friday night, mostly clear. Lows in the upper 50s. At 3 p.m., weather reports for selected cities. At Mansfield-Lom Regional Airport, it was mostly sunny. The temperature was 79 degrees, the dew point 62, and the relative humidity 56%. The wind was southwest, at 8 miles an hour. The pressure was 29.99 inches and steady. Elsewhere across Ohio, at Cincinnati, rain was falling, with a temperature of 74. At Findlay, it was sunny, with a temperature of 79. It was mostly sunny, with a temperature of 78 at Worcester, 83 at Marion, and 80 at Toledo Express. It was partly sunny, with a temperature of 77 at Cleveland, 79 at Akron-Canton Regional Airport, and 79 at Youngstown. It was cloudy, with a temperature of 76 at Dayton, and 78 at Columbus. Reports from nearby cities outside Ohio, temperatures were between 77 and 80 degrees. At Buffalo, it was mostly sunny. It was partly sunny at Detroit, Indianapolis, and Chicago. At Pittsburgh, it was cloudy. A special weather statement. For the following counties, in Ohio, Hardin and Licking. Cold air funnels this afternoon, evening. Showers and thunderstorms will be capable of producing brief cold air funnels this afternoon and evening. Several funnel clouds have already been spotted across west central Ohio, with this feature potentially moving into central Ohio over the coming hours. Keep in mind, the majority of these funnels will not reach the ground, but if they do, gusty winds and minor damage may occur. The current time is 3:39 p.m. Eastern Daylight Time. 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We supply the latest available information for the Central Highlands over station WWG57 from Butler on a frequency of 162.450 MHz. On the latest weather map, low pressure and a cold front will drop south of the area this evening and tonight, followed by high pressure for the end of the week. Another cold front works its way through late Saturday into early Saturday night. High pressure returns early next week. The extended forecast for the Central Highlands. Saturday, mostly sunny in the morning, then partly sunny with showers likely with a chance of thunderstorms in the afternoon. Highs in the upper 70s. Chance of rain 70%. Saturday night, partly cloudy with showers likely with a chance

chance of thunderstorms in the evening, then mostly clear after midnight. Lows in the upper 50s. Chance of rain 70%. Sunday, mostly sunny. Highs in the mid-70s. Sunday night, mostly clear. Lows in the mid-50s. Monday, mostly sunny. Highs in the mid-70s. Monday night, mostly clear. Lows in the mid-50s. Tuesday, partly cloudy. Highs in the upper 70s. The forecast for the Central Highlands. This afternoon, partly sunny with a chance of showers and thunderstorms. Near steady temperature in the upper 70s. West winds 5 to 10 miles per hour. Chance of rain 50%. Tonight, a chance of thunderstorms. Showers likely, mainly in the evening. Humid with lows around 60. Southwest winds around 5 miles per hour in the evening, becoming light and variable. Chance of rain 70%. Thursday, mostly cloudy with a chance of showers in the morning, then partly cloudy in the afternoon. Highs in the upper 70s. Northeast winds 5 to 10 miles per hour. Chance of rain 40%. Thursday night, mostly clear. Lows in the mid-50s. Northeast winds 5 to 10 miles per hour. Friday, partly cloudy in the morning, then clearing. Highs in the upper 70s. East winds around 5 miles per hour. Friday night, mostly clear. Lows in the upper 50s. At 3 p.m., weather reports for selected cities. At Mansfield Long Regional Airport, it was mostly sunny. The temperature was 79 degrees, the dew point 62, and the relative humidity 56%. The wind was southwest, at 8 miles an hour. The pressure was 29.99 inches and steady. Elsewhere across Ohio, at Cincinnati, rain was falling, with a temperature of 74. At Findlay, it was sunny, with a temperature of 79. It was mostly sunny, with a temperature of 78 at Worcester, 83 at Marion, and 80 at Toledo Express. It was partly sunny, with a temperature of 77 at Cleveland, 79 at Akron-Canton Regional Airport, and 79 at Youngstown. It was cloudy, with a temperature of 76 at Dayton, and 78 at Columbus. Reports from nearby cities outside Ohio, temperatures were between 77 and 80 degrees. At Buffalo, it was mostly sunny. It was partly sunny at Detroit, Indianapolis, and Chicago. At Pittsburgh, it was cloudy. A special weather statement. For the following counties, in Ohio, Hardin and Licking. Cold air funnels this afternoon evening. Showers and thunderstorms will be capable of producing brief cold air funnels this afternoon and evening. Several funnel clouds have already been spotted across west-central Ohio, with this feature potentially moving into central Ohio over the coming hours. Keep in mind, the majority of these funnels will not reach the ground, but if they do, gusty winds and minor damage may occur. The current time is 3:43 p.m. Eastern Daylight Time. 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We supply the latest available information for the Central Highlands over station WWG 57 from Butler on a frequency of 162.450 MHz. On the latest weather map, low pressure and a cold front will drop south of the area this evening and tonight, followed by high pressure for the end of the week. Another cold front works its way through late Saturday into early Saturday night. High pressure returns early next week. The forecast for the Central Highlands. This afternoon, partly sunny with a chance of showers and thunderstorms. Near steady temperature in the upper 70s. West winds 5 to 10 miles per hour. Chance of rain 50%. Tonight, a chance of thunderstorms. Showers likely, mainly in the evening. Humid with lows around 60. Southwest winds around 5 miles per hour in the evening, becoming light and variable. Chance of rain 70%. Thursday, mostly cloudy with a chance of showers in the morning, then partly cloudy in the afternoon. Highs in the upper 70s. Northeast winds 5 to 10 miles per hour. Chance of rain 40%. Thursday night, mostly clear. Lows in the mid-50s. Northeast winds 5 to 10 miles per hour. Friday,
partly cloudy in the morning, then clearing. Highs in the upper 70s. East winds around 5 miles per hour. Friday night, mostly clear. Lows in the upper 50s. At 3 p.m., weather reports for selected cities. At Mansfield Long Regional Airport, it was mostly sunny. The temperature was 79 degrees, the dew point 62, and the relative humidity 56%. The wind was southwest, at 8 miles an hour. The pressure was 29.99 inches and steady. Elsewhere across Ohio, at Cincinnati, rain was falling, with a temperature of 74. At Findlay, it was sunny, with a temperature of 79. It was mostly sunny, with a temperature of 78 at Worcester, 83 at Marion, and 80 at Toledo Express. It was partly sunny, with a temperature of 77 at Cleveland, 79 at Akron-Canton Regional Airport, and 79 at Youngstown. It was cloudy, with a temperature of 76 at Dayton, and 78 at Columbus. Reports from nearby cities outside Ohio, temperatures were between 77 and 80 degrees. At Buffalo, it was mostly sunny. It was partly sunny at Detroit, Indianapolis, and Chicago. At Pittsburgh, it was cloudy. A special weather statement. For the following counties, in Ohio, Hardin and Licking. Cold air funnels this afternoon evening. Showers and thunderstorms will be capable of producing brief cold air funnels this afternoon and evening. Several funnel clouds have already been spotted across west-central Ohio, with this feature potentially moving into central Ohio over the coming hours. Keep in mind, the majority of these funnels will not reach the ground, but if they do, gusty winds and minor damage may occur. The current time is 3:47 p.m. Eastern Daylight Time. 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On the latest weather map, low pressure and a cold front will drop south of the area this evening and tonight, followed by high pressure for the end of the week. Another cold front works its way through late Saturday into early Saturday night. High pressure returns early next week. The forecast for the Central Highlands. This afternoon, partly sunny with a chance of showers and thunderstorms. Near steady temperature in the upper 70s. West winds 5 to 10 miles per hour. Chance of rain 50%. Tonight, a chance of thunderstorms. Showers likely, mainly in the evening. Humid with lows around 60. Southwest winds around 5 miles per hour in the evening, becoming light and variable. Chance of rain 70%. Thursday, mostly cloudy with a chance of showers in the morning, then partly cloudy in the afternoon. Highs in the upper 70s. Northeast winds 5 to 10 miles per hour. Chance of rain 40%. Thursday night, mostly clear. Lows in the mid-50s. Northeast winds 5 to 10 miles per hour. Friday, partly cloudy in the morning, then clearing. Highs in the upper 70s. East winds around 5 miles per hour. Friday night, mostly clear. Lows in the upper 50s. At 3 p.m., weather reports for selected cities. At Mansfield Long Regional Airport, it was mostly sunny. The temperature was 79 degrees, the dew point 62, and the relative humidity 56%. The wind was southwest, at 8 miles an hour. The pressure was 29.99 inches and steady. Elsewhere across Ohio, at Cincinnati, rain was falling, with a temperature of 74. At Findlay, it was sunny, with a temperature of 79. It was mostly sunny, with a temperature of 78 at Worcester, 83 at Marion, and 80 at Toledo Express. It was partly sunny, with a temperature of 77 at Cleveland, 79 at Akron-Canton Regional Airport, and 79 at Youngstown. It was cloudy, with a temperature of 76 at Dayton, and 78 at Columbus. Reports from nearby cities outside Ohio, temperatures were between 77 and 80 degrees. At Buffalo, it was mostly sunny. It was partly sunny at Detroit, Indianapolis, and Chicago. At Pittsburgh, it was cloudy. The extended forecast for the Central Highlands.
Saturday, mostly sunny in the morning, then partly sunny with showers likely with a chance of thunderstorms in the afternoon. Highs in the upper 70s. Chance of rain 70%. Saturday night, partly cloudy with showers likely with a chance of thunderstorms in the evening, then mostly clear after midnight. Lows in the upper 50s. Chance of rain 70%. Sunday, mostly sunny. Highs in the mid-70s. Sunday night, mostly clear. Lows in the mid-50s. Monday, mostly sunny. Highs in the mid-70s. Monday night, mostly clear. Lows in the mid-50s. Tuesday, partly cloudy. Highs in the upper 70s. A special weather statement. For the following counties, in Ohio, Hardin and Licking. Cold air funnels this afternoon evening. Showers and thunderstorms will be capable of producing brief cold air funnels this afternoon and evening. Several funnel clouds have already been spotted across west central Ohio, with this feature potentially moving into central Ohio over the coming hours. Keep in mind, the majority of these funnels will not reach the ground, but if they do, gusty winds and minor damage may occur. The Nearshore Marine Forecast. For the following marine location, the islands to Vermilion. Tonight, light and variable winds becoming east 5 to 10 knots. A slight chance of showers and thunderstorms early, then a chance of showers and thunderstorms late this evening. A chance of showers after midnight. Waves 1 foot or less. Thursday, northeast winds 5 to 15 knots. A slight chance of showers in the morning. Waves 2 feet or less. Thursday night, northeast winds 10 knots or less becoming southeast. Mostly clear. Waves 2 feet or less. Friday, southeast winds 10 knots or less becoming east. Sunny. Waves 1 foot or less. Winds and waves higher in and near thunderstorms. The water temperature off Toledo is 78 degrees, off Cleveland 76 degrees, and off Erie 78 degrees. The current time is 3:52 p.m. Eastern Daylight Time. 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On the latest weather map, low pressure and a cold front will drop south of the area this evening and tonight, followed by high pressure for the end of the week. Another cold front works its way through late Saturday into early Saturday night. High pressure returns early next week. The forecast for the Central Highlands. This afternoon, partly sunny with a chance of showers and thunderstorms. Near steady temperature in the upper 70s. West winds 5 to 10 miles per hour. Chance of rain 50%. Tonight, a chance of thunderstorms. Showers likely, mainly in the evening. Humid with lows around 60. Southwest winds around 5 miles per hour in the evening, becoming light and variable. Chance of rain 70%. Thursday, mostly cloudy with a chance of showers in the morning, then partly cloudy in the afternoon. Highs in the upper 70s. Northeast winds 5 to 10 miles per hour. Chance of rain 40%. Thursday night, mostly clear. Lows in the mid-50s. Northeast winds 5 to 10 miles per hour. Friday, partly cloudy in the morning, then clearing. Highs in the upper 70s. East winds around 5 miles per hour. Friday night, mostly clear. Lows in the upper 50s. At 3 p.m., weather reports for selected cities. At Mansfield-Lom Regional Airport, it was mostly sunny. The temperature was 79 degrees, the dew point 62, and the relative humidity 56%. The wind was southwest, at 8 miles an hour. The pressure was 29.99 inches and steady. Elsewhere across Ohio, at Cincinnati, rain was falling, with a temperature of 74. At Findlay, it was sunny, with a temperature of 79. It was mostly sunny, with a temperature of 78 at Worcester, 83 at Marion, and 80 at Toledo Express. It was partly sunny, with a temperature of 77 at Cleveland, 79 at Akron-Canton Regional Airport, and 79 at Youngstown.
It was cloudy, with a temperature of 76 at Dayton and 78 at Columbus. Reports from nearby cities outside Ohio, temperatures were between 77 and 80 degrees. At Buffalo, it was mostly sunny. It was partly sunny at Detroit, Indianapolis, and Chicago. At Pittsburgh, it was cloudy. A special weather statement. For the following counties, in Ohio, Hardin and Licking. Cold air funnels this afternoon evening. Showers and thunderstorms will be capable of producing brief cold air funnels this afternoon and evening. Several funnel clouds have already been spotted across west central Ohio, with this feature potentially moving into central Ohio over the coming hours. Keep in mind, the majority of these funnels will not reach the ground, but if they do, gusty winds and minor damage may occur. The current time is 3:56 p.m. Eastern Daylight Time. 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On the latest weather map, low pressure and a cold front will drop south of the area this evening and tonight, followed by high pressure for the end of the week. Another cold front works its way through late Saturday into early Saturday night. High pressure returns early next week. The forecast for the Central Highlands. This afternoon, partly sunny with a chance of showers and thunderstorms. Near steady temperature in the upper 70s. West winds 5 to 10 miles per hour. Chance of rain 50%. Tonight, a chance of thunderstorms. Showers likely, mainly in the evening. Humid with lows around 60. Southwest winds around 5 miles per hour in the evening, becoming light and variable. Chance of rain 70%. Thursday, mostly cloudy with a chance of showers in the morning, then partly cloudy in the afternoon. Highs in the upper 70s. Northeast winds 5 to 10 miles per hour. Chance of rain 40%. Thursday night, mostly clear. Lows in the mid-50s. Northeast winds 5 to 10 miles per hour. Friday, partly cloudy in the morning, then clearing. Highs in the upper 70s. East winds around 5 miles per hour. Friday night, mostly clear. Lows in the upper 50s. At 3 p.m., weather reports for selected cities. At Mansfield-Long Regional Airport, it was mostly sunny. The temperature was 79 degrees, the dew point 62, and the relative humidity 56%. The wind was southwest, at 8 miles an hour. The pressure was 29.99 inches and steady. Elsewhere across Ohio, at Cincinnati, rain was falling, with a temperature of 74. At Findlay, it was sunny, with a temperature of 79. It was mostly sunny, with a temperature of 78 at Worcester, 83 at Marion, and 80 at Toledo Express. It was partly sunny, with a temperature of 77 at Cleveland, 79 at Akron-Canton Regional Airport, and 79 at Youngstown. It was cloudy, with a temperature of 76 at Dayton, and 78 at Columbus. Reports from nearby cities outside Ohio, temperatures were between 77 and 80 degrees. At Buffalo, it was mostly sunny. It was partly sunny at Detroit, Indianapolis, and Chicago. At Pittsburgh, it was cloudy. A special weather statement. For the following counties, in Ohio, Hardin and Licking. Cold air funnels this afternoon evening. Showers and thunderstorms will be capable of producing brief cold air funnels this afternoon and evening. Several funnel clouds have already been spotted across west central Ohio, with this feature potentially moving into central Ohio over the coming hours. Keep in mind, the majority of these funnels will not reach the ground, but if they do, gusty winds and minor damage may occur. The current time is 3:59 p.m. Eastern Daylight Time. 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For the following marine location, the islands to Vermilion.
Tonight, light and variable winds becoming east 5 to 10 knots. A slight chance of showers and thunderstorms early, then a chance of showers and thunderstorms late this evening. A chance of showers after midnight. Waves 1 foot or less. Thursday, northeast winds 5 to 15 knots. A slight chance of showers in the morning. Waves 2 feet or less. Thursday night, northeast winds 10 knots or less becoming southeast. Mostly clear. Waves 2 feet or less. Friday, southeast winds 10 knots or less becoming east. Sunny. Waves 1 foot or less. Winds and waves higher in and near thunderstorms. The water temperature off Toledo is 78 degrees, off Cleveland 76 degrees, and off Erie 78 degrees. The extended forecast for the Central Highlands. Saturday, mostly sunny in the morning, then partly sunny with showers likely with a chance of thunderstorms in the afternoon. Highs in the upper 70s. Chance of rain 70%. Saturday night, partly cloudy with showers likely with a chance of thunderstorms in the evening, then mostly clear after midnight. Lows in the upper 50s. Chance of rain 70%. Sunday, mostly sunny. Highs in the mid-70s. Sunday night, mostly clear. Lows in the mid-50s. Monday, mostly sunny. Highs in the mid-70s. Monday night, mostly clear. Lows in the mid-50s. Tuesday, partly cloudy. Highs in the upper 70s. On the latest weather map, low pressure and a cold front will drop south of the area this evening and tonight, followed by high pressure for the end of the week. Another cold front works its way through late Saturday into early Saturday night. High pressure returns early next week. The forecast for the Central Highlands. This afternoon, partly sunny with a chance of showers and thunderstorms. Near steady temperature in the upper 70s. West winds 5 to 10 miles per hour. Chance of rain 50%. Tonight, a chance of thunderstorms. Showers likely, mainly in the evening. Humid with lows around 60. Southwest winds around 5 miles per hour in the evening, becoming light and variable. Chance of rain 70%. Thursday, mostly cloudy with a chance of showers in the morning, then partly cloudy in the afternoon. Highs in the upper 70s. Northeast winds 5 to 10 miles per hour. Chance of rain 40%. Thursday night, mostly clear. Lows in the mid-50s. Northeast winds 5 to 10 miles per hour. Friday, partly cloudy in the morning, then clearing. Highs in the upper 70s. East winds around 5 miles per hour. Friday night, mostly clear. Lows in the upper 50s. At 3 p.m., weather reports for selected cities. At Mansfield Long Regional Airport, it was mostly sunny. The temperature was 79 degrees, the dew point 62, and the relative humidity 56%. The wind was southwest, at 8 miles an hour. The pressure was 29.99 inches and steady. Elsewhere across Ohio, at Cincinnati, rain was falling, with a temperature of 74. At Findlay, it was sunny, with a temperature of 79. It was mostly sunny, with a temperature of 78 at Worcester, 83 at Marion, and 80 at Toledo Express. It was partly sunny, with a temperature of 77 at Cleveland, 79 at Akron-Canton Regional Airport, and 79 at Youngstown. It was cloudy, with a temperature of 76 at Dayton, and 78 at Columbus. Reports from nearby cities outside Ohio, temperatures were between 77 and 80 degrees. At Buffalo, it was mostly sunny. It was partly sunny at Detroit, Indianapolis, and Chicago. At Pittsburgh, it was cloudy. A special weather statement. For the following counties, in Ohio, Hardin and Licking. Cold air funnels this afternoon evening. Showers and thunderstorms will be capable of producing brief cold air funnels this afternoon and evening. Several funnel clouds have already been spotted across west central Ohio, with this feature potentially moving into central Ohio over the coming hours. Keep in mind, the majority of these funnels will not reach the ground, but if they do, gusty winds and minor damage may occur. The current time is 4:05 p.m. Eastern Daylight Time.
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On the latest weather map, low pressure and a cold front will drop south of the area this evening and tonight, followed by high pressure for the end of the week. Another cold front works its way through late Saturday into early Saturday night. High pressure returns early next week. The forecast for the Central Highlands. This afternoon, partly sunny with a chance of showers and thunderstorms. Near steady temperature in the upper 70s. West winds 5 to 10 miles per hour. Chance of rain 50%. Tonight, a chance of thunderstorms. Showers likely, mainly in the evening. Humid with lows around 60. Southwest winds around 5 miles per hour in the evening, becoming light and variable. Chance of rain 70%. Thursday, mostly cloudy with a chance of showers in the morning, then partly cloudy in the afternoon. Highs in the upper 70s. Northeast winds 5 to 10 miles per hour. Chance of rain 40%. Thursday night, mostly clear. Lows in the mid-50s. Northeast winds 5 to 10 miles per hour. Friday, partly cloudy in the morning, then clearing. Highs in the upper 70s. East winds around 5 miles per hour. Friday night, mostly clear. Lows in the upper 50s. At 4 p.m., weather reports for selected cities. At Mansfield Long Regional Airport, it was partly sunny. The temperature was 81 degrees, the dew point 63, and the relative humidity 54%. The wind was west, at 6 miles an hour. The pressure was 29.98 inches and falling. Elsewhere across Ohio, it was mostly sunny, with a temperature of 80 at Wooster, 86 at Marion, 80 at Toledo Express, 77 at Cleveland, and 79 at Findlay. It was partly sunny, with a temperature of 80 at Akron-Canton Regional Airport, 79 at Youngstown, and 75 at Dayton. It was cloudy, with a temperature of 75 at Cincinnati, and 72 at Columbus. Reports from nearby cities outside Ohio, skies ranged from partly sunny to cloudy. It was 78 at Pittsburgh, 82 at Detroit, 76 at Buffalo, 80 at Indianapolis, and 79 at Chicago. A special weather statement. For the following counties, in Ohio, Hardin and Licking. Cold air funnels this afternoon evening. Showers and thunderstorms will be capable of producing brief cold air funnels this afternoon and evening. Several funnel clouds have already been spotted across west central Ohio, with this feature potentially moving into central Ohio over the coming hours. Keep in mind, the majority of these funnels will not reach the ground, but if they do, gusty winds and minor damage may occur. The current time is 4:08 p.m. Eastern Daylight Time. 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On the latest weather map, low pressure and a cold front will drop south of the area this evening and tonight, followed by high pressure for the end of the week. Another cold front works its way through late Saturday into early Saturday night. High pressure returns early next week. The forecast for the Central Highlands. This afternoon, partly sunny with a chance of showers and thunderstorms. Near steady temperature in the upper 70s. West winds 5 to 10 miles per hour. Chance of rain 50%. Tonight, a chance of thunderstorms. Showers likely, mainly in the evening. Humid with lows around 60. Southwest winds around 5 miles per hour in the evening, becoming light and variable. Chance of rain 70%. Thursday, mostly cloudy with a chance of showers in the morning, then partly cloudy in the afternoon. Highs in the upper 70s. Northeast winds 5 to 10 miles per hour. Chance of rain 40%. Thursday night, mostly clear. Lows in the mid-50s. Northeast winds 5 to 10 miles per hour. Friday, partly cloudy in the morning, then clearing. Highs in the upper 70s.
east winds around 5 miles per hour. Friday night, mostly clear. Lows in the upper 50s. The extended forecast for the Central Highlands. Saturday, mostly sunny in the morning, then partly sunny with showers likely with a chance of thunderstorms in the afternoon. Highs in the upper 70s. Chance of rain 70%. Saturday night, partly cloudy with showers likely with a chance of thunderstorms in the evening, then mostly clear after midnight. Lows in the upper 50s. Chance of rain 70%. Sunday, mostly sunny. Highs in the mid-70s. Sunday night, mostly clear. Lows in the mid-50s. Monday, mostly sunny. Highs in the mid-70s. Monday night, mostly clear. Lows in the mid-50s. Tuesday, partly cloudy. Highs in the upper 70s. At 4 p.m., weather reports for selected cities. At Mansfield Long Regional Airport, it was partly sunny. The temperature was 81 degrees, the dew point 63, and the relative humidity 54%. The wind was west, at 6 miles an hour. The pressure was 29.98 inches and falling. Elsewhere across Ohio, it was mostly sunny, with a temperature of 80 at Wooster, 86 at Marion, 80 at Toledo Express, 77 at Cleveland, and 79 at Findlay. It was partly sunny, with a temperature of 80 at Akron-Canton Regional Airport, 79 at Youngstown, and 75 at Dayton. It was cloudy, with a temperature of 75 at Cincinnati, and 72 at Columbus. Reports from nearby cities outside Ohio, skies ranged from partly sunny to cloudy. It was 78 at Pittsburgh, 82 at Detroit, 76 at Buffalo, 80 at Indianapolis, and 79 at Chicago. A special weather statement. For the following counties, in Ohio, Hardin and Licking. Cold air funnels this afternoon evening. Showers and thunderstorms will be capable of producing brief cold air funnels this afternoon and evening. Several funnel clouds have already been spotted across west central Ohio, with this feature potentially moving into central Ohio over the coming hours. Keep in mind, the majority of these funnels will not reach the ground, but if they do, gusty winds and minor damage may occur. The current time is 4:12 p.m. Eastern Daylight Time. 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We supply the latest available information for the Central Highlands over station WWG 57 from Butler on a frequency of 162.450 MHz. On the latest weather map, low pressure and a cold front will drop south of the area this evening and tonight, followed by high pressure for the end of the week. Another cold front works its way through late Saturday into early Saturday night. High pressure returns early next week. The forecast for the Central Highlands. This afternoon, partly sunny with a chance of showers and thunderstorms. Near steady temperature in the upper 70s. West winds 5 to 10 miles per hour. Chance of rain 50%. Tonight, a chance of thunderstorms. Showers likely, mainly in the evening. Humid with lows around 60. Southwest winds around 5 miles per hour in the evening, becoming light and variable. Chance of rain 70%. Thursday, mostly cloudy with a chance of showers in the morning, then partly cloudy in the afternoon. Highs in the upper 70s. Northeast winds 5 to 10 miles per hour. Chance of rain 40%. Thursday night, mostly clear. Lows in the mid-50s. Northeast winds 5 to 10 miles per hour. Friday, partly cloudy in the morning, then clearing. Highs in the upper 70s. East winds around 5 miles per hour. Friday night, mostly clear. Lows in the upper 50s. At 4 p.m., weather reports for selected cities. At Mansfield Long Regional Airport, it was partly sunny. The temperature was 81 degrees, the dew point 63, and the relative humidity 54%. The wind was west, at 6 miles an hour. The pressure was 29.98 inches and falling. Elsewhere across Ohio, it was mostly sunny, with a temperature of 80 at Wooster, 86 at Marion, 80 at Toledo Express, 77 at Cleveland, and 79 at Findlay.
It was partly sunny, with a temperature of 80 at Akron-Canton Regional Airport and 79 at Youngstown. It was cloudy, with a temperature of 75 at Cincinnati, 75 at Dayton, and 72 at Columbus. Reports from nearby cities outside Ohio, skies ranged from partly sunny to cloudy. It was 78 at Pittsburgh, 82 at Detroit, 76 at Buffalo, 80 at Indianapolis, and 79 at Chicago. A special weather statement. For the following counties, in Ohio, Hardin and Licking. Cold air funnels this afternoon evening. Showers and thunderstorms will be capable of producing brief cold air funnels this afternoon and evening. Several funnel clouds have already been spotted across west central Ohio, with this feature potentially moving into central Ohio over the coming hours. Keep in mind, the majority of these funnels will not reach the ground, but if they do, gusty winds and minor damage may occur. The current time is 4:16 p.m. Eastern Daylight Time. 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We supply the latest available information for the Central Highlands over station WWG 57 from Butler on a frequency of 162.450 MHz. On the latest weather map, low pressure and a cold front will drop south of the area this evening and tonight, followed by high pressure for the end of the week. Another cold front works its way through late Saturday into early Saturday night. High pressure returns early next week. The forecast for the Central Highlands. This afternoon, partly sunny with a chance of showers and thunderstorms. Near steady temperature in the upper 70s. West winds 5 to 10 miles per hour. Chance of rain 50%. Tonight, a chance of thunderstorms. Showers likely, mainly in the evening. Humid with lows around 60. Southwest winds around 5 miles per hour in the evening, becoming light and variable. Chance of rain 70%. Thursday, mostly cloudy with a chance of showers in the morning, then partly cloudy in the afternoon. Highs in the upper 70s. Northeast winds 5 to 10 miles per hour. Chance of rain 40%. Thursday night, mostly clear. Lows in the mid-50s. Northeast winds 5 to 10 miles per hour. Friday, partly cloudy in the morning, then clearing. Highs in the upper 70s. East winds around 5 miles per hour. Friday night, mostly clear. Lows in the upper 50s. At 4 p.m., weather reports for selected cities. At Mansfield Long Regional Airport, it was partly sunny. The temperature was 81 degrees, the dew point 63, and the relative humidity 54%. The wind was west, at 6 miles an hour. The pressure was 29.98 inches and falling. Elsewhere across Ohio, it was mostly sunny, with a temperature of 80 at Wooster, 86 at Marion, 80 at Toledo Express, 77 at Cleveland, and 79 at Findlay. It was partly sunny, with a temperature of 80 at Akron-Canton Regional Airport and 79 at Youngstown. It was cloudy, with a temperature of 75 at Cincinnati, 75 at Dayton, and 72 at Columbus. Reports from nearby cities outside Ohio, skies ranged from partly sunny to cloudy. It was 78 at Pittsburgh, 82 at Detroit, 76 at Buffalo, 80 at Indianapolis, and 79 at Chicago. A special weather statement. For the following counties, in Ohio, Hardin and Licking. Cold air funnels this afternoon evening. Showers and thunderstorms will be capable of producing brief cold air funnels this afternoon and evening. Several funnel clouds have already been spotted across west central Ohio, with this feature potentially moving into central Ohio over the coming hours. Keep in mind, the majority of these funnels will not reach the ground, but if they do, gusty winds and minor damage may occur. The current time is 4:19 p.m. Eastern Daylight Time. 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We supply the latest available information for the Central Highlands over station WWG 57 from Butler on a frequency of 162.450 MHz. On the latest weather map, low pressure and a cold front will drop south of the area this evening and tonight, followed by high pressure for the end of the week.
Another cold front works its way through late Saturday into early Saturday night. High pressure returns early next week. The extended forecast for the Central Highlands. Saturday, mostly sunny in the morning, then partly sunny with showers likely with a chance of thunderstorms in the afternoon. Highs in the upper 70s. Chance of rain 70%. Saturday night, partly cloudy with showers likely with a chance of thunderstorms in the evening, then mostly clear after midnight. Lows in the upper 50s. Chance of rain 70%. Sunday, mostly sunny. Highs in the mid-70s. Sunday night, mostly clear. Lows in the mid-50s. Monday, mostly sunny. Highs in the mid-70s. Monday night, mostly clear. Lows in the mid-50s. Tuesday, partly cloudy. Highs in the upper 70s. The forecast for the Central Highlands. This afternoon, partly sunny with a chance of showers and thunderstorms. Near steady temperature in the upper 70s. West winds 5 to 10 miles per hour. Chance of rain 50%. Tonight, a chance of thunderstorms. Showers likely, mainly in the evening. Humid with lows around 60. Southwest winds around 5 miles per hour in the evening, becoming light and variable. Chance of rain 70%. Thursday, mostly cloudy with a chance of showers in the morning, then partly cloudy in the afternoon. Highs in the upper 70s. Northeast winds 5 to 10 miles per hour. Chance of rain 40%. Thursday night, mostly clear. Lows in the mid-50s. Northeast winds 5 to 10 miles per hour. Friday, partly cloudy in the morning, then clearing. Highs in the upper 70s. East winds around 5 miles per hour. Friday night, mostly clear. Lows in the upper 50s. At 4 p.m., weather reports for selected cities. At Mansfield Long Regional Airport, it was partly sunny. The temperature was 81 degrees, the dew point 63, and the relative humidity 54%. The wind was west, at 6 miles an hour. The pressure was 29.98 inches and falling. Elsewhere across Ohio, it was mostly sunny, with a temperature of 80 at Wooster, 86 at Marion, 80 at Toledo Express, 77 at Cleveland, and 79 at Findlay. It was partly sunny, with a temperature of 80 at Akron-Canton Regional Airport, and 79 at Youngstown. It was cloudy, with a temperature of 75 at Cincinnati, 75 at Dayton, and 72 at Columbus. Reports from nearby cities outside Ohio, skies ranged from partly sunny to cloudy. It was 78 at Pittsburgh, 82 at Detroit, 76 at Buffalo, 80 at Indianapolis, and 79 at Chicago. A special weather statement. For the following counties, in Ohio, Hardin and Licking. Cold air funnels this afternoon evening. Showers and thunderstorms will be capable of producing brief cold air funnels this afternoon and evening. Several funnel clouds have already been spotted across west central Ohio, with this feature potentially moving into central Ohio over the coming hours. Keep in mind, the majority of these funnels will not reach the ground, but if they do, gusty winds and minor damage may occur. The current time is 4:23 p.m. Eastern Daylight Time. 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We supply the latest available information for the Central Highlands over station WWG57 from Butler on a frequency of 162.450 MHz. On the latest weather map, low pressure and a cold front will drop south of the area this evening and tonight, followed by high pressure for the end of the week. Another cold front works its way through late Saturday into early Saturday night. High pressure returns early next week. The forecast for the Central Highlands. This afternoon, partly sunny with a chance of showers and thunderstorms. Near steady temperature in the upper 70s. West winds 5 to 10 miles per hour. Chance of rain 50%. Tonight, a chance of thunderstorms. Showers likely, mainly in the evening. Humid with lows around 60. Southwest winds around 5 miles per hour in the evening, becoming light and variable. Chance of rain 70%. Thursday, mostly cloudy with a chance of showers in the morning, then partly cloudy in the afternoon.
highs in the upper 70s. Northeast winds 5 to 10 miles per hour. Chance of rain 40%. Thursday night, mostly clear. Lows in the mid-50s. Northeast winds 5 to 10 miles per hour. Friday, partly cloudy in the morning, then clearing. Highs in the upper 70s. East winds around 5 miles per hour. Friday night, mostly clear. Lows in the upper 50s. At 4 p.m., weather reports for selected cities. At Mansfield Lawn Regional Airport, it was partly sunny. The temperature was 81 degrees, the dew point 63, and the relative humidity 54%. The wind was west, at 6 miles an hour. The pressure was 29.98 inches and falling. Elsewhere across Ohio, it was mostly sunny, with a temperature of 80 at Wooster, 86 at Marion, 80 at Toledo Express, 77 at Cleveland, and 79 at Findlay. It was partly sunny, with a temperature of 80 at Akron-Canton Regional Airport, and 79 at Youngstown. It was cloudy, with a temperature of 75 at Cincinnati, 75 at Dayton, and 72 at Columbus. Reports from nearby cities outside Ohio, skies ranged from partly sunny to cloudy. It was 78 at Pittsburgh, 82 at Detroit, 76 at Buffalo, 80 at Indianapolis, and 79 at Chicago. A special weather statement. For the following counties, in Ohio, Hardin and Licking. Cold air funnels this afternoon evening. Showers and thunderstorms will be capable of producing brief cold air funnels this afternoon and evening. Several funnel clouds have already been spotted across west central Ohio, with this feature potentially moving into central Ohio over the coming hours. Keep in mind, the majority of these funnels will not reach the ground, but if they do, gusty winds and minor damage may occur. The current time is 4:27 p.m. Eastern Daylight Time. 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We supply the latest available information for the Central Highlands over station WWG 57 from Butler on a frequency of 162.450 MHz. On the latest weather map, low pressure and a cold front will drop south of the area this evening and tonight, followed by high pressure for the end of the week. Another cold front works its way through late Saturday into early Saturday night. High pressure returns early next week. The forecast for the Central Highlands. This afternoon, partly sunny with a chance of showers and thunderstorms. Near steady temperature in the upper 70s. West winds 5 to 10 miles per hour. Chance of rain 50%. Tonight, a chance of thunderstorms. Showers likely, mainly in the evening. Humid with lows around 60. Southwest winds around 5 miles per hour in the evening, becoming light and variable. Chance of rain 70%. Thursday, mostly cloudy with a chance of showers in the morning, then partly cloudy in the afternoon. Highs in the upper 70s. Northeast winds 5 to 10 miles per hour. Chance of rain 40%. Thursday night, mostly clear. Lows in the mid-50s. Northeast winds 5 to 10 miles per hour. Friday, partly cloudy in the morning, then clearing. Highs in the upper 70s. East winds around 5 miles per hour. Friday night, mostly clear. Lows in the upper 50s. At 4 p.m., weather reports for selected cities. At Mansfield Lawn Regional Airport, it was partly sunny. The temperature was 81 degrees, the dew point 63, and the relative humidity 54%. The wind was west, at 6 miles an hour. The pressure was 29.98 inches and falling. Elsewhere across Ohio, it was mostly sunny, with a temperature of 80 at Wooster, 86 at Marion, 80 at Toledo Express, 77 at Cleveland, and 79 at Findlay. It was partly sunny, with a temperature of 80 at Akron-Canton Regional Airport, and 79 at Youngstown. It was cloudy, with a temperature of 75 at Cincinnati, 75 at Dayton, and 72 at Columbus. Reports from nearby cities outside Ohio, skies ranged from partly sunny to cloudy. It was 78 at Pittsburgh, 82 at Detroit, 76 at Buffalo, 80 at Indianapolis, and 79 at Chicago. A special weather statement.
for the following counties in Ohio, Hardin and Licking. Cold air funnels this afternoon, evening. Showers and thunderstorms will be capable of producing brief cold air funnels this afternoon and evening. Several funnel clouds have already been spotted across west central Ohio, with this feature potentially moving into central Ohio over the coming hours. Keep in mind, the majority of these funnels will not reach the ground, but if they do, gusty winds and minor damage may occur. The extended forecast for the central highlands. Saturday, mostly sunny in the morning, then partly sunny with showers likely with a chance of thunderstorms in the afternoon. Highs in the upper 70s. Chance of rain 70%. Saturday night, partly cloudy with showers likely with a chance of thunderstorms in the evening, then mostly clear after midnight. Lows in the upper 50s. Chance of rain 70%. Sunday, mostly sunny. Highs in the mid 70s. Sunday night, mostly clear. Lows in the mid 50s. Monday, mostly sunny. Highs in the mid 70s. Monday night, mostly clear. Lows in the mid 50s. Tuesday, partly cloudy. Highs in the upper 70s. The current time is 4:31 p.m. Eastern Daylight Time. 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On the latest weather map, low pressure and a cold front will drop south of the area this evening and tonight, followed by high pressure for the end of the week. Another cold front works its way through late Saturday into early Saturday night. High pressure returns early next week. The forecast for the Central Highlands. This afternoon, partly sunny with a chance of showers and thunderstorms. Near steady temperature in the upper 70s. West winds 5 to 10 miles per hour. Chance of rain 50%. Tonight, a chance of thunderstorms. Showers likely, mainly in the evening. Humid with lows around 60. Southwest winds around 5 miles per hour in the evening, becoming light and variable. Chance of rain 70%. Thursday, mostly cloudy with a chance of showers in the morning, then partly cloudy in the afternoon. Highs in the upper 70s. Northeast winds 5 to 10 miles per hour. Chance of rain 40%. Thursday night, mostly clear. Lows in the mid 50s. Northeast winds 5 to 10 miles per hour. Friday, partly cloudy in the morning, then clearing. Highs in the upper 70s. East winds around 5 miles per hour. Friday night, mostly clear. Lows in the upper 50s. At 4 p.m., weather reports for selected cities. At Mansfield Long Regional Airport, it was partly sunny. The temperature was 81 degrees, the dew point 63, and the relative humidity 54%. The wind was west, at 6 miles an hour. The pressure was 29.98 inches and falling. Elsewhere across Ohio, it was mostly sunny, with a temperature of 80 at Wooster, 86 at Marion, 80 at Toledo Express, 77 at Cleveland, and 79 at Findlay. It was partly sunny, with a temperature of 80 at Akron-Canton Regional Airport, and 79 at Youngstown. It was cloudy, with a temperature of 75 at Cincinnati, 75 at Dayton, and 72 at Columbus. Reports from nearby cities outside Ohio, skies ranged from partly sunny to cloudy. It was 78 at Pittsburgh, 82 at Detroit, 76 at Buffalo, 80 at Indianapolis, and 79 at Chicago. A special weather statement. For the following counties, in Ohio, Hardin and Licking. Cold air funnels this afternoon, evening. Showers and thunderstorms will be capable of producing brief cold air funnels this afternoon and evening. Several funnel clouds have already been spotted across west central Ohio, with this feature potentially moving into central Ohio over the coming hours. Keep in mind, the majority of these funnels will not reach the ground, but if they do, gusty winds and minor damage may occur. The current time is 4:34 p.m. Eastern Daylight Time. 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
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On the latest weather map, low pressure and a cold front will drop south of the area this evening and tonight, followed by high pressure for the end of the week. Another cold front works its way through late Saturday into early Saturday night. High pressure returns early next week. The forecast.

Northeast winds 5 to 10 miles per hour. Chance of rain 40%. Thursday night, mostly clear. Lows in the mid-50s. Northeast winds 5 to 10 miles per hour. Friday, partly cloudy in the morning, then clearing. Highs in the upper 70s. East winds around 5 miles per hour. Friday night, mostly clear. Lows in the upper 50s. At 4 p.m., weather reports for selected cities. At Mansfield Long Regional Airport, it was partly sunny. The temperature was 81 degrees, the dew point 63, and the relative humidity 54%. The wind was west, at 6 miles an hour. The pressure was 29.98 inches and falling. Elsewhere across Ohio, it was mostly sunny, with a temperature of 80 at Wooster, 86 at Marion, 80 at Toledo Express, 77 at Cleveland, and 79 at Findlay. It was partly sunny, with a temperature of 80 at Akron-Canton Regional Airport, and 79 at Youngstown. It was cloudy, with a temperature of 75 at Cincinnati, 75 at Dayton, and 72 at Columbus. Reports from nearby cities outside Ohio, skies ranged from partly sunny to cloudy. It was 78 at Pittsburgh, 82 at Detroit, 76 at Buffalo, 80 at Indianapolis, and 79 at Chicago. A special weather statement. For the following counties, in Ohio, Hardin and Licking. Cold air funnels this afternoon evening. Showers and thunderstorms will be capable of producing brief cold air funnels this afternoon and evening. Several funnel clouds have already been spotted across west-central Ohio, with this feature potentially moving into central Ohio over the coming hours. Keep in mind, the majority of these funnels will not reach the ground, but if they do, gusty winds and minor damage may occur. The current time is 4:38 p.m. Eastern Daylight Time. 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On the latest weather map, low pressure and a cold front will drop south of the area this evening and tonight, followed by high pressure for the end of the week. Another cold front works its way through late Saturday into early Saturday night. High pressure returns early next week. The forecast for the Central Highlands. This afternoon, partly sunny with a chance of showers and thunderstorms. Near steady temperature in the upper 70s. West winds 5 to 10 miles per hour. Chance of rain 50%. Tonight, a chance of thunderstorms. Showers likely, mainly in the evening. Humid with lows around 60. Southwest winds around 5 miles per hour in the evening, becoming light and variable. Chance of rain 70%. Thursday, mostly cloudy with a chance of showers in the morning, then partly cloudy in the afternoon. Highs in the upper 70s. Northeast winds 5 to 10 miles per hour. Chance of rain 40%. Thursday night, mostly clear. Lows in the mid-50s. Northeast winds 5 to 10 miles per hour. Friday, partly cloudy in the morning, then clearing. Highs in the upper 70s. East winds around 5 miles per hour. Friday night, mostly clear. Lows in the upper 50s. At 4 p.m., weather reports for selected cities. At Mansfield Long Regional Airport, it was partly sunny. The temperature was 81 degrees, the dew point 63, and the relative humidity 54%. The wind was west, at 6 miles an hour. The pressure was 29.98 inches and falling. Elsewhere across Ohio, it was mostly sunny, with a temperature of 80 at Wooster, 86 at Marion, 80 at Toledo Express, 77 at Cleveland, and 79 at Findlay. It was partly sunny, with a temperature of 80 at Akron-Canton Regional Airport, and 79 at Youngstown. It was cloudy, with a temperature of 75 at Cincinnati, 75 at Dayton, and 72 at Columbus. Reports from nearby cities outside Ohio, skies ranged from partly sunny to cloudy. It was 78 at Pittsburgh, 82 at Detroit, 76 at Buffalo, 80 at Indianapolis, and 79 at Chicago. The extended forecast for the Central Highlands. Saturday, mostly sunny in the morning, then partly sunny with showers likely.

likely with a chance of thunderstorms in the afternoon. Highs in the upper 70s. Chance of rain 70%. Saturday night, partly cloudy with showers likely with a chance of thunderstorms in the evening, then mostly clear after midnight. Lows in the upper 50s. Chance of rain 70%. Sunday, mostly sunny. Highs in the mid-70s. Sunday night, mostly clear. Lows in the mid-50s. Monday, mostly sunny. Highs in the mid-70s. Monday night, mostly clear. Lows in the mid-50s. Tuesday, partly cloudy. Highs in the upper 70s. A special weather statement. For the following counties, in Ohio, Hardin and Licking. Cold air funnels this afternoon evening. Showers and thunderstorms will be capable of producing brief cold air funnels this afternoon and evening. Several funnel clouds have already been spotted across west central Ohio, with this feature potentially moving into central Ohio over the coming hours. Keep in mind, the majority of these funnels will not reach the ground, but if they do, gusty winds and minor damage may occur. The current time is 4:42 p.m. Eastern Daylight Time. 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We supply the latest available information for the Central Highlands over station WWG 57 from Butler on a frequency of 162.450 MHz. On the latest weather map, low pressure and a cold front will drop south of the area this evening and tonight, followed by high pressure for the end of the week. Another cold front works its way through late Saturday into early Saturday night. High pressure returns early next week. The forecast for the Central Highlands. This afternoon, partly sunny with a chance of showers and thunderstorms. Near steady temperature in the upper 70s. West winds 5 to 10 miles per hour. Chance of rain 50%. Tonight, a chance of thunderstorms. Showers likely, mainly in the evening. Humid with lows around 60. Southwest winds around 5 miles per hour in the evening, becoming light and variable. Chance of rain 70%. Thursday, mostly cloudy with a chance of showers in the morning, then partly cloudy in the afternoon. Highs in the upper 70s. Northeast winds 5 to 10 miles per hour. Chance of rain 40%. Thursday night, mostly clear. Lows in the mid-50s. Northeast winds 5 to 10 miles per hour. Friday, partly cloudy in the morning, then clearing. Highs in the upper 70s. East winds around 5 miles per hour. Friday night, mostly clear. Lows in the upper 50s. At 4 p.m., weather reports for selected cities. At Mansfield-Lom Regional Airport, it was partly sunny. The temperature was 81 degrees, the dew point 63, and the relative humidity 54%. The wind was west, at 6 miles an hour. The pressure was 29.98 inches and falling. Elsewhere across Ohio, it was mostly sunny, with a temperature of 80 at Wooster, 86 at Marion, 80 at Toledo Express, 77 at Cleveland, and 79 at Findlay. It was partly sunny, with a temperature of 80 at Akron-Canton Regional Airport, and 79 at Youngstown. It was cloudy, with a temperature of 75 at Cincinnati, 75 at Dayton, and 72 at Columbus. Reports from nearby cities outside Ohio, skies ranged from partly sunny to cloudy. It was 78 at Pittsburgh, 82 at Detroit, 76 at Buffalo, 80 at Indianapolis, and 79 at Chicago. A special weather statement. For the following counties, in Ohio, Hardin and Licking. Cold air funnels this afternoon evening. Showers and thunderstorms will be capable of producing brief cold air funnels this afternoon and evening. Several funnel clouds have already been spotted across west central Ohio, with this feature potentially moving into central Ohio over the coming hours. Keep in mind, the majority of these funnels will not reach the ground, but if they do, gusty winds and minor damage may occur. The current time is 4:45 p.m. Eastern Daylight Time. 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
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On the latest weather map, low pressure and a cold front will drop south of the area this evening and tonight, followed by high pressure for the end of the week. Another cold front works its way through late Saturday into early Saturday night. High pressure returns early next week. The forecast for the Central Highlands. This afternoon, partly sunny with a chance of showers and thunderstorms. Near steady temperature in the upper 70s. West winds 5 to 10 miles per hour. Chance of rain 50%. Tonight, a chance of thunderstorms. Showers likely, mainly in the evening. Humid with lows around 60. Southwest winds around 5 miles per hour in the evening, becoming light and variable. Chance of rain 70%. Thursday, mostly cloudy with a chance of showers in the morning, then partly cloudy in the afternoon. Highs in the upper 70s. Northeast winds 5 to 10 miles per hour. Chance of rain 40%. Thursday night, mostly clear. Lows in the mid-50s. Northeast winds 5 to 10 miles per hour. Friday, partly cloudy in the morning, then clearing. Highs in the upper 70s. East winds around 5 miles per hour. Friday night, mostly clear. Lows in the upper 50s. At 4 p.m., weather reports for selected cities. At Mansfield-Lom Regional Airport, it was partly sunny. The temperature was 81 degrees, the dew point 63, and the relative humidity 54%. The wind was west, at 6 miles an hour. The pressure was 29.98 inches and falling. Elsewhere across Ohio, it was mostly sunny, with a temperature of 80 at Wooster, 86 at Marion, 80 at Toledo Express, 77 at Cleveland, and 79 at Findlay. It was partly sunny, with a temperature of 80 at Akron-Canton Regional Airport, and 79 at Youngstown. It was cloudy, with a temperature of 75 at Cincinnati, 75 at Dayton, and 72 at Columbus. Reports from nearby cities outside Ohio, skies ranged from partly sunny to cloudy. It was 78 at Pittsburgh, 82 at Detroit, 76 at Buffalo, 80 at Indianapolis, and 79 at Chicago. A special weather statement. For the following counties, in Ohio, Hardin and Licking. Cold air funnels this afternoon evening. Showers and thunderstorms will be capable of producing brief cold air funnels this afternoon and evening. Several funnel clouds have already been spotted across west central Ohio, with this feature potentially moving into central Ohio over the coming hours. Keep in mind, the majority of these funnels will not reach the ground, but if they do, gusty winds and minor damage may occur. The current time is 4:49 p.m. Eastern Daylight Time. 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On the latest weather map, low pressure and a cold front will drop south of the area this evening and tonight, followed by high pressure for the end of the week. Another cold front works its way through late Saturday into early Saturday night. High pressure returns early next week. The forecast for the Central Highlands. This afternoon, partly sunny with a chance of showers and thunderstorms. Near steady temperature in the upper 70s. West winds 5 to 10 miles per hour. Chance of rain 50%. Tonight, a chance of thunderstorms. Showers likely, mainly in the evening. Humid with lows around 60. Southwest winds around 5 miles per hour in the evening, becoming light and variable. Chance of rain 70%. Thursday, mostly cloudy with a chance of showers in the morning, then partly cloudy in the afternoon. Highs in the upper 70s. Northeast winds 5 to 10 miles per hour. Chance of rain 40%. Thursday night, mostly clear. Lows in the mid-50s. Northeast winds 5 to 10 miles per hour. Friday, partly cloudy in the morning, then clearing. Highs in the upper 70s. East winds around 5 miles per hour. Friday night, mostly clear. Lows in the upper 50s.
The extended forecast for the Central Highlands. Saturday, mostly sunny in the morning, then partly sunny with showers likely with a chance of thunderstorms in the afternoon. Highs in the upper 70s. Chance of rain 70%. Saturday night, partly cloudy with showers likely with a chance of thunderstorms in the evening, then mostly clear after midnight. Lows in the upper 50s. Chance of rain 70%. Sunday, mostly sunny. Highs in the mid-70s. Sunday night, mostly clear. Lows in the mid-50s. Monday, mostly sunny. Highs in the mid-70s. Monday night, mostly clear. Lows in the mid-50s. Tuesday, partly cloudy. Highs in the upper 70s. At 4 p.m., weather reports for selected cities. At Mansfield Lawn Regional Airport, it was partly sunny. The temperature was 81 degrees, the dew point 63, and the relative humidity 54%. The wind was west, at 6 miles an hour. The pressure was 29.98 inches and falling. Elsewhere across Ohio, it was mostly sunny, with a temperature of 80 at Wooster, 86 at Marion, 80 at Toledo Express, 77 at Cleveland, and 79 at Findlay. It was partly sunny, with a temperature of 80 at Akron-Canton Regional Airport and 79 at Youngstown. It was cloudy, with a temperature of 75 at Cincinnati, 75 at Dayton, and 72 at Columbus. Reports from nearby cities outside Ohio, skies ranged from partly sunny to cloudy. It was 78 at Pittsburgh, 82 at Detroit, 76 at Buffalo, 80 at Indianapolis, and 79 at Chicago. A special weather statement. For the following counties, in Ohio, Hardin and Licking. Cold air funnels this afternoon evening. Showers and thunderstorms will be capable of producing brief cold air funnels this afternoon and evening. Several funnel clouds have already been spotted across west central Ohio, with this feature potentially moving into central Ohio over the coming hours. Keep in mind, the majority of these funnels will not reach the ground, but if they do, gusty winds and minor damage may occur. The current time is 4:53 p.m. Eastern Daylight Time. 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We supply the latest available information for the Central Highlands over station WWG 57 from Butler on a frequency of 162.450 MHz. On the latest weather map, low pressure and a cold front will drop south of the area this evening and tonight, followed by high pressure for the end of the week. Another cold front works its way through late Saturday into early Saturday night. High pressure returns early next week. The forecast for the Central Highlands. This afternoon, partly sunny with a chance of showers and thunderstorms. Near steady temperature in the upper 70s. West winds 5 to 10 miles per hour. Chance of rain 50%. Tonight, a chance of thunderstorms. Showers likely, mainly in the evening. Humid with lows around 60. Southwest winds around 5 miles per hour in the evening, becoming light and variable. Chance of rain 70%. Thursday, mostly cloudy with a chance of showers in the morning, then partly cloudy in the afternoon. Highs in the upper 70s. Northeast winds 5 to 10 miles per hour. Chance of rain 40%. Thursday night, mostly clear. Lows in the mid-50s. Northeast winds 5 to 10 miles per hour. Friday, partly cloudy in the morning, then clearing. Highs in the upper 70s. East winds around 5 miles per hour. Friday night, mostly clear. Lows in the upper 50s. At 4 p.m., weather reports for selected cities. At Mansfield Lawn Regional Airport, it was partly sunny. The temperature was 81 degrees, the dew point 63, and the relative humidity 54%. The wind was west, at 6 miles an hour. The pressure was 29.98 inches and falling. Elsewhere across Ohio, it was mostly sunny, with a temperature of 80 at Wooster, 86 at Marion, 80 at Toledo Express, 77 at Cleveland, and 79 at Findlay. It was partly sunny, with a temperature of 80 at Akron-Canton Regional Airport, and 79 at Youngstown. It was cloudy, with a temperature of 75 at Cincinnati, 75 at Dayton, and 72 at Columbus.
Reports from nearby cities outside Ohio, skies ranged from partly sunny to cloudy. It was 78 at Pittsburgh, 82 at Detroit, 76 at Buffalo, 80 at Indianapolis, and 79 at Chicago. A special weather statement for the following counties in Ohio, Hardin and Licking. Cold air funnels this afternoon, evening. Showers and thunderstorms will be capable of producing brief cold air funnels this afternoon and evening. Several funnel clouds have already been spotted across west central Ohio, with this feature potentially moving into central Ohio over the coming hours. Keep in mind, the majority of these funnels will not reach the ground, but if they do, gusty winds and minor damage may occur. The current time is 4:56 p.m. Eastern Daylight Time. 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We supply the latest available information for the Central Highlands over station WWG57 from Butler on a frequency of 162.450 MHz. On the latest weather map, low pressure and a cold front will drop south of the area this evening and tonight, followed by high pressure for the end of the week. Another cold front works its way through late Saturday into early Saturday night. High pressure returns early next week. The forecast for the Central Highlands. This afternoon, partly sunny with a chance of showers and thunderstorms. Near steady temperature in the upper 70s. West winds 5 to 10 miles per hour. Chance of rain 50%. Tonight, a chance of thunderstorms. Showers likely, mainly in the evening. Humid with lows around 60. Southwest winds around 5 miles per hour in the evening, becoming light and variable. Chance of rain 70%. Thursday, mostly cloudy with a chance of showers in the morning, then partly cloudy in the afternoon. Highs in the upper 70s. Northeast winds 5 to 10 miles per hour. Chance of rain 40%. Thursday night, mostly clear. Lows in the mid-50s. Northeast winds 5 to 10 miles per hour. Friday, partly cloudy in the morning, then clearing. Highs in the upper 70s. East winds around 5 miles per hour. Friday night, mostly clear. Lows in the upper 50s. At 4 p.m., weather reports for selected cities. At Mansfield-Lom Regional Airport, it was partly sunny. The temperature was 81 degrees, the dew point 63, and the relative humidity 54%. The wind was west, at 6 miles an hour. The pressure was 29.98 inches and falling. Elsewhere across Ohio, it was mostly sunny, with a temperature of 80 at Wooster, 86 at Marion, 80 at Toledo Express, 77 at Cleveland, and 79 at Findlay. It was partly sunny, with a temperature of 80 at Akron-Canton Regional Airport, and 79 at Youngstown. It was cloudy, with a temperature of 75 at Cincinnati, 75 at Dayton, and 72 at Columbus. Reports from nearby cities outside Ohio, skies ranged from partly sunny to cloudy. It was 78 at Pittsburgh, 82 at Detroit, 76 at Buffalo, 80 at Indianapolis, and 79 at Chicago. A special weather statement for the following counties in Ohio, Hardin and Licking. Cold air funnels this afternoon, evening. Showers and thunderstorms will be capable of producing brief cold air funnels this afternoon and evening. Several funnel clouds have already been spotted across west central Ohio, with this feature potentially moving into central Ohio over the coming hours. Keep in mind, the majority of these funnels will not reach the ground, but if they do, gusty winds and minor damage may occur. The Nearshore Marine Forecast. For the following marine location, the islands to Vermilion. Tonight, light and variable winds becoming east 5 to 10 knots. A slight chance of showers and thunderstorms early, then a chance of showers and thunderstorms late this evening. A chance of showers after midnight. Waves 1 foot or less. Thursday, northeast winds 5 to 15 knots. A slight chance of showers in the morning. Waves 2 feet or less. Thursday night, northeast winds 10 knots or less becoming southeast. Mostly clear. Waves 2 feet or less. Friday, southeast winds 10 knots or less becoming east. Sunny. Waves 1 foot or less.
winds and waves higher in and near thunderstorms. The water temperature off Toledo is 78 degrees, off Cleveland 76 degrees, and off Derry 78 degrees. The extended forecast for the Central Highlands. Saturday, mostly sunny in the morning, then partly sunny with showers likely with a chance of thunderstorms in the afternoon. Highs in the upper 70s. Chance of rain 70%. Saturday night, partly cloudy with showers likely with a chance of thunderstorms in the evening, then mostly clear after midnight. Lows in the upper 50s. Chance of rain 70%. Sunday, mostly sunny. Highs in the mid-70s. Sunday night, mostly clear. Lows in the mid-50s. Monday, mostly sunny. Highs in the mid-70s. Monday night, mostly clear. Lows in the mid-50s. Tuesday, partly cloudy. Highs in the upper 70s. The current time is 5:01 p.m. Eastern Daylight Time. 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On the latest weather map, low pressure and a cold front will drop south of the area this evening and tonight, followed by high pressure for the end of the week. Another cold front works its way through late Saturday into early Saturday night. High pressure returns early next week. The forecast for the Central Highlands. This afternoon, partly sunny with a chance of showers and thunderstorms. Near steady temperature in the upper 70s. West winds 5 to 10 miles per hour. Chance of rain 50%. Tonight, a chance of thunderstorms. Showers likely, mainly in the evening. Humid with lows around 60. Southwest winds around 5 miles per hour in the evening, becoming light and variable. Chance of rain 70%. Thursday, mostly cloudy with a chance of showers in the morning, then partly cloudy in the afternoon. Highs in the upper 70s. Northeast winds 5 to 10 miles per hour. Chance of rain 40%. Thursday night, mostly clear. Lows in the mid-50s. Northeast winds 5 to 10 miles per hour. Friday, partly cloudy in the morning, then clearing. Highs in the upper 70s. East winds around 5 miles per hour. Friday night, mostly clear. Lows in the upper 50s. At 4 p.m., weather reports for selected cities. At Mansfield Long Regional Airport, it was partly sunny. The temperature was 81 degrees, the dew point 63, and the relative humidity 54%. The wind was west, at 6 miles an hour. The pressure was 29.98 inches and falling. Elsewhere across Ohio, it was mostly sunny, with a temperature of 80 at Wooster, 86 at Marion, 80 at Toledo Express, 77 at Cleveland, and 79 at Findlay. It was partly sunny, with a temperature of 80 at Akron-Canton Regional Airport, and 79 at Youngstown. It was cloudy, with a temperature of 75 at Cincinnati, 75 at Dayton, and 72 at Columbus. Reports from nearby cities outside Ohio, skies ranged from partly sunny to cloudy. It was 78 at Pittsburgh, 82 at Detroit, 76 at Buffalo, 80 at Indianapolis, and 79 at Chicago. A special weather statement. For the following counties, in Ohio, Hardin and Licking. Cold air funnels this afternoon evening. Showers and thunderstorms will be capable of producing brief cold air funnels this afternoon and evening. Several funnel clouds have already been spotted across west central Ohio, with this feature potentially moving into central Ohio over the coming hours. Keep in mind, the majority of these funnels will not reach the ground, but if they do, gusty winds and minor damage may occur. The current time is 5:05 p.m. Eastern Daylight Time. 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We supply the latest available information for the Central Highlands over station WWG 57 from Butler on a frequency of 162.450 MHz. On the latest weather map, low pressure and a cold front will drop south of the area this evening and tonight, followed by high pressure for the end of the week.
Another cold front works its way through late Saturday into early Saturday night. High pressure returns early next week. The forecast for the Central Highlands. This afternoon, partly sunny with a chance of showers and thunderstorms. Near steady temperature in the upper 70s. West winds 5 to 10 miles per hour. Chance of rain 50%. Tonight, a chance of thunderstorms. Showers likely, mainly in the evening. Humid with lows around 60. Southwest winds around 5 miles per hour in the evening, becoming light and variable. Chance of rain 70%. Thursday, mostly cloudy with a chance of showers in the morning, then partly cloudy in the afternoon. Highs in the upper 70s. Northeast winds 5 to 10 miles per hour. Chance of rain 40%. Thursday night, mostly clear. Lows in the mid-50s. Northeast winds 5 to 10 miles per hour. Friday, partly cloudy in the morning, then clearing. Highs in the upper 70s. East winds around 5 miles per hour. Friday night, mostly clear. Lows in the upper 50s. At 5 p.m., weather reports for selected cities. At Mansfield Lawn Regional Airport, it was mostly sunny. The temperature was 80 degrees, the dew point 61, and the relative humidity 52%. The wind was calm. The pressure was 29.97 inches and falling. Elsewhere across Ohio, it was mostly sunny, with a temperature of 80 at Wooster, 81 at Marion, and 81 at Toledo Express. It was partly sunny, with a temperature of 76 at Cleveland, 79 at Akron-Canton Regional Airport, and 78 at Youngstown. Under partly sunny skies, Cincinnati reported 78, Dayton reported 74, and Findlay reported 79. At Columbus, it was cloudy, with a temperature of 78. Reports from nearby cities outside Ohio, skies ranged from partly sunny to cloudy, and temperatures were between 78 and 82 degrees. A special weather statement. For the following counties, in Ohio, Hardin and Licking. Cold air funnels this afternoon evening. Showers and thunderstorms will be capable of producing brief cold air funnels this afternoon and evening. Several funnel clouds have already been spotted across west central Ohio, with this feature potentially moving into central Ohio over the coming hours. Keep in mind, the majority of these funnels will not reach the ground, but if they do, gusty winds and minor damage may occur. The current time is 5:08 p.m. Eastern Daylight Time. 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On the latest weather map, low pressure and a cold front will drop south of the area this evening and tonight, followed by high pressure for the end of the week. Another cold front works its way through late Saturday into early Saturday night. High pressure returns early next week. The forecast for the Central Highlands. This afternoon, partly sunny with a chance of showers and thunderstorms. Near steady temperature in the upper 70s. West winds 5 to 10 miles per hour. Chance of rain 50%. Tonight, a chance of thunderstorms. Showers likely, mainly in the evening. Humid with lows around 60. Southwest winds around 5 miles per hour in the evening, becoming light and variable. Chance of rain 70%. Thursday, mostly cloudy with a chance of showers in the morning, then partly cloudy in the afternoon. Highs in the upper 70s. Northeast winds 5 to 10 miles per hour. Chance of rain 40%. Thursday night, mostly clear. Lows in the mid-50s. Northeast winds 5 to 10 miles per hour. Friday, partly cloudy in the morning, then clearing. Highs in the upper 70s. East winds around 5 miles per hour. Friday night, mostly clear. Lows in the upper 50s. The extended forecast for the Central Highlands. Saturday, mostly sunny in the morning, then partly sunny with showers likely with a chance of thunderstorms in the afternoon. Highs in the upper 70s. Chance of rain 70%. Saturday night, partly cloudy with showers likely with a chance of thunderstorms in the evening, then mostly clear after midnight.
lows in the upper 50s. Chance of rain 70%. Sunday, mostly sunny. Highs in the mid-70s. Sunday night, mostly clear. Lows in the mid-50s. Monday, mostly sunny. Highs in the mid-70s. Monday night, mostly clear. Lows in the mid-50s. Tuesday, partly cloudy. Highs in the upper 70s. At 5 p.m., weather reports for selected cities. At Mansfield Long Regional Airport, it was mostly sunny. The temperature was 80 degrees, the dew point 61, and the relative humidity 52%. The wind was calm. The pressure was 29.97 inches and falling. Elsewhere across Ohio, it was mostly sunny, with a temperature of 80 at Wooster, 81 at Marion, and 81 at Toledo Express. It was partly sunny, with a temperature of 76 at Cleveland, 79 at Akron-Canton Regional Airport, and 78 at Youngstown. Under partly sunny skies, Cincinnati reported 78, Dayton reported 74, and Findlay reported 79. At Columbus, it was cloudy, with a temperature of 78. Reports from nearby cities outside Ohio, skies ranged from partly sunny to cloudy, and temperatures were between 78 and 82 degrees. A special weather statement. For the following counties, in Ohio, Hardin and Licking. Cold air funnels this afternoon evening. Showers and thunderstorms will be capable of producing brief cold air funnels this afternoon and evening. Several funnel clouds have already been spotted across west central Ohio, with this feature potentially moving into central Ohio over the coming hours. Keep in mind, the majority of these funnels will not reach the ground, but if they do, gusty winds and minor damage may occur. The current time is 5:12 p.m. Eastern Daylight Time. 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We supply the latest available information for the Central Highlands over station WWG57 from Butler on a frequency of 162.450 MHz. On the latest weather map, low pressure and a cold front will drop south of the area this evening and tonight, followed by high pressure for the end of the week. Another cold front works its way through late Saturday into early Saturday night. High pressure returns early next week. The forecast for the Central Highlands. This afternoon, partly sunny with a chance of showers and thunderstorms. Near steady temperature in the upper 70s. West winds 5 to 10 miles per hour. Chance of rain 50%. Tonight, a chance of thunderstorms. Showers likely, mainly in the evening. Humid with lows around 60. Southwest winds around 5 miles per hour in the evening, becoming light and variable. Chance of rain 70%. Thursday, mostly cloudy with a chance of showers in the morning, then partly cloudy in the afternoon. Highs in the upper 70s. Northeast winds 5 to 10 miles per hour. Chance of rain 40%. Thursday night, mostly clear. Lows in the mid-50s. Northeast winds 5 to 10 miles per hour. Friday, partly cloudy in the morning, then clearing. Highs in the upper 70s. East winds around 5 miles per hour. Friday night, mostly clear. Lows in the upper 50s. At 5 p.m., weather reports for selected cities. At Mansfield Long Regional Airport, it was sunny. The temperature was 80 degrees, the dew point 61, and the relative humidity 52%. The wind was calm. The pressure was 29.97 inches and falling. Elsewhere across Ohio, it was mostly sunny, with a temperature of 80 at Wooster, 81 at Marion, and 81 at Toledo Express. It was partly sunny, with a temperature of 76 at Cleveland, 79 at Akron-Canton Regional Airport, and 78 at Youngstown. Under partly sunny skies, Cincinnati reported 78, Dayton reported 74, and Findlay reported 79. At Columbus, it was cloudy, with a temperature of 78. Reports from nearby cities outside Ohio, skies ranged from partly sunny to cloudy, and temperatures were between 78 and 82 degrees. A special weather statement. For the following counties, in Ohio, Hardin and Licking. Cold air funnels this afternoon evening.
showers and thunderstorms will be capable of producing brief cold air frontals this afternoon and evening. Several frontal clouds have already been spotted across west-central Ohio, with this feature potentially moving into central Ohio over the coming hours. Keep in mind, the majority of these funnels will not reach the ground, but if they do, gusty winds and minor damage may occur. The current time is 5:16 p.m. Eastern Daylight Time. 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On the latest weather map, low pressure and a cold front will drop south of the area this evening and tonight, followed by high pressure for the end of the week. Another cold front works its way through late Saturday into early Saturday night. High pressure returns early next week. The forecast for the Central Highlands. This afternoon, partly sunny with a chance of showers and thunderstorms. Near steady temperature in the upper 70s. West winds 5 to 10 miles per hour. Chance of rain 50%. Tonight, a chance of thunderstorms. Showers likely, mainly in the evening. Humid with lows around 60. Southwest winds around 5 miles per hour in the evening, becoming light and variable. Chance of rain 70%. Thursday, mostly cloudy with a chance of showers in the morning, then partly cloudy in the afternoon. Highs in the upper 70s. Northeast winds 5 to 10 miles per hour. Chance of rain 40%. Thursday night, mostly clear. Lows in the mid-50s. Northeast winds 5 to 10 miles per hour. Friday, partly cloudy in the morning, then clearing. Highs in the upper 70s. East winds around 5 miles per hour. Friday night, mostly clear. Lows in the upper 50s. At 5 p.m., weather reports for selected cities. At Mansfield Long Regional Airport, it was sunny. The temperature was 80 degrees, the dew point 61, and the relative humidity 52%. The wind was calm. The pressure was 29.97 inches and falling. Elsewhere across Ohio, it was mostly sunny, with a temperature of 80 at Wooster, 81 at Marion, and 81 at Toledo Express. It was partly sunny, with a temperature of 76 at Cleveland, 79 at Akron-Canton Regional Airport, and 78 at Youngstown. Under partly sunny skies, Cincinnati reported 78, Dayton reported 74, and Findlay reported 79. At Columbus, it was cloudy, with a temperature of 78. Reports from nearby cities outside Ohio, skies ranged from partly sunny to cloudy, and temperatures were between 78 and 82 degrees. A special weather statement. For the following counties, in Ohio, Hardin and Licking. Cold air frontals this afternoon evening. Showers and thunderstorms will be capable of producing brief cold air frontals this afternoon and evening. Several frontal clouds have already been spotted across west-central Ohio, with this feature potentially moving into central Ohio over the coming hours. Keep in mind, the majority of these funnels will not reach the ground, but if they do, gusty winds and minor damage may occur. The current time is 5:19 p.m. Eastern Daylight Time. 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On the latest weather map, low pressure and a cold front will drop south of the area this evening and tonight, followed by high pressure for the end of the week. Another cold front works its way through late Saturday into early Saturday night. High pressure returns early next week. The extended forecast for the Central Highlands. Saturday, mostly sunny in the morning, then partly sunny with showers likely with a chance of thunderstorms in the afternoon. Highs in the upper 70s. Chance of rain 70%. Saturday night, partly cloudy with showers likely with a chance of thunderstorms in the evening, then mostly clear after midnight. Lows in the upper 50s. Chance of rain 70%. Sunday, mostly sunny. Highs in the mid-70s. Sunday night, mostly clear. Lows in the mid-50s.
Monday, mostly sunny. Highs in the mid-70s. Monday night, mostly clear. Lows in the mid-50s. Tuesday, partly cloudy. Highs in the upper 70s. The forecast for the Central Highlands. This afternoon, partly sunny with a chance of showers and thunderstorms. Near steady temperature in the upper 70s. West winds 5 to 10 miles per hour. Chance of rain 50%. Tonight, a chance of thunderstorms. Showers likely, mainly in the evening. Humid with lows around 60. Southwest winds around 5 miles per hour in the evening, becoming light and variable. Chance of rain 70%. Thursday, mostly cloudy with a chance of showers in the morning, then partly cloudy in the afternoon. Highs in the upper 70s. Northeast winds 5 to 10 miles per hour. Chance of rain 40%. Thursday night, mostly clear. Lows in the mid-50s. Northeast winds 5 to 10 miles per hour. Friday, partly cloudy in the morning, then clearing. Highs in the upper 70s. East winds around 5 miles per hour. Friday night, mostly clear. Lows in the upper 50s. At 5 p.m., weather reports for selected cities. At Mansfield-Lom Regional Airport, it was sunny. The temperature was 80 degrees, the dew point 61, and the relative humidity 52%. The wind was calm. The pressure was 29.97 inches and falling. Elsewhere across Ohio, it was mostly sunny, with a temperature of 80 at Wooster, 81 at Marion, and 81 at Toledo Express. It was partly sunny, with a temperature of 76 at Cleveland, 79 at Akron-Canton Regional Airport, and 78 at Youngstown. Under partly sunny skies, Cincinnati reported 78, Dayton reported 74, and Findlay reported 79. At Columbus, it was cloudy, with a temperature of 78. Reports from nearby cities outside Ohio, skies ranged from partly sunny to cloudy, and temperatures were between 78 and 82 degrees. A special weather statement. For the following counties, in Ohio, Hardin and Licking. Cold air funnels this afternoon evening. Showers and thunderstorms will be capable of producing brief cold air funnels this afternoon and evening. Several funnel clouds have already been spotted across west central Ohio, with this feature potentially moving into central Ohio over the coming hours. Keep in mind, the majority of these funnels will not reach the ground, but if they do, gusty winds and minor damage may occur. The current time is 5:23 p.m. Eastern Daylight Time. 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On the latest weather map, low pressure and a cold front will drop south of the area this evening and tonight, followed by high pressure for the end of the week. Another cold front works its way through late Saturday into early Saturday night. High pressure returns early next week. The forecast for the Central Highlands. This afternoon, partly sunny with a chance of showers and thunderstorms. Near steady temperature in the upper 70s. West winds 5 to 10 miles per hour. Chance of rain 50%. Tonight, a chance of thunderstorms. Showers likely, mainly in the evening. Humid with lows around 60. Southwest winds around 5 miles per hour in the evening, becoming light and variable. Chance of rain 70%. Thursday, mostly cloudy with a chance of showers in the morning, then partly cloudy in the afternoon. Highs in the upper 70s. Northeast winds 5 to 10 miles per hour. Chance of rain 40%. Thursday night, mostly clear. Lows in the mid-50s. Northeast winds 5 to 10 miles per hour. Friday, partly cloudy in the morning, then clearing. Highs in the upper 70s. East winds around 5 miles per hour. Friday night, mostly clear. Lows in the upper 50s. At 5 p.m., weather reports for selected cities. At Mansfield-Lom Regional Airport, it was sunny. The temperature was 80 degrees, the dew point 61, and the relative humidity 52%. The wind was calm. The pressure was 29.97 inches and falling.
Elsewhere across Ohio, it was mostly sunny, with a temperature of 80 at Wooster, 81 at Marion, and 81 at Toledo Express. It was partly sunny, with a temperature of 76 at Cleveland, 79 at Akron-Canton Regional Airport, and 78 at Youngstown. Under partly sunny skies, Cincinnati reported 78, Dayton reported 74, and Findlay reported 79. At Columbus, it was cloudy, with a temperature of 78. Reports from nearby cities outside Ohio, skies ranged from partly sunny to cloudy, and temperatures were between 78 and 82 degrees. A special weather statement. For the following counties, in Ohio, Hardin and Licking. Cold air funnels this afternoon evening. Showers and thunderstorms will be capable of producing brief cold air funnels this afternoon and evening. Several funnel clouds have already been spotted across west central Ohio, with this feature potentially moving into central Ohio over the coming hours. Keep in mind, the majority of these funnels will not reach the ground, but if they do, gusty winds and minor damage may occur. The current time is 5:26 p.m. Eastern Daylight Time. 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On the latest weather map, low pressure and a cold front will drop south of the area this evening and tonight, followed by high pressure for the end of the week. Another cold front works its way through late Saturday into early Saturday night. High pressure returns early next week. The forecast for the Central Highlands. This afternoon, partly sunny with a chance of showers and thunderstorms. Near steady temperature in the upper 70s. West winds 5 to 10 miles per hour. Chance of rain 50%. Tonight, a chance of thunderstorms. Showers likely, mainly in the evening. Humid with lows around 60. Southwest winds around 5 miles per hour in the evening, becoming light and variable. Chance of rain 70%. Thursday, mostly cloudy with a chance of showers in the morning, then partly cloudy in the afternoon. Highs in the upper 70s. Northeast winds 5 to 10 miles per hour. Chance of rain 40%. Thursday night, mostly clear. Lows in the mid-50s. Northeast winds 5 to 10 miles per hour. Friday, partly cloudy in the morning, then clearing. Highs in the upper 70s. East winds around 5 miles per hour. Friday night, mostly clear. Lows in the upper 50s. At 5 p.m., weather reports for selected cities. At Mansfield-Long Regional Airport, it was sunny. The temperature was 80 degrees, the dew point 61, and the relative humidity 52%. The wind was calm. The pressure was 29.97 inches and falling. Elsewhere across Ohio, it was mostly sunny, with a temperature of 80 at Wooster, 81 at Marion, and 81 at Toledo Express. It was partly sunny, with a temperature of 76 at Cleveland, 79 at Akron-Canton Regional Airport, and 78 at Youngstown. Under partly sunny skies, Cincinnati reported 78, Dayton reported 74, and Findlay reported 79. At Columbus, it was cloudy, with a temperature of 78. Reports from nearby cities outside Ohio, skies ranged from partly sunny to cloudy, and temperatures were between 78 and 82 degrees. A special weather statement. For the following counties, in Ohio, Hardin and Licking. Cold air funnels this afternoon evening. Showers and thunderstorms will be capable of producing brief cold air funnels this afternoon and evening. Several funnel clouds have already been spotted across west central Ohio, with this feature potentially moving into central Ohio over the coming hours. Keep in mind, the majority of these funnels will not reach the ground, but if they do, gusty winds and minor damage may occur. The extended forecast for the Central Highlands. Saturday, mostly sunny in the morning, then partly sunny with showers likely with a chance of thunderstorms in the afternoon. Highs in the upper 70s. Chance of rain 70%. Saturday night, partly cloudy with showers likely with a chance of thunderstorms in the evening, then mostly clear after midnight. Lows in the upper 50s. Chance of rain 70%.
Sunday, mostly sunny. Highs in the mid-70s. Sunday night, mostly clear. Lows in the mid-50s. Monday, mostly sunny. Highs in the mid-70s. Monday night, mostly clear. Lows in the mid-50s. Tuesday, partly cloudy. Highs in the upper 70s. The current time is 5:31 p.m. Eastern Daylight Time. 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We supply the latest available information for the Central Highlands over station WWG 57 from Butler on a frequency of 162.450 MHz. On the latest weather map, low pressure and a cold front will drop south of the area this evening and tonight, followed by high pressure for the end of the week. Another cold front works its way through late Saturday into early Saturday night. High pressure returns early next week. The forecast for the Central Highlands. This afternoon, partly sunny with a chance of showers and thunderstorms. Near steady temperature in the upper 70s. West winds 5 to 10 miles per hour. Chance of rain 50%. Tonight, a chance of thunderstorms. Showers likely, mainly in the evening. Humid with lows around 60. Southwest winds around 5 miles per hour in the evening, becoming light and variable. Chance of rain 70%. Thursday, mostly cloudy with a chance of showers in the morning, then partly cloudy in the afternoon. Highs in the upper 70s. Northeast winds 5 to 10 miles per hour. Chance of rain 40%. Thursday night, mostly clear. Lows in the mid-50s. Northeast winds 5 to 10 miles per hour. Friday, partly cloudy in the morning, then clearing. Highs in the upper 70s. East winds around 5 miles per hour. Friday night, mostly clear. Lows in the upper 50s. At 5 p.m., weather reports for selected cities. At Mansfield Long Regional Airport, it was sunny. The temperature was 80 degrees, the dew point 61, and the relative humidity 52%. The wind was calm. The pressure was 29.97 inches and falling. Elsewhere across Ohio, it was mostly sunny, with a temperature of 80 at Wooster, 81 at Marion, and 81 at Toledo Express. It was partly sunny, with a temperature of 76 at Cleveland, 79 at Cleveland, 79 at Akron-Canton Regional Airport, and 78 at Youngstown. Under partly sunny skies, Cincinnati reported 78, Dayton reported 74, and Findlay reported 79. At Columbus, it was cloudy, with a temperature of 78. Reports from nearby cities outside Ohio, skies ranged from partly sunny to cloudy, and temperatures were between 78 and 82 degrees. A special weather statement. For the following counties, in Ohio, Hardin and Licking. Cold air funnels this afternoon evening. Showers and thunderstorms will be capable of producing brief cold air funnels this afternoon and evening. Several funnel clouds have already been spotted across west central Ohio, with this feature potentially moving into central Ohio over the coming hours. Keep in mind, the majority of these funnels will not reach the ground, but if they do, gusty winds and minor damage may occur. The current time is 5:34 p.m. Eastern Daylight Time. 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We supply the latest available information for the Central Highlands over station WWG 57 from Butler on a frequency of 162.450 MHz. On the latest weather map, low pressure and a cold front will drop south of the area this evening and tonight, followed by high pressure for the end of the week. Another cold front works its way through late Saturday into early Saturday night. High pressure returns early next week. The forecast for the Central Highlands. This afternoon, partly sunny with a chance of showers and thunderstorms. Near steady temperature in the upper 70s. West winds 5 to 10 miles per hour. Chance of rain 50%. Tonight, a chance of thunderstorms. Showers likely, mainly in the evening. Humid with lows around 60. Southwest winds around 5 miles per hour in the evening, becoming light and variable. Chance of rain 70%. Thursday,
mostly cloudy with a chance of showers in the morning, then partly cloudy in the afternoon. Highs in the upper 70s. Northeast winds 5 to 10 miles per hour. Chance of rain 40%. Thursday night, mostly clear. Lows in the mid-50s. Northeast winds 5 to 10 miles per hour. Friday, partly clear.

81 at Marion and 81 at Toledo Express. It was partly sunny, with a temperature of 76 at Cleveland, 79 at Akron-Canton Regional Airport, and 78 at Youngstown. Under partly sunny skies, Cincinnati reported 78, Dayton reported 74, and Findlay reported 79. At Columbus, it was cloudy, with a temperature of 78. Reports from nearby cities outside Ohio, skies ranged from partly sunny to cloudy, and temperatures were between 78 and 82 degrees. A special weather statement. For the following counties, in Ohio, Hardin and Licking. Cold air funnels this afternoon evening. Showers and thunderstorms will be capable of producing brief cold air funnels this afternoon and evening. Several funnel clouds have already been spotted across west-central Ohio, with this feature potentially moving into central Ohio over the coming hours. Keep in mind, the majority of these funnels will not reach the ground, but if they do, gusty winds and minor damage may occur. The current time is 5:37 p.m. Eastern Daylight Time. 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On the latest weather map, low pressure and a cold front will drop south of the area this evening and tonight, followed by high pressure for the end of the week. Another cold front works its way through late Saturday into early Saturday night. High pressure returns early next week. The forecast for the Central Highlands. This afternoon, partly sunny with a chance of showers and thunderstorms. Near steady temperature in the upper 70s. West winds 5 to 10 miles per hour. Chance of rain 50%. Tonight, a chance of thunderstorms. Showers likely, mainly in the evening. Humid with lows around 60. Southwest winds around 5 miles per hour in the evening, becoming light and variable. Chance of rain 70%. Thursday, mostly cloudy with a chance of showers in the morning, then partly cloudy in the afternoon. Highs in the upper 70s. Northeast winds 5 to 10 miles per hour. Chance of rain 40%. Thursday night, mostly clear. Lows in the mid-50s. Northeast winds 5 to 10 miles per hour. Friday, partly cloudy in the morning, then clearing. Highs in the upper 70s. East winds around 5 miles per hour. Friday night, mostly clear. Lows in the upper 50s. At 5 p.m., weather reports for selected cities. At Mansfield-Long Regional Airport, it was sunny. The temperature was 80 degrees, the dew point 61, and the relative humidity 52%. The wind was calm. The pressure was 29.97 inches and falling. Elsewhere across Ohio, it was mostly sunny, with a temperature of 80 at Wooster, 81 at Marion, and 81 at Toledo Express. It was partly sunny, with a temperature of 76 at Cleveland, 79 at Akron-Canton Regional Airport, and 78 at Youngstown. Under partly sunny skies, Cincinnati reported 78, Dayton reported 74, and Findlay reported 79. At Columbus, it was cloudy, with a temperature of 78. Reports from nearby cities outside Ohio, skies ranged from partly sunny to cloudy, and temperatures were between 78 and 82 degrees. The extended forecast for the Central Highlands. Saturday, mostly sunny in the morning, then partly sunny with showers likely with a chance of thunderstorms in the afternoon. Highs in the upper 70s. Chance of rain 70%. Saturday night, partly cloudy with showers likely with a chance of thunderstorms in the evening, then mostly clear after midnight. Lows in the upper 50s. Chance of rain 70%. Sunday, mostly sunny. Highs in the mid-70s. Sunday night, mostly clear. Lows in the mid-50s. Monday, mostly sunny. Highs in the mid-70s. Monday night, mostly clear. Lows in the mid-50s. Tuesday, partly cloudy. Highs in the upper 70s. A special weather statement. For the following counties, in Ohio, Hardin and Licking. Cold air funnels this afternoon evening. Showers and thunderstorms will be capable of producing brief cold air funnels this afternoon and evening.

several funnel clouds have already been spotted across west central Ohio, with this feature potentially moving into central Ohio over the coming hours. Keep in mind, the majority of these funnels will not reach the ground, but if they do, gusty winds and minor damage may occur. The current time is 5:41 p.m. Eastern Daylight Time. 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On the latest weather map, low pressure and a cold front will drop south of the area this evening and tonight, followed by high pressure for the end of the week. Another cold front works its way through late Saturday into early Saturday night. High pressure returns early next week. The forecast for the Central Highlands. This afternoon, partly sunny with a chance of showers and thunderstorms. Near steady temperature in the upper 70s. West winds 5 to 10 miles per hour. Chance of rain 50%. Tonight, a chance of thunderstorms. Showers likely, mainly in the evening. Humid with lows around 60. Southwest winds around 5 miles per hour in the evening, becoming light and variable. Chance of rain 70%. Thursday, mostly cloudy with a chance of showers in the morning, then partly cloudy in the afternoon. Highs in the upper 70s. Northeast winds 5 to 10 miles per hour. Chance of rain 40%. Thursday night, mostly clear. Lows in the mid-50s. Northeast winds 5 to 10 miles per hour. Friday, partly cloudy in the morning, then clearing. Highs in the upper 70s. East winds around 5 miles per hour. Friday night, mostly clear. Lows in the upper 50s. At 5 p.m., weather reports for selected cities. At Mansfield Long Regional Airport, it was sunny. The temperature was 80 degrees, the dew point 61, and the relative humidity 52%. The wind was calm. The pressure was 29.97 inches and falling. Elsewhere across Ohio, it was mostly sunny, with a temperature of 80 at Wooster, 81 at Marion, and 81 at Toledo Express. It was partly sunny, with a temperature of 76 at Cleveland, 79 at Akron-Canton Regional Airport, and 78 at Youngstown. Under partly sunny skies, Cincinnati reported 78, Dayton reported 74, and Findlay reported 79. At Columbus, it was cloudy, with a temperature of 78. Reports from nearby cities outside Ohio, skies ranged from partly sunny to cloudy, and temperatures were between 78 and 82 degrees. A special weather statement. For the following counties, in Ohio, Hardin and Licking. Cold air funnels this afternoon evening. Showers and thunderstorms will be capable of producing brief cold air funnels this afternoon and evening. Several funnel clouds have already been spotted across west central Ohio, with this feature potentially moving into central Ohio over the coming hours. Keep in mind, the majority of these funnels will not reach the ground, but if they do, gusty winds and minor damage may occur. The current time is 5:45 p.m. Eastern Daylight Time. 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On the latest weather map, low pressure and a cold front will drop south of the area this evening and tonight, followed by high pressure for the end of the week. Another cold front works its way through late Saturday into early Saturday night. High pressure returns early next week. The forecast for the Central Highlands. This afternoon, partly sunny with a chance of showers and thunderstorms. Near steady temperature in the upper 70s. West winds 5 to 10 miles per hour. Chance of rain 50%. Tonight, a chance of thunderstorms. Showers likely, mainly in the evening. Humid with lows around 60. Southwest winds around 5 miles per hour in the evening, becoming light and variable. Chance of rain 70%. Thursday, mostly cloudy with a chance of showers in the morning, then partly cloudy in the afternoon. Highs in the upper 70s. Northeast winds 5 to 10 miles per hour.
chance of rain 40%. Thursday night, mostly clear. Lows in the mid-50s. Northeast winds 5 to 10 miles per hour. Friday, partly cloudy in the morning, then clearing. Highs in the upper 70s. East winds around 5 miles per hour. Friday night, mostly clear. Lows in the upper 50s. At 5 p.m., weather reports for selected cities. At Mansfield Long Regional Airport, it was sunny. The temperature was 80 degrees, the dew point 61, and the relative humidity 52%. The wind was calm. The pressure was 29.97 inches and falling. Elsewhere across Ohio, it was mostly sunny, with a temperature of 80 at Wooster, 81 at Marion, and 81 at Toledo Express. It was partly sunny, with a temperature of 76 at Cleveland, 79 at Akron-Canton Regional Airport, and 78 at Youngstown. Under partly sunny skies, Cincinnati reported 78, Dayton reported 74, and Findlay reported 79. At Columbus, it was cloudy, with a temperature of 78. Reports from nearby cities outside Ohio, skies ranged from partly sunny to cloudy, and temperatures were between 78 and 82 degrees. The Mansfield, Ohio climate summary for this evening, as of 5:15 p.m., August 19, 2026. Today's high temperature was 81 degrees. The normal high is 81. The record high is 103 degrees, which was set in 1936. Today's low temperature was 64 degrees. The normal low is 61. The record low is 42 degrees, which was last set in 1958. No precipitation fell today. No snow fell today, which brings the monthly total to 0.0 inches. The total snowfall since July 1st still stands at 0.0 inches. Sunset tonight is at 8:22 p.m. Sunrise tomorrow is at 6:45 a.m. A special weather statement. For the following counties, in Ohio, Hardin and Licking. Cold air funnels this afternoon evening. Showers and thunderstorms will be capable of producing brief cold air funnels this afternoon and evening. Several funnel clouds have already been spotted across west-central Ohio, with this feature potentially moving into central Ohio over the coming hours. Keep in mind, the majority of these funnels will not reach the ground, but if they do, gusty winds and minor damage may occur. The current time is 5:49 p.m. Eastern Daylight Time. 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On the latest weather map, low pressure and a cold front will drop south of the area this evening and tonight, followed by high pressure for the end of the week. Another cold front works its way through late Saturday into early Saturday night. High pressure returns early next week. The extended forecast for the Central Highlands. Saturday, mostly sunny in the morning, then partly sunny with showers likely with a chance of thunderstorms in the afternoon. Highs in the upper 70s. Chance of rain 70%. Saturday night, partly cloudy with showers likely with a chance of thunderstorms in the evening, then mostly clear after midnight. Lows in the upper 50s. Chance of rain 70%. Sunday, mostly sunny. Highs in the mid-70s. Sunday night, mostly clear. Lows in the mid-50s. Monday, mostly sunny. Highs in the mid-70s. Monday night, mostly clear. Lows in the mid-50s. Tuesday, partly cloudy. Highs in the upper 70s. The forecast for the Central Highlands. This afternoon, partly sunny with a chance of showers and thunderstorms. Near steady temperature in the upper 70s. West winds 5 to 10 miles per hour. Chance of rain 50%. Tonight, a chance of thunderstorms. Showers likely, mainly in the evening. Humid with lows around 60. Southwest winds around 5 miles per hour in the evening, becoming light and variable. Chance of rain 70%. Thursday, mostly cloudy with a chance of showers in the morning, then partly cloudy in the afternoon. Highs in the upper 70s. Northeast winds 5 to 10 miles per hour. Chance of rain 40%.
Thursday night, mostly clear. Lows in the mid-50s. Northeast winds 5 to 10 miles per hour. Friday, partly cloudy in the morning, then clearing. Highs in the upper 70s. East winds around 5 miles per hour. Friday night, mostly clear. Lows in the upper 50s. At 5 p.m., weather reports for selected cities. At Mansfield-Lom Regional Airport, it was sunny. The temperature was 80 degrees, the dew point 61, and the relative humidity 52%. The wind was calm. The pressure was 29.97 inches and falling. Elsewhere across Ohio, it was mostly sunny, with a temperature of 80 at Wooster, 81 at Marion, and 81 at Toledo Express. It was partly sunny, with a temperature of 76 at Cleveland, 79 at Akron-Canton Regional Airport, and 78 at Youngstown. Under partly sunny skies, Cincinnati reported 78, Dayton reported 74, and Findlay reported 79. At Columbus, it was cloudy, with a temperature of 78. Reports from nearby cities outside Ohio, skies ranged from partly sunny to cloudy, and temperatures were between 78 and 82 degrees. A special weather statement. For the following counties, in Ohio, Hardin and Licking. Cold air funnels this afternoon evening. Showers and thunderstorms will be capable of producing brief cold air funnels this afternoon and evening. Several funnel clouds have already been spotted across west central Ohio, with this feature potentially moving into central Ohio over the coming hours. Keep in mind, the majority of these funnels will not reach the ground, but if they do, gusty winds and minor damage may occur. The current time is 5:53 p.m. Eastern Daylight Time. 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On the latest weather map, low pressure and a cold front will drop south of the area this evening and tonight, followed by high pressure for the end of the week. Another cold front works its way through late Saturday into early Saturday night. High pressure returns early next week. The forecast for the Central Highlands. This afternoon, partly sunny with a chance of showers and thunderstorms. Near steady temperature in the upper 70s. West winds 5 to 10 miles per hour. Chance of rain 50%. Tonight, a chance of thunderstorms. Showers likely, mainly in the evening. Humid with lows around 60. Southwest winds around 5 miles per hour in the evening, becoming light and variable. Chance of rain 70%. Thursday, mostly cloudy with a chance of showers in the morning, then partly cloudy in the afternoon. Highs in the upper 70s. Northeast winds 5 to 10 miles per hour. Chance of rain 40%. Thursday night, mostly clear. Lows in the mid-50s. Northeast winds 5 to 10 miles per hour. Friday, partly cloudy in the morning, then clearing. Highs in the upper 70s. East winds around 5 miles per hour. Friday night, mostly clear. Lows in the upper 50s. At 5 p.m., weather reports for selected cities. At Mansfield-Lom Regional Airport, it was sunny. The temperature was 80 degrees, the dew point 61, and the relative humidity 52%. The wind was calm. The pressure was 29.97 inches and falling. Elsewhere across Ohio, it was mostly sunny, with a temperature of 80 at Wooster, 81 at Marion, and 81 at Toledo Express. It was partly sunny, with a temperature of 76 at Cleveland, 79 at Akron-Canton Regional Airport, and 78 at Youngstown. Under partly sunny skies, Cincinnati reported 78, Dayton reported 74, and Findlay reported 79. At Columbus, it was cloudy, with a temperature of 78. Reports from nearby cities outside Ohio, skies ranged from partly sunny to cloudy, and temperatures were between 78 and 82 degrees. A special weather statement. For the following counties, in Ohio, Hardin and Licking. Cold air funnels this afternoon evening. Showers and thunderstorms will be capable of producing brief cold air funnels this afternoon and evening.
Several funnel clouds have already been spotted across west central Ohio, with this feature potentially moving into central Ohio over the coming hours. Keep in mind, the majority of these funnels will not reach the ground, but if they do, gusty winds and minor damage may occur. The current time is 5:56 p.m. Eastern Daylight Time. 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On the latest weather map, low pressure and a cold front will drop south of the area this evening and tonight, followed by high pressure for the end of the week. Another cold front works its way through late Saturday into early Saturday night. High pressure returns early next week. The forecast for the Central Highlands. This afternoon, partly sunny with a chance of showers and thunderstorms. Near steady temperature in the upper 70s. West winds 5 to 10 miles per hour. Chance of rain 50%. Tonight, a chance of thunderstorms. Showers likely, mainly in the evening. Humid with lows around 60. Southwest winds around 5 miles per hour in the evening, becoming light and variable. Chance of rain 70%. Thursday, mostly cloudy with a chance of showers in the morning, then partly cloudy in the afternoon. Highs in the upper 70s. Northeast winds 5 to 10 miles per hour. Chance of rain 40%. Thursday night, mostly clear. Lows in the mid-50s. Northeast winds 5 to 10 miles per hour. Friday, partly cloudy in the morning, then clearing. Highs in the upper 70s. East winds around 5 miles per hour. Friday night, mostly clear. Lows in the upper 50s. At 5 p.m., weather reports for selected cities. At Mansfield-Lom Regional Airport, it was sunny. The temperature was 80 degrees, the dew point 61, and the relative humidity 52%. The wind was calm. The pressure was 29.97 inches and falling. Elsewhere across Ohio, it was mostly sunny, with a temperature of 80 at Wooster, 81 at Marion, and 81 at Toledo Express. It was partly sunny, with a temperature of 76 at Cleveland, 79 at Akron-Canton Regional Airport, and 78 at Youngstown. Under partly sunny skies, Cincinnati reported 78, Dayton reported 74, and Findlay reported 79. At Columbus, it was cloudy, with a temperature of 78. Reports from nearby cities outside Ohio, skies ranged from partly sunny to cloudy, and temperatures were between 78 and 82 degrees. A special weather statement. For the following counties, in Ohio, Hardin and Licking. Cold air funnels this afternoon evening. Showers and thunderstorms will be capable of producing brief cold air funnels this afternoon and evening. Several funnel clouds have already been spotted across west central Ohio, with this feature potentially moving into central Ohio over the coming hours. Keep in mind, the majority of these funnels will not reach the ground, but if they do, gusty winds and minor damage may occur. The Nearshore Marine Forecast. For the following marine location, the islands to Vermilion. Tonight, light and variable winds becoming east 5 to 10 knots. A slight chance of showers and thunderstorms early, then a chance of showers and thunderstorms late this evening. A chance of showers after midnight. Waves 1 foot or less. Thursday, northeast winds 5 to 15 knots. A slight chance of showers in the morning. Waves 2 feet or less. Thursday night, northeast winds 10 knots or less becoming southeast. Mostly clear. Waves 2 feet or less. Friday, southeast winds 10 knots or less becoming east. Sunny. Waves 1 foot or less. Winds and waves higher in and near thunderstorms. The water temperature off Toledo is 78 degrees, off Cleveland 76 degrees, and off Erie 78 degrees. The extended forecast for the Central Highlands. Saturday, mostly sunny in the morning, then partly sunny with showers likely with a chance of thunderstorms in the afternoon. Highs in the upper 70s. Chance of rain 70%. Saturday night, partly cloudy with showers likely with a chance of thunderstorms in the evening, then mostly clear after midnight.
lows in the upper 50s. Chance of rain 70%. Sunday, mostly sunny. Highs in the mid-70s. Sunday night, mostly clear. Lows in the mid-50s. Monday, mostly sunny. Highs in the mid-70s. Monday night, mostly clear. Lows in the mid-50s. Tuesday, partly cloudy. Highs in the upper 70s. The Mansfield, Ohio climate summary for this evening, as of 5:15 p.m., August 19, 2026. Today's high temperature was 81 degrees. The normal high is 81. The record high is 103 degrees, which was set in 1936. Today's low temperature was 64 degrees. The normal low is 61. The record low is 42 degrees, which was last set in 1958. No precipitation fell today. No snow fell today, which brings the monthly total to 0.0 inches. The total snowfall since July 1st still stands at 0.0 inches. Sunset tonight is at 8:22 p.m. Sunrise tomorrow is at 6:45 a.m. The current time is 6:02 p.m. Eastern Daylight Time. 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On the latest weather map, low pressure and a cold front will drop south of the area this evening and tonight, followed by high pressure for the end of the week. Another cold front works its way through late Saturday into early Saturday night. High pressure returns early next week. The forecast for the Central Highlands. This afternoon, partly sunny with a chance of showers and thunderstorms. Near steady temperature in the upper 70s. West winds 5 to 10 miles per hour. Chance of rain 50%. Tonight, a chance of thunderstorms. Showers likely, mainly in the evening. Humid with lows around 60. Southwest winds around 5 miles per hour in the evening, becoming light and variable. Chance of rain 70%. Thursday, mostly cloudy with a chance of showers in the morning, then partly cloudy in the afternoon. Highs in the upper 70s. Northeast winds 5 to 10 miles per hour. Chance of rain 40%. Thursday night, mostly clear. Lows in the mid-50s. Northeast winds 5 to 10 miles per hour. Friday, partly cloudy in the morning, then clearing. Highs in the upper 70s. East winds around 5 miles per hour. Friday night, mostly clear. Lows in the upper 50s. At 5 p.m., weather reports for selected cities. At Mansfield Long Regional Airport, it was sunny. The temperature was 80 degrees, the dew point 61, and the relative humidity 52%. The wind was calm. The pressure was 29.97 inches and falling. Elsewhere across Ohio, it was mostly sunny, with a temperature of 80 at Wooster, 81 at Marion, and 81 at Toledo Express. It was partly sunny, with a temperature of 76 at Cleveland, 79 at Akron-Canton Regional Airport, and 78 at Youngstown. Under partly sunny skies, Cincinnati reported 78, Dayton reported 74, and Findlay reported 79. At Columbus, it was cloudy, with a temperature of 78. Reports from nearby cities outside Ohio, skies ranged from partly sunny to cloudy, and temperatures were between 78 and 82 degrees. The current time is 6:05 p.m. Eastern Daylight Time. 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On the latest weather map, low pressure and a cold front will drop south of the area this evening and tonight, followed by high pressure for the end of the week. Another cold front works its way through late Saturday into early Saturday night. High pressure returns early next week. The forecast for the Central Highlands. This afternoon, partly sunny with a chance of showers and thunderstorms. Near steady temperature in the upper 70s. West winds 5 to 10 miles per hour. Chance of rain 50%. Tonight,
a chance of thunderstorms. Showers likely, mainly in the evening. Humid with lows around 60. Southwest winds around 5 miles per hour in the evening, becoming light and variable. Chance of rain 70%. Thursday, mostly cloudy with a chance of showers in the morning, then partly cloudy in the afternoon. Highs in the upper 70s. Northeast winds 5 to 10 miles per hour. Chance of rain 40%. Thursday night, mostly clear. Lows in the mid-50s. Northeast winds 5 to 10 miles per hour. Friday, partly cloudy in the morning, then clearing. Highs in the upper 70s. East winds around 5 miles per hour. Friday night, mostly clear. Lows in the upper 50s. At 6 p.m., weather reports for selected cities. At Mansfield-Lom Regional Airport, it was partly sunny. The temperature was 78 degrees, the dew point 64, and the relative humidity 61%. The wind was northwest, at 5 miles an hour. The pressure was 29.97 inches and steady. Elsewhere across Ohio, at Marion, rain was falling, with a temperature of 72. It was partly sunny, with a temperature of 78 at Worcester, 80 at Toledo Express, and 77 at Cleveland. Under partly sunny skies, Youngstown reported 78, Cincinnati reported 78, and Columbus reported 77. It was cloudy, with a temperature of 78 at Akron-Canton Regional Airport, 75 at Dayton, and 78 at Findlay. Reports from nearby cities outside Ohio, skies ranged from partly sunny to cloudy. It was 78 at Pittsburgh, 83 at Detroit, 76 at Buffalo, 80 at Indianapolis, and 76 at Chicago. The current time is 6:08 p.m. Eastern Daylight Time. 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On the latest weather map, low pressure and a cold front will drop south of the area this evening and tonight, followed by high pressure for the end of the week. Another cold front works its way through late Saturday into early Saturday night. High pressure returns early next week. The forecast for the Central Highlands. This afternoon, partly sunny with a chance of showers and thunderstorms. Near steady temperature in the upper 70s. West winds 5 to 10 miles per hour. Chance of rain 50%. Tonight, a chance of thunderstorms. Showers likely, mainly in the evening. Humid with lows around 60. Southwest winds around 5 miles per hour in the evening, becoming light and variable. Chance of rain 70%. Thursday, mostly cloudy with a chance of showers in the morning, then partly cloudy in the afternoon. Highs in the upper 70s. Northeast winds 5 to 10 miles per hour. Chance of rain 40%. Thursday night, mostly clear. Lows in the mid-50s. Northeast winds 5 to 10 miles per hour. Friday, partly cloudy in the morning, then clearing. Highs in the upper 70s. East winds around 5 miles per hour. Friday night, mostly clear. Lows in the upper 50s. The extended forecast for the Central Highlands. Saturday, mostly sunny in the morning, then partly sunny with showers likely with a chance of thunderstorms in the afternoon. Highs in the upper 70s. Chance of rain 70%. Saturday night, partly cloudy with showers likely with a chance of thunderstorms in the evening, then mostly clear after midnight. Lows in the upper 50s. Chance of rain 70%. Sunday, mostly sunny. Highs in the mid-70s. Sunday night, mostly clear. Lows in the mid-50s. Monday, mostly sunny. Highs in the mid-70s. Monday night, mostly clear. Lows in the mid-50s. Tuesday, partly cloudy. Highs in the upper 70s. At 6 p.m., weather reports for selected cities. At Mansfield-Lom Regional Airport, it was partly sunny. The temperature was 78 degrees, the dew point 64, and the relative humidity 61%. The wind was northwest, at 5 miles an hour. The pressure was 29.97 inches and steady.
Elsewhere across Ohio, at Marion, rain was falling, with a temperature of 72. It was partly sunny, with a temperature of 78 at Wooster, 80 at Toledo Express, and 77 at Cleveland. Under partly sunny skies, Youngstown reported 78, Cincinnati reported 78, and Columbus reported 77. It was cloudy, with a temperature of 78 at Akron-Canton Regional Airport, 75 at Dayton, and 78 at Findlay. Reports from nearby cities outside Ohio, skies ranged from partly sunny to cloudy. It was 78 at Pittsburgh, 83 at Detroit, 76 at Buffalo, 80 at Indianapolis, and 76 at Chicago. The current time is 6:12 p.m. Eastern Daylight Time. 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We supply the latest available information for the Central Highlands over station WWG57 from Butler on a frequency of 162.450 MHz. On the latest weather map, low pressure and a cold front will drop south of the area this evening and tonight, followed by high pressure for the end of the week. Another cold front works its way through late Saturday into early Saturday night. High pressure returns early next week. The forecast for the Central Highlands. This afternoon, partly sunny with a chance of showers and thunderstorms. Near steady temperature in the upper 70s. West winds 5 to 10 miles per hour. Chance of rain 50%. Tonight, a chance of thunderstorms. Showers likely, mainly in the evening. Humid with lows around 60. Southwest winds around 5 miles per hour in the evening, becoming light and variable. Chance of rain 70%. Thursday, mostly cloudy with a chance of showers in the morning, then partly cloudy in the afternoon. Highs in the upper 70s. Northeast winds 5 to 10 miles per hour. Chance of rain 40%. Thursday night, mostly clear. Lows in the mid-50s. Northeast winds 5 to 10 miles per hour. Friday, partly cloudy in the morning, then clearing. Highs in the upper 70s. East winds around 5 miles per hour. Friday night, mostly clear. Lows in the upper 50s. At 6 p.m., weather reports for selected cities. At Mansfield Long Regional Airport, it was partly sunny. The temperature was 78 degrees, the dew point 64, and the relative humidity 61%. The wind was northwest, at 5 miles an hour. The pressure was 29.97 inches and steady. Elsewhere across Ohio, at Marion, rain was falling, with a temperature of 71. It was mostly sunny, with a temperature of 78 at Wooster, and 80 at Toledo Express. It was partly sunny, with a temperature of 77 at Cleveland, 78 at Youngstown, and 78 at Cincinnati. It was cloudy, with a temperature of 78 at Akron-Canton Regional Airport, 75 at Dayton, 78 at Findlay, and 77 at Columbus. Reports from nearby cities outside Ohio, skies ranged from partly sunny to cloudy. It was 78 at Pittsburgh, 83 at Detroit, 76 at Buffalo, 80 at Indianapolis, and 76 at Chicago. The Mansfield, Ohio climate summary for this evening, as of 5:15 p.m., August 19, 2026. Today's high temperature was 81 degrees. The normal high is 81. The record high is 103 degrees, which was set in 1936. Today's low temperature was 64 degrees. The normal low is 61. The record low is 42 degrees, which was last set in 1958. No precipitation fell today. No snow fell today, which brings the monthly total to 0.0 inches. The total snowfall since July 1st still stands at 0.0 inches. Sunset tonight is at 8:22 p.m. Sunrise tomorrow is at 6:45 a.m. The current time is 6:15 p.m. Eastern Daylight Time. 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On the latest weather map, low pressure and a cold front will drop south of the area this evening and tonight, followed by high pressure for the end of the week.
another cold front works its way through late Saturday into early Saturday night. High pressure returns early next week. The forecast for the Central Highlands. This afternoon, partly sunny with a chance of showers and thunderstorms. Near steady temperature in the upper 70s. West winds 5 to 10 miles per hour. Chance of rain 50%. Tonight, a chance of thunderstorms. Showers likely, mainly in the evening. Humid with lows around 60. Southwest winds around 5 miles per hour in the evening, becoming light and variable. Chance of rain 70%. Thursday, mostly cloudy with a chance of showers in the morning, then partly cloudy in the afternoon. Highs in the upper 70s. Northeast winds 5 to 10 miles per hour. Chance of rain 40%. Thursday night, mostly clear. Lows in the mid-50s. Northeast winds 5 to 10 miles per hour. Friday, partly cloudy in the morning, then clearing. Highs in the upper 70s. East winds around 5 miles per hour. Friday night, mostly clear. Lows in the upper 50s. At 6 p.m., weather reports for selected cities. At Mansfield-Lom Regional Airport, it was partly sunny. The temperature was 78 degrees, the dew point 64, and the relative humidity 61%. The wind was northwest, at 5 miles an hour. The pressure was 29.97 inches and steady. Elsewhere across Ohio, at Marion, rain was falling, with a temperature of 71. It was mostly sunny, with a temperature of 78 at Worcester, and 80 at Toledo Express. It was partly sunny, with a temperature of 77 at Cleveland, 78 at Youngstown, and 78 at Cincinnati. It was cloudy, with a temperature of 78 at Akron-Canton Regional Airport, 75 at Dayton, 78 at Findlay, and 77 at Columbus. Reports from nearby cities outside Ohio, skies ranged from partly sunny to cloudy. It was 78 at Pittsburgh, 83 at Detroit, 76 at Buffalo, 80 at Indianapolis, and 76 at Chicago. The current time is 6:18 p.m. Eastern Daylight Time. 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On the latest weather map, low pressure and a cold front will drop south of the area this evening and tonight, followed by high pressure for the end of the week. Another cold front works its way through late Saturday into early Saturday night. High pressure returns early next week. The forecast for the Central Highlands. This afternoon, partly sunny with a chance of showers and thunderstorms. Near steady temperature in the upper 70s. West winds 5 to 10 miles per hour. Chance of rain 50%. Tonight, a chance of thunderstorms. Showers likely, mainly in the evening. Humid with lows around 60. Southwest winds around 5 miles per hour in the evening, becoming light and variable. Chance of rain 70%. Thursday, mostly cloudy with a chance of showers in the morning, then partly cloudy in the afternoon. Highs in the upper 70s. Northeast winds 5 to 10 miles per hour. Chance of rain 40%. Thursday night, mostly clear. Lows in the mid-50s. Northeast winds 5 to 10 miles per hour. Friday, partly cloudy in the morning, then clearing. Highs in the upper 70s. East winds around 5 miles per hour. Friday night, mostly clear. Lows in the upper 50s. The extended forecast for the Central Highlands. Saturday, mostly sunny in the morning, then partly sunny with showers likely with a chance of thunderstorms in the afternoon. Highs in the upper 70s. Chance of rain 70%. Saturday night, partly cloudy with showers likely with a chance of thunderstorms in the evening, then mostly clear after midnight. Lows in the upper 50s. Chance of rain 70%. Sunday, mostly sunny. Highs in the mid-70s. Sunday night, mostly clear. Lows in the mid-50s. Monday, mostly sunny. Highs in the mid-70s. Monday night, mostly clear. Lows in the mid-50s. Tuesday, partly cloudy.
highs in the upper 70s. At 6 p.m., weather reports for selected cities. At Mansfield-Lom Regional Airport, it was partly sunny. The temperature was 78 degrees, the dew point 64, and the relative humidity 61%. The wind was northwest, at 5 miles an hour. The pressure was 29.97 inches and steady. Elsewhere across Ohio, at Marion, rain was falling, with a temperature of 71. It was mostly sunny, with a temperature of 78 at Wooster, and 80 at Toledo Express. It was partly sunny, with a temperature of 77 at Cleveland, 78 at Youngstown, and 78 at Cincinnati. It was cloudy, with a temperature of 78 at Akron-Canton Regional Airport, 75 at Dayton, 78 at Findlay, and 77 at Columbus. Reports from nearby cities outside Ohio, skies ranged from partly sunny to cloudy. It was 78 at Pittsburgh, 83 at Detroit, 76 at Buffalo, 80 at Indianapolis, and 76 at Chicago. The current time is 6:22 p.m. Eastern Daylight Time. 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On the latest weather map, low pressure and a cold front will drop south of the area this evening and tonight, followed by high pressure for the end of the week. Another cold front works its way through late Saturday into early Saturday night. High pressure returns early next week. The forecast for the Central Highlands. This afternoon, partly sunny with a chance of showers and thunderstorms. Near steady temperature in the upper 70s. West winds 5 to 10 miles per hour. Chance of rain 50%. Tonight, a chance of thunderstorms. Showers likely, mainly in the evening. Humid with lows around 60. Southwest winds around 5 miles per hour in the evening, becoming light and variable. Chance of rain 70%. Thursday, mostly cloudy with a chance of showers in the morning, then partly cloudy in the afternoon. Highs in the upper 70s. Northeast winds 5 to 10 miles per hour. Chance of rain 40%. Thursday night, mostly clear. Lows in the mid-50s. Northeast winds 5 to 10 miles per hour. Friday, partly cloudy in the morning, then clearing. Highs in the upper 70s. East winds around 5 miles per hour. Friday night, mostly clear. Lows in the upper 50s. At 6 p.m., weather reports for selected cities. At Mansfield-Lom Regional Airport, it was partly sunny. The temperature was 78 degrees, the dew point 64, and the relative humidity 61%. The wind was northwest, at 5 miles an hour. The pressure was 29.97 inches and steady. Elsewhere across Ohio, rain was falling, with a temperature of 71. It was mostly sunny, with a temperature of 78 at Wooster, and 80 at Toledo Express. It was partly sunny, with a temperature of 77 at Cleveland, 78 at Youngstown, and 78 at Cincinnati. It was cloudy, with a temperature of 78 at Akron-Canton Regional Airport, 75 at Dayton, 78 at Findlay, and 77 at Columbus. Reports from nearby cities outside Ohio, skies ranged from partly sunny to cloudy. It was 78 at Pittsburgh, 83 at Detroit, 76 at Buffalo, 80 at Indianapolis, and 76 at Chicago. The current time is 6:25 p.m. Eastern Daylight Time. 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On the latest weather map, low pressure and a cold front will drop south of the area this evening and tonight, followed by high pressure for the end of the week. Another cold front works its way through late Saturday into early Saturday night. High pressure returns early next week. The forecast for the Central Highlands. This afternoon, partly sunny with a chance of showers and thunderstorms. Near steady temperature in the upper 70s. West winds 5 to 10 miles per hour. Chance of rain 50%.
Tonight, a chance of thunderstorms. Showers likely, mainly in the evening. Humid with lows around 60. Southwest winds around 5 miles per hour in the evening, becoming light and variable. Chance of rain 70%. Thursday, mostly cloudy with a chance of showers in the morning, then partly cloudy in the afternoon. Highs in the upper 70s. Northeast winds 5 to 10 miles per hour. Chance of rain 40%. Thursday night, mostly clear. Lows in the mid-50s. Northeast winds 5 to 10 miles per hour. Friday, partly cloudy in the morning, then clearing. Highs in the upper 70s. East winds around 5 miles per hour. Friday night, mostly clear. Lows in the upper 50s. At 6 p.m., weather reports for selected cities. At Mansfield Lawn Regional Airport, it was partly sunny. The temperature was 78 degrees, the dew point 64, and the relative humidity 61%. The wind was northwest, at 5 miles an hour. The pressure was 29.97 inches and steady. Elsewhere across Ohio, at Marion, rain was falling, with a temperature of 71. It was mostly sunny, with a temperature of 78 at Wooster, and 80 at Toledo Express. It was partly sunny, with a temperature of 77 at Cleveland, 78 at Youngstown, and 78 at Cincinnati. It was cloudy, with a temperature of 78 at Akron-Canton Regional Airport, 75 at Dayton, 78 at Findlay, and 77 at Columbus. Reports from nearby cities outside Ohio, skies ranged from partly sunny to cloudy. It was 78 at Pittsburgh, 83 at Detroit, 76 at Buffalo, 80 at Indianapolis, and 76 at Chicago. The current time is 6:28 p.m. Eastern Daylight Time. 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On the latest weather map, low pressure and a cold front will drop south of the area this evening and tonight, followed by high pressure for the end of the week. Another cold front works its way through late Saturday into early Saturday night. High pressure returns early next week. The forecast for the Central Highlands. This afternoon, partly sunny with a chance of showers and thunderstorms. Near steady temperature in the upper 70s. West winds 5 to 10 miles per hour. Chance of rain 50%. Tonight, a chance of thunderstorms. Showers likely, mainly in the evening. Humid with lows around 60. Southwest winds around 5 miles per hour in the evening, becoming light and variable. Chance of rain 70%. Thursday, mostly cloudy with a chance of showers in the morning, then partly cloudy in the afternoon. Highs in the upper 70s. Northeast winds 5 to 10 miles per hour. Chance of rain 40%. Thursday night, mostly clear. Lows in the mid-50s. Northeast winds 5 to 10 miles per hour. Friday, partly cloudy in the morning, then clearing. Highs in the upper 70s. East winds around 5 miles per hour. Friday night, mostly clear. Lows in the upper 50s. The extended forecast for the Central Highlands. Saturday, mostly sunny in the morning, then partly sunny with showers likely with a chance of thunderstorms in the afternoon. Highs in the upper 70s. Chance of rain 70%. Saturday night, partly cloudy with showers likely with a chance of thunderstorms in the evening, then mostly clear after midnight. Lows in the upper 50s. Chance of rain 70%. Sunday, mostly sunny. Highs in the mid-70s. Sunday night, mostly clear. Lows in the mid-50s. Monday, mostly sunny. Highs in the mid-70s. Monday night, mostly clear. Lows in the mid-50s. Tuesday, partly cloudy. Highs in the upper 70s. The Mansfield, Ohio climate summary for this evening, as of 5:15 p.m., August 19, 2026. Today's high temperature was 81 degrees. The normal high is 81. The record high is 103 degrees, which was set in 1936. Today's low temperature was 64 degrees.
The normal low is 61. The record low is 42 degrees, which was last set in 1958. No precipitation fell today. No snow fell today, which brings the monthly total to 0.0 inches. The total snowfall since July 1st still stands at 0.0 inches. Sunset tonight is at 8:22 p.m. Sunrise tomorrow is at 6:45 a.m. At 6 p.m., weather reports for selected cities. At Mansfield Lawn Regional Airport, it was partly sunny. The temperature was 78 degrees, the dew point 64, and the relative humidity 61%. The wind was northwest, at 5 miles an hour. The pressure was 29.97 inches and steady. Elsewhere across Ohio, at Marion, rain was falling, with a temperature of 71. It was mostly sunny, with a temperature of 78 at Worcester, and 80 at Toledo Express. It was partly sunny, with a temperature of 77 at Cleveland, 78 at Youngstown, and 78 at Cincinnati. It was cloudy, with a temperature of 78 at Akron-Canton Regional Airport, 75 at Dayton, 78 at Findlay, and 77 at Columbus. Reports from nearby cities outside Ohio, skies ranged from partly sunny to cloudy. It was 78 at Pittsburgh, 83 at Detroit, 76 at Buffalo, 80 at Indianapolis, and 76 at Chicago. The current time is 6:33 p.m. Eastern Daylight Time. 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On the latest weather map, low pressure and a cold front will drop south of the area this evening and tonight, followed by high pressure for the end of the week. Another cold front works its way through late Saturday into early Saturday night. High pressure returns early next week. The forecast for the Central Highlands. This afternoon, partly sunny with a chance of showers and thunderstorms. Near steady temperature in the upper 70s. West winds 5 to 10 miles per hour. Chance of rain 50%. Tonight, a chance of thunderstorms. Showers likely, mainly in the evening. Humid with lows around 60. Southwest winds around 5 miles per hour in the evening, becoming light and variable. Chance of rain 70%. Thursday, mostly cloudy with a chance of showers in the morning, then partly cloudy in the afternoon. Highs in the upper 70s. Northeast winds 5 to 10 miles per hour. Chance of rain 40%. Thursday night, mostly clear. Lows in the mid-50s. Northeast winds 5 to 10 miles per hour. Friday, partly cloudy in the morning, then clearing. Highs in the upper 70s. East winds around 5 miles per hour. Friday night, mostly clear. Lows in the upper 50s. At 6 p.m., weather reports for selected cities. At Mansfield Lawn Regional Airport, it was partly sunny. The temperature was 78 degrees, the dew point 64, and the relative humidity 61%. The wind was northwest, at 5 miles an hour. The pressure was 29.97 inches and steady. Elsewhere across Ohio, at Marion, rain was falling, with a temperature of 71. It was mostly sunny, with a temperature of 78 at Worcester, and 80 at Toledo Express. It was partly sunny, with a temperature of 77 at Cleveland, 78 at Youngstown, and 78 at Cincinnati. It was cloudy, with a temperature of 78 at Akron-Canton Regional Airport, 75 at Dayton, 78 at Findlay, and 77 at Columbus. Reports from nearby cities outside Ohio, skies ranged from partly sunny to cloudy. It was 78 at Pittsburgh, 83 at Detroit, 76 at Buffalo, 80 at Indianapolis, and 76 at Chicago. The current time is 6:35 p.m. Eastern Daylight Time. 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
On the latest weather map, low pressure and a cold front will drop south of the area this evening and tonight, followed by high pressure for the end of the week. Another cold front works its way through late Saturday into early Saturday night. High pressure returns.

highs in the upper 70s. Northeast winds 5 to 10 miles per hour. Chance of rain 40%. Thursday night, mostly clear. Lows in the mid-50s. Northeast winds 5 to 10 miles per hour. Friday, partly cloudy in the morning, then clearing. Highs in the upper 70s. East winds around 5 miles per hour. Friday night, mostly clear. Lows in the upper 50s. At 6 p.m., weather reports for selected cities. At Mansfield Long Regional Airport, it was partly sunny. The temperature was 78 degrees, the dew point 64, and the relative humidity 61%. The wind was northwest, at 5 miles an hour. The pressure was 29.97 inches and steady. Elsewhere across Ohio, at Marion, rain was falling, with a temperature of 71. It was mostly sunny, with a temperature of 78 at Worcester, and 80 at Toledo Express. It was partly sunny, with a temperature of 77 at Cleveland, 78 at Youngstown, and 78 at Cincinnati. It was cloudy, with a temperature of 78 at Akron-Canton Regional Airport, 75 at Dayton, 78 at Findlay, and 77 at Columbus. Reports from nearby cities outside Ohio, skies ranged from partly sunny to cloudy. It was 78 at Pittsburgh, 83 at Detroit, 76 at Buffalo, 80 at Indianapolis, and 76 at Chicago. The current time is 6:38 p.m. Eastern Daylight Time. 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On the latest weather map, low pressure and a cold front will drop south of the area this evening and tonight, followed by high pressure for the end of the week. Another cold front works its way through late Saturday into early Saturday night. High pressure returns early next week. The forecast for the Central Highlands. This afternoon, partly sunny with a chance of showers and thunderstorms. Near steady temperature in the upper 70s. West winds 5 to 10 miles per hour. Chance of rain 50%. Tonight, a chance of thunderstorms. Showers likely, mainly in the evening. Humid with lows around 60. Southwest winds around 5 miles per hour in the evening, becoming light and variable. Chance of rain 70%. Thursday, mostly cloudy with a chance of showers in the morning, then partly cloudy in the afternoon. Highs in the upper 70s. Northeast winds 5 to 10 miles per hour. Chance of rain 40%. Thursday night, mostly clear. Lows in the mid-50s. Northeast winds 5 to 10 miles per hour. Friday, partly cloudy in the morning, then clearing. Highs in the upper 70s. East winds around 5 miles per hour. Friday night, mostly clear. Lows in the upper 50s. The extended forecast for the Central Highlands. Saturday, mostly sunny in the morning, then partly sunny with showers likely with a chance of thunderstorms in the afternoon. Highs in the upper 70s. Chance of rain 70%. Saturday night, partly cloudy with showers likely with a chance of thunderstorms in the evening, then mostly clear after midnight. Lows in the upper 50s. Chance of rain 70%. Sunday, mostly sunny. Highs in the mid-70s. Sunday night, mostly clear. Lows in the mid-50s. Monday, mostly sunny. Highs in the mid-70s. Monday night, mostly clear. Lows in the mid-50s. Tuesday, partly cloudy. Highs in the upper 70s. At 6 p.m., weather reports for selected cities. At Mansfield Long Regional Airport, it was partly sunny. The temperature was 78 degrees, the dew point 64, and the relative humidity 61%. The wind was northwest, at 5 miles an hour. The pressure was 29.97 inches and steady. Elsewhere across Ohio, at Marion, rain was falling, with a temperature of 71. It was mostly sunny, with a temperature of 78 at Worcester, and 80 at Toledo Express. It was partly sunny, with a temperature of 77 at Cleveland, 78 at Youngstown, and 78 at Cincinnati. It was cloudy, with a temperature of 70.

78 at Akron Canton Regional Airport, 75 at Dayton, 78 at Findlay, and 77 at Columbus. Reports from nearby cities outside Ohio, skies ranged from partly sunny to cloudy. It was 78 at Pittsburgh, 83 at Detroit, 76 at Buffalo, 80 at Indianapolis, and 76 at Chicago. The current time is 6:42 p.m. Eastern Daylight Time. 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On the latest weather map, low pressure and a cold front will drop south of the area this evening and tonight, followed by high pressure for the end of the week. Another cold front works its way through late Saturday into early Saturday night. High pressure returns early next week. The forecast for the Central Highlands. This afternoon, partly sunny with a chance of showers and thunderstorms. Near steady temperature in the upper 70s. West winds 5 to 10 miles per hour. Chance of rain 50%. Tonight, a chance of thunderstorms. Showers likely, mainly in the evening. Humid with lows around 60. Southwest winds around 5 miles per hour in the evening, becoming light and variable. Chance of rain 70%. Thursday, mostly cloudy with a chance of showers in the morning, then partly cloudy in the afternoon. Highs in the upper 70s. Northeast winds 5 to 10 miles per hour. Chance of rain 40%. Thursday night, mostly clear. Lows in the mid-50s. Northeast winds 5 to 10 miles per hour. Friday, partly cloudy in the morning, then clearing. Highs in the upper 70s. East winds around 5 miles per hour. Friday night, mostly clear. Lows in the upper 50s. At 6 p.m., weather reports for selected cities. At Mansfield-Lom Regional Airport, it was partly sunny. The temperature was 78 degrees, the dew point 64, and the relative humidity 61%. The wind was northwest, at 5 miles an hour. The pressure was 29.97 inches and steady. Elsewhere across Ohio, at Marion, rain was falling, with a temperature of 71. It was mostly sunny, with a temperature of 78 at Worcester, and 80 at Toledo Express. It was partly sunny, with a temperature of 77 at Cleveland, 78 at Youngstown, and 78 at Cincinnati. It was cloudy, with a temperature of 78 at Akron-Canton Regional Airport, 75 at Dayton, 78 at Findlay, and 77 at Columbus. Reports from nearby cities outside Ohio, skies ranged from partly sunny to cloudy. It was 78 at Pittsburgh, 83 at Detroit, 76 at Buffalo, 80 at Indianapolis, and 76 at Chicago. The Mansfield, Ohio climate summary for this evening, as of 5:15 p.m., August 19, 2026. Today's high temperature was 81 degrees. The normal high is 81. The record high is 103 degrees, which was set in 1936. Today's low temperature was 64 degrees. The normal low is 61. The record low is 42 degrees, which was last set in 1958. No precipitation fell today. No snow fell today, which brings the monthly total to 0.0 inches. The total snowfall since July 1st still stands at 0.0 inches. Sunset tonight is at 8:22 p.m. Sunrise tomorrow is at 6:45 a.m. The current time is 6:46 p.m. Eastern Daylight Time. 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On the latest weather map, low pressure and a cold front will drop south of the area this evening and tonight, followed by high pressure for the end of the week. Another cold front works its way through late Saturday into early Saturday night. High pressure returns early next week. The forecast for the Central Highlands. This afternoon, partly sunny with a chance of showers and thunderstorms. Near steady temperature in the upper 70s. West winds 5 to 10 miles per hour.
chance of rain 50%. Tonight, a chance of thunderstorms. Showers likely, mainly in the evening. Humid with lows around 60. Southwest winds around 5 miles per hour in the evening, becoming light and variable. Chance of rain 70%. Thursday, mostly cloudy with a chance of showers in the morning, then partly cloudy in the afternoon. Highs in the upper 70s. Northeast winds 5 to 10 miles per hour. Chance of rain 40%. Thursday night, mostly clear. Lows in the mid-50s. Northeast winds 5 to 10 miles per hour. Friday, partly cloudy in the morning, then clearing. Highs in the upper 70s. East winds around 5 miles per hour. Friday night, mostly clear. Lows in the upper 50s. At 6 p.m., weather reports for selected cities. At Mansfield Lawn Regional Airport, it was partly sunny. The temperature was 78 degrees, the dew point 64, and the relative humidity 61%. The wind was northwest, at 5 miles an hour. The pressure was 29.97 inches and steady. Elsewhere across Ohio, at Marion, rain was falling, with a temperature of 71. It was mostly sunny, with a temperature of 78 at Wooster, and 80 at Toledo Express. It was partly sunny, with a temperature of 77 at Cleveland, 78 at Youngstown, and 78 at Cincinnati. It was cloudy, with a temperature of 78 at Akron-Canton Regional Airport, 75 at Dayton, 78 at Findlay, and 77 at Columbus. Reports from nearby cities outside Ohio, skies ranged from partly sunny to cloudy. It was 78 at Pittsburgh, 83 at Detroit, 76 at Buffalo, 80 at Indianapolis, and 76 at Chicago. The current time is 6:49 p.m. Eastern Daylight Time. 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On the latest weather map, low pressure and a cold front will drop south of the area this evening and tonight, followed by high pressure for the end of the week. Another cold front works its way through late Saturday into early Saturday night. High pressure returns early next week. The forecast for the Central Highlands. Tonight, a chance of thunderstorms this evening. Showers likely. Lows around 60. Southwest winds around 5 miles per hour this evening, becoming light and variable. Chance of rain 70%. Thursday, mostly cloudy with a chance of showers in the morning, then partly sunny with a slight chance of showers and thunderstorms in the afternoon. Highs in the upper 70s. Northeast winds 5 to 10 miles per hour. Chance of rain 50%. Thursday night, mostly clear. Lows in the mid-50s. Northeast winds 5 to 10 miles per hour. Friday, partly cloudy in the morning, then clearing. Highs in the upper 70s. East winds around 5 miles per hour. Friday night, mostly clear. Lows in the upper 50s. East winds around 5 miles per hour, becoming south after midnight. Saturday, mostly sunny in the morning, then partly sunny with showers likely with a chance of thunderstorms in the afternoon. Highs in the upper 70s. Chance of rain 70%. Saturday night, partly cloudy with showers likely with a chance of thunderstorms in the evening, then mostly clear after midnight. Lows in the upper 50s. Chance of rain 70%. The extended forecast for the Central Highlands. Sunday, mostly sunny. Highs in the mid-70s. Sunday night, mostly clear. Lows in the mid-50s. Monday, mostly sunny. Highs in the mid-70s. Monday night, mostly clear. Lows in the mid-50s. Tuesday, partly cloudy. Highs in the upper 70s. Tuesday night, partly cloudy. Lows in the upper 50s. Wednesday, partly cloudy. Highs in the upper 70s. At 6 p.m., weather reports for selected cities. At Mansfield Lawn Regional Airport, it was partly sunny. The temperature was 78 degrees, the dew point 64, and the relative humidity 61%. The wind was northwest, at 5 miles an hour.
The pressure was 29.97 inches and steady. Elsewhere across Ohio, at Marion, rain was falling, with a temperature of 71. It was mostly sunny, with a temperature of 78 at Wooster, and 80 at Toledo Express. It was partly sunny, with a temperature of 77 at Cleveland, 78 at Youngstown, and 78 at Cincinnati. It was cloudy, with a temperature of 78 at Akron-Canton Regional Airport, 75 at Dayton, 78 at Findlay, and 77 at Columbus. Reports from nearby cities outside Ohio, skies ranged from partly sunny to cloudy. It was 78 at Pittsburgh, 83 at Detroit, 76 at Buffalo, 80 at Indianapolis, and 76 at Chicago. The current time is 6:53 p.m. Eastern Daylight Time. 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On the latest weather map, low pressure and a cold front will drop south of the area this evening and tonight, followed by high pressure for the end of the week. Another cold front works its way through late Saturday into early Saturday night. High pressure returns early next week. The forecast for the Central Highlands. Tonight, a chance of thunderstorms this evening. Showers likely. Lows around 60. Southwest winds around 5 miles per hour this evening, becoming light and variable. Chance of rain 70%. Thursday, mostly cloudy with a chance of showers in the morning, then partly sunny with a slight chance of showers and thunderstorms in the afternoon. Highs in the upper 70s. Northeast winds 5 to 10 miles per hour. Chance of rain 50%. Thursday night, mostly clear. Lows in the mid-50s. Northeast winds 5 to 10 miles per hour. Friday, partly cloudy in the morning, then clearing. Highs in the upper 70s. East winds around 5 miles per hour. Friday night, mostly clear. Lows in the upper 50s. East winds around 5 miles per hour, becoming south after midnight. Saturday, mostly sunny in the morning, then partly sunny with showers likely with a chance of thunderstorms in the afternoon. Highs in the upper 70s. Chance of rain 70%. Saturday night, partly cloudy with showers likely with a chance of thunderstorms in the evening, then mostly clear after midnight. Lows in the upper 50s. Chance of rain 70%. At 6 p.m., weather reports for selected cities. At Mansfield-Long Regional Airport, it was partly sunny. The temperature was 78 degrees, the dew point 64, and the relative humidity 61%. The wind was northwest, at 5 miles an hour. The pressure was 29.97 inches and steady. Elsewhere across Ohio, at Marion, rain was falling, with a temperature of 71. It was mostly sunny, with a temperature of 78 at Wooster, and 80 at Toledo Express. It was partly sunny, with a temperature of 77 at Cleveland, 78 at Youngstown, and 78 at Cincinnati. It was cloudy, with a temperature of 78 at Akron-Canton Regional Airport, 75 at Dayton, 78 at Findlay, and 77 at Columbus. Reports from nearby cities outside Ohio, skies ranged from partly sunny to cloudy. It was 78 at Pittsburgh, 83 at Detroit, 76 at Buffalo, 80 at Indianapolis, and 76 at Chicago. The current time is 6:56 p.m. Eastern Daylight Time. 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On the latest weather map, low pressure and a cold front will drop south of the area this evening and tonight, followed by high pressure for the end of the week. Another cold front works its way through late Saturday into early Saturday night. High pressure returns early next week. The forecast for the Central Highlands. Tonight, a chance of thunderstorms this evening. Showers likely. Lows around 60. Southwest winds around 5 miles per hour this evening, becoming light and variable. Chance of rain 70%.
Thursday, mostly cloudy with a chance of showers in the morning, then partly sunny with a slight chance of showers and thunderstorms in the afternoon. Highs in the upper 70s. Northeast winds 5 to 10 miles per hour. Chance of rain 50%. Thursday night, mostly clear. Lows in the mid-50s. Northeast winds 5 to 10 miles per hour. Friday, partly cloudy in the morning, then clearing. Highs in the upper 70s. East winds around 5 miles per hour. Friday night, mostly clear. Lows in the upper 50s. East winds around 5 miles per hour, becoming south after midnight. Saturday, mostly sunny in the morning, then partly sunny with showers likely with a chance of thunderstorms in the afternoon. Highs in the upper 70s. Chance of rain 70%. Saturday night, partly cloudy with showers likely with a chance of thunderstorms in the evening, then mostly clear after midnight. Lows in the upper 50s. Chance of rain 70%. At 6 p.m., weather reports for selected cities. At Mansfield Lawn Regional Airport, it was partly sunny. The temperature was 78 degrees, the dew point 64, and the relative humidity 61%. The wind was northwest, at 5 miles an hour. The pressure was 29.97 inches and steady. Elsewhere across Ohio, at Marion, rain was falling, with a temperature of 71. It was mostly sunny, with a temperature of 78 at Worcester, and 80 at Toledo Express. It was partly sunny, with a temperature of 77 at Cleveland, 78 at Youngstown, and 78 at Cincinnati. It was cloudy, with a temperature of 78 at Akron-Canton Regional Airport, 75 at Dayton, 78 at Findlay, and 77 at Columbus. Reports from nearby cities outside Ohio, skies ranged from partly sunny to cloudy. It was 78 at Pittsburgh, 83 at Detroit, 76 at Buffalo, 80 at Indianapolis, and 76 at Chicago. The current time is 6:59 p.m. Eastern Daylight Time. 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On the latest weather map, low pressure and a cold front will drop south of the area this evening and tonight, followed by high pressure for the end of the week. Another cold front works its way through late Saturday into early Saturday night. High pressure returns early next week. The Nearshore Marine Forecast. For the following marine location, the islands to Vermilion. Tonight, light and variable winds becoming east 5 to 10 knots. A slight chance of showers and thunderstorms early, then a chance of showers and thunderstorms late this evening. A chance of showers after midnight. Waves 1 foot or less. Thursday, northeast winds 5 to 15 knots. A slight chance of showers in the morning. Waves 2 feet or less. Thursday night, northeast winds 10 knots or less becoming southeast. Mostly clear. Waves 2 feet or less. Friday, southeast winds 10 knots or less becoming east. Sunny. Waves 1 foot or less. Winds and waves higher in and near thunderstorms. The water temperature off Toledo is 78 degrees, off Cleveland 76 degrees, and off Erie 78 degrees. The extended forecast for the Central Highlands. Sunday, mostly sunny. Highs in the mid-70s. Sunday night, mostly clear. Lows in the mid-50s. Monday, mostly sunny. Highs in the mid-70s. Monday night, mostly clear. Lows in the mid-50s. Tuesday, partly cloudy. Highs in the upper 70s. Tuesday night, partly cloudy. Lows in the upper 50s. Wednesday, partly cloudy. Highs in the upper 70s. The Mansfield, Ohio climate summary for this evening, as of 5:15 p.m., August 19, 2026. Today's high temperature was 81 degrees. The normal high is 81. The record high is 103 degrees, which was set in 1936. Today's low temperature was 64 degrees. The normal low is 61. The record low is 42 degrees, which was last set in 1958. No precipitation fell today.
No snow fell today, which brings the monthly total to 0.0 inches. The total snowfall since July 1st still stands at 0.0 inches. Sunset tonight is at 8:22 p.m. Sunrise tomorrow is at 6:45 a.m. The forecast for the Central Highlands. Tonight, a chance of thunderstorms this evening. Showers likely. Lows around 60. Southwest winds around 5 miles per hour this evening, becoming light and variable. Chance of rain 70%. Thursday, mostly cloudy with a chance of showers in the morning, then partly sunny with a slight chance of showers and thunderstorms in the afternoon. Highs in the upper 70s. Northeast winds 5 to 10 miles per hour. Chance of rain 50%. Thursday night, mostly clear. Lows in the mid-50s. Northeast winds 5 to 10 miles per hour. Friday, partly cloudy in the morning, then clearing. Highs in the upper 70s. East winds around 5 miles per hour. Friday night, mostly clear. Lows in the upper 50s. East winds around 5 miles per hour, becoming south after midnight. Saturday, mostly sunny in the morning, then partly sunny with showers likely with a chance of thunderstorms in the afternoon. Highs in the upper 70s. Chance of rain 70%. Saturday night, partly cloudy with showers likely with a chance of thunderstorms in the evening, then mostly clear after midnight. Lows in the upper 50s. Chance of rain 70%. At 6 p.m., weather reports for selected cities. At Mansfield Long Regional Airport, it was partly sunny. The temperature was 78 degrees, the dew point 64, and the relative humidity 61%. The wind was northwest, at 5 miles an hour. The pressure was 29.97 inches and steady. Elsewhere across Ohio, at Marion, rain was falling, with a temperature of 71. It was mostly sunny, with a temperature of 78 at Worcester, and 80 at Toledo Express. It was partly sunny, with a temperature of 77 at Cleveland, 78 at Youngstown, and 78 at Cincinnati. It was cloudy, with a temperature of 78 at Akron-Canton Regional Airport, 75 at Dayton, 78 at Findlay, and 77 at Columbus. Reports from nearby cities outside Ohio, skies ranged from partly sunny to cloudy. It was 78 at Pittsburgh, 83 at Detroit, 76 at Buffalo, 80 at Indianapolis, and 76 at Chicago. The current time is 7:05 p.m. Eastern Daylight Time. 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On the latest weather map, low pressure and a cold front will drop south of the area this evening and tonight, followed by high pressure for the end of the week. Another cold front works its way through late Saturday into early Saturday night. High pressure returns early next week. The forecast for the Central Highlands. Tonight, a chance of thunderstorms this evening. Showers likely. Lows around 60. Southwest winds around 5 miles per hour this evening, becoming light and variable. Chance of rain 70%. Thursday, mostly cloudy with a chance of showers in the morning, then partly sunny with a slight chance of showers and thunderstorms in the afternoon. Highs in the upper 70s. Northeast winds 5 to 10 miles per hour. Chance of rain 50%. Thursday night, mostly clear. Lows in the mid-50s. Northeast winds 5 to 10 miles per hour. Friday, partly cloudy in the morning, then clearing. Highs in the upper 70s. East winds around 5 miles per hour. Friday night, mostly clear. Lows in the upper 50s. East winds around 5 miles per hour, becoming south after midnight. Saturday, mostly sunny in the morning, then partly sunny with showers likely with a chance of thunderstorms in the afternoon. Highs in the upper 70s. Chance of rain 70%. Saturday night, partly cloudy with showers likely with a chance of thunderstorms in the evening, then mostly clear after midnight. Lows in the upper 50s. Chance of rain 70%. At 7 p.m., weather reports for selected cities. At Mansfield Long Regional Airport,
It was partly sunny. The temperature was 75 degrees, the dew point 65, and the relative humidity 70%. The wind was south, at 5 miles an hour. The pressure was 29.98 inches and rising. Elsewhere across Ohio, at Marion, rain was falling, with a temperature of 69. It was partly sunny, with a temperature of 75 at Wooster, 76 at Youngstown, and 78 at Findlay. It was cloudy, with a temperature of 78 at Toledo Express, 75 at Cleveland, and 77 at Akron-Canton Regional Airport. Under cloudy skies, Cincinnati reported 78, Dayton reported 74, and Columbus reported 76. Reports from nearby cities outside Ohio, skies ranged from partly sunny to cloudy. It was 77 at Pittsburgh, 80 at Detroit, 74 at Buffalo, 79 at Indianapolis, and 75 at Chicago. The current time is 7:08 p.m. Eastern Daylight Time. 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On the latest weather map, low pressure and a cold front will drop south of the area this evening and tonight, followed by high pressure for the end of the week. Another cold front works its way through late Saturday into early Saturday night. High pressure returns early next week. The forecast for the Central Highlands. Tonight, a chance of thunderstorms this evening. Showers likely. Lows around 60. Southwest winds around 5 miles per hour this evening, becoming light and variable. Chance of rain 70%. Thursday, mostly cloudy with a chance of showers in the morning, then partly sunny with a slight chance of showers and thunderstorms in the afternoon. Highs in the upper 70s. Northeast winds 5 to 10 miles per hour. Chance of rain 50%. Thursday night, mostly clear. Lows in the mid-50s. Northeast winds 5 to 10 miles per hour. Friday, partly cloudy in the morning, then clearing. Highs in the upper 70s. East winds around 5 miles per hour. Friday night, mostly clear. Lows in the upper 50s. East winds around 5 miles per hour, becoming south after midnight. Saturday, mostly sunny in the morning, then partly sunny with showers likely with a chance of thunderstorms in the afternoon. Highs in the upper 70s. Chance of rain 70%. Saturday night, partly cloudy with showers likely with a chance of thunderstorms in the evening, then mostly clear after midnight. Lows in the upper 50s. Chance of rain 70%. The extended forecast for the Central Highlands. Sunday, mostly sunny. Highs in the mid-70s. Sunday night, mostly clear. Lows in the mid-50s. Monday, mostly sunny. Highs in the mid-70s. Monday night, mostly clear. Lows in the mid-50s. Tuesday, partly cloudy. Highs in the upper 70s. Tuesday night, partly cloudy. Lows in the upper 50s. Wednesday, partly cloudy. Highs in the upper 70s. At 7 p.m., weather reports for selected cities. At Mansfield Long Regional Airport, it was partly sunny. The temperature was 75 degrees, the dew point 65, and the relative humidity 70%. The wind was south, at 5 miles an hour. The pressure was 29.98 inches and rising. Elsewhere across Ohio, at Marion, rain was falling, with a temperature of 69. It was partly sunny, with a temperature of 75 at Wooster, 76 at Youngstown, and 78 at Findlay. It was cloudy, with a temperature of 78 at Toledo Express, 75 at Cleveland, and 77 at Akron-Canton Regional Airport. Under cloudy skies, Cincinnati reported 78, Dayton reported 74, and Columbus reported 76. Reports from nearby cities outside Ohio, skies ranged from partly sunny to cloudy. It was 77 at Pittsburgh, 80 at Detroit, 74 at Buffalo, 79 at Indianapolis, and 75 at Chicago. The current time is 7:12 p.m. Eastern Daylight Time.
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On the latest weather map, low pressure and a cold front will drop south of the area this evening and tonight, followed by high pressure for the end of the week. Another cold front works its way through late Saturday into early Saturday night. High pressure returns early next week. The forecast for the Central Highlands. Tonight, a chance of thunderstorms this evening. Showers likely. Lows around 60. Southwest winds around 5 miles per hour this evening, becoming light and variable. Chance of rain 70%. Thursday, mostly cloudy with a chance of showers in the morning, then partly sunny with a slight chance of showers and thunderstorms in the afternoon. Highs in the upper 70s. Northeast winds 5 to 10 miles per hour. Chance of rain 50%. Thursday night, mostly clear. Lows in the mid-50s. Northeast winds 5 to 10 miles per hour. Friday, partly cloudy in the morning, then clearing. Highs in the upper 70s. East winds around 5 miles per hour. Friday night, mostly clear. Lows in the upper 50s. East winds around 5 miles per hour, becoming south after midnight. Saturday, mostly sunny in the morning, then partly sunny with showers likely with a chance of thunderstorms in the afternoon. Highs in the upper 70s. Chance of rain 70%. Saturday night, partly cloudy with showers likely with a chance of thunderstorms in the evening, then mostly clear after midnight. Lows in the upper 50s. Chance of rain 70%. At 7 p.m., weather reports for selected cities. At Mansfield Long Regional Airport, it was cloudy. The temperature was 75 degrees, the dew point 65, and the relative humidity 70%. The wind was south, at 5 miles an hour. The pressure was 29.98 inches and rising. Elsewhere across Ohio, at Marion, rain was falling, with a temperature of 69. It was partly sunny, with a temperature of 78 at Toledo Express, and 76 at Youngstown. It was cloudy, with a temperature of 75 at Worcester, 75 at Cleveland, 77 at Akron-Canton Regional Airport, and 78 at Cincinnati. Under cloudy skies, Dayton reported 74, Findlay reported 78, and Columbus reported 76. Reports from nearby cities outside Ohio, skies ranged from partly sunny to cloudy. It was 77 at Pittsburgh, 80 at Detroit, 74 at Buffalo, 79 at Indianapolis, and 75 at Chicago. The Mansfield, Ohio climate summary for this evening, as of 5:15 p.m., August 19, 2026. Today's high temperature was 81 degrees. The normal high is 81. The record high is 103 degrees, which was set in 1936. Today's low temperature was 64 degrees. The normal low is 61. The record low is 42 degrees, which was last set in 1958. No precipitation fell today. No snow fell today, which brings the monthly total to 0.0 inches. The total snowfall since July 1st still stands at 0.0 inches. Sunset tonight is at 8:22 p.m. Sunrise tomorrow is at 6:45 a.m. The current time is 7:16 p.m. Eastern Daylight Time. 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On the latest weather map, low pressure and a cold front will drop south of the area this evening and tonight, followed by high pressure for the end of the week. Another cold front works its way through late Saturday into early Saturday night. High pressure returns early next week. The forecast for the Central Highlands. Tonight, a chance of thunderstorms this evening. Showers likely. Lows around 60. Southwest winds around 5 miles per hour this evening, becoming light and variable. Chance of rain 70%. Thursday,
mostly cloudy with a chance of showers in the morning, then partly sunny with a slight chance of showers and thunderstorms in the afternoon. Highs in the upper 70s. Northeast winds 5 to 10 miles per hour. Chance of rain 50%. Thursday night, mostly clear. Lows in the mid-50s. Northeast winds 5 to 10 miles per hour. Friday, partly cloudy in the morning, then clearing. Highs in the upper 70s. East winds around 5 miles per hour. Friday night, mostly clear. Lows in the upper 50s. East winds around 5 miles per hour, becoming south after midnight. Saturday, mostly sunny in the morning, then partly sunny with showers likely with a chance of thunderstorms in the afternoon. Highs in the upper 70s. Chance of rain 70%. Saturday night, partly cloudy with showers likely with a chance of thunderstorms in the evening, then mostly clear after midnight. Lows in the upper 50s. Chance of rain 70%. At 7 p.m., weather reports for selected cities. At Mansfield Long Regional Airport, it was cloudy. The temperature was 75 degrees, the dew point 65, and the relative humidity 70%. The wind was south, at 5 miles an hour. The pressure was 29.98 inches and rising. Elsewhere across Ohio, at Marion, rain was falling, with a temperature of 69. It was partly sunny, with a temperature of 78 at Toledo Express, and 76 at Youngstown. It was cloudy, with a temperature of 75 at Worcester, 75 at Cleveland, 77 at Akron-Canton Regional Airport, and 78 at Cincinnati. Under cloudy skies, Dayton reported 74, Findlay reported 78, and Columbus reported 76. Reports from nearby cities outside Ohio, skies ranged from partly sunny to cloudy. It was 77 at Pittsburgh, 80 at Detroit, 74 at Buffalo, 79 at Indianapolis, and 75 at Chicago. The current time is 7:19 p.m. Eastern Daylight Time. 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On the latest weather map, low pressure and a cold front will drop south of the area this evening and tonight, followed by high pressure for the end of the week. Another cold front works its way through late Saturday into early Saturday night. High pressure returns early next week. The forecast for the Central Highlands. Tonight, a chance of thunderstorms this evening. Showers likely. Lows around 60. Southwest winds around 5 miles per hour this evening, becoming light and variable. Chance of rain 70%. Thursday, mostly cloudy with a chance of showers in the morning, then partly sunny with a slight chance of showers and thunderstorms in the afternoon. Highs in the upper 70s. Northeast winds 5 to 10 miles per hour. Chance of rain 50%. Thursday night, mostly clear. Lows in the mid-50s. Northeast winds 5 to 10 miles per hour. Friday, partly cloudy in the morning, then clearing. Highs in the upper 70s. East winds around 5 miles per hour. Friday night, mostly clear. Lows in the upper 50s. East winds around 5 miles per hour, becoming south after midnight. Saturday, mostly sunny in the morning, then partly sunny with showers likely with a chance of thunderstorms in the afternoon. Highs in the upper 70s. Chance of rain 70%. Saturday night, partly cloudy with showers likely with a chance of thunderstorms in the evening, then mostly clear after midnight. Lows in the upper 50s. Chance of rain 70%. The extended forecast for the Central Highlands. Sunday, mostly sunny. Highs in the mid-70s. Sunday night, mostly clear. Lows in the mid-50s. Monday, mostly sunny. Highs in the mid-70s. Monday night, mostly clear. Lows in the mid-50s. Tuesday, partly cloudy. Highs in the upper 70s. Tuesday night, partly cloudy. Lows in the upper 50s. Wednesday, partly cloudy. Highs in the upper 70s.
at 7 p.m. Weather reports for selected cities. At Mansfield Long Regional Airport, it was cloudy. The temperature was 75 degrees, the dew point 65, and the relative humidity 70%. The wind was south, at 5 miles an hour. The pressure was 29.98 inches and rising. Elsewhere across Ohio, at Marion, rain was falling, with a temperature of 69. It was partly sunny, with a temperature of 78 at Toledo Express, and 76 at Youngstown. It was cloudy, with a temperature of 75 at Wooster, 75 at Cleveland, 77 at Akron-Canton Regional Airport, and 78 at Cincinnati. Under cloudy skies, Dayton reported 74, Findlay reported 78, and Columbus reported 76. Reports from nearby cities outside Ohio, skies ranged from partly sunny to cloudy. It was 77 at Pittsburgh, 80 at Detroit, 74 at Buffalo, 79 at Indianapolis, and 75 at Chicago. The current time is 7:23 p.m. Eastern Daylight Time. 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On the latest weather map, low pressure and a cold front will drop south of the area this evening and tonight, followed by high pressure for the end of the week. Another cold front works its way through late Saturday into early Saturday night. High pressure returns early next week. The forecast for the Central Highlands. Tonight, a chance of thunderstorms this evening. Showers likely. Lows around 60. Southwest winds around 5 miles per hour this evening, becoming light and variable. Chance of rain 70%. Thursday, mostly cloudy with a chance of showers in the morning, then partly sunny with a slight chance of showers and thunderstorms in the afternoon. Highs in the upper 70s. Northeast winds 5 to 10 miles per hour. Chance of rain 50%. Thursday night, mostly clear. Lows in the mid-50s. Northeast winds 5 to 10 miles per hour. Friday, partly cloudy in the morning, then clearing. Highs in the upper 70s. East winds around 5 miles per hour. Friday night, mostly clear. Lows in the upper 50s. East winds around 5 miles per hour, becoming south after midnight. Saturday, mostly sunny in the morning, then partly sunny with showers likely with a chance of thunderstorms in the afternoon. Highs in the upper 70s. Chance of rain 70%. Saturday night, partly cloudy with showers likely with a chance of thunderstorms in the evening, then mostly clear after midnight. Lows in the upper 50s. Chance of rain 70%. At 7 p.m., weather reports for selected cities. At Mansfield Long Regional Airport, it was cloudy. The temperature was 75 degrees, the dew point 65, and the relative humidity 70%. The wind was south, at 5 miles an hour. The pressure was 29.98 inches and rising. Elsewhere across Ohio, at Marion, rain was falling, with a temperature of 69. It was partly sunny, with a temperature of 78 at Toledo Express, and 76 at Youngstown. It was cloudy, with a temperature of 75 at Wooster, 75 at Cleveland, 77 at Akron-Canton Regional Airport, and 78 at Cincinnati. Under cloudy skies, Dayton reported 74, Findlay reported 78, and Columbus reported 76. Reports from nearby cities outside Ohio, skies ranged from partly sunny to cloudy. It was 77 at Pittsburgh, 80 at Detroit, 74 at Buffalo, 79 at Indianapolis, and 75 at Chicago. The current time is 7:26 p.m. Eastern Daylight Time. 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On the latest weather map, low pressure and a cold front will drop south of the area this evening and tonight, followed by high pressure for the end of the week. Another cold front works its way through late Saturday into early Saturday night. High pressure returns early next week.
the forecast for the Central Highlands. Tonight, a chance of thunderstorms this evening. Showers likely. Lows around 60. Southwest winds around 5 miles per hour this evening, becoming light and variable. Chance of rain 70%. Thursday, mostly cloudy with a chance of showers in the morning, then partly sunny with a slight chance of showers and thunderstorms in the afternoon. Highs in the upper 70s. Northeast winds 5 to 10 miles per hour. Chance of rain 50%. Thursday night, mostly clear. Lows in the mid-50s. Northeast winds 5 to 10 miles per hour. Friday, partly cloudy in the morning, then clearing. Highs in the upper 70s. East winds around 5 miles per hour. Friday night, mostly clear. Lows in the upper 50s. East winds around 5 miles per hour, becoming south after midnight. Saturday, mostly sunny in the morning, then partly sunny with showers likely with a chance of thunderstorms in the afternoon. Highs in the upper 70s. Chance of rain 70%. Saturday night, partly cloudy with showers likely with a chance of thunderstorms in the evening, then mostly clear after midnight. Lows in the upper 50s. Chance of rain 70%. At 7 p.m., weather reports for selected cities. At Mansfield Lawn Regional Airport, it was cloudy. The temperature was 75 degrees, the dew point 65, and the relative humidity 70%. The wind was south, at 5 miles an hour. The pressure was 29.98 inches and rising. Elsewhere across Ohio, at Marion, rain was falling, with a temperature of 69. It was partly sunny, with a temperature of 78 at Toledo Express, and 76 at Youngstown. It was cloudy, with a temperature of 75 at Worcester, 75 at Cleveland, 77 at Akron-Canton Regional Airport, and 78 at Cincinnati. Under cloudy skies, Dayton reported 74, Findlay reported 78, and Columbus reported 76. Reports from nearby cities outside Ohio, skies ranged from partly sunny to cloudy. It was 77 at Pittsburgh, 80 at Detroit, 74 at Buffalo, 79 at Indianapolis, and 75 at Chicago. The current time is 7:29 p.m. Eastern Daylight Time. 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On the latest weather map, low pressure and a cold front will drop south of the area this evening and tonight, followed by high pressure for the end of the week. Another cold front works its way through late Saturday into early Saturday night. High pressure returns early next week. The extended forecast for the Central Highlands. Sunday, mostly sunny. Highs in the mid-70s. Sunday night, mostly clear. Lows in the mid-50s. Monday, mostly sunny. Highs in the mid-70s. Monday night, mostly clear. Lows in the mid-50s. Tuesday, partly cloudy. Highs in the upper 70s. Tuesday night, partly cloudy. Lows in the upper 50s. Wednesday, partly cloudy. Highs in the upper 70s. The Mansfield, Ohio climate summary for this evening, as of 5:15 p.m., August 19, 2026. Today's high temperature was 81 degrees. The normal high is 81. The record high is 103 degrees, which was set in 1936. Today's low temperature was 64 degrees. The normal low is 61. The record low is 42 degrees, which was last set in 1958. No precipitation fell today. No snow fell today, which brings the monthly total to 0.0 inches. The total snowfall since July 1st still stands at 0.0 inches. Sunset tonight is at 8:22 p.m. Sunrise tomorrow is at 6:45 a.m. The forecast for the Central Highlands. Tonight, a chance of thunderstorms this evening. Showers likely. Lows around 60. Southwest winds around 5 miles per hour this evening, becoming light and variable. Chance of rain 70%. Thursday,
mostly cloudy with a chance of showers in the morning, then partly sunny with a slight chance of showers and thunderstorms in the afternoon. Highs in the upper 70s. Northeast winds 5 to 10 miles per hour. Chance of rain 50%. Thursday night, mostly clear. Lows in the mid-50s. Northeast winds 5 to 10 miles per hour. Friday, partly cloudy in the morning, then clearing. Highs in the upper 70s. East winds around 5 miles per hour. Friday night, mostly clear. Lows in the upper 50s. East winds around 5 miles per hour, becoming south after midnight. Saturday, mostly sunny in the morning, then partly sunny with showers likely with a chance of thunderstorms in the afternoon. Highs in the upper 70s. Chance of rain 70%. Saturday night, partly cloudy with showers likely with a chance of thunderstorms in the evening, then mostly clear after midnight. Lows in the upper 50s. Chance of rain 70%. At 7 p.m., weather reports for selected cities, at Mansfield Lawn Regional Airport, it was cloudy. The temperature was 75 degrees, the dew point 65, and the relative humidity 70%. The wind was south, at 5 miles an hour. The pressure was 29.98 inches and rising, 8 inches and rising. Elsewhere across Ohio, at Marion, rain was falling, with a temperature of 69. It was partly sunny, with a temperature of 78 at Toledo Express, and 76 at Youngstown. It was cloudy, with a temperature of 75 at Worcester, 75 at Cleveland, 77 at Akron-Canton Regional Airport, and 78 at Cincinnati. Under cloudy skies, Dayton reported 74, Findlay reported 78, and Columbus reported 76. Reports from nearby cities outside Ohio, skies ranged from partly sunny to cloudy. It was 77 at Pittsburgh, 80 at Detroit, 74 at Buffalo, 79 at Indianapolis, and 75 at Chicago. The current time is 7:34 p.m. Eastern Daylight Time. 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On the latest weather map, low pressure and a cold front will drop south of the area this evening and tonight, followed by high pressure for the end of the week. Another cold front works its way through late Saturday into early Saturday night. High pressure returns early next week. The forecast for the Central Highlands. Tonight, a chance of thunderstorms this evening. Showers likely. Lows around 60. Southwest winds around 5 miles per hour this evening, becoming light and variable. Chance of rain 70%. Thursday, mostly cloudy with a chance of showers in the morning, then partly sunny with a slight chance of showers and thunderstorms in the afternoon. Highs in the upper 70s. Northeast winds 5 to 10 miles per hour. Chance of rain 50%. Thursday night, mostly clear. Lows in the mid-50s. Northeast winds 5 to 10 miles per hour. Friday, partly cloudy in the morning, then clearing. Highs in the upper 70s. East winds around 5 miles per hour. Friday night, mostly clear. Lows in the upper 50s. East winds around 5 miles per hour, becoming south after midnight. Saturday, mostly sunny in the morning, then partly sunny with showers likely with a chance of thunderstorms in the afternoon. Highs in the upper 70s. Chance of rain 70%. Saturday night, partly cloudy with showers likely with a chance of thunderstorms in the evening, then mostly clear after midnight. Lows in the upper 50s. Chance of rain 70%. At 7 p.m., weather reports for selected cities, at Mansfield Lawn Regional Airport, it was cloudy. The temperature was 75 degrees, the dew point 65, and the relative humidity 70%. The wind was south, at 5 miles an hour. The pressure was 29.98 inches and rising. Elsewhere across Ohio, at Marion, rain was falling, with a temperature of 69. It was partly sunny, with a temperature of 78 at Toledo Express, and 76 at Youngstown. It was cloudy, with a temperature of 75 at Worcester, 75 at Cleveland,
77 at Akron-Canton Regional Airport, and 78 at Cincinnati. Under cloudy skies, Dayton reported 74, Findlay reported 78, and Columbus reported 76. Reports from nearby cities outside Ohio, skies ranged from partly sunny to cloudy. It was 77 at Pittsburgh, 80 at Detroit, 74 at Buffalo, 79 at Indianapolis, and 70

tonight. High pressure returns early next week. The forecast for the Central Highlands. Tonight, a chance of thunderstorms this evening. Showers likely. Lows around 60. Southwest winds around 5 miles per hour this evening, becoming light and variable. Chance of rain 70%. Thursday, mostly cloudy with a chance of showers in the morning, then partly sunny with a slight chance of showers and thunderstorms in the afternoon. Highs in the upper 70s. Northeast winds 5 to 10 miles per hour. Chance of rain 50%. Thursday night, mostly clear. Lows in the mid-50s. Northeast winds 5 to 10 miles per hour. Friday, partly cloudy in the morning, then clearing. Highs in the upper 70s. East winds around 5 miles per hour. Friday night, mostly clear. Lows in the upper 50s. East winds around 5 miles per hour, becoming south after midnight. Saturday, mostly sunny in the morning, then partly sunny with showers likely with a chance of thunderstorms in the afternoon. Highs in the upper 70s. Chance of rain 70%. Saturday night, partly cloudy with showers likely with a chance of thunderstorms in the evening, then mostly clear after midnight. Lows in the upper 50s. Chance of rain 70%. At 7 p.m., weather reports for selected cities. At Mansfield Lawn Regional Airport, it was cloudy. The temperature was 75 degrees, the dew point 65, and the relative humidity 70%. The wind was south, at 5 miles an hour. The pressure was 29.98 inches and rising. Elsewhere across Ohio, at Marion, rain was falling, with a temperature of 69. It was partly sunny, with a temperature of 78 at Toledo Express, and 76 at Youngstown. It was cloudy, with a temperature of 75 at Worcester, 75 at Cleveland, 77 at Akron-Canton Regional Airport, and 78 at Cincinnati. Under cloudy skies, Dayton reported 74, Findlay reported 78, and Columbus reported 76. Reports from nearby cities outside Ohio, skies ranged from partly sunny to cloudy. It was 77 at Pittsburgh, 80 at Detroit, 74 at Buffalo, 79 at Indianapolis, and 75 at Chicago. The extended forecast for the Central Highlands. Sunday, mostly sunny. Highs in the mid-70s. Sunday night, mostly clear. Lows in the mid-50s. Monday, mostly sunny. Highs in the mid-70s. Monday night, mostly clear. Lows in the mid-50s. Tuesday, partly cloudy. Highs in the upper 70s. Tuesday night, partly cloudy. Lows in the upper 50s. Wednesday, partly cloudy. Highs in the upper 70s. The current time is 7:41 p.m. Eastern Daylight Time. 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On the latest weather map, low pressure and a cold front will drop south of the area this evening and tonight, followed by high pressure for the end of the week. Another cold front works its way through late Saturday into early Saturday night. High pressure returns early next week. The forecast for the Central Highlands. Tonight, a chance of thunderstorms this evening. Showers likely. Lows around 60. Southwest winds around 5 miles per hour this evening, becoming light and variable. Chance of rain 70%. Thursday, mostly cloudy with a chance of showers in the morning, then partly sunny with a slight chance of showers and thunderstorms in the afternoon. Highs in the upper 70s. Northeast winds 5 to 10 miles per hour. Chance of rain 50%. Thursday night, mostly clear. Lows in the mid-50s. Northeast winds 5 to 10 miles per hour. Friday, partly cloudy in the morning, then clearing. Highs in the upper 70s. East winds around 5 miles per hour. Friday night, mostly clear. Lows in the upper 50s. East winds around 5 miles per hour, becoming south after midnight. Saturday, mostly sunny in the morning, then partly sunny with showers likely with a chance of thunderstorms in the afternoon.

highs in the upper 70s. Chance of rain 70%. Saturday night, partly cloudy with showers likely with a chance of thunderstorms in the evening, then mostly clear after midnight. Lows in the upper 50s. Chance of rain 70%. At 7 p.m., weather reports for selected cities. At Mansfield Lawn Regional Airport, it was cloudy. The temperature was 75 degrees, the dew point 65, and the relative humidity 70%. The wind was south, at 5 miles an hour. The pressure was 29.98 inches and rising. Elsewhere across Ohio, at Marion, rain was falling, with a temperature of 69. It was partly sunny, with a temperature of 78 at Toledo Express, and 76 at Youngstown. It was cloudy, with a temperature of 75 at Worcester, 75 at Cleveland, 77 at Akron-Canton Regional Airport, and 78 at Cincinnati. Under cloudy skies, Dayton reported 74, Findlay reported 78, and Columbus reported 76. Reports from nearby cities outside Ohio, skies ranged from partly sunny to cloudy. It was 77 at Pittsburgh, 80 at Detroit, 74 at Buffalo, 79 at Indianapolis, and 75 at Chicago. The current time is 7:44 p.m. Eastern Daylight Time. 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On the latest weather map, low pressure and a cold front will drop south of the area this evening and tonight, followed by high pressure for the end of the week. Another cold front works its way through late Saturday into early Saturday night. High pressure returns early next week. The forecast for the Central Highlands. Tonight, a chance of thunderstorms this evening. Showers likely. Lows around 60. Southwest winds around 5 miles per hour this evening, becoming light and variable. Chance of rain 70%. Thursday, mostly cloudy with a chance of showers in the morning, then partly sunny with a slight chance of showers and thunderstorms in the afternoon. Highs in the upper 70s. Northeast winds 5 to 10 miles per hour. Chance of rain 50%. Thursday night, mostly clear. Lows in the mid-50s. Northeast winds 5 to 10 miles per hour. Friday, partly cloudy in the morning, then clearing. Highs in the upper 70s. East winds around 5 miles per hour. Friday night, mostly clear. Lows in the upper 50s. East winds around 5 miles per hour, becoming south after midnight. Saturday, mostly sunny in the morning, then partly sunny with showers likely with a chance of thunderstorms in the afternoon. Highs in the upper 70s. Chance of rain 70%. Saturday night, partly cloudy with showers likely with a chance of thunderstorms in the evening, then mostly clear after midnight. Lows in the upper 50s. Chance of rain 70%. The Mansfield, Ohio climate summary for this evening, as of 5:15 p.m., August 19, 2026. Today's high temperature was 81 degrees. The normal high is 81. The record high is 103 degrees, which was set in 1936. Today's low temperature was 64 degrees. The normal low is 61. The record low is 42 degrees, which was last set in 1958. No precipitation fell today. No snow fell today, which brings the monthly total to 0.0 inches. The total snowfall since July 1st still stands at 0.0 inches. Sunset tonight is at 8:22 p.m. Sunrise tomorrow is at 6:45 a.m. At 7 p.m., weather reports for selected cities. At Mansfield Lawn Regional Airport, it was cloudy. The temperature was 75 degrees, the dew point 65, and the relative humidity 70%. The wind was south, at 5 miles an hour. The pressure was 29.98 inches and rising. Elsewhere across Ohio, at Marion, rain was falling, with a temperature of 69. It was partly sunny, with a temperature of 78 at Toledo Express, and 76 at Youngstown. It was cloudy, with a temperature of 75 at Worcester, 75 at Cleveland, 77 at Akron-Canton Regional Airport, and 78 at Cincinnati.
under cloudy skies. Dayton reported 74, Findlay reported 78, and Columbus reported 76. Reports from nearby cities outside Ohio, skies ranged from partly sunny to cloudy. It was 77 at Pittsburgh, 80 at Detroit, 74 at Buffalo, 79 at Indianapolis, and 75 at Chicago. The current time is 7:48 p.m. Eastern Daylight Time. 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On the latest weather map, low pressure and a cold front will drop south of the area this evening and tonight, followed by high pressure for the end of the week. Another cold front works its way through late Saturday into early Saturday night. High pressure returns early next week. The forecast for the Central Highlands. Tonight, a chance of thunderstorms this evening. Showers likely. Lows around 60. Southwest winds around 5 miles per hour this evening, becoming light and variable. Chance of rain 70%. Thursday, mostly cloudy with a chance of showers in the morning, then partly sunny with a slight chance of showers and thunderstorms in the afternoon. Highs in the upper 70s. Northeast winds 5 to 10 miles per hour. Chance of rain 50%. Thursday night, mostly clear. Lows in the mid-50s. Northeast winds 5 to 10 miles per hour. Friday, partly cloudy in the morning, then clearing. Highs in the upper 70s. East winds around 5 miles per hour. Friday night, mostly clear. Lows in the upper 50s. East winds around 5 miles per hour, becoming south after midnight. Saturday, mostly sunny in the morning, then partly sunny with showers likely with a chance of thunderstorms in the afternoon. Highs in the upper 70s. Chance of rain 70%. Saturday night, partly cloudy with showers likely with a chance of thunderstorms in the evening, then mostly clear after midnight. Lows in the upper 50s. Chance of rain 70%. The extended forecast for the Central Highlands. Sunday, mostly sunny. Highs in the mid-70s. Sunday night, mostly clear. Lows in the mid-50s. Monday, mostly sunny. Highs in the mid-70s. Monday night, mostly clear. Lows in the mid-50s. Tuesday, partly cloudy. Highs in the upper 70s. Tuesday night, partly cloudy. Lows in the upper 50s. Wednesday, partly cloudy. Highs in the upper 70s. At 7 p.m., weather reports for selected cities. At Mansfield Long Regional Airport, it was cloudy. The temperature was 75 degrees, the dew point 65, and the relative humidity 70%. The wind was south, at 5 miles an hour. The pressure was 29.98 inches and rising. Elsewhere across Ohio, at Marion, rain was falling, with a temperature of 69. It was partly sunny, with a temperature of 78 at Toledo Express, and 76 at Youngstown. It was cloudy, with a temperature of 75 at Worcester, 75 at Cleveland, 77 at Akron-Canton Regional Airport, and 78 at Cincinnati. Under cloudy skies, Dayton reported 74, Findlay reported 78, and Columbus reported 76. Reports from nearby cities outside Ohio, skies ranged from partly sunny to cloudy. It was 77 at Pittsburgh, 80 at Detroit, 74 at Buffalo, 79 at Indianapolis, and 75 at Chicago. The current time is 7:52 p.m. Eastern Daylight Time. 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On the latest weather map, low pressure and a cold front will drop south of the area this evening and tonight, followed by high pressure for the end of the week. Another cold front works its way through late Saturday into early Saturday night. High pressure returns early next week. The forecast for the Central Highlands. Tonight, a chance of thunderstorms this evening. Showers likely.
Lows around 60. Southwest winds around 5 miles per hour this evening, becoming light and variable. Chance of rain 70%. Thursday, mostly cloudy with a chance of showers in the morning, then partly sunny with a slight chance of showers and thunderstorms in the afternoon. Highs in the upper 70s. Northeast winds 5 to 10 miles per hour. Chance of rain 50%. Thursday night, mostly clear. Lows in the mid-50s. Northeast winds 5 to 10 miles per hour. Friday, partly cloudy in the morning, then clearing. Highs in the upper 70s. East winds around 5 miles per hour. Friday night, mostly clear. Lows in the upper 50s. East winds around 5 miles per hour, becoming south after midnight. Saturday, mostly sunny in the morning, then partly sunny with showers likely with a chance of thunderstorms in the afternoon. Highs in the upper 70s. Chance of rain 70%. Saturday night, partly cloudy with showers likely with a chance of thunderstorms in the evening, then mostly clear after midnight. Lows in the upper 50s. Chance of rain 70%. At 7 p.m., weather reports for selected cities. At Mansfield Long Regional Airport, it was cloudy. The temperature was 75 degrees, the dew point 65, and the relative humidity 70%. The wind was south, at 5 miles an hour. The pressure was 29.98 inches and rising. Elsewhere across Ohio, at Marion, rain was falling, with a temperature of 69. It was partly sunny, with a temperature of 78 at Toledo Express, and 76 at Youngstown. It was cloudy, with a temperature of 75 at Worcester, 75 at Cleveland, 77 at Akron-Canton Regional Airport, and 78 at Cincinnati. Under cloudy skies, Dayton reported 74, Findlay reported 78, and Columbus reported 76. Reports from nearby cities outside Ohio, skies ranged from partly sunny to cloudy. It was 77 at Pittsburgh, 80 at Detroit, 74 at Buffalo, 79 at Indianapolis, and 75 at Chicago. The current time is 7:55 p.m. Eastern Daylight Time. 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On the latest weather map, low pressure and a cold front will drop south of the area this evening and tonight, followed by high pressure for the end of the week. Another cold front works its way through late Saturday into early Saturday night. High pressure returns early next week. The forecast for the Central Highlands. Tonight, a chance of thunderstorms this evening. Showers likely. Lows around 60. Southwest winds around 5 miles per hour this evening, becoming light and variable. Chance of rain 70%. Thursday, mostly cloudy with a chance of showers in the morning, then partly sunny with a slight chance of showers and thunderstorms in the afternoon. Highs in the upper 70s. Northeast winds 5 to 10 miles per hour. Chance of rain 50%. Thursday night, mostly clear. Lows in the mid-50s. Northeast winds 5 to 10 miles per hour. Friday, partly cloudy in the morning, then clearing. Highs in the upper 70s. East winds around 5 miles per hour. Friday night, mostly clear. Lows in the upper 50s. East winds around 5 miles per hour, becoming south after midnight. Saturday, mostly sunny in the morning, then partly sunny with showers likely with a chance of thunderstorms in the afternoon. Highs in the upper 70s. Chance of rain 70%. Saturday night, partly cloudy with showers likely with a chance of thunderstorms in the evening, then mostly clear after midnight. Lows in the upper 50s. Chance of rain 70%. At 7 p.m., weather reports for selected cities. At Mansfield Long Regional Airport, it was cloudy. The temperature was 75 degrees, the dew point 65, and the relative humidity 70%. The wind was south, at 5 miles an hour. The pressure was 29.98 inches and rising. Elsewhere across Ohio, at Marion, rain was falling, with a temperature of 69.
It was partly sunny, with a temperature of 78 at Toledo Express, and 76 at Youngstown. It was cloudy, with a temperature of 75 at Worcester, 75 at Cleveland, 77 at Akron-Canton Regional Airport, and 78 at Cincinnati. Under cloudy skies, Dayton reported 74, Findlay reported 78, and Columbus reported 76. Reports from nearby cities outside Ohio, skies ranged from partly sunny to cloudy. It was 77 at Pittsburgh, 80 at Detroit, 74 at Buffalo, 79 at Indianapolis, and 75 at Chicago. The current time is 7:58 p.m. Eastern Daylight Time. 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On the latest weather map, low pressure and a cold front will drop south of the area this evening and tonight, followed by high pressure for the end of the week. Another cold front works its way through late Saturday into early Saturday night. High pressure returns early next week. The forecast for the Central Highlands. Tonight, a chance of thunderstorms this evening. Showers likely. Lows around 60. Southwest winds around 5 miles per hour this evening, becoming light and variable. Chance of rain 70%. Thursday, mostly cloudy with a chance of showers in the morning, then partly sunny with a slight chance of showers and thunderstorms in the afternoon. Highs in the upper 70s. Northeast winds 5 to 10 miles per hour. Chance of rain 50%. Thursday night, mostly clear. Lows in the mid-50s. Northeast winds 5 to 10 miles per hour. Friday, partly cloudy in the morning, then clearing. Highs in the upper 70s. East winds around 5 miles per hour. Friday night, mostly clear. Lows in the upper 50s. East winds around 5 miles per hour, becoming south after midnight. Saturday, mostly sunny in the morning, then partly sunny with showers likely with a chance of thunderstorms in the afternoon. Highs in the upper 70s. Chance of rain 70%. Saturday night, partly cloudy with showers likely with a chance of thunderstorms in the evening, then mostly clear after midnight. Lows in the upper 50s. Chance of rain 70%. The Nearshore Marine Forecast. For the following marine location, the islands to Vermilion. Tonight, light and variable winds becoming east 5 to 10 knots. A slight chance of showers and thunderstorms early, then a chance of showers and thunderstorms late this evening. A chance of showers after midnight. Waves 1 foot or less. Thursday, northeast winds 5 to 15 knots. A slight chance of showers in the morning. Waves 2 feet or less. Thursday night, northeast winds 10 knots or less becoming southeast. Mostly clear. Waves 2 feet or less. Friday, southeast winds 10 knots or less becoming east. Sunny. Waves 1 foot or less. Winds and waves higher in and near thunderstorms. The water temperature off Toledo is 78 degrees, off Cleveland 76 degrees, and off Derry 78 degrees. The extended forecast for the Central Highlands. Sunday, mostly sunny. Highs in the mid-70s. Sunday night, mostly clear. Lows in the mid-50s. Monday, mostly sunny. Highs in the mid-70s. Monday night, mostly clear. Lows in the mid-50s. Tuesday, partly cloudy. Highs in the upper 70s. Tuesday night, partly cloudy. Lows in the upper 50s. Wednesday, partly cloudy. Highs in the upper 70s. The Mansfield, Ohio climate summary for this evening, as of 5:15 p.m., August 19, 2026. Today's high temperature was 81 degrees. The normal high is 81. The record high is 103 degrees, which was set in 1936. Today's low temperature was 64 degrees. The normal low is 61. The record low is 42 degrees, which was last set in 1958. No precipitation fell today. No snow fell today, which brings the monthly total to 0.0 inches.
The total snowfall since July 1st still stands at 0.0 inches. Sunset tonight is at